81. Thursday, partly sunny and hot. Highs 108 to 114. Thursday night, partly cloudy. Lows 86 to 93. Friday, partly cloudy and hot. Highs 109 to 115. Here is the synopsis for Southeast California, Southwest, and South Central Arizona. Much above normal temperatures will continue through the weekend with readings approaching near record levels and extreme heat warnings in effect. The high pressure system responsible for the extreme heat will also restrict thunderstorm development with minimal chances today. Temperatures will cool slightly early next week as increased thunderstorm coverage returns to the region. Extreme heat warning remains in effect until 8 p.m. Mountain Standard Time, or 8 p.m. Pacific Daylight Time Monday. What? Dangerously hot conditions. Afternoon temperatures 105 to 120 degrees. Major to extreme heat risk. Where? Portions of southwest Arizona and southeast California. When? Until 8 p.m. Mountain Standard Time, or 8 p.m. Pacific Daylight Time Monday. Impacts, heat-related illnesses increase significantly during extreme heat events. Overexposure can cause heat cramps and heat exhaustion to develop and, without intervention, can lead to heat stroke. An extreme heat warning means that a period of very hot temperatures, even by local standards, will occur. Actions should be taken to lessen the impact of the extreme heat. Take extra precautions if you work or spend time outside. When possible, reschedule strenuous activities to early morning or evening. Know the signs and symptoms of heat exhaustion and heat stroke. Wear lightweight and loose-fitting clothing when possible and drink plenty of water. To reduce risk during outdoor work, the Occupational Safety and Health Administration recommends scheduling frequent rest breaks in shaded or air-conditioned environments. Anyone overcome by heat should be moved to a cool and shaded location. Heat stroke is an emergency. Call 911. Public cooling shelters are available in some areas. Consult county officials for more details. Extreme heat warning remains in effect until 8 p.m. Mountain Standard Time Monday. What? Dangerously hot conditions. Afternoon temperatures 103 to 118 degrees. Major heat risk. Where? Portions of South Central Arizona. When? Until 8 p.m. Mountain Standard Time Monday. Impacts, heat-related illnesses increase significantly during extreme heat events. Overexposure can cause heat cramps and heat exhaustion to develop and, without intervention, can lead to heat stroke. Additional details, in Maricopa County, call 2-1-1 to find a free cooling center, transportation, water and more. An extreme heat warning means that a period of very hot temperatures, even by local standards, will occur. Actions should be taken to lessen the impact of the extreme heat. Take extra precautions if you work or spend time outside. 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Know the signs and symptoms of heat exhaustion and heat stroke. Wear lightweight and loose-fitting clothing when possible and drink plenty of water. To reduce risk during outdoor work, the Occupational Safety and Health Administration recommends scheduling frequent rest breaks in shaded or air-conditioned environments. Anyone overcome by heat should be moved to a cool and shaded location. 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Extreme heat warning remains in effect until 8 p.m. Mountain Standard Time Monday. What? Dangerously hot conditions. Afternoon temperatures 106 to 118 degrees. Major heat risk. Where? South Central Arizona, including the Phoenix metropolitan area. When? Until 8 p.m. Mountain Standard Time Monday. Impacts, heat-related illnesses increase significantly during extreme heat events. Overexposure can cause heat cramps and heat exhaustion to develop and, without intervention, can lead to heat stroke. Additional details, in Maricopa County,
Call 2-1-1 to find a free cooling center, transportation, water and more. 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Actions should be taken to lessen the impact of the extreme heat. Take extra precautions if you work or spend time outside. 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Anyone overcome by heat should be moved to a cool and shaded location. 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The current time is 5:10 p.m. Mountain Standard Time. Here is the 5 p.m. Mountain Standard Time observation for Phoenix on Friday, July 24th. The report from Sky Harbor was not available. Other observations for South Central Arizona, including the Greater Phoenix area at Luke Air Force Base, it was sunny with a temperature of 115. At Gila Bend, it was mostly sunny with a temperature of 115. At Deer Valley, the weather conditions were not available. Observations for Northern Arizona, at Flagstaff, the weather conditions were not available. Observations for Southern Arizona, at Yuma, it was sunny, with a temperature of 115. At Tucson, the weather conditions were not available. Observations for Southern California, regional observations, at Las Vegas, the weather conditions were not available. Once again, at 5 p.m. in Phoenix, the report from Sky Harbor was not available. Here is the latest forecast. For the following area, in Arizona, Central Phoenix, issued at 4 p.m. Mountain Standard Time. Extreme heat warning in effect until 8 p.m. Mountain Standard Time Monday. Tonight, partly cloudy in the evening, then becoming mostly clear. Lows 90 to 97. West wind 5 to 10 miles per hour. Saturday, mostly sunny and very hot. Highs 112 to 116. West wind 5 to 15 miles per hour. Saturday night, partly cloudy. A slight chance of showers and thunderstorms in the evening. Not as warm. Lows 85 to 92. Northeast wind 5 to 15 miles per hour in the evening, becoming southeast 5 to 10 miles per hour after midnight. Chance of rain 10%. Sunday, partly sunny and hot. Highs 107 to 111. Southwest wind 5 to 10 miles per hour. Sunday night, partly cloudy. A slight chance of showers and thunderstorms in the evening. Lows 84 to 90. West wind 5 to 10 miles per hour. Chance of rain 10%. Monday, partly sunny. A 10% chance of afternoon showers and thunderstorms. Highs 105 to 111. Monday night, partly cloudy with a 20% chance of showers and thunderstorms. Lows 81 to 89. Tuesday, partly cloudy with a 20% chance of showers and thunderstorms. Highs 103 to 109. Tuesday night, partly cloudy. A 10% chance of showers and thunderstorms in the evening. Lows 82 to 89. Wednesday, partly sunny and hot. Highs 105 to 111. Wednesday night, partly cloudy. Lows 84 to 91. Thursday, partly sunny and hot. Highs 108 to 114. Thursday night, partly cloudy. Lows 86 to 93. Friday, partly cloudy and hot. Highs 109 to 115. Here is the synopsis for Southeast California, Southwest,
in south central Arizona. Much above normal temperatures will continue through the weekend with readings approaching near record levels and extreme heat warnings in effect. The high pressure system responsible for the extreme heat will also restrict thunderstorm development with minimal chances today. Temperatures will cool slightly early next week as increased thunderstorm coverage returns to the region. Extreme heat warning remains in effect until 8 p.m. Mountain Standard Time, or 8 p.m. Pacific Daylight Time Monday. What? Dangerously hot conditions. Afternoon temperatures 105 to 120 degrees. Major to extreme heat risk. Where? Portions of southwest Arizona and southeast California. When? Until 8 p.m. Mountain Standard Time, or 8 p.m. Pacific Daylight Time Monday. Impacts: heat-related illnesses increase significantly during extreme heat events. Overexposure can cause heat cramps and heat exhaustion to develop and, without intervention, can lead to heat stroke. An extreme heat warning means that a period of very hot temperatures, even by local standards, will occur. Actions should be taken to lessen the impact of the extreme heat. Take extra precautions if you work or spend time outside. When possible, reschedule strenuous activities to early morning or evening. Know the signs and symptoms of heat exhaustion and heat stroke. Wear lightweight and loose-fitting clothing when possible and drink plenty of water. To reduce risk during outdoor work, the Occupational Safety and Health Administration recommends scheduling frequent rest breaks in shaded or air-conditioned environments. Anyone overcome by heat should be moved to a cool and shaded location. Heat stroke is an emergency. Call 911. Public cooling shelters are available in some areas. Consult county officials for more details. Extreme heat warning remains in effect until 8 p.m. Mountain Standard Time Monday. What? Dangerously hot conditions. Afternoon temperatures 103 to 118 degrees. Major heat risk. Where? Portions of south central Arizona. When? Until 8 p.m. Mountain Standard Time Monday. Impacts: heat-related illnesses increase significantly during extreme heat events. Overexposure can cause heat cramps and heat exhaustion to develop and, without intervention, can lead to heat stroke. Additional details: in Maricopa County, call 2-1-1 to find a free cooling center, transportation, water, and more. An extreme heat warning means that a period of very hot temperatures, even by local standards, will occur. Actions should be taken to lessen the impact of the extreme heat. Take extra precautions if you work or spend time outside. 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Know the signs and symptoms of heat exhaustion and heat stroke. Wear lightweight and loose-fitting clothing when possible and drink plenty of water. To reduce risk during outdoor work, the Occupational Safety and Health Administration recommends scheduling frequent rest breaks in shaded or air-conditioned environments. Anyone overcome by heat should be moved to a cool and shaded location. Heat stroke is an emergency. 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Extreme heat warning remains in effect until 8 p.m. Mountain Standard Time Monday. What? Dangerously hot conditions. Afternoon temperatures 106 to 118 degrees. Major heat risk. Where? South Central Arizona, including the Phoenix metropolitan area. When? Until 8 p.m. Mountain Standard Time Monday. Impacts: heat-related illnesses increase significantly during extreme heat events. Overexposure can cause heat cramps and heat exhaustion to develop and, without intervention, can lead to heat stroke. Additional details: in Maricopa County, call 2-1-1 to find a free cooling center, transportation, water, and more. 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Actions should be taken to lessen the impact of the extreme heat. Take extra precautions if you work or spend time outside. 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
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The current time is 5:20 p.m. Mountain Standard Time. Here is the 5 p.m. Mountain Standard Time observation for Phoenix on Friday, July 24th. The report from Sky Harbor was not available. Other observations for South Central Arizona, including the Greater Phoenix area, at Luke Air Force Base, it was sunny, with a temperature of 115. At Gila Bend, it was mostly sunny, with a temperature of 115. At Deer Valley, the weather conditions were not available. Observations for Northern Arizona, at Flagstaff, the weather conditions were not available. Observations for Southern Arizona, at Yuma, it was sunny, with a temperature of 115. At Tucson, the weather conditions were not available. Observations for Southern California, regional observations, at Las Vegas, the weather conditions were not available. Once again, at 5 p.m. in Phoenix, the report from Sky Harbor was not available. Here is the latest forecast. For the following area, in Arizona, Central Phoenix, issued at 4 p.m. Mountain Standard Time. Extreme heat warning in effect until 8 p.m. Mountain Standard Time Monday. Tonight, partly cloudy in the evening, then becoming mostly clear. Lows 90 to 97. West wind 5 to 10 miles per hour. Saturday, mostly sunny and very hot. Highs 112 to 116. West wind 5 to 15 miles per hour. Saturday night, partly cloudy. A slight chance of showers and thunderstorms in the evening. Not as warm. Lows 85 to 92. Northeast wind 5 to 15 miles per hour in the evening, becoming southeast 5 to 10 miles per hour after midnight. Chance of rain 10%. Sunday, partly sunny and hot. Highs 107 to 111. Southwest wind 5 to 10 miles per hour. Sunday night, partly cloudy. A slight chance of showers and thunderstorms in the evening. Lows 84 to 90. West wind 5 to 10 miles per hour. Chance of rain 10%. Monday, partly sunny. A 10% chance of afternoon showers and thunderstorms. Highs 105 to 111. Monday night, partly cloudy with a 20% chance of showers and thunderstorms. Lows 81 to 89. Tuesday, partly cloudy with a 20% chance of showers and thunderstorms. Highs 103 to 109. Tuesday night, partly cloudy. A 10% chance of showers and thunderstorms in the evening. Lows 82 to 89. Wednesday, partly sunny and hot. Highs 105 to 111. Wednesday night, partly cloudy. Lows 84 to 91. Thursday, partly sunny and hot. Highs 108 to 114. Thursday night, partly cloudy. Lows 86 to 93. Friday, partly cloudy and hot. Highs 109 to 115. Here is the synopsis for Southeast California, Southwest, and South Central Arizona. Much above normal temperatures will continue through the weekend, with readings approaching near record levels and extreme heat warnings in effect. The high pressure system responsible for the extreme heat will also restrict thunderstorm development with minimal chances today. Temperatures will cool slightly early next week as increased thunderstorm coverage returns to the region.
Extreme heat warning remains in effect until 8 p.m. Mountain Standard Time, or 8 p.m. Pacific Daylight Time Monday. What? Dangerously hot conditions. Afternoon temperatures 105 to 120 degrees. Major to extreme heat risk. Where? Portions of southwest Arizona and southeast California. When? Until 8 p.m. Mountain Standard Time, or 8 p.m. Pacific Daylight Time Monday. Impacts: heat-related illnesses increase significantly during extreme heat events. Overexposure can cause heat cramps and heat exhaustion to develop and, without intervention, can lead to heat stroke. An extreme heat warning means that a period of very hot temperatures, even by local standards, will occur. Actions should be taken to lessen the impact of the extreme heat. Take extra precautions if you work or spend time outside. When possible, reschedule strenuous activities to early morning or evening. Know the signs and symptoms of heat exhaustion and heat stroke. Wear lightweight and loose-fitting clothing when possible and drink plenty of water. To reduce risk during outdoor work, the Occupational Safety and Health Administration recommends scheduling frequent rest breaks in shaded or air-conditioned environments. Anyone overcome by heat should be moved to a cool and shaded location. Heat stroke is an emergency. 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Public cooling shelters are available in some areas. Consult county officials for more details. Extreme heat warning remains in effect until 8 p.m. Mountain Standard Time Monday. What? Dangerously hot conditions. Afternoon temperatures 103 to 118 degrees. Major heat risk. Where? Portions of south central Arizona. When? Until 8 p.m. Mountain Standard Time Monday. Impacts: heat-related illnesses increase significantly during extreme heat events. Overexposure can cause heat cramps and heat exhaustion to develop and, without intervention, can lead to heat stroke. Additional dash rotation, water, and more.

major heat risk. Where? South Central Arizona, including the Phoenix metropolitan area. When? Until 8 p.m. Mountain Standard Time Monday. Impacts: heat-related illnesses increase significantly during extreme heat events. Overexposure can cause heat cramps and heat exhaustion to develop and, without intervention, can lead to heat stroke. Additional details: in Maricopa County, call 2-1-1 to find a free cooling center, transportation, water, and more. 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Actions should be taken to lessen the impact of the extreme heat. Take extra precautions if you work or spend time outside. 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The current time is 5:29 p.m. Mountain Standard Time. Here is the 5 p.m. Mountain Standard Time observation for Phoenix on Friday, July 24th. The report from Sky Harbor was not available. Other observations for South Central Arizona, including the Greater Phoenix area at Luke Air Force Base: it was sunny with a temperature of 115. At Gila Bend, it was mostly sunny with a temperature of 115. At Deer Valley, the weather conditions were not available. Observations for Northern Arizona: at Flagstaff, the weather conditions were not available. Observations for Southern Arizona: at Yuma, it was sunny with a temperature of 115. At Tucson, the weather conditions were not available. Observations for Southern California: regional observations at Las Vegas, the weather conditions were not available. Once again, at 5 p.m. in Phoenix, the report from Sky Harbor was not available. Here is the latest forecast. For the following area, in Arizona, Central Phoenix, issued at 4 p.m. Mountain Standard Time. Extreme heat warning in effect until 8 p.m. Mountain Standard Time Monday. Tonight, partly cloudy in the evening, then becoming mostly clear. Lows 90 to 97. West wind 5 to 10 miles per hour. Saturday, mostly sunny and very hot. Highs 112 to 116. West wind 5 to 15 miles per hour. Saturday night, partly cloudy. A slight chance of showers and thunderstorms in the evening. Not as warm. Lows 85 to 92. Northeast wind 5 to 15 miles per hour in the evening, becoming southeast 5 to 10 miles per hour after midnight. Chance of rain 10%. Sunday, partly sunny and hot. Highs 107 to 111. Southwest wind 5 to 10 miles per hour. Sunday night, partly cloudy. A slight chance of showers and thunderstorms in the evening. Lows 84 to 90. West wind 5 to 10 miles per hour. Chance of rain 10%. Monday, partly sunny. A 10% chance of afternoon showers and thunderstorms. Highs 105 to 111. Monday night, partly cloudy with a 20% chance of showers and thunderstorms. Lows 81 to 89. Tuesday, partly cloudy with a 20% chance of showers and thunderstorms. Highs 103 to 109. Tuesday night, partly cloudy. A 10% chance of showers and thunderstorms in the evening. Lows 82 to 89. Wednesday, partly sunny and hot. Highs 105 to 111. Wednesday night.

lows 84 to 91. Thursday, partly sunny and hot. High, lows 86 to 93. Friday, partly cloudy and hot. Highs 109 to 115. The Phoenix, Arizona climate summary for this evening, as of 5 p.m., July 24, 2026. Today's high temperature was 117 degrees. The normal high is 106. The high breaks the previous 116 degrees, which was last set in 2023. Today's low temperature was 97 degrees. The normal low is 85. The record low is 68 degrees, which was set in 1913. No precipitation fell today, which leaves the monthly total at 0.44 inches. The total precipitation for the year still stands at 0.76 inches. The normal high temperature for tomorrow is 106 degrees, and the normal low is 85. Sunset tonight is at 7:34 p.m. Sunrise tomorrow is at 5:36 a.m. Here is the synopsis for Southeast California, Southwest, and South Central Arizona. Much above normal temperatures will continue through the weekend with readings approaching near record levels and extreme heat warnings in effect. The high pressure system responsible for the extreme heat will also restrict thunderstorm development with minimal chances today. Temperatures will cool slightly early next week as increased thunderstorm coverage returns to the region. Extreme heat warning remains in effect until 8 p.m. Mountain Standard Time, or 8 p.m. Pacific Daylight Time Monday. What? Dangerously hot conditions. Afternoon temperatures 105 to 120 degrees. Major to extreme heat risk. Where? Portions of southwest Arizona and southeast California. When? Until 8 p.m. Mountain Standard Time, or 8 p.m. Pacific Daylight Time Monday. Impacts, heat-related illnesses increase significantly during extreme heat events. Overexposure can cause heat cramps and heat exhaustion to develop and, without intervention, can lead to heat stroke. An extreme heat warning means that a period of very hot temperatures, even by local standards, will occur. Actions should be taken to lessen the impact of the extreme heat. Take extra precautions if you work or spend time outside. When possible, reschedule strenuous activities to early morning or evening. Know the signs and symptoms of heat exhaustion and heat stroke. Wear lightweight and loose-fitting clothing when possible and drink plenty of water. To reduce risk during outdoor work, the Occupational Safety and Health Administration recommends scheduling frequent rest breaks in shaded or air-conditioned environments. Anyone overcome by heat should be moved to a cool and shaded location. Heat stroke is an emergency. Call 911. Public cooling shelters are available in some areas. Consult county officials for more details. Extreme heat warning remains in effect until 8 p.m. Mountain Standard Time Monday. What? Dangerously hot conditions. Afternoon temperatures 103 to 118 degrees. Major heat risk. Where? Portions of South Central Arizona. When? Until 8 p.m. Mountain Standard Time Monday. Impacts, heat-related illnesses increase significantly during extreme heat events. Overexposure can cause heat cramps and heat exhaustion to develop and, without intervention, can lead to heat stroke. Additional details, in Maricopa County, call 2-1-1 to find a free cooling center, transportation, water and more. An extreme heat warning means that a period of very hot temperatures, even by local standards, will occur. Actions should be taken to lessen the impact of the extreme heat. Take extra precautions if you work or spend time outside. 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Know the signs and symptoms of heat exhaustion and heat stroke. Wear lightweight and loose-fitting clothing when possible and drink plenty of water. To reduce risk during outdoor work, the Occupational Safety and Health Administration recommends scheduling frequent rest breaks in shaded or air-conditioned environments. Anyone overcome by heat should be moved to a cool and shaded location.

Heat stroke is an emergency. 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Public cooling shelters are available in some areas. Consult county officials for more details. Extreme heat warning remains in effect until 8 p.m. Mountain Standard Time Monday. What? Dangerously hot conditions. Afternoon temperatures 106 to 118 degrees. Major heat risk. Where? South Central Arizona, including the Phoenix metropolitan area. When? Until 8 p.m. Mountain Standard Time Monday. Impacts, heat-related illnesses increase significantly during extreme heat events. Overexposure can cause heat cramps and heat exhaustion to develop and, without intervention, can lead to heat stroke. Additional details, in Maricopa County, call 2-1-1 to find a free cooling center, transportation, water and more. An extreme heat warning means that a period of very hot temperatures, even by local standards, will occur. Actions should be taken to lessen the impact of the extreme heat. Take extra precautions if you work or spend time outside. When possible, reschedule strenuous activities to early morning or evening. Know the signs and symptoms of heat exhaustion and heat stroke. Wear lightweight and loose-fitting clothing when possible and drink plenty of water. To reduce risk during outdoor work, the Occupational Safety and Health Administration recommends scheduling frequent rest breaks in shaded

other observations for South Central Arizona, including the Greater Phoenix area, at Luke Air Force Base. It was sunny, with a temperature of 115. At Gila Bend, it was mostly sunny, with a temperature of 115. At Deer Valley, the weather conditions were not available. Observations for Northern Arizona, at Flagstaff, the weather conditions were not available. Observations for Southern Arizona, at Yuma, it was sunny, with a temperature of 115. At Tucson, the weather conditions were not available. Observations for Southern California, regional observations, at Las Vegas, the weather conditions were not available. Once again, at 5 p.m. in Phoenix, the report from Sky Harbor was not available. Here is the latest forecast. For the following area, in Arizona, Central Phoenix, issued at 4 p.m. Mountain Standard Time. Extreme heat warning in effect until 8 p.m. Mountain Standard Time Monday. Tonight, partly cloudy in the evening, then becoming mostly clear. Lows 90 to 97. West wind 5 to 10 miles per hour. Saturday, mostly sunny and very hot. Highs 112 to 116. West wind 5 to 15 miles per hour. Saturday night, partly cloudy. A slight chance of showers and thunderstorms in the evening. Not as warm. Lows 85 to 92. Northeast wind 5 to 15 miles per hour in the evening, becoming southeast 5 to 10 miles per hour after midnight. Chance of rain 10%. Sunday, partly sunny and hot. Highs 107 to 111. Southwest wind 5 to 10 miles per hour. Sunday night, partly cloudy. A slight chance of showers and thunderstorms in the evening. Lows 84 to 90. West wind 5 to 10 miles per hour. Chance of rain 10%. Monday, partly sunny. A 10% chance of afternoon showers and thunderstorms. Highs 105 to 111. Monday night, partly cloudy with a 20% chance of showers and thunderstorms. Lows 81 to 89. Tuesday, partly cloudy with a 20% chance of showers and thunderstorms. Highs 103 to 109. Tuesday night, partly cloudy. A 10% chance of showers and thunderstorms in the evening. Lows 82 to 89. Wednesday, partly sunny and hot. Highs 105 to 111. Wednesday night, partly cloudy. Lows 84 to 91. Thursday, partly sunny and hot. Highs 108 to 114. Thursday night, partly cloudy. Lows 86 to 93. Friday, partly cloudy and hot. Highs 109 to 115. The Phoenix, Arizona climate summary for this evening, as of 5 p.m., July 24, 2026. Today's high temperature was 117 degrees. The normal high is 106. The high breaks the previous 116 degrees, which was last set in 2023. Today's low temperature was 97 degrees. The normal low is 85. The record low is 68 degrees, which was set in 1913. No precipitation fell today, which leaves the monthly total at 0.44 inches. The total precipitation for the year still stands at 0.76 inches. The normal high temperature for tomorrow is 106 degrees, and the normal low is 85. Sunset tonight is at 7:34 p.m. Sunrise tomorrow is at 5:36 a.m. Here is the synopsis for Southeast California, Southwest, and South Central Arizona. Much above normal temperatures will continue through the weekend, with readings approaching near record levels and extreme heat warnings in effect. The high pressure system responsible for the extreme heat will also restrict thunderstorm development with minimal chances today. Temperatures will cool slightly early next week as increased thunderstorm coverage returns to the region. Extreme heat warning remains in effect until 8 p.m. Mountain Standard Time, or 8 p.m. Pacific Daylight Time.

Monday. What? Dangerously hot conditions. Afternoon temperatures 105 to 120 degrees. Major to extreme heat risk. Where? Portions of southwest Arizona and southeast California. When? Until 8 p.m. Mountain Standard Time, or 8 p.m. Pacific Daylight Time Monday. Impacts, heat-related illnesses increase significantly during extreme heat events. Overexposure can cause heat cramps and heat exhaustion to develop and, without intervention, can lead to heat stroke. An extreme heat warning means that a period of very hot temperatures, even by local standards, will occur. Actions should be taken to lessen the impact of the extreme heat. Take extra precautions if you work or spend time outside. 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Know the signs and symptoms of heat exhaustion and heat stroke. Wear lightweight and loose-fitting clothing when possible and drink plenty of water. To reduce risk during outdoor work, the Occupational Safety and Health Administration recommends scheduling frequent rest breaks in shaded or air-conditioned environments. Anyone overcome by heat should be moved to a cool and shaded location. Heat stroke is an emergency. 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Public cooling shelters are available in some areas. Consult county officials for more details. Extreme heat warning remains in effect until 8 p.m. Mountain Standard Time Monday. What? Dangerously hot conditions. Afternoon temperatures 103 to 118 degrees. Major heat risk. Where? Portions of south-central Arizona. When? Until 8 p.m. Mountain Standard Time Monday. Impacts, heat-related illnesses increase significantly during extreme heat events. Overexposure can cause heat cramps and heat exhaustion to develop and, without intervention, can lead to heat stroke. Additional details, in Maricopa County, call 2-1-1 to find a free cooling center, transportation, water and more. An extreme heat warning means that a period of very hot temperatures, even by local standards, will occur. Actions should be taken to lessen the impact of the extreme heat. Take extra precautions if you work or spend time outside. 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Know the signs and symptoms of heat exhaustion and heat stroke. Wear lightweight and loose-fitting clothing when possible and drink plenty of water. To reduce risk during outdoor work, the Occupational Safety and Health Administration recommends scheduling frequent rest breaks in shaded or air-conditioned environments. Anyone overcome by heat should be moved to a cool and shaded location. Heat stroke is an emergency. 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Public cooling shelters are available in some areas. Consult county officials for more details. Extreme heat warning remains in effect until 8 p.m. Mountain Standard Time Monday. What? Dangerously hot conditions. Afternoon temperatures 106 to 118 degrees. Major heat risk. Where? South Central Arizona, including the Phoenix metropolitan area. When? Until 8 p.m. Mountain Standard Time Monday. Impacts, heat-related illnesses increase significantly during extreme heat events. Overexposure can cause heat cramps and heat exhaustion to develop and, without intervention, can lead to heat stroke. Additional details, in Maricopa County, call 2-1-1 to find a free cooling center, transportation, water and more. An extreme heat warning means that a period of very hot temperatures, even by local standards, will occur. Actions should be taken to lessen the impact of the extreme heat. Take extra precautions if you work or spend time outside. When possible, reschedule strenuous activities to early morning or evening. Know the signs and symptoms of heat exhaustion and heat stroke. Wear lightweight and loose-fitting clothing when possible and drink plenty of water. 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
Public cooling shelters are available in some areas. 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The current time is 5:50 p.m. Mountain Standard Time. Here is the 5 p.m. Mountain Standard Time observation for Phoenix on Friday, July 24th. The report from Sky Harbor was not available. Other observations for South Central Arizona, including the Greater Phoenix area at Luke Air Force Base, it was sunny with a temperature of 115. At Gila Bend, it was mostly sunny with a temperature of 115. At Deer Valley, the weather conditions were not available. Observations for Northern Arizona, at Flagstaff, the weather conditions were not available. Observations for Southern Arizona, at Yuma, it was sunny, with a temperature of 115. At Tucson, the weather conditions were not available. Observations for Southern California, regional observations, at Las Vegas, the weather conditions were not available. Once again, at 5 p.m. in Phoenix, the report from Sky Harbor was not available. Here is the latest forecast. For the following area, in Arizona, Central Phoenix, issued at 4 p.m. Mountain Standard Time. Extreme heat warning in effect until 8 p.m. Mountain Standard Time Monday. Tonight, partly cloudy in the evening, then becoming mostly clear. Lows 90 to 97. West wind 5 to 10 miles per hour. Saturday, mostly sunny and very hot. Highs 112 to 116. West wind 5 to 15 miles per hour. Saturday night, partly cloudy. A slight chance of showers and thunderstorms in the evening. Not as warm. Lows 85 to 92. Northeast wind 5 to 15 miles per hour in the evening, becoming southeast 5 to 10 miles per hour after midnight. Chance of rain 10%. Sunday, partly sunny and hot. Highs 107 to 111. Southwest wind 5 to 10 miles per hour. Sunday night, partly cloudy. A slight chance of showers and thunderstorms in the evening. Lows 84 to 90. West wind 5 to 10 miles per hour. Chance of rain 10%. Monday, partly sunny. A 10% chance of afternoon showers and thunderstorms. Highs 105 to 111. Monday night, partly cloudy with a 20% chance of showers and thunderstorms. Lows 81 to 89. Tuesday, partly cloudy with a 20% chance of showers and thunderstorms. Highs 103 to 109. Tuesday night, partly cloudy. A 10% chance of showers and thunderstorms in the evening. Lows 82 to 89. Wednesday, partly sunny and hot. Highs 105 to 111. Wednesday night, partly cloudy. Lows 84 to 91. Thursday, partly sunny and hot. Highs 108 to 114. Thursday night, partly cloudy. Lows 86 to 93. Friday, partly cloudy and hot. Highs 109 to 115. The Phoenix, Arizona climate summary for this evening, as of 5 p.m., July 24, 2026. Today's high temperature was 117 degrees. The normal high is 106. The high breaks the previous 116 degrees, which was last set in 2023. Today's low temperature was 97 degrees. The normal low is 85. The record low is 68 degrees, which was set in 1913. No precipitation fell today, which leaves the monthly total at 0.44 inches. The total precipitation for the year still stands at 0.76 inches. The normal high temperature for tomorrow is 106 degrees, and the normal low is 85. Sunset tonight is at 7:34 p.m. Sunrise tomorrow is at 5:36 a.m.
Here is the synopsis for Southeast California, Southwest, and South Central Arizona. Much above normal temperatures will continue through the weekend with readings approaching near record levels and extreme heat warnings in effect. The high pressure system responsible for the extreme heat will also restrict thunderstorm development with minimal chances today. Temperatures will cool slightly early next week as increased thunderstorm coverage returns to the region. Extreme heat warning remains in effect until 8 p.m. Mountain Standard Time, or 8 p.m. Pacific Daylight Time Monday. What? Dangerously hot conditions. Afternoon temperatures 105 to 120 degrees. Major to extreme heat risk. Where? Portions of Southwest Arizona and Southeast California. When? Until 8 p.m. Mountain Standard Time, or 8 p.m. Pacific Daylight Time Monday. Impacts, heat-related illnesses increase significantly during extreme heat events. Overexposure can cause heat cramps and heat exhaustion to develop and, without intervention, can lead to heat stroke. An extreme heat warning means that a period of very hot temperatures, even by local standards, will occur. Actions should be taken to lessen the impact of the extreme heat. Take extra precautions if you work or spend time outside. When possible, reschedule strenuous activities to early morning or evening. Know the signs and symptoms of heat exhaustion and heat stroke. Wear lightweight and loose-fitting clothing when possible and drink plenty of water. To reduce risk during outdoor work, the Occupational Safety and Health Administration recommends scheduling frequent rest breaks in shaded or air-conditioned environments. Anyone overcome by heat should be moved to a cool and shaded location. Heat stroke is an emergency. Call 911. Public cooling shelters are available in some areas. Consult county officials for more details. Extreme heat warning remains in effect until 8 p.m. Mountain Standard Time Monday. What? Dangerously hot conditions. Afternoon temperatures 103 to 118 degrees. Major heat risk. Where? Portions of South Central Arizona. When? Until 8 p.m. Mountain Standard Time Monday. Impacts, heat-related illnesses increase significantly during extreme heat events. Overexposure can cause heat cramps and heat exhaustion to develop and, without intervention, can lead to heat stroke. Additional details, in Maricopa County, call 2-1-1 to find a free cooling center, transportation, water and more. An extreme heat warning means that a period of very hot temperatures, even by local standards, will occur. Actions should be taken to lessen the impact of the extreme heat. Take extra precautions if you work or spend time outside. 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Know the signs and symptoms of heat exhaustion and heat stroke. Wear lightweight and loose-fitting clothing when possible and drink plenty of water. To reduce risk during outdoor work, the Occupational Safety and Health Administration recommends scheduling frequent rest breaks in shaded or air-conditioned environments. Anyone overcome by heat should be moved to a cool and shaded location. Heat stroke is an emergency. 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Consult county officials for more details. Extreme heat warning remains in effect until 8 p.m. Mountain Standard Time Monday. What? Dangerously hot conditions. Afternoon temperatures 106 to 118 degrees. Major heat risk. Where? South Central Arizona, including the Phoenix metropolitan area. When? Until 8 p.m. Mountain Standard Time Monday. Impacts, heat-related illnesses increase significantly during extreme heat events. Overexposure can cause heat cramps and heat exhaustion to develop and, without intervention, can lead to heat stroke. Additional details, in Maricopa County, call 2-1-1 to find a free cooling center, transportation, water and more. An extreme heat warning means that a period of very hot temperatures, even by local standards, will occur. Actions should be taken to lessen the impact of the extreme heat. Take extra precautions if you work or spend time outside.
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Anyone overcome by heat should be moved to a cool and shaded location. Heat stroke is an emergency. Call 911. 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The current time is 6:01 p.m. Mountain Standard Time. Here is the latest forecast. For the following area, in Arizona, Central Phoenix, issued at 4 p.m. Mountain Standard Time. Extreme heat warning in effect until 8 p.m. Mountain Standard Time Monday. Tonight, partly cloudy in the evening then becoming mostly clear. Lows 90 to 97. West wind 5 to 10 miles per hour. Saturday, mostly sunny and very hot. Highs 112 to 116. West wind 5 to 15 miles per hour. Saturday night, partly cloudy. A slight chance of showers and thunderstorms in the evening. Not as warm. Lows 85 to 92. Northeast wind 5 to 15 miles per hour in the evening becoming southeast 5 to 10 miles per hour after midnight. Chance of rain 10%. Sunday, partly sunny and hot. Highs 107 to 111. Southwest wind 5 to 10 miles per hour. Sunday night, partly cloudy. A slight chance of showers and thunderstorms in the evening. Lows 84 to 90. West wind 5 to 10 miles per hour. Chance of rain 10%. Monday, partly sunny. A 10% chance of afternoon showers and thunderstorms. Highs 105 to 111. Monday night, partly cloudy with a 20% chance of showers and thunderstorms. Lows 81 to 89. Tuesday, partly cloudy with a 20% chance of showers and thunderstorms. Highs 103 to 109. Tuesday night, partly cloudy. A 10% chance of showers and thunderstorms in the evening. Lows 82 to 89. Wednesday, partly sunny and hot. Highs 105 to 111. Wednesday night, partly cloudy. Lows 84 to 91. Thursday, partly sunny and hot. Highs 108 to 114. Thursday night, partly cloudy. Lows 86 to 93. Friday, partly cloudy and hot. Highs 109 to 115. The Phoenix, Arizona climate summary for this evening, as of 5 p.m., July 24, 2026. Today's high temperature was 117 degrees. The normal high is 106. The high breaks the previous 116 degrees which was last set in 2023. Today's low temperature was 97 degrees. The normal low is 85. The record low is 68 degrees which was set in 1913. No precipitation fell today, which leaves the monthly total at 0.44 inches. The total precipitation for the year still stands at 0.76 inches. The normal high temperature for tomorrow is 106 degrees, and the normal low is 85. Sunset tonight is at 7:34 p.m. Sunrise tomorrow is at 5:36 a.m. Here is the synopsis for Southeast California, Southwest, and South Central Arizona. Much above normal temperatures will continue through the weekend with readings approaching near record levels and extreme heat warnings in effect. The high pressure system responsible for the extreme heat will also restrict thunderstorm development with minimal chances today. Temperatures will cool slightly early next week as increased thunderstorm coverage returns to the region.
Extreme heat warning remains in effect until 8 p.m. Mountain Standard Time, or 8 p.m. Pacific Daylight Time Monday. What? Dangerously hot conditions. Afternoon temperatures 105 to 120 degrees. Major to extreme heat risk. Where? Portions of southwest Arizona and southeast California. When? Until 8 p.m. Mountain Standard Time, or 8 p.m. Pacific Daylight Time Monday. Impacts, heat-related illnesses increase significantly during extreme heat events. Overexposure can cause heat cramps and heat exhaustion to develop and, without intervention, can lead to heat stroke. An extreme heat warning means that a period of very hot temperatures, even by local standards, will occur. Actions should be taken to lessen the impact of the extreme heat. Take extra precautions if you work or spend time outside. When possible, reschedule strenuous activities to early morning or evening. Know the signs and symptoms of heat exhaustion and heat stroke. Wear lightweight and loose-fitting clothing when possible and drink plenty of water. To reduce risk during outdoor work, the Occupational Safety and Health Administration recommends scheduling frequent rest breaks in shaded or air-conditioned environments. Anyone overcome by heat should be moved to a cool and shaded location. Heat stroke is an emergency. Call 911. Public cooling shelters are available in some areas. Consult county officials for more details. Extreme heat warning remains in effect until 8 p.m. Mountain Standard Time Monday. What? Dangerously hot conditions. Afternoon temperatures 103 to 118 degrees. Major heat risk. Where? Portions of south-central Arizona. When? Until 8 p.m. Mountain Standard Time Monday. Impacts, heat-related illnesses increase significantly during extreme heat events. Overexposure can cause heat cramps and heat exhaustion to develop and, without intervention, can lead to heat stroke. Additional details, in Maricopa County, call 2-1-1 to find a free cooling center, transportation, water and more. An extreme heat warning means that a period of very hot temperatures, even by local standards, will occur. Actions should be taken to lessen the impact of the extreme heat. Take extra precautions if you work or spend time outside. 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Know the signs and symptoms of heat exhaustion and heat stroke. Wear lightweight and loose-fitting clothing when possible and drink plenty of water. To reduce risk during outdoor work, the Occupational Safety and Health Administration recommends scheduling frequent rest breaks in shaded or air-conditioned environments. Anyone overcome by heat should be moved to a cool and shaded location. Heat stroke is an emergency. 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Public cooling shelters are available in some areas. Consult county officials for more details. Extreme heat warning remains in effect until 8 p.m. Mountain Standard Time Monday. What? Dangerously hot conditions. Afternoon temperatures 106 to 118 degrees. Major heat risk. Where? South Central Arizona, including the Phoenix metropolitan area. When? Until 8 p.m. Mountain Standard Time Monday. Impacts, heat-related illnesses increase significantly during extreme heat events. Overexposure can cause heat cramps and heat exhaustion to develop and, without intervention, can lead to heat stroke. Additional details, in Maricopa County, call 2-1-1 to find a free cooling center, transportation, water and more. An extreme heat warning means that a period of very hot temperatures, even by local standards, will occur. Actions should be taken to lessen the impact of the extreme heat. Take extra precautions if you work or spend time outside. 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To reduce risk during outdoor work, the Occupational Safety and Health Administration recommends scheduling frequent rest breaks in shaded or air-conditioned environments. Anyone overcome by heat should be moved to a cool and shaded location.
Heat stroke is an emergency. 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The current time is 6:10 p.m. Mountain Standard Time. Here is the 6 p.m. Mountain Standard Time observation for Phoenix on Friday, July 24th. At Sky Harbor, it was mostly sunny. Visibility 10 miles. Temperature was 113 degrees, dew point 54, relative humidity 14%. Wind was west, at 3 miles an hour. And the pressure was 29.70 inches and falling. Other observations for South Central Arizona, including the greater Phoenix area, it was sunny, with a temperature of 113 at Buckeye, 115 at Glendale, 116 at Luke Air Force Base, and 112 at Deer Valley. It was mostly sunny, with a temperature of 112 at Scottsdale Airport, 113 at Falcon Field, 113 at Mesa Gateway, and 113 at Chandler. Observations for Northern Arizona, it was sunny, with a temperature of 86 at Flagstaff, 102 at Kingman, 94 at Prescott, and 102 at Page. It was mostly sunny, with a temperature of 89 at the Grand Canyon, and 96 at Winslow. At Cholo, it was partly sunny, with a temperature of 86. At Bullhead City, wind was south gusting to 29 miles an hour. Observations for Southern Arizona, at Nogales, it was sunny, with a temperature of 98. At Tucson, it was mostly sunny, with a temperature of 107. Observations for Southern California, skies ranged from mostly sunny to partly sunny. It was 75 at Los Angeles Airport, 75 at San Diego, and 115 at Blythe. Regional observations, at Albuquerque, a thunderstorm was reported, with a temperature of 73. At Las Vegas, it was mostly sunny, with a temperature of 112. It was partly sunny, with a temperature of 98 at Salt Lake City, and 103 at El Paso. At Albuquerque, wind was southeast gusting to 35 miles an hour. Once again, at 6 p.m. in Phoenix, under mostly sunny skies. The Sky Harbor temperature was 113 degrees. Here is the latest forecast. For the following area, in Arizona, Central Phoenix, issued at 4 p.m. Mountain Standard Time. Extreme heat warning in effect until 8 p.m. Mountain Standard Time Monday. Tonight, partly cloudy in the evening, then becoming mostly clear. Lows 90 to 97. West wind 5 to 10 miles per hour. Saturday, mostly sunny and very hot. Highs 112 to 116. West wind 5 to 15 miles per hour. Saturday night, partly cloudy. A slight chance of showers and thunderstorms in the evening. Not as warm. Lows 85 to 92. Northeast wind 5 to 15 miles per hour in the evening, becoming southeast 5 to 10 miles per hour after midnight. Chance of rain 10%. Sunday, partly sunny and hot. Highs 107 to 111. Southwest wind 5 to 10 miles per hour. Sunday night, partly cloudy. A slight chance of showers and thunderstorms in the evening. Lows 84 to 90. West wind 5 to 10 miles per hour. Chance of rain 10%. Monday, partly sunny. A 10% chance of afternoon showers and thunderstorms. Highs 105 to 111. Monday night, partly cloudy with a 20% chance of showers and thunderstorms. Lows 81 to 89. Tuesday, partly cloudy with a 20% chance of showers and thunderstorms. Highs 103 to 109. Tuesday night, partly cloudy. A 10% chance of showers and thunderstorms in the evening. Lows 82 to 89. Wednesday, partly sunny and hot.
Highs 105 to 111. Wednesday night, partly cloudy. Lows 84 to 91. Thursday, partly sunny and hot. Highs 108 to 114. Thursday night, partly cloudy. Lows 86 to 93. Friday, partly cloudy and hot. Highs 109 to 115. The Phoenix, Arizona climate summary for this evening, as of 5 p.m., July 24, 2026. Today's high temperature was 117 degrees. The normal high is 106. The high breaks the previous 116 degrees, which was last set in 2023. Today's low temperature was 97 degrees. The normal low is 85. The record low is 68 degrees, which was set in 1913. No precipitation fell today, which leaves the monthly total at 0.44 inches. The total precipitation for the year still stands at 0.76 inches. The normal high temperature for tomorrow is 106 degrees, and the normal low is 85. Sunset tonight is at 7:34 p.m. Sunrise tomorrow is at 5:36 a.m. Here is the synopsis for Southeast California, Southwest, and South Central Arizona. Much above normal temperatures will continue through the weekend with readings approaching near record levels and extreme heat warnings in effect. The high pressure system responsible for the extreme heat will also restrict thunderstorm development with minimal chances today. Temperatures will cool slightly early next week as increased thunderstorm coverage returns to the region. Extreme heat warning remains in effect until 8 p.m. Mountain Standard Time Monday. What? Dangerously hot conditions. Afternoon temperatures 103 to 118 degrees. Major heat risk. Where? Portions of South Central Arizona. When? Until 8 p.m. Mountain Standard Time Monday. Impacts, heat-related illnesses increase significantly during extreme heat events. Overexposure can cause heat cramps and heat exhaustion to develop and, without intervention, can lead to heat stroke. Additional details, in Maricopa County, call 2-1-1 to find a free cooling center, transportation, water and more. An extreme heat warning means that a period of very hot temperatures, even by local standards, will occur. Actions should be taken to lessen the impact of the extreme heat. Take extra precautions if you work or spend time outside. 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Know the signs and symptoms of heat exhaustion and heat stroke. Wear lightweight and loose-fitting clothing when possible and drink plenty of water. To reduce risk during outdoor work, the Occupational Safety and Health Administration recommends scheduling frequent rest breaks in shaded or air-conditioned environments. Anyone overcome by heat should be moved to a cool and shaded location. Heat stroke is an emergency. 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Consult county officials for more details. Extreme heat warning remains in effect until 8 p.m. Mountain Standard Time Monday. What? Dangerously hot conditions. Afternoon temperatures 106 to 118 degrees. Major heat risk. Where? South Central Arizona, including the Phoenix metropolitan area. When? Until 8 p.m. Mountain Standard Time Monday. Impacts, heat-related illnesses increase significantly during extreme heat events. Overexposure can cause heat cramps and heat exhaustion to develop and, without intervention, can lead to heat stroke. Additional details, in Maricopa County, call 2-1-1 to find a free cooling center, transportation, water and more. An extreme heat warning means that a period of very hot temperatures, even by local standards, will occur. Actions should be taken to lessen the impact of the extreme heat. 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
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The current time is 6:21 p.m. Mountain Standard Time. Here is the 6 p.m. Mountain Standard Time observation for Phoenix on Friday, July 24th. At Sky Harbor, it was mostly sunny. Visibility 10 miles. Temperature was 113 degrees, dew point 54, relative humidity 14%. Wind was west, at 3 miles an hour. And the pressure was 29.70 inches, and falling. Other observations for South Central Arizona, including the greater Phoenix area, it was sunny, with a temperature of 113 at Buckeye, 115 at Glendale, 116 at Luke Air Force Base, and 112 at Deer Valley. It was mostly sunny, with a temperature of 112 at Scottsdale Airport, 113 at Falcon Field, 113 at Mesa Gateway, and 113 at Chandler. Observations for Northern Arizona, it was sunny, with a temperature of 86 at Flagstaff, 102 at Kingman, 94 at Prescott, and 102 at Page. It was mostly sunny, with a temperature of 89 at the Grand Canyon, and 96 at Winslow. At Sholo, it was partly sunny, with a temperature of 86. At Bullhead City, wind was south gusting to 29 miles an hour. Observations for Southern Arizona, at Nogales, it was sunny, with a temperature of 98. At Tucson, it was mostly sunny, with a temperature of 107. Observations for Southern California, skies ranged from mostly sunny to partly sunny. It was 75 at Los Angeles Airport, 75 at San Diego, and 115 at Blythe. Regional observations, at Albuquerque, a thunderstorm was reported, with a temperature of 73. At Las Vegas, it was mostly sunny, with a temperature of 112. It was partly sunny, with a temperature of 98 at Salt Lake City, and 103 at El Paso. At Albuquerque, wind was southeast gusting to 35 miles an hour. Once again, at 6 p.m. in Phoenix, under mostly sunny skies. The Sky Harbor temperature was 113 degrees. Here is the latest forecast. For the following area, in Arizona, Central Phoenix, issued at 4 p.m. Mountain Standard Time. Extreme heat warning in effect until 8 p.m. Mountain Standard Time Monday. Tonight, partly cloudy in the evening, then becoming mostly clear. Lows 90 to 97. West wind 5 to 10 miles per hour. Saturday, mostly sunny and very hot. Highs 112 to 116. West wind 5 to 15 miles per hour. Saturday night, partly cloudy. A slight chance of showers and thunderstorms in the evening. Not as warm. Lows 85 to 92. Northeast wind 5 to 15 miles per hour in the evening, becoming southeast 5 to 10 miles per hour after midnight. Chance of rain 10%. Sunday, partly sunny and hot. Highs 107 to 111. Southwest wind 5 to 10 miles per hour. Sunday night, partly cloudy. A slight chance of showers and thunderstorms in the evening. Lows 84 to 90. West wind 5 to 10 miles per hour. Chance of rain 10%. Monday, partly sunny. A 10% chance of afternoon showers and thunderstorms. Highs 105 to 111. Monday night, partly cloudy with a 20% chance of showers and thunderstorms. Lows 81 to 89. Tuesday, partly cloudy with a 20% chance of showers and thunderstorms. Highs 103 to 109.
Tuesday night, partly cloudy. A 10% chance of showers and thunderstorms in the evening. Lows 82 to 89. Wednesday, partly sunny and hot. Highs 105 to 111. Wednesday night, partly cloudy. Lows 84 to 91. Thursday, partly sunny and hot. Highs 108 to 114. Thursday night, partly cloudy. Lows 86 to 93. Friday, partly cloudy and hot. Highs 109 to 115. The Phoenix, Arizona climate summary for this evening, as of 5 p.m., July 24, 2026. Today's high temperature was 117 degrees. The normal high is 106. The high breaks the previous 116 degrees, which was last set in 2023. Today's low temperature was 97 degrees. The normal low is 85. The record low is 68 degrees, which was set in 1913. No precipitation fell today, which leaves the monthly total at 0.44 inches. The total precipitation for the year still stands at 0.76 inches. The normal high temperature for tomorrow is 106 degrees, and the normal low is 85. Sunset tonight is at 7:34 p.m. Sunrise tomorrow is at 5:36 a.m. Here is the synopsis for Southeast California, Southwest, and South Central Arizona. Much above normal temperatures will continue through the weekend with readings approaching near record levels and extreme heat warnings in effect. The high pressure system responsible for the extreme heat will also restrict thunderstorm development with minimal chances today. Temperatures will cool slightly early next week as increased thunderstorm coverage returns to the region. Extreme heat warning remains in effect until 8 p.m. Mountain Standard Time Monday. What? Dangerously hot conditions. Afternoon temperatures 103 to 118 degrees. Major heat risk. Where? Portions of South Central Arizona. When? Until 8 p.m. Mountain Standard Time Monday. Impacts, heat-related illnesses increase significantly during extreme heat events. Overexposure can cause heat cramps and heat exhaustion to develop and, without intervention, can lead to heat stroke. Additional details, in Maricopa County, call 2-1-1 to find a free cooling center, transportation, water and more. An extreme heat warning means that a period of very hot temperatures, even by local standards, will occur. Actions should be taken to lessen the impact of the extreme heat. Take extra precautions if you work or spend time outside. 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Know the signs and symptoms of heat exhaustion and heat stroke. Wear lightweight and loose-fitting clothing when possible and drink plenty of water. 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Anyone overcome by heat should be moved to a cool and shaded location. Heat stroke is an emergency. 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Consult county officials for more details. Extreme heat warning remains in effect until 8 p.m. Mountain Standard Time Monday. What? Dangerously hot conditions. Afternoon temperatures 106 to 118 degrees. Major heat risk. Where? South Central Arizona, including the Phoenix metropolitan area. When? Until 8 p.m. Mountain Standard Time Monday. Impacts, heat-related illnesses increase significantly during extreme heat events. Overexposure can cause heat cramps and heat exhaustion to develop and, without intervention, can lead to heat stroke. Additional details, in Maricopa County, call 2-1-1 to find a free cooling center, transportation, water and more. An extreme heat warning means that a period of very hot temperatures, even by local standards, will occur. Actions should be taken to lessen the impact of the extreme heat. Take extra precautions if you work or spend time outside.
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The current time is 6:31 p.m. Mountain Standard Time. Here is the 6 p.m. Mountain Standard Time observation for Phoenix on Friday, July 24th. At Sky Harbor, it was mostly sunny. Visibility 10 miles. Temperature was 113 degrees, dew point 54, relative humidity 14%. Wind was west, at 3 miles an hour. And the pressure was 29.70 inches, and falling. Other observations for South Central Arizona, including the Greater Phoenix area, it was sunny, with a temperature of 113 at Buckeye, 115 at Glendale, 116 at Luke Air Force Base, and 112 at Deer Valley. It was mostly sunny, with a temperature of 112 at Scottsdale Airport, 113 at Falcon Field, 113 at Mesa Gateway, and 113 at Chandler. Observations for Northern Arizona, it was sunny, with a temperature of 86 at Flagstaff, 102 at Kingman, 94 at Prescott, and 102 at Page. It was mostly sunny, with a temperature of 89 at the Grand Canyon, and 96 at Winslow. At Sholo, it was partly sunny, with a temperature of 86. At Bullhead City, wind was south gusting to 29 miles an hour. Observations for Southern Arizona, at Nogales, it was sunny, with a temperature of 98. At Tucson, it was mostly sunny, with a temperature of 107. Observations for Southern California, skies ranged from mostly sunny to partly sunny. It was 75 at Los Angeles Airport, 75 at San Jose, 115 at Blythe. Regional observations, at Albuquerque, a thunderstorm was reported, with a temperature of 73. At Las Vegas, it was mostly sunny, with a temperature of 112. It was partly sunny, with a temperature of 98 at Salt Lake City, and 103 at El Paso. At Albuquerque, wind was southeast gusting to 35 miles an hour. Once again, at 6 p.m. in Phoenix, under mostly sunny skies. The Sky Harbor temperature was 113 degrees. Here is the latest forecast. For the following area, in Arizona, Central Phoenix, issued at 4 p.m. Mountain Standard Time. Extreme heat warning in effect until 8 p.m. Mountain Standard Time Monday. Tonight, partly cloudy in the evening then becoming mostly clear. Lows 90 to 97. West wind 5 to 10 miles per hour. Saturday, mostly sunny and very hot. Highs 112 to 116. West wind 5 to 15 miles per hour. Saturday night, partly cloudy. A slight chance of showers and thunderstorms in the evening. Not as warm. Lows 85 to 92. Northeast wind 5 to 15 miles per hour in the evening becoming southeast 5 to 10 miles per hour after midnight. Chance of rain 10%. Sunday, partly sunny and hot. Highs 107 to 111. Southwest wind 5 to 10 miles per hour. Sunday night, partly cloudy. A slight chance of showers and thunderstorms in the evening. Lows 84 to 90. West wind 5 to 10 miles per hour. Chance of rain 10%. Monday, partly sunny. A 10% chance of afternoon showers and thunderstorms. Highs 105 to 111. Monday night,
partly cloudy with a 20% chance of showers and thunderstorms. Lows 81 to 89. Tuesday, partly cloudy with a 20% chance of showers and thunderstorms. Highs 103 to 109. Tuesday night, partly cloudy. A 10% chance of showers and thunderstorms in the evening. Lows 82 to 89. Wednesday, partly sunny and hot. Highs 105 to 111. Wednesday night, partly cloudy. Lows 84 to 91. Thursday, partly sunny and hot. Highs 108 to 114. Thursday night, partly cloudy. Lows 86 to 93. Friday, partly cloudy and hot. Highs 109 to 115. The Phoenix, Arizona climate summary for this evening, as of 5 p.m., July 24, 2026. Today's high temperature was 117 degrees. The normal high is 106. The high breaks the previous 116 degrees, which was last set in 2023. Today's low temperature was 97 degrees. The normal low is 85. The record low is 68 degrees, which was set in 1913. No precipitation fell today, which leaves the monthly total at 0.44 inches. The total precipitation for the year still stands at 0.76 inches. The normal high temperature for tomorrow is 106 degrees, and the normal low is 85. Sunset tonight is at 7:34 p.m. Sunrise tomorrow is at 5:36 a.m. Here is the synopsis for Southeast California, Southwest, and South Central Arizona. Much above normal temperatures will continue through the weekend with readings approaching near record levels and extreme heat warnings in effect. The high pressure system responsible for the extreme heat will also restrict thunderstorm development with minimal chances today. Temperatures will cool slightly early next week as increased thunderstorm coverage returns to the region. Extreme heat warning remains in effect until 8 p.m. Mountain Standard Time Monday. What? Dangerously hot conditions. Afternoon temperatures 103 to 118 degrees. Major heat risk. Where? Portions of South Central Arizona. When? Until 8 p.m. Mountain Standard Time Monday. Impacts, heat-related illnesses increase significantly during extreme heat events. Overexposure can cause heat cramps and heat exhaustion to develop and, without intervention, can lead to heat stroke. Additional details, in Maricopa County, call 2-1-1 to find a free cooling center, transportation, water and more. An extreme heat warning means that a period of very hot temperatures, even by local standards, will occur. Actions should be taken to lessen the impact of the extreme heat. Take extra precautions if you work or spend time outside. When possible, reschedule strenuous activities to early morning or evening. Know the signs and symptoms of heat exhaustion and heat stroke. Wear lightweight and loose-fitting clothing when possible and drink plenty of water. To reduce risk during outdoor work, the Occupational Safety and Health Administration recommends scheduling frequent rest breaks in shaded or air-conditioned environments. Anyone overcome by heat should be moved to a cool and shaded location. Heat stroke is an emergency. Call 911. Public cooling shelters are available in some areas. Consult county officials for more details. Extreme heat warning remains in effect until 8 p.m. Mountain Standard Time Monday. What? Dangerously hot conditions. Afternoon temperatures 106 to 118 degrees. Major heat risk. Where? South Central Arizona, including the Phoenix metropolitan area. When? Until 8 p.m. Mountain Standard Time Monday. Impacts, heat-related illnesses increase significantly during extreme heat events. Overexposure can cause heat cramps and heat exhaustion to develop and, without intervention, can lead to heat stroke. Additional details, in Maricopa County, call 2-1-1 to find a free cooling center, transportation, water and more.
An extreme heat warning means that a period of very hot temperatures, even by local standards, will occur. Actions should be taken to lessen the impact of the extreme heat. Take extra

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The current time is 6:41 p.m. Mountain Standard Time. Here is the 6 p.m. Mountain Standard Time observation for Phoenix on Friday, July 24th. At Sky Harbor, it was mostly sunny. Visibility 10 miles. Temperature was 113 degrees, dew point 54, relative humidity 14%. Wind was west, at 3 miles an hour. And the pressure was 29.70 inches and falling. Other observations for South Central Arizona, including the greater Phoenix area, it was sunny, with a temperature of 113 at Buckeye, 115 at Glendale, 116 at Luke Air Force Base, and 112 at Deer Valley. It was mostly sunny, with a temperature of 112 at Scottsdale Airport, 113 at Falcon Field, 113 at Mesa Gateway, and 113 at Chandler. Observations for Northern Arizona, it was sunny, with a temperature of 86 at Flagstaff, 102 at Kingman, 94 at Prescott, and 102 at Page. It was mostly sunny, with a temperature of 89 at the Grand Canyon, and 96 at Winslow. At Cholo, it was partly sunny, with a temperature of 86. At Bullhead City, wind was south gusting to 29 miles an hour. Observations for Southern Arizona, at Nogales, it was sunny, with a temperature of 98. At Tucson, it was mostly sunny, with a temperature of 107. Observations for Southern California, skies ranged from mostly sunny to partly sunny. It was 75 at Los Angeles Airport, 75 at San Diego, and 115 at Blythe. Regional observations, at Albuquerque, a thunderstorm was reported, with a temperature of 73. At Las Vegas, it was mostly sunny, with a temperature of 112. It was partly sunny, with a temperature of 98 at Salt Lake City, and 103 at El Paso. At Albuquerque, wind was southeast gusting to 35 miles an hour. Once again, at 6 p.m. in Phoenix, under mostly sunny skies. The Sky Harbor temperature was 113 degrees. Here is the latest forecast. For the following area, in Arizona, Central Phoenix, issued at 4 p.m. Mountain Standard Time. Extreme heat warning in effect until 8 p.m. Mountain Standard Time Monday. Tonight, partly cloudy in the evening, then becoming mostly clear. Lows 90 to 97. West wind 5 to 10 miles per hour. Saturday, mostly sunny and very hot. Highs 112 to 116. West wind 5 to 15 miles per hour. Saturday night, partly cloudy. A slight chance of showers and thunderstorms in the evening. Not as warm. Lows 85 to 92. Northeast wind 5 to 15 miles per hour in the evening, becoming southeast 5 to 10 miles per hour after midnight. Chance of rain 10%. Sunday, partly sunny and hot. Highs 107 to 111. Southwest wind 5 to 10 miles per hour. Sunday night, partly cloudy. A slight chance of showers and thunderstorms in the evening. Lows 84 to 90. West wind 5 to 10 miles per hour. Chance of rain 10%. Monday, partly sunny. A 10% chance of afternoon showers and thunderstorms. Highs 105 to 111. Monday night, partly cloudy with a 20% chance of showers and thunderstorms. Lows 81 to 89. Tuesday, partly cloudy with a 20% chance of showers and thunderstorms. Highs 103 to 109. Tuesday night, partly cloudy. A 10% chance of showers and thunderstorms in the evening. Lows 82 to 89. Wednesday, partly sunny and hot. Highs 105 to 111. Wednesday night, partly cloudy. Lows 84 to 91. Thursday, partly sunny and hot. Highs 108 to 111.

114. Thursday night, partly cloudy. Lows 86 to 93. Friday, partly cloudy and hot. Highs 109 to 115. The Phoenix, Arizona climate summary for this evening, as of 5 p.m., July 24, 2026. Today's high temperature was 117 degrees. The normal high is 106. The high breaks the previous 116 degrees, which was last set in 2023. Today's low temperature was 97 degrees. The normal low is 85. The record low is 68 degrees, which was set in 1913. No precipitation fell today, which leaves the monthly total at 0.44 inches. The total precipitation for the year still stands at 0.76 inches. The normal high temperature for tomorrow is 106 degrees, and the normal low is 85. Sunset tonight is at 7:34 p.m. Sunrise tomorrow is at 5:36 a.m. Here is the synopsis for Southeast California, Southwest, and South Central Arizona. Much above normal temperatures will continue through the weekend with readings approaching near record levels and extreme heat warnings in effect. The high pressure system responsible for the extreme heat will also restrict thunderstorm development with minimal chances today. Temperatures will cool slightly early next week as increased thunderstorm coverage returns to the region. Extreme heat warning remains in effect until 8 p.m. Mountain Standard Time Monday. What? Dangerously hot conditions. Afternoon temperatures 103 to 118 degrees. Major heat risk. Where? Portions of South Central Arizona. When? Until 8 p.m. Mountain Standard Time Monday. Impacts, heat-related illnesses increase significantly during extreme heat events. Overexposure can cause heat cramps and heat exhaustion to develop and, without intervention, can lead to heat stroke. Additional details, in Maricopa County, call 2-1-1 to find a free cooling center, transportation, water and more. An extreme heat warning means that a period of very hot temperatures, even by local standards, will occur. Actions should be taken to lessen the impact of the extreme heat. Take extra precautions if you work or spend time outside. 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Know the signs and symptoms of heat exhaustion and heat stroke. 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To reduce risk during outdoor work, the Occupational Safety and Health Administration recommends scheduling frequent rest breaks in shaded or air-conditioned environments. Anyone overcome by heat should be moved to a cool and shaded location. Heat stroke is an emergency. 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Consult county officials for more details. Extreme heat warning remains in effect until 8 p.m. Mountain Standard Time Monday. What? Dangerously hot conditions. Afternoon temperatures 106 to 118 degrees. Major heat risk. Where? South Central Arizona, including the Phoenix metropolitan area. When? Until 8 p.m. Mountain Standard Time Monday. Impacts, heat-related illnesses increase significantly during extreme heat events. Overexposure can cause heat cramps and heat exhaustion to develop and, without intervention, can lead to heat stroke. Additional details, in Maricopa County, call 2-1-1 to find a free cooling center, transportation, water and more. An extreme heat warning means that a period of very hot temperatures, even by local standards, will occur. Actions should be taken to lessen the impact of the extreme heat. Take extra precautions if you work or spend time outside. 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
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The current time is 6:51 p.m. Mountain Standard Time. Here is the 6 p.m. Mountain Standard Time observation for Phoenix on Friday, July 24th. At Sky Harbor, it was mostly sunny. Visibility 10 miles. Temperature was 113 degrees, dew point 54, relative humidity 14%. Wind was west, at 3 miles an hour. And the pressure was 29.70 inches, and falling. Other observations for South Central Arizona, including the greater Phoenix area, it was sunny, with a temperature of 113 at Buckeye, 115 at Glendale, 116 at Luke Air Force Base, and 112 at Deer Valley. It was mostly sunny, with a temperature of 112 at Scottsdale Airport, 113 at Falcon Field, 113 at Mesa Gateway, and 113 at Chandler. Observations for Northern Arizona, it was sunny, with a temperature of 86 at Flagstaff, 102 at Kingman, 94 at Prescott, and 102 at Page. It was mostly sunny, with a temperature of 89 at the Grand Canyon, and 96 at Winslow. At Cholo, it was partly sunny, with a temperature of 86. At Bullhead City, wind was south gusting to 29 miles an hour. Observations for Southern Arizona, at Nogales, it was sunny, with a temperature of 98. At Tucson, it was mostly sunny, with a temperature of 107. Observations for Southern California, skies ranged from mostly sunny to partly sunny. It was 75 at Los Angeles Airport, 75 at San Diego, and 115 at Blythe. Regional observations, at Albuquerque, a thunderstorm was reported, with a temperature of 73. At Las Vegas, it was mostly sunny, with a temperature of 112. It was partly sunny, with a temperature of 98 at Salt Lake City, and 103 at El Paso. At Albuquerque, wind was southeast gusting to 35 miles an hour. Once again, at 6 p.m. in Phoenix, under mostly sunny skies. The Sky Harbor temperature was 113 degrees. Here is the latest forecast. For the following area, in Arizona, Central Phoenix, issued at 4 p.m. Mountain Standard Time. Extreme heat warning in effect until 8 p.m. Mountain Standard Time Monday. Tonight, partly cloudy in the evening, then becoming mostly clear. Lows 90 to 97. West wind 5 to 10 miles per hour. Saturday, mostly sunny and very hot. Highs 112 to 116. West wind 5 to 15 miles per hour. Saturday night, partly cloudy. A slight chance of showers and thunderstorms in the evening. Not as warm. Lows 85 to 92. Northeast wind 5 to 15 miles per hour in the evening, becoming southeast 5 to 10 miles per hour after midnight. Chance of rain 10%. Sunday, partly sunny and hot. Highs 107 to 111. Southwest wind 5 to 10 miles per hour. Sunday night, partly cloudy. A slight chance of showers and thunderstorms in the evening. Lows 84 to 90. West wind 5 to 10 miles per hour. Chance of rain 10%. Monday, partly sunny. A 10% chance of afternoon showers and thunderstorms. Highs 105 to 111. Monday night, partly cloudy with a 20% chance of showers and thunderstorms. Lows 81 to 89. Tuesday, partly cloudy with a 20% chance of showers and thunderstorms. Highs 103 to 109. Tuesday night, partly cloudy. A 10% chance of showers and thunderstorms in the evening. Lows 82 to 89.
Wednesday, partly sunny and hot. Highs 105 to 111. Wednesday night, partly cloudy. Lows 84 to 91. Thursday, partly sunny and hot. Highs 108 to 114. Thursday night, partly cloudy. Lows 86 to 93. Friday, partly cloudy and hot. Highs 109 to 115. The Phoenix, Arizona climate summary for this evening, as of 5 p.m., July 24, 2026. Today's high temperature was 117 degrees. The normal high is 106. The high breaks the previous 116 degrees, which was last set in 2023. Today's low temperature was 97 degrees. The normal low is 85. The record low is 68 degrees, which was set in 1913. No precipitation fell today, which leaves the monthly total at 0.44 inches. The total precipitation for the year still stands at 0.76 inches. The normal high temperature for tomorrow is 106 degrees, and the normal low is 85. Sunset tonight is at 7:34 p.m. Sunrise tomorrow is at 5:36 a.m. Here is the synopsis for Southeast California, Southwest, and South Central Arizona. Much above normal temperatures will continue through the weekend with readings approaching near record levels and extreme heat warnings in effect. The high pressure system responsible for the extreme heat will also restrict thunderstorm development with minimal chances today. Temperatures will cool slightly early next week as increased thunderstorm coverage returns to the region. Extreme heat warning remains in effect until 8 p.m. Mountain Standard Time Monday. What? Dangerously hot conditions. Afternoon temperatures 103 to 118 degrees. Major heat risk. Where? Portions of South Central Arizona. When? Until 8 p.m. Mountain Standard Time Monday. Impacts, heat-related illnesses increase significantly during extreme heat events. Overexposure can cause heat cramps and heat exhaustion to develop and, without intervention, can lead to heat stroke. Additional details, in Maricopa County, call 2-1-1 to find a free cooling center, transportation, water and more. An extreme heat warning means that a period of very hot temperatures, even by local standards, will occur. Actions should be taken to lessen the impact of the extreme heat. Take extra precautions if you work or spend time outside. 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Know the signs and symptoms of heat exhaustion and heat stroke. Wear lightweight and loose-fitting clothing when possible and drink plenty of water. To reduce risk during outdoor work, the Occupational Safety and Health Administration recommends scheduling frequent rest breaks in shaded or air-conditioned environments. Anyone overcome by heat should be moved to a cool and shaded location. Heat stroke is an emergency. 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Public cooling shelters are available in some areas. Consult county officials for more details. Extreme heat warning remains in effect until 8 p.m. Mountain Standard Time Monday. What? Dangerously hot conditions. Afternoon temperatures 106 to 118 degrees. Major heat risk. Where? South Central Arizona, including the Phoenix metropolitan area. When? Until 8 p.m. Mountain Standard Time Monday. Impacts, heat-related illnesses increase significantly during extreme heat events. Overexposure can cause heat cramps and heat exhaustion to develop and, without intervention, can lead to heat stroke. Additional details, in Maricopa County, call 2-1-1 to find a free cooling center, transportation, water and more. An extreme heat warning means that a period of very hot temperatures, even by local standards, will occur. Actions should be taken to lessen the impact of the extreme heat. Take extra precautions if you work or spend time outside. 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
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The current time is 7:02 p.m. Mountain Standard Time. Here is the latest forecast. For the following area, in Arizona, Central Phoenix, issued at 4 p.m. Mountain Standard Time. Extreme heat warning in effect until 8 p.m. Mountain Standard Time Monday. Tonight, partly cloudy in the evening, then becoming mostly clear. Lows 90 to 97. West wind 5 to 10 miles per hour. Saturday, mostly sunny and very hot. Highs 112 to 116. West wind 5 to 15 miles per hour. Saturday night, partly cloudy. A slight chance of showers and thunderstorms in the evening. Not as warm. Lows 85 to 92. Northeast wind 5 to 15 miles per hour in the evening, becoming southeast 5 to 10 miles per hour after midnight. Chance of rain and hot.

highs 105 to 111. Monday night, partly cloudy with a 20% chance of showers and thunderstorms. Lows 81 to 89. Tuesday, partly cloudy with a 20% chance of showers and thunderstorms. Highs 103 to 109. Tuesday night, partly cloudy. A 10% chance of showers and thunderstorms in the evening. Lows 82 to 89. Wednesday, partly sunny and hot. Highs 105 to 111. Wednesday night, partly cloudy. Lows 84 to 91. Thursday, partly sunny and hot. Highs 108 to 114. Thursday night, partly cloudy. Lows 86 to 93. Friday, partly cloudy and hot. Highs 109 to 115. The Phoenix, Arizona climate summary for this evening, as of 5 p.m., July 24, 2026. Today's high temperature was 117 degrees. The normal high is 106. The high breaks the previous 116 degrees, which was last set in 2023. Today's low temperature was 97 degrees. The normal low is 85. The record low is 68 degrees, which was set in 1913. No precipitation fell today, which leaves the monthly total at 0.44 inches. The total precipitation for the year still stands at 0.76 inches. The normal high temperature for tomorrow is 106 degrees, and the normal low is 85. Sunset tonight is at 7:34 p.m. Sunrise tomorrow is at 5:36 a.m. Here is the synopsis for Southeast California, Southwest, and South Central Arizona. Much above normal temperatures will continue through the weekend with readings approaching near record levels and extreme heat warnings in effect. The high pressure system responsible for the extreme heat will also restrict thunderstorm development with minimal chances today. Temperatures will cool slightly early next week as increased thunderstorm coverage returns to the region. Extreme heat warning remains in effect until 8 p.m. Mountain Standard Time Monday. What? Dangerously hot conditions. Afternoon temperatures 103 to 118 degrees. Major heat risk. Where? Portions of South Central Arizona. When? Until 8 p.m. Mountain Standard Time Monday. Impacts, heat-related illnesses increase significantly during extreme heat events. Overexposure can cause heat cramps and heat exhaustion to develop and, without intervention, can lead to heat stroke. Additional details, in Maricopa County, call 2-1-1 to find a free cooling center, transportation, water and more. An extreme heat warning means that a period of very hot temperatures, even by local standards, will occur. Actions should be taken to lessen the impact of the extreme heat. Take extra precautions if you work or spend time outside. 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Know the signs and symptoms of heat exhaustion and heat stroke. Wear lightweight and loose-fitting clothing when possible and drink plenty of water. To reduce risk during outdoor work, the Occupational Safety and Health Administration recommends scheduling frequent rest breaks in shaded or air-conditioned environments. Anyone overcome by heat should be moved to a cool and shaded location. 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Public cooling shelters are available in some areas. Consult county officials for more details. Extreme heat warning remains in effect until 8 p.m. Mountain Standard Time Monday. What? Dangerously hot conditions. Afternoon temperatures 106 to 118 degrees. Major heat risk. Where? South Central Arizona, including the Phoenix metropolitan area. When? Until 8 p.m. Mountain Standard Time Monday. Impacts, heat-related illnesses increase significantly during extreme heat events. Overexposure can cause heat cramps and heat exhaustion to develop and, without intervention, can lead to heat stroke. 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

normal low is 85. The record low is 68 degrees, which was set in 1913. No precipitation fell today, which leaves the monthly total at 0.44 inches. The total precipitation for the year still stands at 0.76 inches. The normal high temperature for tomorrow is 106 degrees, and the normal low is 85. Sunset tonight is at 7:34 p.m. Sunrise tomorrow is at 5:36 a.m. Here is the synopsis for Southeast California, Southwest, and South Central Arizona. Much above normal temperatures will continue through the weekend with readings approaching near record levels and extreme heat warnings in effect. The high pressure system responsible for the extreme heat will also restrict thunderstorm development with minimal chances today. Temperatures will cool slightly early next week as increased thunderstorm coverage returns to the region. Extreme heat warning remains in effect until 8 p.m. Mountain Standard Time Monday. What? Dangerously hot conditions. Afternoon temperatures 103 to 118 degrees. Major heat risk. Where? Portions of South Central Arizona. When? Until 8 p.m. Mountain Standard Time Monday. Impacts. Heat-related illnesses increase significantly during extreme heat events. Overexposure can cause heat cramps and heat exhaustion to develop and, without intervention, can lead to heat stroke. Additional details, in Maricopa County, call 2-1-1 to find a free cooling center, transportation, water and more. An extreme heat warning means that a period of very hot temperatures, even by local standards, will occur. Actions should be taken to lessen the impact of the extreme heat. Take extra precautions if you work or spend time outside. 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Know the signs and symptoms of heat exhaustion and heat stroke. Wear lightweight and loose-fitting clothing when possible and drink plenty of water. To reduce risk during outdoor work, the Occupational Safety and Health Administration recommends scheduling frequent rest breaks in shaded or air-conditioned environments. Anyone overcome by heat should be moved to a cool and shaded location. 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Extreme heat warning remains in effect until 8 p.m. Mountain Standard Time Monday. What? Dangerously hot conditions. Afternoon temperatures 106 to 118 degrees. Major heat risk. Where? South Central Arizona, including the Phoenix metropolitan area. When? Until 8 p.m. Mountain Standard Time Monday. Impacts. Heat-related illnesses increase significantly during extreme heat events. Overexposure can cause heat cramps and heat exhaustion to develop and, without intervention, can lead to heat stroke. Additional details, in Maricopa County, call 2-1-1 to find a free cooling center, transportation, water and more. 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Actions should be taken to lessen the impact of the extreme heat. Take extra precautions if you work or spend time outside. 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Heat stroke is an emergency. 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The current time is 7:38 p.m. Mountain Standard Time. Here is a 7 p.m. Mountain Standard Time observation for Phoenix, on Friday, July 24th. At Sky Harbor,
It was mostly cloudy. Visibility 10 miles. Temperature was 113 degrees, dew point 55, relative humidity 15%. Wind was northwest, at 7 miles an hour. And the pressure was 29.71 inches, and rising. Other observations for South Central Arizona, including the Greater Phoenix area, it was clear, with a temperature of 111 at Buckeye, and 113 at Glendale. It was partly cloudy, with a temperature of 111 at Deer Valley, 113 at Mesa Gateway, and 113 at Chandler. It was mostly cloudy, with a temperature of 112 at Scottsdale Airport, 111 at Falcon Field, and 114 at Gila Bend. Observations for northern Arizona, it was clear, with a temperature of 84 at Flagstaff, 100 at Kingman, and 93 at Prescott. It was partly cloudy, with a temperature of 85 at the Grand Canyon, 96 at Page, and 95 at Winslow. It was mostly cloudy, with a temperature of 91 at Payson, and 84 at Chillow. Observations for southern Arizona, at Nogales, it was clear, with a temperature of 92. At Tucson, it was partly cloudy, with a temperature of 101. At Sierra Vista, it was mostly cloudy, with a temperature of 94. At Douglas, wind was northwest gusting to 30 miles an hour. Observations for Southern California, it was partly cloudy. It was 75 at Los Angeles Airport, 73 at San Diego, and 113 at Blythe. Regional observations, at Albuquerque, a thunderstorm was reported, with a temperature of 75. At Salt Lake City, rain was falling, with a temperature of 94. At Las Vegas, it was partly cloudy, with a temperature of 110. At El Paso, it was mostly cloudy, with a temperature of 101. At Salt Lake City, wind was southwest gusting to 26 miles an hour. Once again, at 7 p.m. in Phoenix, under mostly cloudy skies. The Sky Harbor temperature was 113 degrees. Here is the latest forecast. For the following area, in Arizona, Central Phoenix, issued at 4 p.m. Mountain Standard Time. Extreme heat warning in effect until 8 p.m. Mountain Standard Time Monday. Tonight, partly cloudy in the evening, then becoming mostly clear.

southwest wind 5 to 10 miles per hour. Sunday night, partly cloudy. A slight chance of showers and thunderstorms in the evening. Lows 84 to 90. West wind 5 to 10 miles per hour. Chance of rain 10%. Monday, partly sunny. A 10% chance of afternoon showers and thunderstorms. Highs 105 to 111. Monday night, partly cloudy with a 20% chance of showers and thunderstorms. Lows 81 to 89. Tuesday, partly cloudy with a 20% chance of showers and thunderstorms. Highs 103 to 109. Tuesday night, partly cloudy. A 10% chance of showers and thunderstorms in the evening. Lows 82 to 89. Wednesday, partly sunny and hot. Highs 105 to 111. Wednesday night, partly cloudy. Lows 84 to 91. Thursday, partly sunny and hot. Highs 108 to 114. Thursday night, partly cloudy. Lows 86 to 93. Friday, partly cloudy and hot. Highs 109 to 115. The Phoenix, Arizona climate summary for this evening, as of 5 p.m., July 24, 2026. Today's high temperature was 117 degrees. The normal high is 106. The high breaks the previous 116 degrees, which was last set in 2023. Today's low temperature was 97 degrees. The normal low is 85. The record low is 68 degrees, which was set in 1913. No precipitation fell today, which leaves the monthly total at 0.44 inches. The total precipitation for the year still stands at 0.76 inches. The normal high temperature for tomorrow is 106 degrees, and the normal low is 85. Sunset tonight is at 7:34 p.m. Sunrise tomorrow is at 5:36 a.m. Here is the synopsis for Southeast California, Southwest, and South Central Arizona. Much above normal temperatures will continue through the weekend with readings approaching near record levels and extreme heat warnings in effect. The high pressure system responsible for the extreme heat will also restrict thunderstorm development with minimal chances today. Temperatures will cool slightly early next week as increased thunderstorm coverage returns to the region. Extreme heat warning remains in effect until 8 p.m. Mountain Standard Time Monday. What? Dangerously hot conditions. Afternoon temperatures 103 to 118 degrees. Major heat risk. Where? Portions of South Central Arizona. When? Until 8 p.m. Mountain Standard Time Monday. Impacts, heat-related illnesses increase significantly during extreme heat events. Overexposure can cause heat cramps and heat exhaustion to develop and, without intervention, can lead to heat stroke. Additional details, in Maricopa County, call 2-1-1 to find a free cooling center, transportation, water and more. An extreme heat warning means that a period of very hot temperatures, even by local standards, will occur. Actions should be taken to lessen the impact of the extreme heat. Take extra precautions if you work or spend time outside. When possible, reschedule strenuous activities to early morning or evening. Know the signs and symptoms of heat exhaustion and heat stroke. Wear lightweight and loose-fitting clothing when possible and drink plenty of water. To reduce risk during outdoor work, the Occupational Safety and Health Administration recommends scheduling frequent rest breaks in shaded or air-conditioned environments. Anyone overcome by heat should be moved to a cool and shaded location. Heat stroke is an emergency. 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Extreme heat warning remains in effect until 8 p.m. Mountain Standard Time Monday. What? Dangerously hot conditions. Afternoon temperatures 106 to 118 degrees. Major heat risk. Where? South Central Arizona.

including the Phoenix metropolitan area. When, until 8 p.m. Mountain Standard Time Monday. Impacts, heat-related illnesses increase significantly during extreme heat events. Overexposure can cause heat cramps and heat exhaustion to develop and, without intervention, can lead to heat stroke. Additional details, in Maricopa County, call 2-1-1 to find a free cooling center, transportation, water and more. An extreme heat warning means that a period of very hot temperatures, even by local standards, will occur. Actions should be taken to lessen the impact of the extreme heat. Take extra precautions if you work or spend time outside. 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To reduce risk during outdoor work, the Occupational Safety and Health Administration recommends scheduling frequent rest breaks in shaded or air-conditioned environments. Anyone overcome by heat should be moved to a cool and shaded location. Heat stroke is an emergency. Call 911. 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The current time is 7:48 p.m. Mountain Standard Time. Here is the 7 p.m. Mountain Standard Time observation for Phoenix on Friday, July 24th. At Sky Harbor, it was mostly cloudy. Visibility 10 miles. Temperature was 113 degrees, dew point 55, relative humidity 15%. Wind was northwest, at 7 miles an hour. And the pressure was 29.71 inches, and rising. Other observations for South Central Arizona including the Greater Phoenix area, it was clear, with a temperature of 111 at Buckeye, and 113 at Glendale. It was partly cloudy, with a temperature of 111 at Deer Valley, 113 at Mesa Gateway, and 113 at Chandler. It was mostly cloudy, with a temperature of 112 at Scottsdale Airport, 111 at Falcon Field, and 114 at Gila Bend. Observations for Northern Arizona, it was clear, with a temperature of 84 at Flagstaff, 100 at Kingman, and 93 at Prescott. It was partly cloudy, with a temperature of 85 at the Grand Canyon, 96 at Page, and 95 at Winslow. It was mostly cloudy, with a temperature of 91 at Payson, and 84 at Chillow. Observations for Southern Arizona, at Nogales, it was clear, with a temperature of 92. At Tucson, it was partly cloudy, with a temperature of 101. At Sierra Vista, it was mostly cloudy, with a temperature of 94. At Douglas, wind was northwest gusting to 30 miles an hour. Observations for Southern California, it was partly cloudy. It was 75 at Los Angeles Airport, 73 at San Diego, and 113 at Blythe. Regional observations, at Albuquerque, a thunderstorm was reported, with a temperature of 75. At Salt Lake City, rain was falling, with a temperature of 94. At Las Vegas, it was partly cloudy, with a temperature of 110. At El Paso, it was mostly cloudy, with a temperature of 101. At Salt Lake City, wind was southwest gusting to 26 miles an hour. Once again, at 7 p.m. in Phoenix, under mostly cloudy skies, the Sky Harbor temperature was 113 degrees. Here is the latest forecast. For the following area, in Arizona, Central Phoenix, issued at 4 p.m. Mountain Standard Time. Extreme heat warning in effect until 8 p.m. Mountain Standard Time Monday. Tonight, partly cloudy in the evening then becoming mostly clear. Lows 90 to 97. West wind 5 to 10 miles per hour. Saturday, mostly sunny and very hot. Highs 112 to 116. West wind 5 to 15 miles per hour. Saturday night, partly cloudy.
a slight chance of showers and thunderstorms in the evening. Not as warm. Lows 85 to 92. Northeast wind 5 to 15 miles per hour in the evening, becoming southeast 5 to 10 miles per hour after midnight. Chance of rain 10%. Sunday, partly sunny and hot. Highs 107 to 111. Southwest wind 5 to 10 miles per hour. Sunday night, partly cloudy. A slight chance of showers and thunderstorms in the evening. Lows 84 to 90. West wind 5 to 10 miles per hour. Chance of rain 10%. Monday, partly sunny. A 10% chance of afternoon showers and thunderstorms. Highs 105 to 111. Monday night, partly cloudy with a 20% chance of showers and thunderstorms. Lows 81 to 89. Tuesday, partly cloudy with a 20% chance of showers and thunderstorms. Highs 103 to 109. Tuesday night, partly cloudy. A 10% chance of showers and thunderstorms in the evening. Lows 82 to 89. Wednesday, partly sunny and hot. Highs 105 to 111. Wednesday night, partly cloudy. Lows 84 to 91. Thursday, partly sunny and hot. Highs 108 to 114. Thursday night, partly cloudy. Lows 86 to 93. Friday, partly cloudy and hot. Highs 109 to 115. The Phoenix, Arizona climate summary for this evening, as of 5 p.m., July 24, 2026. Today's high temperature was 117 degrees. The normal high is 106. The high breaks the previous 116 degrees, which was last set in 2023. Today's low temperature was 97 degrees. The normal low is 85. The record low is 68 degrees, which was set in 1913. No precipitation fell today, which leaves the monthly total at 0.44 inches. The total precipitation for the year still stands at 0.76 inches. The normal high temperature for tomorrow is 106 degrees, and the normal low is 85. Sunset tonight is at 7:34 p.m. Sunrise tomorrow is at 5:36 a.m. Here is the synopsis for Southeast California, Southwest, and South Central Arizona. Much above normal temperatures will continue through the weekend, with readings approaching near record levels and extreme heat warnings in effect. The high pressure system responsible for the extreme heat will also restrict thunderstorm development with minimal chances today. Temperatures will cool slightly early next week as increased thunderstorm coverage returns to the region. Extreme heat warning remains in effect until 8 p.m. Mountain Standard Time Monday. What? Dangerously hot conditions. Afternoon temperatures 103 to 118 degrees. Major heat risk. Where? Portions of South Central Arizona. When? Until 8 p.m. Mountain Standard Time Monday. Impacts, heat-related illnesses increase significantly during extreme heat events. Overexposure can cause heat cramps and heat exhaustion to develop and, without intervention, can lead to heat stroke. Additional details, in Maricopa County, call 2-1-1 to find a free cooling center, transportation, water and more. An extreme heat warning means that a period of very hot temperatures, even by local standards, will occur. Actions should be taken to lessen the impact of the extreme heat. Take extra precautions if you work or spend time outside. 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Anyone overcome by heat should be moved to a cool and shaded location. 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
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Extreme heat warning remains in effect until 8 p.m. Mountain Standard Time Monday. What? Dangerously hot conditions. Afternoon temperatures 106 to 118 degrees. Major heat risk. Where? South Central Arizona, including the Phoenix metropolitan area. When? Until 8 p.m. Mountain Standard Time Monday. Impacts: heat-related illnesses increase significantly during extreme heat events. Overexposure can cause heat cramps and heat exhaustion to develop and, without intervention, can lead to heat stroke. Additional details: in Maricopa County, call 2-1-1 to find a free cooling center, transportation, water, and more. An extreme heat warning means that a period of very hot temperatures, even by local standards, will occur. Actions should be taken to lessen the impact of the extreme heat. Take extra precautions if you work or spend time outside. 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Anyone overcome by heat should be moved to a cool and shaded location. Heat stroke is an emergency. 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The current time is 7:59 p.m. Mountain Standard Time. Here is the 7 p.m. Mountain Standard Time observation for Phoenix on Friday, July 24th. At Sky Harbor, it was mostly cloudy. Visibility 10 miles. Temperature was 113 degrees, dew point 55, relative humidity 15%. Wind was northwest, at 7 miles an hour. And the pressure was 29.71 inches, and rising. Other observations for South Central Arizona, including the greater Phoenix area, it was clear, with a temperature of 111 at Buckeye, and 113 at Glendale. It was partly cloudy, with a temperature of 111 at Deer Valley, 113 at Mesa Gateway, and 113 at Chandler. It was mostly cloudy, with a temperature of 112 at Scottsdale Airport, 111 at Falcon Field, and 114 at Gila Bend. Observations for Northern Arizona, it was clear, with a temperature of 84 at Flagstaff, 100 at Kingman, and 93 at Prescott. It was partly cloudy, with a temperature of 85 at the Grand Canyon, 96 at Page, and 95 at Winslow. It was mostly cloudy, with a temperature of 91 at Payson, and 84 at Chillow. Observations for Southern Arizona, at Nogales, it was clear, with a temperature of 92. At Tucson, it was partly cloudy, with a temperature of 101. At Sierra Vista, it was mostly cloudy, with a temperature of 94. At Douglas, wind was northwest gusting to 30 miles an hour. Observations for Southern California, it was partly cloudy. It was 75 at Los Angeles Airport, 73 at San Diego, and 113 at Blythe. Regional observations, at Albuquerque, a thunderstorm was reported, with a temperature of 75. At Salt Lake City, rain was falling, with a temperature of 94. At Las Vegas, it was partly cloudy, with a temperature of 110. At El Paso, it was mostly cloudy, with a temperature of 101. At Salt Lake City, wind was southwest gusting to 26 miles an hour. Once again, at 7 p.m. in Phoenix, under mostly cloudy skies. The Sky Harbor temperature was 113 degrees. Here is the latest forecast. For the following area, in Arizona, Central Phoenix, issued at 4 p.m. Mountain Standard Time.
extreme heat warning in effect until 8 p.m. Mountain Standard Time Monday. Tonight, partly cloudy in the evening, then becoming mostly clear. Lows 90 to 97. West wind 5 to 10 miles per hour. Saturday, mostly sunny and very hot. Highs 112 to 116. West wind 5 to 15 miles per hour. Saturday night, partly cloudy. A slight chance of showers and thunderstorms in the evening. Not as warm. Lows 85 to 92. Northeast wind 5 to 15 miles per hour in the evening, becoming southeast 5 to 10 miles per hour after midnight. Chance of rain 10%. Sunday, partly sunny and hot. Highs 107 to 111. Southwest wind 5 to 10 miles per hour. Sunday night, partly cloudy. A slight chance of showers and thunderstorms in the evening. Lows 84 to 90. West wind 5 to 10 miles per hour. Chance of rain 10%. Monday, partly sunny. A 10% chance of afternoon showers and thunderstorms. Highs 105 to 111. Monday night, partly cloudy with a 20% chance of showers and thunderstorms. Lows 81 to 89. Tuesday, partly cloudy with a 20% chance of showers and thunderstorms. Highs 103 to 109. Tuesday night, partly cloudy. A 10% chance of showers and thunderstorms in the evening. Lows 82 to 89. Wednesday, partly sunny and hot. Highs 105 to 111. Wednesday night, partly cloudy. Lows 84 to 91. Thursday, partly sunny and hot. Highs 108 to 114. Thursday night, partly cloudy. Lows 86 to 93. Friday, partly cloudy and hot. Highs 109 to 115. The Phoenix, Arizona climate summary for this evening, as of 5 p.m., July 24, 2026. Today's high temperature was 117 degrees. The normal high is 106. The high breaks the previous 116 degrees, which was last set in 2023. Today's low temperature was 97 degrees. The normal low is 85. The record low is 68 degrees, which was set in 1913. No precipitation fell today, which leaves the monthly total at 0.44 inches. The total precipitation for the year still stands at 0.76 inches. The normal high temperature for tomorrow is 106 degrees, and the normal low is 85. Sunset tonight is at 7:34 p.m. Sunrise tomorrow is at 5:36 a.m. Here is the synopsis for Southeast California, Southwest, and South Central Arizona. Much above normal temperatures will continue through the weekend, with readings approaching near record levels and extreme heat warnings in effect. The high pressure system responsible for the extreme heat will also restrict thunderstorm development with minimal chances today. Temperatures will cool slightly early next week as increased thunderstorm coverage returns to the region. Extreme heat warning remains in effect until 8 p.m. Mountain Standard Time Monday. What? Dangerously hot conditions. Afternoon temperatures 103 to 118 degrees. Major heat risk. Where? Portions of South Central Arizona. When? Until 8 p.m. Mountain Standard Time Monday. Impacts, heat-related illnesses increase significantly during extreme heat events. Overexposure can cause heat cramps and heat exhaustion to develop and, without intervention, can lead to heat stroke. Additional details, in Maricopa County, call 2-1-1 to find a free cooling center, transportation, water and more. An extreme heat warning means that a period of very hot temperatures, even by local standards, will occur. Actions should be taken to lessen the impact of the extreme heat. Take extra precautions if you work or spend time outside. 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
know the signs and symptoms of heat exhaustion and heat stroke. Wear lightweight and loose-fitting clothing when possible and drink plenty of water. To reduce risk during outdoor work, the Occupational Safety and Health Administration recommends scheduling frequent rest breaks in shaded or air-conditioned environments. Anyone overcome by heat should be moved to a cool and shaded location. 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Consult county officials for more details. Extreme heat warning remains in effect until 8 p.m. Mountain Standard Time Monday. What? Dangerously hot conditions. Afternoon temperatures 106 to 118 degrees. Major heat risk. Where? South Central Arizona, including the Phoenix metropolitan area. When? Until 8 p.m. Mountain Standard Time Monday. Impacts. Heat-related illnesses increase significantly during extreme heat events. Overexposure can cause heat cramps and heat exhaustion to develop and, without intervention, can lead to heat stroke. Additional details, in Maricopa County, call 2-1-1 to find a free cooling center, transportation, water and more. An extreme heat warning means that a period of very hot temperatures, even by local standards, will occur. Actions should be taken to lessen the impact of the extreme heat. Take extra precautions if you work or spend time outside. 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Anyone overcome by heat should be moved to a cool and shaded location. Heat stroke is an emergency. 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The current time is 8:09 p.m. Mountain Standard Time. Here is the latest forecast. For the following area, in Arizona, Central Phoenix, issued at 4 p.m. Mountain Standard Time. Extreme heat warning in effect until 8 p.m. Mountain Standard Time Monday. Tonight, partly cloudy in the evening then becoming mostly clear. Lows 90 to 97. West wind 5 to 10 miles per hour. Saturday, mostly sunny and very hot. Highs 112 to 116. West wind 5 to 15 miles per hour. Saturday night, partly cloudy. A slight chance of showers and thunderstorms in the evening. Not as warm. Lows 85 to 92. Northeast wind 5 to 15 miles per hour in the evening becoming southeast 5 to 10 miles per hour after midnight. Chance of rain 10%. Sunday, partly sunny and hot. Highs 107 to 111. Southwest wind 5 to 10 miles per hour. Sunday night, partly cloudy. A slight chance of showers and thunderstorms in the evening. Lows 84 to 90. West wind 5 to 10 miles per hour. Chance of rain 10%. Monday, partly sunny. A 10% chance of afternoon showers and thunderstorms. Highs 105 to 111. Monday night, partly cloudy with a 20% chance of showers and thunderstorms. Lows 81 to 89. Tuesday, partly cloudy with a 20% chance of showers and thunderstorms. Highs 103 to 109. Tuesday night, partly cloudy. A 10% chance of showers and thunderstorms in the evening. Lows 82 to 89. Wednesday, partly sunny and hot. Highs 105 to 111. Wednesday night, partly cloudy. Lows 84 to 91. Thursday, partly sunny and hot. Highs 108 to 114.
Thursday night, partly cloudy. Lows 86 to 93. Friday, partly cloudy and hot. Highs 109 to 115. The Phoenix, Arizona climate summary for this evening, as of 5 p.m., July 24, 2026. Today's high temperature was 117 degrees. The normal high is 106. The high breaks the previous 116 degrees, which was last set in 2023. Today's low temperature was 97 degrees. The normal low is 85. The record low is 68 degrees, which was set in 1913. No precipitation fell today, which leaves the monthly total at 0.44 inches. The total precipitation for the year still stands at 0.76 inches. The normal high temperature for tomorrow is 106 degrees, and the normal low is 85. Sunset tonight is at 7:34 p.m. Sunrise tomorrow is at 5:36 a.m. Here is the synopsis for Southeast California, Southwest, and South Central Arizona. Much above normal temperatures will continue through the weekend with readings approaching near record levels and extreme heat warnings in effect. The high pressure system responsible for the extreme heat will also restrict thunderstorm development with minimal chances today. Temperatures will cool slightly early next week as increased thunderstorm coverage returns to the region. Extreme heat warning remains in effect until 8 p.m. Mountain Standard Time Monday. What? Dangerously hot conditions. Afternoon temperatures 103 to 118 degrees. Major heat risk. Where? Portions of South Central Arizona. When? Until 8 p.m. Mountain Standard Time Monday. Impacts, heat-related illnesses increase significantly during extreme heat events. Overexposure can cause heat cramps and heat exhaustion to develop and, without intervention, can lead to heat stroke. Additional details, in Maricopa County, call 2-1-1 to find a free cooling center, transportation, water and more. An extreme heat warning means that a period of very hot temperatures, even by local standards, will occur. Actions should be taken to lessen the impact of the extreme heat. Take extra precautions if you work or spend time outside. 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Know the signs and symptoms of heat exhaustion and heat stroke. Wear lightweight and loose-fitting clothing when possible and drink plenty of water. To reduce risk during outdoor work, the Occupational Safety and Health Administration recommends scheduling frequent rest breaks in shaded or air-conditioned environments. Anyone overcome by heat should be moved to a cool and shaded location. Heat stroke is an emergency. 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Public cooling shelters are available in some areas. Consult county officials for more details. Extreme heat warning remains in effect until 8 p.m. Mountain Standard Time Monday. What? Dangerously hot conditions. Afternoon temperatures 106 to 118 degrees. Major heat risk. Where? South Central Arizona, including the Phoenix metropolitan area. When? Until 8 p.m. Mountain Standard Time Monday. Impacts, heat-related illnesses increase significantly during extreme heat events. Overexposure can cause heat cramps and heat exhaustion to develop and, without intervention, can lead to heat stroke. Additional details, in Maricopa County, call 2-1-1 to find a free cooling center, transportation, water and more. An extreme heat warning means that a period of very hot temperatures, even by local standards, will occur. Actions should be taken to lessen the impact of the extreme heat. Take extra precautions if you work or spend time outside. 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To reduce risk during outdoor work, the Occupational Safety and Health Administration recommends scheduling frequent rest breaks in shaded or air-conditioned environments. Anyone overcome by heat should be moved to a cool and shaded location.
Heat stroke is an emergency. 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The current time is 8:17 p.m. Mountain Standard Time. Here is the 8 p.m. Mountain Standard Time observation for Phoenix on Friday, July 24th. At Sky Harbor, it was mostly cloudy. Visibility 10 miles. Temperature was 112 degrees, dew point 54, relative humidity 15%. Wind was west, at 10 miles an hour. And the pressure was 29.71 inches, and steady. Other observations for South Central Arizona, including the greater Phoenix area, it was clear, with a temperature of 106 at Buckeye, and 111 at Glendale. It was partly cloudy, with a temperature of 111 at Luke Air Force Base, 109 at Deer Valley, and 110 at Scottsdale Airport. Under partly cloudy skies, Falcon Field reported 109, Mesa Gateway reported 109, and Chandler reported 111. Observations for northern Arizona, it was clear, with a temperature of 74 at Flagstaff, 97 at Kingman, and 74 at the Grand Canyon. It was partly cloudy, with a temperature of 88 at Prescott, 93 at Page, and 91 at Winslow. It was mostly cloudy, with a temperature of 90 at Payson, and 79 at Shiloh. Observations for southern Arizona, at Sierra Vista, a thunderstorm was reported, with a temperature of 83. At Yuma, it was clear, with a temperature of 106. It was partly cloudy, with a temperature of 101 at Tucson, and 87 at Nogales. At Douglas, heavy rain was falling, with a visibility of 4 miles. At Douglas, wind was northwest gusting to 41 miles an hour. Observations for Southern California, skies ranged from clear to partly cloudy. It was 73 at Los Angeles Airport, 71 at San Diego, and 110 at Blythe. Regional observations, at El Paso, a thunderstorm was reported, with a temperature of 90. At Las Vegas, it was partly cloudy, with a temperature of 108. At Albuquerque, it was mostly cloudy, with a temperature of 76. At Salt Lake City, it was cloudy, with a temperature of 89. At Salt Lake City, wind was south gusting to 38 miles an hour. At El Paso, wind was southeast gusting to 36 miles an hour. Once again, at 8 p.m. in Phoenix, under mostly cloudy skies. The Sky Harbor temperature was 112 degrees. Here is the latest forecast. For the following area, in Arizona, Central Phoenix, issued at 4 p.m. Mountain Standard Time. Extreme heat warning in effect until 8 p.m. Mountain Standard Time Monday. Tonight, partly cloudy in the evening then becoming mostly clear. Lows 90 to 97. West wind 5 to 10 miles per hour. Saturday, mostly sunny and very hot. Highs 112 to 116. West wind 5 to 15 miles per hour. Saturday night, partly cloudy. A slight chance of showers and thunderstorms in the evening. Not as warm. Lows 85 to 92. Northeast wind 5 to 15 miles per hour in the evening becoming southeast 5 to 10 miles per hour after midnight. Chance of rain 10%. Sunday, partly sunny and hot. Highs 107 to 111. Southwest wind 5 to 10 miles per hour. Sunday night, partly cloudy. A slight chance of showers and thunderstorms in the evening. Lows 84 to 90. West wind 5 to 10 miles per hour. Chance of rain 10%. Monday, partly sunny. A 10% chance of afternoon showers and thunderstorms. Highs 105 to 111. Monday night, partly cloudy with a 20% chance of showers and thunderstorms. Lows 81 to 89. Tuesday,
partly cloudy with a 20% chance of showers and thunderstorms. Highs 103 to 109. Tuesday night, partly cloudy. A 10% chance of showers and thunderstorms in the evening. Lows 82 to 89. Wednesday, partly sunny and hot. Highs 105 to 111. Wednesday night, partly cloudy. Lows 84 to 91. Thursday, partly sunny and hot. Highs 108 to 114. Thursday night, partly cloudy. Lows 86 to 93. Friday, partly cloudy and hot. Highs 109 to 115. The Phoenix, Arizona climate summary for this evening, as of 5 p.m., July 24, 2026. Today's high temperature was 117 degrees. The normal high is 106. The high breaks the previous 116 degrees, which was last set in 2023. Today's low temperature was 97 degrees. The normal low is 85. The record low is 68 degrees, which was set in 1913. No precipitation fell today, which leaves the monthly total at 0.44 inches. The total precipitation for the year still stands at 0.76 inches. The normal high temperature for tomorrow is 106 degrees, and the normal low is 85. Sunset tonight is at 7:34 p.m. Sunrise tomorrow is at 5:36 a.m. Here is the synopsis for Southeast California, Southwest, and South Central Arizona. Much above normal temperatures will continue through the weekend with readings approaching near record levels and extreme heat warnings in effect. The high-pressure system responsible for the extreme heat will also restrict thunderstorm development with minimal chances today. Temperatures will cool slightly early next week as increased thunderstorm coverage returns to the region. Extreme heat warning remains in effect until 8 p.m. Mountain Standard Time Monday. What? Dangerously hot conditions. Afternoon temperatures 103 to 118 degrees. Major heat risk. Where? Portions of South Central Arizona. When? Until 8 p.m. Mountain Standard Time Monday. Impacts, heat-related illnesses increase significantly during extreme heat events. Overexposure can cause heat cramps and heat exhaustion to develop and, without intervention, can lead to heat stroke. Additional details, in Maricopa County, call 2-1-1 to find a free cooling center, transportation, water and more. An extreme heat warning means that a period of very hot temperatures, even by local standards, will occur. Actions should be taken to lessen the impact of the extreme heat. Take extra precautions if you work or spend time outside. 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Know the signs and symptoms of heat exhaustion and heat stroke. Wear lightweight and loose-fitting clothing when possible and drink plenty of water. To reduce risk during outdoor work, the Occupational Safety and Health Administration recommends scheduling frequent rest breaks in shaded or air-conditioned environments. Anyone overcome by heat should be moved to a cool and shaded location. Heat stroke is an emergency. 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Consult county officials for more details. Extreme heat warning remains in effect until 8 p.m. Mountain Standard Time Monday. What? Dangerously hot conditions. Afternoon temperatures 106 to 118 degrees. Major heat risk. Where? South Central Arizona, including the Phoenix metropolitan area. When? Until 8 p.m. Mountain Standard Time Monday. Impacts, heat-related illnesses increase significantly during extreme heat events. Overexposure can cause heat cramps and heat exhaustion to develop and, without intervention, can lead to heat stroke. Additional details, in Maricopa County, call 2-1-1 to find a free cooling center, transportation, water and more. An extreme heat warning means that a period of very hot temperatures, even by local standards, will occur.
actions should be taken to lessen the impact of the extreme heat. Take extra precautions if you work or spend time outside. 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Anyone overcome by heat should be moved to a cool and shaded location. 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The current time is 8:28 p.m. Mountain Standard Time. Here is the 8 p.m. Mountain Standard Time observation for Phoenix on Friday, July 24th. At Sky Harbor, it was mostly cloudy. Visibility 10 miles. Temperature was 112 degrees, dew point 54, relative humidity 15%. Wind was west, at 10 miles an hour. And the pressure was 29.71 inches, and steady. Other observations for South Central Arizona, including the greater Phoenix area, it was clear, with a temperature of 106 at Buckeye, and 111 at Glendale. It was partly cloudy, with a temperature of 111 at Luke Air Force Base, 109 at Deer Valley, and 110 at Scottsdale Airport. Under partly cloudy skies, Falcon Field reported 109, Mesa Gateway reported 109, and Chandler reported 111. Observations for Northern Arizona, it was clear, with a temperature of 74 at Flagstaff, 97 at Kingman, and 74 at the Grand Canyon. It was partly cloudy, with a temperature of 88 at Prescott, 93 at Page, and 91 at Winslow. It was mostly cloudy, with a temperature of 90 at Payson, and 79 at Chulo. Observations for Southern Arizona, at Sierra Vista, a thunderstorm was reported, with a temperature of 83. At Yuma, it was clear, with a temperature of 106. It was partly cloudy, with a temperature of 101 at Tucson, and 87 at Nogales. At Douglas, heavy rain was falling, with a visibility of 4 miles. At Douglas, wind was northwest gusting to 41 miles an hour. Observations for Southern California, skies ranged from clear to partly cloudy. It was 73 at Los Angeles Airport, 71 at San Diego, and 110 at Blythe. Regional observations, at El Paso, a thunderstorm was reported, with a temperature of 90. At Las Vegas, it was partly cloudy, with a temperature of 108. At Albuquerque, it was mostly cloudy, with a temperature of 76. At Salt Lake City, it was cloudy, with a temperature of 89. At Salt Lake City, wind was south gusting to 38 miles an hour. At El Paso, wind was southeast gusting to 36 miles an hour. Once again, at 8 p.m. in Phoenix, under mostly cloudy skies, the Sky Harbor temperature was 112 degrees. Here is the latest forecast. For the following area, in Arizona, Central Phoenix, issued at 4 p.m. Mountain Standard Time. Extreme heat warning in effect until 8 p.m. Mountain Standard Time Monday. Tonight, partly cloudy in the evening then becoming mostly clear. Lows 90 to 97. West wind 5 to 10 miles per hour. Saturday, mostly sunny and very hot. Highs 112 to 116. West wind 5 to 15 miles per hour. Saturday night, partly cloudy. A slight chance of showers and thunderstorms in the evening. Not as warm. Lows 85 to 92. Northeast wind 5 to 15 miles per hour in the evening becoming southeast 5 to 10 miles per hour after midnight. Chance of rain 10%. Sunday, partly sunny and hot. Highs 107 to 111.
southwest wind 5 to 10 miles per hour. Sunday night, partly cloudy. A slight chance of showers and thunderstorms in the evening. Lows 84 to 90. West wind 5 to 10 miles per hour. Chance of rain 10%. Monday, partly sunny. A 10% chance of afternoon showers and thunderstorms. Highs 105 to 111. Monday night, partly cloudy with a 20% chance of showers and thunderstorms. Lows 81 to 89. Tuesday, partly cloudy with a 20% chance of showers and thunderstorms. Highs 103 to 109. Tuesday night, partly cloudy. A 10% chance of showers and thunderstorms in the evening. Lows 82 to 89. Wednesday, partly sunny and hot. Highs 105 to 111. Wednesday night, partly cloudy. Lows 84 to 91. Thursday, partly sunny and hot. Highs 108 to 114. Thursday night, partly cloudy. Lows 86 to 93. Friday, partly cloudy and hot. Highs 109 to 115. The Phoenix, Arizona climate summary for this evening, as of 5 p.m., July 24, 2026. Today's high temperature was 117 degrees. The normal high is 106. The high breaks the previous 116 degrees, which was last set in 2023. Today's low temperature was 97 degrees. The normal low is 85. The record low is 68 degrees, which was set in 1913. No precipitation fell today, which leaves the monthly total at 0.44 inches. The total precipitation for the year still stands at 0.76 inches. The normal high temperature for tomorrow is 106 degrees, and the normal low is 85. Sunset tonight is at 7:34 p.m. Sunrise tomorrow is at 5:36 a.m. Here is the synopsis for Southeast California, Southwest, and South Central Arizona. Much above normal temperatures will continue through the weekend with readings approaching near record levels and extreme heat warnings in effect. The high pressure system responsible for the extreme heat will also restrict thunderstorm development with minimal chances today. Temperatures will cool slightly early next week as increased thunderstorm coverage returns to the region. Extreme heat warning remains in effect until 8 p.m. Mountain Standard Time Monday. What? Dangerously hot conditions. Afternoon temperatures 103 to 118 degrees. Major heat risk. Where? Portions of South Central Arizona. When? Until 8 p.m. Mountain Standard Time Monday. Impacts, heat-related illnesses increase significantly during extreme heat events. Overexposure can cause heat cramps and heat exhaustion to develop and, without intervention, can lead to heat stroke. Additional details, in Maricopa County, call 2-1-1 to find a free cooling center, transportation, water and more. An extreme heat warning means that a period of very hot temperatures, even by local standards, will occur. Actions should be taken to lessen the impact of the extreme heat. Take extra precautions if you work or spend time outside. 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Know the signs and symptoms of heat exhaustion and heat stroke. 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To reduce risk during outdoor work, the Occupational Safety and Health Administration recommends scheduling frequent rest breaks in shaded or air-conditioned environments. Anyone overcome by heat should be moved to a cool and shaded location. Heat stroke is an emergency. 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Consult county officials for more details. Extreme heat warning remains in effect until 8 p.m. Mountain Standard Time Monday. What? Dangerously hot conditions. Afternoon temperatures 106 to 118 degrees. Major heat risk. Where? South Central Arizona,
including the Phoenix metropolitan area. When, until 8 p.m. Mountain Standard Time Monday. Impacts, heat-related illnesses increase significantly during extreme heat events. Overexposure can cause heat cramps and heat exhaustion to develop and, without intervention, can lead to heat stroke. Additional details, in Maricopa County, call 2-1-1 to find a free cooling center, transportation, water and more. An extreme heat warning means that a period of very hot temperatures, even by local standards, will occur. Actions should be taken to lessen the impact of the extreme heat. Take extra precautions if you work or spend time outside. 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To reduce risk during outdoor work, the Occupational Safety and Health Administration recommends scheduling frequent rest breaks in shaded or air-conditioned environments. Anyone overcome by heat should be moved to a cool and shaded location. Heat stroke is an emergency. Call 911. 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The current time is 8:38 p.m. Mountain Standard Time. Here is the 8 p.m. Mountain Standard Time observation for Phoenix, on Friday, July 24th. At Sky Harbor, it was mostly cloudy. Visibility 10 miles. Temperature was 112 degrees, dew point 54, relative humidity 15%. Wind was west, at 10 miles an hour. And the pressure was 29.71 inches, and steady. Other observations for South Central Arizona including the greater Phoenix area, it was clear, with a temperature of 106 at Buckeye, and 111 at Glendale. It was partly cloudy, with a temperature of 111 at Luke Air Force Base, 109 at Deer Valley, and 110 at Scottsdale Airport. Under partly cloudy skies, Falcon Field reported 109, Mesa Gateway reported 109, and Chandler reported 111. Observations for northern Arizona, it was clear, with a temperature of 74 at Flagstaff, 97 at Kingman, and 74 at the Grand Canyon. It was partly cloudy, with a temperature of 88 at Prescott, 93 at Page, and 91 at Winslow. It was mostly cloudy, with a temperature of 90 at Payson, and 79 at Cholo. Observations for southern Arizona, at Sierra Vista, a thunderstorm was reported, with a temperature of 83. At Yuma, it was clear, with a temperature of 106. It was partly cloudy, with a temperature of 101 at Tucson, and 87 at Nogales. At Douglas, heavy rain was falling, with a visibility of 4 miles. At Douglas, wind was northwest gusting to 41 miles an hour. Observations for Southern California, skies ranged from clear to partly cloudy. It was 73 at Los Angeles Airport, 71 at San Diego, and 110 at Blythe. Regional observations, at El Paso, a thunderstorm was reported, with a temperature of 90. At Las Vegas, it was partly cloudy, with a temperature of 108. At Albuquerque, it was mostly cloudy, with a temperature of 76. At Salt Lake City, it was cloudy, with a temperature of 89. At Salt Lake City, wind was south gusting to 38 miles an hour. At El Paso, wind was southeast gusting to 36 miles an hour. Once again, at 8 p.m. in Phoenix, under mostly cloudy skies. The Sky Harbor temperature was 112 degrees. Here is the latest forecast. For the following area, in Arizona, Central Phoenix, issued at 4 p.m. Mountain Standard Time. Extreme heat warning in effect until 8 p.m. Mountain Standard Time Monday. Tonight, partly cloudy in the evening then becoming mostly clear. Lows 90 to 97. West wind 5 to 10 miles per hour. Saturday,
mostly sunny and very hot. Highs 112 to 116. West wind 5 to 15 miles per hour. Saturday night, partly cloudy.

10% chance of afternoon showers and thunderstorms. Highs 105 to 111. Monday night, partly cloudy with a 20% chance of showers and thunderstorms. Lows 81 to 89. Tuesday, partly cloudy with a 20% chance of showers and thunderstorms. Highs 103 to 109. Tuesday night, partly cloudy. A 10% chance of showers and thunderstorms in the evening. Lows 82 to 89. Wednesday, partly sunny and hot. Highs 105 to 111. Wednesday night, partly cloudy. Lows 84 to 91. Thursday, partly sunny and hot. Highs 108 to 114. Thursday night, partly cloudy. Lows 86 to 93. Friday, partly cloudy and hot. Highs 109 to 115. The Phoenix, Arizona climate summary for this evening, as of 5 p.m., July 24, 2026. Today's high temperature was 117 degrees. The normal high is 106. The high breaks the previous 116 degrees, which was last set in 2023. Today's low temperature was 97 degrees. The normal low is 85. The record low is 68 degrees, which was set in 1913. No precipitation fell today, which leaves the monthly total at 0.44 inches. The total precipitation for the year still stands at 0.76 inches. The normal high temperature for tomorrow is 106 degrees, and the normal low is 85. Sunset tonight is at 7:34 p.m. Sunrise tomorrow is at 5:36 a.m. Here is the synopsis for Southeast California, Southwest, and South Central Arizona. Much above normal temperatures will continue through the weekend with readings approaching near record levels and extreme heat warnings in effect. The high pressure system responsible for the extreme heat will also restrict thunderstorm development with minimal chances today. Temperatures will cool slightly early next week as increased thunderstorm coverage returns to the region. Extreme heat warning remains in effect until 8 p.m. Mountain Standard Time Monday. What? Dangerously hot conditions. Afternoon temperatures 103 to 118 degrees. Major heat risk. Where? Portions of South Central Arizona. When? Until 8 p.m. Mountain Standard Time Monday. Impacts, heat-related illnesses increase significantly during extreme heat events. Overexposure can cause heat cramps and heat exhaustion to develop and, without intervention, can lead to heat stroke. Additional details, in Maricopa County, call 2-1-1 to find a free cooling center, transportation, water and more. An extreme heat warning means that a period of very hot temperatures, even by local standards, will occur. Actions should be taken to lessen the impact of the extreme heat. Take extra precautions if you work or spend time outside. 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Know the signs and symptoms of heat exhaustion and heat stroke. Wear lightweight and loose-fitting clothing when possible and drink plenty of water. To reduce risk during outdoor work, the Occupational Safety and Health Administration recommends scheduling frequent rest breaks in shaded or air-conditioned environments. Anyone overcome by heat should be moved to a cool and shaded location. Heat stroke is an emergency. 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Consult county officials for more details. Extreme heat warning remains in effect until 8 p.m. Mountain Standard Time Monday. What? Dangerously hot conditions. Afternoon temperatures 106 to 118 degrees. Major heat risk. Where? South Central Arizona, including the Phoenix metropolitan area. When? Until 8 p.m. Mountain Standard Time Monday. Impacts, heat-related illnesses increase significantly during extreme heat events. Overexposure can cause heat cramps and heat exhaustion to develop and, without intervention, can lead to heat stroke. Additional details.

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Actions should be taken to lessen the impact of the extreme heat. Take extra precautions if you work or spend time outside. 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Anyone overcome by heat should be moved to a cool and shaded location. Heat stroke is an emergency. 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The current time is 8:49 p.m. Mountain Standard Time. Here is the 8 p.m. Mountain Standard Time observation for Phoenix on Friday, July 24th. At Sky Harbor, it was mostly cloudy. Visibility 10 miles. Temperature was 112 degrees, dew point 54, relative humidity 15%. Wind was west, at 10 miles an hour. And the pressure was 29.71 inches, and steady. Other observations for South Central Arizona, including the greater Phoenix area, it was clear, with a temperature of 106 at Buckeye, and 111 at Glendale. It was partly cloudy, with a temperature of 111 at Luke Air Force Base, 109 at Deer Valley, and 110 at Scottsdale Airport. Under partly cloudy skies, Falcon Field reported 109, Mesa Gateway reported 109, and Chandler reported 111. Observations for northern Arizona, it was clear, with a temperature of 74 at Flagstaff, 97 at Kingman, and 74 at the Grand Canyon. It was partly cloudy, with a temperature of 88 at Prescott, 93 at Page, and 91 at Winslow. It was mostly cloudy, with a temperature of 90 at Payson, and 79 at Cholo. Observations for southern Arizona. At Sierra Vista, a thunderstorm was reported, with a temperature of 83. At Yuma, it was clear, with a temperature of 106. It was partly cloudy, with a temperature of 101 at Tucson, and 87 at Nogales. At Douglas, heavy rain was falling, with a visibility of 4 miles. At Douglas, wind was northwest gusting to 41 miles an hour. Observations for Southern California, skies ranged from clear to partly cloudy. It was 73 at Los Angeles Airport, 71 at San Diego, and 110 at Blythe. Regional observations, at El Paso, a thunderstorm was reported, with a temperature of 90. At Las Vegas, it was partly cloudy, with a temperature of 108. At Albuquerque, it was mostly cloudy, with a temperature of 76. At Salt Lake City, it was cloudy, with a temperature of 89. At Salt Lake City, wind was south gusting to 38 miles an hour. At El Paso, wind was southeast gusting to 36 miles an hour. Once again, at 8 p.m. in Phoenix, under mostly cloudy skies. The Sky Harbor temperature was 112 degrees. Here is the latest forecast. For the following area, in Arizona, Central Phoenix, issued at 4 p.m. Mountain Standard Time. Extreme heat warning in effect until 8 p.m. Mountain Standard Time Monday. Tonight, partly cloudy in the evening, then becoming mostly clear. Lows 90 to 97. West wind 5 to 10 miles per hour. Saturday, mostly sunny and very hot. Highs 112 to 116. West wind 5 to 15 miles per hour. Saturday night, partly cloudy. A slight chance of showers and thunderstorms in the evening. Not as warm. Lows 85 to 92.
northeast wind 5 to 15 miles per hour in the evening, becoming southeast 5 to 10 miles per hour after midnight. Chance of rain 10%. Sunday, partly sunny and hot. Highs 107 to 111. Southwest wind 5 to 10 miles per hour. Sunday night, partly cloudy. A slight chance of showers and thunderstorms in the evening. Lows 84 to 90. West wind 5 to 10 miles per hour. Chance of rain 10%. Monday, partly sunny. A 10% chance of afternoon showers and thunderstorms. Highs 105 to 111. Monday night, partly cloudy with a 20% chance of showers and thunderstorms. Lows 81 to 89. Tuesday, partly cloudy with a 20% chance of showers and thunderstorms. Highs 103 to 109. Tuesday night, partly cloudy. A 10% chance of showers and thunderstorms in the evening. Lows 82 to 89. Wednesday, partly sunny and hot. Highs 105 to 111. Wednesday night, partly cloudy. Lows 84 to 91. Thursday, partly sunny and hot. Highs 108 to 114. Thursday night, partly cloudy. Lows 86 to 93. Friday, partly cloudy and hot. Highs 109 to 115. The Phoenix, Arizona climate summary for this evening, as of 5 p.m., July 24, 2026. Today's high temperature was 117 degrees. The normal high is 106. The high breaks the previous 116 degrees, which was last set in 2023. Today's low temperature was 97 degrees. The normal low is 85. The record low is 68 degrees, which was set in 1913. No precipitation fell today, which leaves the monthly total at 0.44 inches. The total precipitation for the year still stands at 0.76 inches. The normal high temperature for tomorrow is 106 degrees, and the normal low is 85. Sunset tonight is at 7:34 p.m. Sunrise tomorrow is at 5:36 a.m. Here is the synopsis for Southeast California, Southwest, and South Central Arizona. Much above normal temperatures will continue through the weekend, with readings approaching near record levels and extreme heat warnings in effect. The high pressure system responsible for the extreme heat will also restrict thunderstorm development with minimal chances today. Temperatures will cool slightly early next week as increased thunderstorm coverage returns to the region. Extreme heat warning remains in effect until 8 p.m. Mountain Standard Time Monday. What? Dangerously hot conditions. Afternoon temperatures 103 to 118 degrees. Major heat risk. Where? Portions of South Central Arizona. When? Until 8 p.m. Mountain Standard Time Monday. Impacts, heat-related illnesses increase significantly during extreme heat events. Overexposure can cause heat cramps and heat exhaustion to develop and, without intervention, can lead to heat stroke. Additional details, in Maricopa County, call 2-1-1 to find a free cooling center, transportation, water and more. An extreme heat warning means that a period of very hot temperatures, even by local standards, will occur. Actions should be taken to lessen the impact of the extreme heat. Take extra precautions if you work or spend time outside. 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Know the signs and symptoms of heat exhaustion and heat stroke. Wear lightweight and loose-fitting clothing when possible and drink plenty of water. To reduce risk during outdoor work, the Occupational Safety and Health Administration recommends scheduling frequent rest breaks in shaded or air-conditioned environments. Anyone overcome by heat should be moved to a cool and shaded location. 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
Extreme heat warning remains in effect until 8 p.m. Mountain Standard Time Monday. What? Dangerously hot conditions. Afternoon temperatures 106 to 118 degrees. Major heat risk. Where? South Central Arizona, including the Phoenix metropolitan area. When? Until 8 p.m. Mountain Standard Time Monday. Impacts. Heat-related illnesses increase significantly during extreme heat events. Overexposure can cause heat cramps and heat exhaustion to develop and, without intervention, can lead to heat stroke. Additional details, in Maricopa County, call 2-1-1 to find a free cooling center, transportation, water and more. An extreme heat warning means that a period of very hot temperatures, even by local standards, will occur. Actions should be taken to lessen the impact of the extreme heat. Take extra precautions if you work or spend time outside. 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Anyone overcome by heat should be moved to a cool and shaded location. 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The current time is 8:59 p.m. Mountain Standard Time. Here is the 8 p.m. Mountain Standard Time observation for Phoenix on Friday, July 24th. At Sky Harbor, it was mostly cloudy. Visibility 10 miles. Temperature was 112 degrees, dew point 54, relative humidity 15%. Wind was west, at 10 miles an hour. And the pressure was 29.71 inches, and steady. Other observations for South Central Arizona including the Greater Phoenix area, it was clear, with a temperature of 106 at Buckeye, and 111 at Glendale. It was partly cloudy, with a temperature of 111 at Luke Air Force Base, 109 at Deer Valley, and 110 at Scottsdale Airport. Under partly cloudy skies, Falcon Field reported 109, Mesa Gateway reported 109, and Chandler reported 111. Observations for Northern Arizona, it was clear, with a temperature of 74 at Flagstaff, 97 at Kingman, and 74 at the Grand Canyon. It was partly cloudy, with a temperature of 88 at Prescott, 93 at Page, and 91 at Winslow. It was mostly cloudy, with a temperature of 90 at Payson, and 79 at Chulo. Observations for Southern Arizona, at Sierra Vista, a thunderstorm was reported, with a temperature of 83. At Yuma, it was clear, with a temperature of 106. It was partly cloudy, with a temperature of 101 at Tucson, and 87 at Nogales. At Douglas, heavy rain was falling, with a visibility of 4 miles. At Douglas, wind was northwest gusting to 41 miles an hour. Observations for Southern California, skies ranged from clear to partly cloudy. It was 73 at Los Angeles Airport, 71 at San Diego, and 110 at Blythe. Regional observations, at El Paso, a thunderstorm was reported, with a temperature of 90. At Las Vegas, it was partly cloudy, with a temperature of 108. At Albuquerque, it was mostly cloudy, with a temperature of 76. At Salt Lake City, it was cloudy, with a temperature of 89. At Salt Lake City, wind was south gusting to 38 miles an hour. At El Paso, wind was southeast gusting to 36 miles an hour. Once again, at 8 p.m. in Phoenix, under mostly cloudy skies, the Sky Harbor temperature was 112 degrees. Here is the latest forecast. For the following area, in Arizona, Central Phoenix, issued at 4 p.m. Mountain Standard Time,
Extreme heat warning in effect until 8 p.m. Mountain Standard Time Monday. Tonight, partly cloudy in the evening, then becoming mostly clear. Lows 90 to 97. West wind 5 to 10 miles per hour. Saturday, mostly sunny and very hot. Highs 112 to 116. West wind 5 to 15 miles per hour. Saturday night, partly cloudy. A slight chance of showers and thunderstorms in the evening. Not as warm. Lows 85 to 92. Northeast wind 5 to 15 miles per hour in the evening, becoming southeast 5 to 10 miles per hour after midnight. Chance of rain 10%. Sunday, partly sunny and hot. Highs 107 to 111. Southwest wind 5 to 10 miles per hour. Sunday night, partly cloudy. A slight chance of showers and thunderstorms in the evening. Lows 84 to 90. West wind 5 to 10 miles per hour. Chance of rain 10%. Monday, partly sunny. A 10% chance of afternoon showers and thunderstorms. Highs 105 to 111. Monday night, partly cloudy with a 20% chance of showers and thunderstorms. Lows 81 to 89. Tuesday, partly cloudy with a 20% chance of showers and thunderstorms. Highs 103 to 109. Tuesday night, partly cloudy. A 10% chance of showers and thunderstorms in the evening. Lows 82 to 89. Wednesday, partly sunny and hot. Highs 105 to 111. Wednesday night, partly cloudy. Lows 84 to 91. Thursday, partly sunny and hot. Highs 108 to 114. Thursday night, partly cloudy. Lows 86 to 93. Friday, partly cloudy and hot. Highs 109 to 115. The Phoenix, Arizona climate summary for this evening, as of 5 p.m., July 24, 2026. Today's high temperature was 117 degrees. The normal high is 106. The high breaks the previous 116 degrees, which was last set in 2023. Today's low temperature was 97 degrees. The normal low is 85. The record low is 68 degrees, which was set in 1913. No precipitation fell today, which leaves the monthly total at 0.44 inches. The total precipitation for the year still stands at 0.76 inches. The normal high temperature for tomorrow is 106 degrees, and the normal low is 85. Sunset tonight is at 7:34 p.m. Sunrise tomorrow is at 5:36 a.m. Here is the synopsis for Southeast California, Southwest, and South Central Arizona. Much above normal temperatures will continue through the weekend, with readings approaching near record levels and extreme heat warnings in effect. The high-pressure system responsible for the extreme heat will also restrict thunderstorm development with minimal chances today. Temperatures will cool slightly early next week as increased thunderstorm coverage returns to the region. Extreme heat warning remains in effect until 8 p.m. Mountain Standard Time Monday. What? Dangerously hot conditions. Afternoon temperatures 103 to 118 degrees. Major heat risk. Where? Portions of South Central Arizona. When? Until 8 p.m. Mountain Standard Time Monday. Impacts: heat-related illnesses increase significantly during extreme heat events. Overexposure can cause heat cramps and heat exhaustion to develop and, without intervention, can lead to heat stroke. Additional details: in Maricopa County, call 2-1-1 to find a free cooling center, transportation, water, and more. An extreme heat warning means that a period of very hot temperatures, even by local standards, will occur. Actions should be taken to lessen the impact of the extreme heat. Take extra precautions if you work or spend time outside. 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
Know the signs and symptoms of heat exhaustion and heat stroke. 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To reduce risk during outdoor work, the Occupational Safety and Health Administration recommends scheduling frequent rest breaks in shaded or air-conditioned environments. Anyone overcome by heat should be moved to a cool and shaded location. 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Extreme heat warning remains in effect until 8 p.m. Mountain Standard Time Monday. What? Dangerously hot conditions. Afternoon temperatures 106 to 118 degrees. Major heat risk. Where? South Central Arizona, including the Phoenix metropolitan area. When? Until 8 p.m. Mountain Standard Time Monday. Impacts: heat-related illnesses increase significantly during extreme heat events. Overexposure can cause heat cramps and heat exhaustion to develop and, without intervention, can lead to heat stroke. Additional details, in Maricopa County, call 2-1-1 to find a free cooling center, transportation, water and more. An extreme heat warning means that a period of very hot temperatures, even by local standards, will occur. Actions should be taken to lessen the impact of the extreme heat. Take extra precautions if you work or spend time outside. 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The current time is 9:10 p.m. Mountain Standard Time. Here is the 9 p.m. Mountain Standard Time observation for Phoenix, on Friday, July 24th. At Sky Harbor, it was mostly cloudy. Visibility 10 miles. Temperature was 110 degrees, dew point 56, relative humidity 17%. Wind was west, at 8 miles an hour. And the pressure was 29.73 inches, and rising. Other observations for South Central Arizona, including the Greater Phoenix area, at Mesa Gateway, it was clear, with a temperature of 108. It was partly cloudy, with a temperature of 104 at Buckeye, 107 at Deer Valley, 108 at Scottsdale Airport, 108 at Falcon Field, and 107 at Chandler. Observations for northern Arizona, skies ranged from clear to partly cloudy. It was 69 at Flagstaff, 93 at Kingman, 70 at the Grand Canyon, and 85 at Prescott. Payson reported 88, Page reported 93, Winslow reported 85, and Sholo reported 75. Observations for southern Arizona, at Yuma, it was clear, with a temperature of 103. It was partly cloudy, with a temperature of 101 at Tucson, and 84 at Nogales. At Sierra Vista, it was mostly cloudy, with a temperature of 79. At Douglas, wind was north gusting to 33 miles an hour. Observations for Southern California, at Blythe, it was clear, with a temperature of 107. At Los Angeles Airport, it was partly cloudy, with a temperature of 72. At San Diego, it was mostly cloudy, with a temperature of 71. Regional observations, at El Paso, a thunderstorm was reported, with a temperature of 93. At Las Vegas, it was partly cloudy, with a temperature of 106. At Albuquerque, it was mostly cloudy, with a temperature of 76. At Salt Lake City, it was cloudy, with a temperature of 88. Once again, at 9 p.m. in Phoenix,
under mostly cloudy skies. The Sky Harbor temperature was 110 degrees. Here is the latest forecast. For the following area, in Arizona, Central Phoenix, issued at 4 p.m. Mountain Standard Time. Extreme heat warning in effect until 8 p.m. Mountain Standard Time Monday. Tonight, partly cloudy in the evening then becoming mostly clear. Lows 90 to 97. West wind 5 to 10 miles per hour. Saturday, mostly sunny and very hot. Highs 112 to 116. West wind 5 to 15 miles per hour. Saturday night, partly cloudy. A slight chance of showers and thunderstorms in the evening. Not as warm. Lows 85 to 92. Northeast wind 5 to 15 miles per hour in the evening becoming southeast 5 to 10 miles per hour after midnight. Chance of rain 10%. Sunday, partly sunny and hot. Highs 107 to 111. Southwest wind 5 to 10 miles per hour. Sunday night, partly cloudy. A slight chance of showers and thunderstorms in the evening. Lows 84 to 90. West wind 5 to 10 miles per hour. Chance of rain 10%. Monday, partly sunny. A 10% chance of afternoon showers and thunderstorms. Highs 105 to 111. Monday night, partly cloudy with a 20% chance of showers and thunderstorms. Lows 81 to 89. Tuesday, partly cloudy with a 20% chance of showers and thunderstorms. Highs 103 to 109. Tuesday night, partly cloudy. A 10% chance of showers and thunderstorms in the evening. Lows 82 to 89. Wednesday, partly sunny and hot. Highs 105 to 111. Wednesday night, partly cloudy. Lows 84 to 91. Thursday, partly sunny and hot. Highs 108 to 114. Thursday night, partly cloudy. Lows 86 to 93. Friday, partly cloudy and hot. Highs 109 to 115. The Phoenix, Arizona climate summary for this evening, as of 5 p.m., July 24, 2026. Today's high temperature was 117 degrees. The normal high is 106. The high breaks the previous 116 degrees which was last set in 2023. Today's low temperature was 97 degrees. The normal low is 85. The record low is 68 degrees which was set in 1913. No precipitation fell today, which leaves the monthly total at 0.44 inches. The total precipitation for the year still stands at 0.76 inches. The normal high temperature for tomorrow is 106 degrees, and the normal low is 85. Sunset tonight is at 7:34 p.m. Sunrise tomorrow is at 5:36 a.m. Here is the synopsis for Southeast California, Southwest, and South Central Arizona. Much above normal temperatures will continue through the weekend with readings approaching near record levels and extreme heat warnings in effect. The high-pressure system responsible for the extreme heat will also restrict thunderstorm development with minimal chances today. Temperatures will cool slightly early next week as increased thunderstorm coverage returns to the region. Extreme heat warning remains in effect until 8 p.m. Mountain Standard Time Monday. What? Dangerously hot conditions. Afternoon temperatures 103 to 118 degrees. Major heat risk. Where? Portions of South Central Arizona. When? Until 8 p.m. Mountain Standard Time Monday. Impacts: heat-related illnesses increase significantly during extreme heat events. Overexposure can cause heat cramps and heat exhaustion to develop and, without intervention, can lead to heat stroke. Additional details: in Maricopa County, call 2-1-1 to find a free cooling center, transportation, water and more.
An extreme heat warning means that a period of very hot temperatures, even by local standards, will occur. Actions should be taken to lessen the impact of the extreme heat. Take extra precautions if you work or spend time outside. 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Know the signs and symptoms of heat exhaustion and heat stroke. Wear lightweight and loose-fitting clothing when possible and drink plenty of water. To reduce risk during outdoor work, the Occupational Safety and Health Administration recommends scheduling frequent rest breaks in shaded or air-conditioned environments. Anyone overcome by heat should be moved to a cool and shaded location. Heat stroke is an emergency. 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Consult county officials for more details. Extreme heat warning remains in effect until 8 p.m. Mountain Standard Time Monday. What? Dangerously hot conditions. Afternoon temperatures 106 to 118 degrees. Major heat risk. Where? South Central Arizona, including the Phoenix metropolitan area. When? Until 8 p.m. Mountain Standard Time Monday. Impacts: heat-related illnesses increase significantly during extreme heat events. Overexposure can cause heat cramps and heat exhaustion to develop and, without intervention, can lead to heat stroke. Additional details, in Maricopa County, call 2-1-1 to find a free cooling center, transportation, water and more. An extreme heat warning means that a period of very hot temperatures, even by local standards, will occur. Actions should be taken to lessen the impact of the extreme heat. Take extra precautions if you work or spend time outside. 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Anyone overcome by heat should be moved to a cool and shaded location. Heat stroke is an emergency. 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The current time is 9:20 p.m. Mountain Standard Time. Here is the 9 p.m. Mountain Standard Time observation for Phoenix on Friday, July 24th. At Sky Harbor, it was mostly cloudy. Visibility 10 miles. Temperature was 110 degrees, dew point 56, relative humidity 17%. Wind was west, at 8 miles an hour. And the pressure was 29.73 inches, and rising. Other observations for South Central Arizona, including the Greater Phoenix area, at Mesa Gateway, it was clear, with a temperature of 108. It was partly cloudy, with a temperature of 104 at Buckeye, 107 at Deer Valley, 108 at Scottsdale Airport, 108 at Falcon Field, and 107 at Chandler. Observations for Northern Arizona, skies ranged from clear to partly cloudy. It was 69 at Flagstaff, 93 at Kingman, 70 at the Grand Canyon, and 85 at Prescott. Payson reported 88, Page reported 93, Winslow reported 85, and Sholo reported 75. Observations for Southern Arizona, at Yuma, it was clear, with a temperature of 103. It was partly cloudy, with a temperature of 101 at Tucson, and 84 at Nogales. At Sierra Vista, it was mostly cloudy, with a temperature of 79. At Douglas, wind was north gusting to 33 miles an hour. Observations for Southern California, at Blythe, it was clear, with a temperature of 107. At Los Angeles Airport, it was partly cloudy, with a temperature of 72. At San Diego, it was mostly cloudy, with a temperature of 71. Regional observations, at El Paso, a thunderstorm was reported,
with a temperature of 93. At Las Vegas, it was partly cloudy, with a temperature of 106. At Albuquerque, it was mostly cloudy, with a temperature of 76. At Salt Lake City, it was cloudy, with a temperature of 88. Once again, at 9 p.m. in Phoenix, under mostly cloudy skies, the Sky Harbor temperature was 110 degrees. Here is the latest forecast. For the following area, in Arizona, Central Phoenix, issued at 4 p.m. Mountain Standard Time. Extreme heat warning in effect until 8 p.m. Mountain Standard Time Monday. Tonight, partly cloudy in the evening, then becoming mostly clear. Lows 90 to 97. West wind 5 to 10 miles per hour. Saturday, mostly sunny and very hot. Highs 112 to 116. West wind 5 to 15 miles per hour. Saturday night, partly cloudy. A slight chance of showers and thunderstorms in the evening. Not as warm. Lows 85 to 92. Northeast wind 5 to 15 miles per hour in the evening, becoming southeast 5 to 10 miles per hour after midnight. Chance of rain 10%. Sunday, partly sunny and hot. Highs 107 to 111. Southwest wind 5 to 10 miles per hour. Sunday night, partly cloudy. A slight chance of showers and thunderstorms in the evening. Lows 84 to 90. West wind 5 to 10 miles per hour. Chance of rain 10%. Monday, partly sunny. A 10% chance of afternoon showers and thunderstorms. Highs 105 to 111. Monday night, partly cloudy with a 20% chance of showers and thunderstorms. Lows 81 to 89. Tuesday, partly cloudy with a 20% chance of showers and thunderstorms. Highs 103 to 109. Tuesday night, partly cloudy. A 10% chance of showers and thunderstorms in the evening. Lows 82 to 89. Wednesday, partly sunny and hot. Highs 105 to 111. Wednesday night, partly cloudy. Lows 84 to 91. Thursday, partly sunny and hot. Highs 108 to 114. Thursday night, partly cloudy. Lows 86 to 93. Friday, partly cloudy and hot. Highs 109 to 115. The Phoenix, Arizona climate summary for this evening, as of 5 p.m., July 24, 2026. Today's high temperature was 117 degrees. The normal high is 106. The high breaks the previous 116 degrees, which was last set in 2023. Today's low temperature was 97 degrees. The normal low is 85. The record low is 68 degrees, which was set in 1913. No precipitation fell today, which leaves the monthly total at 0.44 inches. The total precipitation for the year still stands at 0.76 inches. The normal high temperature for tomorrow is 106 degrees, and the normal low is 85. Sunset tonight is at 7:34 p.m. Sunrise tomorrow is at 5:36 a.m. Here is the synopsis for Southeast California, Southwest, and South Central Arizona. Much above normal temperatures will continue through the weekend, with readings approaching near record levels and extreme heat warnings in effect. The high pressure system responsible for the extreme heat will also restrict thunderstorm development with minimal chances today. Temperatures will cool slightly early next week as increased thunderstorm coverage returns to the region. Extreme heat warning remains in effect until 8 p.m. Mountain Standard Time Monday. What? Dangerously hot conditions. Afternoon temperatures 103 to 118 degrees. Major heat risk. Where? Portions of South Central Arizona. When? Until 8 p.m. Mountain Standard Time Monday. Impacts, heat-related illnesses increase significantly during extreme heat events.
Overexposure can cause heat cramps and heat exhaustion to develop and, without intervention, can lead to heat stroke. Additional details, in Maricopa County, call 2-1-1 to find a free cooling center, transportation, water and more. An extreme heat warning means that a period of very hot temperatures, even by local standards, will occur. Actions should be taken to lessen the impact of the extreme heat. Take extra precautions if you work or spend time outside. 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Know the signs and symptoms of heat exhaustion and heat stroke. 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To reduce risk during outdoor work, the Occupational Safety and Health Administration recommends scheduling frequent rest breaks in shaded or air-conditioned environments. Anyone overcome by heat should be moved to a cool and shaded location. Heat stroke is an emergency. 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Public cooling shelters are available in some areas. Consult county officials for more details. Extreme heat warning remains in effect until 8 p.m. Mountain Standard Time Monday. What? Dangerously hot conditions. Afternoon temperatures 106 to 118 degrees. Major heat risk. Where? South Central Arizona, including the Phoenix metropolitan area. When? Until 8 p.m. Mountain Standard Time Monday. Impacts, heat-related illnesses increase significantly during extreme heat events. Overexposure can cause heat cramps and heat exhaustion to develop and, without intervention, can lead to heat stroke. Additional details, in Maricopa County, call 2-1-1 to find a free cooling center, transportation, water and more. An extreme heat warning means that a period of very hot temperatures, even by local standards, will occur. Actions should be taken to lessen the impact of the extreme heat. Take extra precautions if you work or spend time outside. 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Anyone overcome by heat should be moved to a cool and shaded location. Heat stroke is an emergency. 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The current time is 9:31 p.m. Mountain Standard Time. Here is the 9 p.m. Mountain Standard Time observation for Phoenix, on Friday, July 24th. At Sky Harbor, it was mostly cloudy. Visibility 10 miles. Temperature was 110 degrees, dew point 56, relative humidity 17%. Wind was west, at 8 miles an hour. And the pressure was 29.73 inches, and rising. Other observations for South Central Arizona including the Greater Phoenix area, at Mesa Gateway, it was clear, with a temperature of 108. It was partly cloudy, with a temperature of 104 at Buckeye, 107 at Deer Valley, 108 at Scottsdale Airport, 108 at Falcon Field, and 107 at Chandler. Observations for northern Arizona, skies ranged from clear to partly cloudy. It was 69 at Flagstaff, 93 at Kingman, 70 at the Grand Canyon, and 85 at Prescott. Payson reported 88, Page reported 93, Winslow reported 85, and Sholo reported 75. Observations for southern Arizona, at Yuma, it was clear, with a temperature of 103. It was partly cloudy, with a temperature of 101 at Tucson, and 84 at Nogales. At Sierra Vista, it was mostly cloudy, with a temperature of 79. At Douglas, wind was north gusting to 33 miles an hour. Observations for Southern California, at Blythe,
It was clear, with a temperature of 107. At Los Angeles Airport, it was partly cloudy, with a temperature of 72. At San Diego, it was mostly cloudy, with a temperature of 71. Regional observations, at El Paso, a thunderstorm was reported, with a temperature of 93. At Las Vegas, it was partly cloudy, with a temperature of 106. At Albuquerque, it was mostly cloudy, with a temperature of 76. At Salt Lake City, it was cloudy, with a temperature of 88. Once again, at 9 p.m. in Phoenix, under mostly cloudy skies, the Sky Harbor temperature was 110 degrees. Here is the latest forecast. For the following area, in Arizona, Central Phoenix, issued at 4 p.m. Mountain Standard Time. Extreme heat warning in effect until 8 p.m. Mountain Standard Time Monday. Tonight, partly cloudy in the evening then becoming mostly clear. Lows 90 to 97. West wind 5 to 10 miles per hour. Saturday, mostly sunny and very hot. Highs 112 to 116. West wind 5 to 15 miles per hour. Saturday night, partly cloudy. A slight chance of showers and thunderstorms in the evening. Not as warm. Lows 85 to 92. Northeast wind 5 to 15 miles per hour in the evening becoming southeast 5 to 10 miles per hour after midnight. Chance of rain 10%. Sunday, partly sunny and hot. Highs 107 to 111. Southwest wind 5 to 10 miles per hour. Sunday night, partly cloudy. A slight chance of showers and thunderstorms in the evening. Lows 84 to 90. West wind 5 to 10 miles per hour. Chance of rain 10%. Monday, partly sunny. A 10% chance of afternoon showers and thunderstorms. Highs 105 to 111. Monday night, partly cloudy with a 20% chance of showers and thunderstorms. Lows 81 to 89. Tuesday, partly cloudy with a 20% chance of showers and thunderstorms. Highs 103 to 109. Tuesday night, partly cloudy. A 10% chance of showers and thunderstorms in the evening. Lows 82 to 89. Wednesday, partly sunny and hot. Highs 105 to 111. Wednesday night, partly cloudy. Lows 84 to 91. Thursday, partly sunny and hot. Highs 108 to 114. Thursday night, partly cloudy. Lows 86 to 93. Friday, partly cloudy and hot. Highs 109 to 115. The Phoenix, Arizona climate summary for this evening, as of 5 p.m., July 24, 2026. Today's high temperature was 117 degrees. The normal high is 106. The high breaks the previous 116 degrees which was last set in 2023. Today's low temperature was 97 degrees. The normal low is 85. The record low is 68 degrees which was set in 1913. No precipitation fell today, which leaves the monthly total at 0.44 inches. The total precipitation for the year still stands at 0.76 inches. The normal high temperature for tomorrow is 106 degrees, and the normal low is 85. Sunset tonight is at 7:34 p.m. Sunrise tomorrow is at 5:36 a.m. Here is the synopsis for Southeast California, Southwest, and South Central Arizona. Much above normal temperatures will continue through the weekend with readings approaching near record levels and extreme heat warnings in effect. The high pressure system responsible for the extreme heat will also restrict thunderstorm development with minimal chances today. Temperatures will cool slightly early next week as increased thunderstorm coverage returns to the region. Extreme heat warning remains in effect until 8 p.m. Mountain Standard Time Monday. What? Dangerously hot conditions.
Afternoon temperatures 103 to 118 degrees. Major heat risk. Where? Portions of south central Arizona. When? Until 8 p.m. Mountain Standard Time Monday. Impacts. Heat-related illnesses increase significantly during extreme heat events. Overexposure can cause heat cramps and heat exhaustion to develop and, without intervention, can lead to heat stroke. Additional details, in Maricopa County, call 2-1-1 to find a free cooling center, transportation, water and more. An extreme heat warning means that a period of very hot temperatures, even by local standards, will occur. Actions should be taken to lessen the impact of the extreme heat. Take extra precautions if you work or spend time outside. 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Know the signs and symptoms of heat exhaustion and heat stroke. Wear lightweight and loose-fitting clothing when possible and drink plenty of water. To reduce risk during outdoor work, the Occupational Safety and Health Administration recommends scheduling frequent rest breaks in shaded or air-conditioned environments. Anyone overcome by heat should be moved to a cool and shaded location. Heat stroke is an emergency. 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Consult county officials for more details. Extreme heat warning remains in effect until 8 p.m. Mountain Standard Time Monday. What? Dangerously hot conditions. Afternoon temperatures 106 to 118 degrees. Major heat risk. Where? South Central Arizona, including the Phoenix metropolitan area. When? Until 8 p.m. Mountain Standard Time Monday. Impacts. Heat-related illnesses increase significantly during extreme heat events. Overexposure can cause heat cramps and heat exhaustion to develop and, without intervention, can lead to heat stroke. Additional details, in Maricopa County, call 2-1-1 to find a free cooling center, transportation, water and more. An extreme heat warning means that a period of very hot temperatures, even by local standards, will occur. Actions should be taken to lessen the impact of the extreme heat. Take extra precautions if you work or spend time outside. 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Anyone overcome by heat should be moved to a cool and shaded location. 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The current time is 9:41 p.m. Mountain Standard Time. Here is the 9 p.m. Mountain Standard Time observation for Phoenix, on Friday, July 24th. At Sky Harbor, it was mostly cloudy. Visibility 10 miles. Temperature was 110 degrees, dew point 56, relative humidity 17%. Wind was west, at 8 miles an hour. And the pressure was 29.73 inches, and rising. Other observations for South Central Arizona, including the Greater Phoenix area, at Mesa Gateway, it was clear, with a temperature of 108. It was partly cloudy, with a temperature of 104 at Buckeye, 107 at Deer Valley, 108 at Scottsdale Airport, 108 at Falcon Field, and 107 at Chandler. Observations for northern Arizona, skies ranged from clear to partly cloudy. It was 69 at Flagstaff, 93 at Kingman, 70 at the Grand Canyon, and 85 at Prescott. Payson reported 88, Page reported 93, Winslow reported 85, and Sholo reported 75. Observations for southern Arizona, at Yuma, it was clear, with a temperature of 103. It was partly cloudy,
with a temperature of 101 at Tucson and 84 at Nogales. At Sierra Vista, it was mostly cloudy, with a temperature of 79. At Douglas, wind was north gusting to 33 miles an hour.

Here is the latest forecast. For the following area, in Arizona, Central Phoenix, issued at 9:41 p.m. Mountain Standard Time. Extreme heat warning in effect until 8 p.m. Mountain Standard Time Monday. Tonight, partly cloudy. Lows 87 to 94. West wind 5 to 10 miles per hour. Saturday, mostly sunny and very hot. Highs 112 to 116. West wind 10 to 20 miles per hour. Saturday night, partly cloudy. A slight chance of showers and thunderstorms in the evening. Windy. Lows 85 to 93. Northeast wind 15 to 25 miles per hour in the evening, becoming southeast 5 to 10 miles per hour after midnight. Gusts up to 35 miles per hour in the evening. Chance of rain 10%. Sunday, partly sunny and hot. Highs 107 to 112. Southwest wind 5 to 10 miles per hour. Sunday night, partly cloudy with a slight chance of showers and thunderstorms. Lows 84 to 91. West wind 5 to 10 miles per hour. Chance of rain 20%. Monday, partly sunny. A slight chance of showers in the morning, then a slight chance of afternoon showers and thunderstorms. Highs 105 to 111. Chance of rain 10%. Monday night, partly cloudy with a 10% chance of showers and thunderstorms. Lows 83 to 91. Tuesday, partly sunny. A 10% chance of showers and thunderstorms in the morning. Hot. Highs 105 to 111. Tuesday night, partly cloudy. Lows 84 to 91. Wednesday, partly sunny and hot. Highs 106 to 112. Wednesday night, partly cloudy. Lows 84 to 91. Thursday, partly sunny and hot. Highs 108 to 114. Thursday night, partly cloudy. Lows 86 to 93. Friday, partly sunny and hot. Highs 109 to 115. The Phoenix, Arizona climate summary for this evening, as of 5 p.m., July 24, 2026. Today's high temperature was 117 degrees. The normal high is 106. The high breaks the previous 116 degrees, which was last set in 2023. Today's low temperature was 97 degrees. The normal low is 85. The record low is 68 degrees, which was set in 1913. No precipitation fell today, which leaves the monthly total at 0.44 inches. The total precipitation for the year still stands at 0.76 inches. The normal high temperature for tomorrow is 106 degrees, and the normal low is 85. Sunset tonight is at 7:34 p.m. Sunrise tomorrow is at 5:36 a.m. Here is the synopsis for Southeast California, Southwest, and South Central Arizona. Much above normal temperatures will continue through the weekend, with readings approaching near record levels and extreme heat warnings in effect. The high pressure system responsible for the extreme heat will also restrict thunderstorm development with minimal chances today. Temperatures will cool slightly early next week as increased thunderstorm coverage returns to the region. Extreme heat warning remains in effect until 8 p.m. Mountain Standard Time Monday. What? Dangerously hot conditions. Afternoon temperatures 103 to 118 degrees. Major heat risk. Where? Portions of South Central Arizona. When? Until 8 p.m. Mountain Standard Time Monday. Impacts, heat-related illnesses increase significantly during extreme heat events. Overexposure can cause heat cramps and heat exhaustion to develop and, without intervention, can lead to heat stroke. Additional details, in Maricopa County, call 2-1-1 to find a free cooling center, transportation, water and more. An extreme heat warning means that a period of very hot temperatures, even by local standards, will occur.

actions should be taken to lessen the impact of the extreme heat. 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To reduce risk during outdoor work, the Occupational Safety and Health Administration recommends scheduling frequent rest breaks in shaded or air-conditioned environments. Anyone overcome by heat should be moved to a cool and shaded location. 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Extreme heat warning remains in effect until 8 p.m. Mountain Standard Time Monday. What? Dangerously hot conditions. Afternoon temperatures 106 to 118 degrees. Major heat risk. Where? South Central Arizona, including the Phoenix metropolitan area. When? Until 8 p.m. Mountain Standard Time Monday. Impacts: heat-related illnesses increase significantly during extreme heat events. Overexposure can cause heat cramps and heat exhaustion to develop and, without intervention, can lead to heat stroke. Additional details: in Maricopa County, call 2-1-1 to find a free cooling center, transportation, water, and more. 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Actions should be taken to lessen the impact of the extreme heat. Take extra precautions if you work or spend time outside. 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Heat stroke is an emergency. 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The current time is 9:51 p.m. Mountain Standard Time. Here is the 9 p.m. Mountain Standard Time observation for Phoenix on Friday, July 24th. At Sky Harbor, it was mostly cloudy. Visibility 10 miles. Temperature was 110 degrees, dew point 56, relative humidity 17%. Wind was west, at 8 miles an hour. And the pressure was 29.73 inches, and rising. Other observations for South Central Arizona, including the Greater Phoenix area, at Mesa Gateway, it was clear, with a temperature of 108. It was partly cloudy, with a temperature of 104 at Buckeye, 107 at Deer Valley, 108 at Scottsdale Airport, 108 at Falcon Field, and 107 at Chandler. Observations for Northern Arizona, skies ranged from clear to partly cloudy. It was 69 at Flagstaff, 93 at Kingman, 70 at the Grand Canyon, and 85 at Prescott. Payson reported 88, Page reported 93, Winslow reported 85, and Sholo reported 75. Observations for Southern Arizona, at Yuma, it was clear, with a temperature of 103. It was partly cloudy, with a temperature of 101 at Tucson, and 84 at Nogales. At Sierra Vista, it was mostly cloudy, with a temperature of 79. At Douglas, wind was north gusting to 33 miles an hour. Observations for Southern California, at Blythe, it was clear, with a temperature of 107. At Los Angeles Airport, it was partly cloudy, with a temperature of 72. At San Diego, it was mostly cloudy, with a temperature of 71. Regional observations, at El Paso, a thunderstorm was reported, with a temperature of 93.
at Las Vegas, it was partly cloudy, with a temperature of 106. At Albuquerque, it was mostly cloudy, with a temperature of 76. At Salt Lake City, it was cloudy, with a temperature of 88. Once again, at 9 p.m. in Phoenix, under mostly cloudy skies, the Sky Harbor temperature was 110 degrees. Here is the latest forecast. For the following area, in Arizona, Central Phoenix, issued at 9:41 p.m. Mountain Standard Time. Extreme heat warning in effect until 8 p.m. Mountain Standard Time Monday. Tonight, partly cloudy. Lows 87 to 94. West wind 5 to 10 miles per hour. Saturday, mostly sunny and very hot. Highs 112 to 116. West wind 10 to 20 miles per hour. Saturday night, partly cloudy. A slight chance of showers and thunderstorms in the evening. Windy. Lows 85 to 93. Northeast wind 15 to 25 miles per hour in the evening, becoming southeast 5 to 10 miles per hour after midnight. Gusts up to 35 miles per hour in the evening. Chance of rain 10%. Sunday, partly sunny and hot. Highs 107 to 112. Southwest wind 5 to 10 miles per hour. Sunday night, partly cloudy with a slight chance of showers and thunderstorms. Lows 84 to 91. West wind 5 to 10 miles per hour. Chance of rain 20%. Monday, partly sunny. A slight chance of showers in the morning, then a slight chance of afternoon showers and thunderstorms. Highs 105 to 111. Chance of rain 10%. Monday night, partly cloudy with a 10% chance of showers and thunderstorms. Lows 83 to 91. Tuesday, partly sunny. A 10% chance of showers and thunderstorms in the morning. Hot. Highs 105 to 111. Tuesday night, partly cloudy. Lows 84 to 91. Wednesday, partly sunny and hot. Highs 106 to 112. Wednesday night, partly cloudy. Lows 84 to 91. Thursday, partly sunny and hot. Highs 108 to 114. Thursday night, partly cloudy. Lows 86 to 93. Friday, partly sunny and hot. Highs 109 to 115. The Phoenix, Arizona climate summary for this evening, as of 5 p.m., July 24, 2026. Today's high temperature was 117 degrees. The normal high is 106. The high breaks the previous 116 degrees, which was last set in 2023. Today's low temperature was 97 degrees. The normal low is 85. The record low is 68 degrees, which was set in 1913. No precipitation fell today, which leaves the monthly total at 0.44 inches. The total precipitation for the year still stands at 0.76 inches. The normal high temperature for tomorrow is 106 degrees, and the normal low is 85. Sunset tonight is at 7:34 p.m. Sunrise tomorrow is at 5:36 a.m. Here is the synopsis for Southeast California, Southwest, and South Central Arizona. Much above normal temperatures will continue through the weekend, with readings approaching near record levels and extreme heat warnings in effect. The high pressure system responsible for the extreme heat will also restrict thunderstorm development with minimal chances today. Temperatures will cool slightly early next week as increased thunderstorm coverage returns to the region. Extreme heat warning remains in effect until 8 p.m. Mountain Standard Time Monday. What? Dangerously hot conditions. Afternoon temperatures 103 to 118 degrees. Major heat risk. Where? Portions of South Central Arizona. When? Until 8 p.m. Mountain Standard Time Monday. Impacts: heat-related illnesses increase significantly during extreme heat events.
Overexposure can cause heat cramps and heat exhaustion to develop and, without intervention, can lead to heat stroke. Additional details, in Maricopa County, call 2-1-1 to find a free cooling center, transportation, water and more. An extreme heat warning means that a period of very hot temperatures, even by local standards, will occur. Actions should be taken to lessen the impact of the extreme heat. Take extra precautions if you work or spend time outside. When possible, reschedule strenuous activities to early morning or evening. Know the signs and symptoms of heat exhaustion and heat stroke. Wear lightweight and loose-fitting clothing when possible and drink plenty of water. To reduce risk during outdoor work, the Occupational Safety and Health Administration recommends scheduling frequent rest breaks in shaded or air-conditioned environments. Anyone overcome by heat should be moved to a cool and shaded location. Heat stroke is an emergency. Call 911. Public cooling shelters are available in some areas. Consult county officials for more details. Extreme heat warning remains in effect until 8 p.m. Mountain Standard Time Monday. What? Dangerously hot conditions. Afternoon temperatures 106 to 118 degrees. Major heat risk. Where? South Central Arizona, including the Phoenix metropolitan area. When? Until 8 p.m. Mountain Standard Time Monday. Impacts, heat-related illnesses increase significantly during extreme heat events. Overexposure can cause heat cramps and heat exhaustion to develop and, without intervention, can lead to heat stroke. Additional details, in Maricopa County, call 2-1-1 to find a free cooling center, transportation, water and more. An extreme heat warning means that a period of very hot temperatures, even by local standards, will occur. Actions should be taken to lessen the impact of the extreme heat. Take extra precautions if you work or spend time outside. 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Anyone overcome by heat should be moved to a cool and shaded location. Heat stroke is an emergency. 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The current time is 10:01 p.m. Mountain Standard Time. Here is the latest forecast. For the following area, in Arizona, Central Phoenix, issued at 9:41 p.m. Mountain Standard Time. Extreme heat warning in effect until 8 p.m. Mountain Standard Time Monday. Tonight, partly cloudy. Lows 87 to 94. West wind 5 to 10 miles per hour. Saturday, mostly sunny and very hot. Highs 112 to 116. West wind 10 to 20 miles per hour. Saturday night, partly cloudy. A slight chance of showers and thunderstorms in the evening. Windy. Lows 85 to 93. Northeast wind 15 to 25 miles per hour in the evening, becoming southeast 5 to 10 miles per hour after midnight. Gusts up to 35 miles per hour in the evening. Chance of rain 10%. Sunday, partly sunny and hot. Highs 107 to 112. Southwest wind 5 to 10 miles per hour. Sunday night, partly cloudy with a slight chance of showers and thunderstorms. Lows 84 to 91. West wind 5 to 10 miles per hour. Chance of rain 20%. Monday, partly sunny. A slight chance of showers in the morning, then a slight chance of afternoon showers and thunderstorms. Highs 105 to 111. Chance of rain 10%. Monday night,
partly cloudy with a 10% chance of showers and thunderstorms. Lows 83 to 91. Tuesday, partly sunny. A 10% chance of showers and thunderstorms in the morning. Hot. Highs 105 to 111. Tuesday night, partly cloudy. Lows 84 to 91. Wednesday, partly sunny and hot. Highs 106 to 112. Wednesday night, partly cloudy. Lows 84 to 91. Thursday, partly sunny and hot. Highs 108 to 114. Thursday night, partly cloudy. Lows 86 to 93. Friday, partly sunny and hot. Highs 109 to 115. Here is the synopsis for Southeast California, Southwest, and South Central Arizona. Much above normal temperatures will continue through the weekend with readings approaching near record levels and extreme heat warnings in effect. The high pressure system responsible for the extreme heat will also restrict thunderstorm development with minimal chances today. Temperatures will cool slightly early next week as increased thunderstorm coverage returns to the region. Extreme heat warning remains in effect until 8 p.m. Mountain Standard Time Monday. What? Dangerously hot conditions. Afternoon temperatures 103 to 118 degrees. Major heat risk. Where? Portions of South Central Arizona. When? Until 8 p.m. Mountain Standard Time Monday. Impacts. Heat-related illnesses increase significantly during extreme heat events. Overexposure can cause heat cramps and heat exhaustion to develop and, without intervention, can lead to heat stroke. Additional details, in Maricopa County, call 2-1-1 to find a free cooling center, transportation, water and more. An extreme heat warning means that a period of very hot temperatures, even by local standards, will occur. Actions should be taken to lessen the impact of the extreme heat. Take extra precautions if you work or spend time outside. 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Know the signs and symptoms of heat exhaustion and heat stroke. Wear lightweight and loose-fitting clothing when possible and drink plenty of water. To reduce risk during outdoor work, the Occupational Safety and Health Administration recommends scheduling frequent rest breaks in shaded or air-conditioned environments. Anyone overcome by heat should be moved to a cool and shaded location. Heat stroke is an emergency. 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Consult county officials for more details. Extreme heat warning remains in effect until 8 p.m. Mountain Standard Time Monday. What? Dangerously hot conditions. Afternoon temperatures 106 to 118 degrees. Major heat risk. Where? South Central Arizona, including the Phoenix metropolitan area. When? Until 8 p.m. Mountain Standard Time Monday. Impacts. Heat-related illnesses increase significantly during extreme heat events. Overexposure can cause heat cramps and heat exhaustion to develop and, without intervention, can lead to heat stroke. Additional details, in Maricopa County, call 2-1-1 to find a free cooling center, transportation, water and more. An extreme heat warning means that a period of very hot temperatures, even by local standards, will occur. Actions should be taken to lessen the impact of the extreme heat. Take extra precautions if you work or spend time outside. 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
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The current time is 10:08 p.m. Mountain Standard Time. Here is the latest forecast for the following area in Arizona, Central Phoenix, issued at 9:41 p.m. Mountain Standard Time. Extreme heat warning in effect until 8 p.m. Mountain Standard Time Monday. Tonight, partly cloudy. Lows 87 to 94. West wind 5 to 10 miles per hour. Saturday, mostly sunny and very hot. Highs 112 to 116. West wind 10 to 20 miles per hour. Saturday night, partly cloudy. A slight chance of showers and thunderstorms in the evening. Windy. Lows 85 to 93. Northeast wind 15 to 25 miles per hour in the evening, becoming southeast 5 to 10 miles per hour after midnight. Gusts up to 35 miles per hour in the evening. Chance of rain 10%. Sunday, partly sunny and hot. Highs 107 to 112. Southwest wind 5 to 10 miles per hour. Sunday night, partly cloudy with a slight chance of showers and thunderstorms. Lows 84 to 91. West wind 5 to 10 miles per hour. Chance of rain 20%. Monday, partly sunny. A slight chance of showers in the morning, then a slight chance of afternoon showers and thunderstorms. Highs 105 to 111. Chance of rain 10%. Monday night, partly cloudy with a 10% chance of showers and thunderstorms. Lows 83 to 91. Tuesday, partly sunny. A 10% chance of showers and thunderstorms in the morning. Hot. Highs 105 to 111. Tuesday night, partly cloudy. Lows 84 to 91. Wednesday, partly sunny and hot. Highs 106 to 112. Wednesday night, partly cloudy. Lows 84 to 91. Thursday, partly sunny and hot. Highs 108 to 114. Thursday night, partly cloudy. Lows 86 to 93. Friday, partly sunny and hot. Highs 109 to 115. Here is the synopsis for Southeast California, Southwest, and South Central Arizona. Much above normal temperatures will continue through the weekend with readings approaching near record levels and extreme heat warnings in effect. The high pressure system responsible for the extreme heat will also restrict thunderstorm development with minimal chances today. Temperatures will cool slightly early next week as increased thunderstorm coverage returns to the region. Extreme heat warning remains in effect until 8 p.m. Mountain Standard Time Monday. What? Dangerously hot conditions. Afternoon temperatures 103 to 118 degrees. Major heat risk. Where? Portions of South Central Arizona. When? Until 8 p.m. Mountain Standard Time Monday. Impacts. Heat-related illnesses increase significantly during extreme heat events. Overexposure can cause heat cramps and heat exhaustion to develop and, without intervention, can lead to heat stroke. Additional details, in Maricopa County, call 2-1-1 to find a free cooling center, transportation, water and more. An extreme heat warning means that a period of very hot temperatures, even by local standards, will occur. Actions should be taken to lessen the impact of the extreme heat. Take extra precautions if you work or spend time outside. 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Anyone overcome by heat should be moved to a cool and shaded location. 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
Public cooling shelters are available in some areas. 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Extreme heat warning remains in effect until 8 p.m. Mountain Standard Time Monday. What? Dangerously hot conditions. Afternoon temperatures 106 to 118 degrees. Major heat risk. Where? South Central Arizona, including the Phoenix metropolitan area. When? Until 8 p.m. Mountain Standard Time Monday. Impacts: heat-related illnesses increase significantly during extreme heat events. Overexposure can cause heat cramps and heat exhaustion to develop and, without intervention, can lead to heat stroke. Additional details: in Maricopa County, call 2-1-1 to find a free cooling center, transportation, water, and more. 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Actions should be taken to lessen the impact of the extreme heat. Take extra precautions if you work or spend time outside. 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The current time is 10:15 p.m. Mountain Standard Time. Here is the 10 p.m. Mountain Standard Time observation for Phoenix on Friday, July 24th. At Sky Harbor, it was partly cloudy. Visibility 10 miles. Temperature was 110 degrees, dew point 58, relative humidity 18%. Wind was west, at 9 miles an hour. And the pressure was 29.74 inches, and rising. Other observations for South Central Arizona, including the Greater Phoenix area, at Mesa Gateway, it was clear, with a temperature of 106. It was partly cloudy, with a temperature of 102 at Buckeye, 106 at Deer Valley, 106 at Scottsdale Airport, 106 at Falcon Field, and 105 at Chandler. Observations for Northern Arizona, it was clear, with a temperature of 68 at Flagstaff, 90 at Kingman, and 67 at the Grand Canyon. It was partly cloudy, with a temperature of 82 at Prescott, 84 at Payson, and 84 at Winslow. It was mostly cloudy, with a temperature of 91 at Page, and 73 at Cholo. Observations for Southern Arizona, at Yuma, it was clear, with a temperature of 99. At Tucson, it was partly cloudy, with a temperature of 96. It was mostly cloudy, with a temperature of 84 at Nogales, and 86 at Sierra Vista. Observations for Southern California, at Blythe, it was clear, with a temperature of 106. At Los Angeles Airport, it was partly cloudy, with a temperature of 72. At San Diego, it was mostly cloudy, with a temperature of 71. Regional observations, at El Paso, a thunderstorm was reported, with a temperature of 90. At Las Vegas, it was partly cloudy, with a temperature of 104. At Salt Lake City, it was mostly cloudy, with a temperature of 85. At Albuquerque, it was cloudy, with a temperature of 75. At El Paso, wind was north gusting to 32 miles an hour. Once again, at 10 p.m. in Phoenix, under partly cloudy skies. The Sky Harbor temperature was 110 degrees. Here is the latest forecast. For the following area, in Arizona, Central Phoenix, issued at 9:41 p.m. Mountain Standard Time. Extreme heat warning in effect until 8 p.m. Mountain Standard Time Monday. Tonight, partly cloudy.
lows 87 to 94. West wind 5 to 10 miles per hour. Saturday, mostly sunny and very hot. Highs 112 to 116. West wind 10 to 20 miles per hour. Saturday night, partly cloudy. A slight chance of showers and thunderstorms in the evening. Windy. Lows 85 to 93. Northeast wind 15 to 25 miles per hour in the evening, becoming southeast 5 to 10 miles per hour after midnight. Gusts up to 35 miles per hour in the evening. Chance of rain 10%. Sunday, partly sunny and hot. Highs 107 to 112. Southwest wind 5 to 10 miles per hour. Sunday night, partly cloudy with a slight chance of showers and thunderstorms. Lows 84 to 91. West wind 5 to 10 miles per hour. Chance of rain 20%. Monday, partly sunny. A slight chance of showers in the morning, then a slight chance of afternoon showers and thunderstorms. Highs 105 to 111. Chance of rain 10%. Monday night, partly cloudy with a 10% chance of showers and thunderstorms. Lows 83 to 91. Tuesday, partly sunny. A 10% chance of showers and thunderstorms in the morning. Hot. Highs 105 to 111. Tuesday night, partly cloudy. Lows 84 to 91. Wednesday, partly sunny and hot. Highs 106 to 112. Wednesday night, partly cloudy. Lows 84 to 91. Thursday, partly sunny and hot. Highs 108 to 114. Thursday night, partly cloudy. Lows 86 to 93. Friday, partly sunny and hot. Highs 109 to 115. Here is the synopsis for Southeast California, Southwest, and South Central Arizona. Much above normal temperatures will continue through the weekend, with readings approaching near record levels and extreme heat warnings in effect. The high pressure system responsible for the extreme heat will also restrict thunderstorm development with minimal chances today. Temperatures will cool slightly early next week as increased thunderstorm coverage returns to the region. Extreme heat warning remains in effect until 8 p.m. Mountain Standard Time Monday. What? Dangerously hot conditions. Afternoon temperatures 103 to 118 degrees. Major heat risk. Where? Portions of South Central Arizona. When? Until 8 p.m. Mountain Standard Time Monday. Impacts. Heat-related illnesses increase significantly during extreme heat events. Overexposure can cause heat cramps and heat exhaustion to develop and, without intervention, can lead to heat stroke. Additional details, in Maricopa County, call 2-1-1 to find a free cooling center, transportation, water and more. An extreme heat warning means that a period of very hot temperatures, even by local standards, will occur. Actions should be taken to lessen the impact of the extreme heat. Take extra precautions if you work or spend time outside. 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Know the signs and symptoms of heat exhaustion and heat stroke. Wear lightweight and loose-fitting clothing when possible and drink plenty of water. To reduce risk during outdoor work, the Occupational Safety and Health Administration recommends scheduling frequent rest breaks in shaded or air-conditioned environments. Anyone overcome by heat should be moved to a cool and shaded location. Heat stroke is an emergency. 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Public cooling shelters are available in some areas. Consult county officials for more details. Extreme heat warning remains in effect until 8 p.m. Mountain Standard Time Monday. What? Dangerously hot conditions. Afternoon temperatures 106 to 118 degrees. Major heat risk. Where? South Central Arizona, including the Phoenix metropolitan area. When? Until 8 p.m. Mountain Standard Time Monday.
impacts, heat-related illnesses increase significantly during extreme heat events. Overexposure can cause heat cramps and heat exhaustion to develop and, without intervention, can lead to heat stroke. Additional details, in Maricopa County, call 2-1-1 to find a free cooling center, transportation, water and more. An extreme heat warning means that a period of very hot temperatures, even by local standards, will occur. Actions should be taken to lessen the impact of the extreme heat. Take extra precautions if you work or spend time outside. 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Anyone overcome by heat should be moved to a cool and shaded location. 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The current time is 10:25 p.m. Mountain Standard Time. Here is the 10 p.m. Mountain Standard Time observation for Phoenix on Friday, July 24th. At Sky Harbor, it was partly cloudy. Visibility 10 miles. Temperature was 110 degrees, dew point 58, relative humidity 18%. Wind was west, at 9 miles an hour. And the pressure was 29.74 inches, and rising. Other observations for South Central Arizona including the Greater Phoenix area, at Mesa Gateway, it was clear, with a temperature of 106. It was partly cloudy, with a temperature of 102 at Buckeye, 106 at Deer Valley, 106 at Scottsdale Airport, 106 at Falcon Field, and 105 at Chandler. Observations for Northern Arizona, it was clear, with a temperature of 68 at Flagstaff, 90 at Kingman, and 67 at the Grand Canyon. It was partly cloudy, with a temperature of 82 at Prescott, 84 at Payson, and 84 at Winslow. It was mostly cloudy, with a temperature of 91 at Page, and 73 at Shiloh. Observations for Southern Arizona, at Yuma, it was clear, with a temperature of 99. At Tucson, it was partly cloudy, with a temperature of 96. It was mostly cloudy, with a temperature of 84 at Nogales, and 86 at Sierra Vista. Observations for Southern California, at Blythe, it was clear, with a temperature of 106. At Los Angeles Airport, it was partly cloudy, with a temperature of 72. At San Diego, it was mostly cloudy, with a temperature of 71. Regional observations, at El Paso, a thunderstorm was reported, with a temperature of 90. At Las Vegas, it was partly cloudy, with a temperature of 104. At Salt Lake City, it was mostly cloudy, with a temperature of 85. At Albuquerque, it was cloudy, with a temperature of 75. At El Paso, wind was north gusting to 32 miles an hour. Once again, at 10 p.m. in Phoenix, under partly cloudy skies. The Sky Harbor temperature was 110 degrees. Here is the latest forecast. For the following area, in Arizona, Central Phoenix, issued at 9:41 p.m. Mountain Standard Time. Extreme heat warning in effect until 8 p.m. Mountain Standard Time Monday. Tonight, partly cloudy. Lows 87 to 94. West wind 5 to 10 miles per hour. Saturday, mostly sunny and very hot. Highs 112 to 116. West wind 10 to 20 miles per hour. Saturday night, partly cloudy. A slight chance of showers and thunderstorms in the evening. Windy. Lows 85 to 93.
Northeast wind 15 to 25 miles per hour in the evening, becoming southeast 5 to 10 miles per hour after midnight. Gusts up to 35 miles per hour in the evening. Chance of rain 10%. Sunday, partly sunny and hot. Highs 107 to 112. Southwest wind 5 to 10 miles per hour. Sunday night, partly cloudy with a slight chance of showers and thunderstorms. Lows 84 to 91. West wind 5 to 10 miles per hour. Chance of rain 20%. Monday, partly sunny. A slight chance of showers in the morning, then a slight chance of afternoon showers and thunderstorms. Highs 105 to 111. Chance of rain 10%. Monday night, partly cloudy with a 10% chance of showers and thunderstorms. Lows 83 to 91. Tuesday, partly sunny. A 10% chance of showers and thunderstorms in the morning. Hot. Highs 105 to 111. Tuesday night, partly cloudy. Lows 84 to 91. Wednesday, partly sunny and hot. Highs 106 to 112. Wednesday night, partly cloudy. Lows 84 to 91. Thursday, partly sunny and hot. Highs 108 to 114. Thursday night, partly cloudy. Lows 86 to 93. Friday, partly sunny and hot. Highs 109 to 115. Here is the synopsis for Southeast California, Southwest, and South Central Arizona. Much above normal temperatures will continue through the weekend, with readings approaching near record levels and extreme heat warnings in effect. The high pressure system responsible for the extreme heat will also restrict thunderstorm development with minimal chances today. Temperatures will cool slightly early next week as increased thunderstorm coverage returns to the region. Extreme heat warning remains in effect until 8 p.m. Mountain Standard Time Monday. What? Dangerously hot conditions. Afternoon temperatures 103 to 118 degrees. Major heat risk. Where? Portions of South Central Arizona. When? Until 8 p.m. Mountain Standard Time Monday. Impacts. Heat-related illnesses increase significantly during extreme heat events. Overexposure can cause heat cramps and heat exhaustion to develop and, without intervention, can lead to heat stroke. Additional details. In Maricopa County, call 2-1-1 to find a free cooling center, transportation, water, and more. An extreme heat warning means that a period of very hot temperatures, even by local standards, will occur. Actions should be taken to lessen the impact of the extreme heat. Take extra precautions if you work or spend time outside. 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Know the signs and symptoms of heat exhaustion and heat stroke. Wear lightweight and loose-fitting clothing when possible and drink plenty of water. To reduce risk during outdoor work, the Occupational Safety and Health Administration recommends scheduling frequent rest breaks in shaded or air-conditioned environments. Anyone overcome by heat should be moved to a cool and shaded location. 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Extreme heat warning remains in effect until 8 p.m. Mountain Standard Time Monday. What? Dangerously hot conditions. Afternoon temperatures 106 to 118 degrees. Major heat risk. Where? South Central Arizona, including the Phoenix metropolitan area. When? Until 8 p.m. Mountain Standard Time Monday. Impacts. Heat-related illnesses increase significantly during extreme heat events. Overexposure can cause heat cramps and heat exhaustion to develop and, without intervention, can lead to heat stroke. Additional details. In Maricopa County, call 2-1 cooling center, transportation, water, and more. An extreme heat warning means that a period of very hot temperatures, even by local standards, will occur.
actions should be taken to lessen the impact of the extreme heat. 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

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The current time is 10:34 p.m. Mountain Standard Time. Here is the 10 p.m. Mountain Standard Time observation for Phoenix on Friday, July 24th. At Sky Harbor, it was partly cloudy. Visibility 10 miles. Temperature was 110 degrees, dew point 58, relative humidity 18%. Wind was west, at 9 miles an hour. And the pressure was 29.74 inches, and rising. Other observations for South Central Arizona, including the Greater Phoenix area, at Mesa Gateway, it was clear, with a temperature of 106. It was partly cloudy, with a temperature of 102 at Buckeye, 106 at Deer Valley, 106 at Scottsdale Airport, 106 at Falcon Field, and 105 at Chandler. Observations for Northern Arizona, it was clear, with a temperature of 68 at Flagstaff, 90 at Kingman, and 67 at the Grand Canyon. It was partly cloudy, with a temperature of 82 at Prescott, 84 at Payson, and 84 at Winslow. It was mostly cloudy, with a temperature of 91 at Page, and 73 at Sholo. Observations for Southern Arizona, at Yuma, it was clear, with a temperature of 99. At Tucson, it was partly cloudy, with a temperature of 96. It was mostly cloudy, with a temperature of 84 at Nogales, and 86 at Sierra Vista. Observations for Southern California, at Blythe, it was clear, with a temperature of 106. At Los Angeles Airport, it was partly cloudy, with a temperature of 72. At San Diego, it was mostly cloudy, with a temperature of 71. Regional observations, at El Paso, a thunderstorm was reported, with a temperature of 90. At Las Vegas, it was partly cloudy, with a temperature of 104. At Salt Lake City, it was mostly cloudy, with a temperature of 85. At Albuquerque, it was cloudy, with a temperature of 75. At El Paso, wind was north gusting to 32 miles an hour. Once again, at 10 p.m. in Phoenix, under partly cloudy skies. The Sky Harbor temperature was 110 degrees. Here is the latest forecast. For the following area, in Arizona, Central Phoenix, issued at 9:41 p.m. Mountain Standard Time. Extreme heat warning in effect until 8 p.m. Mountain Standard Time Monday. Tonight, partly cloudy. Lows 87 to 94. West wind 5 to 10 miles per hour. Saturday, mostly sunny and very hot. Highs 112 to 116. West wind 10 to 20 miles per hour. Saturday night, partly cloudy. A slight chance of showers and thunderstorms in the evening. Windy. Lows 85 to 93. Northeast wind 15 to 25 miles per hour in the evening, becoming southeast 5 to 10 miles per hour after midnight. Gusts up to 35 miles per hour in the evening. Chance of rain 10%. Sunday, partly sunny and hot. Highs 107 to 112. Southwest wind 5 to 10 miles per hour. Sunday night, partly cloudy with a slight chance of showers and thunderstorms. Lows 84 to 91. West wind 5 to 10 miles per hour. Chance of rain 20%. Monday, partly sunny. A slight chance of showers in the morning, then a slight chance of afternoon showers and thunderstorms. Highs 105 to 111. Chance of rain 10%. Monday night, partly cloudy with a 10% chance of showers and thunderstorms.
lows 83 to 91. Tuesday, partly sunny. A 10% chance of showers and thunderstorms in the morning. Hot. Highs 105 to 111. Tuesday night, partly cloudy. Lows 84 to 91. Wednesday, partly sunny and hot. Highs 106 to 112. Wednesday night, partly cloudy. Lows 84 to 91. Thursday, partly sunny and hot. Highs 108 to 114. Thursday night, partly cloudy. Lows 86 to 93. Friday, partly sunny and hot. Highs 109 to 115. Here is the synopsis for Southeast California, Southwest, and South Central Arizona. Much above normal temperatures will continue through the weekend with readings approaching near record levels and extreme heat warnings in effect. The high pressure system responsible for the extreme heat will also restrict thunderstorm development with minimal chances today. Temperatures will cool slightly early next week as increased thunderstorm coverage returns to the region. Extreme heat warning remains in effect until 8 p.m. Mountain Standard Time Monday. What? Dangerously hot conditions. Afternoon temperatures 103 to 118 degrees. Major heat risk. Where? Portions of South Central Arizona. When? Until 8 p.m. Mountain Standard Time Monday. Impacts. Heat-related illnesses increase significantly during extreme heat events. Overexposure can cause heat cramps and heat exhaustion to develop and, without intervention, can lead to heat stroke. Additional details, in Maricopa County, call 2-1-1 to find a free cooling center, transportation, water and more. An extreme heat warning means that a period of very hot temperatures, even by local standards, will occur. Actions should be taken to lessen the impact of the extreme heat. 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Extreme heat warning remains in effect until 8 p.m. Mountain Standard Time Monday. What? Dangerously hot conditions. Afternoon temperatures 106 to 118 degrees. Major heat risk. Where? South Central Arizona, including the Phoenix metropolitan area. When? Until 8 p.m. Mountain Standard Time Monday. Impacts. Heat-related illnesses increase significantly during extreme heat events. Overexposure can cause heat cramps and heat exhaustion to develop and, without intervention, can lead to heat stroke. Additional details, in Maricopa County, call 2-1-1 to find a free cooling center, transportation, water and more. An extreme heat warning means that a period of very hot temperatures, even by local standards, will occur. Actions should be taken to lessen the impact of the extreme heat. Take extra precautions if you work or spend time outside. 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Heat stroke is an emergency. 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
serving South Central Arizona.

It was partly cloudy, with a temperature of 102 at Buckeye, 106 at Deer Valley, 106 at Scottsdale Airport, 106 at Falcon Field, and 105 at Chandler. Observations for Northern Arizona. It was clear, with a temperature of 68 at Flagstaff, 90 at Kingman, and 67 at the Grand Canyon. It was partly cloudy, with a temperature of 82 at Prescott, 84 at Payson, and 84 at Winslow. It was mostly cloudy, with a temperature of 91 at Page, and 73 at Shiloh. Observations for Southern Arizona. At Yuma, it was clear, with a temperature of 99. At Tucson, it was partly cloudy, with a temperature of 96. It was mostly cloudy, with a temperature of 84 at Nogales, and 86 at Sierra Vista. Observations for Southern California. At Blythe, it was clear, with a temperature of 106. At Los Angeles Airport, it was partly cloudy, with a temperature of 72. At San Diego, it was mostly cloudy, with a temperature of 71. Regional observations. At El Paso, a thunderstorm was reported, with a temperature of 90. At Las Vegas, it was partly cloudy, with a temperature of 104. At Salt Lake City, it was mostly cloudy, with a temperature of 85. At Albuquerque, it was cloudy, with a temperature of 75. At El Paso, wind was north gusting to 32 miles an hour. Once again, at 10 p.m. in Phoenix, under partly cloudy skies, the Sky Harbor temperature was 110 degrees. Here is the latest forecast for the following area in Arizona, Central Phoenix, issued at 9:41 p.m. Mountain Standard Time. Extreme heat warning in effect until 8 p.m. Mountain Standard Time Monday. Tonight, partly cloudy. Lows 87 to 94. West wind 5 to 10 miles per hour. Saturday, mostly sunny and very hot. Highs 112 to 116. West wind 10 to 20 miles per hour. Saturday night, partly cloudy. A slight chance of showers and thunderstorms in the evening. Windy. Lows 85 to 93. Northeast wind 15 to 25 miles per hour in the evening, becoming southeast 5 to 10 miles per hour after midnight. Gusts up to 35 miles per hour in the evening. Chance of rain 10%. Sunday, partly sunny and hot. Highs 107 to 112. Southwest wind 5 to 10 miles per hour. Sunday night, partly cloudy with a slight chance of showers and thunderstorms. Lows 84 to 91. West wind 5 to 10 miles per hour. Chance of rain 20%. Monday, partly sunny. A slight chance of showers in the morning, then a slight chance of afternoon showers and thunderstorms. Highs 105 to 111. Chance of rain 10%. Monday night, partly cloudy with a 10% chance of showers and thunderstorms. Lows 83 to 91. Tuesday, partly sunny. A 10% chance of showers and thunderstorms in the morning. Hot. Highs 105 to 111. Tuesday night, partly cloudy. Lows 84 to 91. Wednesday, partly sunny and hot. Highs 106 to 112. Wednesday night, partly cloudy. Lows 84 to 91. Thursday, partly sunny and hot. Highs 108 to 114. Thursday night, partly cloudy. Lows 86 to 93. Friday, partly sunny and hot. Highs 109 to 115. Here is the synopsis for Southeast California, Southwest, and South Central Arizona. Much above normal temperatures will continue through the weekend, with readings approaching near record levels and extreme heat warnings in effect. The high pressure system responsible for the extreme heat will also restrict thunderstorm development with minimal chances today. Temperatures will cool slightly early next week as increased thunderstorm coverage returns to the region.

extreme heat warning remains in effect until 8 p.m. Mountain Standard Time Monday. What? Dangerously hot conditions. Afternoon temperatures 103 to 118 degrees. Major heat risk. Where? Portions of south central Arizona. When? Until 8 p.m. Mountain Standard Time Monday. Impacts. Heat-related illnesses increase significantly during extreme heat events. Overexposure can cause heat cramps and heat exhaustion to develop and, without intervention, can lead to heat stroke. Additional details, in Maricopa County, call 2-1-1 to find a free cooling center, transportation, water and more. An extreme heat warning means that a period of very hot temperatures, even by local standards, will occur. Actions should be taken to lessen the impact of the extreme heat. Take extra precautions if you work or spend time outside. When possible, reschedule strenuous activities to early morning or evening. Know the signs and symptoms of heat exhaustion and heat stroke. Wear lightweight and loose-fitting clothing when possible and drink plenty of water. To reduce risk during outdoor work, the Occupational Safety and Health Administration recommends scheduling frequent rest breaks in shaded or air-conditioned environments. Anyone overcome by heat should be moved to a cool and shaded location. Heat stroke is an emergency. 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Consult county officials for more details. Extreme heat warning remains in effect until 8 p.m. Mountain Standard Time Monday. What? Dangerously hot conditions. Afternoon temperatures 106 to 118 degrees. Major heat risk. Where? South Central Arizona, including the Phoenix metropolitan area. When? Until 8 p.m. Mountain Standard Time Monday. Impacts. Heat-related illnesses increase significantly during extreme heat events. Overexposure can cause heat cramps and heat exhaustion to develop and, without intervention, can lead to heat stroke. Additional details, in Maricopa County, call 2-1-1 to find a free cooling center, transportation, water and more. An extreme heat warning means that a period of very hot temperatures, even by local standards, will occur. Actions should be taken to lessen the impact of the extreme heat. Take extra precautions if you work or spend time outside. 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Anyone overcome by heat should be moved to a cool and shaded location. Heat stroke is an emergency. 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The current time is 10:53 p.m. Mountain Standard Time. Here is the 10 p.m. Mountain Standard Time observation for Phoenix on Friday, July 24th. At Sky Harbor, it was partly cloudy. Visibility 10 miles. Temperature was 110 degrees, dew point 58, relative humidity 18%. Wind was west, at 9 miles an hour. And the pressure was 29.74 inches, and rising. Other observations for South Central Arizona, including the Greater Phoenix area, at Mesa Gateway, it was clear, with a temperature of 106. It was partly cloudy, with a temperature of 102 at Buckeye, 106 at Deer Valley, 106 at Scottsdale Airport, 106 at Falcon Field, and 105 at Chandler. Observations for Northern Arizona, it was clear, with a temperature of 68 at Flagstaff, 90 at Kingman, and 67 at the Grand Canyon. It was partly cloudy, with a temperature of 82 at Prescott, 84 at Payson, and 84 at Winslow.
It was mostly cloudy, with a temperature of 91 at Page, and 73 at Chulo. Observations for southern Arizona. At Yuma, it was clear, with a temperature of 99. At Tucson, it was partly cloudy, with a temperature of 96. It was mostly cloudy, with a temperature of 84 at Nogales, and 86 at Sierra Vista. Observations for Southern California. At Blythe, it was clear, with a temperature of 106. At Los Angeles Airport, it was partly cloudy, with a temperature of 72. At San Diego, it was mostly cloudy, with a temperature of 71. Regional observations. At El Paso, a thunderstorm was reported, with a temperature of 90. At Las Vegas, it was partly cloudy, with a temperature of 104. At Salt Lake City, it was mostly cloudy, with a temperature of 85. At Albuquerque, it was cloudy, with a temperature of 75. At El Paso, wind was north gusting to 32 miles an hour. Once again, at 10 p.m. in Phoenix, under partly cloudy skies. The Sky Harbor temperature was 110 degrees. Here is the latest forecast. For the following area, in Arizona, Central Phoenix, issued at 9:41 p.m. Mountain Standard Time. Extreme heat warning in effect until 8 p.m. Mountain Standard Time Monday. Tonight, partly cloudy. Lows 87 to 94. West wind 5 to 10 miles per hour. Saturday, mostly sunny and very hot. Highs 112 to 116. West wind 10 to 20 miles per hour. Saturday night, partly cloudy. A slight chance of showers and thunderstorms in the evening. Windy. Lows 85 to 93. Northeast wind 15 to 25 miles per hour in the evening, becoming southeast 5 to 10 miles per hour after midnight. Gusts up to 35 miles per hour in the evening. Chance of rain 10%. Sunday, partly sunny and hot. Highs 107 to 112. Southwest wind 5 to 10 miles per hour. Sunday night, partly cloudy with a slight chance of showers and thunderstorms. Lows 84 to 91. West wind 5 to 10 miles per hour. Chance of rain 20%. Monday, partly sunny. A slight chance of showers in the morning, then a slight chance of afternoon showers and thunderstorms. Highs 105 to 111. Chance of rain 10%. Monday night, partly cloudy with a 10% chance of showers and thunderstorms. Lows 83 to 91. Tuesday, partly sunny. A 10% chance of showers and thunderstorms in the morning. Hot. Highs 105 to 111. Tuesday night, partly cloudy. Lows 84 to 91. Wednesday, partly sunny and hot. Highs 106 to 112. Wednesday night, partly cloudy. Lows 84 to 91. Thursday, partly sunny and hot. Highs 108 to 114. Thursday night, partly cloudy. Lows 86 to 93. Friday, partly sunny and hot. Highs 109 to 115. Here is the synopsis for Southeast California, Southwest, and South Central Arizona. Much above normal temperatures will continue through the weekend with readings approaching near record levels and extreme heat warnings in effect. The high pressure system responsible for the extreme heat will also restrict thunderstorm development with minimal chances today. Temperatures will cool slightly early next week as increased thunderstorm coverage returns to the region. Extreme heat warning remains in effect until 8 p.m. Mountain Standard Time Monday. What? Dangerously hot conditions. Afternoon temperatures 103 to 118 degrees. Major heat risk. Where? Portions of South Central Arizona. When? Until 8 p.m. Mountain Standard Time Monday. Impacts. Heat-related illnesses increase significantly during extreme heat events.
Overexposure can cause heat cramps and heat exhaustion to develop and, without intervention, can lead to heat stroke. Additional details, in Maricopa County, call 2-1-1 to find a free cooling center, transportation, water and more. An extreme heat warning means that a period

Consult county officials for more details. Extreme heat warning remains in effect until 8 p.m. Mountain Standard Time Monday. What? Dangerously hot conditions. Afternoon temperatures 106 to 118 degrees. Major heat risk. Where? South Central Arizona, including the Phoenix metropolitan area. When? Until 8 p.m. Mountain Standard Time Monday. Impacts: heat-related illnesses increase significantly during extreme heat events. Overexposure can cause heat cramps and heat exhaustion to develop and, without intervention, can lead to heat stroke. 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Actions should be taken to lessen the impact of the extreme heat. Take extra precautions if you work or spend time outside. 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The current time is 11:02 p.m. Mountain Standard Time. Here is the latest forecast. For the following area, in Arizona, Central Phoenix, issued at 9:41 p.m. Mountain Standard Time. Extreme heat warning in effect until 8 p.m. Mountain Standard Time Monday. Tonight, partly cloudy. Lows 87 to 94. West wind 5 to 10 miles per hour. Saturday, mostly sunny and very hot. Highs 112 to 116. West wind 10 to 20 miles per hour. Saturday night, partly cloudy. A slight chance of showers and thunderstorms in the evening. Windy. Lows 85 to 93. Northeast wind 15 to 25 miles per hour in the evening, becoming southeast 5 to 10 miles per hour after midnight. Gusts up to 35 miles per hour in the evening. Chance of rain 10%. Sunday, partly sunny and hot. Highs 107 to 112. Southwest wind 5 to 10 miles per hour. Sunday night, partly cloudy with a slight chance of showers and thunderstorms. Lows 84 to 91. West wind 5 to 10 miles per hour. Chance of rain 20%. Monday, partly sunny. A slight chance of showers in the morning, then a slight chance of afternoon showers and thunderstorms. Highs 105 to 111. Chance of rain 10%. Monday night, partly cloudy with a 10% chance of showers and thunderstorms. Lows 83 to 91. Tuesday, partly sunny. A 10% chance of showers and thunderstorms in the morning. Hot. Highs 105 to 111. Tuesday night, partly cloudy. Lows 84 to 91. Wednesday, partly sunny and hot. Highs 106 to 112. Wednesday night, partly cloudy. Lows 84 to 91. Thursday, partly sunny and hot. Highs 108 to 114. Thursday night, partly cloudy. Lows 86 to 93. Friday, partly sunny and hot. Highs 109 to 115. Here is the synopsis for Southeast California, Southwest, and South Central Arizona. Much above normal temperatures will continue through the weekend with readings approaching near record levels and extreme heat warnings in effect. The high pressure system responsible

responsible for the extreme heat will also restrict thunderstorm development with minimal chances today. Temperatures will cool slightly early next week as increased thunderstorm coverage returns to the region. Extreme heat warning remains in effect until 8 p.m. Mountain Standard Time Monday. What? Dangerously hot conditions. Afternoon temperatures 103 to 118 degrees. Major heat risk. Where? Portions of south central Arizona. When? Until 8 p.m. Mountain Standard Time Monday. Impacts: heat-related illnesses increase significantly during extreme heat events. Overexposure can cause heat cramps and heat exhaustion to develop and, without intervention, can lead to heat stroke. Additional details: in Maricopa County, call 2-1-1 to find a free cooling center, transportation, water and more. An extreme heat warning means that a period of very hot temperatures, even by local standards, will occur. Actions should be taken to lessen the impact of the extreme heat. Take extra precautions if you work or spend time outside. 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Know the signs and symptoms of heat exhaustion and heat stroke. Wear lightweight and loose-fitting clothing when possible and drink plenty of water. To reduce risk during outdoor work, the Occupational Safety and Health Administration recommends scheduling frequent rest breaks in shaded or air-conditioned environments. Anyone overcome by heat should be moved to a cool and shaded location. Heat stroke is an emergency. 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Public cooling shelters are available in some areas. Consult county officials for more details. Extreme heat warning remains in effect until 8 p.m. Mountain Standard Time Monday. What? Dangerously hot conditions. Afternoon temperatures 106 to 118 degrees. Major heat risk. Where? South Central Arizona, including the Phoenix metropolitan area. When? Until 8 p.m. Mountain Standard Time Monday. Impacts: heat-related illnesses increase significantly during extreme heat events. Overexposure can cause heat cramps and heat exhaustion to develop and, without intervention, can lead to heat stroke. Additional details: in Maricopa County, call 2-1-1 to find a free cooling center, transportation, water and more. An extreme heat warning means that a period of very hot temperatures, even by local standards, will occur. Actions should be taken to lessen the impact of the extreme heat. Take extra precautions if you work or spend time outside. 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Anyone overcome by heat should be moved to a cool and shaded location. 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The current time is 11:09 p.m. Mountain Standard Time. Here is the latest forecast. For the following area, in Arizona, Central Phoenix, issued at 9:41 p.m. Mountain Standard Time. Extreme heat warning in effect until 8 p.m. Mountain Standard Time Monday. Tonight, partly cloudy. Lows 87 to 94. West wind 5 to 10 miles per hour. Saturday, mostly sunny and very hot. Highs 112 to 116. West wind 10 to 20 miles per hour. Saturday night, partly cloudy. A slight chance of showers and thunderstorms in the evening. Windy. Lows 85 to 93. Northeast wind 15 to 25 miles per hour in the evening, becoming southeast 5 to 10 miles per hour after midnight. Gusts up to 35 miles per hour in the evening. Chance of rain 10%.
Sunday, partly sunny and hot. Highs 107 to 112. Southwest wind 5 to 10 miles per hour. Sunday night, partly cloudy with a slight chance of showers and thunderstorms. Lows 84 to 91. West wind 5 to 10 miles per hour. Chance of rain 20%. Monday, partly sunny. A slight chance of showers in the morning, then a slight chance of afternoon showers and thunderstorms. Highs 105 to 111. Chance of rain 10%. Monday night, partly cloudy with a 10% chance of showers and thunderstorms. Lows 83 to 91. Tuesday, partly sunny. A 10% chance of showers and thunderstorms in the morning. Hot. Highs 105 to 111. Tuesday night, partly cloudy. Lows 84 to 91. Wednesday, partly sunny and hot. Highs 106 to 112. Wednesday night, partly cloudy. Lows 84 to 91. Thursday, partly sunny and hot. Highs 108 to 114. Thursday night, partly cloudy. Lows 86 to 93. Friday, partly sunny and hot. Highs 109 to 115. Here is the synopsis for Southeast California, Southwest, and South Central Arizona. Much above normal temperatures will continue through the weekend with readings approaching near record levels and extreme heat warnings in effect. The high pressure system responsible for the extreme heat will also restrict thunderstorm development with minimal chances today. Temperatures will cool slightly early next week as increased thunderstorm coverage returns to the region. Extreme heat warning remains in effect until 8 p.m. Mountain Standard Time Monday. What? Dangerously hot conditions. Afternoon temperatures 103 to 118 degrees. Major heat risk. Where? Portions of South Central Arizona. When? Until 8 p.m. Mountain Standard Time Monday. Impacts. Heat-related illnesses increase significantly during extreme heat events. Overexposure can cause heat cramps and heat exhaustion to develop and, without intervention, can lead to heat stroke. Additional details, in Maricopa County, call 2-1-1 to find a free cooling center, transportation, water and more. An extreme heat warning means that a period of very hot temperatures, even by local standards, will occur. Actions should be taken to lessen the impact of the extreme heat. Take extra precautions if you work or spend time outside. 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Know the signs and symptoms of heat exhaustion and heat stroke. Wear lightweight and loose-fitting clothing when possible and drink plenty of water. To reduce risk during outdoor work, the Occupational Safety and Health Administration recommends scheduling frequent rest breaks in shaded or air-conditioned environments. Anyone overcome by heat should be moved to a cool and shaded location. Heat stroke is an emergency. 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Consult county officials for more details. Extreme heat warning remains in effect until 8 p.m. Mountain Standard Time Monday. What? Dangerously hot conditions. Afternoon temperatures 106 to 118 degrees. Major heat risk. Where? South Central Arizona, including the Phoenix metropolitan area. When? Until 8 p.m. Mountain Standard Time Monday. Impacts. Heat-related illnesses increase significantly during extreme heat events. Overexposure can cause heat cramps and heat exhaustion to develop and, without intervention, can lead to heat stroke. Additional details, in Maricopa County, call 2-1-1 to find a free cooling center, transportation, water and more. An extreme heat warning means that a period of very hot temperatures, even by local standards, will occur. Actions should be taken to lessen the impact of the extreme heat. Take extra precautions if you work or spend time outside. 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
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The current time is 11:16 p.m. Mountain Standard Time. Here is the 11 p.m. Mountain Standard Time observation for Phoenix on Friday, July 24th. At Sky Harbor, it was partly cloudy. Visibility 10 miles. Temperature was 107 degrees, dew point 57, relative humidity 19%. Wind was west, at 10 miles an hour. And the pressure was 29.75 inches, and rising. Other observations for South Central Arizona, including the greater Phoenix area, it was clear, with a temperature of 100 at Buckeye, 107 at Luke Air Force Base, 103 at Deer Valley, 102 at Mesa Gateway, and 102 at Chandler. It was partly cloudy, with a temperature of 105 at Scottsdale Airport, 102 at Falcon Field, and 105 at Gila Bend. Observations for Northern Arizona, it was clear, with a temperature of 66 at Flagstaff, 90 at Kingman, and 65 at the Grand Canyon. It was partly cloudy, with a temperature of 80 at Prescott, 82 at Payson, and 84 at Winslow. It was mostly cloudy, with a temperature of 91 at Page, and 72 at Shiloh. Observations for Southern Arizona. At Sierra Vista, rain was falling, with a temperature of 84. At Yuma, it was clear, with a temperature of 96. It was partly cloudy, with a temperature of 94 at Tucson, and 80 at Nogales. Observations for Southern California, at Blythe, it was clear, with a temperature of 103. At Los Angeles Airport, it was partly cloudy, with a temperature of 72. At San Diego, it was mostly cloudy, with a temperature of 70. Regional observations, skies ranged from partly cloudy to mostly cloudy. It was 102 at Las Vegas, 83 at Salt Lake City, 77 at Albuquerque, and 82 at El Paso. Once again, at 11 p.m. in Phoenix, under partly cloudy skies. The Sky Harbor temperature was 107 degrees. Here is the latest forecast. For the following area, in Arizona, Central Phoenix, issued at 9:41 p.m. Mountain Standard Time. Extreme heat warning in effect until 8 p.m. Mountain Standard Time Monday. Tonight, partly cloudy. Lows 87 to 94. West wind 5 to 10 miles per hour. Saturday, mostly sunny and very hot. Highs 112 to 116. West wind 10 to 20 miles per hour. Saturday night, partly cloudy. A slight chance of showers and thunderstorms in the evening. Windy. Lows 85 to 93. Northeast wind 15 to 25 miles per hour in the evening, becoming southeast 5 to 10 miles per hour after midnight. Gusts up to 35 miles per hour in the evening. Chance of rain 10%. Sunday, partly sunny and hot. Highs 107 to 112. Southwest wind 5 to 10 miles per hour. Sunday night, partly cloudy with a slight chance of showers and thunderstorms. Lows 84 to 91. West wind 5 to 10 miles per hour. Chance of rain 20%. Monday, partly sunny. A slight chance of showers in the morning, then a slight chance of afternoon showers and thunderstorms. Highs 105 to 111. Chance of rain 10%. Monday night, partly cloudy with a 10% chance of showers and thunderstorms. Lows 83 to 91.
Tuesday, partly sunny. A 10% chance of showers and thunderstorms in the morning. Hot. Highs 105 to 111. Tuesday night, partly cloudy. Lows 84 to 91. Wednesday, partly sunny and hot. Highs 106 to 112. Wednesday night, partly cloudy. Lows 84 to 91. Thursday, partly sunny and hot. Highs 108 to 114. Thursday night, partly cloudy. Lows 86 to 93. Friday, partly sunny and hot. Highs 109 to 115. Here is the synopsis for Southeast California, Southwest, and South Central Arizona. Much above normal temperatures will continue through the weekend with readings approaching near record levels and extreme heat warnings in effect. The high pressure system responsible for the extreme heat will also restrict thunderstorm development with minimal chances today. Temperatures will cool slightly early next week as increased thunderstorm coverage returns to the region. Extreme heat warning remains in effect until 8 p.m. Mountain Standard Time Monday. What? Dangerously hot conditions. Afternoon temperatures 103 to 118 degrees. Major heat risk. Where? Portions of South Central Arizona. When? Until 8 p.m. Mountain Standard Time Monday. Impacts. Heat-related illnesses increase significantly during extreme heat events. Overexposure can cause heat cramps and heat exhaustion to develop and, without intervention, can lead to heat stroke. Additional details, in Maricopa County, call 2-1-1 to find a free cooling center, transportation, water and more. An extreme heat warning means that a period of very hot temperatures, even by local standards, will occur. Actions should be taken to lessen the impact of the extreme heat. Take extra precautions if you work or spend time outside. 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Know the signs and symptoms of heat exhaustion and heat stroke. Wear lightweight and loose-fitting clothing when possible and drink plenty of water. To reduce risk during outdoor work, the Occupational Safety and Health Administration recommends scheduling frequent rest breaks in shaded or air-conditioned environments. Anyone overcome by heat should be moved to a cool and shaded location. Heat stroke is an emergency. 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Extreme heat warning remains in effect until 8 p.m. Mountain Standard Time Monday. What? Dangerously hot conditions. Afternoon temperatures 106 to 118 degrees. Major heat risk. Where? South Central Arizona, including the Phoenix metropolitan area. When? Until 8 p.m. Mountain Standard Time Monday. Impacts. Heat-related illnesses increase significantly during extreme heat events. Overexposure can cause heat cramps and heat exhaustion to develop and, without intervention, can lead to heat stroke. Additional details, in Maricopa County, call 2-1-1 to find a free cooling center, transportation, water and more. An extreme heat warning means that a period of very hot temperatures, even by local standards, will occur. Actions should be taken to lessen the impact of the extreme heat. Take extra precautions if you work or spend time outside. 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Anyone overcome by heat should be moved to a cool and shaded location. 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
The current time is 11:25 p.m. Mountain Standard Time. Here is the 11 p.m. Mountain Standard Time observation for Phoenix on Friday, July 24th. At Sky Harbor, it was partly cloudy. Visibility 10 miles. Temperature was 107 degrees, dew point 57, relative humidity 19%. Wind was west, at 10 miles an hour. And the pressure was 29.75 inches, and rising. Other observations for South Central Arizona, including the greater Phoenix area, it was clear, with a temperature of 100 at Buckeye, 107 at Luke Air Force Base, 103 at Deer Valley, 102 at Mesa Gateway, and 102 at Chandler. It was partly cloudy, with a temperature of 105 at Scottsdale Airport, 102 at Falcon Field, and 105 at Gila Bend. Observations for Northern Arizona, it was clear, with a temperature of 66 at Flagstaff, 90 at Kingman, and 65 at the Grand Canyon. It was partly cloudy, with a temperature of 80 at Prescott, 82 at Payson, and 84 at Winslow. It was mostly cloudy, with a temperature of 91 at Page, and 72 at Shiloh. Observations for Southern Arizona, at Sierra Vista, rain was falling, with a temperature of 84. At Yuma, it was clear, with a temperature of 96. It was partly cloudy, with a temperature of 94 at Tucson, and 80 at Nogales. Observations for Southern California, at Blythe, it was clear, with a temperature of 103. At Los Angeles Airport, it was partly cloudy, with a temperature of 72. At San Diego, it was mostly cloudy, with a temperature of 70. Regional observations, skies ranged from partly cloudy to mostly cloudy. It was 102 at Las Vegas, 83 at Salt Lake City, 77 at Albuquerque, and 82 at El Paso. Once again, at 11 p.m. in Phoenix, under partly cloudy skies. The Sky Harbor temperature was 107 degrees. Here is the latest forecast. For the following area, in Arizona, Central Phoenix, issued at 9:41 p.m. Mountain Standard Time. Extreme heat warning in effect until 8 p.m. Mountain Standard Time Monday. Tonight, partly cloudy. Lows 87 to 94. West wind 5 to 10 miles per hour. Saturday, mostly sunny and very hot. Highs 112 to 116. West wind 10 to 20 miles per hour. Saturday night, partly cloudy. A slight chance of showers and thunderstorms in the evening. Windy. Lows 85 to 93. Northeast wind 15 to 25 miles per hour in the evening, becoming southeast 5 to 10 miles per hour after midnight. Gusts up to 35 miles per hour in the evening. Chance of rain 10%. Sunday, partly sunny and hot. Highs 107 to 112. Southwest wind 5 to 10 miles per hour. Sunday night, partly cloudy with a slight chance of showers and thunderstorms. Lows 84 to 91. West wind 5 to 10 miles per hour. Chance of rain 20%. Monday, partly sunny. A slight chance of showers in the morning, then a slight chance of afternoon showers and thunderstorms. Highs 105 to 111. Chance of rain 10%. Monday night, partly cloudy with a 10% chance of showers and thunderstorms. Lows 83 to 91. Tuesday, partly sunny. A 10% chance of showers and thunderstorms in the morning. Hot. Highs 105 to 111. Tuesday night, partly cloudy. Lows 84 to 91. Wednesday, partly sunny and hot. Highs 106 to 112. Wednesday night, partly cloudy. Lows 84 to 91. Thursday, partly sunny and hot. Highs 108 to 114. Thursday night, partly cloudy. Lows 86 to 93. Friday, partly sunny and hot.
Highs 109 to 115. Here is the synopsis for Southeast California, Southwest, and South Central Arizona. Much above normal temperatures will continue through the weekend with readings approaching near record levels and extreme heat warnings in effect. The high pressure system responsible for the extreme heat will also restrict thunderstorm development with minimal chances today. Temperatures will cool slightly early next week as increased thunderstorm coverage returns to the region. Extreme heat warning remains in effect until 8 p.m. Mountain Standard Time Monday. What? Dangerously hot conditions. Afternoon temperatures 103 to 118 degrees. Major heat risk. Where? Portions of South Central Arizona. When? Until 8 p.m. Mountain Standard Time Monday. Impacts: heat-related illnesses increase significantly during extreme heat events. Overexposure can cause heat cramps and heat exhaustion to develop and, without intervention, can lead to heat stroke. Additional details: in Maricopa County, call 2-1-1 to find a free cooling center, transportation, water, and more. An extreme heat warning means that a period of very hot temperatures, even by local standards, will occur. Actions should be taken to lessen the impact of the extreme heat. Take extra precautions if you work or spend time outside. When possible, reschedule strenuous activities to early morning or evening. Know the signs and symptoms of heat exhaustion and heat stroke. Wear lightweight and loose-fitting clothing when possible and drink plenty of water. To reduce risk during outdoor work, the Occupational Safety and Health Administration recommends scheduling frequent rest breaks in shaded or air-conditioned environments. Anyone overcome by heat should be moved to a cool and shaded location. Heat stroke is an emergency. 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Extreme heat warning remains in effect until 8 p.m. Mountain Standard Time Monday. What? Dangerously hot conditions. Afternoon temperatures 106 to 118 degrees. Major heat risk. Where? South Central Arizona, including the Phoenix metropolitan area. When? Until 8 p.m. Mountain Standard Time Monday. Impacts: heat-related illnesses increase significantly during extreme heat events. Overexposure can cause heat cramps and heat exhaustion to develop and, without intervention, can lead to heat stroke. Additional details: in Maricopa County, call 2-1-1 to find a free cooling center, transportation, water, and more. 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Actions should be taken to lessen the impact of the extreme heat. Take extra precautions if you work or spend time outside. 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To reduce risk during outdoor work, the Occupational Safety and Health Administration recommends scheduling frequent rest breaks in shaded or air-conditioned environments. Anyone overcome by heat should be moved to a cool and shaded location. Heat stroke is an emergency. 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The current time is 11:34 p.m. Mountain Standard Time. Here is the 11 p.m. Mountain Standard Time observation for Phoenix, on Friday, July 24th. At Sky Harbor, it was partly cloudy. Visibility 10 miles. Temperature was 107 degrees, dew point 57, relative humidity 19%. Wind was west, at 10 miles an hour. And the pressure was 29.75 inches, and rising.
other observations for South Central Arizona, including the greater Phoenix area, it was clear, with a temperature of 100 at Buckeye, 107 at Luke Air Force Base, 103 at Deer Valley, 102 at Mesa Gateway, and 102 at Chandler. It was partly cloudy, with a temperature of 105 at Scottsdale Airport, 102 at Falcon Field, and 105 at Gila Bend. Observations for northern Arizona. It was clear, with a temperature of 66 at Flagstaff, 90 at Kingman, and 65 at the Grand Canyon. It was partly cloudy, with a temperature of 80 at Prescott, 82 at Payson, and 84 at Winslow. It was mostly cloudy, with a temperature of 91 at Page, and 72 at Cholo. Observations for southern Arizona. At Sierra Vista, rain was falling, with a temperature of 84. At Yuma, it was clear, with a temperature of 96. It was partly cloudy, with a temperature of 94 at Tucson, and 80 at Nogales. Observations for Southern California. At Blythe, it was clear, with a temperature of 103. At Los Angeles Airport, it was partly cloudy, with a temperature of 72. At San Diego, it was mostly cloudy, with a temperature of 70. Regional observations, skies ranged from partly cloudy to mostly cloudy. It was 102 at Las Vegas, 83 at Salt Lake City, 77 at Albuquerque, and 82 at El Paso. Once again, at 11 p.m. in Phoenix, under partly cloudy skies. The Sky Harbor temperature was 107 degrees. Here is the latest forecast. For the following area, in Arizona, Central Phoenix, issued at 11:31 p.m. Mountain Standard Time. Extreme heat warning in effect until 8 p.m. Mountain Standard Time Monday. Tonight, partly cloudy. Lows 90 to 97. West wind 5 to 10 miles per hour. Saturday, mostly sunny and very hot. Highs 113 to 117. West wind 10 to 20 miles per hour. Saturday night, partly cloudy. A slight chance of showers and thunderstorms in the evening. Breezy. Lows 87 to 95. Northeast wind 15 to 25 miles per hour in the evening, becoming southeast 5 to 10 miles per hour after midnight. Chance of rain 10%. Sunday, partly sunny and hot. Highs 107 to 112. Southwest wind 5 to 10 miles per hour. Sunday night, partly cloudy with a slight chance of showers and thunderstorms. Lows 84 to 91. West wind 5 to 10 miles per hour. Chance of rain 20%. Monday, partly sunny. A slight chance of showers in the morning, then a slight chance of afternoon showers and thunderstorms. Highs 105 to 111. Chance of rain 10%. Monday night, partly cloudy with a 10% chance of showers and thunderstorms. Lows 83 to 91. Tuesday, partly sunny. A 10% chance of showers and thunderstorms in the morning. Hot. Highs 105 to 111. Tuesday night, partly cloudy. Lows 84 to 91. Wednesday, partly sunny and hot. Highs 106 to 112. Wednesday night, partly cloudy. Lows 84 to 91. Thursday, partly sunny and hot. Highs 108 to 114. Thursday night, partly cloudy. Lows 86 to 93. Friday, partly sunny and hot. Highs 109 to 115. Here is the synopsis for Southeast California, Southwest, and South Central Arizona. Much above normal temperatures will continue through the weekend, with readings approaching near record levels and extreme heat warnings in effect. The high pressure system responsible for the extreme heat will also restrict thunderstorm development with minimal chances today. Temperatures will cool slightly early next week as increased thunderstorm coverage returns to the region. Extreme heat warning remains in effect until 8 p.m. Mountain Standard Time Monday.
What? Dangerously hot conditions. Afternoon temperatures 103 to 118 degrees. Major heat risk. Where? Portions of south central Arizona. When? Until 8 p.m. Mountain Standard Time Monday. Impacts. Heat-related illnesses increase significantly during extreme heat events. Overexposure can cause heat cramps and heat exhaustion to develop and, without intervention, can lead to heat stroke. Additional details, in Maricopa County, call 2-1-1 to find a free cooling center, transportation, water and more. An extreme heat warning means that a period of very hot temperatures, even by local standards, will occur. Actions should be taken to lessen the impact of the extreme heat. Take extra precautions if you work or spend time outside. 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Know the signs and symptoms of heat exhaustion and heat stroke. Wear lightweight and loose-fitting clothing when possible and drink plenty of water. To reduce risk during outdoor work, the Occupational Safety and Health Administration recommends scheduling frequent rest breaks in shaded or air-conditioned environments. Anyone overcome by heat should be moved to a cool and shaded location. Heat stroke is an emergency. 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Extreme heat warning remains in effect until 8 p.m. Mountain Standard Time Monday. What? Dangerously hot conditions. Afternoon temperatures 106 to 118 degrees. Major heat risk. Where? South Central Arizona, including the Phoenix metropolitan area. When? Until 8 p.m. Mountain Standard Time Monday. Impacts. Heat-related illnesses increase significantly during extreme heat events. Overexposure can cause heat cramps and heat exhaustion to develop and, without intervention, can lead to heat stroke. Additional details, in Maricopa County, call 2-1-1 to find a free cooling center, transportation, water and more. An extreme heat warning means that a period of very hot temperatures, even by local standards, will occur. Actions should be taken to lessen the impact of the extreme heat. Take extra precautions if you work or spend time outside. 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Anyone overcome by heat should be moved to a cool and shaded location. Heat stroke is an emergency. 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The current time is 11:43 p.m. Mountain Standard Time. Here is the 11 p.m. Mountain Standard Time observation for Phoenix, on Friday, July 24th. At Sky Harbor, it was partly cloudy. Visibility 10 miles. Temperature was 107 degrees, dew point 57, relative humidity 19%. Wind was west, at 10 miles an hour. And the pressure was 29.75 inches, and rising. Other observations for south central Arizona, including the greater Phoenix area,

with a temperature of 91 at Page and 72 at Chillow. Observations for southern Arizona. At Sierra Vista, rain was falling with a temperature of 84. At Yuma, it was clear with a temperature of 96. It was partly cloudy with a temperature of 94 at Tucson and 80 at Nogales. Observations for Southern California, at Blythe, it was clear, with a temperature of 103. At Los Angeles Airport, it was partly cloudy, with a temperature of 72. At San Diego, it was mostly cloudy, with a temperature of 70. Regional observations, skies ranged from partly cloudy to mostly cloudy. It was 102 at Las Vegas, 83 at Salt Lake City, 77 at Albuquerque, and 82 at El Paso. Once again, at 11 p.m. in Phoenix, under partly cloudy skies. The Sky Harbor temperature was 107 degrees. Here is the latest forecast. For the following area, in Arizona, Central Phoenix, issued at 11:31 p.m. Mountain Standard Time. Extreme heat warning in effect until 8 p.m. Mountain Standard Time Monday. Tonight, partly cloudy. Lows 90 to 97. West wind 5 to 10 miles per hour. Saturday, mostly sunny and very hot. Highs 113 to 117. West wind 10 to 20 miles per hour. Saturday night, partly cloudy. A slight chance of showers and thunderstorms in the evening. Breezy. Lows 87 to 95. Northeast wind 15 to 25 miles per hour in the evening, becoming southeast 5 to 10 miles per hour after midnight. Chance of rain 10%. Sunday, partly sunny and hot. Highs 107 to 112. Southwest wind 5 to 10 miles per hour. Sunday night, partly cloudy with a slight chance of showers and thunderstorms. Lows 84 to 91. West wind 5 to 10 miles per hour. Chance of rain 20%. Monday, partly sunny. A slight chance of showers in the morning, then a slight chance of afternoon showers and thunderstorms. Highs 105 to 111. Chance of rain 10%. Monday night, partly cloudy with a 10% chance of showers and thunderstorms. Lows 83 to 91. Tuesday, partly sunny. A 10% chance of showers and thunderstorms in the morning. Hot. Highs 105 to 111. Tuesday night, partly cloudy. Lows 84 to 91. Wednesday, partly sunny and hot. Highs 106 to 112. Wednesday night, partly cloudy. Lows 84 to 91. Thursday, partly sunny and hot. Highs 108 to 114. Thursday night, partly cloudy. Lows 86 to 93. Friday, partly sunny and hot. Highs 109 to 115. Here is the synopsis for Southeast California, Southwest, and South Central Arizona. Much above normal temperatures will continue through the weekend with readings approaching near record levels and extreme heat warnings in effect. The high pressure system responsible for the extreme heat will also restrict thunderstorm development with minimal chances today. Temperatures will cool slightly early next week as increased thunderstorm coverage returns to the region. Extreme heat warning remains in effect until 8 p.m. Mountain Standard Time Monday. What? Dangerously hot conditions. Afternoon temperatures 103 to 118 degrees. Major heat risk. Where? Portions of South Central Arizona. When? Until 8 p.m. Mountain Standard Time Monday. Impacts. Heat-related illnesses increase significantly during extreme heat events. Overexposure can cause heat cramps and heat exhaustion to develop and, without intervention, can lead to heat stroke. Additional details, in Maricopa County, call 2-1-1 to find a free cooling center, transportation, water and more. An extreme heat warning means that a period of very hot temperatures, even by local standards,

occur. Actions should be taken to lessen the impact of the extreme heat. Take extra precautions if you work or spend time outside. 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Know the signs and symptoms of heat exhaustion and heat stroke. Wear lightweight and loose-fitting clothing when possible and drink plenty of water. To reduce risk during outdoor work, the Occupational Safety and Health Administration recommends scheduling frequent rest breaks in shaded or air-conditioned environments. Anyone overcome by heat should be moved to a cool and shaded location. Heat stroke is an emergency. 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Consult county officials for more details. Extreme heat warning remains in effect until 8 p.m. Mountain Standard Time Monday. What? Dangerously hot conditions. Afternoon temperatures 106 to 118 degrees. Major heat risk. Where? South Central Arizona, including the Phoenix metropolitan area. When? Until 8 p.m. Mountain Standard Time Monday. Impacts: heat-related illnesses increase significantly during extreme heat events. Overexposure can cause heat cramps and heat exhaustion to develop and, without intervention, can lead to heat stroke. Additional details: in Maricopa County, call 2-1-1 to find a free cooling center, transportation, water, and more. 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Actions should be taken to lessen the impact of the extreme heat. Take extra precautions if you work or spend time outside. 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Anyone overcome by heat should be moved to a cool and shaded location. 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The current time is 11:53 p.m. Mountain Standard Time. Here is the 11 p.m. Mountain Standard Time observation for Phoenix on Friday, July 24th. At Sky Harbor, it was partly cloudy. Visibility 10 miles. Temperature was 107 degrees, dew point 57, relative humidity 19%. Wind was west, at 10 miles an hour. And the pressure was 29.75 inches, and rising. Other observations for South Central Arizona, including the greater Phoenix area, it was clear, with a temperature of 100 at Buckeye, 107 at Luke Air Force Base, 103 at Deer Valley, 102 at Mesa Gateway, and 102 at Chandler. It was partly cloudy, with a temperature of 105 at Scottsdale Airport, 102 at Falcon Field, and 105 at Gila Bend. Observations for Northern Arizona, it was clear, with a temperature of 66 at Flagstaff, 90 at Kingman, and 65 at the Grand Canyon. It was partly cloudy, with a temperature of 80 at Prescott, 82 at Payson, and 84 at Winslow. It was mostly cloudy, with a temperature of 91 at Page, and 72 at Shiloh. Observations for Southern Arizona, at Sierra Vista, rain was falling, with a temperature of 84. At Yuma, it was clear, with a temperature of 96. It was partly cloudy, with a temperature of 94 at Tucson, and 80 at Nogales. Observations for Southern California, at Blythe, it was clear, with a temperature of 103. At Los Angeles Airport, it was partly cloudy, with a temperature of 72. At San Diego, it was mostly cloudy, with a temperature of 70. Regional observations, skies ranged from partly cloudy to mostly cloudy. It was 102 at Las Vegas,
83 at Salt Lake City, 77 at Albuquerque, and 82 at El Paso. Once again, at 11 p.m. in Phoenix, under partly cloudy skies. The Sky Harbor temperature was 107 degrees. Here is the latest forecast. For the following area, in Arizona, Central Phoenix, issued at 11:31 p.m. Mountain Standard Time. Extreme heat warning in effect until 8 p.m. Mountain Standard Time Monday. Tonight, partly cloudy. Lows 90 to 97. West wind 5 to 10 miles per hour. Saturday, mostly sunny and very hot. Highs 113 to 117. West wind 10 to 20 miles per hour. Saturday night, partly cloudy. A slight chance of showers and thunderstorms in the evening. Breezy. Lows 87 to 95. Northeast wind 15 to 25 miles per hour in the evening, becoming southeast 5 to 10 miles per hour after midnight. Chance of rain 10%. Sunday, partly sunny and hot. Highs 107 to 112. Southwest wind 5 to 10 miles per hour. Sunday night, partly cloudy with a slight chance of showers and thunderstorms. Lows 84 to 91. West wind 5 to 10 miles per hour. Chance of rain 20%. Monday, partly sunny. A slight chance of showers in the morning, then a slight chance of afternoon showers and thunderstorms. Highs 105 to 111. Chance of rain 10%. Monday night, partly cloudy with a 10% chance of showers and thunderstorms. Lows 83 to 91. Tuesday, partly sunny. A 10% chance of showers and thunderstorms in the morning. Hot. Highs 105 to 111. Tuesday night, partly cloudy. Lows 84 to 91. Wednesday, partly sunny and hot. Highs 106 to 112. Wednesday night, partly cloudy. Lows 84 to 91. Thursday, partly sunny and hot. Highs 108 to 114. Thursday night, partly cloudy. Lows 86 to 93. Friday, partly sunny and hot. Highs 109 to 115. Here is the synopsis for Southeast California, Southwest, and South Central Arizona. Much above normal temperatures will continue through the weekend with readings approaching near record levels and extreme heat warnings in effect. The high pressure system responsible for the extreme heat will also restrict thunderstorm development with minimal chances today. Temperatures will cool slightly early next week as increased thunderstorm coverage returns to the region. Extreme heat warning remains in effect until 8 p.m. Mountain Standard Time Monday. What? Dangerously hot conditions. Afternoon temperatures 103 to 118 degrees. Major heat risk. Where? Portions of South Central Arizona. When? Until 8 p.m. Mountain Standard Time Monday. Impacts. Heat-related illnesses increase significantly during extreme heat events. Overexposure can cause heat cramps and heat exhaustion to develop and, without intervention, can lead to heat stroke. Additional details, in Maricopa County, call 2-1-1 to find a free cooling center, transportation, water and more. An extreme heat warning means that a period of very hot temperatures, even by local standards, will occur. Actions should be taken to lessen the impact of the extreme heat. Take extra precautions if you work or spend time outside. 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Know the signs and symptoms of heat exhaustion and heat stroke. Wear lightweight and loose-fitting clothing when possible and drink plenty of water. 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Anyone overcome by heat should be moved to a cool and shaded location. 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
Consult county officials for more details. Extreme heat warning remains in effect until 8 p.m. Mountain Standard Time Monday. What? Dangerously hot conditions. Afternoon temperatures 106 to 118 degrees. Major heat risk. Where? South Central Arizona, including the Phoenix metropolitan area. When? Until 8 p.m. Mountain Standard Time Monday. Impacts: heat-related illnesses increase significantly during extreme heat events. Overexposure can cause heat cramps and heat exhaustion to develop and, without intervention, can lead to heat stroke. Additional details: in Maricopa County, call 2-1-1 to find a free cooling center, transportation, water, and more. 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Actions should be taken to lessen the impact of the extreme heat. Take extra precautions if you work or spend time outside. 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The current time is 12:02 a.m. Mountain Standard Time. Here is the latest forecast. For the following area, in Arizona, Central Phoenix, issued at 11:31 p.m. Mountain Standard Time. Extreme heat warning in effect until 8 p.m. Mountain Standard Time Monday. Tonight, partly cloudy. Lows 90 to 97. West wind 5 to 10 miles per hour. Saturday, mostly sunny and very hot. Highs 113 to 117. West wind 10 to 20 miles per hour. Saturday night, partly cloudy. A slight chance of showers and thunderstorms in the evening. Breezy. Lows 87 to 95. Northeast wind 15 to 25 miles per hour in the evening, becoming southeast 5 to 10 miles per hour after midnight. Chance of rain 10%. Sunday, partly sunny and hot. Highs 107 to 112. Southwest wind 5 to 10 miles per hour. Sunday night, partly cloudy with a slight chance of showers and thunderstorms. Lows 84 to 91. West wind 5 to 10 miles per hour. Chance of rain 20%. Monday, partly sunny. A slight chance of showers in the morning, then a slight chance of afternoon showers and thunderstorms. Highs 105 to 111. Chance of rain 10%. Monday night, partly cloudy with a 10% chance of showers and thunderstorms. Lows 83 to 91. Tuesday, partly sunny. A 10% chance of showers and thunderstorms in the morning. Hot. Highs 105 to 111. Tuesday night, partly cloudy. Lows 84 to 91. Wednesday, partly sunny and hot. Highs 106 to 112. Wednesday night, partly cloudy. Lows 84 to 91. Thursday, partly sunny and hot. Highs 108 to 114. Thursday night, partly cloudy. Lows 86 to 93. Friday, partly sunny and hot. Highs 109 to 115. Here is the synopsis for Southeast California, Southwest, and South Central Arizona. Much above normal temperatures will continue through the weekend with readings approaching near record levels and extreme heat warnings in effect.
The high-pressure system responsible for the extreme heat will also restrict thunderstorm development with minimal chances today. Temperatures will cool slightly early next week as increased thunderstorm coverage returns to the region. Extreme heat warning remains in effect until 8 p.m. Mountain Standard Time Monday. What? Dangerously hot conditions. Afternoon temperatures 103 to 118 degrees. Major heat risk. Where? Portions of south central Arizona. When? Until 8 p.m. Mountain Standard Time Monday. Impacts. Heat-related illnesses increase significantly during extreme heat events. Overexposure can cause heat cramps and heat exhaustion to develop and, without intervention, can lead to heat stroke. Additional details, in Maricopa County, call 2-1-1 to find a free cooling center, transportation, water and more. An extreme heat warning means that a period of very hot temperatures, even by local standards, will occur. Actions should be taken to lessen the impact of the extreme heat. Take extra precautions if you work or spend time outside. 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Know the signs and symptoms of heat exhaustion and heat stroke. Wear lightweight and loose-fitting clothing when possible and drink plenty of water. To reduce risk during outdoor work, the Occupational Safety and Health Administration recommends scheduling frequent rest breaks in shaded or air-conditioned environments. Anyone overcome by heat should be moved to a cool and shaded location. Heat stroke is an emergency. 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Extreme heat warning remains in effect until 8 p.m. Mountain Standard Time Monday. What? Dangerously hot conditions. Afternoon temperatures 106 to 118 degrees. Major heat risk. Where? South Central Arizona, including the Phoenix metropolitan area. When? Until 8 p.m. Mountain Standard Time Monday. Impacts. Heat-related illnesses increase significantly during extreme heat events. Overexposure can cause heat cramps and heat exhaustion to develop and, without intervention, can lead to heat stroke. Additional details, in Maricopa County, call 2-1-1 to find a free cooling center, transportation, water and more. An extreme heat warning means that a period of very hot temperatures, even by local standards, will occur. Actions should be taken to lessen the impact of the extreme heat. Take extra precautions if you work or spend time outside. 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The current time is 12:09 a.m. Mountain Standard Time. Here is the latest forecast. For the following area, in Arizona, Central Phoenix, issued at 11:31 p.m. Mountain Standard Time. Extreme heat warning in effect until 8 p.m. Mountain Standard Time Monday. Tonight, partly cloudy. Lows 90 to 97. West wind 5 to 10 miles per hour. Saturday, mostly sunny and very hot. Highs 113 to 117. West wind 10 to 20 miles per hour. Saturday night, partly cloudy. A slight chance of showers and thunderstorms in the evening. Breezy. Lows 87 to 95. Northeast wind 15 to 25 miles per hour in the evening, becoming southeast 5 to 10 miles per hour after midnight. Chance of rain 10%. Sunday,
partly sunny and hot. Highs 107 to 112. Southwest wind 5 to 10 miles per hour. Sunday night, partly cloudy with a slight chance of showers and thunderstorms. Lows 84 to 91. West wind 5 to 10 miles per hour. Chance of rain 20%. Monday, partly sunny. A slight chance of showers in the morning, then a slight chance of afternoon showers and thunderstorms. Highs 105 to 111. Chance of rain 10%. Monday night, partly cloudy with a 10% chance of showers and thunderstorms. Lows 83 to 91. Tuesday, partly sunny. A 10% chance of showers and thunderstorms in the morning. Hot. Highs 105 to 111. Tuesday night, partly cloudy. Lows 84 to 91. Wednesday, partly sunny and hot. Highs 106 to 112. Wednesday night, partly cloudy. Lows 84 to 91. Thursday, partly sunny and hot. Highs 108 to 114. Thursday night, partly cloudy. Lows 86 to 93. Friday, partly sunny and hot. Highs 109 to 115. Here is the synopsis for Southeast California, Southwest, and South Central Arizona. Much above normal temperatures will continue through the weekend with readings approaching near record levels and extreme heat warnings in effect. The high pressure system responsible for the extreme heat will also restrict thunderstorm development with minimal chances today. Temperatures will cool slightly early next week as increased thunderstorm coverage returns to the region. Extreme heat warning remains in effect until 8 p.m. Mountain Standard Time Monday. What? Dangerously hot conditions. Afternoon temperatures 103 to 118 degrees. Major heat risk. Where? Portions of South Central Arizona. When? Until 8 p.m. Mountain Standard Time Monday. Impacts. Heat-related illnesses increase significantly during extreme heat events. Overexposure can cause heat cramps and heat exhaustion to develop and, without intervention, can lead to heat stroke. Additional details, in Maricopa County, call 2-1-1 to find a free cooling center, transportation, water and more. An extreme heat warning means that a period of very hot temperatures, even by local standards, will occur. Actions should be taken to lessen the impact of the extreme heat. Take extra precautions if you work or spend time outside. When possible, reschedule strenuous activities to early morning or evening. Know the signs and symptoms of heat exhaustion and heat stroke. Wear lightweight and loose-fitting clothing when possible and drink plenty of water. To reduce risk during outdoor work, the Occupational Safety and Health Administration recommends scheduling frequent rest breaks in shaded or air-conditioned environments. Anyone overcome by heat should be moved to a cool and shaded location. Heat stroke is an emergency. 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Consult county officials for more details. Extreme heat warning remains in effect until 8 p.m. Mountain Standard Time Monday. What? Dangerously hot conditions. Afternoon temperatures 106 to 118 degrees. Major heat risk. Where? South Central Arizona, including the Phoenix metropolitan area. When? Until 8 p.m. Mountain Standard Time Monday. Impacts. Heat-related illnesses increase significantly during extreme heat events. Overexposure can cause heat cramps and heat exhaustion to develop and, without intervention, can lead to heat stroke. Additional details, in Maricopa County, call 2-1-1 to find a free cooling center, transportation, water and more. An extreme heat warning means that a period of very hot temperatures, even by local standards, will occur. Actions should be taken to lessen the impact of the extreme heat. Take extra precautions if you work or spend time outside. 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
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Anyone overcome by heat should be moved to a cool and shaded location. Heat stroke is an emergency. 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The current time is 12:15 a.m. Mountain Standard Time. Here is the Midnight Mountain Standard Time observation for Phoenix, on Saturday, July 25th. At Sky Harbor, it was partly cloudy. Visibility 10 miles. Temperature was 107 degrees, dew point 58, relative humidity 20%. Wind was west, at 14 miles an hour. And the pressure was 29.76 inches, and rising. Other observations for South Central Arizona, including the Greater Phoenix area, at Mesa Gateway, it was clear, with a temperature of 100. It was partly cloudy, with a temperature of 100 at Buckeye, 106 at Luke Air Force Base, and 102 at Deer Valley. Under partly cloudy skies, Scottsdale Airport reported 103, Falcon Field reported 103, and Chandler reported 98. Observations for Northern Arizona, it was clear, with a temperature of 90 at Kingman, 79 at Prescott, and 79 at Payson. It was partly cloudy, with a temperature of 63 at Flagstaff, and 66 at the Grand Canyon. It was mostly cloudy, with a temperature of 89 at Page, 80 at Winslow, and 73 at Shiloh. Observations for Southern Arizona, at Yuma, it was clear, with a temperature of 95. At Tucson, it was partly cloudy, with a temperature of 92. It was mostly cloudy, with a temperature of 78 at Nogales, and 81 at Sierra Vista. Observations for Southern California, at Blythe, it was clear, with a temperature of 99. At Los Angeles Airport, it was partly cloudy, with a temperature of 72. At San Diego, it was mostly cloudy, with a temperature of 70. Regional observations, at Las Vegas, it was clear, with a temperature of 102. At Salt Lake City, it was partly cloudy, with a temperature of 82. It was mostly cloudy, with a temperature of 74 at Albuquerque, and 83 at El Paso. Once again, at midnight in Phoenix, under partly cloudy skies. The Sky Harbor temperature was 107 degrees. Here is the latest forecast. For the following area, in Arizona, Central Phoenix, issued at 11:31 p.m. Mountain Standard Time. Extreme heat warning in effect until 8 p.m. Mountain Standard Time Monday. Tonight, partly cloudy. Lows 90 to 97. West wind 5 to 10 miles per hour. Saturday, mostly sunny and very hot. Highs 113 to 117. West wind 10 to 20 miles per hour. Saturday night, partly cloudy. A slight chance of showers and thunderstorms in the evening. Breezy. Lows 87 to 95. Northeast wind 15 to 25 miles per hour in the evening, becoming southeast 5 to 10 miles per hour after midnight. Chance of rain 10%. Sunday, partly sunny and hot. Highs 107 to 112. Southwest wind 5 to 10 miles per hour. Sunday night, partly cloudy with a slight chance of showers and thunderstorms. Lows 84 to 91. West wind 5 to 10 miles per hour. Chance of rain 20%. Monday, partly sunny. A slight chance of showers in the morning, then a slight chance of afternoon showers and thunderstorms. Highs 105 to 111. Chance of rain 10%. Monday night, partly cloudy with a 10% chance of showers and thunderstorms.
lows 83 to 91. Tuesday, partly sunny. A 10% chance of showers and thunderstorms in the morning. Hot. Highs 105 to 111. Tuesday night, partly cloudy. Lows 84 to 91. Wednesday, partly sunny and hot. Highs 106 to 112. Wednesday night, partly cloudy. Lows 84 to 91. Thursday, partly sunny and hot. Highs 108 to 114. Thursday night, partly cloudy. Lows 86 to 93. Friday, partly sunny and hot. Highs 109 to 115. Here is the synopsis for Southeast California, Southwest, and South Central Arizona. Much above normal temperatures will continue through the weekend with readings approaching near record levels and extreme heat warnings in effect. The high pressure system responsible for the extreme heat will also restrict thunderstorm development with minimal chances today. Temperatures will cool slightly early next week as increased thunderstorm coverage returns to the region. Extreme heat warning remains in effect until 8 p.m. Mountain Standard Time Monday. What? Dangerously hot conditions. Afternoon temperatures 103 to 118 degrees. Major heat risk. Where? Portions of South Central Arizona. When? Until 8 p.m. Mountain Standard Time Monday. Impacts. Heat-related illnesses increase significantly during extreme heat events. Overexposure can cause heat cramps and heat exhaustion to develop and, without intervention, can lead to heat stroke. Additional details, in Maricopa County, call 2-1-1 to find a free cooling center, transportation, water and more. An extreme heat warning means that a period of very hot temperatures, even by local standards, will occur. Actions should be taken to lessen the impact of the extreme heat. Take extra precautions if you work or spend time outside. 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Know the signs and symptoms of heat exhaustion and heat stroke. Wear lightweight and loose-fitting clothing when possible and drink plenty of water. To reduce risk during outdoor work, the Occupational Safety and Health Administration recommends scheduling frequent rest breaks in shaded or air-conditioned environments. Anyone overcome by heat should be moved to a cool and shaded location. Heat stroke is an emergency. 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Extreme heat warning remains in effect until 8 p.m. Mountain Standard Time Monday. What? Dangerously hot conditions. Afternoon temperatures 106 to 118 degrees. Major heat risk. Where? South Central Arizona, including the Phoenix metropolitan area. When? Until 8 p.m. Mountain Standard Time Monday. Impacts. Heat-related illnesses increase significantly during extreme heat events. Overexposure can cause heat cramps and heat exhaustion to develop and, without intervention, can lead to heat stroke. Additional details, in Maricopa County, call 2-1-1 to find a free cooling center, transportation, water and more. An extreme heat warning means that a period of very hot temperatures, even by local standards, will occur. Actions should be taken to lessen the impact of the extreme heat. Take extra precautions if you work or spend time outside. 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Anyone overcome by heat should be moved to a cool and shaded location. Heat stroke is an emergency. 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
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The current time is 12:25 a.m. Mountain Standard Time. Here is the Midnight Mountain Standard Time observation for Phoenix on Saturday, July 25th. At Sky Harbor, it was partly cloudy. Visibility 10 miles. Temperature was 107 degrees, dew point 58, relative humidity 20%. Wind was west, at 14 miles an hour. And the pressure was 29.76 inches, and rising. Other observations for South Central Arizona, including the Greater Phoenix area, at Mesa Gateway, it was clear, with a temperature of 100. It was partly cloudy, with a temperature of 100 at Buckeye, 106 at Luke Air Force Base, and 102 at Deer Valley. Under partly cloudy skies, Scottsdale Airport reported 103, Falcon Field reported 103, and Chandler reported 98. Observations for northern Arizona, it was clear, with a temperature of 90 at Kingman, 79 at Prescott, and 79 at Payson. It was partly cloudy, with a temperature of 63 at Flagstaff, and 66 at the Grand Canyon. It was mostly cloudy, with a temperature of 89 at Page, 80 at Winslow, and 73 at Shiloh. Observations for southern Arizona, at Yuma, it was clear, with a temperature of 95. At Tucson, it was partly cloudy, with a temperature of 92. It was mostly cloudy, with a temperature of 78 at Nogales, and 81 at Sierra Vista. Observations for Southern California, at Blythe, it was clear, with a temperature of 99. At Los Angeles Airport, it was partly cloudy, with a temperature of 72. At San Diego, it was mostly cloudy, with a temperature of 70. Regional observations, at Las Vegas, it was clear, with a temperature of 102. At Salt Lake City, it was partly cloudy, with a temperature of 82. It was mostly cloudy, with a temperature of 74 at Albuquerque, and 83 at El Paso. Once again, at midnight in Phoenix, under partly cloudy skies. The Sky Harbor temperature was 107 degrees. Here is the latest forecast. For the following area, in Arizona, Central Phoenix, issued at 11:31 p.m. Mountain Standard Time. Extreme heat warning in effect until 8 p.m. Mountain Standard Time Monday. Tonight, partly cloudy. Lows 90 to 97. West wind 5 to 10 miles per hour. Saturday, mostly sunny and very hot. Highs 113 to 117. West wind 10 to 20 miles per hour. Saturday night, partly cloudy. A slight chance of showers and thunderstorms in the evening. Breezy. Lows 87 to 95. Northeast wind 15 to 25 miles per hour in the evening, becoming southeast 5 to 10 miles per hour after midnight. Chance of rain 10%. Sunday, partly sunny and hot. Highs 107 to 112. Southwest wind 5 to 10 miles per hour. Sunday night, partly cloudy with a slight chance of showers and thunderstorms. Lows 84 to 91. West wind 5 to 10 miles per hour. Chance of rain 20%. Monday, partly sunny. A slight chance of showers in the morning, then a slight chance of afternoon showers and thunderstorms. Highs 105 to 111. Chance of rain 10%. Monday night, partly cloudy with a 10% chance of showers and thunderstorms. Lows 83 to 91. Tuesday, partly sunny. A 10% chance of showers and thunderstorms in the morning. Hot. Highs 105 to 111. Tuesday night, partly cloudy. Lows 84 to 91. Wednesday, partly sunny and hot. Highs 106 to 112. Wednesday night, partly cloudy. Lows 84 to 91. Thursday, partly sunny and hot. Highs 108 to 114.
Thursday night, partly cloudy. Lows 86 to 93. Friday, partly sunny and hot. Highs 109 to 115. Here is the synopsis for Southeast California, Southwest, and South Central Arizona. Much above normal temperatures will continue through the weekend with readings approaching near record levels and extreme heat warnings in effect. The high pressure system responsible for the extreme heat will also restrict thunderstorm development with minimal chances today. Temperatures will cool slightly early next week as increased thunderstorm coverage returns to the region. Extreme heat warning remains in effect until 8 p.m. Mountain Standard Time Monday. What? Dangerously hot conditions. Afternoon temperatures 103 to 118 degrees. Major heat risk. Where? Portions of South Central Arizona. When? Until 8 p.m. Mountain Standard Time Monday. Impacts. Heat-related illnesses increase significantly during extreme heat events. Overexposure can cause heat cramps and heat exhaustion to develop and, without intervention, can lead to heat stroke. Additional details, in Maricopa County, call 2-1-1 to find a free cooling center, transportation, water and more. An extreme heat warning means that a period of very hot temperatures, even by local standards, will occur. Actions should be taken to lessen the impact of the extreme heat. Take extra precautions if you work or spend time outside. 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Know the signs and symptoms of heat exhaustion and heat stroke. Wear lightweight and loose-fitting clothing when possible and drink plenty of water. To reduce risk during outdoor work, the Occupational Safety and Health Administration recommends scheduling frequent rest breaks in shaded or air-conditioned environments. Anyone overcome by heat should be moved to a cool and shaded location. Heat stroke is an emergency. 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Consult county officials for more details. Extreme heat warning remains in effect until 8 p.m. Mountain Standard Time Monday. What? Dangerously hot conditions. Afternoon temperatures 106 to 118 degrees. Major heat risk. Where? South Central Arizona, including the Phoenix metropolitan area. When? Until 8 p.m. Mountain Standard Time Monday. Impacts. Heat-related illnesses increase significantly during extreme heat events. Overexposure can cause heat cramps and heat exhaustion to develop and, without intervention, can lead to heat stroke. Additional details, in Maricopa County, call 2-1-1 to find a free cooling center, transportation. An extreme heat warning means that a period of very hot temperatures, even by local standards, will occur. Actions should be taken to lessen the impact of the extreme heat. Take extra precautions if you work or spend time outside. 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To reduce risk during outdoor work, the Occupational Safety and Health Administration recommends scheduling frequent rest breaks in shaded or air-conditioned environments. Anyone overcome by heat should be moved to a cool and shaded location. Heat stroke is an emergency. 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The current time is 12:34 a.m. Mountain Standard Time. Here is the Midnight Mountain Standard Time observation for Phoenix, on Saturday, July 25th. At Sky Harbor, it was partly cloudy. Visibility 10 miles. Temperature was 107 degrees, dew point 58, relative humidity 20%. Wind was west, at 14 miles an hour. And the pressure was 29.76 inches, and rising. Other observations for South Central Arizona, including the Greater Phoenix area,
at Mesa Gateway, it was clear, with a temperature of 100. It was partly cloudy, with a temperature of 100 at Buckeye, 106 at Luke Air Force Base, and 102 at Deer Valley. Under partly cloudy skies, Scottsdale Airport reported 103, Falcon Field reported 103, and Chandler reported 98. Observations for northern Arizona, it was clear, with a temperature of 90 at Kingman, 79 at Prescott, and 79 at Payson. It was partly cloudy, with a temperature of 63 at Flagstaff, and 66 at the Grand Canyon. It was mostly cloudy, with a temperature of 89 at Page, 80 at Winslow, and 73 at Sholo. Observations for southern Arizona, at Yuma, it was clear, with a temperature of 95. At Tucson, it was partly cloudy, with a temperature of 92. It was mostly cloudy, with a temperature of 78 at Nogales, and 81 at Sierra Vista. Observations for Southern California, at Blythe, it was clear, with a temperature of 99. At Los Angeles Airport, it was partly cloudy, with a temperature of 72. At San Diego, it was mostly cloudy, with a temperature of 70. Regional observations, at Las Vegas, it was clear, with a temperature of 102. At Salt Lake City, it was partly cloudy, with a temperature of 82. It was mostly cloudy, with a temperature of 74 at Albuquerque, and 83 at El Paso. Once again, at midnight in Phoenix, under partly cloudy skies, the Sky Harbor temperature was 107 degrees. Here is the latest forecast. For the following area, in Arizona, Central Phoenix, issued at 11:31 p.m. Mountain Standard Time. Extreme heat warning in effect until 8 p.m. Mountain Standard Time Monday. Tonight, partly cloudy. Lows 90 to 97. West wind 5 to 10 miles per hour. Saturday, mostly sunny and very hot. Highs 113 to 117. West wind 10 to 20 miles per hour. Saturday night, partly cloudy. A slight chance of showers and thunderstorms in the evening. Breezy. Lows 87 to 95. Northeast wind 15 to 25 miles per hour in the evening, becoming southeast 5 to 10 miles per hour after midnight. Chance of rain 10%. Sunday, partly sunny and hot. Highs 107 to 112. Southwest wind 5 to 10 miles per hour. Sunday night, partly cloudy with a slight chance of showers and thunderstorms. Lows 84

Here is the synopsis for Southeast California, Southwest, and South Central Arizona. Much above normal temperatures will continue through the weekend with readings approaching near record levels and extreme heat warnings in effect. The high pressure system responsible for the extreme heat will also restrict thunderstorm development with minimal chances today. Temperatures will cool slightly early next week as increased thunderstorm coverage returns to the region. Extreme heat warning remains in effect until 8 p.m. Mountain Standard Time Monday. What? Dangerously hot conditions. Afternoon temperatures 103 to 118 degrees. Major heat risk. Where? Portions of South Central Arizona. When? Until 8 p.m. Mountain Standard Time Monday. Impacts. Heat-related illnesses increase significantly during extreme heat events. Overexposure can cause heat cramps and heat exhaustion to develop and, without intervention, can lead to heat stroke. Additional details, in Maricopa County, call 2-1-1 to find a free cooling center, transportation, water and more. An extreme heat warning means that a period of very hot temperatures, even by local standards, will occur. Actions should be taken to lessen the impact of the extreme heat. Take extra precautions if you work or spend time outside. 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Know the signs and symptoms of heat exhaustion and heat stroke. Wear lightweight and loose-fitting clothing when possible and drink plenty of water. To reduce risk during outdoor work, the Occupational Safety and Health Administration recommends scheduling frequent rest breaks in shaded or air-conditioned environments. Anyone overcome by heat should be moved to a cool and shaded location. Heat stroke is an emergency. 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Consult county officials for more details. Extreme heat warning remains in effect until 8 p.m. Mountain Standard Time Monday. What? Dangerously hot conditions. Afternoon temperatures 106 to 118 degrees. Major heat risk. Where? South Central Arizona, including the Phoenix metropolitan area. When? Until 8 p.m. Mountain Standard Time Monday. Impacts. Heat-related illnesses increase significantly during extreme heat events. Overexposure can cause heat cramps and heat exhaustion to develop and, without intervention, can lead to heat stroke. Additional details, in Maricopa County, call 2-1-1 to find a free cooling center, transportation, water and more. An extreme heat warning means that a period of very hot temperatures, even by local standards, will occur. Actions should be taken to lessen the impact of the extreme heat. Take extra precautions if you work or spend time outside. 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Anyone overcome by heat should be moved to a cool and shaded location. Heat stroke is an emergency. 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The current time is 12:43 a.m. Mountain Standard Time. Here is the Midnight Mountain Standard Time observation for Phoenix, on Saturday, July 25th. At Sky Harbor, it was partly cloudy. Visibility 10 miles. Temperature was 107 degrees, dew point 58, relative humidity 20%. Wind was west, at 14 miles an hour. And the pressure was 29.76 inches, and rising. Other observations for South Central Arizona including the Greater Phoenix area, at Mesa Gateway, it was clear, with a temperature of 100. It was partly cloudy, with a temperature of 100 at Buckeye, 106 at Luke Air Force

Base, and 102 at Deer Valley. Under partly cloudy skies, Scottsdale Airport reported 103, Falcon Field reported 103, and Chandler reported 98. Observations for northern Arizona, it was clear, with a temperature of 90 at Kingman, 79 at Prescott, and 79 at Payson. It was partly cloudy, with a temperature of 63 at Flagstaff, and 66 at the Grand Canyon. It was mostly cloudy, with a temperature of 89 at Page, 80 at Winslow, and 73 at Sholo. Observations for southern Arizona, at Yuma, it was clear, with a temperature of 95. At Tucson, it was partly cloudy, with a temperature of 92.

The Sky Harbor temperature was 107 degrees. Here is the latest forecast. For the following area, in Arizona, Central Phoenix, issued at 11:31 p.m. Mountain Standard Time. Extreme heat warning in effect until 8 p.m. Mountain Standard Time Monday. Tonight, partly cloudy. Lows 90 to 97. West wind 5 to 10 miles per hour. Saturday, mostly sunny and very hot. Highs 113 to 117. West wind 10 to 20 miles per hour. Saturday night, partly cloudy. A slight chance of showers and thunderstorms in the evening. Breezy. Lows 87 to 95. Northeast wind 15 to 25 miles per hour in the evening, becoming southeast 5 to 10 miles per hour after midnight. Chance of rain 10%. Sunday, partly sunny and hot. Highs 107 to 112. Southwest wind 5 to 10 miles per hour. Sunday night, partly cloudy with a slight chance of showers and thunderstorms. Lows 84 to 91. West wind 5 to 10 miles per hour. Chance of rain 20%. Monday, partly sunny. A slight chance of showers in the morning, then a slight chance of afternoon showers and thunderstorms. Highs 105 to 111. Chance of rain 10%. Monday night, partly cloudy with a 10% chance of showers and thunderstorms. Lows 83 to 91. Tuesday, partly sunny. A 10% chance of showers and thunderstorms in the morning. Hot. Highs 105 to 111. Tuesday night, partly cloudy. Lows 84 to 91. Wednesday, partly sunny and hot. Highs 106 to 112. Wednesday night, partly cloudy. Lows 84 to 91. Thursday, partly sunny and hot. Highs 108 to 114. Thursday night, partly cloudy. Lows 86 to 93. Friday, partly sunny and hot. Highs 109 to 115. Here is the synopsis for Southeast California, Southwest, and South Central Arizona. Much above normal temperatures will continue through the weekend, with readings approaching near record levels and extreme heat warnings in effect. The high pressure system responsible for the extreme heat will also restrict thunderstorm development with minimal chances today. Temperatures will cool slightly early next week as increased thunderstorm coverage returns to the region. Extreme heat warning remains in effect until 8 p.m. Mountain Standard Time Monday. What? Dangerously hot conditions. Afternoon temperatures 103 to 118 degrees. Major heat risk. Where? Portions of South Central Arizona. When? Until 8 p.m. Mountain Standard Time Monday. Impacts. Heat-related illnesses increase significantly during extreme heat events. Overexposure can cause heat cramps and heat exhaustion to develop and, without intervention, can lead to heat stroke. Additional details, in Maricopa County, call 2-1-1 to find a free cooling center, transportation, water and more. An extreme heat warning means that a period of very hot temperatures, even by local standards, will occur. Actions should be taken to lessen the impact of the extreme heat. Take extra precautions if you work or spend time outside. 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Know the signs and symptoms of heat exhaustion and heat stroke. Wear lightweight and loose-fitting clothing when possible and drink plenty of water. To reduce risk during outdoor work, the Occupational Safety and Health Administration recommends scheduling frequent rest breaks in shaded or air-conditioned environments. Anyone overcome by heat should be moved to a cool and shaded location. Heat stroke is an emergency. 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Consult county officials for more details. Extreme heat warning remains in effect until 8 p.m. Mountain Standard Time Monday. What?

Afternoon temperatures 106 to 118 degrees. Major heat risk. Where? South Central Arizona, including the Phoenix metropolitan area. When? Until 8 p.m. Mountain Standard Time Monday. Impacts. Heat-related illnesses increase significantly during extreme heat events. Overexposure can cause heat cramps and heat exhaustion to develop and, without intervention, can lead to heat stroke. Additional details, in Maricopa County, call 2-1-1 to find a free cooling center, transportation, water and more. An extreme heat warning means that a period of very hot temperatures, even by local standards, will occur. Actions should be taken to lessen the impact of the extreme heat. Take extra precautions if you work or spend time outside. 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Anyone overcome by heat should be moved to a cool and shaded location. 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The current time is 12:52 a.m. Mountain Standard Time. Here is the Midnight Mountain Standard Time observation for Phoenix, on Saturday, July 25th. At Sky Harbor, it was partly cloudy. Visibility 10 miles. Temperature was 107 degrees, dew point 58, relative humidity 20%. Wind was west, at 14 miles an hour. And the pressure was 29.76 inches, and rising. Other observations for South Central Arizona, including the Greater Phoenix area, at Mesa Gateway, it was clear, with a temperature of 100. It was partly cloudy, with a temperature of 100 at Buckeye, 106 at Luke Air Force Base, and 102 at Deer Valley. Under partly cloudy skies, Scottsdale Airport reported 103, Falcon Field reported 103, and Chandler reported 98. Observations for Northern Arizona, it was clear, with a temperature of 90 at Kingman, 79 at Prescott, and 79 at Payson. It was partly cloudy, with a temperature of 63 at Flagstaff, and 66 at the Grand Canyon. It was mostly cloudy, with a temperature of 89 at Page, 80 at Winslow, and 73 at Shiloh. Observations for Southern Arizona, at Yuma, it was clear, with a temperature of 95. At Tucson, it was partly cloudy, with a temperature of 92. It was mostly cloudy, with a temperature of 78 at Nogales, and 81 at Sierra Vista. Observations for Southern California, at Blythe, it was clear, with a temperature of 99. At Los Angeles Airport, it was partly cloudy, with a temperature of 72. At San Diego, it was mostly cloudy, with a temperature of 70. Regional observations, at Las Vegas, it was clear, with a temperature of 102. At Salt Lake City, it was partly cloudy, with a temperature of 82. It was mostly cloudy, with a temperature of 74 at Albuquerque, and 83 at El Paso. Once again, at midnight in Phoenix, under partly cloudy skies. The Sky Harbor temperature was 107 degrees. Here is the latest forecast. For the following area, in Arizona, Central Phoenix, issued at 11:31 p.m. Mountain Standard Time. Extreme heat warning in effect until 8 p.m. Mountain Standard Time Monday. Tonight, partly cloudy. Lows 90 to 97. West wind 5 to 10 miles per hour. Saturday, mostly sunny and very hot. Highs 113 to 117. West wind 10 to 20 miles per hour. Saturday night, partly cloudy.
A slight chance of showers and thunderstorms in the evening. Breezy. Lows 87 to 95. Northeast wind 15 to 25 miles per hour in the evening, becoming southeast 5 to 10 miles per hour after midnight. Chance of rain 10%. Sunday, partly sunny and hot. Highs 107 to 112. Southwest wind 5 to 10 miles per hour. Sunday night, partly cloudy with a slight chance of showers and thunderstorms. Lows 84 to 91. West wind 5 to 10 miles per hour. Chance of rain 20%. Monday, partly sunny. A slight chance of showers in the morning, then a slight chance of afternoon showers and thunderstorms. Highs 105 to 111. Chance of rain 10%. Monday night, partly cloudy with a 10% chance of showers and thunderstorms. Lows 83 to 91. Tuesday, partly sunny. A 10% chance of showers and thunderstorms in the morning. Hot. Highs 105 to 111. Tuesday night, partly cloudy. Lows 84 to 91. Wednesday, partly sunny and hot. Highs 106 to 112. Wednesday night, partly cloudy. Lows 84 to 91. Thursday, partly sunny and hot. Highs 108 to 114. Thursday night, partly cloudy. Lows 86 to 93. Friday, partly sunny and hot. Highs 109 to 115. Here is the synopsis for Southeast California, Southwest, and South Central Arizona. Much above normal temperatures will continue through the weekend, with readings approaching near record levels and extreme heat warnings in effect. The high pressure system responsible for the extreme heat will also restrict thunderstorm development with minimal chances today. Temperatures will cool slightly early next week as increased thunderstorm coverage returns to the region. Extreme heat warning remains in effect until 8 p.m. Mountain Standard Time Monday. What? Dangerously hot conditions. Afternoon temperatures 103 to 118 degrees.

1-1 to find a free cooling center, transportation, water and more. 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Actions should be taken to lessen the impact of the extreme heat. 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To reduce risk during outdoor work, the Occupational Safety and Health Administration recommends scheduling frequent rest breaks in shaded or air-conditioned environments. Anyone overcome by heat should be moved to a cool and shaded location. Heat stroke is an emergency. 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Consult county officials for more details. Extreme heat warning remains in effect until 8 p.m. Mountain Standard Time Monday. What? Dangerously hot conditions. Afternoon temperatures 106 to 118 degrees. Major heat risk. Where? South Central Arizona, including the Phoenix metropolitan area. When? Until 8 p.m. Mountain Standard Time Monday. Impacts: heat-related illnesses increase significantly during extreme heat events. Overexposure can cause heat cramps and heat exhaustion to develop and, without intervention, can lead to heat stroke. Additional details: in Maricopa County, call 2-1-1 to find a free cooling center, transportation, water and more. An extreme heat warning means that a period of very hot temperatures, even by local standards, will occur. Actions should be taken to lessen the impact of the extreme heat. Take extra precautions if you work or spend time outside. 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To reduce risk during outdoor work, the Occupational Safety and Health Administration recommends scheduling frequent rest breaks in shaded or air-conditioned environments. Anyone overcome by heat should be moved to a cool and shaded location. Heat stroke is an emergency. Call 911. 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The current time is 1:02 a.m. Mountain Standard Time. Here is the latest forecast. For the following area, in Arizona, Central Phoenix, issued at 11:31 p.m. Mountain Standard Time. Extreme heat warning in effect until 8 p.m. Mountain Standard Time Monday. Tonight, partly cloudy. Lows 90 to 97. West wind 5 to 10 miles per hour. Saturday, mostly sunny and very hot. Highs 113 to 117. West wind 10 to 20 miles per hour. Saturday night, partly cloudy. A slight chance of showers and thunderstorms in the evening. Breezy. Lows 87 to 95. Northeast wind 15 to 25 miles per hour in the evening, becoming southeast 5 to 10 miles per hour after midnight. Chance of rain 10%. Sunday, partly sunny and hot. Highs 107 to 112. Southwest wind 5 to 10 miles per hour. Sunday night, partly cloudy with a slight chance of showers and thunderstorms. Lows 84 to 91. West wind 5 to 10 miles per hour. Chance of rain 20%. Monday.

Highs 109 to 115. Here is the synopsis for Southeast California, Southwest, and South Central Arizona. Much above normal temperatures will continue through the weekend with readings approaching near record levels and extreme heat warnings in effect. The high pressure system responsible for the extreme heat will also restrict thunderstorm development with minimal chances today. Temperatures will cool slightly early next week as increased thunderstorm coverage returns to the region. Extreme heat warning remains in effect until 8 p.m. Mountain Standard Time Monday. What? Dangerously hot conditions. Afternoon temperatures 103 to 118 degrees. Major heat risk. Where? Portions of South Central Arizona. When? Until 8 p.m. Mountain Standard Time Monday. Impacts. Heat-related illnesses increase significantly during extreme heat events. Overexposure can cause heat cramps and heat exhaustion to develop and, without intervention, can lead to heat stroke. Additional details. In Maricopa County, call 2-1-1 to find a free cooling center, transportation, water and more. An extreme heat warning means that a period of very hot temperatures, even by local standards, will occur. Actions should be taken to lessen the impact of the extreme heat. Take extra precautions if you work or spend time outside. When possible, reschedule strenuous activities to early morning or evening. Know the signs and symptoms of heat exhaustion and heat stroke. Wear lightweight and loose-fitting clothing when possible and drink plenty of water. To reduce risk during outdoor work, the Occupational Safety and Health Administration recommends scheduling frequent rest breaks in shaded or air-conditioned environments. Anyone overcome by heat should be moved to a cool and shaded location. Heat stroke is an emergency. 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Extreme heat warning remains in effect until 8 p.m. Mountain Standard Time Monday. What? Dangerously hot conditions. Afternoon temperatures 106 to 118 degrees. Major heat risk. Where? South Central Arizona, including the Phoenix metropolitan area. When? Until 8 p.m. Mountain Standard Time Monday. Impacts. Heat-related illnesses increase significantly during extreme heat events. Overexposure can cause heat cramps and heat exhaustion to develop and, without intervention, can lead to heat stroke. Additional details. In Maricopa County, call 2-1-1 to find a free cooling center, transportation, water and more. An extreme heat warning means that a period of very hot temperatures, even by local standards, will occur. Actions should be taken to lessen the impact of the extreme heat. Take extra precautions if you work or spend time outside. 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Anyone overcome by heat should be moved to a cool and shaded location. Heat stroke is an emergency. Call 911. 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The current time is 1:09 a.m. Mountain Standard Time. Here is the latest forecast. For the following area, in Arizona, Central Phoenix, issued at 11:31 p.m. Mountain Standard Time. Extreme heat warning in effect until 8 p.m. Mountain Standard Time Monday. Tonight, partly cloudy. Lows 90 to 97. West wind 5 to 10 miles per hour. Saturday, mostly sunny and very hot. Highs 113 to 117. West wind 10 to 20 miles per hour. Saturday night, partly cloudy. A slight chance of showers

and thunderstorms in the evening. Breezy. Lows 87 to 95. Northeast wind 15 to 25 miles per hour in the evening, becoming southeast 5 to 10 miles per hour after midnight. Chance of rain 10%. Sunday, partly sunny and hot. Highs 107 to 112. Southwest wind 5 to 10 miles per hour. Sunday night, partly cloudy with a slight chance of showers and thunderstorms. Lows 84 to 91. West wind 5 to 10 miles per hour. Chance of rain 20%. Monday, partly sunny. A slight chance of showers in the morning, then a slight chance of afternoon showers and thunderstorms. Highs 105 to 111. Chance of rain 10%. Monday night, partly cloudy with a 10% chance of showers and thunderstorms. Lows 83 to 91. Tuesday, partly sunny. A 10% chance of showers and thunderstorms in the morning. Hot. Highs 105 to 111. Tuesday night, partly cloudy. Lows 84 to 91. Wednesday, partly sunny and hot. Highs 106 to 112. Wednesday night, partly cloudy. Lows 84 to 91. Thursday, partly sunny and hot. Highs 108 to 114. Thursday night, partly cloudy. Lows 86 to 93. Friday, partly sunny and hot. Highs 109 to 115. Here is the synopsis for Southeast California, Southwest, and South Central Arizona. Much above normal temperatures will continue through the weekend, with readings approaching near record levels and extreme heat warnings in effect. The high pressure system responsible for the extreme heat will also restrict thunderstorm development with minimal chances today. Temperatures will cool slightly early next week as increased thunderstorm coverage returns to the region. Extreme heat warning remains in effect until 8 p.m. Mountain Standard Time Monday. What? Dangerously hot conditions. Afternoon temperatures 103 to 118 degrees. Major heat risk. Where? Portions of South Central Arizona. When? Until 8 p.m. Mountain Standard Time Monday. Impacts. Heat-related illnesses increase significantly during extreme heat events. Overexposure can cause heat cramps and heat exhaustion to develop and, without intervention, can lead to heat stroke. Additional details, in Maricopa County, call 2-1-1 to find a free cooling center, transportation, water and more. An extreme heat warning means that a period of very hot temperatures, even by local standards, will occur. Actions should be taken to lessen the impact of the extreme heat. Take extra precautions if you work or spend time outside. 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Know the signs and symptoms of heat exhaustion and heat stroke. Wear lightweight and loose-fitting clothing when possible and drink plenty of water. To reduce risk during outdoor work, the Occupational Safety and Health Administration recommends scheduling frequent rest breaks in shaded or air-conditioned environments. Anyone overcome by heat should be moved to a cool and shaded location. Heat stroke is an emergency. 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Extreme heat warning remains in effect until 8 p.m. Mountain Standard Time Monday. What? Dangerously hot conditions. Afternoon temperatures 106 to 118 degrees. Major heat risk. Where? South Central Arizona, including the Phoenix metropolitan area. When? Until 8 p.m. Mountain Standard Time Monday. Impacts. Heat-related illnesses increase significantly during extreme heat events. Overexposure can cause heat cramps and heat exhaustion to develop and, without intervention, can lead to heat stroke. Additional details, in Maricopa County, call 2-1-1 to find a free cooling center, transportation, water and more.
An extreme heat warning means that a period of very hot temperatures, even by local standards, will occur. Actions should be taken to lessen the impact of the extreme heat. Take extra precautions if you work or spend time outside. 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Anyone overcome by heat should be moved to a cool and shaded location. Heat stroke is an emergency. 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The current time is 1:15 a.m. Mountain Standard Time. Here is the 1 a.m. Mountain Standard Time observation for Phoenix on Saturday, July 25th. At Sky Harbor, it was partly cloudy. Visibility 10 miles. Temperature was 105 degrees, dew point 58, relative humidity 21%. Wind was west, at 14 miles an hour. And the pressure was 29.76 inches, and steady. Other observations for South Central Arizona including the Greater Phoenix area, it was clear, with a temperature of 99 at Falcon Field, 99 at Mesa Gateway, and 100 at Gila Bend. It was partly cloudy, with a temperature of 97 at Buckeye, 100 at Deer Valley, 101 at Scottsdale Airport, and 98 at Chandler. Observations for Northern Arizona, it was clear, with a temperature of 62 at Flagstaff, 89 at Kingman, and 79 at Prescott. It was partly cloudy, with a temperature of 77 at Payson, 87 at Page, 77 at Winslow, and 72 at Shiloh. At the Grand Canyon, it was mostly cloudy, with a temperature of 64. Observations for Southern Arizona, it was partly cloudy, with a temperature of 91 at Tucson, 76 at Nogales, and 80 at Sierra Vista. Observations for Southern California, at Blythe, it was clear, with a temperature of 97. At Los Angeles Airport, it was partly cloudy, with a temperature of 72. At San Diego, it was cloudy, with a temperature of 70. Regional observations, at Las Vegas, it was clear, with a temperature of 100. It was mostly cloudy, with a temperature of 74 at Albuquerque, and 83 at El Paso. Once again, at 1 a.m. in Phoenix, under partly cloudy skies. The Sky Harbor temperature was 105 degrees. Here is the latest forecast. For the following area, in Arizona, Central Phoenix, issued at 11:31 p.m. Mountain Standard Time. Extreme heat warning in effect until 8 p.m. Mountain Standard Time Monday. Tonight, partly cloudy. Lows 90 to 97. West wind 5 to 10 miles per hour. Saturday, mostly sunny and very hot. Highs 113 to 117. West wind 10 to 20 miles per hour. Saturday night, partly cloudy. A slight chance of showers and thunderstorms in the evening. Breezy. Lows 87 to 95. Northeast wind 15 to 25 miles per hour in the evening, becoming southeast 5 to 10 miles per hour after midnight. Chance of rain 10%. Sunday, partly sunny and hot. Highs 107 to 112. Southwest wind 5 to 10 miles per hour. Sunday night, partly cloudy with a slight chance of showers and thunderstorms. Lows 84 to 91. West wind 5 to 10 miles per hour. Chance of rain 20%. Monday, partly sunny. A slight chance of showers in the morning, then a slight chance of afternoon showers and thunderstorms. Highs 105 to 111. Chance of rain 10%. Monday night,
partly cloudy with a 10% chance of showers and thunderstorms. Lows 83 to 91. Tuesday, partly sunny. A 10% chance of showers and thunderstorms in the morning. Hot. Highs 105 to 111. Tuesday night, partly cloudy. Lows 84 to 91. Wednesday, partly sunny and hot. Highs 106 to 112. Wednesday night, partly cloudy. Lows 84 to 91. Thursday, partly sunny and hot. Highs 108 to 114. Thursday night, partly cloudy. Lows 86 to 93. Friday, partly sunny and hot. Highs 109 to 115. Here is the synopsis for Southeast California, Southwest, and South Central Arizona. Much above normal temperatures will continue through the weekend with readings approaching near record levels and extreme heat warnings in effect. The high pressure system responsible for the extreme heat will also restrict thunderstorm development with minimal chances today. Temperatures will cool slightly early next week as increased thunderstorm coverage returns to the region. Extreme heat warning remains in effect until 8 p.m. Mountain Standard Time Monday. What? Dangerously hot conditions. Afternoon temperatures 103 to 118 degrees. Major heat risk. Where? Portions of South Central Arizona. When? Until 8 p.m. Mountain Standard Time Monday. Impacts. Heat-related illnesses increase significantly during extreme heat events. Overexposure can cause heat cramps and heat exhaustion to develop and, without intervention, can lead to heat stroke. Additional details, in Maricopa County, call 2-1-1 to find a free cooling center, transportation, water and more. An extreme heat warning means that a period of very hot temperatures, even by local standards, will occur. Actions should be taken to lessen the impact of the extreme heat. Take extra precautions if you work or spend time outside. 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Know the signs and symptoms of heat exhaustion and heat stroke. Wear lightweight and loose-fitting clothing when possible and drink plenty of water. To reduce risk during outdoor work, the Occupational Safety and Health Administration recommends scheduling frequent rest breaks in shaded or air-conditioned environments. Anyone overcome by heat should be moved to a cool and shaded location. Heat stroke is an emergency. 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Extreme heat warning remains in effect until 8 p.m. Mountain Standard Time Monday. What? Dangerously hot conditions. Afternoon temperatures 106 to 118 degrees. Major heat risk. Where? South Central Arizona, including the Phoenix metropolitan area. When? Until 8 p.m. Mountain Standard Time Monday. Impacts. Heat-related illnesses increase significantly during extreme heat events. Overexposure can cause heat cramps and heat exhaustion to develop and

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The current time is 1:24 a.m. Mountain Standard Time. Here is the 1 a.m. Mountain Standard Time observation for Phoenix on Saturday, July 25th. At Sky Harbor, it was partly cloudy. Visibility 10 miles. Temperature was 105 degrees, dew point 58, relative humidity 21%. Wind was west, at 14 miles an hour. And the pressure was 29.76 inches, and steady. Other observations for South Central Arizona, including the greater Phoenix area, it was clear, with a temperature of 99 at Falcon Field, 99 at Mesa Gateway, and 100 at Gila Bend. It was partly cloudy, with a temperature of 97 at Buckeye, 100 at Deer Valley, 101 at Scottsdale Airport, and 98 at Chandler. Observations for Northern Arizona, it was clear, with a temperature of 62 at Flagstaff, 89 at Kingman, and 79 at Prescott. It was partly cloudy, with a temperature of 77 at Payson, 87 at Page, 77 at Winslow, and 72 at Shiloh. At the Grand Canyon, it was mostly cloudy, with a temperature of 64. Observations for Southern Arizona, it was partly cloudy, with a temperature of 91 at Tucson, 76 at Nogales, and 80 at Sierra Vista. Observations for Southern California, at Blythe, it was clear, with a temperature of 97. At Los Angeles Airport, it was partly cloudy, with a temperature of 72. At San Diego, it was cloudy, with a temperature of 70. Regional observations, at Las Vegas, it was clear, with a temperature of 100. It was mostly cloudy, with a temperature of 74 at Albuquerque, and 83 at El Paso. Once again, at 1 a.m. in Phoenix, under partly cloudy skies. The Sky Harbor temperature was 105 degrees. Here is the latest forecast. For the following area, in Arizona, Central Phoenix, issued at 11:31 p.m. Mountain Standard Time. Extreme heat warning in effect until 8 p.m. Mountain Standard Time Monday. Tonight, partly cloudy. Lows 90 to 97. West wind 5 to 10 miles per hour. Saturday, mostly sunny and very hot. Highs 113 to 117. West wind 10 to 20 miles per hour. Saturday night, partly cloudy. A slight chance of showers and thunderstorms in the evening. Breezy. Lows 87 to 95. Northeast wind 15 to 25 miles per hour in the evening, becoming southeast 5 to 10 miles per hour after midnight. Chance of rain 10%. Sunday, partly sunny and hot. Highs 107 to 112. Southwest wind 5 to 10 miles per hour. Sunday night, partly cloudy with a slight chance of showers and thunderstorms. Lows 84 to 91. West wind 5 to 10 miles per hour. Chance of rain 20%. Monday, partly sunny. A slight chance of showers in the morning, then a slight chance of afternoon showers and thunderstorms. Highs 105 to 111. Chance of rain 10%. Monday night, partly cloudy with a 10% chance of showers and thunderstorms. Lows 83 to 91. Tuesday, partly sunny. A 10% chance of showers and thunderstorms in the morning. Hot. Highs 105 to 111. Tuesday night, partly cloudy. Lows 84 to 91. Wednesday, partly sunny and hot.

highs 106 to 112. Wednesday night, partly cloudy. Lows 84 to 91. Thursday, partly sunny and hot. Highs 108 to 114. Thursday night, partly cloudy. Lows 86 to 93. Friday, partly sunny and hot. Highs 109 to 115. Here is the synopsis for Southeast California, Southwest, and South Central Arizona. Much above normal temperatures will continue through the weekend with readings approaching near record levels and extreme heat warnings in effect. The high pressure system responsible for the extreme heat will also restrict thunderstorm development with minimal chances today. Temperatures will cool slightly early next week as increased thunderstorm coverage returns to the region. Extreme heat warning remains in effect until 8 p.m. Mountain Standard Time Monday. What? Dangerously hot conditions. Afternoon temperatures 103 to 118 degrees. Major heat risk. Where? Portions of South Central Arizona. When? Until 8 p.m. Mountain Standard Time Monday. Impacts. Heat-related illnesses increase significantly during extreme heat events. Overexposure can cause heat cramps and heat exhaustion to develop and, without intervention, can lead to heat stroke. Additional details, in Maricopa County, call 2-1-1 to find a free cooling center, transportation, water and more. An extreme heat warning means that a period of very hot temperatures, even by local standards, will occur. Actions should be taken to lessen the impact of the extreme heat. Take extra precautions if you work or spend time outside. 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Know the signs and symptoms of heat exhaustion and heat stroke. Wear lightweight and loose-fitting clothing when possible and drink plenty of water. To reduce risk during outdoor work, the Occupational Safety and Health Administration recommends scheduling frequent rest breaks in shaded or air-conditioned environments. Anyone overcome by heat should be moved to a cool and shaded location. Heat stroke is an emergency. 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Extreme heat warning remains in effect until 8 p.m. Mountain Standard Time Monday. What? Dangerously hot conditions. Afternoon temperatures 106 to 118 degrees. Major heat risk. Where? South Central Arizona, including the Phoenix metropolitan area. When? Until 8 p.m. Mountain Standard Time Monday. Impacts. Heat-related illnesses increase significantly during extreme heat events. Overexposure can cause heat cramps and heat exhaustion to develop and, without intervention, can lead to heat stroke. Additional details, in Maricopa County, call 2-1-1 to find a free cooling center, transportation, water and more. An extreme heat warning means that a period of very hot temperatures, even by local standards, will occur. Actions should be taken to lessen the impact of the extreme heat. Take extra precautions if you work or spend time outside. When possible, reschedule strenuous activities to early morning or evening. Know the signs and symptoms of heat exhaustion and heat stroke. Wear lightweight and loose-fitting clothing when possible and drink plenty of water. To reduce risk during outdoor work, the Occupational Safety and Health Administration recommends scheduling frequent rest breaks in shaded or air-conditioned environments. Anyone overcome by heat should be moved to a cool and shaded location. Public cooling shelters are available in some areas. Consult county officials for more details. 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The current time is 1:33 a.m. Mountain Standard Time. Here is the 1 a.m. Mountain Standard Time observation for Phoenix, on Saturday, July 25th. At Sky Harbor, it was partly cloudy. Visibility 10 miles. Temperature was 105 degrees, dew point 58, relative humidity 21%.

wind was west, at 14 miles an hour. And the pressure was 29.76 inches, and steady. Other observations for south-central Arizona, including the greater Phoenix area, it was clear, with a temperature of 99 at Falcon Field, 99 at Mesa Gateway, and 100 at Gila Bend. It was partly cloudy, with a temperature of 97 at Buckeye, 100 at Deer Valley, 101 at Scottsdale Airport, and 98 at Chandler. Observations for northern Arizona, it was clear, with a temperature of 62 at Flagstaff, 89 at Kingman, and 79 at Prescott. It was partly cloudy, with a temperature of 77 at Payson, 87 at Page, 77 at Winslow, and 72 at Shiloh. At the Grand Canyon, it was mostly cloudy, with a temperature of 64. Observations for southern Arizona, it was partly cloudy, with a temperature of 91 at Tucson, 76 at Nogales, and 80 at Sierra Vista. Observations for southern California, at Blythe, it was clear, with a temperature of 97. At Los Angeles Airport, it was partly cloudy, with a temperature of 72. At San Diego, it was cloudy, with a temperature of 70. Regional observations, at Las Vegas, it was clear, with a temperature of 100. It was mostly cloudy, with a temperature of 74 at Albuquerque, and 83 at El Paso. Once again, at 1 a.m. in Phoenix, under partly cloudy skies. The Sky Harbor temperature was 105 degrees. Here is the latest forecast. For the following area, in Arizona, Central Phoenix, issued at 11:31 p.m. Mountain Standard Time. Extreme heat warning in effect until 8 p.m. Mountain Standard Time Monday. Tonight, partly cloudy. Lows 90 to 97. West wind 5 to 10 miles per hour. Saturday, mostly sunny and very hot. Highs 113 to 117. West wind 10 to 20 miles per hour. Saturday night, partly cloudy. A slight chance of showers and thunderstorms in the evening. Breezy. Lows 87 to 95. Northeast wind 15 to 25 miles per hour in the evening, becoming southeast 5 to 10 miles per hour after midnight. Chance of rain 10%. Sunday, partly sunny and hot. Highs 107 to 112. Southwest wind 5 to 10 miles per hour. Sunday night, partly cloudy with a slight chance of showers and thunderstorms. Lows 84 to 91. West wind 5 to 10 miles per hour. Chance of rain 20%. Monday, partly sunny. A slight chance of showers in the morning, then a slight chance of afternoon showers and thunderstorms. Highs 105 to 111. Chance of rain 10%. Monday night, partly cloudy with a 10% chance of showers and thunderstorms. Lows 83 to 91. Tuesday, partly sunny. A 10% chance of showers and thunderstorms in the morning. Hot. Highs 105 to 111. Tuesday night, partly cloudy. Lows 84 to 91. Wednesday, partly sunny and hot. Highs 106 to 112. Wednesday night, partly cloudy. Lows 84 to 91. Thursday, partly sunny and hot. Highs 108 to 114. Thursday night, partly cloudy. Lows 86 to 93. Friday, partly sunny and hot. Highs 109 to 115. Here is the synopsis for Southeast California, Southwest, and South Central Arizona. Much above normal temperatures will continue through the weekend, with readings approaching near record levels and extreme heat warnings in effect. The high pressure system responsible for the extreme heat will also restrict thunderstorm development with minimal chances today. Temperatures will cool slightly early next week as increased thunderstorm coverage returns to the region. Extreme heat warning remains in effect until 8 p.m. Mountain Standard Time Monday. What? Dangerously hot conditions.
Afternoon temperatures 103 to 118 degrees. Major heat risk. Where? Portions of south central Arizona. When? Until 8 p.m. Mountain Standard Time Monday. Impacts. Heat-related illnesses increase significantly during extreme heat events. Overexposure can cause heat cramps and heat exhaustion to develop and, without intervention, can lead to heat stroke. Additional details, in Maricopa County, call 2-1-1 to find a free cooling center, transportation, water and more. An extreme heat warning means that a period of very hot temperatures, even by local standards, will occur. Actions should be taken to lessen the impact of the extreme heat. Take extra precautions if you work or spend time outside. 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Know the signs and symptoms of heat exhaustion and heat stroke. Wear lightweight and loose-fitting clothing when possible and drink plenty of water. To reduce risk during outdoor work, the Occupational Safety and Health Administration recommends scheduling frequent rest breaks in shaded or air-conditioned environments. Anyone overcome by heat should be moved to a cool and shaded location. 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Extreme heat warning remains in effect until 8 p.m. Mountain Standard Time Monday. What? Dangerously hot conditions. Afternoon temperatures 106 to 118 degrees. Major heat risk. Where? South Central Arizona, including the Phoenix metropolitan area. When? Until 8 p.m. Mountain Standard Time Monday. Impacts. Heat-related illnesses increase significantly during extreme heat events. Overexposure can cause heat cramps and heat exhaustion to develop and, without intervention, can lead to heat stroke. 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An extreme heat warning means that a period of very hot temperatures, even by local standards, will occur. Actions should be taken to lessen the impact of the extreme heat. Take extra precautions if you work or spend time outside. 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The current time is 1:42 a.m. Mountain Standard Time. Here is the 1 a.m. Mountain Standard Time observation for Phoenix on Saturday, July 25th. At Sky Harbor, it was partly cloudy. Visibility 10 miles. Temperature was 105 degrees, dew point 58, relative humidity 21%. Wind was west, at 14 miles an hour. And the pressure was 29.76 inches, and steady. Other observations for South Central Arizona including the Greater Phoenix area, it was clear, with a temperature of 99 at Falcon Field, 99 at Mesa Gateway, and 100 at Gila Bend. It was partly cloudy, with a temperature of 97 at Buckeye, 100 at Deer Valley, 101 at Scottsdale Airport, and 98 at Chandler. Observations for Northern Arizona, it was clear, with a temperature of 62 at Flagstaff, 89 at Kingman, and 79 at Prescott. It was partly cloudy, with a temperature of 77 at Payson, 87 at Page, 77 at Winslow, and 72 at Shiloh. At the Grand Canyon, it was mostly cloudy, with a temperature of 64. Observations for Southern Arizona, it was partly cloudy, with a temperature of 91 at Tucson,
76 at Nogales, and 80 at Sierra Vista. Observations for Southern California, at Blythe, it was clear, with a temperature of 97. At Los Angeles Airport, it was partly cloudy, with a temperature of 72. At San Diego, it was cloudy, with a temperature of 70. Regional observations, at Las Vegas, it was clear, with a temperature of 100. It was mostly cloudy, with a temperature of 74 at Albuquerque, and 83 at El Paso. Once again, at 1 a.m. in Phoenix, under partly cloudy skies. The Sky Harbor temperature was 105 degrees. Here is the latest forecast. For the following area, in Arizona, Central Phoenix, issued at 11:31 p.m. Mountain Standard Time. Extreme heat warning in effect until 8 p.m. Mountain Standard Time Monday. Tonight, partly cloudy. Lows 90 to 97. West wind 5 to 10 miles per hour. Saturday, mostly sunny and very hot. Highs 113 to 117. West wind 10 to 20 miles per hour. Saturday night, partly cloudy. A slight chance of showers and thunderstorms in the evening. Breezy. Lows 87 to 95. Northeast wind 15 to 25 miles per hour in the evening, becoming southeast 5 to 10 miles per hour after midnight. Chance of rain 10%. Sunday, partly sunny and hot. Highs 107 to 112. Southwest wind 5 to 10 miles per hour. Sunday night, partly cloudy with a slight chance of showers and thunderstorms.

lows 84 to 91. Wednesday, partly sunny and hot. Highs 106 to 112. Wednesday night, partly cloudy. Lows 84 to 91. Thursday, partly sunny and hot. Highs 108 to 114. Thursday night, partly cloudy. Lows 86 to 93. Friday, partly sunny and hot. Highs 109 to 115. Here is the synopsis for Southeast California, Southwest, and South Central Arizona. Much above normal temperatures will continue through the weekend with readings approaching near record levels and extreme heat warnings in effect. The high pressure system responsible for the extreme heat will also restrict thunderstorm development with minimal chances today. Temperatures will cool slightly early next week as increased thunderstorm coverage returns to the region. Extreme heat warning remains in effect until 8 p.m. Mountain Standard Time Monday. What? Dangerously hot conditions. Afternoon temperatures 103 to 118 degrees. Major heat risk. Where? Portions of South Central Arizona. When? Until 8 p.m. Mountain Standard Time Monday. Impacts. Heat-related illnesses increase significantly during extreme heat events. Overexposure can cause heat cramps and heat exhaustion to develop and, without intervention, can lead to heat stroke. Additional details, in Maricopa County, call 2-1-1 to find a free cooling center, transportation, water and more. An extreme heat warning means that a period of very hot temperatures, even by local standards, will occur. Actions should be taken to lessen the impact of the extreme heat. Take extra precautions if you work or spend time outside. When possible, reschedule strenuous activities to early morning or evening. Know the signs and symptoms of heat exhaustion and heat stroke. Wear lightweight and loose-fitting clothing when possible and drink plenty of water. To reduce risk during outdoor work, the Occupational Safety and Health Administration recommends scheduling frequent rest breaks in shaded or air-conditioned environments. Anyone overcome by heat should be moved to a cool and shaded location. Heat stroke is an emergency. 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Consult county officials for more details. Extreme heat warning remains in effect until 8 p.m. Mountain Standard Time Monday. What? Dangerously hot conditions. Afternoon temperatures 106 to 118 degrees. Major heat risk. Where? South Central Arizona, including the Phoenix metropolitan area. When? Until 8 p.m. Mountain Standard Time Monday. Impacts. Heat-related illnesses increase significantly during extreme heat events. Overexposure can cause heat cramps and heat exhaustion to develop and, without intervention, can lead to heat stroke. Additional details, in Maricopa County, call 2-1-1 to find a free cooling center, transportation, water and more. An extreme heat warning means that a period of very hot temperatures, even by local standards, will occur. Actions should be taken to lessen the impact of the extreme heat. Take extra precautions if you work or spend time outside. 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To reduce risk during outdoor work, the Occupational Safety and Health Administration recommends scheduling frequent rest breaks in shaded or air-conditioned environments. Anyone overcome by heat should be moved to a cool and shaded location. Heat stroke is an emergency. 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The current time is 1:51 a.m. Mountain Standard Time. Here is the 1 a.m. Mountain Standard Time observation for Phoenix, on Saturday, July 25th. At Sky Harbor, it was partly

temperature was 105 degrees, dew point 58, relative humidity 21%. Wind was west, at 14 miles an hour. And the pressure was 29.76 inches, and steady. Other observations for South Central Arizona, including the Greater Phoenix area, it was clear, with a temperature of 99 at Falcon Field, 99 at Mesa Gateway, and 100 at Gila Bend. It was partly cloudy, with a temperature of 97 at Buckeye, 100 at Deer Valley, 101 at Scottsdale Airport, and 98 at Chandler. Observations for Northern Arizona, it was clear, with a temperature of 62 at Flagstaff, 89 at Kingman, and 79 at Prescott. It was partly cloudy, with a temperature of 77 at Payson, 87 at Page, 77 at Winslow, and 72 at Shiloh. At the Grand Canyon, it was mostly cloudy, with a temperature of 64. Observations for Southern Arizona, it was partly cloudy, with a temperature of 91 at Tucson, 76 at Nogales, and 80 at Sierra Vista. Observations for Southern California, at Blythe, it was clear, with a temperature of 97. At Los Angeles Airport, it was partly cloudy, with a temperature of 72. At San Diego, it was cloudy, with a temperature of 70. Regional observations, at Las Vegas, it was clear, with a temperature of 100. It was mostly cloudy, with a temperature of 74 at Albuquerque, and 83 at El Paso. Once again, at 1 a.m. in Phoenix, under partly cloudy skies. The Sky Harbor temperature was 105 degrees. Here is the latest forecast. For the following area, in Arizona, Central Phoenix, issued at 11:31 p.m. Mountain Standard Time. Extreme heat warning in effect until 8 p.m. Mountain Standard Time Monday. Tonight, partly cloudy. Lows 90 to 97. West wind 5 to 10 miles per hour. Saturday, mostly sunny and very hot. Highs 113 to 117. West wind 10 to 20 miles per hour. Saturday night, partly cloudy. A slight chance of showers and thunderstorms in the evening. Breezy. Lows 87 to 95. Northeast wind 15 to 25 miles per hour in the evening, becoming southeast 5 to 10 miles per hour after midnight. Chance of rain 10%. Sunday, partly sunny and hot. Highs 107 to 112. Southwest wind 5 to 10 miles per hour. Sunday night, partly cloudy with a slight chance of showers and thunderstorms. Lows 84 to 91. West wind 5 to 10 miles per hour. Chance of rain 20%. Monday, partly sunny. A slight chance of showers in the morning, then a slight chance of afternoon showers and thunderstorms. Highs 105 to 111. Chance of rain 10%. Monday night, partly cloudy with a 10% chance of showers and thunderstorms. Lows 83 to 91. Tuesday, partly sunny. A 10% chance of showers and thunderstorms in the morning. Hot. Highs 105 to 111. Tuesday night, partly cloudy. Lows 84 to 91. Wednesday, partly sunny and hot. Highs 106 to 112. Wednesday night, partly cloudy. Lows 84 to 91. Thursday, partly sunny and hot. Highs 108 to 114. Thursday night, partly cloudy. Lows 86 to 93. Friday, partly sunny and hot. Highs 109 to 115. Here is the synopsis for Southeast California, Southwest, and South Central Arizona. Much above normal temperatures will continue through the weekend, with readings approaching near record levels and extreme heat warnings in effect. The high pressure system responsible for the extreme heat will also restrict thunderstorm development with minimal chances today. Temperatures will cool slightly early next week as increased thunderstorm coverage returns to the region.
Extreme heat warning remains in effect until 8 p.m. Mountain Standard Time Monday. What? Dangerously hot conditions. Afternoon temperatures 103 to 118 degrees. Major heat risk. Where? Portions of South Central Arizona. When? Until 8 p.m. Mountain Standard Time Monday. Impacts. Heat-related illnesses increase significantly during extreme heat events. Overexposure can cause heat cramps and heat exhaustion to develop and, without intervention, can lead to heat stroke. Additional details, in Maricopa County, call 2-1-1 to find a free cooling center, transportation, water and more. An extreme heat warning means that a period of very hot temperatures, even by local standards, will occur. Actions should be taken to lessen the impact of the extreme heat. Take extra precautions if you work or spend time outside. 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Know the signs and symptoms of heat exhaustion and heat stroke. Wear lightweight and loose-fitting clothing when possible and drink plenty of water. To reduce risk during outdoor work, the Occupational Safety and Health Administration recommends scheduling frequent rest breaks in shaded or air-conditioned environments. Anyone overcome by heat should be moved to a cool and shaded location. Heat stroke is an emergency. 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Extreme heat warning remains in effect until 8 p.m. Mountain Standard Time Monday. What? Dangerously hot conditions. Afternoon temperatures 106 to 118 degrees. Major heat risk. Where? South Central Arizona, including the Phoenix metropolitan area. When? Until 8 p.m. Mountain Standard Time Monday. Impacts. Heat-related illnesses increase significantly during extreme heat events. Overexposure can cause heat cramps and heat exhaustion to develop and, without intervention, can lead to heat stroke. Additional details, in Maricopa County, call 2-1-1 to find a free cooling center, transportation, water and more. An extreme heat warning means that a period of very hot temperatures, even by local standards, will occur. Actions should be taken to lessen the impact of the extreme heat. Take extra precautions if you work or spend time outside. 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Anyone overcome by heat should be moved to a cool and shaded location. Heat stroke is an emergency. 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The current time is 2 a.m. Mountain Standard Time. Here is the latest forecast. For the following area, in Arizona, Central Phoenix, issued at 11:31 p.m. Mountain Standard Time. Extreme heat warning in effect until 8 p.m. Mountain Standard Time Monday. Tonight, partly cloudy. Lows 90 to 97. West wind 5 to 10 miles per hour. Saturday, mostly sunny and very hot. Highs 113 to 117. West wind 10 to 20 miles per hour. Saturday night, partly cloudy. A slight chance of showers and thunderstorms in the evening. Breezy. Lows 87 to 95. Northeast wind 15 to 25 miles per hour in the evening, becoming southeast 5 to 10 miles per hour after midnight. Chance of rain 10%. Sunday, partly sunny and hot. Highs 107 to 112. Southwest wind 5 to 10 miles per hour. Sunday night, partly cloudy with a slight chance of showers and thunderstorms.
lows 84 to 91. West wind 5 to 10 miles per hour. Chance of rain 20%. Monday, partly sunny. A slight chance of showers in the morning, then a slight chance of afternoon showers and thunderstorms. Highs 105 to 111. Chance of rain 10%. Monday night, partly cloudy with a 10% chance of showers and thunderstorms. Lows 83 to 91. Tuesday, partly sunny. A 10% chance of showers and thunderstorms in the morning. Hot. Highs 105 to 111. Tuesday night, partly cloudy. Lows 84 to 91. Wednesday, partly sunny and hot. Highs 106 to 112. Wednesday night, partly cloudy. Lows 84 to 91. Thursday, partly sunny and hot. Highs 108 to 114. Thursday night, partly cloudy. Lows 86 to 93. Friday, partly sunny and hot. Highs 109 to 115. Here is the synopsis for Southeast California, Southwest, and South Central Arizona. Much above normal temperatures will continue through the weekend with readings approaching near record levels and extreme heat warnings in effect. The high pressure system responsible for the extreme heat will also restrict thunderstorm development with minimal chances today. Temperatures will cool slightly early next week as increased thunderstorm coverage returns to the region. Extreme heat warning remains in effect until 8 p.m. Mountain Standard Time Monday. What? Dangerously hot conditions. Afternoon temperatures 103 to 118 degrees. Major heat risk. Where? Portions of South Central Arizona. When? Until 8 p.m. Mountain Standard Time Monday. Impacts. Heat-related illnesses increase significantly during extreme heat events. Overexposure can cause heat cramps and heat exhaustion to develop and, without intervention, can lead to heat stroke. Additional details, in Maricopa County, call 2-1-1 to find a free cooling center, transportation, water and more. An extreme heat warning means that a period of very hot temperatures, even by local standards, will occur. Actions should be taken to lessen the impact of the extreme heat. Take extra precautions if you work or spend time outside. 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Know the signs and symptoms of heat exhaustion and heat stroke. Wear lightweight and loose-fitting clothing when possible and drink plenty of water. To reduce risk during outdoor work, the Occupational Safety and Health Administration recommends scheduling frequent rest breaks in shaded or air-conditioned environments. Anyone overcome by heat should be moved to a cool and shaded location. Heat stroke is an emergency. 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Public cooling shelters are available in some areas. Consult county officials for more details. Extreme heat warning remains in effect until 8 p.m. Mountain Standard Time Monday. What? Dangerously hot conditions. Afternoon temperatures 106 to 118 degrees. Major heat risk. Where? South Central Arizona, including the Phoenix metropolitan area. When? Until 8 p.m. Mountain Standard Time Monday. Impacts. Heat-related illnesses increase significantly during extreme heat events. Overexposure can cause heat cramps and heat exhaustion to develop and, without intervention, can lead to heat stroke. Additional details, in Maricopa County, call 2-1-1 to find a free cooling center, transportation, water and more. An extreme heat warning means that a period of very hot temperatures, even by local standards, will occur. Actions should be taken to lessen the impact of the extreme heat. 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
The Occupational Safety and Health Administration recommends scheduling frequent rest breaks in shaded or air-conditioned environments. 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The current time is 2:07 a.m. Mountain Standard Time. Here is the latest forecast for the following area in Arizona, Central Phoenix, issued at 11:31 p.m. Mountain Standard Time. Extreme heat warning in effect until 8 p.m. Mountain Standard Time Monday. Tonight, partly cloudy. Lows 90 to 97. West wind 5 to 10 miles per hour. Saturday, mostly sunny and very hot. Highs 113 to 117. West wind 10 to 20 miles per hour. Saturday night, partly cloudy. A slight chance of showers and thunderstorms in the evening. Breezy. Lows 87 to 95. Northeast wind 15 to 25 miles per hour in the evening, becoming southeast 5 to 10 miles per hour after midnight. Chance of rain 10%. Sunday, partly sunny and hot. Highs 107 to 112. Southwest wind 5 to 10 miles per hour. Sunday night, partly cloudy with a slight chance of showers and thunderstorms. Lows 84 to 91. West wind 5 to 10 miles per hour. Chance of rain 20%. Monday, partly sunny. A slight chance of showers in the morning, then a slight chance of afternoon showers and thunderstorms. Highs 105 to 111. Chance of rain 10%. Monday night, partly cloudy with a 10% chance of showers and thunderstorms. Lows 83 to 91. Tuesday, partly sunny. A 10% chance of showers and thunderstorms in the morning. Hot. Highs 105 to 111. Tuesday night, partly cloudy. Lows 84 to 91. Wednesday, partly sunny and hot. Highs 106 to 112. Wednesday night, partly cloudy. Lows 84 to 91. Thursday, partly sunny and hot. Highs 108 to 114. Thursday night, partly cloudy. Lows 86 to 93. Friday, partly sunny and hot. Highs 109 to 115. Here is the synopsis for Southeast California, Southwest, and South Central Arizona. Much above normal temperatures will continue through the weekend with readings approaching near record levels and extreme heat warnings in effect. The high pressure system responsible for the extreme heat will also restrict thunderstorm development with minimal chances today. Temperatures will cool slightly early next week as increased thunderstorm coverage returns to the region. Extreme heat warning remains in effect until 8 p.m. Mountain Standard Time Monday. What? Dangerously hot conditions. Afternoon temperatures 103 to 118 degrees. Major heat risk. Where? Portions of South Central Arizona. When? Until 8 p.m. Mountain Standard Time Monday. Impacts. Heat-related illnesses increase significantly during extreme heat events. Overexposure can cause heat cramps and heat exhaustion to develop and, without intervention, can lead to heat stroke. Additional details, in Maricopa County, call 2-1-1 to find a free cooling center, transportation, water and more. An extreme heat warning means that a period of very hot temperatures, even by local standards, will occur. Actions should be taken to lessen the impact of the extreme heat. Take extra precautions if you work or spend time outside. 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Know the signs and symptoms of heat exhaustion and heat stroke. Wear lightweight and loose-fitting clothing when possible and drink plenty of water.
to reduce risk during outdoor work. The Occupational Safety and Health Administration recommends scheduling frequent rest breaks in shaded or air-conditioned environments. 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Extreme heat warning remains in effect until 8 p.m. Mountain Standard Time Monday. What? Dangerously hot conditions. Afternoon temperatures 106 to 118 degrees. Major heat risk. Where? South Central Arizona, including the Phoenix metropolitan area. When? Until 8 p.m. Mountain Standard Time Monday. Impacts. Heat-related illnesses increase significantly during extreme heat events. Overexposure can cause heat cramps and heat exhaustion to develop and, without intervention, can lead to heat stroke. 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Actions should be taken to lessen the impact of the extreme heat. Take extra precautions if you work or spend time outside. 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The current time is 2:14 a.m. Mountain Standard Time. Here is the 2 a.m. Mountain Standard Time observation for Phoenix on Saturday, July 25th. At Sky Harbor, it was partly cloudy. Visibility 10 miles. Temperature was 103 degrees, dew point 58, relative humidity 22%. Wind was west, at 13 miles an hour. And the pressure was 29.76 inches, and steady. Other observations for South Central Arizona including the greater Phoenix area, it was clear, with a temperature of 95 at Buckeye, 100 at Deer Valley, and 100 at Scottsdale Airport. Under clear skies, Falcon Field reported 100, Mesa Gateway reported 96, and Chandler reported 96. Observations for northern Arizona, at Kingman, it was clear, with a temperature of 87. It was partly cloudy, with a temperature of 62 at Flagstaff, 77 at Prescott, and 75 at Payson. Under partly cloudy skies, Page reported 86, Winslow reported 78, and Sholo reported 72. At the Grand Canyon, it was mostly cloudy, with a temperature of 61. Observations for southern Arizona, it was clear. It was 89 at Tucson, 96 at Yuma, 75 at Nogales, and 82 at Sierra Vista. Observations for Southern California, at Blythe, it was clear, with a temperature of 97. At Los Angeles Airport, it was mostly cloudy, with a temperature of 72. At San Diego, it was cloudy, with a temperature of 70. Regional observations, at Las Vegas, it was clear, with a temperature of 97. It was mostly cloudy, with a temperature of 81 at Salt Lake City, 73 at Albuquerque, and 81 at El Paso. Once again, at 2 a.m. in Phoenix, under partly cloudy skies. The Sky Harbor temperature was 103 degrees. Here is the latest forecast. For the following area, in Arizona, Central Phoenix, issued at 11:31 p.m. Mountain Standard Time. Extreme heat warning in effect until 8 p.m. Mountain Standard Time Monday. Tonight, partly cloudy.
lows 90 to 97. West wind 5 to 10 miles per hour. Saturday, mostly sunny and very hot. Highs 113 to 117. West wind 10 to 20 miles per hour. Saturday night, partly cloudy. A slight chance of showers and thunderstorms in the evening. Breezy. Lows 87 to 95. Northeast wind 15 to 25 miles per hour in the evening, becoming southeast 5 to 10 miles per hour after midnight. Chance of rain 10%. Sunday, partly sunny and hot. Highs 107 to 112. Southwest wind 5 to 10 miles per hour. Sunday night, partly cloudy with a slight chance of showers and thunderstorms. Lows 84 to 91. West wind 5 to 10 miles per hour. Chance of rain 20%. Monday, partly sunny. A slight chance of showers in the morning, then a slight chance of afternoon showers and thunderstorms. Highs 105 to 111. Chance of rain 10%. Monday night, partly cloudy with a 10% chance of showers and thunderstorms. Lows 83 to 91. Tuesday, partly sunny. A 10% chance of showers and thunderstorms in the morning. Hot. Highs 105 to 111. Tuesday night, partly cloudy. Lows 84 to 91. Wednesday, partly sunny and hot. Highs 106 to 112. Wednesday night, partly cloudy. Lows 84 to 91. Thursday, partly sunny and hot. Highs 108 to 114. Thursday night, partly cloudy. Lows 86 to 93. Friday, partly sunny and hot. Highs 109 to 115. Here is the synopsis for Southeast California, Southwest, and South Central Arizona. Much above normal temperatures will continue through the weekend, with readings approaching near record levels and extreme heat warnings in effect. The high pressure system responsible for the extreme heat will also restrict thunderstorm development with minimal chances today. Temperatures will cool slightly early next week as increased thunderstorm coverage returns to the region. Extreme heat warning remains in effect until 8 p.m. Mountain Standard Time Monday. What? Dangerously hot conditions. Afternoon temperatures 103 to 118 degrees. Major heat risk. Where? Portions of South Central Arizona. When? Until 8 p.m. Mountain Standard Time Monday. Impacts. Heat-related illnesses increase significantly during extreme heat events. Overexposure can cause heat cramps and heat exhaustion to develop and, without intervention, can lead to heat stroke. Additional details, in Maricopa County, call 2-1-1 to find a free cooling center, transportation, water and more. An extreme heat warning means that a period of very hot temperatures, even by local standards, will occur. Actions should be taken to lessen the impact of the extreme heat. Take extra precautions if you work or spend time outside. 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Know the signs and symptoms of heat exhaustion and heat stroke. Wear lightweight and loose-fitting clothing when possible and drink plenty of water. To reduce risk during outdoor work, the Occupational Safety and Health Administration recommends scheduling frequent rest breaks in shaded or air-conditioned environments. Anyone overcome by heat should be moved to a cool and shaded location. Heat stroke is an emergency. 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Extreme heat warning remains in effect until 8 p.m. Mountain Standard Time Monday. What? Dangerously hot conditions. Afternoon temperatures 106 to 118 degrees. Major heat risk. Where? South Central Arizona, including the Phoenix metropolitan area. When? Until 8 p.m. Mountain Standard Time Monday. Impacts. Heat-related illnesses increase significantly during extreme heat events.
Overexposure can cause heat cramps and heat exhaustion to develop and, without intervention, can lead to heat stroke. Additional details, in Maricopa County, call 2-1-1 to find a free cooling center, transportation, water and more. An extreme heat warning means that a period of very hot temperatures, even by local standards, will occur. Actions should be taken to lessen the impact of the extreme heat. Take extra precautions if you work or spend time outside. 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Heat stroke is an emergency. 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The current time is 2:23 a.m. Mountain Standard Time. Here is the 2 a.m. Mountain Standard Time observation for Phoenix, on Saturday, July 25th. At Sky Harbor, it was partly cloudy. Visibility 10 miles. Temperature was 103 degrees, dew point 58, relative humidity 22%. Wind was west, at 13 miles an hour. And the pressure was 29.76 inches, and steady. Other observations for South Central Arizona including the Greater Phoenix area, it was clear, with a temperature of 95 at Buckeye, 100 at Deer Valley, and 100 at Scottsdale Airport. Under clear skies, Falcon Field reported 100, Mesa Gateway reported 96, and Chandler reported 96. Observations for Northern Arizona, at Kingman, it was clear, with a temperature of 87. It was partly cloudy, with a temperature of 62 at Flagstaff, 77 at Prescott, and 75 at Payson. Under partly cloudy skies, Page reported 86, Winslow reported 78, and Sholo reported 72. At the Grand Canyon, it was mostly cloudy, with a temperature of 61. Observations for Southern Arizona, it was clear. It was 89 at Tucson, 96 at Yuma, 75 at Nogales, and 82 at Sierra Vista. Observations for Southern California, at Blythe, it was clear, with a temperature of 97. At Los Angeles Airport, it was mostly cloudy, with a temperature of 72. At San Diego, it was cloudy, with a temperature of 70. Regional observations, at Las Vegas, it was clear, with a temperature of 97. It was mostly cloudy, with a temperature of 81 at Salt Lake City, 73 at Albuquerque, and 81 at El Paso. Once again, at 2 a.m. in Phoenix, under partly cloudy skies. The Sky Harbor temperature was 103 degrees. Here is the latest forecast. For the following area, in Arizona, Central Phoenix, issued at 11:31 p.m. Mountain Standard Time. Extreme heat warning in effect until 8 p.m. Mountain Standard Time Monday. Tonight, partly cloudy. Lows 90 to 97. West wind 5 to 10 miles per hour. Saturday, mostly sunny and very hot. Highs 113 to 117. West wind 10 to 20 miles per hour. Saturday night, partly cloudy. A slight chance of showers and thunderstorms in the evening. Breezy. Lows 87 to 95. Northeast wind 15 to 25 miles per hour in the evening becoming southeast 5 to 10 miles per hour after midnight. Chance of rain 10%. Sunday, partly sunny and hot. Highs 107 to 112. Southwest wind 5 to 10 miles per hour. Sunday night, partly cloudy with a slight chance of showers and thunderstorms. Lows 84 to 91.
West wind 5 to 10 miles per hour. Chance of rain 20%. Monday, partly sunny. A slight chance of showers in the morning, then a slight chance of afternoon showers and thunderstorms. Highs 105 to 111. Chance of rain 10%. Monday night, partly cloudy with a 10% chance of showers and thunderstorms. Lows 83 to 91. Tuesday, partly sunny. A 10% chance of showers and thunderstorms in the morning. Hot. Highs 105 to 111. Tuesday night, partly cloudy. Lows 84 to 91. Wednesday, partly sunny and hot. Highs 106 to 112. Wednesday night, partly cloudy. Lows 84 to 91. Thursday, partly sunny and hot. Highs 108 to 114. Thursday night, partly cloudy. Lows 86 to 93. Friday, partly sunny and hot. Highs 109 to 115. Here is the synopsis for Southeast California, Southwest, and South Central Arizona. Much above normal temperatures will continue through the weekend with readings approaching near record levels and extreme heat warnings in effect. The high pressure system responsible for the extreme heat will also restrict thunderstorm development with minimal chances today. Temperatures will cool slightly early next week as increased thunderstorm coverage returns to the region. Extreme heat warning remains in effect until 8 p.m. Mountain Standard Time Monday. What? Dangerously hot conditions. Afternoon temperatures 103 to 118 degrees. Major heat risk. Where? Portions of South Central Arizona. When? Until 8 p.m. Mountain Standard Time Monday. Impacts. Heat-related illnesses increase significantly during extreme heat events. Overexposure can cause heat cramps and heat exhaustion to develop and, without intervention, can lead to heat stroke. Additional details, in Maricopa County, call 2-1-1 to find a free cooling center, transportation, water and more. An extreme heat warning means that a period of very hot temperatures, even by local standards, will occur. Actions should be taken to lessen the impact of the extreme heat. Take extra precautions if you work or spend time outside. 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Know the signs and symptoms of heat exhaustion and heat stroke. Wear lightweight and loose-fitting clothing when possible and drink plenty of water. To reduce risk during outdoor work, the Occupational Safety and Health Administration recommends scheduling frequent rest breaks in shaded or air-conditioned environments. Anyone overcome by heat should be moved to a cool and shaded location. Heat stroke is an emergency. 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Public cooling shelters are available in some areas. Consult county officials for more details. Extreme heat warning remains in effect until 8 p.m. Mountain Standard Time Monday. What? Dangerously hot conditions. Afternoon temperatures 106 to 118 degrees. Major heat risk. Where? South Central Arizona, including the Phoenix metropolitan area. When? Until 8 p.m. Mountain Standard Time Monday. Impacts. Heat-related illnesses increase significantly during extreme heat events. Overexposure can cause heat cramps and heat exhaustion to develop and, without intervention, can lead to heat stroke. Additional details, in Maricopa County, call 2-1-1 to find a free cooling center, transportation, water and more. 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Actions should be taken to lessen the impact of the extreme heat. 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
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The current time is 2:32 a.m. Mountain Standard Time. Here is the 2 a.m. Mountain Standard Time observation for Phoenix on Saturday, July 25th. At Sky Harbor, it was partly cloudy. Visibility 10 miles. Temperature was 103 degrees, dew point 58, relative humidity 22%. Wind was west, at 13 miles an hour. And the pressure was 29.76 inches, and steady. Other observations for South Central Arizona, including the greater Phoenix area, it was clear, with a temperature of 95 at Buckeye, 100 at Deer Valley, and 100 at Scottsdale Airport. Under clear skies, Falcon Field reported 100, Mesa Gateway reported 96, and Chandler reported 96. Observations for Northern Arizona, at Kingman, it was clear, with a temperature of 87. It was partly cloudy, with a temperature of 62 at Flagstaff, 7 at Prescott, and 75 at Payson. Under partly cloudy skies, Page reported 86, Winslow reported 78, and Sholo reported 72. At the Grand Canyon, it was mostly cloudy, with a temperature of 61. Observations for Southern Arizona, it was clear. It was 89 at Tucson, 96 at Yuma, 75 at Nogales, and 82 at Sierra Vista. Observations for Southern California, at Blythe, it was clear, with a temperature of 97. At Los Angeles Airport, it was mostly cloudy, with a temperature of 72. At San Diego, it was cloudy, with a temperature of 70. Regional observations, at Las Vegas, it was clear, with a temperature of 97. It was mostly cloudy, with a temperature of 81 at Salt Lake City, 73 at Albuquerque, and 81 at El Paso. Once again, at 2 a.m. in Phoenix, under partly cloudy skies. The Sky Harbor temperature was 103 degrees. Here is the latest forecast. For the following area, in Arizona, Central Phoenix, issued at 11:31 p.m. Mountain Standard Time. Extreme heat warning in effect until 8 p.m. Mountain Standard Time Monday. Tonight, partly cloudy. Lows 90 to 97. West wind 5 to 10 miles per hour. Saturday, mostly sunny and very hot. Highs 113 to 117. West wind 10 to 20 miles per hour. Saturday night, partly cloudy. A slight chance of showers and thunderstorms in the evening. Breezy. Lows 87 to 95. Northeast wind 15 to 25 miles per hour in the evening, becoming southeast 5 to 10 miles per hour after midnight. Chance of rain 10%. Sunday, partly sunny and hot. Highs 107 to 112. Southwest wind 5 to 10 miles per hour. Sunday night, partly cloudy with a slight chance of showers and thunderstorms. Lows 84 to 91. West wind 5 to 10 miles per hour. Chance of rain 20%. Monday, partly sunny. A slight chance of showers in the morning, then a slight chance of afternoon showers and thunderstorms. Highs 105 to 111. Chance of rain 10%. Monday night, partly cloudy with a 10% chance of showers and thunderstorms. Lows 83 to 91. Tuesday, partly sunny. A 10% chance of showers and thunderstorms in the morning. Hot. Highs 105 to 111. Tuesday night, partly cloudy. Lows 84 to 91. Wednesday, partly sunny and hot. Highs 106 to 112.
Wednesday night, partly cloudy. Lows 84 to 91. Thursday, partly sunny and hot. Highs 108 to 114. Thursday night, partly cloudy. Lows 86 to 93. Friday, partly sunny and hot. Highs 109 to 115. Here is the synopsis for Southeast California, Southwest, and South Central Arizona. Much above normal temperatures will continue through the weekend with readings approaching near record levels and extreme heat warnings in effect. The high pressure system responsible for the extreme heat will also restrict thunderstorm development with minimal chances today. Temperatures will cool slightly early next week as increased thunderstorm coverage returns to the region. Extreme heat warning remains in effect until 8 p.m. Mountain Standard Time Monday. What? Dangerously hot conditions. Afternoon temperatures 103 to 118 degrees. Major heat risk. Where? Portions of South Central Arizona. When? Until 8 p.m. Mountain Standard Time Monday. Impacts, heat-related illnesses increase significantly during extreme heat events. Overexposure can cause heat cramps and heat exhaustion to develop and, without intervention, can lead to heat stroke. Additional details, in Maricopa County, call 2-1-1 to find a free cooling center, transportation, water and more. An extreme heat warning means that a period of very hot temperatures, even by local standards, will occur. Actions should be taken to lessen the impact of the extreme heat. Take extra precautions if you work or spend time outside. 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Know the signs and symptoms of heat exhaustion and heat stroke. Wear lightweight and loose-fitting clothing when possible and drink plenty of water. To reduce risk during outdoor work, the Occupational Safety and Health Administration recommends scheduling frequent rest breaks in shaded or air-conditioned environments. Anyone overcome by heat should be moved to a cool and shaded location. Heat stroke is an emergency. 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Public cooling shelters are available in some areas. Consult county officials for more details. Extreme heat warning remains in effect until 8 p.m. Mountain Standard Time Monday. What? Dangerously hot conditions. Afternoon temperatures 106 to 118 degrees. Major heat risk. Where? South Central Arizona, including the Phoenix metropolitan area. When? Until 8 p.m. Mountain Standard Time Monday. Impacts, heat-related illnesses increase significantly during extreme heat events. Overexposure can cause heat cramps and heat exhaustion to develop and, without intervention, can lead to heat stroke. Additional details, in Maricopa County, call 2-1-1 to find a free cooling center, transportation, water and more. An extreme heat warning means that a period of very hot temperatures, even by local standards, will occur. Actions should be taken to lessen the impact of the extreme heat. Take extra precautions if you work or spend time outside. When possible, reschedule strenuous activities to early morning or evening. Know the signs and symptoms of heat exhaustion and heat stroke. Wear lightweight and loose-fitting clothing when possible and drink plenty of water. To reduce risk during outdoor work, the Occupational Safety and Health Administration recommends scheduling frequent rest breaks in shaded or air-conditioned environments. Anyone overcome by heat should be moved to a cool and shaded location. Heat stroke is an emergency. 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Public cooling shelters are available in some areas. Consult county officials for more details. Extreme heat warning remains in effect until 8 p.m. Mountain Standard Time, or 8 p.m. Pacific Daylight Time Monday. What? Dangerously hot conditions. Afternoon temperatures 107 to 120 degrees. Major to extreme heat risk. Where? Portions of Southwest Arizona and Southeast California. When? Until 8 p.m. Mountain Standard Time, or 8 p.m. Pacific Daylight Time Monday.
impacts, heat-related illnesses increase significantly during extreme heat events. Overexposure can cause heat cramps and heat exhaustion to develop and, without intervention, can lead to heat stroke. An extreme heat warning means that a period of very hot temperatures, even by local standards, will occur. Actions should be taken to lessen the impact of the extreme heat. Take extra precautions if you work or spend time outside. When possible, reschedule strenuous activities to early morning or evening. Know the signs and symptoms of heat exhaustion and heat stroke. Wear lightweight and loose-fitting clothing when possible and drink plenty of water. To reduce risk during outdoor work, the Occupational Safety and Health Administration recommends scheduling frequent rest breaks in shaded or air-conditioned environments. Anyone overcome by heat should be moved to a cool and shaded location. Heat stroke is an emergency. 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Public cooling shelters are available in some areas. Consult county officials for more details. Extreme heat warning remains in effect until 8 p.m. Mountain Standard Time Monday. What? Dangerously hot conditions. Afternoon temperatures 110 to 118 degrees. Major heat risk. Where? Portions of South Central Arizona. When? Until 8 p.m. Mountain Standard Time Monday. Impacts, heat-related illnesses increase significantly during extreme heat events. Overexposure can cause heat cramps and heat exhaustion to develop and, without intervention, can lead to heat stroke. Additional details, in Maricopa County, call 2-1-1 to find a free cooling center, transportation, water and more. An extreme heat warning means that a period of very hot temperatures, even by local standards, will occur. Actions should be taken to lessen the impact of the extreme heat. Take extra precautions if you work or spend time outside. 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Know the signs and symptoms of heat exhaustion and heat stroke. Wear lightweight and loose-fitting clothing when possible and drink plenty of water. To reduce risk during outdoor work, the Occupational Safety and Health Administration recommends scheduling frequent rest breaks in shaded or air-conditioned environments. Anyone overcome by heat should be moved to a cool and shaded location. Heat stroke is an emergency. 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Public cooling shelters are available in some areas. Consult county officials for more details. Extreme heat warning remains in effect until 8 p.m. Mountain Standard Time Monday. What? Dangerously hot conditions. Afternoon temperatures 110 to 118 degrees. Major heat risk. Where? South Central Arizona, including the Phoenix metropolitan area. When? Until 8 p.m. Mountain Standard Time Monday. Impacts, heat-related illnesses increase significantly during extreme heat events. Overexposure can cause heat cramps and heat exhaustion to develop and, without intervention, can lead to heat stroke. Additional details, in Maricopa County, call 2-1-1 to find a free cooling center, transportation, water and more. An extreme heat warning means that a period of very hot temperatures, even by local standards, will occur. Actions should be taken to lessen the impact of the extreme heat. Take extra precautions if you work or spend time outside. 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Anyone overcome by heat should be moved to a cool and shaded location. Heat stroke is an emergency. 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The current time is 2:46 a.m. Mountain Standard Time.
Here is the 2 a.m. Mountain Standard Time observation for Phoenix on Saturday, July 25th. At Sky Harbor, it was partly cloudy. Visibility 10 miles. Temperature was 103 degrees, dew point 58, relative humidity 20.

and 75 at Payson. Under partly cloudy skies, Page reported 86, winds low reported 78, and Sholo reported 72. At the Grand Canyon, it was mostly cloudy, with a temperature of 61. Observations for southern Arizona, it was clear. It was 89 at Tucson, 96 at Yuma, 75 at Nogales, and 82 at Sierra Vista. Observations for Southern California, at Blythe, it was clear, with a temperature of 97. At Los Angeles Airport, it was mostly cloudy, with a temperature of 72. At San Diego, it was cloudy, with a temperature of 70. Regional observations, at Las Vegas, it was clear, with a temperature of 97. It was mostly cloudy, with a temperature of 81 at Salt Lake City, 73 at Albuquerque, and 81 at El Paso. Once again, at 2 a.m. in Phoenix, under partly cloudy skies. The Sky Harbor temperature was 103 degrees. Here is the latest forecast. For the following area, in Arizona, Central Phoenix, issued at 2:41 a.m. Mountain Standard Time. Extreme heat warning in effect until 8 p.m. Mountain Standard Time Monday. Tonight, partly cloudy. Lows 90 to 97. West wind 5 to 10 miles per hour. Saturday, mostly sunny and very hot. Highs 113 to 117. West wind 10 to 20 miles per hour. Saturday night, partly cloudy. A slight chance of showers and thunderstorms in the evening. Breezy. Lows 87 to 95. Northeast wind 15 to 25 miles per hour in the evening, becoming southeast 5 to 10 miles per hour after midnight. Chance of rain 10%. Sunday, partly sunny and hot. Highs 107 to 112. Southwest wind 5 to 10 miles per hour. Sunday night, partly cloudy with a slight chance of showers and thunderstorms. Lows 84 to 91. West wind 5 to 10 miles per hour. Chance of rain 20%. Monday, partly sunny. A slight chance of showers in the morning, then a slight chance of afternoon showers and thunderstorms. Highs 105 to 111. Chance of rain 10%. Monday night, partly cloudy with a 10% chance of showers and thunderstorms. Lows 83 to 91. Tuesday, partly sunny. A 10% chance of showers and thunderstorms in the morning. Hot. Highs 105 to 111. Tuesday night, partly cloudy. Lows 84 to 91. Wednesday, partly sunny and hot. Highs 106 to 112. Wednesday night, partly cloudy. Lows 84 to 91. Thursday, partly sunny and hot. Highs 108 to 114. Thursday night, partly cloudy. Lows 86 to 93. Friday, partly sunny and hot. Highs 109 to 115. Here is the synopsis for Southeast California, Southwest, and South Central Arizona. Much above normal temperatures will continue through the weekend, with readings approaching near record levels and extreme heat warnings in effect. The high pressure system responsible for the extreme heat will also restrict thunderstorm development with minimal chances today. Temperatures will cool slightly early next week as increased thunderstorm coverage returns to the region. Extreme heat warning remains in effect until 8 p.m. Mountain Standard Time, or 8 p.m. Pacific Daylight Time Monday. What? Dangerously hot conditions. Afternoon temperatures 107 to 120 degrees. Major to extreme heat risk. Where? Portions of southwest Arizona and southeast California. When? Until 8 p.m. Mountain Standard Time, or 8 p.m. Pacific Daylight Time Monday. Impacts, heat-related illnesses increase significantly during extreme heat events. Overexposure can cause heat cramps and heat exhaustion to develop and, without intervention, can lead to heat stroke. An extreme heat warning means that a period

period of very hot temperatures, even by local standards, will occur. Actions should be taken to lessen the impact of the extreme heat. Take extra precautions if you work or spend time outside. When possible, reschedule strenuous activities to early morning or evening. Know the signs and symptoms of heat exhaustion and heat stroke. Wear lightweight and loose-fitting clothing when possible and drink plenty of water. To reduce risk during outdoor work, the Occupational Safety and Health Administration recommends scheduling frequent rest breaks in shaded or air-conditioned environments. Anyone overcome by heat should be moved to a cool and shaded location. Heat stroke is an emergency. 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Public cooling shelters are available in some areas. Consult county officials for more details. Extreme heat warning remains in effect until 8 p.m. Mountain Standard Time Monday. What? Dangerously hot conditions. Afternoon temperatures 110 to 118 degrees. Major heat risk. Where? Portions of South Central Arizona. When? Until 8 p.m. Mountain Standard Time Monday. Impacts. Heat-related illnesses increase significantly during extreme heat events. Overexposure can cause heat cramps and heat exhaustion to develop and, without intervention, can lead to heat stroke. Additional details, in Maricopa County, call 2-1-1 to find a free cooling center, transportation, water and more. An extreme heat warning means that a period of very hot temperatures, even by local standards, will occur. Actions should be taken to lessen the impact of the extreme heat. Take extra precautions if you work or spend time outside. 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Know the signs and symptoms of heat exhaustion and heat stroke. Wear lightweight and loose-fitting clothing when possible and drink plenty of water. To reduce risk during outdoor work, the Occupational Safety and Health Administration recommends scheduling frequent rest breaks in shaded or air-conditioned environments. Anyone overcome by heat should be moved to a cool and shaded location. Heat stroke is an emergency. 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Consult county officials for more details. Extreme heat warning remains in effect until 8 p.m. Mountain Standard Time Monday. What? Dangerously hot conditions. Afternoon temperatures 110 to 118 degrees. Major heat risk. Where? South Central Arizona, including the Phoenix metropolitan area. When? Until 8 p.m. Mountain Standard Time Monday. Impacts. Heat-related illnesses increase significantly during extreme heat events. Overexposure can cause heat cramps and heat exhaustion to develop and, without intervention, can lead to heat stroke. Additional details, in Maricopa County, call 2-1-1 to find a free cooling center, transportation, water and more. An extreme heat warning means that a period of very hot temperatures, even by local standards, will occur. Actions should be taken to lessen the impact of the extreme heat. Take extra precautions if you work or spend time outside. 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Anyone overcome by heat should be moved to a cool and shaded location. 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The current time is 2:57 a.m. Mountain Standard Time. Here is the 2 a.m. Mountain Standard Time observation for Phoenix, on Saturday, July 25th. At Sky Harbor, it was partly cloudy. Visibility 10 miles. Temperature was 103 degrees.
Dew point 58. Relative humidity 22%. Wind was west at 13 miles an hour. And the pressure was 29.76 inches and steady. Other observations for South Central Arizona, including the greater Phoenix area, it was clear, with a temperature of 95 at Buckeye, 100 at Deer Valley, and 100 at Scottsdale Airport. Under clear skies, Falcon Field reported 100, Mesa Gateway reported 96, and Chandler reported 96. Observations for Northern Arizona, at Kingman, it was clear, with a temperature of 87. It was partly cloudy, with a temperature of 62 at Flagstaff, 77 at Prescott, and 75 at Payson. Under partly cloudy skies, Page reported 86, Winslow reported 78, and Sholo reported 72. At the Grand Canyon, it was mostly cloudy, with a temperature of 61. Observations for Southern Arizona, it was clear. It was 89 at Tucson, 96 at Yuma, 75 at Nogales, and 82 at Sierra Vista. Observations for Southern California, at Blythe, it was clear, with a temperature of 97. At Los Angeles Airport, it was mostly cloudy, with a temperature of 72. At San Diego, it was cloudy, with a temperature of 70. Regional observations, at Las Vegas, it was clear, with a temperature of 97. It was mostly cloudy, with a temperature of 81 at Salt Lake City, 73 at Albuquerque, and 81 at El Paso. Once again, at 2 a.m. in Phoenix, under partly cloudy skies. The Sky Harbor temperature was 103 degrees. Here is the latest forecast. For the following area, in Arizona, Central Phoenix, issued at 2:41 a.m. Mountain Standard Time. Extreme heat warning in effect until 8 p.m. Mountain Standard Time Monday. Tonight, partly cloudy. Lows 90 to 97. West wind 5 to 10 miles per hour. Saturday, mostly sunny and very hot. Highs 113 to 117. West wind 10 to 20 miles per hour. Saturday night, partly cloudy. A slight chance of showers and thunderstorms in the evening. Breezy. Lows 87 to 95. Northeast wind 15 to 25 miles per hour in the evening, becoming southeast 5 to 10 miles per hour after midnight. Chance of rain 10%. Sunday, partly sunny and hot. Highs 107 to 112. Southwest wind 5 to 10 miles per hour. Sunday night, partly cloudy with a slight chance of showers and thunderstorms. Lows 84 to 91. West wind 5 to 10 miles per hour. Chance of rain 20%. Monday, partly sunny. A slight chance of showers in the morning, then a slight chance of afternoon showers and thunderstorms. Highs 105 to 111. Chance of rain 10%. Monday night, partly cloudy with a 10% chance of showers and thunderstorms. Lows 83 to 91. Tuesday, partly sunny. A 10% chance of showers and thunderstorms in the morning. Hot. Highs 105 to 111. Tuesday night, partly cloudy. Lows 84 to 91. Wednesday, partly sunny and hot. Highs 106 to 112. Wednesday night, partly cloudy. Lows 84 to 91. Thursday, partly sunny and hot. Highs 108 to 114. Thursday night, partly cloudy. Lows 86 to 93. Friday, partly sunny and hot. Highs 109 to 115. Here is the synopsis for Southeast California, Southwest, and South Central Arizona. Much above normal temperatures will continue through the weekend, with readings approaching near record levels and extreme heat warnings in effect. The high pressure system responsible for the extreme heat will also restrict thunderstorm development with minimal chances today. Temperatures will cool slightly early next week as increased thunderstorm coverage returns to the region.
Extreme heat warning remains in effect until 8 p.m. Mountain Standard Time, or 8 p.m. Pacific Daylight Time Monday. What? Dangerously hot conditions. Afternoon temperatures 107 to 120 degrees. Major to extreme heat risk. Where? Portions of southwest Arizona and southeast California. When? Until 8 p.m. Mountain Standard Time, or 8 p.m. Pacific Daylight Time Monday. Impacts: heat-related illnesses increase significantly during extreme heat events. Overexposure can cause heat cramps and heat exhaustion to develop and, without intervention, can lead to heat stroke. An extreme heat warning means that a period of very hot temperatures, even by local standards, will occur. Actions should be taken to lessen the impact of the extreme heat. Take extra precautions if you work or spend time outside. 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Know the signs and symptoms of heat exhaustion and heat stroke. Wear lightweight and loose-fitting clothing when possible and drink plenty of water. To reduce risk during outdoor work, the Occupational Safety and Health Administration recommends scheduling frequent rest breaks in shaded or air-conditioned environments. Anyone overcome by heat should be moved to a cool and shaded location. Heat stroke is an emergency. Call 911. Public cooling shelters are available in some areas. Consult county officials for more details. Extreme heat warning remains in effect until 8 p.m. Mountain Standard Time Monday. What? Dangerously hot conditions. Afternoon temperatures 110 to 118 degrees. Major heat risk. Where? Portions of south central Arizona. When? Until 8 p.m. Mountain Standard Time Monday. Impacts: heat-related illnesses increase significantly during extreme heat events. Overexposure can cause heat cramps and heat exhaustion to develop and, without intervention, can lead to heat stroke. Additional details: in Maricopa County, call 2-1-1 to find a free cooling center, transportation, water, and more. An extreme heat warning means that a period of very hot temperatures, even by local standards, will occur. Actions should be taken to lessen the impact of the extreme heat. Take extra precautions if you work or spend time outside. 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Know the signs and symptoms of heat exhaustion and heat stroke. Wear lightweight and loose-fitting clothing when possible and drink plenty of water. To reduce risk during outdoor work, the Occupational Safety and Health Administration recommends scheduling frequent rest breaks in shaded or air-conditioned environments. Anyone overcome by heat should be moved to a cool and shaded location. Heat stroke is an emergency. 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Extreme heat warning remains in effect until 8 p.m. Mountain Standard Time Monday. What? Dangerously hot conditions. Afternoon temperatures 110 to 118 degrees. Major heat risk. Where? South Central Arizona, including the Phoenix metropolitan area. When? Until 8 p.m. Mountain Standard Time Monday. Impacts: heat-related illnesses increase significantly during extreme heat events. Overexposure can cause heat cramps and heat exhaustion to develop and, without intervention, can lead to heat stroke. Additional details: in Maricopa County, call 2-1-1 to find a free cooling center, transportation, water, and more. An extreme heat warning means that a period of very hot temperatures, even by local standards, will occur. Actions should be taken to lessen the impact of the extreme heat. Take extra precautions if you work or spend time outside. 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Know the signs and symptoms of heat exhaustion and heat stroke. 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To reduce risk during outdoor work, the Occupational Safety and Health Administration recommends scheduling frequent rest breaks in shaded or air-conditioned environments. Anyone overcome by heat should be moved to a cool and shaded location.
Heat stroke is an emergency. 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The current time is 3:07 a.m. Mountain Standard Time. Here is the latest forecast. For the following area, in Arizona, Central Phoenix, issued at 2:41 a.m. Mountain Standard Time. Extreme heat warning in effect until 8 p.m. Mountain Standard Time Monday. Tonight, partly cloudy. Lows 90 to 97. West wind 5 to 10 miles per hour. Saturday, mostly sunny and very hot. Highs 113 to 117. West wind 10 to 20 miles per hour. Saturday night, partly cloudy. A slight chance of showers and thunderstorms in the evening. Breezy. Lows 87 to 95. Northeast wind 15 to 25 miles per hour in the evening, becoming southeast 5 to 10 miles per hour after midnight. Chance of rain 10%. Sunday, partly sunny and hot. Highs 107 to 112. Southwest wind 5 to 10 miles per hour. Sunday night, partly cloudy with a slight chance of showers and thunderstorms. Lows 84 to 91. West wind 5 to 10 miles per hour. Chance of rain 20%. Monday, partly sunny. A slight chance of showers in the morning, then a slight chance of afternoon showers and thunderstorms. Highs 105 to 111. Chance of rain 10%. Monday night, partly cloudy with a 10% chance of showers and thunderstorms. Lows 83 to 91. Tuesday, partly sunny. A 10% chance of showers and thunderstorms in the morning. Hot. Highs 105 to 111. Tuesday night, partly cloudy. Lows 84 to 91. Wednesday, partly sunny and hot. Highs 106 to 112. Wednesday night, partly cloudy. Lows 84 to 91. Thursday, partly sunny and hot. Highs 108 to 114. Thursday night, partly cloudy. Lows 86 to 93. Friday, partly sunny and hot. Highs 109 to 115. Here is the synopsis for Southeast California, Southwest, and South Central Arizona. Much above normal temperatures will continue through the weekend with readings approaching near record levels and extreme heat warnings in effect. The high pressure system responsible for the extreme heat will also restrict thunderstorm development with minimal chances today. Temperatures will cool slightly early next week as increased thunderstorm coverage returns to the region. Extreme heat warning remains in effect until 8 p.m. Mountain Standard Time, or 8 p.m. Pacific Daylight Time Monday. What? Dangerously hot conditions. Afternoon temperatures 107 to 120 degrees. Major to extreme heat risk. Where? Portions of southwest Arizona and southeast California. When? Until 8 p.m. Mountain Standard Time, or 8 p.m. Pacific Daylight Time Monday. Impacts, heat-related illnesses increase significantly during extreme heat events. Overexposure can cause heat cramps and heat exhaustion to develop and, without intervention, can lead to heat stroke. An extreme heat warning means that a period of very hot temperatures, even by local standards, will occur. Actions should be taken to lessen the impact of the extreme heat. Take extra precautions if you work or spend time outside. When possible, reschedule strenuous activities to early morning or evening. Know the signs and symptoms of heat exhaustion and heat stroke. Wear lightweight and loose-fitting clothing when possible and drink plenty of water. To reduce risk during outdoor work, the Occupational Safety and Health Administration recommends scheduling frequent rest breaks in shaded or air-conditioned environments. Anyone overcome by heat should be moved to a cool and shaded location.
heat stroke is an emergency. Call 911. Public cooling shelters are available in some areas. Consult county officials for more details. Extreme heat warning remains in effect until 8 p.m. Mountain Standard Time Monday. What? Dangerously hot conditions. Afternoon temperatures 110 to 118 degrees. Major heat risk. Where? Portions of South Central Arizona. When? Until 8 p.m. Mountain Standard Time Monday. Impacts. Heat-related illnesses increase significantly during extreme heat events. Overexposure can cause heat cramps and heat exhaustion to develop and, without intervention, can lead to heat stroke. Additional details, in Maricopa County, call 2-1-1 to find a free cooling center, transportation, water and more. An extreme heat warning means that a period of very hot temperatures, even by local standards, will occur. Actions should be taken to lessen the impact of the extreme heat. Take extra precautions if you work or spend time outside. 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Know the signs and symptoms of heat exhaustion and heat stroke. Wear lightweight and loose-fitting clothing when possible and drink plenty of water. To reduce risk during outdoor work, the Occupational Safety and Health Administration recommends scheduling frequent rest breaks in shaded or air-conditioned environments. Anyone overcome by heat should be moved to a cool and shaded location. Heat stroke is an emergency. 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Extreme heat warning remains in effect until 8 p.m. Mountain Standard Time Monday. What? Dangerously hot conditions. Afternoon temperatures 110 to 118 degrees. Major heat risk. Where? South Central Arizona, including the Phoenix metropolitan area. When? Until 8 p.m. Mountain Standard Time Monday. Impacts. Heat-related illnesses increase significantly during extreme heat events. Overexposure can cause heat cramps and heat exhaustion to develop and, without intervention, can lead to heat stroke. Additional details, in Maricopa County, call 2-1-1 to find a free cooling center, transportation, water and more. An extreme heat warning means that a period of very hot temperatures, even by local standards, will occur. Actions should be taken to lessen the impact of the extreme heat. Take extra precautions if you work or spend time outside. 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To reduce risk during outdoor work, the Occupational Safety and Health Administration recommends scheduling frequent rest breaks in shaded or air-conditioned environments. Anyone overcome by heat should be moved to a cool and shaded location. Heat stroke is an emergency. Call 911. 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The current time is 3:16 a.m. Mountain Standard Time. Here is a 3 a.m. Mountain Standard Time observation for Phoenix, on Saturday, July 25th. At Sky Harbor, it was clear. Visibility 10 miles. Temperature was 102 degrees, dew point 59, relative humidity 24%. Wind was west, at 12 miles an hour. And the pressure was 29.76 inches, and steady. Other observations for South Central Arizona including the Greater Phoenix area, it was clear, with a temperature of 93 at Buckeye, 97 at Deer Valley, and 99 at Scottsdale Airport. Under clear skies, Mesa Gateway reported 96, Chandler reported 96, and Gila Bend reported 96. At Falcon Field, the weather conditions were not available. Observations for Northern Arizona, skies ranged from clear to partly cloudy.
It was 60 at Flagstaff, 86 at Kingman, 62 at the Grand Canyon, and 74 at Prescott. Payson reported 75, Page reported 84, Winslow reported 76, and Scholl reported 68. Observations for southern Arizona, it was clear. It was 88 at Tucson, 94 at Yuma, 75 at Nogales, and 81 at Sierra Vista. Observations for Southern California, Ed Blythe, it was clear, with a temperature of 96. At Los Angeles Airport, it was mostly cloudy, with a temperature of 71. At San Diego, it was cloudy, with a temperature of 70. Regional observations, at Las Vegas, it was clear, with a temperature of 96. At El Paso, it was partly cloudy, with a temperature of 80. It was mostly cloudy, with a temperature of 80 at Salt Lake City, and 73 at Albuquerque. Once again, at 3 a.m. in Phoenix, under clear skies. The Sky Harbor temperature was 102 degrees. Here is the latest forecast. For the following area, in Arizona, Central Phoenix, issued at 2:41 a.m. Mountain Standard Time. Extreme heat warning in effect until 8 p.m. Mountain Standard Time Monday. Tonight, partly cloudy. Lows 90 to 97. West wind 5 to 10 miles per hour. Saturday, mostly sunny and very hot. Highs 113 to 117. West wind 10 to 20 miles per hour. Saturday night, partly cloudy. A slight chance of showers and thunderstorms in the evening. Breezy. Lows 87 to 95. Northeast wind 15 to 25 miles per hour in the evening, becoming southeast 5 to 10 miles per hour after midnight. Chance of rain 10%. Sunday, partly sunny and hot. Highs 107 to 112. Southwest wind 5 to 10 miles per hour. Sunday night, partly cloudy with a slight chance of showers and thunderstorms. Lows 84 to 91. West wind 5 to 10 miles per hour. Chance of rain 20%. Monday, partly sunny. A slight chance of showers in the morning, then a slight chance of afternoon showers and thunderstorms. Highs 105 to 111. Chance of rain 10%. Monday night, partly cloudy with a 10% chance of showers and thunderstorms. Lows 83 to 91. Tuesday, partly sunny. A 10% chance of showers and thunderstorms in the morning. Hot. Highs 105 to 111. Tuesday night, partly cloudy. Lows 84 to 91. Wednesday, partly sunny and hot. Highs 106 to 112. Wednesday night, partly cloudy. Lows 84 to 91. Thursday, partly sunny and hot. Highs 108 to 114. Thursday night, partly cloudy. Lows 86 to 93. Friday, partly sunny and hot. Highs 109 to 115. Here is the synopsis for Southeast California, Southwest, and South Central Arizona. Much above normal temperatures will continue through the weekend, with readings approaching near record levels and extreme heat warnings in effect. Strong outflow boundary winds will move through South Central Arizona late this afternoon and evening, with a slight chance to generate showers and storms over the lower deserts. Temperatures will cool slightly early next week as high pressure weakens, but will rise again heading into the latter half of the week, with widespread major and areas of extreme heat risk returning. Typical monsoon conditions are expected next week, with daily thunderstorm chances favoring northern Arizona high terrain and southeast Arizona, and low chances in the south central Arizona lower deserts. Extreme heat warning remains in effect until 8 p.m. Mountain Standard Time, or 8 p.m. Pacific Daylight Time Monday. What? Dangerously hot conditions. Afternoon temperatures 107 to 120 degrees. Major to extreme heat risk. Where? Portions of southwest Arizona and southeast California.
when, until 8 p.m. Mountain Standard Time, or 8 p.m. Pacific Daylight Time Monday. Impacts: heat-related illnesses increase significantly during extreme heat events. Overexposure can cause heat cramps and heat exhaustion to develop and, without intervention, can lead to heat stroke. An extreme heat warning means that a period of very hot temperatures, even by local standards, will occur. Actions should be taken to lessen the impact of the extreme heat. Take extra precautions if you work or spend time outside. When possible, reschedule strenuous activities to early morning or evening. Know the signs and symptoms of heat exhaustion and heat stroke. Wear lightweight and loose-fitting clothing when possible and drink plenty of water. To reduce risk during outdoor work, the Occupational Safety and Health Administration recommends scheduling frequent rest breaks in shaded or air-conditioned environments. Anyone overcome by heat should be moved to a cool and shaded location. Heat stroke is an emergency. Call 911. Public cooling shelters are available in some areas. Consult county officials for more details. Extreme heat warning remains in effect until 8 p.m. Mountain Standard Time Monday. What? Dangerously hot conditions. Afternoon temperatures 110 to 118 degrees. Major heat risk. Where? Portions of South Central Arizona. When? Until 8 p.m. Mountain Standard Time Monday. Impacts: heat-related illnesses increase significantly during extreme heat events. Overexposure can cause heat cramps and heat exhaustion to develop and, without intervention, can lead to heat stroke. Additional details: in Maricopa County, call 2-1-1 to find a free cooling center, transportation, water, and more. An extreme heat warning means that a period of very hot temperatures, even by local standards, will occur. Actions should be taken to lessen the impact of the extreme heat. Take extra precautions if you work or spend time outside. 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Know the signs and symptoms of heat exhaustion and heat stroke. Wear lightweight and loose-fitting clothing when possible and drink plenty of water. To reduce risk during outdoor work, the Occupational Safety and Health Administration recommends scheduling frequent rest breaks in shaded or air-conditioned environments. Anyone overcome by heat should be moved to a cool and shaded location. Heat stroke is an emergency. 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Extreme heat warning remains in effect until 8 p.m. Mountain Standard Time Monday. What? Dangerously hot conditions. Afternoon temperatures 110 to 118 degrees. Major heat risk. Where? South Central Arizona, including the Phoenix metropolitan area. When? Until 8 p.m. Mountain Standard Time Monday. Impacts: heat-related illnesses increase significantly during extreme heat events. Overexposure can cause heat cramps and heat exhaustion to develop and, without intervention, can lead to heat stroke. Additional details: in Maricopa County, call 2-1-1 to find a free cooling center, transportation, water, and more. 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Actions should be taken to lessen the impact of the extreme heat. Take extra precautions if you work or spend time outside. 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Anyone overcome by heat should be moved to a cool and shaded location. 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
The current time is 3:27 a.m. Mountain Standard Time. Here is the 3 a.m. Mountain Standard Time observation for Phoenix on Saturday, July 25th. At Sky Harbor, it was clear. Visibility 10 miles. Temperature was 102 degrees, dew point 59, relative humidity 24%. Wind was west at 12 miles an hour. And the pressure was 29.76 inches and steady. Other observations for South Central Arizona, including the greater Phoenix area, it was clear, with a temperature of 93 at Buckeye, 97 at Deer Valley, and 99 at Scottsdale Airport. Under clear skies, Mesa Gateway reported 96, Chandler reported 96, and Ila Bend reported 96. At Falcon Field, the weather conditions were not available. Observations for northern Arizona, skies ranged from clear to partly cloudy. It was 60 at Flagstaff, 86 at Kingman, 62 at the Grand Canyon, and 74 at Prescott. Payson reported 75, Page reported 84, Winslow reported 76, and Sholo reported 68. Observations for southern Arizona, it was clear. It was 88 at Tucson, 94 at Yuma, 75 at Nogales, and 81 at Sierra Vista. Observations for Southern California, at Blythe, it was clear, with a temperature of 96. At Los Angeles Airport, it was mostly cloudy, with a temperature of 71. At San Diego, it was cloudy, with a temperature of 70. Regional observations, at Las Vegas, it was clear, with a temperature of 96. At El Paso, it was partly cloudy, with a temperature of 80. It was mostly cloudy, with a temperature of 80 at Salt Lake City, and 73 at Albuquerque. Once again, at 3 a.m. in Phoenix, under clear skies. The Sky Harbor temperature was 102 degrees. Here is the latest forecast. For the following area, in Arizona, Central Phoenix, issued at 2:41 a.m. Mountain Standard Time. Extreme heat warning in effect until 8 p.m. Mountain Standard Time Monday. Tonight, partly cloudy. Lows 90 to 97. West wind 5 to 10 miles per hour. Saturday, mostly sunny and very hot. Highs 113 to 117. West wind 10 to 20 miles per hour. Saturday night, partly cloudy. A slight chance of showers and thunderstorms in the evening. Breezy. Lows 87 to 95. Northeast wind 15 to 25 miles per hour in the evening, becoming southeast 5 to 10 miles per hour after midnight. Chance of rain 10%. Sunday, partly sunny and hot. Highs 107 to 112. Southwest wind 5 to 10 miles per hour. Sunday night, partly cloudy with a slight chance of showers and thunderstorms. Lows 84 to 91. West wind 5 to 10 miles per hour. Chance of rain 20%. Monday, partly sunny. A slight chance of showers in the morning, then a slight chance of afternoon showers and thunderstorms. Highs 105 to 111. Chance of rain 10%. Monday night, partly cloudy with a 10% chance of showers and thunderstorms. Lows 83 to 91. Tuesday, partly sunny. A 10% chance of showers and thunderstorms in the morning. Hot. Highs 105 to 111. Tuesday night, partly cloudy. Lows 84 to 91. Wednesday, partly sunny and hot. Highs 106 to 112. Wednesday night, partly cloudy. Lows 84 to 91. Thursday, partly sunny and hot. Highs 108 to 114. Thursday night, partly cloudy. Lows 86 to 93. Friday, partly sunny and hot. Highs 109 to 115. Here is the synopsis for Southeast California, Southwest, and South Central Arizona.
much above normal temperatures will continue through the weekend with readings approaching near record levels and extreme heat warnings in effect. Strong outflow boundary winds will move through south-central Arizona late this afternoon and evening, with a slight chance to generate showers and end storms over the lower deserts. Temperatures will cool slightly early next week as high pressure weakens, but will rise again heading into the latter half of the week with widespread major and areas of extreme heat risk returning. Typical monsoon conditions are expected next week with daily thunderstorm chances favoring northern Arizona high terrain and southeast Arizona and low chances in the south-central Arizona lower deserts. Extreme heat warning remains in effect until 8 p.m. Mountain Standard Time, or 8 p.m. Pacific Daylight Time Monday. What? Dangerous? Afternoon temperatures 107 to 120 degrees. Major to extreme heat risk. Where? Portions of southwest Arizona and southeast California. When? Until 8 p.m. Mountain Standard Time, or 8 p.m. Pacific Daylight Time Monday. Impacts, heat-related illnesses increase significantly during extreme heat events. Overexposure can cause heat cramps and heat exhaustion to develop and, without intervention, can lead to heat stroke. An extreme heat warning means that a period of very hot temperatures, even by local standards, will occur. Actions should be taken to lessen the impact of the extreme heat. Take extra precautions if you work or spend time outside. When possible, reschedule strenuous activities to early morning or evening. Know the signs and symptoms of heat exhaustion and heat stroke. Wear lightweight and loose-fitting clothing when possible and drink plenty of water. To reduce risk during outdoor work, the Occupational Safety and Health Administration recommends scheduling frequent rest breaks in shaded or air-conditioned environments. Anyone overcome by heat should be moved to a cool and shaded location. Heat stroke is an emergency. 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Public cooling shelters are available in some areas. Consult county officials for more details. Extreme heat warning remains in effect until 8 p.m. Mountain Standard Time Monday. What? Dangerously hot conditions. Afternoon temperatures 110 to 118 degrees. Major heat risk. Where? Portions of south-central Arizona. When? Until 8 p.m. Mountain Standard Time Monday. Impacts, heat-related illnesses increase significantly during extreme heat events. Overexposure can cause heat cramps and heat exhaustion to develop and, without intervention, can lead to heat stroke. Additional details, in Maricopa County, call 2-1-1 to find a free cooling center, transportation, water and more. An extreme heat warning means that a period of very hot temperatures, even by local standards, will occur. Actions should be taken to lessen the impact of the extreme heat. Take extra precautions if you work or spend time outside. 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Know the signs and symptoms of heat exhaustion and heat stroke. Wear lightweight and loose-fitting clothing when possible and drink plenty of water. To reduce risk during outdoor work, the Occupational Safety and Health Administration recommends scheduling frequent rest breaks in shaded or air-conditioned environments. Anyone overcome by heat should be moved to a cool and shaded location. Heat stroke is an emergency. 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Consult county officials for more details. Extreme heat warning remains in effect until 8 p.m. Mountain Standard Time Monday. What? Dangerously hot conditions. Afternoon temperatures 110 to 118 degrees. Major heat risk. Where? South Central Arizona, including the Phoenix metropolitan area. When? Until 8 p.m. Mountain Standard Time Monday. Impacts, heat-related illnesses increase significantly during extreme heat events. Overexposure can cause heat cramps and heat exhaustion to develop and, without intervention, can lead to heat stroke. Additional details, in Maricopa County, call 2-1-1 to find a free cooling center, transportation, water and more.
An extreme heat warning means that a period of very hot temperatures, even by local standards, will occur. Actions should be taken to lessen the impact of the extreme heat. Take extra precautions if you work or spend time outside. 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Anyone overcome by heat should be moved to a cool and shaded location. 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The current time is 3:38 a.m. Mountain Standard Time. Here is a 3 a.m. Mountain Standard Time observation for Phoenix on Saturday, July 25th. At Sky Harbor, it was clear. Visibility 10 miles. Temperature was 102 degrees, dew point 59, relative humidity 24%. Wind was west, at 12 miles an hour. And the pressure was 29.76 inches, and steady. Other observations for South Central Arizona, including the Greater Phoenix area, it was clear, with a temperature of 93 at Buckeye, 97 at Deer Valley, and 99 at Scottsdale Airport. Under clear skies, Mesa Gateway reported 96, Chandler reported 96, and Gila Bend reported 96. At Falcon Field, the weather conditions were not available. Observations for northern Arizona, skies ranged from clear to partly cloudy. It was 60 at Flagstaff, 86 at Kingman, 62 at the Grand Canyon, and 74 at Prescott. Payson reported 75, Page reported 84, Winslow reported 76, and Sholo reported 68. Observations for southern Arizona, it was clear. It was 88 at Tucson, 94 at Yuma, 75 at Nogales, and 81 at Sierra Vista. Observations for Southern California, at Blythe, it was clear, with a temperature of 96. At Los Angeles Airport, it was mostly cloudy, with a temperature of 71. At San Diego, it was cloudy, with a temperature of 70. Regional observations, at Las Vegas, it was clear, with a temperature of 96. At El Paso, it was partly cloudy, with a temperature of 80. It was mostly cloudy, with a temperature of 80 at Salt Lake City, and 73 at Albuquerque. Once again, at 3 a.m. in Phoenix, under clear skies. The Sky Harbor temperature was 102 degrees. Here is the latest forecast. For the following area, in Arizona, Central Phoenix, issued at 2:41 a.m. Mountain Standard Time. Extreme heat warning in effect until 8 p.m. Mountain Standard Time Monday. Tonight, partly cloudy. Lows 90 to 97. West wind 5 to 10 miles per hour. Saturday, mostly sunny and very hot. Highs 113 to 117. West wind 10 to 20 miles per hour. Saturday night, partly cloudy. A slight chance of showers and thunderstorms in the evening. Breezy. Lows 87 to 95. Northeast wind 15 to 25 miles per hour in the evening, becoming southeast 5 to 10 miles per hour after midnight. Chance of rain 10%. Sunday, partly sunny and hot. Highs 107 to 112. Southwest wind 5 to 10 miles per hour. Sunday night, partly cloudy with a slight chance of showers and thunderstorms. Lows 84 to 91. West wind 5 to 10 miles per hour. Chance of rain 20%. Monday, partly sunny. A slight chance of showers in the morning, then a slight chance of afternoon showers and thunderstorms. Highs 105 to 111.
chance of rain 10%. Monday night, partly cloudy with a 10% chance of showers and thunderstorms. Lows 83 to 91. Tuesday, partly sunny. A 10% chance of showers and thunderstorms in the morning. Hot. Highs 105 to 111. Tuesday night, partly cloudy. Lows 84 to 91. Wednesday, partly sunny and hot. Highs 106 to 112. Wednesday night, partly cloudy. Lows 84 to 91. Thursday, partly sunny and hot. Highs 108 to 114. Thursday night, partly cloudy. Lows 86 to 93. Friday, partly sunny and hot. Highs 109 to 115. Here is the synopsis for Southeast California, Southwest, and South Central Arizona. Much above normal temperatures will continue through the weekend with readings approaching near record levels and extreme heat warnings in effect. Strong outflow boundary winds will move through South Central Arizona late this afternoon and evening, with a slight chance to generate showers and storms over the lower deserts. Temperatures will cool slightly early next week as high pressure weakens, but will rise again heading into the latter half of the week with widespread major and areas of extreme heat risk returning. Typical monsoon conditions are expected next week with daily thunderstorm chances favoring northern Arizona high terrain and southeast Arizona and low chances in the south central Arizona lower deserts. Extreme heat warning remains in effect until 8 p.m. Mountain Standard Time, or 8 p.m. Pacific Daylight Time Monday. What? Dangerously hot conditions. Afternoon temperatures 107 to 120 degrees. Major to extreme heat risk. Where? Portions of southwest Arizona and southeast California. When? Until 8 p.m. Mountain Standard Time, or 8 p.m. Pacific Daylight Time Monday. Impacts, heat-related illnesses increase significantly during extreme heat events. Overexposure can cause heat cramps and heat exhaustion to develop and, without intervention, can lead to heat stroke. An extreme heat warning means that a period of very hot temperatures, even by local standards, will occur. Actions should be taken to lessen the impact of the extreme heat. Take extra precautions if you work or spend time outside. When possible, reschedule strenuous activities to early morning or evening. Know the signs and symptoms of heat exhaustion and heat stroke. Wear lightweight and loose-fitting clothing when possible and drink plenty of water. To reduce risk during outdoor work, the Occupational Safety and Health Administration recommends scheduling frequent rest breaks in shaded or air-conditioned environments. Anyone overcome by heat should be moved to a cool and shaded location. Heat stroke is an emergency. 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Public cooling shelters are available in some areas. Consult county officials for more details. Extreme heat warning remains in effect until 8 p.m. Mountain Standard Time Monday. What? Dangerously hot conditions. Afternoon temperatures 110 to 118 degrees. Major heat risk. Where? Portions of South Central Arizona. When? Until 8 p.m. Mountain Standard Time Monday. Impacts, heat-related illnesses increase significantly during extreme heat events. Overexposure can cause heat cramps and heat exhaustion to develop and, without intervention, can lead to heat stroke. Additional details, in Maricopa County, call 2-1-1 to find a free cooling center, transportation, water and more. An extreme heat warning means that a period of very hot temperatures, even by local standards, will occur. Actions should be taken to lessen the impact of the extreme heat. Take extra precautions if you work or spend time outside. 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Know the signs and symptoms of heat exhaustion and heat stroke. 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

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The current time is 3:49 a.m. Mountain Standard Time. Here is the 3 a.m. Mountain Standard Time observation for Phoenix on Saturday, July 25th. At Sky Harbor, it was clear. Visibility 10 miles. Temperature was 102 degrees, dew point 59, relative humidity 24%. Wind was west, at 12 miles an hour. And the pressure was 29.76 inches, and steady. Other observations for South Central Arizona including the Greater Phoenix area, it was clear, with a temperature of 93 at Buckeye, 97 at Deer Valley, and 99 at Scottsdale Airport. Under clear skies, Mesa Gateway reported 96, Chandler reported 96, and Ely Bend reported 96. At Falcon Field, the weather conditions were not available. Observations for northern Arizona, skies ranged from clear to partly cloudy. It was 60 at Flagstaff, 86 at Kingman, 62 at the Grand Canyon, and 74 at Prescott. Payson reported 75, Page reported 84, Winslow reported 76, and Sholo reported 68. Observations for southern Arizona, it was clear. It was 88 at Tucson, 94 at Yuma, 75 at Nogales, and 81 at Sierra Vista. Observations for Southern California, at Blythe, it was clear, with a temperature of 96. At Los Angeles Airport, it was mostly cloudy, with a temperature of 71. At San Diego, it was cloudy, with a temperature of 70. Regional observations, at Las Vegas, it was clear, with a temperature of 96. At El Paso, it was partly cloudy, with a temperature of 80. It was mostly cloudy, with a temperature of 80 at Salt Lake City, and 73 at Albuquerque. Once again, at 3 a.m. in Phoenix, under clear skies. The Sky Harbor temperature was 102 degrees. Here is the latest forecast. For the following area, in Arizona, Central Phoenix, issued at 2:41 a.m. Mountain Standard Time. Extreme heat warning in effect until 8 p.m. Mountain Standard Time Monday. Tonight, partly cloudy. Lows 90 to 97. West wind 5 to 10 miles per hour. Saturday, mostly sunny and very hot. Highs 113 to 117. West wind 10 to 20 miles per hour. Saturday night, partly cloudy. A slight chance of showers and thunderstorms in the evening. Breezy. Lows 87 to 95. Northeast wind 15 to 25 miles per hour in the evening, becoming southeast 5 to 10 miles per hour after midnight. Chance of rain 10%. Sunday, partly sunny and hot. Highs 107 to 112. Southwest wind 5 to 10 miles per hour. Sunday night, partly cloudy with a slight chance of showers and thunderstorms. Lows 84 to 91. West wind 5 to 10 miles per hour. Chance of rain 20%. Monday, partly sunny. A slight chance of showers.

in the morning, then a slight chance of afternoon showers and thunderstorms. Highs 105 to 111. Chance of rain 10%. Monday night, partly cloudy with a 10% chance of showers and thunderstorms. Lows 83 to 91. Tuesday, partly sunny. A 10% chance of showers and thunderstorms in the morning. Hot. Highs 105 to 111. Tuesday night, partly cloudy. Lows 84 to 91. Wednesday, partly sunny and hot. Highs 106 to 112. Wednesday night, partly cloudy. Lows 84 to 91. Thursday, partly sunny and hot. Highs 108 to 114. Thursday night, partly cloudy. Lows 86 to 93. Friday, partly sunny and hot. Highs 109 to 115. Here is the synopsis for Southeast California, Southwest, and South Central Arizona. Much above normal temperatures will continue through the weekend with readings approaching near record levels and extreme heat warnings in effect. Strong outflow boundary winds will move through South Central Arizona late this afternoon and evening, with a slight chance to generate showers and end storms over the lower deserts. Temperatures will cool slightly early next week as high pressure weakens, but will rise again heading into the latter half of the week with widespread major and areas of extreme heat risk returning. Typical monsoon conditions are expected next week with daily thunderstorm chances favoring northern Arizona high terrain and southeast Arizona and low chances in the south central Arizona lower deserts. Extreme heat warning remains in effect until 8 p.m. Mountain Standard Time, or 8 p.m. Pacific Daylight Time Monday. What? Dangerously hot conditions. Afternoon temperatures 107 to 120 degrees. Major to extreme heat risk. Where? Portions of southwest Arizona and southeast California. When? Until 8 p.m. Mountain Standard Time, or 8 p.m. Pacific Daylight Time Monday. Impacts, heat-related illnesses increase significantly during extreme heat events. Overexposure can cause heat cramps and heat exhaustion to develop and, without intervention, can lead to heat stroke. An extreme heat warning means that a period of very hot temperatures, even by local standards, will occur. Actions should be taken to lessen the impact of the extreme heat. Take extra precautions if you work or spend time outside. When possible, reschedule strenuous activities to early morning or evening. Know the signs and symptoms of heat exhaustion and heat stroke. Wear lightweight and loose-fitting clothing when possible and drink plenty of water. To reduce risk during outdoor work, the Occupational Safety and Health Administration recommends scheduling frequent rest breaks in shaded or air-conditioned environments. Anyone overcome by heat should be moved to a cool and shaded location. Heat stroke is an emergency. Call 911. Public cooling shelters are available in some areas. Consult county officials for more details. Extreme heat warning remains in effect until 8 p.m. Mountain Standard Time Monday. What? Dangerously hot conditions. Afternoon temperatures 110 to 118 degrees. Major heat risk. Where? Portions of South Central Arizona. When? Until 8 p.m. Mountain Standard Time Monday. Impacts, heat-related illnesses increase significantly during extreme heat events. Overexposure can cause heat cramps and heat exhaustion to develop and, without intervention, can lead to heat stroke. Additional details, in Maricopa County, call 2-1-1 to find a free cooling center, transportation, water and more. An extreme heat warning means that a period of very hot temperatures, even by local standards, will occur. Actions should be taken to lessen the impact of the extreme heat. Take extra precautions if you work or spend time outside. 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To reduce risk during outdoor work,
The Occupational Safety and Health Administration recommends scheduling frequent rest breaks in shaded or air-conditioned environments. Anyone overcome by heat should be moved to a cool and shaded location. 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Public cooling shelters are available in some areas. Consult county officials for more details. Extreme heat warning remains in effect until 8 p.m. Mountain Standard Time Monday. What? Dangerously hot conditions. Afternoon temperatures 110 to 118 degrees. Major heat risk. Where? South Central Arizona, including the Phoenix metropolitan area. When? Until 8 p.m. Mountain Standard Time Monday. Impacts. Heat-related illnesses increase significantly during extreme heat events. Overexposure can cause heat cramps and heat exhaustion to develop and, without intervention, can lead to heat stroke. Additional details. In Maricopa County, call 2-1-1 to find a free cooling center, transportation, water, and more. An extreme heat warning means that a period of very hot temperatures, even by local standards, will occur. Actions should be taken to lessen the impact of the extreme heat. Take extra precautions if you work or spend time outside. 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Know the signs and symptoms of heat exhaustion and heat stroke. Wear lightweight and loose-fitting clothing when possible and drink plenty of water. To reduce risk during outdoor work, the Occupational Safety and Health Administration recommends scheduling frequent rest breaks in shaded or air-conditioned environments. Anyone overcome by heat should be moved to a cool and shaded location. 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The current time is 4 a.m. Mountain Standard Time. Here is the synopsis for Southeast California, Southwest, and South Central Arizona. Much above normal temperatures will continue through the weekend with readings approaching near record levels and extreme heat warnings in effect. Strong outflow boundary winds will move through South Central Arizona late this afternoon and evening, with a slight chance to generate showers and end storms over the lower deserts. Temperatures will cool slightly early next week as high pressure weakens, but will rise again heading into the latter half of the week with widespread major and areas of extreme heat risk returning. Typical monsoon conditions are expected next week with daily thunderstorm chances favoring northern Arizona high terrain and southeast Arizona and low chances in the south central Arizona lower deserts. Extreme heat warning remains in effect until 8 p.m. Mountain Standard Time or 8 p.m. Pacific Daylight Time Monday. What? Dangerously hot conditions. Afternoon temperatures 107 to 120 degrees. Major to extreme heat risk. Where? Portions of southwest Arizona and southeast California. When? Until 8 p.m. Mountain Standard Time, or 8 p.m. Pacific Daylight Time Monday. Impacts. Heat-related illnesses increase significantly during extreme heat events. Overexposure can cause heat cramps and heat exhaustion to develop and, without intervention, can lead to heat stroke. An extreme heat warning means that a period of very hot temperatures, even by local standards, will occur. Actions should be taken to lessen the impact of the extreme heat. Take extra precautions if you work or spend time outside. 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Know the signs and symptoms of heat exhaustion and heat stroke. Wear lightweight and loose-fitting clothing when possible and drink plenty of water. To reduce risk during outdoor work, the Occupational Safety and Health Administration recommends scheduling frequent rest breaks in shaded or air-conditioned environments. Anyone overcome by heat should be moved to a cool and shaded location. Heat stroke is an emergency. 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Public cooling shelters are available in some areas. 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
Extreme heat warning remains in effect until 8 p.m. Mountain Standard Time Monday. What? Dangerously hot conditions. Afternoon temperatures 110 to 118 degrees. Major heat risk. Where? Portions of South Central Arizona. When? Until 8 p.m. Mountain Standard Time Monday. Impacts. Heat-related illnesses increase significantly during extreme heat events. Overexposure can cause heat cramps and heat exhaustion to develop and, without intervention, can lead to heat stroke. Additional details, in Maricopa County, call 2-1-1 to find a free cooling center, transportation, water and more. An extreme heat warning means that a period of very hot temperatures, even by local standards, will occur. Actions should be taken to lessen the impact of the extreme heat. Take extra precautions if you work or spend time outside. 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Know the signs and symptoms of heat exhaustion and heat stroke. Wear lightweight and loose-fitting clothing when possible and drink plenty of water. To reduce risk during outdoor work, the Occupational Safety and Health Administration recommends scheduling frequent rest breaks in shaded or air-conditioned environments. Anyone overcome by heat should be moved to a cool and shaded location. Heat stroke is an emergency. 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Extreme heat warning remains in effect until 8 p.m. Mountain Standard Time Monday. What? Dangerously hot conditions. Afternoon temperatures 110 to 118 degrees. Major heat risk. Where? South Central Arizona, including the Phoenix metropolitan area. When? Until 8 p.m. Mountain Standard Time Monday. Impacts. Heat-related illnesses increase significantly during extreme heat events. Overexposure can cause heat cramps and heat exhaustion to develop and, without intervention, can lead to heat stroke. Additional details, in Maricopa County, call 2-1-1 to find a free cooling center, transportation, water and more. An extreme heat warning means that a period of very hot temperatures, even by local standards, will occur. Actions should be taken to lessen the impact of the extreme heat. Take extra precautions if you work or spend time outside. 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Anyone overcome by heat should be moved to a cool and shaded location. Heat stroke is an emergency. Call 911. 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The current time is 4:06 a.m. Mountain Standard Time. Here is the latest forecast. For the following area, in Arizona, Central Phoenix, issued at 4 a.m. Mountain Standard Time. Extreme heat warning in effect until 8 p.m. Mountain Standard Time Monday. Today, mostly sunny and very hot. Highs 113 to 117. West wind 10 to 20 miles per hour. Tonight, partly cloudy. A slight chance of showers and thunderstorms in the evening. Breezy. Lows 87 to 95. Northeast wind 15 to 25 miles per hour in the evening, becoming southeast 5 to 10 miles per hour after midnight. Chance of rain 10%. Sunday, partly sunny and hot. Highs 107 to 112. Southwest wind 5 to 10 miles per hour. Sunday night, partly cloudy with a slight chance of showers and thunderstorms. Lows 84 to 91. West wind 5 to 10 miles per hour. Chance of rain 20%. Monday,
partly sunny. A slight chance of showers in the morning, then a slight chance of afternoon showers and thunderstorms. Highs 105 to 109. Southwest wind 5 to 10 miles per hour. Chance of rain 10%. Monday night, partly cloudy with a 10% chance of showers and thunderstorms. Lows 83 to 91. Tuesday, partly sunny. A 10% chance of showers and thunderstorms in the morning. Hot. Highs 105 to 111. Tuesday night, partly cloudy. Lows 84 to 91. Wednesday, partly sunny and hot. Highs 106 to 112. Wednesday night, partly cloudy. Lows 84 to 91. Thursday, partly sunny and hot. Highs 108 to 114. Thursday night, partly cloudy. Lows 86 to 93. Friday, partly sunny and hot. Highs 109 to 115. Here is the synopsis for Southeast California, Southwest, and South Central Arizona. Much above normal temperatures will continue through the weekend with readings approaching near record levels and extreme heat warnings in effect. Strong outflow boundary winds will move through South Central Arizona late this afternoon and evening, with a slight chance to generate showers and end storms over the lower deserts. Temperatures will cool slightly early next week as high pressure weakens, but will rise again heading into the latter half of the week with widespread major and areas of extreme heat risk returning. Typical monsoon conditions are expected next week with daily thunderstorm chances favoring northern Arizona high terrain and southeast Arizona and low chances in the south central Arizona lower deserts. Extreme heat warning remains in effect until 8 p.m. Mountain Standard Time, or 8 p.m. Pacific Daylight Time Monday. What? Dangerously hot conditions. Afternoon temperatures 107 to 120 degrees. Major to extreme heat risk. Where? Portions of southwest Arizona and southeast California. When? Until 8 p.m. Mountain Standard Time, or 8 p.m. Pacific Daylight Time Monday. Impacts, heat-related illnesses increase significantly during extreme heat events. Overexposure can cause heat cramps and heat exhaustion to develop and, without intervention, can lead to heat stroke. An extreme heat warning means that a period of very hot temperatures, even by local standards, will occur. Actions should be taken to lessen the impact of the extreme heat. Take extra precautions if you work or spend time outside. When possible, reschedule strenuous activities to early morning or evening. Know the signs and symptoms of heat exhaustion and heat stroke. Wear lightweight and loose-fitting clothing when possible and drink plenty of water. To reduce risk during outdoor work, the Occupational Safety and Health Administration recommends scheduling frequent rest breaks in shaded or air-conditioned environments. Anyone overcome by heat should be moved to a cool and shaded location. Heat stroke is an emergency. 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Public cooling shelters are available in some areas. Consult county officials for more details. Extreme heat warning remains in effect until 8 p.m. Mountain Standard Time Monday. What? Dangerously hot conditions. Afternoon temperatures 110 to 118 degrees. Major heat risk. Where? Portions of South Central Arizona. When? Until 8 p.m. Mountain Standard Time Monday. Impacts, heat-related illnesses increase significantly during extreme heat events. Overexposure can cause heat cramps and heat exhaustion to develop and, without intervention, can lead to heat stroke. Additional details, in Maricopa County, call 2-1-1 to find a free cooling center, transportation, water and more. An extreme heat warning means that a period of very hot temperatures, even by local standards, will occur. Actions should be taken to lessen the impact of the extreme heat. Take extra precautions if you work or spend time outside. 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Know the signs and symptoms of heat exhaustion and heat stroke.
Wear lightweight and loose-fitting clothing when possible and drink plenty of water. To reduce risk during outdoor work, the Occupational Safety and Health Administration recommends scheduling frequent rest breaks in shaded or air-conditioned environments. Anyone overcome by heat should be moved to a cool and shaded location. 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Extreme heat warning remains in effect until 8 p.m. Mountain Standard Time Monday. What? Dangerously hot conditions. Afternoon temperatures 110 to 118 degrees. Major heat risk. Where? South Central Arizona, including the Phoenix metropolitan area. When? Until 8 p.m. Mountain Standard Time Monday. Impacts. Heat-related illnesses increase significantly during extreme heat events. Overexposure can cause heat cramps and heat exhaustion to develop and, without intervention, can lead to heat stroke. Additional details, in Maricopa County, call 2-1-1 to find a free cooling center, transportation, water and more. An extreme heat warning means that a period of very hot temperatures, even by local standards, will occur. Actions should be taken to lessen the impact of the extreme heat. Take extra precautions if you work or spend time outside. 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Anyone overcome by heat should be moved to a cool and shaded location. Heat stroke is an emergency. 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The current time is 4:15 a.m. Mountain Standard Time. Here is the 4 a.m. Mountain Standard Time observation for Phoenix, on Saturday, July 25th. At Sky Harbor, it was clear. Visibility 10 miles. Temperature was 100 degrees, dew point 59, relative humidity 25%. Wind was west, at 9 miles an hour. And the pressure was 29.76 inches, and steady. Other observations for South Central Arizona including the Greater Phoenix area, it was clear, with a temperature of 91 at Buckeye, 94 at Deer Valley, 98 at Scottsdale Airport, 93 at Mesa Gateway, and 94 at Chandler. At Falcon Field, the weather conditions were not available. Observations for Northern Arizona, skies ranged from clear to partly cloudy. It was 59 at Flagstaff, 84 at Kingman, 60 at the Grand Canyon, and 73 at Prescott. Payson reported 73, Page reported 83, Winslow reported 74, and Sholo reported 66. Observations for Southern Arizona, it was clear. It was 86 at Tucson, 94 at Yuma, 75 at Nogales, and 80 at Sierra Vista. Observations for Southern California, at Blythe, it was clear, with a temperature of 95. At Los Angeles Airport, it was mostly cloudy, with a temperature of 71. At San Diego, it was cloudy, with a temperature of 70. Regional observations, at Las Vegas, it was clear, with a temperature of 95. It was partly cloudy, with a temperature of 78 at Salt Lake City, and 81 at El Paso. At Albuquerque, it was mostly cloudy, with a temperature of 73. Once again, at 4 a.m. in Phoenix, under clear skies. The Sky Harbor temperature was 100 degrees. Here is the latest forecast. For the following area, in Arizona, Central Phoenix, issued at 4:16 a.m. Mountain Standard Time. Extreme heat warning in effect until 8 p.m. Mountain Standard Time Monday. Today,
mostly sunny and very hot. Highs 113 to 117. West wind 10 to 20 miles per hour. Tonight, partly cloudy. A slight chance of showers and thunderstorms in the evening. Lows 87 to 95. Northwest wind 10 to 15 miles per hour in the evening, becoming southeast 5 to 10 miles per hour after midnight. Chance of rain 10%. Sunday, partly sunny and hot. Highs 107 to 112. Southwest wind 5 to 10 miles per hour. Sunday night, partly cloudy with a slight chance of showers and thunderstorms. Lows 84 to 91. West wind 5 to 10 miles per hour. Chance of rain 20%. Monday, partly sunny. A slight chance of showers in the morning, then a slight chance of afternoon showers and thunderstorms. Highs 105 to 109. Southwest wind 5 to 10 miles per hour. Chance of rain 10%. Monday night, partly cloudy with a 10% chance of showers and thunderstorms. Lows 83 to 91. Tuesday, partly sunny. A 10% chance of showers and thunderstorms in the morning. Hot. Highs 105 to 111. Tuesday night, partly cloudy. Lows 84 to 91. Wednesday, partly sunny and hot. Highs 106 to 112. Wednesday night, partly cloudy. Lows 84 to 91. Thursday, partly sunny and hot. Highs 108 to 114. Thursday night, partly cloudy. Lows 86 to 93. Friday, partly sunny and hot. Highs 109 to 115. Here is the synopsis for Southeast California, Southwest, and South Central Arizona. Much above normal temperatures will continue through the weekend, with readings approaching near record levels and extreme heat warnings in effect. Strong outflow boundary winds will move through South Central Arizona late this afternoon and evening, with a slight chance to generate showers and storms over the lower deserts. Temperatures will cool slightly early next week as high pressure weakens, but will rise again heading into the latter half of the week, with widespread major and areas of extreme heat risk returning. Typical monsoon conditions are expected next week, with daily thunderstorm chances favoring northern Arizona high terrain and southeast Arizona, and low chances in the south central Arizona lower deserts. Extreme heat warning remains in effect until 8 p.m. Mountain Standard Time, or 8 p.m. Pacific Daylight Time Monday. What? Dangerously hot conditions. Afternoon temperatures 107 to 120 degrees. Major to extreme heat risk. Where? Portions of southwest Arizona and southeast California. When? Until 8 p.m. Mountain Standard Time, or 8 p.m. Pacific Daylight Time Monday. Impacts: heat-related illnesses increase significantly during extreme heat events. Overexposure can cause heat cramps and heat exhaustion to develop, and, without intervention, can lead to heat stroke. An extreme heat warning means that a period of very hot temperatures, even by local standards, will occur. Actions should be taken to lessen the impact of the extreme heat. Take extra precautions if you work or spend time outside. When possible, reschedule strenuous activities to early morning or evening. Know the signs and symptoms of heat exhaustion and heat stroke. Wear lightweight and loose-fitting clothing when possible, and drink plenty of water. To reduce risk during outdoor work, the Occupational Safety and Health Administration recommends scheduling frequent rest breaks in shaded or air-conditioned environments. Anyone overcome by heat should be moved to a cool and shaded location. Heat stroke is an emergency. 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Public cooling shelters are available in some areas. Consult county officials for more details. Extreme heat warning remains in effect until 8 p.m. Mountain Standard Time Monday. What? Dangerously hot conditions. Afternoon temperatures 110 to 118 degrees. Major heat risk. Where?
portions of south central Arizona. When, until 8 p.m. Mountain Standard Time Monday. Impacts, heat-related illnesses increase significantly during extreme heat events. Overexposure can cause heat cramps and heat exhaustion to develop and, without intervention, can lead to heat stroke. Additional details, in Maricopa County, call 2-1-1 to find a free cooling center, transportation, water and more. An extreme heat warning means that a period of very hot temperatures, even by local standards, will occur. Actions should be taken to lessen the impact of the extreme heat. Take extra precautions if you work or spend time outside. 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Know the signs and symptoms of heat exhaustion and heat stroke. Wear lightweight and loose-fitting clothing when possible and drink plenty of water. To reduce risk during outdoor work, the Occupational Safety and Health Administration recommends scheduling frequent rest breaks in shaded or air-conditioned environments. Anyone overcome by heat should be moved to a cool and shaded location. Heat stroke is an emergency. 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Consult county officials for more details. Extreme heat warning remains in effect until 8 p.m. Mountain Standard Time Monday. What? Dangerously hot conditions. Afternoon temperatures 110 to 118 degrees. Major heat risk. Where? South Central Arizona, including the Phoenix metropolitan area. When? Until 8 p.m. Mountain Standard Time Monday. Impacts, heat-related illnesses increase significantly during extreme heat events. Overexposure can cause heat cramps and heat exhaustion to develop and, without intervention, can lead to heat stroke. Additional details, in Maricopa County, call 2-1-1 to find a free cooling center, transportation, water and more. An extreme heat warning means that a period of very hot temperatures, even by local standards, will occur. Actions should be taken to lessen the impact of the extreme heat. Take extra precautions if you work or spend time outside. 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Anyone overcome by heat should be moved to a cool and shaded location. 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The current time is 4:26 a.m. Mountain Standard Time. Here is the 4 a.m. Mountain Standard Time observation for Phoenix, on Saturday, July 25th. At Sky Harbor, it was clear. Visibility 10 miles. Temperature was 100 degrees, dew point 59, relative humidity 25%. Wind was west, at 9 miles an hour. And the pressure was 29.76 inches, and steady. Other observations for South Central Arizona including the Greater Phoenix area, it was clear, with a temperature of 91 at Buckeye, 94 at Deer Valley, 98 at Scottsdale Airport, 93 at Mesa Gateway, and 94 at Chandler. At Falcon Field, the weather conditions were not available. Observations for northern Arizona, skies ranged from clear to partly cloudy. It was 59 at Flagstaff, 84 at Kingman, 60 at the Grand Canyon, and 73 at Prescott. Payson reported 73, Page reported 83, Winslow reported 74, and Sholo reported 66. Observations for southern Arizona, it was clear. It was 86 at Tucson, 94 at Yuma, 75 at Nogales, and 80 at Sierra Vista. Observations for Southern California, at Blythe, it was clear, with a temperature of 95.
at Los Angeles Airport, it was mostly cloudy, with a temperature of 71. At San Diego, it was cloudy, with a temperature of 70. Regional observations, at Las Vegas, it was clear, with a temperature of 95. It was partly cloudy, with a temperature of 78 at Salt Lake City, and 81 at El Paso. At Albuquerque, it was mostly cloudy, with a temperature of 73. Once again, at 4 a.m. in Phoenix, under clear skies. The Sky Harbor temperature was 100 degrees. Here is the latest forecast. For the following area, in Arizona, Central Phoenix, issued at 4:16 a.m. Mountain Standard Time. Extreme heat warning in effect until 8 p.m. Mountain Standard Time Monday. Today, mostly sunny and very hot. Highs 113 to 117. West wind 10 to 20 miles per hour. Tonight, partly cloudy. A slight chance of showers and thunderstorms in the evening. Lows 87 to 95. Northwest wind 10 to 15 miles per hour in the evening, becoming southeast 5 to 10 miles per hour after midnight. Chance of rain 10%. Sunday, partly sunny and hot. Highs 107 to 112. Southwest wind 5 to 10 miles per hour. Sunday night, partly cloudy with a slight chance of showers and thunderstorms. Lows 84 to 91. West wind 5 to 10 miles per hour. Chance of rain 20%. Monday, partly sunny. A slight chance of showers in the morning, then a slight chance of afternoon showers and thunderstorms. Highs 105 to 109. Southwest wind 5 to 10 miles per hour. Chance of rain 10%. Monday night, partly cloudy with a 10% chance of showers and thunderstorms. Lows 83 to 91. Tuesday, partly sunny. A 10% chance of showers and thunderstorms in the morning. Hot. Highs 105 to 111. Tuesday night, partly cloudy. Lows 84 to 91. Wednesday, partly sunny and hot. Highs 106 to 112. Wednesday night, partly cloudy. Lows 84 to 91. Thursday, partly sunny and hot. Highs 108 to 114. Thursday night, partly cloudy. Lows 86 to 93. Friday, partly sunny and hot. Highs 109 to 115. Here is the synopsis for Southeast California, Southwest, and South Central Arizona. Much above normal temperatures will continue through the weekend with readings approaching near record levels and extreme heat warnings in effect. Strong outflow boundary winds will move through South Central Arizona late this afternoon and evening, with a slight chance to generate showers and storms over the lower deserts. Temperatures will cool slightly early next week as high pressure weakens, but will rise again heading into the latter half of the week with widespread major and areas of extreme heat risk returning. Typical monsoon conditions are expected next week with daily thunderstorm chances favoring northern Arizona high terrain and southeast Arizona and low chances in the south central Arizona lower deserts. Extreme heat warning remains in effect until 8 p.m. Mountain Standard Time, or 8 p.m. Pacific Daylight Time Monday. What? Dangerously hot conditions. Afternoon temperatures 107 to 120 degrees. Major to extreme heat risk. Where? Portions of southwest Arizona and southeast California. When? Until 8 p.m. Mountain Standard Time, or 8 p.m. Pacific Daylight Time Monday. Impacts, heat-related illnesses increase significantly during extreme heat events. Overexposure can cause heat cramps and heat exhaustion to develop and, without intervention, can lead to heat stroke. An extreme heat warning means that a period of very hot temperatures, even by local standards, will occur. Actions should be taken to lessen the impact of the extreme heat. Take extra precautions if you work or spend time outside. 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
Know the signs and symptoms of heat exhaustion and heat stroke. Wear lightweight and loose-fitting clothing when possible and drink plenty of water. To reduce risk during outdoor work, be idling frequent rest breaks in shaded or air-conditioned environments. Anyone overcome by heat should be moved to a cool and shaded location. 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Extreme heat warning remains in effect until 8 p.m. Mountain Standard Time Monday. What? Dangerously hot conditions. Afternoon temperatures 110 to 118 degrees. Major heat risk. Where? Portions of South Central Arizona. When? Until 8 p.m. Mountain Standard Time Monday. Impacts. Heat-related illnesses increase significantly during extreme heat events. Overexposure can cause heat cramps and heat exhaustion to develop and, without intervention, can lead to heat stroke. Additional details, in Maricopa County, call 2-1-1 to find a free cooling center, transportation, water and more. An extreme heat warning means that a period of very hot temperatures, even by local standards, will occur. Actions should be taken to lessen the impact of the extreme heat. Take extra precautions if you work or spend time outside. 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Wear lightweight and loose-fitting clothing when possible and drink plenty of water. 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Anyone overcome by heat should be moved to a cool and shaded location. 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Extreme heat warning remains in effect until 8 p.m. Mountain Standard Time Monday. What? Dangerously hot conditions. Afternoon temperatures 110 to 118 degrees. Major heat risk. Where? South Central Arizona, including the Phoenix metropolitan area. When? Until 8 p.m. Mountain Standard Time Monday. Impacts. Heat-related illnesses increase significantly during extreme heat events. Overexposure can cause heat cramps and heat exhaustion to develop and, without intervention, can lead to heat stroke. Additional details, in Maricopa County, call 2-1-1 to find a free cooling center, transportation, water and more. An extreme heat warning means that a period of very hot temperatures, even by local standards, will occur. Actions should be taken to lessen the impact of the extreme heat. Take extra precautions if you work or spend time outside. 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Anyone overcome by heat should be moved to a cool and shaded location. 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The current time is 4:37 a.m. Mountain Standard Time. Here is the 4 a.m. Mountain Standard Time observation for Phoenix, on Saturday, July 25th. At Sky Harbor, it was clear. Visibility 10 miles. Temperature was 100 degrees, dew point 59, relative humidity 25%. Wind was west, at 9 miles an hour. And the pressure was 29.76 inches, and steady. Other observations for South Central Arizona including the Greater Phoenix area, it was clear, with a temperature of 91 at Buckeye, 94 at Deer Valley, 98 at Scottsdale Airport,
93 at Mesa Gateway, and 94 at Chandler. At Falcon Field, the weather conditions were not available. Observations for Northern Arizona, Sky.

temperatures ranged from clear to partly cloudy. It was 59 at Flagstaff, 84 at Kingman, 60 at the Grand Canyon, and 73 at Prescott. Payson reported 73, Page reported 83, Winslow reported 74, and Scholl reported 66. Observations for southern Arizona, it was clear. It was 86 at Tucson, 94 at Yuma, 75 at Nogales, and 80 at Sierra Vista. Observations for Southern California, at Blythe, it was clear, with a temperature of 95. At Los Angeles Airport, it was mostly cloudy, with a temperature of 71. At San Diego, it was cloudy, with a temperature of 70. Regional observations, at Las Vegas, it was clear, with a temperature of 95. It was partly cloudy, with a temperature of 78 at Salt Lake City, and 81 at El Paso. At Albuquerque, it was mostly cloudy, with a temperature of 73. Once again, at 4 a.m. in Phoenix, under clear skies. The Sky Harbor temperature was 100 degrees. Here is the latest forecast. For the following area, in Arizona, Central Phoenix, issued at 4:16 a.m. Mountain Standard Time. Extreme heat warning in effect until 8 p.m. Mountain Standard Time Monday. Today, mostly sunny and very hot. Highs 113 to 117. West wind 10 to 20 miles per hour. Tonight, partly cloudy. A slight chance of showers and thunderstorms in the evening. Lows 87 to 95. Northwest wind 10 to 15 miles per hour in the evening, becoming southeast 5 to 10 miles per hour after midnight. Chance of rain 10%. Sunday, partly sunny and hot. Highs 107 to 112. Southwest wind 5 to 10 miles per hour. Sunday night, partly cloudy with a slight chance of showers and thunderstorms. Lows 84 to 91. West wind 5 to 10 miles per hour. Chance of rain 20%. Monday, partly sunny. A slight chance of showers in the morning, then a slight chance of afternoon showers and thunderstorms. Highs 105 to 109. Southwest wind 5 to 10 miles per hour. Chance of rain 10%. Monday night, partly cloudy with a 10% chance of showers and thunderstorms. Lows 83 to 91. Tuesday, partly sunny. A 10% chance of showers and thunderstorms in the morning. Hot. Highs 105 to 111. Tuesday night, partly cloudy. Lows 84 to 91. Wednesday, partly sunny and hot. Highs 106 to 112. Wednesday night, partly cloudy. Lows 84 to 91. Thursday, partly sunny and hot. Highs 108 to 114. Thursday night, partly cloudy. Lows 86 to 93. Friday, partly sunny and hot. Highs 109 to 115. Here is the synopsis for Southeast California, Southwest, and South Central Arizona. Much above normal temperatures will continue through the weekend with readings approaching near record levels and extreme heat warnings in effect. Strong outflow boundary winds will move through South Central Arizona late this afternoon and evening, with a slight chance to generate showers and storms over the lower deserts. Temperatures will cool slightly early next week as high pressure weakens, but will rise again heading into the latter half of the week with widespread major and areas of extreme heat risk returning. Typical monsoon conditions are expected next week with daily thunderstorm chances favoring northern Arizona high terrain and southeast Arizona and low chances in the south central Arizona lower deserts. Extreme heat warning remains in effect until 8 p.m. Mountain Standard Time, or 8 p.m. Pacific Daylight Time Monday. What? Dangerously hot conditions. Afternoon temperatures 107 to 120 degrees. Major to extreme heat risk. Where? Portions of southwest Arizona and southeast California. When?
until 8 p.m. Mountain Standard Time, or 8 p.m. Pacific Daylight Time Monday. Impacts: heat-related illnesses increase significantly during extreme heat events. Overexposure can cause heat cramps and heat exhaustion to develop and, without intervention, can lead to heat stroke. An extreme heat warning means that a period of very hot temperatures, even by local standards, will occur. Actions should be taken to lessen the impact of the extreme heat. Take extra precautions if you work or spend time outside. When possible, reschedule strenuous activities to early morning or evening. Know the signs and symptoms of heat exhaustion and heat stroke. Wear lightweight and loose-fitting clothing when possible and drink plenty of water. To reduce risk during outdoor work, the Occupational Safety and Health Administration recommends scheduling frequent rest breaks in shaded or air-conditioned environments. Anyone overcome by heat should be moved to a cool and shaded location. Heat stroke is an emergency. Call 911. Public cooling shelters are available in some areas. Consult county officials for more details. Extreme heat warning remains in effect until 8 p.m. Mountain Standard Time Monday. What? Dangerously hot conditions. Afternoon temperatures 110 to 118 degrees. Major heat risk. Where? Portions of South Central Arizona. When? Until 8 p.m. Mountain Standard Time Monday. Impacts: heat-related illnesses increase significantly during extreme heat events. Overexposure can cause heat cramps and heat exhaustion to develop and, without intervention, can lead to heat stroke. Additional details: in Maricopa County, call 2-1-1 to find a free cooling center, transportation, water, and more. An extreme heat warning means that a period of very hot temperatures, even by local standards, will occur. Actions should be taken to lessen the impact of the extreme heat. Take extra precautions if you work or spend time outside. 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Know the signs and symptoms of heat exhaustion and heat stroke. Wear lightweight and loose-fitting clothing when possible and drink plenty of water. To reduce risk during outdoor work, the Occupational Safety and Health Administration recommends scheduling frequent rest breaks in shaded or air-conditioned environments. Anyone overcome by heat should be moved to a cool and shaded location. Heat stroke is an emergency. 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Public cooling shelters are available in some areas. Consult county officials for more details. Extreme heat warning remains in effect until 8 p.m. Mountain Standard Time Monday. What? Dangerously hot conditions. Afternoon temperatures 110 to 118 degrees. Major heat risk. Where? South Central Arizona, including the Phoenix metropolitan area. When? Until 8 p.m. Mountain Standard Time Monday. Impacts: heat-related illnesses increase significantly during extreme heat events. Overexposure can cause heat cramps and heat exhaustion to develop and, without intervention, can lead to heat stroke. Additional details: in Maricopa County, call 2-1-1 to find a free cooling center, transportation, water, and more. An extreme heat warning means that a period of very hot temperatures, even by local standards, will occur. Actions should be taken to lessen the impact of the extreme heat. Take extra precautions if you work or spend time outside. 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Anyone overcome by heat should be moved to a cool and shaded location. Heat stroke is an emergency. 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

93 at Mesa Gateway, and 94 at Chandler. At Falcon Field, the weather conditions were not available. Observations for northern Arizona, skies ranged from clear to partly cloudy. It was 59 at Flagstaff, 84 at Kingman, 60 at the Grand Canyon, and 73 at Prescott. Payson reported 73, Page reported 83, Winslow reported 74, and Sholo reported 66. Observations for southern Arizona, it was clear. It was 86 at Tucson, 94 at Yuma, 75 at Nogales, and 80 at Sierra Vista. Observations for Southern California, at Blythe, it was clear, with a temperature of 95. At Los Angeles Airport, it was mostly cloudy, with a temperature of 71. At San Diego, it was cloudy, with a temperature of 70. Regional observations, at Las Vegas, it was clear, with a temperature of 95. It was partly cloudy, with a temperature of 78 at Salt Lake City, and 81 at El Paso. At Albuquerque, it was mostly cloudy, with a temperature of 73. Once again, at 4 a.m. in Phoenix, under clear skies. The Sky Harbor temperature was 100 degrees. Here is the latest forecast. For the following area, in Arizona, Central Phoenix, issued at 4:16 a.m. Mountain Standard Time. Extreme heat warning in effect until 8 p.m. Mountain Standard Time Monday. Today, mostly sunny and very hot. Highs 113 to 117. West wind 10 to 20 miles per hour. Tonight, partly cloudy. A slight chance of showers and thunderstorms in the evening. Lows 87 to 95. Northwest wind 10 to 15 miles per hour in the evening, becoming southeast 5 to 10 miles per hour after midnight. Chance of rain 10%. Sunday, partly sunny and hot. Highs 107 to 112. Southwest wind 5 to 10 miles per hour. Sunday night, partly cloudy with a slight chance of showers and thunderstorms. Lows 84 to 91. West wind 5 to 10 miles per hour. Chance of rain 20%. Monday, partly sunny. A slight chance of showers in the morning, then a slight chance of afternoon showers and thunderstorms. Highs 105 to 109. Southwest wind 5 to 10 miles per hour. Chance of rain 10%. Monday night, partly cloudy with a 10% chance of showers and thunderstorms. Lows 83 to 91. Tuesday, partly sunny. A 10% chance of showers and thunderstorms in the morning. Hot. Highs 105 to 111. Tuesday night, partly cloudy. Lows 84 to 91. Wednesday, partly sunny and hot. Highs 106 to 112. Wednesday night, partly cloudy. Lows 84 to 91. Thursday, partly sunny and hot. Highs 108 to 114. Thursday night, partly cloudy. Lows 86 to 93. Friday, partly sunny and hot. Highs 109 to 115. Here is the synopsis for Southeast California, Southwest, and South Central Arizona. Much above normal temperatures will continue through the weekend, with readings approaching near record levels and extreme heat warnings in effect. Strong outflow boundary winds will move through South Central Arizona late this afternoon and evening, with a slight chance to generate showers and storms over the lower deserts. Temperatures will cool slightly early next week as high pressure weakens, but will rise again heading into the latter half of the week, with widespread major and areas of extreme heat risk returning. Typical monsoon conditions are expected next week, with daily thunderstorm chances favoring northern Arizona high terrain and southeast Arizona, and low chances in the south central Arizona lower deserts. Extreme heat warning remains in effect until 8 p.m. Mountain Standard Time, or 8 p.m. Pacific Daylight Time Monday. What? Dangerously hot conditions. Afternoon temperatures 107 to 120 degrees.

major to extreme heat risk. Where? Portions of southwest Arizona and southeast California. When? Until 8 p.m. Mountain Standard Time, or 8 p.m. Pacific Daylight Time Monday. Impacts, heat-related illnesses increase significantly during extreme heat events. Overexposure can cause heat cramps and heat exhaustion to develop and, without intervention, can lead to heat stroke. An extreme heat warning means that a period of very hot temperatures, even by local standards, will occur. Actions should be taken to lessen the impact of the extreme heat. Take extra precautions if you work or spend time outside. When possible, reschedule strenuous activities to early morning or evening. Know the signs and symptoms of heat exhaustion and heat stroke. Wear lightweight and loose-fitting clothing when possible and drink plenty of water. To reduce risk during outdoor work, the Occupational Safety and Health Administration recommends scheduling frequent rest breaks in shaded or air-conditioned environments. Anyone overcome by heat should be moved to a cool and shaded location. Heat stroke is an emergency. Call 911. Public cooling shelters are available in some areas. Consult county officials for more details. Extreme heat warning remains in effect until 8 p.m. Mountain Standard Time Monday. What? Dangerously hot conditions. Afternoon temperatures 110 to 118 degrees. Major heat risk. Where? Portions of south central Arizona. When? Until 8 p.m. Mountain Standard Time Monday. Impacts, heat-related illnesses increase significantly during extreme heat events. Overexposure can cause heat cramps and heat exhaustion to develop and, without intervention, can lead to heat stroke. Additional details, in Maricopa County, call 2-1-1 to find a free cooling center, transportation, water and more. An extreme heat warning means that a period of very hot temperatures, even by local standards, will occur. Actions should be taken to lessen the impact of the extreme heat. Take extra precautions if you work or spend time outside. 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Know the signs and symptoms of heat exhaustion and heat stroke. Wear lightweight and loose-fitting clothing when possible and drink plenty of water. To reduce risk during outdoor work, the Occupational Safety and Health Administration recommends scheduling frequent rest breaks in shaded or air-conditioned environments. Anyone overcome by heat should be moved to a cool and shaded location. Heat stroke is an emergency. 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Public cooling shelters are available in some areas. Consult county officials for more details. Extreme heat warning remains in effect until 8 p.m. Mountain Standard Time Monday. What? Dangerously hot conditions. Afternoon temperatures 110 to 118 degrees. Major heat risk. Where? South Central Arizona, including the Phoenix metropolitan area. When? Until 8 p.m. Mountain Standard Time Monday. Impacts, heat-related illnesses increase significantly during extreme heat events. Overexposure can cause heat cramps and heat exhaustion to develop and, without intervention, can lead to heat stroke. Additional details, in Maricopa County, call 2-1-1 to find a free cooling center, transportation, water and more. An extreme heat warning means that a period of very hot temperatures, even by local standards, will occur. Actions should be taken to lessen the impact of the extreme heat. Take extra precautions if you work or spend time outside. 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Anyone overcome by heat should be moved to a cool and shaded location. Heat stroke is an emergency. 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
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The current time is 4:59 a.m. Mountain Standard Time. Here is the 4 a.m. Mountain Standard Time observation for Phoenix on Saturday, July 25th. At Sky Harbor, it was clear. Visibility 10 miles. Temperature was 100 degrees, dew point 59, relative humidity 25%. Wind was west, at 9 miles an hour. And the pressure was 29.76 inches, and steady. Other observations for South Central Arizona, including the greater Phoenix area, it was clear, with a temperature of 91 at Buckeye, 94 at Deer Valley, 98 at Scottsdale Airport, 93 at Mesa Gateway, and 94 at Chandler. At Falcon Field, the weather conditions were not available. Observations for northern Arizona, skies ranged from clear to partly cloudy. It was 59 at Flagstaff, 84 at Kingman, 60 at the Grand Canyon, and 73 at Prescott. Payson reported 73, Page reported 83, Winslow reported 74, and Sholo reported 66. Observations for southern Arizona, it was clear. It was 86 at Tucson, 94 at Yuma, 75 at Nogales, and 80 at Sierra Vista. Observations for Southern California, at Blythe, it was clear, with a temperature of 95. At Los Angeles Airport, it was mostly cloudy, with a temperature of 71. At San Diego, it was cloudy, with a temperature of 70. Region observed with a cloudy.

Here is the latest forecast for the following area in Arizona, Central Phoenix, issued at 4:16 a.m. Mountain Standard Time. Extreme heat warning in effect until 8 p.m. Mountain Standard Time Monday. Today, mostly sunny and very hot. Highs 113 to 117. West wind 10 to 20 miles per hour. Tonight, partly cloudy. A slight chance of showers and thunderstorms in the evening. Lows 87 to 95. Northwest wind 10 to 15 miles per hour in the evening, becoming southeast 5 to 10 miles per hour after midnight. Chance of rain 10%. Sunday, partly sunny and hot. Highs 107 to 112. Southwest wind 5 to 10 miles per hour. Sunday night, partly cloudy with a slight chance of showers and thunderstorms. Lows 84 to 91. West wind 5 to 10 miles per hour. Chance of rain 20%. Monday, partly sunny. A slight chance of showers in the morning, then a slight chance of afternoon showers and thunderstorms. Highs 105 to 109. Southwest wind 5 to 10 miles per hour. Chance of rain 10%. Monday night, partly cloudy with a 10% chance of showers and thunderstorms. Lows 83 to 91. Tuesday, partly sunny. A 10% chance of showers and thunderstorms in the morning. Hot. Highs 105 to 111. Tuesday night, partly cloudy. Lows 84 to 91. Wednesday, partly sunny and hot. Highs 106 to 112. Wednesday night, partly cloudy. Lows 84 to 91. Thursday, partly sunny and hot. Highs 108 to 114. Thursday night, partly cloudy. Lows 86 to 93. Friday, partly sunny and hot. Highs 109 to 115. Here is the synopsis for Southeast California, Southwest, and South Central Arizona. Much above normal temperatures will continue through the weekend with readings approaching near record levels and extreme heat warnings in effect. Strong outflow boundary winds will move through South Central Arizona late this afternoon and evening, with a slight chance to generate showers and storms over the lower deserts. Temperatures will cool slightly early next week as high pressure weakens, but will rise again heading into the latter half of the week with widespread major and areas of extreme heat risk returning. Typical monsoon conditions are expected next week with daily thunderstorm chances favoring northern Arizona high terrain and southeast Arizona and low chances in the south central Arizona lower deserts. Extreme heat warning remains in effect until 8 p.m. Mountain Standard Time, or 8 p.m. Pacific Daylight Time Monday. What? Dangerously hot conditions. Afternoon temperatures 107 to 120 degrees. Major to extreme heat risk. Where? Portions of southwest Arizona and southeast California. When? Until 8 p.m. Mountain Standard Time, or 8 p.m. Pacific Daylight Time Monday. Impacts, heat-related illnesses increase significantly during extreme heat events. Overexposure can cause heat cramps and heat exhaustion to develop and, without intervention, can lead to heat stroke. An extreme heat warning means that a period of very hot temperatures, even by local standards, will occur. Actions should be taken to lessen the impact of the extreme heat. Take extra precautions if you work or spend time outside. When possible, reschedule strenuous activities to early morning or evening. Know the signs and symptoms of heat exhaustion and heat stroke. Wear lightweight and loose-fitting clothing when possible and drink plenty of water. To reduce risk during outdoor work, the Occupational Safety and Health Administration recommends scheduling frequent rest breaks in shaded or air-conditioned environments. Anyone overcome by heat should be moved to a cool and shaded location. Heat stroke is an emergency. 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Public cooling shelters are available in some areas. 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Extreme heat warning remains in effect.

until 8 p.m. Mountain Standard Time Monday. What? Dangerously hot conditions. Afternoon temperatures 110 to 118 degrees. Major heat risk. Where? Portions of South Central Arizona. When? Until 8 p.m. Mountain Standard Time Monday. Impacts. Heat-related illnesses increase significantly during extreme heat events. Overexposure can cause heat cramps and heat exhaustion to develop and, without intervention, can lead to heat stroke. Additional details, in Maricopa County, call 2-1-1 to find a free cooling center, transportation, water and more. An extreme heat warning means that a period of very hot temperatures, even by local standards, will occur. Actions should be taken to lessen the impact of the extreme heat. Take extra precautions if you work or spend time outside. 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Know the signs and symptoms of heat exhaustion and heat stroke. Wear lightweight and loose-fitting clothing when possible and drink plenty of water. To reduce risk during outdoor work, the Occupational Safety and Health Administration recommends scheduling frequent rest breaks in shaded or air-conditioned environments. Anyone overcome by heat should be moved to a cool and shaded location. Heat stroke is an emergency. 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Extreme heat warning remains in effect until 8 p.m. Mountain Standard Time Monday. What? Dangerously hot conditions. Afternoon temperatures 110 to 118 degrees. Major heat risk. Where? South Central Arizona, including the Phoenix metropolitan area. When? Until 8 p.m. Mountain Standard Time Monday. Impacts. Heat-related illnesses increase significantly during extreme heat events. Overexposure can cause heat cramps and heat exhaustion to develop and, without intervention, can lead to heat stroke. Additional details, in Maricopa County, call 2-1-1 to find a free cooling center, transportation, water and more. An extreme heat warning means that a period of very hot temperatures, even by local standards, will occur. Actions should be taken to lessen the impact of the extreme heat. Take extra precautions if you work or spend time outside. 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Wear lightweight and loose-fitting clothing when possible and drink plenty of water. To reduce risk during outdoor work, the Occupational Safety and Health Administration recommends scheduling frequent rest breaks in shaded or air-conditioned environments. Anyone overcome by heat should be moved to a cool and shaded location. Heat stroke is an emergency. 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The current time is 5:10 a.m. Mountain Standard Time. Here is the latest forecast. For the following area, in Arizona, Central Phoenix, issued at 4:16 a.m. Mountain Standard Time. Extreme heat warning in effect until 8 p.m. Mountain Standard Time Monday. Today, mostly sunny and very hot. Highs 113 to 117. West wind 10 to 20 miles per hour. Tonight, partly cloudy. A slight chance of showers and thunderstorms in the evening. Lows 87 to 95. Northwest wind 10 to 15 miles per hour in the evening, becoming southeast 5 to 10 miles per hour after midnight. Chance of rain 10%. Sunday, partly sunny and hot. Highs 107 to 112. Southwest wind 5 to 10 miles per hour. Sunday night, partly cloudy with a slight chance of showers and thunderstorms. Lows 84 to 91. West wind 5 to 10 miles per hour. Chance of rain 20%. Monday, partly sunny. A slight chance of showers in the morning,
then a slight chance of afternoon showers and thunderstorms. Highs 105 to 109. Southwest wind 5 to 10 miles per hour. Chance of rain 10%. Monday night, partly cloudy with a 10% chance of showers and thunderstorms. Lows 83 to 91. Tuesday, partly sunny. A 10% chance of showers and thunderstorms in the morning. Hot. Highs 105 to 111. Tuesday night, partly cloudy. Lows 84 to 91. Wednesday, partly sunny and hot. Highs 106 to 112. Wednesday night, partly cloudy. Lows 84 to 91. Thursday, partly sunny and hot. Highs 108 to 114. Thursday night, partly cloudy. Lows 86 to 93. Friday, partly sunny and hot. Highs 109 to 115. Here is the synopsis for Southeast California, Southwest, and South Central Arizona. Much above normal temperatures will continue through the weekend with readings approaching near record levels and extreme heat warnings in effect. Strong outflow boundary winds will move through South Central Arizona late this afternoon and evening, with a slight chance to generate showers and storms over the lower deserts. Temperatures will cool slightly early next week as high pressure weakens, but will rise again heading into the latter half of the week with widespread major and areas of extreme heat risk returning. Typical monsoon conditions are expected next week with daily thunderstorm chances favoring northern Arizona high terrain and southeast Arizona and low chances in the south central Arizona lower deserts. Extreme heat warning remains in effect until 8 p.m. Mountain Standard Time, or 8 p.m. Pacific Daylight Time Monday. What? Dangerously hot conditions. Afternoon temperatures 107 to 120 degrees. Major to extreme heat risk. Where? Portions of southwest Arizona and southeast California. When? Until 8 p.m. Mountain Standard Time, or 8 p.m. Pacific Daylight Time Monday. Impacts, heat-related illnesses increase significantly during extreme heat events. Overexposure can cause heat cramps and heat exhaustion to develop and, without intervention, can lead to heat stroke. An extreme heat warning means that a period of very hot temperatures, even by local standards, will occur. Actions should be taken to lessen the impact of the extreme heat. Take extra precautions if you work or spend time outside. When possible, reschedule strenuous activities to early morning or evening. Know the signs and symptoms of heat exhaustion and heat stroke. Wear lightweight and loose-fitting clothing when possible and drink plenty of water. To reduce risk during outdoor work, the Occupational Safety and Health Administration recommends scheduling frequent rest breaks in shaded or air-conditioned environments. Anyone overcome by heat should be moved to a cool and shaded location. Heat stroke is an emergency. 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Public cooling shelters are available in some areas. Consult county officials for more details. Extreme heat warning remains in effect until 8 p.m. Mountain Standard Time Monday. What? Dangerously hot conditions. Afternoon temperatures 110 to 118 degrees. Major heat risk. Where? Portions of South Central Arizona. When? Until 8 p.m. Mountain Standard Time Monday. Impacts, heat-related illnesses increase significantly during extreme heat events. Overexposure can cause heat cramps and heat exhaustion to develop and, without intervention, can lead to heat stroke. Additional details, in Maricopa County, call 2-1-1 to find a free cooling center, transportation, water and more. An extreme heat warning means that a period of very hot temperatures, even by local standards, will occur. Actions should be taken to lessen the impact of the extreme heat. Take extra precautions if you work or spend time outside. 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Wear lightweight and loose-fitting clothing when possible and drink plenty of water.
to reduce risk during outdoor work. The Occupational Safety and Health Administration recommends scheduling frequent rest breaks in shaded or air-conditioned environments. 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Extreme heat warning remains in effect until 8 p.m. Mountain Standard Time Monday. What? Dangerously hot conditions. Afternoon temperatures 110 to 118 degrees. Major heat risk. Where? South Central Arizona, including the Phoenix metropolitan area. When? Until 8 p.m. Mountain Standard Time Monday. Impacts. Heat-related illnesses increase significantly during extreme heat events. Overexposure can cause heat cramps and heat exhaustion to develop and, without intervention, can lead to heat stroke. Additional details, in Maricopa County, call 2-1-1 to find a free cooling center, transportation, water and more. An extreme heat warning means that a period of very hot temperatures, even by local standards, will occur. Actions should be taken to lessen the impact of the extreme heat. Take extra precautions if you work or spend time outside. 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The current time is 5:18 a.m. Mountain Standard Time. Here is the 5 a.m. Mountain Standard Time observation for Phoenix, on Saturday, July 25th. At Sky Harbor, it was partly cloudy. Visibility 10 miles. Temperature was 100 degrees, dew point 59, relative humidity 25%. Wind was west, at 6 miles an hour. And the pressure was 29.77 inches, and rising. Other observations for South Central Arizona including the Greater Phoenix area, it was clear, with a temperature of 91 at Buckeye, 97 at Luke Air Force Base, 92 at Deer Valley, and 96 at Scottsdale Airport. Under clear skies, Mesa Gateway reported 91, Chandler reported 91, and Gila Bend reported 92. Observations for northern Arizona, it was clear, with a temperature of 84 at Kingman, 58 at the Grand Canyon, 73 at Prescott, 82 at Page, and 66 at Chulo. At Flagstaff, the weather conditions were not available. Observations for southern Arizona, it was clear. It was 85 at Tucson, 93 at Yuma, 72 at Nogales, and 76 at Sierra Vista. Observations for Southern California, at Blythe, it was clear, with a temperature of 95. At Los Angeles Airport, it was partly cloudy, with a temperature of 70. At San Diego, it was cloudy, with a temperature of 70. Regional observations, at El Paso, it was partly cloudy, with a temperature of 80. It was mostly cloudy, with a temperature of 78 at Salt Lake City, and 74 at Albuquerque. At Las Vegas, the weather conditions were not available. Once again, at 5 a.m. in Phoenix, under partly cloudy skies. The Sky Harbor temperature was 100 degrees. Here is the latest forecast. For the following area, in Arizona, Central Phoenix, issued at 4:16 a.m. Mountain Standard Time. Extreme heat warning in effect until 8 p.m. Mountain Standard Time Monday. Today, mostly sunny and very hot. Highs 113 to 117. West wind 10 to 20 miles per hour.
Tonight, partly cloudy. A slight chance of showers and thunderstorms in the evening. Lows 87 to 95. Northwest wind 10 to 15 miles per hour in the evening, becoming southeast 5 to 10 miles per hour after midnight. Chance of rain 10%. Sunday, partly sunny and hot. Highs 107 to 112. Southwest wind 5 to 10 miles per hour. Sunday night, partly cloudy with a slight chance of showers and thunderstorms. Lows 84 to 91. West wind 5 to 10 miles per hour. Chance of rain 20%. Monday, partly sunny. A slight chance of showers in the morning, then a slight chance of afternoon showers and thunderstorms. Highs 105 to 109. Southwest wind 5 to 10 miles per hour. Chance of rain 10%. Monday night, partly cloudy with a 10% chance of showers and thunderstorms. Lows 83 to 91. Tuesday, partly sunny. A 10% chance of showers and thunderstorms in the morning. Hot. Highs 105 to 111. Tuesday night, partly cloudy. Lows 84 to 91. Wednesday, partly sunny and hot. Highs 106 to 112. Wednesday night, partly cloudy. Lows 84 to 91. Thursday, partly sunny and hot. Highs 108 to 114. Thursday night, partly cloudy. Lows 86 to 93. Friday, partly sunny and hot. Highs 109 to 115. Here is the synopsis for Southeast California, Southwest, and South Central Arizona. Much above normal temperatures will continue through the weekend, with readings approaching near record levels and extreme heat warnings in effect. Strong outflow boundary winds will move through South Central Arizona late this afternoon and evening, with a slight chance to generate showers and end storms over the lower deserts. Temperatures will cool slightly early next week as high pressure weakens, but will rise again heading into the latter half of the week, with widespread major and areas of extreme heat risk returning. Typical monsoon conditions are expected next week, with daily thunderstorm chances favoring northern Arizona high terrain and southeast Arizona, and low chances in the south central Arizona lower deserts. Extreme heat warning remains in effect until 8 p.m. Mountain Standard Time, or 8 p.m. Pacific Daylight Time Monday. What? Dangerously hot conditions. Afternoon temperatures 107 to 120 degrees. Major to extreme heat risk. Where? Portions of southwest Arizona and southeast California. When? Until 8 p.m. Mountain Standard Time, or 8 p.m. Pacific Daylight Time Monday. Impacts: heat-related illnesses increase significantly during extreme heat events. Overexposure can cause heat cramps and heat exhaustion to develop, and, without intervention, can lead to heat stroke. An extreme heat warning means that a period of very hot temperatures, even by local standards, will occur. Actions should be taken to lessen the impact of the extreme heat. Take extra precautions if you work or spend time outside. When possible, reschedule strenuous activities to early morning or evening. Know the signs and symptoms of heat exhaustion and heat stroke. Wear lightweight and loose-fitting clothing when possible, and drink plenty of water. To reduce risk during outdoor work, the Occupational Safety and Health Administration recommends scheduling frequent rest breaks in shaded or air-conditioned environments. Anyone overcome by heat should be moved to a cool and shaded location. Heat stroke is an emergency. Call 911. Public cooling shelters are available in some areas. Consult county officials for more details. Extreme heat warning remains in effect until 8 p.m. Mountain Standard Time Monday. What? Dangerously hot conditions. Afternoon temperatures 110 to 118 degrees. Major heat risk. Where? Portions of South Central Arizona. When? Until 8 p.m. Mountain Standard Time Monday.
impacts, heat-related illnesses increase significantly during extreme heat events. Overexposure can cause heat cramps and heat exhaustion to develop and, without intervention, can lead to heat stroke. Additional details, in Maricopa County, call 2-1-1 to find a free cooling center, transportation, water and more. An extreme heat warning means that a period of very hot temperatures, even by local standards, will occur. Actions should be taken to lessen the impact of the extreme heat. Take extra precautions if you work or spend time outside. 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Know the signs and symptoms of heat exhaustion and heat stroke. Wear lightweight and loose-fitting clothing when possible and drink plenty of water. To reduce risk during outdoor work, the Occupational Safety and Health Administration recommends scheduling frequent rest breaks in shaded or air-conditioned environments. Anyone overcome by heat should be moved to a cool and shaded location. Heat stroke is an emergency. 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Public cooling shelters are available in some areas. Consult county officials for more details. Extreme heat warning remains in effect until 8 p.m. Mountain Standard Time Monday. What? Dangerously hot conditions. Afternoon temperatures 110 to 118 degrees. Major heat risk. Where? South Central Arizona, including the Phoenix metropolitan area. When? Until 8 p.m. Mountain Standard Time Monday. Impacts, heat-related illnesses increase significantly during extreme heat events. Overexposure can cause heat cramps and heat exhaustion to develop and, without intervention, can lead to heat stroke. Additional details, in Maricopa County, call 2-1-1 to find a free cooling center, transportation, water and more. An extreme heat warning means that a period of very hot temperatures, even by local standards, will occur. Actions should be taken to lessen the impact of the extreme heat. Take extra precautions if you work or spend time outside. 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Anyone overcome by heat should be moved to a cool and shaded location. Heat stroke is an emergency. 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The current time is 5:29 a.m. Mountain Standard Time. Here is the 5 a.m. Mountain Standard Time observation for Phoenix on Saturday, July 25th. At Sky Harbor, it was partly cloudy. Visibility 10 miles. Temperature was 100 degrees, dew point 59, relative humidity 25%. Wind was west, at 6 miles an hour. And the pressure was 29.77 inches, and rising. Other observations for South Central Arizona including the Greater Phoenix area, it was clear, with a temperature of 91 at Buckeye, 97 at Luke Air Force Base, 92 at Deer Valley, and 96 at Scottsdale Airport. Under clear skies, Mesa Gateway reported 91, Chandler reported 91, and Gila Bend reported 92. Observations for northern Arizona, it was clear, with a temperature of 84 at Kingman, 58 at the Grand Canyon, 73 at Prescott, 82 at Page, and 66 at Cholo. At Flagstaff, the weather conditions were not available. Observations for southern Arizona, it was clear. It was 85.

partly cloudy, with a temperature of 80. It was mostly cloudy, with a temperature of 78 at Salt Lake City, and 74 at Albuquerque. At Las Vegas, the weather conditions were not available. Once again, at 5 a.m. in Phoenix, under partly cloudy skies. The Sky Harbor temperature was 100 degrees. Here is the latest forecast. For the following area, in Arizona, Central Phoenix, issued at 4:16 a.m. Mountain Standard Time. Extreme heat warning in effect until 8 p.m. Mountain Standard Time Monday. Today, mostly sunny and very hot. Highs 113 to 117. West wind 10 to 20 miles per hour. Tonight, partly cloudy. A slight chance of showers and thunderstorms in the evening. Lows 87 to 95. Northwest wind 10 to 15 miles per hour in the evening, becoming southeast 5 to 10 miles per hour after midnight. Chance of rain 10%. Sunday, partly sunny and hot. Highs 107 to 112. Southwest wind 5 to 10 miles per hour. Sunday night, partly cloudy with a slight chance of showers and thunderstorms. Lows 84 to 91. West wind 5 to 10 miles per hour. Chance of rain 20%. Monday, partly sunny. A slight chance of showers in the morning, then a slight chance of afternoon showers and thunderstorms. Highs 105 to 109. Southwest wind 5 to 10 miles per hour. Chance of rain 10%. Monday night, partly cloudy with a 10% chance of showers and thunderstorms. Lows 83 to 91. Tuesday, partly sunny. A 10% chance of showers and thunderstorms in the morning. Hot. Highs 105 to 111. Tuesday night, partly cloudy. Lows 84 to 91. Wednesday, partly sunny and hot. Highs 106 to 112. Wednesday night, partly cloudy. Lows 84 to 91. Thursday, partly sunny and hot. Highs 108 to 114. Thursday night, partly cloudy. Lows 86 to 93. Friday, partly sunny and hot. Highs 109 to 115. Here is the synopsis for Southeast California, Southwest, and South Central Arizona. Much above normal temperatures will continue through the weekend with readings approaching near record levels and extreme heat warnings in effect. Strong outflow boundary winds will move through South Central Arizona late this afternoon and evening, with a slight chance to generate showers and storms over the lower deserts. Temperatures will cool slightly early next week as high pressure weakens, but will rise again heading into the latter half of the week with widespread

heat risk. Where? Portions of southwest Arizona and southeast California. When? Until 8 p.m. Mountain Standard Time, or 8 p.m. Pacific Daylight Time Monday. Impacts: heat-related illnesses increase significantly during extreme heat events. Overexposure can cause heat cramps and heat exhaustion to develop and, without intervention, can lead to heat stroke. An extreme heat warning means that a period of very hot temperatures, even by local standards, will occur. Actions should be taken to lessen the impact of the extreme heat. Take extra precautions if you work or spend time outside. When possible, reschedule strenuous activities to early morning or evening. Know the signs and symptoms of heat exhaustion and heat stroke. Wear lightweight and loose-fitting clothing when possible and drink plenty of water. To reduce risk during outdoor work, the Occupational Safety and Health Administration recommends scheduling frequent rest breaks in shaded or air-conditioned environments. Anyone overcome by heat should be moved to a cool and shaded location. Heat stroke is an emergency. Call 911. Public cooling shelters are available in some areas. Consult county officials for more details. Extreme heat warning remains in effect until 8 p.m. Mountain Standard Time Monday. What? Dangerously hot conditions. Afternoon temperatures 110 to 118 degrees. Major heat risk. Where? Portions of south central Arizona. When? Until 8 p.m. Mountain Standard Time Monday. Impacts: heat-related illnesses increase significantly during extreme heat events. Overexposure can cause heat cramps and heat exhaustion to develop and, without intervention, can lead to heat stroke. Additional details: in Maricopa County, call 2-1-1 to find a free cooling center, transportation, water, and more. An extreme heat warning means that a period of very hot temperatures, even by local standards, will occur. Actions should be taken to lessen the impact of the extreme heat. Take extra precautions if you work or spend time outside. 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Know the signs and symptoms of heat exhaustion and heat stroke. Wear lightweight and loose-fitting clothing when possible and drink plenty of water. To reduce risk during outdoor work, the Occupational Safety and Health Administration recommends scheduling frequent rest breaks in shaded or air-conditioned environments. Anyone overcome by heat should be moved to a cool and shaded location. Heat stroke is an emergency. 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Extreme heat warning remains in effect until 8 p.m. Mountain Standard Time Monday. What? Dangerously hot conditions. Afternoon temperatures 110 to 118 degrees. Major heat risk. Where? South Central Arizona, including the Phoenix metropolitan area. When? Until 8 p.m. Mountain Standard Time Monday. Impacts: heat-related illnesses increase significantly during extreme heat events. Overexposure can cause heat cramps and heat exhaustion to develop and, without intervention, can lead to heat stroke. Additional details: in Maricopa County, call 2-1-1 to find a free cooling center, transportation, water, and more. 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Actions should be taken to lessen the impact of the extreme heat. Take extra precautions if you work or spend time outside. 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Heat stroke is an emergency. 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

C94 in Phoenix, Arizona, serving South Central Arizona. The current time is 5:40 a.m. Mountain Standard Time. Here is the 5 a.m. Mountain Standard Time observation for Phoenix on Saturday, July 25th. At Sky Harbor, it was partly cloudy. Visibility 10 miles. Temperature was 100 degrees, dew point 59, relative humidity 25%. Wind was west, at 6 miles an hour. And the pressure was 29.77 inches, and rising. Other observations for South Central Arizona, including the greater Phoenix area, it was clear, with a temperature of 91 at Buckeye, 97 at Luke Air Force Base, 92 at Deer Valley, and 96 at Scottsdale Airport. Under clear skies, Mesa Gateway reported 91, Chandler reported 91, and Gila Bend reported 92. Observations for northern Arizona, it was clear, with a temperature of 84 at Kingman, 58 at the Grand Canyon, 73 at Prescott, 82 at Page, and 66 at Cholo. At Flagstaff, the weather conditions were not available. Observations for southern Arizona, it was clear. It was 85 at Tucson, 93 at Yuma, 72 at Nogales, and 76 at Sierra Vista. Observations for Southern California, at Blythe, it was clear, with a temperature of 95. At Los Angeles Airport, it was partly cloudy, with a temperature of 70. At San Diego, it was cloudy, with a temperature of 70. Regional observations, at El Paso, it was partly cloudy, with a temperature of 80. It was mostly cloudy, with a temperature of 78 at Salt Lake City, and 74 at Albuquerque. At Las Vegas, the weather conditions were not available. Once again, at 5 a.m. in Phoenix, under partly cloudy skies, the Sky Harbor temperature was 100 degrees. Here is the latest forecast. For the following area, in Arizona, Central Phoenix, issued at 4:16 a.m. Mountain Standard Time. Extreme heat warning in effect until 8 p.m. Mountain Standard Time Monday. Today, mostly sunny and very hot. Highs 113 to 117. West wind 10 to 20 miles per hour. Tonight, partly cloudy. A slight chance of showers and thunderstorms in the evening. Lows 87 to 95. Northwest wind 10 to 15 miles per hour in the evening, becoming southeast 5 to 10 miles per hour after midnight. Chance of rain 10%. Sunday, partly sunny and hot. Highs 107 to 112. Southwest wind 5 to 10 miles per hour. Sunday night, partly cloudy with a slight chance of showers and thunderstorms. Lows 84 to 91. West wind 5 to 10 miles per hour. Chance of rain 20%. Monday, partly sunny. A slight chance of showers in the morning, then a slight chance of afternoon showers and thunderstorms. Highs 105 to 109. Southwest wind 5 to 10 miles per hour. Chance of rain 10%. Monday night, partly cloudy with a 10% chance of showers and thunderstorms. Lows 83 to 91. Tuesday, partly sunny. A 10% chance of showers and thunderstorms in the morning. Hot. Highs 105 to 111. Tuesday night, partly cloudy. Lows 84 to 91. Wednesday, partly sunny and hot. Highs 106 to 112. Wednesday night, partly cloudy. Lows 84 to 91. Thursday, partly sunny and hot. Highs 108 to 114. Thursday night, partly cloudy. Lows 86 to 93. Friday, partly sunny and hot. Highs 109 to 115. Here is the synopsis for Southeast California, Southwest, and South Central Arizona. Much above normal temperatures will continue through the weekend, with readings approaching near record levels and extreme heat warnings in effect.
Strong outflow boundary winds will move through south-central Arizona late this afternoon and evening, with a slight chance to generate showers and storms over the lower deserts. Temperatures will cool slightly early next week as high pressure weakens, but will rise again heading into the latter half of the week with widespread major and areas of extreme heat risk returning. Typical monsoon conditions are expected next week with daily thunderstorm chances favoring northern Arizona high terrain and southeast Arizona and low chances in the south-central Arizona lower deserts. Extreme heat warning remains in effect until 8 p.m. Mountain Standard Time, or 8 p.m. Pacific Daylight Time Monday. What? Dangerously hot conditions. Afternoon temperatures 107 to 120 degrees. Major to extreme heat risk. Where? Portions of southwest Arizona and southeast California. When? Until 8 p.m. Mountain Standard Time, or 8 p.m. Pacific Daylight Time Monday. Impacts, heat-related illnesses increase significantly during extreme heat events. Overexposure can cause heat cramps and heat exhaustion to develop and, without intervention, can lead to heat stroke. An extreme heat warning means that a period of very hot temperatures, even by local standards, will occur. Actions should be taken to lessen the impact of the extreme heat. Take extra precautions if you work or spend time outside. When possible, reschedule strenuous activities to early morning or evening. Know the signs and symptoms of heat exhaustion and heat stroke. Wear lightweight and loose-fitting clothing when possible and drink plenty of water. To reduce risk during outdoor work, the Occupational Safety and Health Administration recommends scheduling frequent rest breaks in shaded or air-conditioned environments. Anyone overcome by heat should be moved to a cool and shaded location. Heat stroke is an emergency. 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Public cooling shelters are available in some areas. Consult county officials for more details. Extreme heat warning remains in effect until 8 p.m. Mountain Standard Time Monday. What? Dangerously hot conditions. Afternoon temperatures 110 to 118 degrees. Major heat risk. Where? Portions of south-central Arizona. When? Until 8 p.m. Mountain Standard Time Monday. Impacts, heat-related illnesses increase significantly during extreme heat events. Overexposure can cause heat cramps and heat exhaustion to develop and, without intervention, can lead to heat stroke. Additional details, in Maricopa County, call 2-1-1 to find a free cooling center, transportation, water and more. An extreme heat warning means that a period of very hot temperatures, even by local standards, will occur. Actions should be taken to lessen the impact of the extreme heat. Take extra precautions if you work or spend time outside. 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Know the signs and symptoms of heat exhaustion and heat stroke. 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To reduce risk during outdoor work, the Occupational Safety and Health Administration recommends scheduling frequent rest breaks in shaded or air-conditioned environments. Anyone overcome by heat should be moved to a cool and shaded location. Heat stroke is an emergency.

overexposure can cause heat cramps and heat exhaustion to develop and, without intervention, can lead to heat stroke. 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An extreme heat warning means that a period of very hot temperatures, even by local standards, will occur. Actions should be taken to lessen the impact of the extreme heat. Take extra precautions if you work or spend time outside. 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Know the signs and symptoms of heat exhaustion and heat stroke. 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To reduce risk during outdoor work, the Occupational Safety and Health Administration recommends scheduling frequent rest breaks in shaded or air-conditioned environments. Anyone overcome by heat should be moved to a cool and shaded location. Heat stroke is an emergency. 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The current time is 5:51 a.m. Mountain Standard Time. Here is the 5 a.m. Mountain Standard Time observation for Phoenix, on Saturday, July 25th. At Sky Harbor, it was partly cloudy. Visibility 10 miles. Temperature was 100 degrees, dew point 59, relative humidity 25%. Wind was west, at 6 miles an hour. And the pressure was 29.77 inches, and rising. Other observations for South Central Arizona including the Greater Phoenix area, it was clear, with a temperature of 91 at Buckeye, 97 at Luke Air Force Base, 92 at Deer Valley, and 96 at Scottsdale Airport. Under clear skies, Mesa Gateway reported 91, Chandler reported 91, and Gila Bend reported 92. Observations for northern Arizona, it was clear, with a temperature of 84 at Kingman, 58 at the Grand Canyon, 73 at Prescott, 82 at Page, and 66 at Cholo. At Flagstaff, the weather conditions were not available. Observations for southern Arizona, it was clear. It was 85 at Tucson, 93 at Yuma, 72 at Nogales, and 76 at Sierra Vista. Observations for Southern California, at Blythe, it was clear, with a temperature of 95. At Los Angeles Airport, it was partly cloudy, with a temperature of 70. At San Diego, it was cloudy, with a temperature of 70. Regional observations, at El Paso, it was partly cloudy, with a temperature of 80. It was mostly cloudy, with a temperature of 78 at Salt Lake City, and 74 at Albuquerque. At Las Vegas, the weather conditions were not available. Once again, at 5 a.m. in Phoenix, under partly cloudy skies, the Sky Harbor temperature was 100 degrees. Here is the latest forecast. For the following area, in Arizona, Central Phoenix, issued at 4:16 a.m. Mountain Standard Time. Extreme heat warning in effect until 8 p.m. Mountain Standard Time Monday. Today, mostly sunny and very hot. Highs 113 to 117. West wind 10 to 20 miles per hour. Tonight, partly cloudy. A slight chance of showers and thunderstorms in the evening. Lows 87 to 95. Northwest wind 10 to 15 miles per hour in the evening becoming southeast 5 to 10 miles per hour after midnight. Chance of rain 10%. Sunday, partly sunny and hot. Highs 107 to 112. Southwest wind 5 to 10 miles per hour. Sunday night, partly cloudy with a slight chance of showers and thunderstorms. Lows 84 to 91. West wind 5 to 10 miles per hour. Chance of rain 20%. Monday, partly sunny. A slight chance of showers in the morning, then a slight chance of afternoon showers and thunderstorms. Highs 105 to 109. Southwest wind

5 to 10 miles per hour. Chance of rain 10%. Monday night, partly cloudy with a 10% chance of showers and thunderstorms. Lows 83 to 91. Tuesday, partly sunny. A 10% chance of showers and thunderstorms in the morning. Hot. Highs 105 to 111. Tuesday night, partly cloudy. Lows 84 to 91. Wednesday, partly sunny and hot. Highs 106 to 112. Wednesday night, partly cloudy. Lows 84 to 91. Thursday, partly sunny and hot. Highs 108 to 114. Thursday night, partly cloudy. Lows 86 to 93. Friday, partly sunny and hot. Highs 109 to 115. Here is the synopsis for Southeast California, Southwest, and South Central Arizona. Much above normal temperatures will continue through the weekend with readings approaching near record levels and extreme heat warnings in effect. Strong outflow boundary winds will move through South Central Arizona late this afternoon and evening, with a slight chance to generate showers and end storms over the lower deserts. Temperatures will cool slightly early next week as high pressure weakens, but will rise again heading into the latter half of the week with widespread major and areas of extreme heat risk returning. Typical monsoon conditions are expected next week with daily thunderstorm chances favoring northern Arizona high terrain and southeast Arizona and low chances in the south central Arizona lower deserts. Extreme heat warning remains in effect until 8 p.m. Mountain Standard Time, or 8 p.m. Pacific Daylight Time Monday. What? Dangerously hot conditions. Afternoon temperatures 107 to 120 degrees. Major to extreme heat risk. Where? Portions of southwest Arizona and southeast California. When? Until 8 p.m. Mountain Standard Time, or 8 p.m. Pacific Daylight Time Monday. Impacts, heat-related illnesses increase significantly during extreme heat events. Overexposure can cause heat cramps and heat exhaustion to develop and, without intervention, can lead to heat stroke. An extreme heat warning means that a period of very hot temperatures, even by local standards, will occur. Actions should be taken to lessen the impact of the extreme heat. Take extra precautions if you work or spend time outside. When possible, reschedule strenuous activities to early morning or evening. Know the signs and symptoms of heat exhaustion and heat stroke. Wear lightweight and loose-fitting clothing when possible and drink plenty of water. To reduce risk during outdoor work, the Occupational Safety and Health Administration recommends scheduling frequent rest breaks in shaded or air-conditioned environments. Anyone overcome by heat should be moved to a cool and shaded location. Heat stroke is an emergency. Call 911. Public cooling shelters are available in some areas. Consult county officials for more details. Extreme heat warning remains in effect until 8 p.m. Mountain Standard Time Monday. What? Dangerously hot conditions. Afternoon temperatures 110 to 118 degrees. Major heat risk. Where? Portions of South Central Arizona. When? Until 8 p.m. Mountain Standard Time Monday. Impacts, heat-related illnesses increase significantly during extreme heat events. Overexposure can cause heat cramps and heat exhaustion to develop and, without intervention, can lead to heat stroke. Additional details, in Maricopa County, call 2-1-1 to find a free cooling center, transportation, water and more. An extreme heat warning means that a period of very hot temperatures, even by local standards, will occur. Actions should be taken to lessen the impact of the extreme heat. Take extra precautions if you work or spend time outside. 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Know the signs and symptoms of heat exhaustion and heat stroke. Wear lightweight and loose-fitting clothing when possible and drink plenty of water. To reduce risk during outdoor work, the Occupational Safety and Health Administration recommends scheduling frequent rest breaks in shaded or air-conditioned environments.
Anyone overcome by heat should be moved to a cool and shaded location. 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Extreme heat warning remains in effect until 8 p.m. Mountain Standard Time Monday. What? Dangerously hot conditions. Afternoon temperatures 110 to 118 degrees. Major heat risk. Where? South Central Arizona, including the Phoenix metropolitan area. When? Until 8 p.m. Mountain Standard Time Monday. Impacts: heat-related illnesses increase significantly during extreme heat events. Overexposure can cause heat cramps and heat exhaustion to develop and, without intervention, can lead to heat stroke. Additional details: in Maricopa County, call 2-1-1 to find a free cooling center, transportation, water, and more. An extreme heat warning means that a period of very hot temperatures, even by local standards, will occur. Actions should be taken to lessen the impact of the extreme heat. Take extra precautions if you work or spend time outside. 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Anyone overcome by heat should be moved to a cool and shaded location. 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The current time is 6:02 a.m. Mountain Standard Time. Here is the latest forecast. For the following area, in Arizona, Central Phoenix, issued at 4:16 a.m. Mountain Standard Time. Extreme heat warning in effect until 8 p.m. Mountain Standard Time Monday. Today, mostly sunny and very hot. Highs 113 to 117. West wind 10 to 20 miles per hour. Tonight, partly cloudy. A slight chance of showers and thunderstorms in the evening. Lows 87 to 95. Northwest wind 10 to 15 miles per hour in the evening, becoming southeast 5 to 10 miles per hour after midnight. Chance of rain 10%. Sunday, partly sunny and hot. Highs 107 to 112. Southwest wind 5 to 10 miles per hour. Sunday night, partly cloudy with a slight chance of showers and thunderstorms. Lows 84 to 91. West wind 5 to 10 miles per hour. Chance of rain 20%. Monday, partly sunny. A slight chance of showers in the morning, then a slight chance of afternoon showers and thunderstorms. Highs 105 to 109. Southwest wind 5 to 10 miles per hour. Chance of rain 10%. Monday night, partly cloudy with a 10% chance of showers and thunderstorms. Lows 83 to 91. Tuesday, partly sunny. A 10% chance of showers and thunderstorms in the morning. Hot. Highs 105 to 111. Tuesday night, partly cloudy. Lows 84 to 91. Wednesday, partly sunny and hot. Highs 106 to 112. Wednesday night, partly cloudy. Lows 84 to 91. Thursday, partly sunny and hot. Highs 108 to 114. Thursday night, partly cloudy. Lows 86 to 93. Friday, partly sunny and hot. Highs 109 to 115. Here is the synopsis for Southeast California, Southwest, and South Central Arizona. Much above normal temperatures will continue through the weekend, with readings approaching near record levels and extreme heat warnings in effect.
Strong outflow boundary winds will move through south-central Arizona late this afternoon and evening, with a slight chance to generate showers and storms over the lower deserts. Temperatures will cool slightly early next week as high pressure weakens, but will rise again heading into the latter half of the week with widespread major and areas of extreme heat risk returning. Typical monsoon conditions are expected next week with daily thunderstorm chances favoring northern Arizona high terrain and southeast Arizona and low chances in the south-central Arizona lower deserts. Extreme heat warning remains in effect until 8 p.m. Mountain Standard Time, or 8 p.m. Pacific Daylight Time Monday. What? Dangerously hot conditions. Afternoon temperatures 107 to 120 degrees. Major to extreme heat risk. Where? Portions of southwest Arizona and southeast California. When? Until 8 p.m. Mountain Standard Time, or 8 p.m. Pacific Daylight Time Monday. Impacts, heat-related illnesses increase significantly during extreme heat events. Overexposure can cause heat cramps and heat exhaustion to develop and, without intervention, can lead to heat stroke. An extreme heat warning means that a period of very hot temperatures, even by local standards, will occur. Actions should be taken to lessen the impact of the extreme heat. Take extra precautions if you work or spend time outside. When possible, reschedule strenuous activities to early morning or evening. Know the signs and symptoms of heat exhaustion and heat stroke. Wear lightweight and loose-fitting clothing when possible and drink plenty of water. To reduce risk during outdoor work, the Occupational Safety and Health Administration recommends scheduling frequent rest breaks in shaded or air-conditioned environments. Anyone overcome by heat should be moved to a cool and shaded location. Heat stroke is an emergency. Call 911. Public cooling shelters are available in some areas. Consult county officials for more details. Extreme heat warning remains in effect until 8 p.m. Mountain Standard Time Monday. What? Dangerously hot conditions. Afternoon temperatures 110 to 118 degrees. Major heat risk. Where? Portions of south-central Arizona. When? Until 8 p.m. Mountain Standard Time Monday. Impacts, heat-related illnesses increase significantly during extreme heat events. Overexposure can cause heat cramps and heat exhaustion to develop and, without intervention, can lead to heat stroke. Additional details, in Maricopa County, call 2-1-1 to find a free cooling center, transportation, water and more. An extreme heat warning means that a period of very hot temperatures, even by local standards, will occur. Actions should be taken to lessen the impact of the extreme heat. Take extra precautions if you work or spend time outside. When possible, reschedule strenuous activities to early morning or evening. Know the signs and symptoms of heat exhaustion and heat stroke. Wear lightweight and loose-fitting clothing when possible and drink plenty of water. To reduce risk during outdoor work, the Occupational Safety and Health Administration recommends scheduling frequent rest breaks in shaded or air-conditioned environments. Anyone overcome by heat should be moved to a cool and shaded location. 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Consult county officials for more details. Extreme heat warning remains in effect until 8 p.m. Mountain Standard Time Monday. What? Dangerously hot conditions. Afternoon temperatures 110 to 118 degrees. Major heat risk. Where? South Central Arizona, including the Phoenix metropolitan area. When? Until 8 p.m. Mountain Standard Time Monday. Impacts, heat-related illnesses increase significantly during extreme heat events. Overexposure can cause heat cramps and heat exhaustion to develop and, without intervention, can lead to heat stroke. Additional details, in Maricopa County, call 2-1-1 to find a free cooling center, transportation, water and more. An extreme heat warning means that a period of very hot temperatures, even by local standards, will occur.
actions should be taken to lessen the impact of the extreme heat. Take extra precautions if you work or spend time outside. 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Heat stroke is an emergency. 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The current time is 6:10 a.m. Mountain Standard Time. Here is the 6 a.m. Mountain Standard Time observation for Phoenix on Saturday, July 25th. At Sky Harbor, it was partly cloudy. Visibility 10 miles. Temperature was 97 degrees, dew point 60, relative humidity 29%. Wind was calm. And the pressure was 29.80 inches, and rising. Other observations for South Central Arizona, including the greater Phoenix area, it was clear, with a temperature of 90 at Buckeye, 95 at Luke Air Force Base, and 91 at Deer Valley. Under clear skies, Scottsdale Airport reported 92, Mesa Gateway reported 90, and Gila Bend reported 92. At Chandler, it was partly cloudy, with a temperature of 93. At Deer Valley, the visibility was 5 miles. Observations for northern Arizona, skies ranged from clear to partly cloudy. It was 58 at Flagstaff, 83 at Kingman, 58 at the Grand Canyon, and 73 at Prescott. Payson reported 75, Page reported 81, Winslow reported 71, and Sholo reported 66. Observations for southern Arizona, it was clear, with a temperature of 85 at Tucson, 90 at Yuma, and 79 at Sierra Vista. At Nogales, it was mostly cloudy, with a temperature of 72. Observations for Southern California, at Blythe, it was clear, with a temperature of 91. At Los Angeles Airport, it was partly cloudy, with a temperature of 70. At San Diego, it was cloudy, with a temperature of 70. Regional observations, skies ranged from partly cloudy to mostly cloudy. It was 93 at Las Vegas, 80 at Salt Lake City, 73 at Albuquerque, and 80 at El Paso. Once again, at 6 a.m. in Phoenix, under partly cloudy skies. The Sky Harbor temperature was 97 degrees. Here is the latest forecast. For the following area, in Arizona, Central Phoenix, issued at 4:16 a.m. Mountain Standard Time. Extreme heat warning in effect until 8 p.m. Mountain Standard Time Monday. Today, mostly sunny and very hot. Highs 113 to 117. West wind 10 to 20 miles per hour. Tonight, partly cloudy. A slight chance of showers and thunderstorms in the evening. Lows 87 to 95. Northwest wind 10 to 15 miles per hour in the evening, becoming southeast 5 to 10 miles per hour after midnight. Chance of rain 10%. Sunday, partly sunny and hot. Highs 107 to 112. Southwest wind 5 to 10 miles per hour. Sunday night, partly cloudy with a slight chance of showers and thunderstorms. Lows 84 to 91. West wind 5 to 10 miles per hour. Chance of rain 20%. Monday, partly sunny. A slight chance of showers in the morning, then a slight chance of afternoon showers and thunderstorms. Highs 105 to 109. Southwest wind 5 to 10 miles per hour. Chance of rain 10%. Monday night, partly cloudy with a 10% chance of showers and thunderstorms. Lows 83 to 91.
Tuesday, partly sunny. A 10% chance of showers and thunderstorms in the morning. Hot. Highs 105 to 111. Tuesday night, partly cloudy. Lows 84 to 91. Wednesday, partly sunny and hot. Highs 106 to 112. Wednesday night, partly cloudy. Lows 84 to 91. Thursday, partly sunny and hot. Highs 108 to 114. Thursday night, partly cloudy. Lows 86 to 93. Friday, partly sunny and hot. Highs 109 to 115. Here is the synopsis for Southeast California, Southwest, and South Central Arizona. Much above normal temperatures will continue through the weekend with readings approaching near record levels and extreme heat warnings in effect. Strong outflow boundary winds will move through South Central Arizona late this afternoon and evening, with a slight chance to generate showers and storms over the lower deserts. Temperatures will cool slightly early next week as high pressure weakens, but will rise again heading into the latter half of the week with widespread major and areas of extreme heat risk returning. Typical monsoon conditions are expected next week with daily thunderstorm chances favoring northern Arizona high terrain and southeast Arizona and low chances in the south central Arizona lower deserts. Extreme heat warning remains in effect until 8 p.m. Mountain Standard Time, or 8 p.m. Pacific Daylight Time Monday. What? Dangerously hot conditions. Afternoon temperatures 107 to 120 degrees. Major to extreme heat risk. Where? Portions of southwest Arizona and southeast California. When? Until 8 p.m. Mountain Standard Time, or 8 p.m. Pacific Daylight Time Monday. Impacts, heat-related illnesses increase significantly during extreme heat events. Overexposure can cause heat cramps and heat exhaustion to develop and, without intervention, can lead to heat stroke. An extreme heat warning means that a period of very hot temperatures, even by local standards, will occur. Actions should be taken to lessen the impact of the extreme heat. Take extra precautions if you work or spend time outside. When possible, reschedule strenuous activities to early morning or evening. Know the signs and symptoms of heat exhaustion and heat stroke. Wear lightweight and loose-fitting clothing when possible and drink plenty of water. To reduce risk during outdoor work, the Occupational Safety and Health Administration recommends scheduling frequent rest breaks in shaded or air-conditioned environments. Anyone overcome by heat should be moved to a cool and shaded location. Heat stroke is an emergency. Call 911. Public cooling shelters are available in some areas. Consult county officials for more details. Extreme heat warning remains in effect until 8 p.m. Mountain Standard Time Monday. What? Dangerously hot conditions. Afternoon temperatures 110 to 118 degrees. Major heat risk. Where? Portions of South Central Arizona. When? Until 8 p.m. Mountain Standard Time Monday. Impacts, heat-related illnesses increase significantly during extreme heat events. Overexposure can cause heat cramps and heat exhaustion to develop and, without intervention, can lead to heat stroke. Additional details, in Maricopa County, call 2-1-1 to find a free cooling center, transportation, water and more. An extreme heat warning means that a period of very hot temperatures, even by local standards, will occur. Actions should be taken to lessen the impact of the extreme heat. Take extra precautions if you work or spend time outside. 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Anyone overcome by heat should be moved to a cool and shaded location. 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
Consult county officials for more details. Extreme heat warning remains in effect until 8 p.m. Mountain Standard Time Monday. What? Dangerously hot conditions. Afternoon temperatures 110 to 118 degrees. Major heat risk. Where? South Central Arizona, including the Phoenix metropolitan area. When? Until 8 p.m. Mountain Standard Time Monday. Impacts: heat-related illnesses increase significantly during extreme heat events. Overexposure can cause heat cramps and heat exhaustion to develop and, without intervention, can lead to heat stroke. Additional details: in Maricopa County, call 2-1-1 to find a free cooling center, transportation, water, and more. 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Actions should be taken to lessen the impact of the extreme heat. Take extra precautions if you work or spend time outside. 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Anyone overcome by heat should be moved to a cool and shaded location. Heat stroke is an emergency. 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The current time is 6:21 a.m. Mountain Standard Time. Here is the 6 a.m. Mountain Standard Time observation for Phoenix on Saturday, July 25th. At Sky Harbor, it was partly cloudy. Visibility 10 miles. Temperature was 97 degrees, dew point 60, relative humidity 29%. Wind was calm. And the pressure was 29.80 inches, and rising. Other observations for South Central Arizona, including the greater Phoenix area, it was clear, with a temperature of 90 at Buckeye, 95 at Luke Air Force Base, and 91 at Deer Valley. Under clear skies, Scottsdale Airport reported 92, Mesa Gateway reported 90, and Gila Bend reported 92. At Chandler, it was partly cloudy, with a temperature of 93. At Deer Valley, the visibility was 5 miles. Observations for northern Arizona, skies ranged from clear to partly cloudy. It was 58 at Flagstaff, 83 at Kingman, 58 at the Grand Canyon, and 73 at Prescott. Payson reported 75, Page reported 81, Winslow reported 71, and Sholo reported 66. Observations for southern Arizona, it was clear, with a temperature of 85 at Tucson, 90 at Yuma, and 79 at Sierra Vista. At Nogales, it was mostly cloudy, with a temperature of 72. Observations for Southern California, at Blythe, it was clear, with a temperature of 91. At Los Angeles Airport, it was partly cloudy, with a temperature of 70. At San Diego, it was cloudy, with a temperature of 70. Regional observations, skies ranged from partly cloudy to mostly cloudy. It was 93 at Las Vegas, 80 at Salt Lake City, 73 at Albuquerque, and 80 at El Paso. Once again, at 6 a.m. in Phoenix, under partly cloudy skies. The Sky Harbor temperature was 97 degrees. Here is the latest forecast. For the following area, in Arizona, Central Phoenix, issued at 6:16 a.m. Mountain Standard Time. Extreme heat warning in effect until 8 p.m. Mountain Standard Time Monday. Today, mostly sunny and very hot. Highs 113 to 117. West wind 10 to 20 miles per hour. Tonight, partly cloudy. A slight chance of showers and thunderstorms in the evening. Lows 87 to 95.
Northwest wind 10 to 15 miles per hour in the evening, becoming southeast 5 to 10 miles per hour after midnight. Chance of rain 10%. Sunday, partly sunny and hot. Highs 107 to 112. Southwest wind 5 to 10 miles per hour. Sunday night, partly cloudy with a slight chance of showers and thunderstorms. Lows 84 to 91. West wind 5 to 10 miles per hour. Chance of rain 20%. Monday, partly sunny. A slight chance of showers in the morning, then a slight chance of afternoon showers and thunderstorms. Highs 105 to 109. Southwest wind 5 to 10 miles per hour. Chance of rain 10%. Monday night, partly cloudy with a 10% chance of showers and thunderstorms. Lows 83 to 91. Tuesday, partly sunny. A 10% chance of showers and thunderstorms in the morning. Hot. Highs 105 to 111. Tuesday night, partly cloudy. Lows 84 to 91. Wednesday, partly sunny and hot. Highs 106 to 112. Wednesday night, partly cloudy. Lows 84 to 91. Thursday, partly sunny and hot. Highs 108 to 114. Thursday night, partly cloudy. Lows 86 to 93. Friday, partly sunny and hot. Highs 109 to 115. Here is the synopsis for Southeast California, Southwest, and South Central Arizona. Much above normal temperatures will continue through the weekend, with readings approaching near record levels and extreme heat warnings in effect. Strong outflow boundary winds will move through South Central Arizona late this afternoon and evening, with a slight chance to generate showers and storms over the lower deserts. Temperatures will cool slightly early next week as high pressure weakens, but will rise again heading into the latter half of the week, with widespread major and areas of extreme heat risk returning. Typical monsoon conditions are expected next week, with daily thunderstorm chances favoring northern Arizona high terrain and southeast Arizona, and low chances in the south central Arizona lower deserts. Extreme heat warning remains in effect until 8 p.m. Mountain Standard Time, or 8 p.m. Pacific Daylight Time Monday. What? Dangerously hot conditions. Afternoon temperatures 107 to 120 degrees. Major to extreme heat risk. Where? Portions of southwest Arizona and southeast California. When? Until 8 p.m. Mountain Standard Time, or 8 p.m. Pacific Daylight Time Monday. Impacts: heat-related illnesses increase significantly during extreme heat events. Overexposure can cause heat cramps and heat exhaustion to develop, and, without intervention, can lead to heat stroke. An extreme heat warning means that a period of very hot temperatures, even by local standards, will occur. Actions should be taken to lessen the impact of the extreme heat. Take extra precautions if you work or spend time outside. When possible, reschedule strenuous activities to early morning or evening. Know the signs and symptoms of heat exhaustion and heat stroke. Wear lightweight and loose-fitting clothing when possible, and drink plenty of water. To reduce risk during outdoor work, the Occupational Safety and Health Administration recommends scheduling frequent rest breaks in shaded or air-conditioned environments. Anyone overcome by heat should be moved to a cool and shaded location. Heat stroke is an emergency. 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Public cooling shelters are available in some areas. Consult county officials for more details. Extreme heat warning remains in effect until 8 p.m. Mountain Standard Time Monday. What? Dangerously hot conditions. Afternoon temperatures 110 to 118 degrees. Major heat risk. Where? Portions of south central Arizona. When? Until 8 p.m. Mountain Standard Time Monday. Impacts: heat-related illnesses increase significantly during extreme heat events. Overexposure can cause heat cramps and heat exhaustion to develop, and, without intervention, can lead to heat stroke.
Additional details, in Maricopa County, call 2-1-1 to find a free cooling center, transportation, water and more. An extreme heat warning means that a period of very hot temperatures, even by local standards, will occur. Actions should be taken to lessen the impact of the extreme heat. Take extra precautions if you work or spend time outside. 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Know the signs and symptoms of heat exhaustion and heat stroke. Wear lightweight and loose-fitting clothing when possible and drink plenty of water. To reduce risk during outdoor work, the Occupational Safety and Health Administration recommends scheduling frequent rest breaks in shaded or air-conditioned environments. Anyone overcome by heat should be moved to a cool and shaded location. Heat stroke is an emergency. 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Consult county officials for more details. Extreme heat warning remains in effect until 8 p.m. Mountain Standard Time Monday. What? Dangerously hot conditions. Afternoon temperatures 110 to 118 degrees. Major heat risk. Where? South Central Arizona, including the Phoenix metropolitan area. When? Until 8 p.m. Mountain Standard Time Monday. Impacts. Heat-related illnesses increase significantly during extreme heat events. Overexposure can cause heat cramps and heat exhaustion to develop and, without intervention, can lead to heat stroke. Additional details, in Maricopa County, call 2-1-1 to find a free cooling center, transportation, water and more. An extreme heat warning means that a period of very hot temperatures, even by local standards, will occur. Actions should be taken to lessen the impact of the extreme heat. Take extra precautions if you work or spend time outside. 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Anyone overcome by heat should be moved to a cool and shaded location. Heat stroke is an emergency. 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The current time is 6:32 a.m. Mountain Standard Time. Here is the 6 a.m. Mountain Standard Time observation for Phoenix, on Saturday, July 25th. At Sky Harbor, it was partly cloudy. Visibility 10 miles. Temperature was 97 degrees, dew point 60, relative humidity 29%. Wind was calm. And the pressure was 29.80 inches, and rising. Central Arizona, including the greater Phoenix area, it was clear, with a temperature of 90 at Buckeye, 95 at Luke Air Force Base, and 91 at Deer Valley. Under clear skies, Scottsdale Airport reported 92, Mesa Gateway reported 90, and Gila Bend reported 92. At Chandler, it was partly cloudy, with a temperature of 93. At Deer Valley, the visibility was 5 miles. Observations for northern Arizona, skies ranged from clear to partly cloudy. It was 58 at Flagstaff, 83 at Kingman, 58 at the Grand Canyon, and 73 at Prescott. Payson reported 75, Page reported 81, Winslow reported 71, and Sholo reported 66. Observations for southern Arizona, it was clear, with a temperature of 85 at Tucson, 90 at Yuma, and 79 at Sierra Vista. At Nogales, it was mostly cloudy, with a temperature of 72. Observations for Southern California, at Blythe, it was clear, with a temperature of 91. At Los Angeles Airport, it was partly cloudy, with a temperature of 70. At San Diego, it was cloudy, with a temperature of 70.
Regional observations. Sky's ranged from partly cloudy to mostly cloudy. It wasn't

93 at Las Vegas, 80 at Salt Lake City, 73 at Albuquerque, and 80 at El Paso. Once again, at 6 a.m. in Phoenix, under partly cloudy skies. The Sky Harbor temperature was 97 degrees. Here is the latest forecast. For the following area, in Arizona, Central Phoenix, issued at 6:16 a.m. Mountain Standard Time. Extreme heat warning in effect until 8 p.m. Mountain Standard Time Monday. Today, mostly sunny and very hot. Highs 113 to 117. West wind 10 to 20 miles per hour. Tonight, partly cloudy. A slight chance of showers and thunderstorms in the evening. Lows 87 to 95. Northwest wind 10 to 15 miles per hour in the evening, becoming southeast 5 to 10 miles per hour after midnight. Chance of rain 10%. Sunday, partly sunny and hot. Highs 107 to 112. Southwest wind 5 to 10 miles per hour. Sunday night, partly cloudy with a slight chance of showers and thunderstorms. Lows 84 to 91. West wind 5 to 10 miles per hour. Chance of rain 20%. Monday, partly sunny. A slight chance of showers in the morning, then a slight chance of afternoon showers and thunderstorms. Highs 105 to 109. Southwest wind 5 to 10 miles per hour. Chance of rain 10%. Monday night, partly cloudy with a 10% chance of showers and thunderstorms. Lows 83 to 91. Tuesday, partly sunny. A 10% chance of showers and thunderstorms in the morning. Hot. Highs 105 to 111. Tuesday night, partly cloudy. Lows 84 to 91. Wednesday, partly sunny and hot. Highs 106 to 112. Wednesday night, partly cloudy. Lows 84 to 91. Thursday, partly sunny and hot. Highs 108 to 114. Thursday night, partly cloudy. Lows 86 to 93. Friday, partly sunny and hot. Highs 109 to 115. Here is the synopsis for Southeast California, Southwest, and South Central Arizona. Much above normal temperatures will continue through the weekend with readings approaching near record levels and extreme heat warnings in effect. Strong outflow boundary winds will move through South Central Arizona late this afternoon and evening, with a slight chance to generate showers and storms over the lower deserts. Temperatures will cool slightly early next week as high pressure weakens, but will rise again heading into the latter half of the week with widespread major and areas of extreme heat risk returning. Typical monsoon conditions are expected next week with daily thunderstorm chances favoring northern Arizona high terrain and southeast Arizona and low chances in the south central Arizona lower deserts. Extreme heat warning remains in effect until 8 p.m. Mountain Standard Time, or 8 p.m. Pacific Daylight Time Monday. What? Dangerously hot conditions. Afternoon temperatures 107 to 120 degrees. Major to extreme heat risk. Where? Portions of southwest Arizona and southeast California. When? Until 8 p.m. Mountain Standard Time, or 8 p.m. Pacific Daylight Time Monday. Impacts, heat-related illnesses increase significantly during extreme heat events. Overexposure can cause heat cramps and heat exhaustion to develop and, without intervention, can lead to heat stroke. An extreme heat warning means that a period of very hot temperatures, even by local standards, will occur. Actions should be taken to lessen the impact of the extreme heat. Take extra precautions if you work or spend time outside. When possible, reschedule strenuous activities to early morning or evening. Know the signs and symptoms of heat exhaustion and heat stroke. Wear lightweight and loose-fitting clothing when possible and drink plenty of water. To reduce risk during outdoor work, the Occupational Safety and Health Administration recommends scheduling frequent rest breaks in shaded or air-conditioned environments.
Anyone overcome by heat should be moved to a cool and shaded location. 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Public cooling shelters are available in some areas. Consult county officials for more details. Extreme heat warning remains in effect until 8 p.m. Mountain Standard Time Monday. What? Dangerously hot conditions. Afternoon temperatures 110 to 118 degrees. Major heat risk. Where? Portions of South Central Arizona. When? Until 8 p.m. Mountain Standard Time Monday. Impacts. Heat-related illnesses increase significantly during extreme heat events. Overexposure can cause heat cramps and heat exhaustion to develop and, without intervention, can lead to heat stroke. Additional details, in Maricopa County, call 2-1-1 to find a free cooling center, transportation, water and more. An extreme heat warning means that a period of very hot temperatures, even by local standards, will occur. Actions should be taken to lessen the impact of the extreme heat. Take extra precautions if you work or spend time outside. 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Know the signs and symptoms of heat exhaustion and heat stroke. Wear lightweight and loose-fitting clothing when possible and drink plenty of water. To reduce risk during outdoor work, the Occupational Safety and Health Administration recommends scheduling frequent rest breaks in shaded or air-conditioned environments. Anyone overcome by heat should be moved to a cool and shaded location. Heat stroke is an emergency. 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Consult county officials for more details. Extreme heat warning remains in effect until 8 p.m. Mountain Standard Time Monday. What? Dangerously hot conditions. Afternoon temperatures 110 to 118 degrees. Major heat risk. Where? South Central Arizona, including the Phoenix metropolitan area. When? Until 8 p.m. Mountain Standard Time Monday. Impacts. Heat-related illnesses increase significantly during extreme heat events. Overexposure can cause heat cramps and heat exhaustion to develop and, without intervention, can lead to heat stroke. Additional details, in Maricopa County, call 2-1-1 to find a free cooling center, transportation, water and more. An extreme heat warning means that a period of very hot temperatures, even by local standards, will occur. Actions should be taken to lessen the impact of the extreme heat. Take extra precautions if you work or spend time outside. 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To reduce risk during outdoor work, the Occupational Safety and Health Administration recommends scheduling frequent rest breaks in shaded or air-conditioned environments. Anyone overcome by heat should be moved to a cool and shaded location. Heat stroke is an emergency. 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The current time is 6:43 a.m. Mountain Standard Time. Here is the 6 a.m. Mountain Standard Time observation for Phoenix, on Saturday, July 25th. At Sky Harbor, it was partly cloudy. Visibility 10 miles. Temperature was 97 degrees, dew point 60, relative humidity 29%. Wind was calm. And the pressure was 29.80 inches, and rising. Other observations for South Central Arizona including the Greater Phoenix area, it was clear, with a temperature of 90 at Buckeye, 95 at Luke Air Force Base, and 91 at Deer Valley. Under clear skies, Scottsdale Airport reported 92, Mesa Gateway reported 90, and Eagle Bend reported 92. At Chandler, it was partly cloudy, with a temperature of 93. At Deer Valley, the visibility was 5 miles.
Observations for northern Arizona. Skies ranged from clear to partly cloudy. It was 58 at Flagstaff, 83 at Kingman, 58 at the Grand Canyon, and 73 at Prescott. Payson reported 75, Page reported 81, Winslow reported 71, and Sholo reported 66. Observations for southern Arizona. It was clear, with a temperature of 85 at Tucson, 90 at Yuma, and 79 at Sierra Vista. At Nogales, it was mostly cloudy, with a temperature of 72. Observations for Southern California, at Blythe, it was clear, with a temperature of 91. At Los Angeles Airport, it was partly cloudy, with a temperature of 70. At San Diego, it was cloudy, with a temperature of 70. Regional observations, skies ranged from partly cloudy to mostly cloudy. It was 93 at Las Vegas, 80 at Salt Lake City, 73 at Albuquerque, and 80 at El Paso. Once again, at 6 a.m. in Phoenix, under partly cloudy skies. The Sky Harbor temperature was 97 degrees. Here is the latest forecast. For the following area, in Arizona, Central Phoenix, issued at 6:16 a.m. Mountain Standard Time. Extreme heat warning in effect until 8 p.m. Mountain Standard Time Monday. Today, mostly sunny and very hot. Highs 113 to 117. West wind 10 to 20 miles per hour. Tonight, partly cloudy. A slight chance of showers and thunderstorms in the evening. Lows 87 to 95. Northwest wind 10 to 15 miles per hour in the evening, becoming southeast 5 to 10 miles per hour after midnight. Chance of rain 10%. Sunday, partly sunny and hot. Highs 107 to 112. Southwest wind 5 to 10 miles per hour. Sunday night, partly cloudy with a slight chance of showers and thunderstorms. Lows 84 to 91. West wind 5 to 10 miles per hour. Chance of rain 20%. Monday, partly sunny. A slight chance of showers in the morning, then a slight chance of afternoon showers and thunderstorms. Highs 105 to 109. Southwest wind 5 to 10 miles per hour. Chance of rain 10%. Monday night, partly cloudy with a 10% chance of showers and thunderstorms. Lows 83 to 91. Tuesday, partly sunny. A 10% chance of showers and thunderstorms in the morning. Hot. Highs 105 to 111. Tuesday night, partly cloudy. Lows 84 to 91. Wednesday, partly sunny and hot. Highs 106 to 112. Wednesday night, partly cloudy. Lows 84 to 91. Thursday, partly sunny and hot. Highs 108 to 114. Thursday night, partly cloudy. Lows 86 to 93. Friday, partly sunny and hot. Highs 109 to 115. Here is the synopsis for Southeast California, Southwest, and South Central Arizona. Much above normal temperatures will continue through the weekend with readings approaching near record levels and extreme heat warnings in effect. Strong outflow boundary winds will move through South Central Arizona late this afternoon and evening, with a slight chance to generate showers and storms over the lower deserts. Temperatures will cool slightly early next week as high pressure weakens, but will rise again heading into the latter half of the week with widespread major and areas of extreme heat risk returning. Typical monsoon conditions are expected next week with daily thunderstorm chances favoring northern Arizona high terrain and southeast Arizona and low chances in the south central Arizona lower deserts. Extreme heat warning remains in effect until 8 p.m. Mountain Standard Time, or 8 p.m. Pacific Daylight Time Monday. What? Dangerously hot conditions. Afternoon temperatures 107 to 120 degrees. Major to extreme heat risk. Where? Portions of southwest Arizona and southeast California. When?
until 8 p.m. Mountain Standard.

National Safety and Health Administration recommends scheduling frequent rest breaks in shaded or air-conditioned environments. 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Extreme heat warning remains in effect until 8 p.m. Mountain Standard Time Monday. What? Dangerously hot conditions. Afternoon temperatures 110 to 118 degrees. Major heat risk. Where? Portions of south central Arizona. When? Until 8 p.m. Mountain Standard Time Monday. Impacts. Heat-related illnesses increase significantly during extreme heat events. Overexposure can cause heat cramps and heat exhaustion to develop and, without intervention, can lead to heat stroke. Additional details, in Maricopa County, call 2-1-1 to find a free cooling center, transportation, water and more. An extreme heat warning means that a period of very hot temperatures, even by local standards, will occur. Actions should be taken to lessen the impact of the extreme heat. Take extra precautions if you work or spend time outside. 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Know the signs and symptoms of heat exhaustion and heat stroke. Wear lightweight and loose-fitting clothing when possible and drink plenty of water. To reduce risk during outdoor work, the Occupational Safety and Health Administration recommends scheduling frequent rest breaks in shaded or air-conditioned environments. Anyone overcome by heat should be moved to a cool and shaded location. Heat stroke is an emergency. Call 911. Public cooling shelters are available in some areas. Consult county officials for more details. Extreme heat warning remains in effect until 8 p.m. Mountain Standard Time Monday. What? Dangerously hot conditions. Afternoon temperatures 110 to 118 degrees. Major heat risk. Where? South Central Arizona, including the Phoenix metropolitan area. When? Until 8 p.m. Mountain Standard Time Monday. Impacts. Heat-related illnesses increase significantly during extreme heat events. Overexposure can cause heat cramps and heat exhaustion to develop and, without intervention, can lead to heat stroke. Additional details, in Maricopa County, call 2-1-1 to find a free cooling center, transportation, water and more. An extreme heat warning means that a period of very hot temperatures, even by local standards, will occur. Actions should be taken to lessen the impact of the extreme heat. Take extra precautions if you work or spend time outside. 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Anyone overcome by heat should be moved to a cool and shaded location. Heat stroke is an emergency. 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The current time is 6:54 a.m. Mountain Standard Time. Here is the 6 a.m. Mountain Standard Time observation for Phoenix, on Saturday, July 25th. At Sky Harbor, it was partly cloudy. Visibility 10 miles. Temperature was 97 degrees, dew point 60, relative humidity 29%. Wind was calm. And the pressure was 29.80 inches, and rising. Other observations for South Central Arizona including the Greater Phoenix area, it was clear, with a temperature of 90 at Buckeye, 95 at Luke Air Force Base, and 91 at Deer Valley. Under clear skies, Scottsdale Airport reported 92, Mesa Gateway reported 90, and Gila Bend reported 92.
at Chandler, it was perfect.

partly cloudy, with a temperature of 93. At Deer Valley, the visibility was 5 miles. Observations for northern Arizona, skies ranged from clear to partly cloudy. It was 58 at Flagstaff, 83 at Kingman, 58 at the Grand Canyon, and 73 at Prescott. Payson reported 75, Page reported 81, Winslow reported 71, and Sholo reported 66. Observations for southern Arizona, it was clear, with a temperature of 85 at Tucson, 90 at Yuma, and 79 at Sierra Vista. At Nogales, it was mostly cloudy, with a temperature of 72. Observations for Southern California, at Blythe, it was clear, with a temperature of 91. At Los Angeles Airport, it was partly cloudy, with a temperature of 70. At San Diego, it was cloudy, with a temperature of 70. Regional observations, skies ranged from partly cloudy to mostly cloudy. It was 93 at Las Vegas, 80 at Salt Lake City, 73 at Albuquerque, and 80 at El Paso. Once again, at 6 a.m. in Phoenix, under partly cloudy skies. The Sky Harbor temperature was 97 degrees. Here is the latest forecast. For the following area, in Arizona, Central Phoenix, issued at 6:16 a.m. Mountain Standard Time. Extreme heat warning in effect until 8 p.m. Mountain Standard Time Monday. Today, mostly sunny and very hot. Highs 113 to 117. West wind 10 to 20 miles per hour. Tonight, partly cloudy. A slight chance of showers and thunderstorms in the evening. Lows 87 to 95. Northwest wind 10 to 15 miles per hour in the evening, becoming southeast 5 to 10 miles per hour after midnight. Chance of rain 10%. Sunday, partly sunny and hot. Highs 107 to 112. Southwest wind 5 to 10 miles per hour. Sunday night, partly cloudy with a slight chance of showers and thunderstorms. Lows 84 to 91. West wind 5 to 10 miles per hour. Chance of rain 20%. Monday, partly sunny. A slight chance of showers in the morning, then a slight chance of afternoon showers and thunderstorms. Highs 105 to 109. Southwest wind 5 to 10 miles per hour. Chance of rain 10%. Monday night, partly cloudy with a 10% chance of showers and thunderstorms. Lows 83 to 91. Tuesday, partly sunny. A 10% chance of showers and thunderstorms in the morning. Hot. Highs 105 to 111. Tuesday night, partly cloudy. Lows 84 to 91. Wednesday, partly sunny and hot. Highs 106 to 112. Wednesday night, partly cloudy. Lows 84 to 91. Thursday, partly sunny and hot. Highs 108 to 114. Thursday night, partly cloudy. Lows 86 to 93. Friday, partly sunny and hot. Highs 109 to 115. Here is the synopsis for Southeast California, Southwest, and South Central Arizona. Much above normal temperatures will continue through the weekend, with readings approaching near record levels and extreme heat warnings in effect. Strong outflow boundary winds will move through South Central Arizona late this afternoon and evening, with a slight chance to generate showers and storms over the lower deserts. Temperatures will cool slightly early next week as high pressure weakens, but will rise again heading into the latter half of the week, with widespread major and areas of extreme heat risk returning. Typical monsoon conditions are expected next week, with daily thunderstorm chances favoring northern Arizona high terrain and southeast Arizona, and low chances in the south central Arizona lower deserts. Extreme heat warning remains in effect until 8 p.m. Mountain Standard Time, or 8 p.m. Pacific Daylight Time Monday. What? Dangerously hot conditions. Afternoon temperatures 107 to 120 degrees.
major to extreme heat risk. Where? Portions of southwest Arizona and southeast California. When? Until 8 p.m. Mountain Standard Time, or 8 p.m. Pacific Daylight Time Monday. Impacts: heat-related illnesses increase significantly during extreme heat events. Overexposure can cause heat cramps and heat exhaustion to develop and, without intervention, can lead to heat stroke. An extreme heat warning means that a period of very hot temperatures, even by local standards, will occur. Actions should be taken to lessen the impact of the extreme heat. Take extra precautions if you work or spend time outside. When possible, reschedule strenuous activities to early morning or evening. Know the signs and symptoms of heat exhaustion and heat stroke. Wear lightweight and loose-fitting clothing when possible and drink plenty of water. To reduce risk during outdoor work, the Occupational Safety and Health Administration recommends scheduling frequent rest breaks in shaded or air-conditioned environments. Anyone overcome by heat should be moved to a cool and shaded location. Heat stroke is an emergency. 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Public cooling shelters are available in some areas. Consult county officials for more details. Extreme heat warning remains in effect until 8 p.m. Mountain Standard Time Monday. What? Dangerously hot conditions. Afternoon temperatures 110 to 118 degrees. Major heat risk. Where? Portions of south central Arizona. When? Until 8 p.m. Mountain Standard Time Monday. Impacts: heat-related illnesses increase significantly during extreme heat events. Overexposure can cause heat cramps and heat exhaustion to develop and, without intervention, can lead to heat stroke. Additional details: in Maricopa County, call 2-1-1 to find a free cooling center, transportation, water, and more. An extreme heat warning means that a period of very hot temperatures, even by local standards, will occur. Actions should be taken to lessen the impact of the extreme heat. Take extra precautions if you work or spend time outside. 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Know the signs and symptoms of heat exhaustion and heat stroke. Wear lightweight and loose-fitting clothing when possible and drink plenty of water. To reduce risk during outdoor work, the Occupational Safety and Health Administration recommends scheduling frequent rest breaks in shaded or air-conditioned environments. Anyone overcome by heat should be moved to a cool and shaded location. Heat stroke is an emergency. 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Public cooling shelters are available in some areas. Consult county officials for more details. Extreme heat warning remains in effect until 8 p.m. Mountain Standard Time Monday. What? Dangerously hot conditions. Afternoon temperatures 110 to 118 degrees. Major heat risk. Where? South Central Arizona, including the Phoenix metropolitan area. When? Until 8 p.m. Mountain Standard Time Monday. Impacts: heat-related illnesses increase significantly during extreme heat events. Overexposure can cause heat cramps and heat exhaustion to develop and, without intervention, can lead to heat stroke. Additional details: in Maricopa County, call 2-1-1 to find a free cooling center, transportation, water, and more. An extreme heat warning means that a period of very hot temperatures, even by local standards, will occur. Actions should be taken to lessen the impact of the extreme heat. Take extra precautions if you work or spend time outside. Activities, signs and symptoms of heat exhaustion.

public cooling shelters are available in some areas. 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The current time is 7:05 a.m. Mountain Standard Time. Here is the latest forecast. For the following area, in Arizona, Central Phoenix, issued at 6:16 a.m. Mountain Standard Time. Extreme heat warning in effect until 8 p.m. Mountain Standard Time Monday. Today, mostly sunny and very hot. Highs 113 to 117. West wind 10 to 20 miles per hour. Tonight, partly cloudy. A slight chance of showers and thunderstorms in the evening. Lows 87 to 95. Northwest wind 10 to 15 miles per hour in the evening, becoming southeast 5 to 10 miles per hour after midnight. Chance of rain 10%. Sunday, partly sunny and hot. Highs 107 to 112. Southwest wind 5 to 10 miles per hour. Sunday night, partly cloudy with a slight chance of showers and thunderstorms. Lows 84 to 91. West wind 5 to 10 miles per hour. Chance of rain 20%. Monday, partly sunny. A slight chance of showers in the morning, then a slight chance of afternoon showers and thunderstorms. Highs 105 to 109. Southwest wind 5 to 10 miles per hour. Chance of rain 10%. Monday night, partly cloudy with a 10% chance of showers and thunderstorms. Lows 83 to 91. Tuesday, partly sunny. A 10% chance of showers and thunderstorms in the morning. Hot. Highs 105 to 111. Tuesday night, partly cloudy. Lows 84 to 91. Wednesday, partly sunny and hot. Highs 106 to 112. Wednesday night, partly cloudy. Lows 84 to 91. Thursday, partly sunny and hot. Highs 108 to 114. Thursday night, partly cloudy. Lows 86 to 93. Friday, partly sunny and hot. Highs 109 to 115. Here is the synopsis for Southeast California, Southwest, and South Central Arizona. Much above normal temperatures will continue through the weekend with readings approaching near record levels and extreme heat warnings in effect. Strong outflow boundary winds will move through South Central Arizona late this afternoon and evening, with a slight chance to generate showers and storms over the lower deserts. Temperatures will cool slightly early next week as high pressure weakens, but will rise again heading into the latter half of the week with widespread major and areas of extreme heat risk returning. Typical monsoon conditions are expected next week with daily thunderstorm chances favoring northern Arizona high terrain and southeast Arizona and low chances in the south central Arizona lower deserts. Extreme heat warning remains in effect until 8 p.m. Mountain Standard Time, or 8 p.m. Pacific Daylight Time Monday. What? Dangerously hot conditions. Afternoon temperatures 107 to 120 degrees. Major to extreme heat risk. Where? Portions of southwest Arizona and southeast California. When? Until 8 p.m. Mountain Standard Time, or 8 p.m. Pacific Daylight Time Monday. Impacts, heat-related illnesses increase significantly during extreme heat events. Overexposure can cause heat cramps and heat exhaustion to develop and, without intervention, can lead to heat stroke. An extreme heat warning means that a period of very hot temperatures, even by local standards, will occur. Actions should be taken to lessen the impact of the extreme heat. Take extra precautions if you work or spend time outside. When possible, reschedule strenuous activities to early morning or evening. Know the signs and symptoms of heat exhaustion and heat stroke. Wear lightweight and loose-fitting clothing when possible and drink plenty of water. To reduce risk during outdoor work, the Occupational Safety and

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Extreme heat warning remains in effect until 8 p.m. Mountain Standard Time Monday. What? Dangerously hot conditions. Afternoon temperatures 110 to 118 degrees. Major heat risk. Where? Portions of South Central Arizona. When? Until 8 p.m. Mountain Standard Time Monday. Impacts. Heat-related illnesses increase significantly during extreme heat events. Overexposure can cause heat cramps and heat exhaustion to develop and, without intervention, can lead to heat stroke. Additional details, in Maricopa County, call 2-1-1 to find a free cooling center, transportation, water and more. An extreme heat warning means that a period of very hot temperatures, even by local standards, will occur. Actions should be taken to lessen the impact of the extreme heat. Take extra precautions if you work or spend time outside. 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Know the signs and symptoms of heat exhaustion and heat stroke. Wear lightweight and loose-fitting clothing when possible and drink plenty of water. To reduce risk during outdoor work, the Occupational Safety and Health Administration recommends scheduling frequent rest breaks in shaded or air-conditioned environments. Anyone overcome by heat should be moved to a cool and shaded location. Heat stroke is an emergency. 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Extreme heat warning remains in effect until 8 p.m. Mountain Standard Time Monday. What? Dangerously hot conditions. Afternoon temperatures 110 to 118 degrees. Major heat risk. Where? South Central Arizona, including the Phoenix metropolitan area. When? Until 8 p.m. Mountain Standard Time Monday. Impacts. Heat-related illnesses increase significantly during extreme heat events. Overexposure can cause heat cramps and heat exhaustion to develop and, without intervention, can lead to heat stroke. Additional details, in Maricopa County, call 2-1-1 to find a free cooling center, transportation, water and more. An extreme heat warning means that a period of very hot temperatures, even by local standards, will occur. Actions should be taken to lessen the impact of the extreme heat. Take extra precautions if you work or spend time outside. 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To reduce risk during outdoor work, the Occupational Safety and Health Administration recommends scheduling frequent rest breaks in shaded or air-conditioned environments. Anyone overcome by heat should be moved to a cool and shaded location. Heat stroke is an emergency. 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The current time is 7:14 a.m. Mountain Standard Time. Here is the 7 a.m. Mountain Standard Time observation for Phoenix, on Saturday, July 25th. At Sky Harbor, it was mostly sunny. Visibility 10 miles. Temperature was 98 degrees, dew point 62, relative humidity 30%. Wind was east, at 8 miles an hour. And the pressure was 29.82 inches, and rising. Other observations for South Central Arizona including the Greater Phoenix area, it was 94 at Falcon Field. It was sunny, with a temperature of 95 at Buckeye, 97 at Glendale, 97 at Luke Air Force Base, and 94 at Deer Valley. Under sunny skies,
Scottsdale Airport reported 95. Mesa Gateway reported 93. Anila Bend reported 97. At Chandler, it was mostly sunny, with a temperature of 95. Observations for northern Arizona, it was sunny. It was 66 at Flagstaff, 85 at Kingman, 67 at the Grand Canyon, and 75 at Prescott. Payson reported 81, Page reported 84, Winslow reported 76, and Sholo reported 73. Observations for southern Arizona, skies ranged from sunny to mostly sunny. It was 86 at Tucson, 92 at Yuma, 77 at Nogales, and 81 at Sierra Vista. Observations for Southern California, at Blythe, it was sunny, with a temperature of 91. At Los Angeles Airport, it was mostly sunny, with a temperature of 70. At San Diego, it was cloudy, with a temperature of 70. Regional observations, skies ranged from mostly sunny to partly sunny. It was 93 at Las Vegas, 82 at Salt Lake City, 73 at Albuquerque, and 82 at El Paso. Once again, at 7 a.m. in Phoenix, under mostly sunny skies. The Sky Harbor temperature was 98 degrees. Here is the latest forecast. For the following area, in Arizona, Central Phoenix, issued at 6:16 a.m. Mountain Standard Time. Extreme heat warning in effect until 8 p.m. Mountain Standard Time Monday. Today, mostly sunny and very hot. Highs 113 to 117. West wind 10 to 20 miles per hour. Tonight, partly cloudy. A slight chance of showers and thunderstorms in the evening. Lows 87 to 95. Northwest wind 10 to 15 miles per hour in the evening, becoming southeast 5 to 10 miles per hour after midnight. Chance of rain 10%. Sunday, partly sunny and hot. Highs 107 to 112. Southwest wind 5 to 10 miles per hour. Sunday night, partly cloudy with a slight chance of showers and thunderstorms. Lows 84 to 91. West wind 5 to 10 miles per hour. Chance of rain 20%. Monday, partly sunny. A slight chance of showers in the morning, then a slight chance of afternoon showers and thunderstorms. Highs 105 to 109. Southwest wind 5 to 10 miles per hour. Chance of rain 10%. Monday night, partly cloudy with a 10% chance of showers and thunderstorms. Lows 83 to 91. Tuesday, partly sunny. A 10% chance of showers and thunderstorms in the morning. Hot. Highs 105 to 111. Tuesday night, partly cloudy. Lows 84 to 91. Wednesday, partly sunny and hot. Highs 106 to 112. Wednesday night, partly cloudy. Lows 84 to 91. Thursday, partly sunny and hot. Highs 108 to 114. Thursday night, partly cloudy. Lows 86 to 93. Friday, partly sunny and hot. Highs 109 to 115. Here is the synopsis for Southeast California, Southwest, and South Central Arizona. Much above normal temperatures will continue through the weekend, with readings approaching near record levels and extreme heat warnings in effect. Strong outflow boundary winds will move through south central Arizona late this afternoon and evening, with a slight chance to generate showers and storms over the lower deserts. Temperatures will cool slightly early next week as high pressure weakens, but will rise again heading into the latter half of the week, with widespread major and areas of extreme heat risk returning. Typical monsoon conditions are expected next week, with daily thunderstorm chances favoring northern Arizona high terrain and southeast Arizona, and low chances in the south central Arizona lower deserts. Extreme heat warning remains in effect until 8 p.m. Mountain Standard Time, or 8 p.m. Pacific Daylight Time Monday. What? Dangerously hot conditions.
Afternoon temperatures 107 to 120 degrees. Major to extreme heat risk. Where? Portions of southwest Arizona and southeast California. When? Until 8 p.m. Mountain Standard Time, or 8 p.m. Pacific Daylight Time Monday. Impacts. Heat-related illnesses increase significantly during extreme heat events. Overexposure can cause heat cramps and heat exhaustion to develop and, without intervention, can lead to heat stroke. An extreme heat warning means that a period of very hot temperatures, even by local standards, will occur. Actions should be taken to lessen the impact of the extreme heat. Take extra precautions if you work or spend time outside. When possible, reschedule strenuous activities to early morning or evening. Know the signs and symptoms of heat exhaustion and heat stroke. Wear lightweight and loose-fitting clothing when possible and drink plenty of water. To reduce risk during outdoor work, the Occupational Safety and Health Administration recommends scheduling frequent rest breaks in shaded or air-conditioned environments. Anyone overcome by heat should be moved to a cool and shaded location. Heat stroke is an emergency. Call 911. Public cooling shelters are available in some areas. Consult county officials for more details. Extreme heat warning remains in effect until 8 p.m. Mountain Standard Time Monday. What? Dangerously hot conditions. Afternoon temperatures 110 to 118 degrees. Major heat risk. Where? Portions of south central Arizona. When? Until 8 p.m. Mountain Standard Time Monday. Impacts. Heat-related illnesses increase significantly during extreme heat events. Overexposure can cause heat cramps and heat exhaustion to develop and, without intervention, can lead to heat stroke. Additional details, in Maricopa County, call 2-1-1 to find a free cooling center, transportation, water and more. An extreme heat warning means that a period of very hot temperatures, even by local standards, will occur. Actions should be taken to lessen the impact of the extreme heat. Take extra precautions if you work or spend time outside. 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Know the signs and symptoms of heat exhaustion and heat stroke. Wear lightweight and loose-fitting clothing when possible and drink plenty of water. To reduce risk during outdoor work, the Occupational Safety and Health Administration recommends scheduling frequent rest breaks in shaded or air-conditioned environments. Anyone overcome by heat should be moved to a cool and shaded location. Heat stroke is an emergency. 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Extreme heat warning remains in effect until 8 p.m. Mountain Standard Time Monday. What? Dangerously hot conditions. Afternoon temperatures 110 to 118 degrees. Major heat risk. Where? South Central Arizona, including the Phoenix metropolitan area. When? Until 8 p.m. Mountain Standard Time Monday. Impacts. Heat-related illnesses increase significantly during extreme heat events. Overexposure can cause heat cramps and heat exhaustion to develop and, without intervention, can lead to heat stroke. Additional details, in Maricopa County, call 2-1-1 to find a free cooling center, transportation, water and more. 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Actions should be taken to lessen the impact of the extreme heat. Take extra precautions if you work or spend time outside. 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
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The current time is 7:25 a.m. Mountain Standard Time. Here is a 7 a.m. Mountain Standard Time observation for Phoenix on Saturday, July 25th. At Sky Harbor, it was mostly sunny. Visibility 10 miles. Temperature was 98 degrees, dew point 62, relative humidity 30%. Wind was east at 8 miles an hour. And the pressure was 29.82 inches and rising. Other observations for South Central Arizona, including the greater Phoenix area, it was 94 at Falcon Field. It was sunny, with a temperature of 95 at Buckeye, 97 at Glendale, 97 at Luke Air Force Base, and 94 at Deer Valley. Under sunny skies, Scottsdale Airport reported 95, Mesa Gateway reported 93, and Gila Bend reported 97. At Chandler, it was mostly sunny, with a temperature of 95. Observations for northern Arizona, it was sunny. It was 66 at Flagstaff, 85 at Kingman, 67 at the Grand Canyon, and 75 at Prescott. Payson reported 81, Page reported 84, Winslow reported 76, and Sholo reported 73. Observations for southern Arizona, skies ranged from sunny to mostly sunny. It was 86 at Tucson, 92 at Yuma, 77 at Nogales, and 81 at Sierra Vista. Observations for Southern California, at Blythe, it was sunny, with a temperature of 91. At Los Angeles Airport, it was mostly sunny, with a temperature of 70. At San Diego, it was cloudy, with a temperature of 70. Regional observations, skies ranged from mostly sunny to partly sunny. It was 93 at Las Vegas, 82 at Salt Lake City, 73 at Albuquerque, and 82 at El Paso. Once again, at 7 a.m. in Phoenix, under mostly sunny skies. The Sky Harbor temperature was 98 degrees. Here is the latest forecast. For the following area, in Arizona, Central Phoenix, issued at 6:16 a.m. Mountain Standard Time. Extreme heat warning in effect until 8 p.m. Mountain Standard Time Monday. Today, mostly sunny and very hot. Highs 113 to 117. West wind 10 to 20 miles per hour. Tonight, partly cloudy. A slight chance of showers and thunderstorms in the evening. Lows 87 to 95. Northwest wind 10 to 15 miles per hour in the evening, becoming southeast 5 to 10 miles per hour after midnight. Chance of rain 10%. Sunday, partly sunny and hot. Highs 107 to 112. Southwest wind 5 to 10 miles per hour. Sunday night, partly cloudy with a slight chance of showers and thunderstorms. Lows 84 to 91. West wind 5 to 10 miles per hour. Chance of rain 20%. Monday, partly sunny. A slight chance of showers in the morning, then a slight chance of afternoon showers and thunderstorms. Highs 105 to 109. Southwest wind 5 to 10 miles per hour. Chance of rain 10%. Monday night, partly cloudy with a 10% chance of showers and thunderstorms. Lows 83 to 91. Tuesday, partly sunny. A 10% chance of showers and thunderstorms in the morning. Hot. Highs 105 to 111. Tuesday night, partly cloudy. Lows 84 to 91. Wednesday, partly sunny and hot. Highs 106 to 112. Wednesday night, partly cloudy. Lows 84 to 91. Thursday, partly sunny and hot. Highs 108 to 114. Thursday night, partly cloudy. Lows 86 to 93. Friday, partly sunny and hot. Highs 109 to 115.
Here is the synopsis for Southeast California, Southwest, and South Central Arizona. Much above normal temperatures will continue through the weekend with readings approaching near record levels and extreme heat warnings in effect. Strong outflow boundary winds will move through South Central Arizona late this afternoon and evening, with a slight chance to generate showers and storms over the lower deserts. Temperatures will cool slightly early next week as high pressure weakens, but will rise again heading into the latter half of the week with widespread major and areas of extreme heat risk returning. Typical monsoon conditions are expected next week with daily thunderstorm chances favoring northern Arizona high terrain and southeast Arizona and low chances in the south central Arizona lower deserts. Extreme heat warning remains in effect until 8 p.m. Mountain Standard Time, or 8 p.m. Pacific Daylight Time Monday. What? Dangerously hot conditions. Afternoon temperatures 107 to 120 degrees. Major to extreme heat risk. Where? Portions of southwest Arizona and southeast California. When? Until 8 p.m. Mountain Standard Time, or 8 p.m. Pacific Daylight Time Monday. Impacts, heat-related illnesses increase significantly during extreme heat events. Overexposure can cause heat cramps and heat exhaustion to develop and, without intervention, can lead to heat stroke. An extreme heat warning means that a period of very hot temperatures, even by local standards, will occur. Actions should be taken to lessen the impact of the extreme heat. Take extra precautions if you work or spend time outside. When possible, reschedule strenuous activities to early morning or evening. Know the signs and symptoms of heat exhaustion and heat stroke. Wear lightweight and loose-fitting clothing when possible and drink plenty of water. To reduce risk during outdoor work, the Occupational Safety and Health Administration recommends scheduling frequent rest breaks in shaded or air-conditioned environments. Anyone overcome by heat should be moved to a cool and shaded location. Heat stroke is an emergency. 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Consult county officials for more details. Extreme heat warning remains in effect until 8 p.m. Mountain Standard Time Monday. What? Dangerously hot conditions. Afternoon temperatures 110 to 118 degrees. Major heat risk. Where? Portions of South Central Arizona. When? Until 8 p.m. Mountain Standard Time Monday. Impacts, heat-related illnesses increase significantly during extreme heat events. Overexposure can cause heat cramps and heat exhaustion to develop and, without intervention, can lead to heat stroke. Additional details, in Maricopa County, call 2-1-1 to find a free cooling center, transportation, water and more. An extreme heat warning means that a period of very hot temperatures, even by local standards, will occur. Actions should be taken to lessen the impact of the extreme heat. Take extra precautions if you work or spend time outside. 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Anyone overcome by heat should be moved to a cool and shaded location. 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Extreme heat warning remains in effect until 8 p.m. Mountain Standard Time Monday. What? Dangerously hot conditions. Afternoon temperatures 110 to 118 degrees. Major heat risk. Where? South Central Arizona, including the Phoenix metropolitan area. When? Until 8 p.m. Mountain Standard Time Monday. Impacts, heat-related illnesses increase significantly during extreme heat events. Overexposure can cause heat cramps and heat exhaustion to develop and, without intervention, can lead to heat stroke. Additional details,
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Actions should be taken to lessen the impact of the extreme heat. 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Here is the 7 a.m. Mountain Standard Time observation for Phoenix on Saturday, July 25th. At Sky Harbor, it was mostly sunny. Visibility 10 miles. Temperature was 98 degrees, dew point 62, relative humidity 30%. Wind was east, at 8 miles an hour. And the pressure was 29.82 inches, and rising. Other observations for South Central Arizona, including the greater Phoenix area, it was 94 at Falcon Field. It was sunny, with a temperature of 95 at Buckeye, 97 at Glendale, 97 at Luke Air Force Base, and 94 at Deer Valley. Under sunny skies, Scottsdale Airport reported 95, Mesa Gateway reported 93, and Gila Bend reported 97. At Chandler, it was mostly sunny, with a temperature of 95. Observations for northern Arizona, it was sunny. It was 66 at Flagstaff, 85 at Kingman, 67 at the Grand Canyon, and 75 at Prescott. Payson reported 81, Page reported 84, Winslow reported 76, and Sholo reported 73. Observations for southern Arizona, skies ranged from sunny to mostly sunny. It was 86 at Tucson, 92 at Yuma, 77 at Nogales, and 81 at Sierra Vista. Observations for Southern California, at Blythe, it was sunny, with a temperature of 91. At Los Angeles Airport, it was mostly sunny, with a temperature of 70. At San Diego, it was cloudy, with a temperature of 70. Regional observations, skies ranged from mostly sunny to partly sunny. It was 93 at Las Vegas, 82 at Salt Lake City, 73 at Albuquerque, and 82 at El Paso. Once again, at 7 a.m. in Phoenix, under mostly sunny skies. The Sky Harbor temperature was 98 degrees. Here is the latest forecast. For the following area, in Arizona, Central Phoenix, issued at 6:16 a.m. Mountain Standard Time. Extreme heat warning in effect until 8 p.m. Mountain Standard Time Monday. Today, mostly sunny and very hot. Highs 113 to 117. West wind 10 to 20 miles per hour. Tonight, partly cloudy. A slight chance of showers and thunderstorms in the evening. Lows 87 to 95. Northwest wind 10 to 15 miles per hour in the evening, becoming southeast 5 to 10 miles per hour after midnight. Chance of rain 10%. Sunday, partly sunny and hot. Highs 107 to 112. Southwest wind 5 to 10 miles per hour. Sunday night, partly cloudy with a slight chance of showers and thunderstorms. Lows 84 to 91. West wind 5 to 10 miles per hour. Chance of rain 20%. Monday, partly sunny. A slight chance of showers in the morning, then a slight chance of afternoon showers and thunderstorms. Highs 105 to 109.
southwest wind 5 to 10 miles per hour. Chance of rain 10%. Monday night, partly cloudy with a 10% chance of showers and thunderstorms. Lows 83 to 91. Tuesday, partly sunny. A 10% chance of showers and thunderstorms in the morning. Hot. Highs 105 to 111. Tuesday night, partly cloudy. Lows 84 to 91. Wednesday, partly sunny and hot. Highs 106 to 112. Wednesday night, partly cloudy. Lows 84 to 91. Thursday, partly sunny and hot. Highs 108 to 114. Thursday night, partly cloudy. Lows 86 to 93. Friday, partly sunny and hot. Highs 109 to 115. The Phoenix, Arizona climate summary for yesterday, July 24, 2026. Yesterday's high temperature was 117 degrees and a low 97 degrees. No precipitation fell yesterday, which leaves the monthly total at 0.44 inches. The total precipitation for the year still stands at 0.76 inches. Yesterday the maximum wind observed was 15 miles an hour from the west, which occurred at 10:22 p.m. The highest wind gust observed was 26 miles per hour from the northwest, which occurred at 1:29 p.m. Yesterday the average wind speed was 8 miles per hour. Yesterday's maximum relative humidity was 31%, and the minimum relative humidity was 15%. The low temperature this morning was 97 degrees. The normal high temperature for today is 106 degrees, and the normal low is 85. The record high for today is 119, which occurred in 2023, and the record low is 67, which occurred in 1897. Sunrise today is at 5:36 a.m. and sunset is at 7:33 p.m. Here is the synopsis for Southeast California, Southwest, and South Central Arizona. Much above normal temperatures will continue through the weekend, with readings approaching near record levels and extreme heat warnings in effect. Strong outflow boundary winds will move through South Central Arizona late this afternoon and evening, with a slight chance to generate showers and end storms over the lower deserts. Temperatures will cool slightly early next week as high pressure weakens, but will rise again heading into the latter half of the week, with widespread major and areas of extreme heat risk returning. Typical monsoon conditions are expected next week, with daily thunderstorm chances favoring northern Arizona high terrain and southeast Arizona, and low chances in the south central Arizona lower deserts. Extreme heat warning remains in effect until 8 p.m. Mountain Standard Time, or 8 p.m. Pacific Daylight Time Monday. What? Dangerously hot conditions. Afternoon temperatures 107 to 120 degrees. Major to extreme heat risk. Where? Portions of southwest Arizona and southeast California. When? Until 8 p.m. Mountain Standard Time, or 8 p.m. Pacific Daylight Time Monday. Impacts: heat-related illnesses increase significantly during extreme heat events. Overexposure can cause heat cramps and heat exhaustion to develop, and, without intervention, can lead to heat stroke. An extreme heat warning means that a period of very hot temperatures, even by local standards, will occur. Actions should be taken to lessen the impact of the extreme heat. Take extra precautions if you work or spend time outside. 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Know the signs and symptoms of heat exhaustion and heat stroke. Wear lightweight and loose-fitting clothing when possible, and drink plenty of water. To reduce risk during outdoor work, the Occupational Safety and Health Administration recommends scheduling frequent rest breaks in shaded or air-conditioned environments. Anyone overcome by heat should be moved to a cool and shaded location. Heat stroke is an emergency. 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Public cooling shelters are available in some areas. Consult county officials for more details. Extreme heat warning remains in effect until 8 p.m. Mountain Standard Time Monday. What? Dangerously hot conditions.
Afternoon temperatures 110 to 118 degrees. Major heat risk. Where? Portions of south central Arizona. When? Until 8 p.m. Mountain Standard Time Monday. Impacts. Heat-related illnesses increase significantly during extreme heat events. Overexposure can cause heat cramps and heat exhaustion to develop and, without intervention, can lead to heat stroke. Additional details, in Maricopa County, call 2-1-1 to find a free cooling center, transportation, water and more. An extreme heat warning means that a period of very hot temperatures, even by local standards, will occur. Actions should be taken to lessen the impact of the extreme heat. Take extra precautions if you work or spend time outside. 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Know the signs and symptoms of heat exhaustion and heat stroke. Wear lightweight and loose-fitting clothing when possible and drink plenty of water. To reduce risk during outdoor work, the Occupational Safety and Health Administration recommends scheduling frequent rest breaks in shaded or air-conditioned environments. Anyone overcome by heat should be moved to a cool and shaded location. Heat stroke is an emergency. 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Extreme heat warning remains in effect until 8 p.m. Mountain Standard Time Monday. What? Dangerously hot conditions. Afternoon temperatures 110 to 118 degrees. Major heat risk. Where? South Central Arizona, including the Phoenix metropolitan area. When? Until 8 p.m. Mountain Standard Time Monday. Impacts. Heat-related illnesses increase significantly during extreme heat events. Overexposure can cause heat cramps and heat exhaustion to develop and, without intervention, can lead to heat stroke. Additional details, in Maricopa County, call 2-1-1 to find a free cooling center, transportation, water and more. An extreme heat warning means that a period of very hot temperatures, even by local standards, will occur. Actions should be taken to lessen the impact of the extreme heat. Take extra precautions if you work or spend time outside. 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Anyone overcome by heat should be moved to a cool and shaded location. Heat stroke is an emergency. 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The current time is 7:48 a.m. Mountain Standard Time. Here is the 7 a.m. Mountain Standard Time observation for Phoenix, on Saturday, July 25th. At Sky Harbor, it was mostly sunny. Visibility 10 miles. Temperature was 98 degrees, dew point 62, relative humidity 30%. Wind was east, at 8 miles an hour. And the pressure was 29.82 inches, and rising. Other observations for South Central Arizona including the Greater Phoenix area, it was 94 at Falcon Field. It was sunny, with a temperature of 95 at Buckeye, 97 at Glendale, 97 at Luke Air Force Base, and 94 at Deer Valley. Under sunny skies, Scottsdale Airport reported 95, Mesa Gateway reported 93, and Gila Bend reported 97. At Chandler, it was mostly sunny, with a temperature of 95. Observations for northern Arizona, it was sunny. It was 66 at Flagstaff, 85 at Kingman, 67 at the Grand Canyon, and 75 at Prescott. Payson reported 81, Page reported 84, Winslow reported 76, and Sholo reported 73.
Observations for southern Arizona, skies ranged from sunny to mostly sunny. It was 86 at Tucson, 92 at Yuma, 77 at Nogales, and 81 at Sierra Vista. Observations for Southern California, at Blythe, it was sunny, with a temperature of 91. At Los Angeles Airport, it was mostly sunny, with a temperature of 70. At San Diego, it was cloudy, with a temperature of 70.

highs 113 to 117. West wind 10 to 20 miles per hour. Tonight, partly cloudy. A slight chance of showers and thunderstorms in the evening. Lows 87 to 95. Northwest wind 10 to 15 miles per hour in the evening, becoming southeast 5 to 10 miles per hour after midnight. Chance of rain 10%. Sunday, partly sunny and hot. Highs 107 to 112. Southwest wind 5 to 10 miles per hour. Sunday night, partly cloudy with a slight chance of showers and thunderstorms. Lows 84 to 91. West wind 5 to 10 miles per hour. Chance of rain 20%. Monday, partly sunny. A slight chance of showers in the morning, then a slight chance of afternoon showers and thunderstorms. Highs 105 to 109. Southwest wind 5 to 10 miles per hour. Chance of rain 10%. Monday night, partly cloudy with a 10% chance of showers and thunderstorms. Lows 83 to 91. Tuesday, partly sunny. A 10% chance of showers and thunderstorms in the morning. Hot. Highs 105 to 111. Tuesday night, partly cloudy. Lows 84 to 91. Wednesday, partly sunny and hot. Highs 106 to 112. Wednesday night, partly cloudy. Lows 84 to 91. Thursday, partly sunny and hot. Highs 108 to 114. Thursday night, partly cloudy. Lows 86 to 93. Friday, partly sunny and hot. Highs 109 to 115. The Phoenix, Arizona climate summary for yesterday, July 24, 2026. Yesterday's high temperature was 117 degrees and a low 97 degrees. No precipitation fell yesterday, which leaves the monthly total at 0.44 inches. The total precipitation for the year still stands at 0.76 inches. Yesterday the maximum wind observed was 15 miles an hour from the west, which occurred at 10:22 p.m. The highest wind gust observed was 26 miles per hour from the northwest, which occurred at 1:29 p.m. Yesterday the average wind speed was 8 miles per hour. Yesterday's maximum relative humidity was 31%, and the minimum relative humidity was 15%. The low temperature this morning was 97 degrees. The normal high temperature for today is 106 degrees, and the normal low is 85. The record high for today is 119, which occurred in 2023, and the record low is 67, which occurred in 1897. Sunrise today is at 5:36 a.m. and sunset is at 7:33 p.m. Here is the synopsis for Southeast California, Southwest, and South Central Arizona. Much above normal temperatures will continue through the weekend, with readings approaching near record levels and extreme heat warnings in effect. Strong outflow boundary winds will move through south central Arizona late this afternoon and evening, with a slight chance to generate showers and storms over the lower deserts. Temperatures will cool slightly early next week as high pressure weakens, but will rise again heading into the latter half of the week, with widespread major and areas of extreme heat risk returning. Typical monsoon conditions are expected next week, with daily thunderstorm chances favoring northern Arizona high terrain and southeast Arizona, and low chances in the south central Arizona lower deserts. Extreme heat warning remains in effect until 8 p.m. Mountain Standard Time, or 8 p.m. Pacific Daylight Time Monday. What? Dangerously hot conditions. Afternoon temperatures 107 to 120 degrees. Major to extreme heat risk. Where? Portions of southwest Arizona and southeast California. When? Until 8 p.m. Mountain Standard Time, or 8 p.m. Pacific Daylight Time Monday. Impacts: heat-related illnesses increase significantly during extreme heat events. Overexposure can cause heat cramps and heat exhaustion to develop, and, without intervention, can lead to heat stroke. An extreme heat warning

means that a period of very hot temperatures, even by local standards, will occur. Actions should be taken to lessen the impact of the extreme heat. Take extra precautions if you work or spend time outside. 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Know the signs and symptoms of heat exhaustion and heat stroke. Wear lightweight and loose-fitting clothing when possible and drink plenty of water. To reduce risk during outdoor work, the Occupational Safety and Health Administration recommends scheduling frequent rest breaks in shaded or air-conditioned environments. Anyone overcome by heat should be moved to a cool and shaded location. 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Public cooling shelters are available in some areas. 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Extreme heat warning remains in effect until 8 p.m. Mountain Standard Time Monday. What? Dangerously hot conditions. Afternoon temperatures 110 to 118 degrees. Major heat risk. Where? Portions of South Central Arizona. When? Until 8 p.m. Mountain Standard Time Monday. Impacts. Heat-related illnesses increase significantly during extreme heat events. Overexposure can cause heat cramps and heat exhaustion to develop and, without intervention, can lead to heat stroke. Additional details, in Maricopa County, call 2-1-1 to find a free cooling center, transportation, water and more. An extreme heat warning means that a period of very hot temperatures, even by local standards, will occur. Actions should be taken to lessen the impact of the extreme heat. Take extra precautions if you work or spend time outside. 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Know the signs and symptoms of heat exhaustion and heat stroke. Wear lightweight and loose-fitting clothing when possible and drink plenty of water. To reduce risk during outdoor work, the Occupational Safety and Health Administration recommends scheduling frequent rest breaks in shaded or air-conditioned environments. Anyone overcome by heat should be moved to a cool and shaded location. 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Extreme heat warning remains in effect until 8 p.m. Mountain Standard Time Monday. What? Dangerously hot conditions. Afternoon temperatures 110 to 118 degrees. Major heat risk. Where? South Central Arizona, including the Phoenix metropolitan area. When? Until 8 p.m. Mountain Standard Time Monday. Impacts. Heat-related illnesses increase significantly during extreme heat events. Overexposure can cause heat cramps and heat exhaustion to develop and, without intervention, can lead to heat stroke. Additional details, in Maricopa County, call 2-1-1 to find a free cooling center, transportation, water and more. An extreme heat warning means that a period of very hot temperatures, even by local standards, will occur. Actions should be taken to lessen the impact of the extreme heat. Take extra precautions if you work or spend time outside. 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The current time is 8:01 a.m. Mountain Standard Time. Here is the latest forecast. For the following area, in Arizona, Central Phoenix, issued at 6:16 a.m. Mountain Standard Time. Extreme heat warning in effect until 8 p.m. Mountain Standard Time Monday. Today,
mostly sunny and very hot. Highs 113 to 117. West wind 10 to 20 miles per hour. Tonight, partly cloudy. A slight chance of showers and thunderstorms in the evening. Lows 87 to 95. Northwest wind 10 to 15 miles per hour in the evening, becoming southeast 5 to 10 miles per hour after midnight. Chance of rain 10%. Sunday, partly sunny and hot. Highs 107 to 112. Southwest wind 5 to 10 miles per hour. Sunday night, partly cloudy with a slight chance of showers and thunderstorms. Lows 84 to 91. West wind 5 to 10 miles per hour. Chance of rain 20%. Monday, partly sunny. A slight chance of showers in the morning, then a slight chance of afternoon showers and thunderstorms. Highs 105 to 109. Southwest wind 5 to 10 miles per hour. Chance of rain 10%. Monday night, partly cloudy with a 10% chance of showers and thunderstorms. Lows 83 to 91. Tuesday, partly sunny. A 10% chance of showers and thunderstorms in the morning. Hot. Highs 105 to 111. Tuesday night, partly cloudy. Lows 84 to 91. Wednesday, partly sunny and hot. Highs 106 to 112. Wednesday night, partly cloudy. Lows 84 to 91. Thursday, partly sunny and hot. Highs 108 to 114. Thursday night, partly cloudy. Lows 86 to 93. Friday, partly sunny and hot. Highs 109 to 115. The Phoenix, Arizona climate summary for yesterday, July 24, 2026. Yesterday's high temperature was 117 degrees and a low 97 degrees. No precipitation fell yesterday, which leaves the monthly total at 0.44 inches. The total precipitation for the year still stands at 0.76 inches. Yesterday the maximum wind observed was 15 miles an hour from the west, which occurred at 10:22 p.m. The highest wind gust observed was 26 miles per hour from the northwest, which occurred at 1:29 p.m. Yesterday the average wind speed was 8 miles per hour. Yesterday's maximum relative humidity was 31%, and the minimum relative humidity was 15%. The low temperature this morning was 97 degrees. The normal high temperature for today is 106 degrees, and the normal low is 85. The record high for today is 119, which occurred in 2023, and the record low is 67, which occurred in 1897. Sunrise today is at 5:36 a.m. and sunset is at 7:33 p.m. Here is the synopsis for Southeast California, Southwest, and South Central Arizona. Much above normal temperatures will continue through the weekend, with readings approaching near record levels and extreme heat warnings in effect. Strong outflow boundary winds will move through south central Arizona late this afternoon and evening, with a slight chance to generate showers and end storms over the lower deserts. Temperatures will cool slightly early next week as high pressure weakens, but will rise again heading into the latter half of the week, with widespread major and areas of extreme heat risk returning. Typical monsoon conditions are expected next week, with daily thunderstorm chances favoring northern Arizona high terrain and southeast Arizona, and low chances in the south central Arizona lower deserts. Extreme heat warning remains in effect until 8 p.m. Mountain Standard Time, or 8 p.m. Pacific Daylight Time Monday. What? Dangerously hot conditions. Afternoon temperatures 107 to 120 degrees. Major to extreme heat risk. Where? Portions of southwest Arizona and southeast California. When? Until 8 p.m. Mountain Standard Time, or 8 p.m. Pacific Daylight Time Monday. Impacts: heat-related illnesses increase significantly during extreme heat events. Overexposure can cause heat cramps and heat exhaustion to develop and,
without intervention, can lead to heat stroke. An extreme heat warning means that a period of very hot temperatures, even by local standards, will occur. Actions should be taken to lessen the impact of the extreme heat. Take extra precautions if you work or spend time outside. When possible, reschedule strenuous activities to early morning or evening. Know the signs and symptoms of heat exhaustion and heat stroke. Wear lightweight and loose-fitting clothing when possible and drink plenty of water. To reduce risk during outdoor work, the Occupational Safety and Health Administration recommends scheduling frequent rest breaks in shaded or air-conditioned environments. Anyone overcome by heat should be moved to a cool and shaded location. Heat stroke is an emergency. Call 911. Public cooling shelters are available in some areas. Consult county officials for more details. Extreme heat warning remains in effect until 8 p.m. Mountain Standard Time Monday. What? Dangerously hot conditions. Afternoon temperatures 110 to 118 degrees. Major heat risk. Where? Portions of South Central Arizona. When? Until 8 p.m. Mountain Standard Time Monday. Impacts. Heat-related illnesses increase significantly during extreme heat events. Overexposure can cause heat cramps and heat exhaustion to develop and, without intervention, can lead to heat stroke. Additional details, in Maricopa County, call 2-1-1 to find a free cooling center, transportation, water and more. An extreme heat warning means that a period of very hot temperatures, even by local standards, will occur. Actions should be taken to lessen the impact of the extreme heat. Take extra precautions if you work or spend time outside. 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Know the signs and symptoms of heat exhaustion and heat stroke. Wear lightweight and loose-fitting clothing when possible and drink plenty of water. To reduce risk during outdoor work, the Occupational Safety and Health Administration recommends scheduling frequent rest breaks in shaded or air-conditioned environments. Anyone overcome by heat should be moved to a cool and shaded location. Heat stroke is an emergency. 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Extreme heat warning remains in effect until 8 p.m. Mountain Standard Time Monday. What? Dangerously hot conditions. Afternoon temperatures 110 to 118 degrees. Major heat risk. Where? South Central Arizona, including the Phoenix metropolitan area. When? Until 8 p.m. Mountain Standard Time Monday. Impacts. Heat-related illnesses increase significantly during extreme heat events. Overexposure can cause heat cramps and heat exhaustion to develop and, without intervention, can lead to heat stroke. Additional details, in Maricopa County, call 2-1-1 to find a free cooling center, transportation, water and more. An extreme heat warning means that a period of very hot temperatures, even by local standards, will occur. Actions should be taken to lessen the impact of the extreme heat. Take extra precautions if you work or spend time outside. 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Heat stroke is an emergency. 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The current time is 8:11 a.m. Mountain Standard Time. Here is the 8 a.m. Mountain Standard Time observation for Phoenix, on Saturday, July 25th. At Sky Harbor, it was mostly sunny. Visibility 10 miles.
Temperature was 100 degrees, dew point 63, relative humidity 29%. Wind was east, at 7 miles an hour. And the pressure was 29.84 inches, and rising. Other observations for South Central Arizona, including the Greater Phoenix area, it was sunny, with a temperature of 99 at Buckeye, 100 at Glendale, 100 at Luke Air Force Base, and 99 at Deer Valley. Under sunny skies, Scottsdale Airport reported 98, Falcon Field reported 97, Mesa Gateway reported 95, and Gila Bend reported 103. At Chandler, it was mostly sunny, with a temperature of 99. Observations for northern Arizona, it was sunny, with a temperature of 78 at Flagstaff, 90 at Kingman, and 76 at the Grand Canyon. Under sunny skies, Prescott reported 82, Page reported 85, and Winslow reported 81. At Sholo, it was mostly sunny, with a temperature of 79. Observations for southern Arizona, it was 85 at Sierra Vista. At Tucson, it was sunny, with a temperature of 90. At Nogales, it was mostly sunny, with a temperature of 80. Observations for Southern California, at Blythe, it was sunny, with a temperature of 97. At Los Angeles Airport, it was mostly sunny, with a temperature of 72. At San Diego, it was cloudy, with a temperature of 70. Regional observations, skies ranged from mostly sunny to partly sunny. It was 96 at Las Vegas, 85 at Salt Lake City, 76 at Albuquerque, and 85 at El Paso. Once again, at 8 a.m. in Phoenix, under mostly sunny skies. The Sky Harbor temperature was 100 degrees. Here is the latest forecast. For the following area, in Arizona, Central Phoenix, issued at 6:16 a.m. Mountain Standard Time. Extreme heat warning in effect until 8 p.m. Mountain Standard Time Monday. Today, mostly sunny and very hot. Highs 113 to 117. West wind 10 to 20 miles per hour. Tonight, partly cloudy. A slight chance of showers and thunderstorms in the evening. Lows 87 to 95. Northwest wind 10 to 15 miles per hour in the evening, becoming southeast 5 to 10 miles per hour after midnight. Chance of rain 10%. Sunday, partly sunny and hot. Highs 107 to 112. Southwest wind 5 to 10 miles per hour. Sunday night, partly cloudy with a slight chance of showers and thunderstorms. Lows 84 to 91. West wind 5 to 10 miles per hour. Chance of rain 20%. Monday, partly sunny. A slight chance of showers in the morning, then a slight chance of afternoon showers and thunderstorms. Highs 105 to 109. Southwest wind 5 to 10 miles per hour. Chance of rain 10%. Monday night, partly cloudy with a 10% chance of showers and thunderstorms. Lows 83 to 91. Tuesday, partly sunny. A 10% chance of showers and thunderstorms in the morning. Hot. Highs 105 to 111. Tuesday night, partly cloudy. Lows 84 to 91. Wednesday, partly sunny and hot. Highs 106 to 112. Wednesday night, partly cloudy. Lows 84 to 91. Thursday, partly sunny and hot. Highs 108 to 114. Thursday night, partly cloudy. Lows 86 to 93. Friday, partly sunny and hot. Highs 109 to 115. The Phoenix, Arizona climate summary for yesterday, July 24, 2026. Yesterday's high temperature was 117 degrees and a low 97 degrees. No precipitation fell yesterday, which leaves the monthly total at 0.44 inches. The total precipitation for the year still stands at 0.76 inches.
Yesterday, the maximum wind observed was 15 miles an hour from the west, which occurred at 10:22 p.m. The highest wind gust observed was 26 miles per hour from the northwest, which occurred at 1:29 p.m. Yesterday, the average wind speed was 8 miles per hour. Yesterday's maximum relative humidity was 31%, and the minimum relative humidity was 15%. The low temperature this morning was 97 degrees. The normal high temperature for today is 106 degrees, and the normal low is 85. The record high for today is 119, which occurred in 2023, and the record low is 67, which occurred in 1897. Sunrise today is at 5:36 a.m. and sunset is at 7:33 p.m. Here is the synopsis for Southeast California, Southwest, and South Central Arizona. Much above normal temperatures will continue through the weekend, with readings approaching near record levels and extreme heat warnings in effect. Strong outflow boundary winds will move through south central Arizona late this afternoon and evening, with a slight chance to generate showers and storms over the lower deserts. Temperatures will cool slightly early next week as high pressure weakens, but will rise again heading into the latter half of the week, with widespread major and areas of extreme heat risk returning. Typical monsoon conditions are expected next week, with daily thunderstorm chances favoring northern Arizona high terrain and southeast Arizona, and low chances in the south central Arizona lower deserts. Extreme heat warning remains in effect until 8 p.m. Mountain Standard Time, or 8 p.m. Pacific Daylight Time Monday. What? Dangerously hot conditions. Afternoon temperatures 107 to 120 degrees. Major to extreme heat risk. Where? Portions of southwest Arizona and southeast California. When? Until 8 p.m. Mountain Standard Time, or 8 p.m. Pacific Daylight Time Monday. Impacts: heat-related illnesses increase significantly during extreme heat events. Overexposure can cause heat cramps and heat exhaustion to develop, and, without intervention, can lead to heat stroke. An extreme heat warning means that a period of very hot temperatures, even by local standards, will occur. Actions should be taken to lessen the impact of the extreme heat. Take extra precautions if you work or spend time outside. 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Know the signs and symptoms of heat exhaustion and heat stroke. Wear lightweight and loose-fitting clothing when possible, and drink plenty of water. To reduce risk during outdoor work, the Occupational Safety and Health Administration recommends scheduling frequent rest breaks in shaded or air-conditioned environments. Anyone overcome by heat should be moved to a cool and shaded location. Heat stroke is an emergency. 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Public cooling shelters are available in some areas. Consult county officials for more details. Extreme heat warning remains in effect until 8 p.m. Mountain Standard Time Monday. What? Dangerously hot conditions. Afternoon temperatures 110 to 118 degrees. Major heat risk. Where? Portions of south central Arizona. When? Until 8 p.m. Mountain Standard Time Monday. Impacts: heat-related illnesses increase significantly during extreme heat events. Overexposure can cause heat cramps and heat exhaustion to develop, and, without intervention, can lead to heat stroke. Additional details: in Maricopa County, call 2-1-1 to find a free cooling center, transportation, water, and more. An extreme heat warning means that a period of very hot temperatures, even by local standards, will occur. Actions should be taken to lessen the impact of the extreme heat. Take extra precautions if you work or spend time outside. 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Know the signs and symptoms of heat exhaustion and heat stroke. Wear lightweight and loose-fitting clothing when possible, and drink plenty of water. 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Anyone overcome by heat should be moved to a cool and shaded location. Heat stroke is an emergency.
call 911. Public cooling shelters are available in some areas. Consult county officials for more details. Extreme heat warning remains in effect until 8 p.m. Mountain Standard Time Monday. What? Dangerously hot conditions. Afternoon temperatures 110 to 118 degrees. Major heat risk. Where? South Central Arizona, including the Phoenix metropolitan area. When? Until 8 p.m. Mountain Standard Time Monday. Impacts. Heat-related illnesses increase significantly during extreme heat events. Overexposure can cause heat cramps and heat exhaustion to develop and, without intervention, can lead to heat stroke. Additional details, in Maricopa County, call 2-1-1 to find a free cooling center, transportation, water and more. An extreme heat warning means that a period of very hot temperatures, even by local standards, will occur. Actions should be taken to lessen the impact of the extreme heat. Take extra precautions if you work or spend time outside. 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Anyone overcome by heat should be moved to a cool and shaded location. Heat stroke is an emergency. Call 911. 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The current time is 8:23 a.m. Mountain Standard Time. Here is the 8 a.m. Mountain Standard Time observation for Phoenix, on Saturday, July 25th. At Sky Harbor, it was mostly sunny. Visibility 10 miles. Temperature was 100 degrees, dew point 63, relative humidity 29%. Wind was east, at 7 miles an hour. And the pressure was 29.84 inches, and rising. Other observations for South Central Arizona including the Greater Phoenix area, it was sunny, with a temperature of 99 at Buckeye, 100 at Glendale, 100 at Luke Air Force Base, and 99 at Deer Valley. Under sunny skies, Scottsdale Airport reported 98, Falcon Field reported 97, Mesa Gateway reported 95, and Ely Bend reported 103. At Chandler, it was mostly sunny, with a temperature of 99. Observations for northern Arizona, it was sunny, with a temperature of 78 at Flagstaff, 90 at Kingman, and 76 at the Grand Canyon. Under sunny skies, Prescott reported 82, Page reported 85, and Winslow reported 81. At Sholo, it was mostly sunny, with a temperature of 79. Observations for southern Arizona, it was 85 at Sierra Vista. At Tucson, it was sunny, with a temperature of 90. At Nogales, it was mostly sunny, with a temperature of 80. Observations for Southern California, at Blythe, it was sunny, with a temperature of 97. At Los Angeles Airport, it was mostly sunny, with a temperature of 72. At San Diego, it was cloudy, with a temperature of 70. Regional observations, skies ranged from mostly sunny to partly sunny. It was 96 at Las Vegas, 85 at Salt Lake City, 76 at Albuquerque, and 85 at El Paso. Once again, at 8 a.m. in Phoenix, under mostly sunny skies. The Sky Harbor temperature was 100 degrees. Here is the latest forecast. For the following area, in Arizona, Central Phoenix, issued at 6:16 a.m. Mountain Standard Time. Extreme heat warning in effect until 8 p.m. Mountain Standard Time Monday. Today, mostly sunny and very hot. Highs 113 to 117. West wind 10 to 20 miles per hour. Tonight, partly cloudy.
a slight chance of showers and thunderstorms in the evening. Lows 87 to 95. Northwest wind 10 to 15 miles per hour in the evening, becoming southeast 5 to 10 miles per hour after midnight. Chance of rain 10%. Sunday, partly sunny and hot. Highs 107 to 112. Southwest wind 5 to 10 miles per hour. Sunday night, partly cloudy with a slight chance of showers and thunderstorms. Lows 84 to 91. West wind 5 to 10 miles per hour. Chance of rain 20%. Monday, partly sunny. A slight chance of showers in the morning, then a slight chance of afternoon showers and thunderstorms. Highs 105 to 109. Southwest wind 5 to 10 miles per hour. Chance of rain 10%. Monday night, partly cloudy with a 10% chance of showers and thunderstorms. Lows 83 to 91. Tuesday, partly sunny. A 10% chance of showers and thunderstorms in the morning. Hot. Highs 105 to 111. Tuesday night, partly cloudy. Lows 84 to 91. Wednesday, partly sunny and hot. Highs 106 to 112. Wednesday night, partly cloudy. Lows 84 to 91. Thursday, partly sunny and hot. Highs 108 to 114. Thursday night, partly cloudy. Lows 86 to 93. Friday, partly sunny and hot. Highs 109 to 115. The Phoenix, Arizona climate summary for yesterday, July 24, 2026. Yesterday's high temperature was 117 degrees and a low 97 degrees. No precipitation fell yesterday, which leaves the monthly total at 0.44 inches. The total precipitation for the year still stands at 0.76 inches. Yesterday the maximum wind observed was 15 miles an hour from the west, which occurred at 10:22 p.m. The highest wind gust observed was 26 miles per hour from the northwest, which occurred at 1:29 p.m. Yesterday the average wind speed was 8 miles per hour. Yesterday's maximum relative humidity was 31%, and the minimum relative humidity was 15%. The low temperature this morning was 97 degrees. The normal high temperature for today is 106 degrees, and the normal low is 85. The record high for today is 119, which occurred in 2023, and the record low is 67, which occurred in 1897. Sunrise today is at 5:36 a.m. and sunset is at 7:33 p.m. Here is the synopsis for Southeast California, Southwest, and South Central Arizona. Much above normal temperatures will continue through the weekend, with readings approaching near record levels and extreme heat warnings in effect. Strong outflow boundary winds will move through south central Arizona late this afternoon and evening, with a slight chance to generate showers and storms over the lower deserts. Temperatures will cool slightly early next week as high pressure weakens, but will rise again heading into the latter half of the week, with widespread major and areas of extreme heat risk returning. Typical monsoon conditions are expected next week, with daily thunderstorm chances favoring northern Arizona high terrain and southeast Arizona, and low chances in the south central Arizona lower deserts. Extreme heat warning remains in effect until 8 p.m. Mountain Standard Time, or 8 p.m. Pacific Daylight Time Monday. What? Dangerously hot conditions. Afternoon temperatures 107 to 120 degrees. Major to extreme heat risk. Where? Portions of southwest Arizona and southeast California. When? Until 8 p.m. Mountain Standard Time, or 8 p.m. Pacific Daylight Time Monday. Impacts: heat-related illnesses increase significantly during extreme heat events. Overexposure can cause heat cramps and heat exhaustion to develop, and, without intervention, can lead to heat stroke. An extreme heat warning means that a period of very hot temperatures, even by local standards, will occur. Actions should be taken to lessen the impact of the extreme heat.
Take extra precautions if you work or spend time outside. 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Know the signs and symptoms of heat exhaustion and heat stroke. Wear lightweight and loose-fitting clothing when possible and drink plenty of water. To reduce risk during outdoor work, the Occupational Safety and Health Administration recommends scheduling frequent rest breaks in shaded or air-conditioned environments. Anyone overcome by heat should be moved to a cool and shaded location. Heat stroke is an emergency. 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Public cooling shelters are available in some areas. Consult county officials for more details. Extreme heat warning remains in effect until 8 p.m. Mountain Standard Time Monday. What? Dangerously hot conditions. Afternoon temperatures 110 to 118 degrees. Major heat risk. Where? Portions of South Central Arizona. When? Until 8 p.m. Mountain Standard Time Monday. Impacts. Heat-related illnesses increase significantly during extreme heat events. Overexposure can cause heat cramps and heat exhaustion to develop and, without intervention, can lead to heat stroke. Additional details, in Maricopa County, call 2-1-1 to find a free cooling center, transportation, water and more. An extreme heat warning means that a period of very hot temperatures, even by local standards, will occur. Actions should be taken to lessen the impact of the extreme heat. Take extra precautions if you work or spend time outside. 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Know the signs and symptoms of heat exhaustion and heat stroke. Wear lightweight and loose-fitting clothing when possible and drink plenty of water. To reduce risk during outdoor work, the Occupational Safety and Health Administration recommends scheduling frequent rest breaks in shaded or air-conditioned environments. Anyone overcome by heat should be moved to a cool and shaded location. 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Extreme heat warning remains in effect until 8 p.m. Mountain Standard Time Monday. What? Dangerously hot conditions. Afternoon temperatures 110 to 118 degrees. Major heat risk. Where? South Central Arizona, including the Phoenix metropolitan area. When? Until 8 p.m. Mountain Standard Time Monday. Impacts. Heat-related illnesses increase significantly during extreme heat events. Overexposure can cause heat cramps and heat exhaustion to develop and, without intervention, can lead to heat stroke. Additional details, in Maricopa County, call 2-1-1 to find a free cooling center, transportation, water and more. An extreme heat warning means that a period of very hot temperatures, even by local standards, will occur. Actions should be taken to lessen the impact of the extreme heat. Take extra precautions if you work or spend time outside. 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Anyone overcome by heat should be moved to a cool and shaded location. Heat stroke is an emergency. 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The current time is 8:35 a.m. Mountain Standard Time. Here is the 8 a.m. Mountain Standard Time observation for Phoenix, on Saturday, July 25th. At Sky Harbor, it was mostly sunny. Visibility 10 miles. Temperature was 100 degrees, dew point 63, relative humidity 29%. Wind was east, at 7 miles an hour. And the pressure was 29.84 inches, and rising.
other observations for South Central Arizona, including the greater Phoenix area. It was sunny, with a temperature of 99 at Buckeye, 100 at Glendale, 100 at Luke Air Force Base, and 99 at Deer Valley. Under sunny skies, Scottsdale Airport reported 98, Falcon Field reported 97, Mesa Gateway reported 95, and Gila Bend reported 103. At Chandler, it was mostly sunny, with a temperature of 99. Observations for northern Arizona, it was sunny, with a temperature of 78 at Flagstaff, 90 at Kingman, and 76 at the Grand Canyon. Under sunny skies, Prescott reported 82, Page reported 85, and Winslow reported 81. At Sholo, it was mostly sunny, with a temperature of 79. Observations for southern Arizona, it was 85 at Sierra Vista. At Tucson, it was sunny, with a temperature of 90. At Nogales, it was mostly sunny, with a temperature of 80. Observations for Southern California, at Blythe, it was sunny, with a temperature of 97. At Los Angeles Airport, it was mostly sunny, with a temperature of 72. At San Diego, it was cloudy, with a temperature of 70. Regional observations, skies ranged from mostly sunny to partly sunny. It was 96 at Las Vegas, 85 at Salt Lake City, 76 at Albuquerque, and 85 at El Paso. Once again, at 8 a.m. in Phoenix, under mostly sunny skies. The Sky Harbor temperature was 100 degrees. Here is the latest forecast. For the following area, in Arizona, Central Phoenix, issued at 6:16 a.m. Mountain Standard Time. Extreme heat warning in effect until 8 p.m. Mountain Standard Time Monday. Today, mostly sunny and very hot. Highs 113 to 117. West wind 10 to 20 miles per hour. Tonight, partly cloudy. A slight chance of showers and thunderstorms in the evening. Lows 87 to 95. Northwest wind 10 to 15 miles per hour in the evening, becoming southeast 5 to 10 miles per hour after midnight. Chance of rain 10%. Sunday, partly sunny and hot. Highs 107 to 112. Southwest wind 5 to 10 miles per hour. Sunday night, partly cloudy with a slight chance of showers and thunderstorms. Lows 84 to 91. West wind 5 to 10 miles per hour. Chance of rain 20%. Monday, partly sunny. A slight chance of showers in the morning, then a slight chance of afternoon showers and thunderstorms. Highs 105 to 109. Southwest wind 5 to 10 miles per hour. Chance of rain 10%. Monday night, partly cloudy with a 10% chance of showers and thunderstorms. Lows 83 to 91. Tuesday, partly sunny. A 10% chance of showers and thunderstorms in the morning. Hot. Highs 105 to 111. Tuesday night, partly cloudy. Lows 84 to 91. Wednesday, partly sunny and hot. Highs 106 to 112. Wednesday night, partly cloudy. Lows 84 to 91. Thursday, partly sunny and hot. Highs 108 to 114. Thursday night, partly cloudy. Lows 86 to 93. Friday, partly sunny and hot. Highs 109 to 115. The Phoenix, Arizona climate summary for yesterday, July 24, 2026. Yesterday's high temperature was 117 degrees and the low 97 degrees. No precipitation fell yesterday, which leaves the monthly total at 0.44 inches. The total precipitation for the year still stands at 0.76 inches. Yesterday the maximum wind observed was 15 miles an hour from the west, which occurred at 10:22 p.m. The highest wind gust observed was 26 miles per hour from the northwest, which occurred at 1:29 p.m. Yesterday the average wind speed was 8 miles per hour.
Yesterday's maximum relative humidity was 31%, and the minimum relative humidity was 15%. The low temperature this morning was 97 degrees. The normal high temperature for today is 106 degrees, and the normal low is 85. The record high for today is 119, which occurred in 2023, and the record low is 67, which occurred in 1897. Sunrise today is at 5:36 a.m. and sunset is at 7:33 p.m. Here is the synopsis for Southeast California, Southwest, and South Central Arizona. Much above normal temperatures will continue through the weekend with readings approaching near record levels and extreme heat warnings in effect. Strong outflow boundary winds will move through south central Arizona late this afternoon and evening, with a slight chance to generate showers and storms over the lower deserts. Temperatures will cool slightly early next week as high pressure weakens, but will rise again heading into the latter half of the week with widespread major and areas of extreme heat risk returning. Typical monsoon conditions are expected next week with daily thunderstorm chances favoring northern Arizona high terrain and southeast Arizona and low chances in the south central Arizona lower deserts. Extreme heat warning remains in effect until 8 p.m. Mountain Standard Time or 8 p.m. Pacific Daylight Time Monday. What? Dangerously hot conditions. Afternoon temperatures 107 to 120 degrees. Major to extreme heat risk. Where? Portions of southwest Arizona and southeast California. When? Until 8 p.m. Mountain Standard Time, or 8 p.m. Pacific Daylight Time Monday. Impacts. Heat-related illnesses increase significantly during extreme heat events. Overexposure can cause heat cramps and heat exhaustion to develop and, without intervention, can lead to heat stroke. An extreme heat warning means that a period of very hot temperatures, even by local standards, will occur. Actions should be taken to lessen the impact of the extreme heat. Take extra precautions if you work or spend time outside. 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Know the signs and symptoms of heat exhaustion and heat stroke. Wear lightweight and loose-fitting clothing when possible and drink plenty of water. To reduce risk during outdoor work, the Occupational Safety and Health Administration recommends scheduling frequent rest breaks in shaded or air-conditioned environments. Anyone overcome by heat should be moved to a cool and shaded location. Heat stroke is an emergency. 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Public cooling shelters are available in some areas. Consult county officials for more details. Extreme heat warning remains in effect until 8 p.m. Mountain Standard Time Monday. What? Dangerously hot conditions. Afternoon temperatures 110 to 118 degrees. Major heat risk. Where? Portions of south central Arizona. When? Until 8 p.m. Mountain Standard Time Monday. Impacts. Heat-related illnesses increase significantly during extreme heat events. Overexposure can cause heat cramps and heat exhaustion to develop and, without intervention, can lead to heat stroke. Additional details, in Maricopa County, call 2-1-1 to find a free cooling center, transportation, water and more. An extreme heat warning means that a period of very hot temperatures, even by local standards, will occur. Actions should be taken to lessen the impact of the extreme heat. Take extra precautions if you work or spend time outside. 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Know the signs and symptoms of heat exhaustion and heat stroke. Wear lightweight and loose-fitting clothing when possible and drink plenty of water. To reduce risk during outdoor work, the Occupational Safety and Health Administration recommends scheduling frequent rest breaks in shaded or air-conditioned environments. Anyone overcome by heat should be moved to a cool and shaded location. 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Extreme heat warning remains in effect until 8 p.m. Mountain Standard Time Monday. What? Dangerously hot conditions.
Afternoon temperatures 110 to 118 degrees. Major heat risk. Where? South Central Arizona, including the Phoenix metropolitan area. When? Until 8 p.m. Mountain Standard Time Monday. Impacts. Heat-related illnesses increase significantly during extreme heat events. Overexposure can cause heat cramps and heat exhaustion to develop and, without intervention, can lead to heat stroke. Additional details, in Maricopa County, call 2-1-1 to find a free cooling center, transportation, water and more. An extreme heat warning means that a period of very hot temperatures, even by local standards, will occur. Actions should be taken to lessen the impact of the extreme heat. Take extra precautions if you work or spend time outside. 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Heat stroke is an emergency. 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The current time is 8:48 a.m. Mountain Standard Time. Here is the 8 a.m. Mountain Standard Time observation for Phoenix, on Saturday, July 25th. At Sky Harbor, it was mostly sunny. Visibility 10 miles. Temperature was 100 degrees, dew point 63, relative humidity 29%. Wind was east, at 7 miles an hour. And the pressure was 29.84 inches, and rising. Other observations for South Central Arizona including the Greater Phoenix area, it was sunny, with a temperature of 99 at Buckeye, 100 at Glendale, 100 at Luke Air Force Base, and 99 at Deer Valley. Under sunny skies, Scottsdale Airport reported 98, Falcon Field reported 97, Mesa Gateway reported 95, and Gila Bend reported 103. At Chandler, it was mostly sunny, with a temperature of 99. Observations for northern Arizona, it was sunny, with a temperature of 78 at Flagstaff, 90 at Kingman, and 76 at the Grand Canyon. Under sunny skies, Prescott reported 82, Page reported 85, and Winslow reported 81. At Sholo, it was mostly sunny, with a temperature of 79. Observations for southern Arizona, it was 85 at Sierra Vista. At Tucson, it was sunny, with a temperature of 90. At Nogales, it was mostly sunny, with a temperature of 80. Observations for Southern California, at Blythe, it was sunny, with a temperature of 97. At Los Angeles Airport, it was mostly sunny, with a temperature of 72. At San Diego, it was cloudy, with a temperature of 70. Regional observations, skies ranged from mostly sunny to partly sunny. It was 96 at Las Vegas, 85 at Salt Lake City, 76 at Albuquerque, and 85 at El Paso. Once again, at 8 a.m. in Phoenix, under mostly sunny skies. The Sky Harbor temperature was 100 degrees. Here is the latest forecast. For the following area, in Arizona, Central Phoenix, issued at 6:16 a.m. Mountain Standard Time. Extreme heat warning in effect until 8 p.m. Mountain Standard Time Monday. Today, mostly sunny and very hot. Highs 113 to 117. West wind 10 to 20 miles per hour. Tonight, partly cloudy. A slight chance of showers and thunderstorms in the evening. Lows 87 to 95. Northwest wind 10 to 15 miles per hour in the evening becoming southeast 5 to 10 miles per hour after midnight. Chance of rain 10%. Sunday, partly sunny and hot.
highs 107 to 112. Southwest wind 5 to 10 miles per hour. Sunday night, partly cloudy with a slight chance of showers and thunderstorms. Lows 84.

partly sunny and hot. Highs 106 to 112. Wednesday night, partly cloudy. Lows 84 to 91. Thursday, partly sunny and hot. Highs 108 to 114. Thursday night, partly cloudy. Lows 86 to 93. Friday, partly sunny and hot. Highs 109 to 115. The Phoenix, Arizona climate summary for yesterday, July 24, 2026. Yesterday's high temperature was 117 degrees and a low 97 degrees. No precipitation fell yesterday, which leaves the monthly total at 0.44 inches. The total precipitation for the year still stands at 0.76 inches. Yesterday the maximum wind observed was 15 miles an hour from the west, which occurred at 10:22 p.m. The highest wind gust observed was 26 miles per hour from the northwest, which occurred at 1:29 p.m. Yesterday the average wind speed was 8 miles per hour. Yesterday's maximum relative humidity was 31%, and the minimum relative humidity was 15%. The low temperature this morning was 97 degrees. The normal high temperature for today is 106 degrees, and the normal low is 85. The record high for today is 119, which occurred in 2023, and the record low is 67, which occurred in 1897. Sunrise today is at 5:36 a.m. and sunset is at 7:33 p.m. Here is the synopsis for Southeast California, Southwest, and South Central Arizona. Much above normal temperatures will continue through the weekend, with readings approaching near record levels and extreme heat warnings in effect. Strong outflow boundary winds will move through south central Arizona late this afternoon and evening, with a slight chance to generate showers and end storms over the lower deserts. Temperatures will cool slightly early next week as high pressure weakens, but will rise again heading into the latter half of the week, with widespread major and areas of extreme heat risk returning. Typical monsoon conditions are expected next week, with daily thunderstorm chances favoring northern Arizona high terrain and southeast Arizona, and low chances in the south central Arizona lower deserts. Extreme heat warning remains in effect until 8 p.m. Mountain Standard Time, or 8 p.m. Pacific Daylight Time Monday. What? Dangerously hot conditions. Afternoon temperatures 107 to 120 degrees. Major to extreme heat risk. Where? Portions of southwest Arizona and southeast California. When? Until 8 p.m. Mountain Standard Time, or 8 p.m. Pacific Daylight Time Monday. Impacts: heat-related illnesses increase significantly during extreme heat events. Overexposure can cause heat cramps and heat exhaustion to develop, and, without intervention, can lead to heat stroke. An extreme heat warning means that a period of very hot temperatures, even by local standards, will occur. Actions should be taken to lessen the impact of the extreme heat. Take extra precautions if you work or spend time outside. 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Know the signs and symptoms of heat exhaustion and heat stroke. Wear lightweight and loose-fitting clothing when possible, and drink plenty of water. To reduce risk during outdoor work, the Occupational Safety and Health Administration recommends scheduling frequent rest breaks in shaded or air-conditioned environments. Anyone overcome by heat should be moved to a cool and shaded location. Heat stroke is an emergency. Call 911. Public cooling shelters are available in some areas. Consult county officials for more details. Extreme heat warning remains in effect until 8 p.m. Mountain Standard Time Monday. What? Dangerously hot conditions. Afternoon temperatures 110 to 118 degrees. Major heat risk. Where? Portions of south central Arizona. When? Until 8 p.m. Mountain Standard Time Monday. Impacts: heat-related illnesses increase significantly during extreme heat events. Overexposure can cause heat cramps and heat exhaustion to develop, and, without intervention, can lead to heat stroke. Additional details: in Maricopa County,

2-1-1 to find a free cooling center, transportation, water and more. 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Actions should be taken to lessen the impact of the extreme heat. Take extra precautions if you work or spend time outside. 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Anyone overcome by heat should be moved to a cool and shaded location. Heat stroke is an emergency. 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Extreme heat warning remains in effect until 8 p.m. Mountain Standard Time Monday. What? Dangerously hot conditions. Afternoon temperatures 110 to 118 degrees. Major heat risk. Where? South Central Arizona, including the Phoenix metropolitan area. When? Until 8 p.m. Mountain Standard Time Monday. Impacts: heat-related illnesses increase significantly during extreme heat events. Overexposure can cause heat cramps and heat exhaustion to develop and, without intervention, can lead to heat stroke. Additional details: in Maricopa County, call 2-1-1 to find a free cooling center, transportation, water and more. 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Actions should be taken to lessen the impact of the extreme heat. Take extra precautions if you work or spend time outside. 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The current time is 9 a.m. Mountain Standard Time. Here is the latest forecast. For the following area, in Arizona, Central Phoenix, issued at 6:16 a.m. Mountain Standard Time. Extreme heat warning in effect until 8 p.m. Mountain Standard Time Monday. Today, mostly sunny and very hot. Highs 113 to 117. West wind 10 to 20 miles per hour. Tonight, partly cloudy. A slight chance of showers and thunderstorms in the evening. Lows 87 to 95. Northwest wind 10 to 15 miles per hour in the evening, becoming southeast 5 to 10 miles per hour after midnight. Chance of rain 10%. Sunday, partly sunny and hot. Highs 107 to 112. Southwest wind 5 to 10 miles per hour. Sunday night, partly cloudy with a slight chance of showers and thunderstorms. Lows 84 to 91. West wind 5 to 10 miles per hour. Chance of rain 20%. Monday, partly sunny. A slight chance of showers in the morning, then a slight chance of afternoon showers and thunderstorms. Highs 105 to 109. Southwest wind 5 to 10 miles per hour. Chance of rain 10%. Monday night, partly cloudy with a 10% chance of showers and thunderstorms. Lows 83 to 91. Tuesday, partly sunny. A 10% chance of showers and thunderstorms in the morning. Hot. Highs 105 to 111. Tuesday night, partly cloudy. Lows 84 to 91.
Wednesday, partly sunny and hot. Highs 106 to 112. Wednesday night, partly cloudy. Lows 84 to 91. Thursday, partly sunny and hot. Highs 108 to 114. Thursday night, partly cloudy. Lows 86 to 93. Friday, partly sunny and hot. Highs 109 to 115. The Phoenix, Arizona climate summary for yesterday, July 24, 2026. Yesterday's high temperature was 117 degrees and a low 97 degrees. No precipitation fell yesterday, which leaves the monthly total at 0.44 inches. The total precipitation for the year still stands at 0.76 inches. Yesterday the maximum wind observed was 15 miles an hour from the west, which occurred at 10:22 p.m. The highest wind gust observed was 26 miles per hour from the northwest, which occurred at 1:29 p.m. Yesterday the average wind speed was 8 miles per hour. Yesterday's maximum relative humidity was 31%, and the minimum relative humidity was 15%. The low temperature this morning was 97 degrees. The normal high temperature for today is 106 degrees, and the normal low is 85. The record high for today is 119, which occurred in 2023, and the record low is 67, which occurred in 1897. Sunrise today is at 5:36 a.m. and sunset is at 7:33 p.m. Here is the synopsis for Southeast California, Southwest, and South Central Arizona. Much above normal temperatures will continue through the weekend, with readings approaching near record levels and extreme heat warnings in effect. Strong outflow boundary winds will move through south central Arizona late this afternoon and evening, with a slight chance to generate showers and end storms over the lower deserts. Temperatures will cool slightly early next week as high pressure weakens, but will rise again heading into the latter half of the week, with widespread major and areas of extreme heat risk returning. Typical monsoon conditions are expected next week, with daily thunderstorm chances favoring northern Arizona high terrain and southeast Arizona, and low chances in the south central Arizona lower deserts. Extreme heat warning remains in effect until 8 p.m. Mountain Standard Time, or 8 p.m. Pacific Daylight Time Monday. What? Dangerously hot conditions. Afternoon temperatures 107 to 120 degrees. Major to extreme heat risk. Where? Portions of southwest Arizona and southeast California. When? Until 8 p.m. Mountain Standard Time, or 8 p.m. Pacific Daylight Time Monday. Impacts: heat-related illnesses increase significantly during extreme heat events. Overexposure can cause heat cramps and heat exhaustion to develop, and, without intervention, can lead to heat stroke. An extreme heat warning means that a period of very hot temperatures, even by local standards, will occur. Actions should be taken to lessen the impact of the extreme heat. Take extra precautions if you work or spend time outside. When possible, reschedule strenuous activities to early morning or evening. 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To reduce risk during outdoor work, the Occupational Safety and Health Administration recommends scheduling frequent rest breaks in shaded or air-conditioned environments. Anyone overcome by heat should be moved to a cool and shaded location. 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Public cooling shelters are available in some areas. 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Extreme heat warning remains in effect until 8 p.m. Mountain Standard Time Monday. What? Dangerously hot conditions. Afternoon temperatures 110 to 118 degrees. Major heat risk. Where? Portions of south central Arizona. When? Until 8 p.m. Mountain Standard Time Monday. Impacts: heat-related illnesses increase significantly during extreme heat events. Overexposure can cause heat cramps and heat exhaustion to develop, and, without intervention, can lead to heat stroke.
Additional details, in Maricopa County, call 2-1-1 to find a free cooling center, transportation, water and more. An extreme heat warning means that a period of very hot temperatures, even by local standards, will occur. Actions should be taken to lessen the impact of the extreme heat. Take extra precautions if you work or spend time outside. 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Wear lightweight and loose-fitting clothing when possible and drink plenty of water. To reduce risk during outdoor work, the Occupational Safety and Health Administration recommends scheduling frequent rest breaks in shaded or air-conditioned environments. Anyone overcome by heat should be moved to a cool and shaded location. Heat stroke is an emergency. 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Extreme heat warning remains in effect until 8 p.m. Mountain Standard Time Monday. What? Dangerously hot conditions. Afternoon temperatures 110 to 118 degrees. Major heat risk. Where? South Central Arizona, including the Phoenix metropolitan area. When? Until 8 p.m. Mountain Standard Time Monday. Impacts. Heat-related illnesses increase significantly during extreme heat events. Overexposure can cause heat cramps and heat exhaustion to develop and, without intervention, can lead to heat stroke. Additional details, in Maricopa County, call 2-1-1 to find a free cooling center, transportation, water and more. An extreme heat warning means that a period of very hot temperatures, even by local standards, will occur. Actions should be taken to lessen the impact of the extreme heat. Take extra precautions if you work or spend time outside. 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Wear lightweight and loose-fitting clothing when possible and drink plenty of water. To reduce risk during outdoor work, the Occupational Safety and Health Administration recommends scheduling frequent rest breaks in shaded or air-conditioned environments. Anyone overcome by heat should be moved to a cool and shaded location. Heat stroke is an emergency. Call 911. 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The current time is 9:10 a.m. Mountain Standard Time. Here is the 9 a.m. Mountain Standard Time observation for Phoenix, on Saturday, July 25th. At Sky Harbor, it was mostly sunny. Visibility 10 miles. Temperature was 103 degrees, dew point 60, relative humidity 24%. Wind was variable, at 5 miles an hour. And the pressure was 29.84 inches, and steady. Other observations for South Central Arizona including the Greater Phoenix area, it was sunny, with a temperature of 102 at Buckeye, 102 at Glendale, and 101 at Deer Valley. Under sunny skies, Scottsdale Airport reported 101, Falcon Field reported 100, and Mesa Gateway reported 100. At Chandler, it was mostly sunny, with a temperature of 102. Observations for northern Arizona, skies ranged from sunny to mostly sunny. It was 82 at Flagstaff, 94 at Kingman, 84 at the Grand Canyon, and 87 at Prescott. Payson reported 88, Page reported 89, Winslow reported 84, and Shola reported 84. Observations for southern Arizona, skies ranged from sunny to mostly sunny. It was 95 at Tucson, 99 at Yuma, 84 at Nogales, and 87 at Sierra Vista. Observations for Southern California, at Blythe, it was sunny, with a temperature of 100. At Los Angeles Airport, it was mostly sunny, with a temperature of 75. At San Diego, it was partly sunny, with a temperature of 72. Regional observations,
Skies ranged from mostly sunny to partly sunny. It was 100 at Las Vegas, 88 at Salt Lake City, 79 at Albuquerque, and 86 at El Paso. Once again, at 9 a.m. in Phoenix, under mostly sunny skies. The Sky Harbor temperature was 103 degrees. Here is the latest forecast. For the following area, in Arizona, Central Phoenix, issued at 6:16 a.m. Mountain Standard Time. Extreme heat warning in effect until 8 p.m. Mountain Standard Time Monday. Today, mostly sunny and very hot. Highs 113 to 117. West wind 10 to 20 miles per hour. Tonight, partly cloudy. A slight chance of showers and thunderstorms in the evening. Lows 87 to 95. Northwest wind 10 to 15 miles per hour in the evening, becoming southeast 5 to 10 miles per hour after midnight. Chance of rain 10%. Sunday, partly sunny and hot. Highs 107 to 112. Southwest wind 5 to 10 miles per hour. Sunday night, partly cloudy with a slight chance of showers and thunderstorms. Lows 84 to 91. West wind 5 to 10 miles per hour. Chance of rain 20%. Monday, partly sunny. A slight chance of showers in the morning, then a slight chance of afternoon showers and thunderstorms. Highs 105 to 109. Southwest wind 5 to 10 miles per hour. Chance of rain 10%. Monday night, partly cloudy with a 10% chance of showers and thunderstorms. Lows 83 to 91. Tuesday, partly sunny. A 10% chance of showers and thunderstorms in the morning. Hot. Highs 105 to 111. Tuesday night, partly cloudy. Lows 84 to 91. Wednesday, partly sunny and hot. Highs 106 to 112. Wednesday night, partly cloudy. Lows 84 to 91. Thursday, partly sunny and hot. Highs 108 to 114. Thursday night, partly cloudy. Lows 86 to 93. Friday, partly sunny and hot. Highs 109 to 115. The Phoenix, Arizona climate summary for yesterday, July 24, 2026. Yesterday's high temperature was 117 degrees and a low 97 degrees. No precipitation fell yesterday, which leaves the monthly total at 0.44 inches. The total precipitation for the year still stands at 0.76 inches. Yesterday the maximum wind observed was 15 miles an hour from the west, which occurred at 10:22 p.m. The highest wind gust observed was 26 miles per hour from the northwest, which occurred at 1:29 p.m. Yesterday the average wind speed was 8 miles per hour. Yesterday's maximum relative humidity was 31%, and the minimum relative humidity was 15%. The low temperature this morning was 97 degrees. The normal high temperature for today is 106 degrees, and the normal low is 85. The record high for today is 119, which occurred in 2023, and the record low is 67, which occurred in 1897. Sunrise today is at 5:36 a.m. and sunset is at 7:33 p.m. Here is the synopsis for Southeast California, Southwest, and South Central Arizona. Much above normal temperatures will continue through the weekend, with readings approaching near record levels and extreme heat warnings in effect. Strong outflow boundary winds will move through south central Arizona late this afternoon and evening, with a slight chance to generate showers and storms over the lower deserts. Temperatures will cool slightly early next week as high pressure weakens, but will rise again heading into the latter half of the week, with widespread major and areas of extreme heat risk returning. Typical monsoon conditions are expected next week, with daily thunderstorm chances favoring northern Arizona high terrain and southeast Arizona, and low chances in the south central Arizona lower deserts.
Extreme heat warning remains in effect until 8 p.m. Mountain Standard Time, or 8 p.m. Pacific Daylight Time Monday. What? Dangerously hot conditions. Afternoon temperatures 107 to 120 degrees. Major to extreme heat risk. Where? Portions of southwest Arizona and southeast California. When? Until 8 p.m. Mountain Standard Time, or 8 p.m. Pacific Daylight Time Monday. Impacts: heat-related illnesses increase significantly during extreme heat events. Overexposure can cause heat cramps and heat exhaustion to develop and, without intervention, can lead to heat stroke. An extreme heat warning means that a period of very hot temperatures, even by local standards, will occur. Actions should be taken to lessen the impact of the extreme heat. Take extra precautions if you work or spend time outside. 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Know the signs and symptoms of heat exhaustion and heat stroke. Wear lightweight and loose-fitting clothing when possible and drink plenty of water. To reduce risk during outdoor work, the Occupational Safety and Health Administration recommends scheduling frequent rest breaks in shaded or air-conditioned environments. Anyone overcome by heat should be moved to a cool and shaded location. Heat stroke is an emergency. 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Public cooling shelters are available in some areas. Consult county officials for more details. Extreme heat warning remains in effect until 8 p.m. Mountain Standard Time Monday. What? Dangerously hot conditions. Afternoon temperatures 110 to 118 degrees. Major heat risk. Where? Portions of south central Arizona. When? Until 8 p.m. Mountain Standard Time Monday. Impacts: heat-related illnesses increase significantly during extreme heat events. Overexposure can cause heat cramps and heat exhaustion to develop and, without intervention, can lead to heat stroke. Additional details: in Maricopa County, call 2-1-1 to find a free cooling center, transportation, water, and more. An extreme heat warning means that a period of very hot temperatures, even by local standards, will occur. Actions should be taken to lessen the impact of the extreme heat. Take extra precautions if you work or spend time outside. 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Know the signs and symptoms of heat exhaustion and heat stroke. Wear lightweight and loose-fitting clothing when possible and drink plenty of water. To reduce risk during outdoor work, the Occupational Safety and Health Administration recommends scheduling frequent rest breaks in shaded or air-conditioned environments. Anyone overcome by heat should be moved to a cool and shaded location. Heat stroke is an emergency. 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Extreme heat warning remains in effect until 8 p.m. Mountain Standard Time Monday. What? Dangerously hot conditions. Afternoon temperatures 110 to 118 degrees. Major heat risk. Where? South Central Arizona, including the Phoenix metropolitan area. When? Until 8 p.m. Mountain Standard Time Monday. Impacts: heat-related illnesses increase significantly during extreme heat events. Overexposure can cause heat cramps and heat exhaustion to develop and, without intervention, can lead to heat stroke. Additional details: in Maricopa County, call 2-1-1 to find a free cooling center, transportation, water, and more. 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Actions should be taken to lessen the impact of the extreme heat. Take extra precautions if you work or spend time outside. 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To reduce risk during outdoor work, the Occupational Safety and Health Administration recommends scheduling frequent rest breaks in shaded or air-conditioned environments. Anyone overcome by heat should be moved to a cool and shaded location.
Heat stroke is an emergency. 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The current time is 9:22 a.m. Mountain Standard Time. Here is the 9 a.m. Mountain Standard Time observation for Phoenix on Saturday, July 25th. At Sky Harbor, it was mostly sunny. Visibility 10 miles. Temperature was 103 degrees, dew point 60, relative humidity 24%. Wind was variable, at 5 miles an hour. And the pressure was 29.84 inches, and steady. Other observations for South Central Arizona, including the greater Phoenix area, it was sunny, with a temperature of 102 at Buckeye, 102 at Glendale, and 101 at Deer Valley. Under sunny skies, Scottsdale Airport reported 101, Falcon Field reported 100, and Mesa Gateway reported 100. At Chandler, it was mostly sunny, with a temperature of 102. Observations for northern Arizona, skies ranged from sunny to mostly sunny. It was 82 at Flagstaff, 94 at Kingman, 84 at the Grand Canyon, and 87 at Prescott. Payson reported 88, Page reported 89, Winslow reported 84, and Shola reported 84. Observations for southern Arizona, skies ranged from sunny to mostly sunny. It was 95 at Tucson, 99 at Yuma, 84 at Nogales, and 87 at Sierra Vista. Observations for Southern California, at Blythe, it was sunny, with a temperature of 100. At Los Angeles Airport, it was mostly sunny, with a temperature of 75. At San Diego, it was partly sunny, with a temperature of 72. Regional observations, skies ranged from mostly sunny to partly sunny. It was 100 at Las Vegas, 88 at Salt Lake City, 79 at Albuquerque, and 86 at El Paso. Once again, at 9 a.m. in Phoenix, under mostly sunny skies. The Sky Harbor temperature was 103 degrees. Here is the latest forecast. For the following area, in Arizona, Central Phoenix, issued at 6:16 a.m. Mountain Standard Time. Extreme heat warning in effect until 8 p.m. Mountain Standard Time Monday. Today, mostly sunny and very hot. Highs 113 to 117. West wind 10 to 20 miles per hour. Tonight, partly cloudy. A slight chance of showers and thunderstorms in the evening. Lows 87 to 95. Northwest wind 10 to 15 miles per hour in the evening, becoming southeast 5 to 10 miles per hour after midnight. Chance of rain 10%. Sunday, partly sunny and hot. Highs 107 to 112. Southwest wind 5 to 10 miles per hour. Sunday night, partly cloudy with a slight chance of showers and thunderstorms. Lows 84 to 91. West wind 5 to 10 miles per hour. Chance of rain 20%. Monday, partly sunny. A slight chance of showers in the morning, then a slight chance of afternoon showers and thunderstorms. Highs 105 to 109. Southwest wind 5 to 10 miles per hour. Chance of rain 10%. Monday night, partly cloudy with a 10% chance of showers and thunderstorms. Lows 83 to 91. Tuesday, partly sunny. A 10% chance of showers and thunderstorms in the morning. Hot. Highs 105 to 111. Tuesday night, partly cloudy. Lows 84 to 91. Wednesday, partly sunny and hot. Highs 106 to 112. Wednesday night, partly cloudy. Lows 84 to 91. Thursday, partly sunny and hot. Highs 108 to 114. Thursday night, partly cloudy. Lows 86 to 93.
Friday, partly sunny and hot. Highs 109 to 115. The Phoenix, Arizona climate summary for yesterday, July 24, 2026. Yesterday's high temperature was 117 degrees and a low 97 degrees. No precipitation fell yesterday, which leaves the monthly total at 0.44 inches. The total precipitation for the year still stands at 0.76 inches. Yesterday the maximum wind observed was 15 miles an hour from the west, which occurred at 10:22 p.m. The highest wind gust observed was 26 miles per hour from the northwest, which occurred at 1:29 p.m. Yesterday the average wind speed was 8 miles per hour. Yesterday's maximum relative humidity was 31%, and the minimum relative humidity was 15%. The low temperature this morning was 97 degrees. The normal high temperature for today is 106 degrees, and the normal low is 85. The record high for today is 119, which occurred in 2023, and the record low is 67, which occurred in 1897. Sunrise today is at 5:36 a.m. and sunset is at 7:33 p.m. Here is the synopsis for Southeast California, Southwest, and South Central Arizona. Much above normal temperatures will continue through the weekend, with readings approaching near record levels and extreme heat warnings in effect. Strong outflow boundary winds will move through south central Arizona late this afternoon and evening, with a slight chance to generate showers and end storms over the lower deserts. Temperatures will cool slightly early next week as high pressure weakens, but will rise again heading into the latter half of the week, with widespread major and areas of extreme heat risk returning. Typical monsoon conditions are expected next week, with daily thunderstorm chances favoring northern Arizona high terrain and southeast Arizona, and low chances in the south central Arizona lower deserts. Extreme heat warning remains in effect until 8 p.m. Mountain Standard Time, or 8 p.m. Pacific Daylight Time Monday. What? Dangerously hot conditions. Afternoon temperatures 107 to 120 degrees. Major to extreme heat risk. Where? Portions of southwest Arizona and southeast California. When? Until 8 p.m. Mountain Standard Time, or 8 p.m. Pacific Daylight Time Monday. Impacts: heat-related illnesses increase significantly during extreme heat events. Overexposure can cause heat cramps and heat exhaustion to develop, and, without intervention, can lead to heat stroke. An extreme heat warning means that a period of very hot temperatures, even by local standards, will occur. Actions should be taken to lessen the impact of the extreme heat. Take extra precautions if you work or spend time outside. 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Know the signs and symptoms of heat exhaustion and heat stroke. Wear lightweight and loose-fitting clothing when possible, and drink plenty of water. To reduce risk during outdoor work, the Occupational Safety and Health Administration recommends scheduling frequent rest breaks in shaded or air-conditioned environments. Anyone overcome by heat should be moved to a cool and shaded location. 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Public cooling shelters are available in some areas. Consult county officials for more details. Extreme heat warning remains in effect until 8 p.m. Mountain Standard Time Monday. What? Dangerously hot conditions. Afternoon temperatures 110 to 118 degrees. Major heat risk. Where? Portions of south central Arizona. When? Until 8 p.m. Mountain Standard Time Monday. Impacts: heat-related illnesses increase significantly during extreme heat events. Overexposure can cause heat cramps and heat exhaustion to develop, and, without intervention, can lead to heat stroke. Additional details: in Maricopa County, call 2-1-1 to find a free cooling center, transportation, water, and more. An extreme heat warning means that a period of very hot temperatures, even by local standards, will occur. Actions should be taken to lessen the impact of the extreme heat. Take extra precautions if you work or spend time outside. When possible,
reschedule strenuous activities to early morning or evening. Know the signs and symptoms of heat exhaustion and heat stroke. Wear lightweight and loose-fitting clothing when possible and drink plenty of water. To reduce risk during outdoor work, the Occupational Safety and Health Administration recommends scheduling frequent rest breaks in shaded or air-conditioned environments. Anyone overcome by heat should be moved to a cool and shaded location. 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Consult county officials for more details. Extreme heat warning remains in effect until 8 p.m. Mountain Standard Time Monday. What? Dangerously hot conditions. Afternoon temperatures 110 to 118 degrees. Major heat risk. Where? South Central Arizona, including the Phoenix metropolitan area. When? Until 8 p.m. Heat-related illnesses increase significantly during extreme heat events. Overexposure can cause heat cramps and heat exhaustion to develop and, without intervention, can lead to heat stroke. 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An extreme heat warning means that a period of very hot temperatures, even by local standards, will occur. Actions should be taken to lessen the impact of the extreme heat. Take extra precautions if you work or spend time outside. 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Anyone overcome by heat should be moved to a cool and shaded location. 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The current time is 9:34 a.m. Mountain Standard Time. Here is the 9 a.m. Mountain Standard Time observation for Phoenix, on Saturday, July 25th. At Sky Harbor, it was mostly sunny. Visibility 10 miles. Temperature was 103 degrees, dew point 60, relative humidity 24%. Wind was variable, at 5 miles an hour. And the pressure was 29.84 inches, and steady. Other observations for South Central Arizona including the Greater Phoenix area, it was sunny, with a temperature of 102 at Buckeye, 102 at Glendale, and 101 at Deer Valley. Under sunny skies, Scottsdale Airport reported 101, Falcon Field reported 100, and Mesa Gateway reported 100. At Chandler, it was mostly sunny, with a temperature of 102. Observations for northern Arizona, skies ranged from sunny to mostly sunny. It was 82 at Flagstaff, 94 at Kingman, 84 at the Grand Canyon, and 87 at Prescott. Payson reported 88, Page reported 89, Winslow reported 84, and Shula reported 84. Observations for southern Arizona, skies ranged from sunny to mostly sunny. It was 95 at Tucson, 99 at Yuma, 84 at Nogales, and 87 at Sierra Vista. Observations for southern California, at Blythe, it was sunny, with a temperature of 100. At Los Angeles Airport, it was mostly sunny, with a temperature of 75. At San Diego, it was partly sunny, with a temperature of 72. Regional observations, skies ranged from mostly sunny to partly sunny. It was 100 at Las Vegas, 88 at Salt Lake City, 79 at Albuquerque, and 86 at El Paso. Once again, at 9 a.m. in Phoenix, under mostly sunny skies. The Sky Harbor temperature was 103 degrees. Here is the latest forecast. For the following area, in Arizona, Central Phoenix,
issued at 6:16 a.m. Mountain Standard Time. Extreme heat warning in effect until 8 p.m. Mountain Standard Time.

today, mostly sunny and very hot. Highs 113 to 117. West wind 10 to 20 miles per hour. Tonight, partly cloudy. A slight chance of showers and thunderstorms in the evening. Lows 87 to 95. Northwest wind 10 to 15 miles per hour in the evening, becoming southeast 5 to 10 miles per hour after midnight. Chance of rain 10%. Sunday, partly sunny and hot. Highs 107 to 112. Southwest wind 5 to 10 miles per hour. Sunday night, partly cloudy with a slight chance of showers and thunderstorms. Lows 84 to 91. West wind 5 to 10 miles per hour. Chance of rain 20%. Monday, partly sunny. A slight chance of showers in the morning, then a slight chance of afternoon showers and thunderstorms. Highs 105 to 109. Southwest wind 5 to 10 miles per hour. Chance of rain 10%. Monday night, partly cloudy with a 10% chance of showers and thunderstorms. Lows 83 to 91. Tuesday, partly sunny. A 10% chance of showers and thunderstorms in the morning. Hot. Highs 105 to 111. Tuesday night, partly cloudy. Lows 84 to 91. Wednesday, partly sunny and hot. Highs 106 to 112. Wednesday night, partly cloudy. Lows 84 to 91. Thursday, partly sunny and hot. Highs 108 to 114. Thursday night, partly cloudy. Lows 86 to 93. Friday, partly sunny and hot. Highs 109 to 115. The Phoenix, Arizona climate summary for yesterday, July 24, 2026. Yesterday's high temperature was 117 degrees and a low 97 degrees. No precipitation fell yesterday, which leaves the monthly total at 0.44 inches. The total precipitation for the year still stands at 0.76 inches. Yesterday the maximum wind observed was 15 miles an hour from the west, which occurred at 10:22 p.m. The highest wind gust observed was 26 miles per hour from the northwest, which occurred at 1:29 p.m. Yesterday the average wind speed was 8 miles per hour. Yesterday's maximum relative humidity was 31%, and the minimum relative humidity was 15%. The low temperature this morning was 97 degrees. The normal high temperature for today is 106 degrees, and the normal low is 85. The record high for today is 119, which occurred in 2023, and the record low is 67, which occurred in 1897. Sunrise today is at 5:36 a.m. and sunset is at 7:33 p.m. Here is the synopsis for Southeast California, Southwest, and South Central Arizona. Much above normal temperatures will continue through the weekend, with readings approaching near record levels and extreme heat warnings in effect. Strong outflow boundary winds will move through south central Arizona late this afternoon and evening, with a slight chance to generate showers and storms over the lower deserts. Temperatures will cool slightly early next week as high pressure weakens, but will rise again heading into the latter half of the week, with widespread major and areas of extreme heat risk returning. Typical monsoon conditions are expected next week, with daily thunderstorm chances favoring northern Arizona high terrain and southeast Arizona, and low chances in the south central Arizona lower deserts. Extreme heat warning remains in effect until 8 p.m. Mountain Standard Time, or 8 p.m. Pacific Daylight Time Monday. What? Dangerously hot conditions. Afternoon temperatures 107 to 120 degrees. Major to extreme heat risk. Where? Portions of southwest Arizona and southeast California. When? Until 8 p.m. Mountain Standard Time, or 8 p.m. Pacific Daylight Time Monday. Impacts: heat-related illnesses increase significantly during extreme heat events.
Overexposure can cause heat cramps and heat exhaustion to develop and, without intervention, can lead to heat stroke. An extreme heat warning means that a period of very hot temperatures, even by local standards, will occur. Actions should be taken to lessen the impact of the extreme heat. Take extra precautions if you work or spend time outside. 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Know the signs and symptoms of heat exhaustion and heat stroke. Wear lightweight and loose-fitting clothing when possible and drink plenty of water. To reduce risk during outdoor work, the Occupational Safety and Health Administration recommends scheduling frequent rest breaks in shaded or air-conditioned environments. Anyone overcome by heat should be moved to a cool and shaded location. 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Extreme heat warning remains in effect until 8 p.m. Mountain Standard Time Monday. What? Dangerously hot conditions. Afternoon temperatures 110 to 118 degrees. Major heat risk. Where? Portions of South Central Arizona. When? Until 8 p.m. Mountain Standard Time Monday. Impacts. Heat-related illnesses increase significantly during extreme heat events. Overexposure can cause heat cramps and heat exhaustion to develop and, without intervention, can lead to heat stroke. Additional details, in Maricopa County, call 2-1-1 to find a free cooling center, transportation, water and more. An extreme heat warning means that a period of very hot temperatures, even by local standards, will occur. Actions should be taken to lessen the impact of the extreme heat. Take extra precautions if you work or spend time outside. 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Know the signs and symptoms of heat exhaustion and heat stroke. Wear lightweight and loose-fitting clothing when possible and drink plenty of water. To reduce risk during outdoor work, the Occupational Safety and Health Administration recommends scheduling frequent rest breaks in shaded or air-conditioned environments. Anyone overcome by heat should be moved to a cool and shaded location. 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Extreme heat warning remains in effect until 8 p.m. Mountain Standard Time Monday. What? Dangerously hot conditions. Afternoon temperatures 110 to 118 degrees. Major heat risk. Where? South Central Arizona, including the Phoenix metropolitan area. When? Until 8 p.m. Mountain Standard Time Monday. Impacts. Heat-related illnesses increase significantly during extreme heat events. Overexposure can cause heat cramps and heat exhaustion to develop and, without intervention, can lead to heat stroke. Additional details, in Maricopa County, call 2-1-1 to find a free cooling center, transportation, water and more. An extreme heat warning means that a period of very hot temperatures, even by local standards, will occur. Actions should be taken to lessen the impact of the extreme heat. Take extra precautions if you work or spend time outside. 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Anyone overcome by heat should be moved to a cool and shaded location. 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The current time is 9:47 a.m. Mountain Standard Time. Here is the 9 a.m. Mountain Standard Time observation for Phoenix, on Saturday, July 25th.
At Sky Harbor, it was mostly sunny. Visibility 10 miles. Temperature was 103 degrees, dew point 60, relative humidity 24%. Wind was variable, at 5 miles an hour. And the pressure was 29.84 inches, and steady. Other observations for South Central Arizona, including the Greater Phoenix area, it was sunny, with a temperature of 102 at Buckeye, 102 at Glendale, and 101 at Deer Valley. Under sunny skies, Scottsdale Airport reported 101, Falcon Field reported 100, and Mesa Gateway reported 100. At Chandler, it was mostly sunny, with a temperature of 102. Observations for northern Arizona, skies ranged from sunny to mostly sunny. It was 82 at Flagstaff, 94 at Kingman, 84 at the Grand Canyon, and 87 at Prescott. Payson reported 88, Page reported 89, Winslow reported 84, and Sholo reported 84. Observations for southern Arizona, skies ranged from sunny to mostly sunny. It was 95 at Tucson, 99 at Yuma, 84 at Nogales, and 87 at Sierra Vista. Observations for Southern California, at Blythe, it was sunny, with a temperature of 100. At Los Angeles Airport, it was mostly sunny, with a temperature of 75. At San Diego, it was partly sunny, with a temperature of 72. Regional observations, skies ranged from mostly sunny to partly sunny. It was 100 at Las Vegas, 88 at Salt Lake City, 79 at Albuquerque, and 86 at El Paso. Once again, at 9 a.m. in Phoenix, under mostly sunny skies. The Sky Harbor temperature was 103 degrees. Here is the latest forecast. For the following area, in Arizona, Central Phoenix, issued at 6:16 a.m. Mountain Standard Time. Extreme heat warning in effect until 8 p.m. Mountain Standard Time Monday. Today, mostly sunny and very hot. Highs 113 to 117. West wind 10 to 20 miles per hour. Tonight, partly cloudy. A slight chance of showers and thunderstorms in the evening. Lows 87 to 95. Northwest wind 10 to 15 miles per hour in the evening, becoming southeast 5 to 10 miles per hour after midnight. Chance of rain 10%. Sunday, partly sunny and hot. Highs 107 to 112. Southwest wind 5 to 10 miles per hour. Sunday night, partly cloudy with a slight chance of showers and thunderstorms. Lows 84 to 91. West wind 5 to 10 miles per hour. Chance of rain 20%. Monday, partly sunny. A slight chance of showers in the morning, then a slight chance of afternoon showers and thunderstorms. Highs 105 to 109. Southwest wind 5 to 10 miles per hour. Chance of rain 10%. Monday night, partly cloudy with a 10% chance of showers and thunderstorms. Lows 83 to 91. Tuesday, partly sunny. A 10% chance of showers and thunderstorms in the morning. Hot. Highs 105 to 111. Tuesday night, partly cloudy. Lows 84 to 91. Wednesday, partly sunny and hot. Highs 106 to 112. Wednesday night, partly cloudy. Lows 84 to 91. Thursday, partly sunny and hot. Highs 108 to 114. Thursday night, partly cloudy. Lows 86 to 93. Friday, partly sunny and hot. Highs 109 to 115. The Phoenix, Arizona climate summary for yesterday, July 24, 2026. Yesterday's high temperature was 117 degrees and a low 97 degrees. No precipitation fell yesterday, which leaves the monthly total at 0.44 inches. The total precipitation for the year still stands at 0.76 inches.
Yesterday the maximum wind observed was 15 miles an hour from the west, which occurred at 10:22 p.m. The highest

for Southeast California, Southwest, and South Central Arizona. Much above normal temperatures will continue through the weekend with readings approaching near record levels and extreme heat warnings in effect. Strong outflow boundary winds will move through South Central Arizona late this afternoon and evening, with a slight chance to generate showers and storms over the lower deserts. Temperatures will cool slightly early next week as high pressure weakens, but will rise again heading into the latter half of the week with widespread major and areas of extreme heat risk returning. Typical monsoon conditions are expected next week with daily thunderstorm chances favoring northern Arizona high terrain and southeast Arizona and low chances in the south central Arizona lower deserts. Extreme heat warning remains in effect until 8 p.m. Mountain Standard Time, or 8 p.m. Pacific Daylight Time Monday. What? Dangerously hot conditions. Afternoon temperatures 107 to 120 degrees. Major to extreme heat risk. Where? Portions of southwest Arizona and southeast California. When? Until 8 p.m. Mountain Standard Time, or 8 p.m. Pacific Daylight Time Monday. Impacts, heat-related illnesses increase significantly during extreme heat events. Overexposure can cause heat cramps and heat exhaustion to develop and, without intervention, can lead to heat stroke. An extreme heat warning means that a period of very hot temperatures, even by local standards, will occur. Actions should be taken to lessen the impact of the extreme heat. Take extra precautions if you work or spend time outside. When possible, reschedule strenuous activities to early morning or evening. Know the signs and symptoms of heat exhaustion and heat stroke. Wear lightweight and loose-fitting clothing when possible and drink plenty of water. To reduce risk during outdoor work, the Occupational Safety and Health Administration recommends scheduling frequent rest breaks in shaded or air-conditioned environments. Anyone overcome by heat should be moved to a cool and shaded location. Heat stroke is an emergency. Call 911. Public cooling shelters are available in some areas. Consult county officials for more details. Extreme heat warning remains in effect until 8 p.m. Mountain Standard Time Monday. What? Dangerously hot conditions. Afternoon temperatures 110 to 118 degrees. Major heat risk. Where? Portions of South Central Arizona. When? Until 8 p.m. Mountain Standard Time Monday. Impacts, heat-related illnesses increase significantly during extreme heat events. Overexposure can cause heat cramps and heat exhaustion to develop and, without intervention, can lead to heat stroke. Additional details, in Maricopa County, call 2-1-1 to find a free cooling center, transportation, water and more. An extreme heat warning means that a period of very hot temperatures, even by local standards, will occur. Actions should be taken to lessen the impact of the extreme heat. Take extra precautions if you work or spend time outside. 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Know the signs and symptoms of heat exhaustion and heat stroke. Wear lightweight and loose-fitting clothing when possible and drink plenty of water. 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Anyone overcome by heat should be moved to a cool and shaded location. 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Extreme heat warning remains in effect until 8 p.m. Mountain Standard Time Monday. What? Dangerously hot conditions. Afternoon temperatures 110 to 118 degrees. Major heat risk. Where? South Central Arizona, including the Phoenix metropolitan area. When? Until 8 p.m. Mountain Standard Time Monday. Impacts, heat-related illnesses increase significantly during extreme heat events. Overexposure can cause heat cramps and heat exhaustion to develop and, without intervention, can lead to heat stroke. Additional details, in Maricopa County,
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transportation, water, and more. An extreme heat warning means that a period of very hot temperatures, even by local standards, will occur. Actions should be taken to lessen the impact of the extreme heat. 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The current time is 9:59 a.m. Mountain Standard Time. Here is the 9 a.m. Mountain Standard Time observation for Phoenix, on Saturday, July 25th. At Sky Harbor, it was mostly sunny. Visibility 10 miles. Temperature was 103 degrees, dew point 60, relative humidity 24%. Wind was variable, at 5 miles an hour. And the pressure was 29.84 inches, and steady. Other observations for South Central Arizona including the Greater Phoenix area, it was sunny, with a temperature of 102 at Buckeye, 102 at Glendale, and 101 at Deer Valley. Under sunny skies, Scottsdale Airport reported 101, Falcon Field reported 100, and Mesa Gateway reported 100. At Chandler, it was mostly sunny, with a temperature of 102. Observations for northern Arizona, skies ranged from sunny to mostly sunny. It was 82 at Flagstaff, 94 at Kingman, 84 at the Grand Canyon, and 87 at Prescott. Payson reported 88, Page reported 89, Winslow reported 84, and Shola reported 84. Observations for southern Arizona, skies ranged from sunny to mostly sunny. It was 95 at Tucson, 99 at Yuma, 84 at Nogales, and 87 at Sierra Vista. Observations for Southern California, at Blythe, it was sunny, with a temperature of 100. At Los Angeles Airport, it was mostly sunny, with a temperature of 75. At San Diego, it was partly sunny, with a temperature of 72. Regional observations, skies ranged from mostly sunny to partly sunny. It was 100 at Las Vegas, 88 at Salt Lake City, 79 at Albuquerque, and 86 at El Paso. Once again, at 9 a.m. in Phoenix, under mostly sunny skies. The Sky Harbor temperature was 103 degrees. Here is the latest forecast. For the following area, in Arizona, Central Phoenix, issued at 6:16 a.m. Mountain Standard Time. Extreme heat warning in effect until 8 p.m. Mountain Standard Time Monday. Today, mostly sunny and very hot. Highs 113 to 117. West wind 10 to 20 miles per hour. Tonight, partly cloudy. A slight chance of showers and thunderstorms in the evening. Lows 87 to 95. Northwest wind 10 to 15 miles per hour in the evening, becoming southeast 5 to 10 miles per hour after midnight. Chance of rain 10%. Sunday, partly sunny and hot. Highs 107 to 112. Southwest wind 5 to 10 miles per hour. Sunday night, partly cloudy with a slight chance of showers and thunderstorms. Lows 84 to 91. West wind 5 to 10 miles per hour. Chance of rain 20%. Monday, partly sunny. A slight chance of showers in the morning, then a slight chance of afternoon showers and thunderstorms. Highs 105 to 109. Southwest wind 5 to 10 miles per hour. Chance of rain 10%.
Monday night, partly cloudy with a 10% chance of showers and thunderstorms. Lows 83 to 91. Tuesday, partly sunny. A 10% chance of showers and thunderstorms in the morning. Hot. Highs 105 to 111. Tuesday night, partly cloudy. Lows 84 to 91. Wednesday, partly sunny and hot. Highs 106 to 112. Wednesday night, partly cloudy. Lows 84 to 91. Thursday, partly sunny and hot. Highs 108 to 114. Thursday night, partly cloudy. Lows 86 to 93. Friday, partly sunny and hot. Highs 109 to 115. The Phoenix, Arizona climate summary for yesterday, July 24, 2026. Yesterday's high temperature was 117 degrees and a low 97 degrees. No precipitation fell yesterday, which leaves the monthly total at 0.44 inches. The total precipitation for the year still stands at 0.76 inches. Yesterday the maximum wind observed was 15 miles an hour from the west, which occurred at 10:22 p.m. The highest wind gust observed was 26 miles per hour from the northwest, which occurred at 1:29 p.m. Yesterday the average wind speed was 8 miles per hour. Yesterday's maximum relative humidity was 31%, and the minimum relative humidity was 15%. The low temperature this morning was 97 degrees. The normal high temperature for today is 106 degrees, and the normal low is 85. The record high for today is 119, which occurred in 2023, and the record low is 67, which occurred in 1897. Sunrise today is at 5:36 a.m. and sunset is at 7:33 p.m. Here is the synopsis for Southeast California, Southwest, and South Central Arizona. Much above normal temperatures will continue through the weekend, with readings approaching near record levels and extreme heat warnings in effect. Strong outflow boundary winds will move through south central Arizona late this afternoon and evening, with a slight chance to generate showers and storms over the lower deserts. Temperatures will cool slightly early next week as high pressure weakens, but will rise again heading into the latter half of the week, with widespread major and areas of extreme heat risk returning. Typical monsoon conditions are expected next week, with daily thunderstorm chances favoring northern Arizona high terrain and southeast Arizona, and low chances in the south central Arizona lower deserts. Extreme heat warning remains in effect until 8 p.m. Mountain Standard Time, or 8 p.m. Pacific Daylight Time Monday. What? Dangerously hot conditions. Afternoon temperatures 107 to 120 degrees. Major to extreme heat risk. Where? Portions of southwest Arizona and southeast California. When? Until 8 p.m. Mountain Standard Time, or 8 p.m. Pacific Daylight Time Monday. Impacts: heat-related illnesses increase significantly during extreme heat events. Overexposure can cause heat cramps and heat exhaustion to develop, and, without intervention, can lead to heat stroke. An extreme heat warning means that a period of very hot temperatures, even by local standards, will occur. Actions should be taken to lessen the impact of the extreme heat. Take extra precautions if you work or spend time outside. 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Know the signs and symptoms of heat exhaustion and heat stroke. Wear lightweight and loose-fitting clothing when possible, and drink plenty of water. To reduce risk during outdoor work, the Occupational Safety and Health Administration recommends scheduling frequent rest breaks in shaded or air-conditioned environments. Anyone overcome by heat should be moved to a cool and shaded location. Heat stroke is an emergency. 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Public cooling shelters are available in some areas. Consult county officials for more details. Extreme heat warning remains in effect until 8 p.m. Mountain Standard Time Monday. What? Dangerously hot conditions. Afternoon temperatures 110 to 118 degrees.
major heat risk. Where? Portions of south central Arizona. When? Until 8 p.m. Mountain Standard Time Monday. Impacts: heat-related illnesses increase significantly during extreme heat events. Overexposure can cause heat cramps and heat exhaustion to develop and, without intervention, can lead to heat stroke. Additional details: in Maricopa County, call 2-1-1 to find a free cooling center, transportation, water, and more. An extreme heat warning means that a period of very hot temperatures, even by local standards, will occur. Actions should be taken to lessen the impact of the extreme heat. Take extra precautions if you work or spend time outside. 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Know the signs and symptoms of heat exhaustion and heat stroke. Wear lightweight and loose-fitting clothing when possible and drink plenty of water. To reduce risk during outdoor work, the Occupational Safety and Health Administration recommends scheduling frequent rest breaks in shaded or air-conditioned environments. Anyone overcome by heat should be moved to a cool and shaded location. Heat stroke is an emergency. 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Extreme heat warning remains in effect until 8 p.m. Mountain Standard Time Monday. What? Dangerously hot conditions. Afternoon temperatures 110 to 118 degrees. Major heat risk. Where? South Central Arizona, including the Phoenix metropolitan area. When? Until 8 p.m. Mountain Standard Time Monday. Impacts: heat-related illnesses increase significantly during extreme heat events. Overexposure can cause heat cramps and heat exhaustion to develop and, without intervention, can lead to heat stroke. Additional details: in Maricopa County, call 2-1-1 to find a free cooling center, transportation, water, and more. An extreme heat warning means that a period of very hot temperatures, even by local standards, will occur. Actions should be taken to lessen the impact of the extreme heat. Take extra precautions if you work or spend time outside. 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Anyone overcome by heat should be moved to a cool and shaded location. Heat stroke is an emergency. 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The current time is 10:11 a.m. Mountain Standard Time. Here is the 10 a.m. Mountain Standard Time observation for Phoenix, on Saturday, July 25th. At Sky Harbor, it was mostly sunny. Visibility 10 miles. Temperature was 105 degrees, dew point 59, relative humidity 22%. Wind was west, at 5 miles an hour. And the pressure was 29.84 inches, and steady. Other observations for South Central Arizona, including the greater Phoenix area: it was sunny, with a temperature of 106 at Buckeye, 104 at Glendale, 103 at Deer Valley, 104 at Scottsdale Airport, and 103 at Falcon Field. At Chandler, it was mostly sunny, with a temperature of 104. Observations for Northern Arizona: skies ranged from sunny to mostly sunny. It was 85 at Flagstaff, 97 at Kingman, 86 at the Grand Canyon, and 90 at Prescott. Payson reported 90, Page reported 91, Winslow reported 87, and Scholl reported 84. Observations for Southern Arizona: it was sunny, with a temperature of 99 at Tucson, and 102 at Yuma. At Nogales, it was mostly sunny, with a temperature of 87.
Observations for Southern California, skies ranged from sunny to mostly sunny. It was 77 at Los Angeles Airport, 73 at San Diego, and 104 at Blythe. Regional observations, skies ranged from mostly sunny to partly sunny. It was 103 at Las Vegas, 91 at Salt Lake City, 81 at Albuquerque, and 90 at El Paso. Once again, at 10 a.m. in Phoenix, under mostly sunny skies. The Sky Harbor temperature was 105 degrees. Here is the latest forecast. For the following area, in Arizona, Central Phoenix, issued at 6:16 a.m. Mountain Standard Time. Extreme heat warning in effect until 8 p.m. Mountain Standard Time Monday. Today, mostly sunny and very hot. Highs 113 to 117. West wind 10 to 20 miles per hour. Tonight, partly cloudy. A slight chance of showers and thunderstorms in the evening. Lows 87 to 95. Northwest wind 10 to 15 miles per hour in the evening, becoming southeast 5 to 10 miles per hour after midnight. Chance of rain 10%. Sunday, partly sunny and hot. Highs 107 to 112. Southwest wind 5 to 10 miles per hour. Sunday night, partly cloudy with a slight chance of showers and thunderstorms. Lows 84 to 91. West wind 5 to 10 miles per hour. Chance of rain 20%. Monday, partly sunny. A slight chance of showers in the morning, then a slight chance of afternoon showers and thunderstorms. Highs 105 to 109. Southwest wind 5 to 10 miles per hour. Chance of rain 10%. Monday night, partly cloudy with a 10% chance of showers and thunderstorms. Lows 83 to 91. Tuesday, partly sunny. A 10% chance of showers and thunderstorms in the morning. Hot. Highs 105 to 111. Tuesday night, partly cloudy. Lows 84 to 91. Wednesday, partly sunny and hot. Highs 106 to 112. Wednesday night, partly cloudy. Lows 84 to 91. Thursday, partly sunny and hot. Highs 108 to 114. Thursday night, partly cloudy. Lows 86 to 93. Friday, partly sunny and hot. Highs 109 to 115. The Phoenix, Arizona climate summary for yesterday, July 24, 2026. Yesterday's high temperature was 117 degrees and a low 97 degrees. No precipitation fell yesterday, which leaves the monthly total at 0.44 inches. The total precipitation for the year still stands at 0.76 inches. Yesterday the maximum wind observed was 15 miles an hour from the west, which occurred at 10:22 p.m. The highest wind gust observed was 26 miles per hour from the northwest, which occurred at 1:29 p.m. Yesterday the average wind speed was 8 miles per hour. Yesterday's maximum relative humidity was 31%, and the minimum relative humidity was 15%. The low temperature this morning was 97 degrees. The normal high temperature for today is 106 degrees, and the normal low is 85. The record high for today is 119, which occurred in 2023, and the record low is 67, which occurred in 1897. Sunrise today is at 5:36 a.m. and sunset is at 7:33 p.m. Here is the synopsis for Southeast California, Southwest, and South Central Arizona. Much above normal temperatures will continue through the weekend, with readings approaching near record levels and extreme heat warnings in effect. Strong outflow boundary winds will move through south central Arizona late this afternoon and evening, with a slight chance to generate showers and storms over the lower deserts. Temperatures will cool slightly early next week as high pressure weakens, but will rise again heading into the latter half of the week, with widespread major and areas of extreme heat risk returning.
Typical monsoon conditions are expected next week with daily thunderstorm chances favoring northern Arizona, high terrain in southeast Arizona, and low chances in the south central Arizona lower deserts. Extreme heat warning remains in effect until 8 p.m. Mountain Standard Time, or 8 p.m. Pacific Daylight Time Monday. What? Dangerously hot conditions. Afternoon temperatures 107 to 120 degrees. Major to extreme heat risk. Where? Portions of southwest Arizona and southeast California. When? Until 8 p.m. Mountain Standard Time, or 8 p.m. Pacific Daylight Time Monday. Impacts: heat-related illnesses increase significantly during extreme heat events. Overexposure can cause heat cramps and heat exhaustion to develop and, without intervention, can lead to heat stroke. An extreme heat warning means that a period of very hot temperatures, even by local standards, will occur. Actions should be taken to lessen the impact of the extreme heat. Take extra precautions if you work or spend time outside. When possible, reschedule strenuous activities to early morning or evening. Know the signs and symptoms of heat exhaustion and heat stroke. Wear lightweight and loose-fitting clothing when possible and drink plenty of water. To reduce risk during outdoor work, the Occupational Safety and Health Administration recommends scheduling frequent rest breaks in shaded or air-conditioned environments. Anyone overcome by heat should be moved to a cool and shaded location. Heat stroke is an emergency. 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Public cooling shelters are available in some areas. Consult county officials for more details. Extreme heat warning remains in effect until 8 p.m. Mountain Standard Time Monday. What? Dangerously hot conditions. Afternoon temperatures 110 to 118 degrees. Major heat risk. Where? Portions of south central Arizona. When? Until 8 p.m. Mountain Standard Time Monday. Impacts: heat-related illnesses increase significantly during extreme heat events. Overexposure can cause heat cramps and heat exhaustion to develop and, without intervention, can lead to heat stroke. Additional details: in Maricopa County, call 2-1-1 to find a free cooling center, transportation, water, and more. An extreme heat warning means that a period of very hot temperatures, even by local standards, will occur. Actions should be taken to lessen the impact of the extreme heat. Take extra precautions if you work or spend time outside. 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Know the signs and symptoms of heat exhaustion and heat stroke. Wear lightweight and loose-fitting clothing when possible and drink plenty of water. To reduce risk during outdoor work, the Occupational Safety and Health Administration recommends scheduling frequent rest breaks in shaded or air-conditioned environments. Anyone overcome by heat should be moved to a cool and shaded location. Heat stroke is an emergency. 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Public cooling shelters are available in some areas. 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Extreme heat warning remains in effect until 8 p.m. Mountain Standard Time Monday. What? Dangerously hot conditions. Afternoon temperatures 110 to 118 degrees. Major heat risk. Where? South Central Arizona, including the Phoenix metropolitan area. When? Until 8 p.m. Mountain Standard Time Monday. Impacts: heat-related illnesses increase significantly during extreme heat events. Overexposure can cause heat cramps and heat exhaustion to develop and, without intervention, can lead to heat stroke. Additional details: in Maricopa County, call 2-1-1 to find a free cooling center, transportation, water, and more. 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Actions should be taken to lessen the impact of the extreme heat. Take extra precautions if you work or spend time outside. 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
to reduce risk during outdoor work. 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The current time is 10:23 a.m. Mountain Standard Time. Here is a 10 a.m. Mountain Standard Time observation for Phoenix on Saturday, July 25th. At Sky Harbor, it was mostly sunny. Visibility 10 miles. Temperature was 105 degrees, dew point 59, relative humidity 22%. Wind was west, at 5 miles an hour. And the pressure was 29.84 inches, and steady. Other observations for South Central Arizona, including the greater Phoenix area, it was sunny, with a temperature of 106 at Buckeye, 104 at Glendale, 103 at Deer Valley, 104 at Scottsdale Airport, and 103 at Falcon Field. At Chandler, it was mostly sunny, with a temperature of 104. Observations for northern Arizona, skies ranged from sunny to mostly sunny. It was 85 at Flagstaff, 97 at Kingman, 86 at the Grand Canyon, and 90 at Prescott. Payson reported 90, Page reported 91, Winslow reported 87, and Shoal reported 84. Observations for southern Arizona, it was sunny, with a temperature of 99 at Tucson, and 102 at Yuma. At Nogales, it was mostly sunny, with a temperature of 87. Observations for Southern California, skies ranged from sunny to mostly sunny. It was 77 at Los Angeles Airport, 73 at San Diego, and 104 at Blythe. Regional observations, skies ranged from mostly sunny to partly sunny. It was 103 at Las Vegas, 91 at Salt Lake City, 81 at Albuquerque, and 90 at El Paso. Once again, at 10 a.m. in Phoenix, under mostly sunny skies. The Sky Harbor temperature was 105 degrees. Here is the latest forecast. For the following area, in Arizona, Central Phoenix, issued at 6:16 a.m. Mountain Standard Time. Extreme heat warning in effect until 8 p.m. Mountain Standard Time Monday. Today, mostly sunny and very hot. Highs 113 to 117. West wind 10 to 20 miles per hour. Tonight, partly cloudy. A slight chance of showers and thunderstorms in the evening. Lows 87 to 95. Northwest wind 10 to 15 miles per hour in the evening, becoming southeast 5 to 10 miles per hour after midnight. Chance of rain 10%. Sunday, partly sunny and hot. Highs 107 to 112. Southwest wind 5 to 10 miles per hour. Sunday night, partly cloudy with a slight chance of showers and thunderstorms. Lows 84 to 91. West wind 5 to 10 miles per hour. Chance of rain 20%. Monday, partly sunny. A slight chance of showers in the morning, then a slight chance of afternoon showers and thunderstorms. Highs 105 to 109. Southwest wind 5 to 10 miles per hour. Chance of rain 10%. Monday night, partly cloudy with a 10% chance of showers and thunderstorms. Lows 83 to 91. Tuesday, partly sunny. A 10% chance of showers and thunderstorms in the morning. Hot. Highs 105 to 111. Tuesday night, partly cloudy. Lows 84 to 91. Wednesday, partly sunny and hot. Highs 106 to 112. Wednesday night, partly cloudy. Lows 84 to 91. Thursday, partly sunny and hot. Highs 108 to 114. Thursday night, partly cloudy.
lows 86 to 93. Friday, partly sunny and hot. Highs 109 to 115. The Phoenix, Arizona climate summary for yesterday, July 24, 2026. Yesterday's high temperature was 117 degrees and a low 97 degrees. No precipitation fell yesterday, which leaves the monthly total at 0.44 inches. The total precipitation for the year still stands at 0.76 inches. Yesterday the maximum wind observed was 15 miles an hour from the west, which occurred at 10:22 p.m. The highest wind gust observed was 26 miles per hour from the northwest, which occurred at 1:29 p.m. Yesterday the average wind speed was 8 miles per hour. Yesterday's maximum relative humidity was 31%, and the minimum relative humidity was 15%. The low temperature this morning was 97 degrees. The normal high temperature for today is 106 degrees, and the normal low is 85. The record high for today is 119, which occurred in 2023, and the record low is 67, which occurred in 1897. Sunrise today is at 5:36 a.m. and sunset is at 7:33 p.m. Here is the synopsis for Southeast California, Southwest, and South Central Arizona. Much above normal temperatures will continue through the weekend, with readings approaching near record levels and extreme heat warnings in effect. Strong outflow boundary winds will move through south central Arizona late this afternoon and evening, with a slight chance to generate showers and storms over the lower deserts. Temperatures will cool slightly early next week as high pressure weakens, but will rise again heading into the latter half of the week, with widespread major and areas of extreme heat risk returning. Typical monsoon conditions are expected next week, with daily thunderstorm chances favoring northern Arizona high terrain and southeast Arizona, and low chances in the south central Arizona lower deserts. Extreme heat warning remains in effect until 8 p.m. Mountain Standard Time, or 8 p.m. Pacific Daylight Time Monday. What? Dangerously hot conditions. Afternoon temperatures 107 to 120 degrees. Major to extreme heat risk. Where? Portions of southwest Arizona and southeast California. When? Until 8 p.m. Mountain Standard Time, or 8 p.m. Pacific Daylight Time Monday. Impacts: heat-related illnesses increase significantly during extreme heat events. Overexposure can cause heat cramps and heat exhaustion to develop, and, without intervention, can lead to heat stroke. An extreme heat warning means that a period of very hot temperatures, even by local standards, will occur. Actions should be taken to lessen the impact of the extreme heat. Take extra precautions if you work or spend time outside. 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Know the signs and symptoms of heat exhaustion and heat stroke. Wear lightweight and loose-fitting clothing when possible, and drink plenty of water. To reduce risk during outdoor work, the Occupational Safety and Health Administration recommends scheduling frequent rest breaks in shaded or air-conditioned environments. Anyone overcome by heat should be moved to a cool and shaded location. Heat stroke is an emergency. 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Public cooling shelters are available in some areas. Consult county officials for more details. Extreme heat warning remains in effect until 8 p.m. Mountain Standard Time Monday. What? Dangerously hot conditions. Afternoon temperatures 110 to 118 degrees. Major heat risk. Where? Portions of south central Arizona. When? Until 8 p.m. Mountain Standard Time Monday. Impacts: heat-related illnesses increase significantly during extreme heat events. Overexposure can cause heat cramps and heat exhaustion to develop, and, without intervention, can lead to heat stroke. Additional details: in Maricopa County, call 2-1-1 to find a free cooling center, transportation, water, and more. An extreme heat warning means that a period of very hot temperatures, even by local standards, will occur. Actions should be taken to lessen the impact of the extreme heat.
Take extra precautions if you work or spend time outside. 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Anyone overcome by heat should be moved to a cool and shaded location. 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Extreme heat warning remains in effect until 8 p.m. Mountain Standard Time Monday. What? Dangerously hot conditions. Afternoon temperatures 110 to 118 degrees. Major heat risk. Where? South Central Arizona, including the Phoenix metropolitan area. When? Until 8 p.m. Mountain Standard Time Monday. Impacts: heat-related illnesses increase significantly during extreme heat events. Overexposure can cause heat cramps and heat exhaustion to develop and, without intervention, can lead to heat stroke. Additional details: in Maricopa County, call 2-1-1 to find a free cooling center, transportation, water, and more. An extreme heat warning means that a period of very hot temperatures, even by local standards, will occur. Actions should be taken to lessen the impact of the extreme heat. Take extra precautions if you work or spend time outside. 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Know the signs and symptoms of heat exhaustion and heat stroke. 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To reduce risk during outdoor work, the Occupational Safety and Health Administration recommends scheduling frequent rest breaks in shaded or air-conditioned environments. Anyone overcome by heat should be moved to a cool and shaded location. Heat stroke is an emergency. Call 911. Public cooling shelters are available in some areas. 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The current time is 10:35 a.m. Mountain Standard Time. Here is a 10 a.m. Mountain Standard Time observation for Phoenix, on Saturday, July 25th. At Sky Harbor, it was mostly sunny. Visibility 10 miles. Temperature was 105 degrees, dew point 59, relative humidity 22%. Wind was west, at 5 miles an hour. And the pressure was 29.84 inches, and steady. Other observations for South Central Arizona, including the greater Phoenix area, it was sunny, with a temperature of 106 at Buckeye, 104 at Glendale, 103 at Deer Valley, 104 at Scottsdale Airport, and 103 at Falcon Field. At Chandler, it was mostly sunny, with a temperature of 104. Observations for northern Arizona, skies ranged from sunny to mostly sunny. It was 85 at Flagstaff, 97 at Kingman, 86 at the Grand Canyon, and 90 at Prescott. Payson reported 90, Page reported 91, Winslow reported 87, and Sholo reported 84. Observations for southern Arizona, it was sunny, with a temperature of 99 at Tucson, and 102 at Yuma. At Nogales, it was mostly sunny, with a temperature of 87. Observations for southern California, skies ranged from sunny to mostly sunny. It was 77 at Los Angeles Airport, 73 at San Diego, and 104 at Blythe. Regional observations, skies ranged from mostly sunny to partly sunny. It was 103 at Las Vegas, 91 at Salt Lake City, 81 at Albuquerque, and 90 at El Paso. Once again, at 10 a.m. in Phoenix, under mostly sunny skies. The Sky Harbor temperature was 105 degrees. Here is the latest forecast. For the following area, in Arizona, Central Phoenix, issued at 6:16 a.m. Mountain Standard Time.
Extreme heat warning in effect until 8 p.m. Mountain Standard Time Monday. Today, mostly sunny and very hot. Highs 113 to 117. West wind 10 to 20 miles per hour. Tonight, partly cloudy. A slight chance of showers and thunderstorms in

Sunday, partly sunny and hot. Highs 107 to 112. Southwest wind 5 to 10 miles per hour. Sunday night, partly cloudy with a slight chance of showers and thunderstorms. Lows 84 to 91. West wind 5 to 10 miles per hour. Chance of rain 20%. Monday, partly sunny. A slight chance of showers in the morning, then a slight chance of afternoon showers and thunderstorms. Highs 105 to 109. Southwest wind 5 to 10 miles per hour. Chance of rain 10%. Monday night, partly cloudy with a 10% chance of showers and thunderstorms. Lows 83 to 91. Tuesday, partly sunny. A 10% chance of showers and thunderstorms in the morning. Hot. Highs 105 to 111. Tuesday night, partly cloudy. Lows 84 to 91. Wednesday, partly sunny and hot. Highs 106 to 112. Wednesday night, partly cloudy. Lows 84 to 91. Thursday, partly sunny and hot. Highs 108 to 114. Thursday night, partly cloudy. Lows 86 to 93. Friday, partly sunny and hot. Highs 109 to 115. The Phoenix, Arizona climate summary for yesterday, July 24, 2026. Yesterday's high temperature was 117 degrees and a low 97 degrees. No precipitation fell yesterday, which leaves the monthly total at 0.44 inches. The total precipitation for the year still stands at 0.76 inches. Yesterday the maximum wind observed was 15 miles an hour from the west, which occurred at 10:22 p.m. The highest wind gust observed was 26 miles per hour from the northwest, which occurred at 1:29 p.m. Yesterday the average wind speed was 8 miles per hour. Yesterday's maximum relative humidity was 31%, and the minimum relative humidity was 15%. The low temperature this morning was 97 degrees. The normal high temperature for today is 106 degrees, and the normal low is 85. The record high for today is 119, which occurred in 2023, and the record low is 67, which occurred in 1897. Sunrise today is at 5:36 a.m. and sunset is at 7:33 p.m. Here is the synopsis for Southeast California, Southwest, and South Central Arizona. Much above normal temperatures will continue through the weekend, with readings approaching near record levels and extreme heat warnings in effect. Strong outflow boundary winds will move through South Central Arizona late this afternoon and evening, with a slight chance to generate showers and storms over the lower deserts. Temperatures will cool slightly early next week as high pressure weakens, but will rise again heading into the latter half of the week, with widespread major and areas of extreme heat risk returning. Typical monsoon conditions are expected next week, with daily thunderstorm chances favoring northern Arizona high terrain and southeast Arizona, and low chances in the south central Arizona lower deserts. Extreme heat warning remains in effect until 8 p.m. Mountain Standard Time, or 8 p.m. Pacific Daylight Time Monday. What? Dangerously hot conditions. Afternoon temperatures 107 to 120 degrees. Major to extreme heat risk. Where? Portions of southwest Arizona and southeast California. When? Until 8 p.m. Mountain Standard Time, or 8 p.m. Pacific Daylight Time Monday. Impacts: heat-related illnesses increase significantly during extreme heat events. Overexposure can cause heat cramps and heat exhaustion to develop, and, without intervention, can lead to heat stroke. An extreme heat warning means that a period of very hot temperatures, even by local standards, will occur. Actions should be taken to lessen the impact of the extreme heat. Take extra precautions if you work or spend time outside. 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Know the signs and symptoms of heat exhaustion and heat stroke. 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

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Anyone overcome by heat should be moved to a cool and shaded location. 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Extreme heat warning remains in effect until 8 p.m. Mountain Standard Time Monday. What? Dangerously hot conditions. Afternoon temperatures 110 to 118 degrees. Major heat risk. Where? Portions of South Central Arizona. When? Until 8 p.m. Mountain Standard Time Monday. Impacts. Heat-related illnesses increase significantly during extreme heat events. Overexposure can cause heat cramps and heat exhaustion to develop and, without intervention, can lead to heat stroke. Additional details, in Maricopa County, call 2-1-1 to find a free cooling center, transportation, water and more. An extreme heat warning means that a period of very hot temperatures, even by local standards, will occur. Actions should be taken to lessen the impact of the extreme heat. Take extra precautions if you work or spend time outside. 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Know the signs and symptoms of heat exhaustion and heat stroke. Wear lightweight and loose-fitting clothing when possible and drink plenty of water. To reduce risk during outdoor work, the Occupational Safety and Health Administration recommends scheduling frequent rest breaks in shaded or air-conditioned environments. Anyone overcome by heat should be moved to a cool and shaded location. 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Extreme heat warning remains in effect until 8 p.m. Mountain Standard Time Monday. What? Dangerously hot conditions. Afternoon temperatures 110 to 118 degrees. Major heat risk. Where? South Central Arizona, including the Phoenix metropolitan area. When? Until 8 p.m. Mountain Standard Time Monday. Impacts. Heat-related illnesses increase significantly during extreme heat events. Overexposure can cause heat cramps and heat exhaustion to develop and, without intervention, can lead to heat stroke. Additional details, in Maricopa County, call 2-1-1 to find a free cooling center, transportation, water and more. An extreme heat warning means that a period of very hot temperatures, even by local standards, will occur. Actions should be taken to lessen the impact of the extreme heat. Take extra precautions if you work or spend time outside. 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Anyone overcome by heat should be moved to a cool and shaded location. Heat stroke is an emergency. 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

At Sky Harbor, it was mostly sunny. Visibility 10 miles. Temperature was 105 degrees, dew point 59, relative humidity 22%. Wind was west, at 5 miles an hour. And the pressure was 29.84 inches, and steady. Other observations for South Central Arizona, including the Greater Phoenix area, it was sunny, with a temperature of 106 at Buckeye, 104 at Glendale, 103 at Deer Valley, 104 at Scottsdale Airport, and 103 at Falcon Field. At Chandler, it was mostly sunny, with a temperature of 104. Observations for Northern Arizona, skies ranged from sunny to mostly sunny. It was 85 at Flagstaff, 97 at Kingman, 86 at the Grand Canyon, and 90 at Prescott. Payson reported 90, Page reported 91, Winslow reported 87, and Sholo reported 84. Observations for Southern Arizona, it was sunny, with a temperature of 99 at Tucson, and 102 at Yuma. At Nogales, it was mostly sunny, with a temperature of 87. Observations for Southern California, skies ranged from sunny to mostly sunny. It was 77 at Los Angeles Airport, 73 at San Diego, and 104 at Blythe. Regional observations, skies ranged from mostly sunny to partly sunny. It was 103 at Las Vegas, 91 at Salt Lake City, 81 at Albuquerque, and 90 at El Paso. Once again, at 10 a.m. in Phoenix, under mostly sunny skies. The Sky Harbor temperature was 105 degrees. Here is the latest forecast. For the following area, in Arizona, Central Phoenix, issued at 6:16 a.m. Mountain Standard Time. Extreme heat warning in effect until 8 p.m. Mountain Standard Time Monday. Today, mostly sunny and very hot. Highs 113 to 117. West wind 10 to 20 miles per hour. Tonight, partly cloudy. A slight chance of showers and thunderstorms in the evening. Lows 87 to 95. Northwest wind 10 to 15 miles per hour in the evening, becoming southeast 5 to 10 miles per hour after midnight. Chance of rain 10%.

partly cloudy. Lows 84 to 91. Thursday, partly sunny and hot. Highs 108 to 114. Thursday night, partly cloudy. Lows 86 to 93. Friday, partly sunny and hot. Highs 109 to 115. The Phoenix, Arizona climate summary for yesterday, July 24, 2026. Yesterday's high temperature was 117 degrees and a low 97 degrees.

with widespread major and areas of extreme heat risk returning. Typical monsoon conditions are expected next week with daily thunderstorm chances favoring northern Arizona, high terrain and southeast Arizona, and low chances in the south central Arizona lower deserts. Extreme heat warning remains in effect until 8 p.m. Mountain Standard Time, or 8 p.m. Pacific Daylight Time Monday. What? Dangerously hot conditions. Afternoon temperatures 107 to 120 degrees. Major to extreme heat risk. Where? Portions of southwest Arizona and southeast California. When? Until 8 p.m. Mountain Standard Time, or 8 p.m. Pacific Daylight Time Monday. Impacts: heat-related illnesses increase significantly during extreme heat events. Overexposure can cause heat cramps and heat exhaustion to develop and, without intervention, can lead to heat stroke. An extreme heat warning means that a period of very hot temperatures, even by local standards, will occur. Actions should be taken to lessen the impact of the extreme heat. Take extra precautions if you work or spend time outside. 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Know the signs and symptoms of heat exhaustion and heat stroke. Wear lightweight and loose-fitting clothing when possible and drink plenty of water. To reduce risk during outdoor work, the Occupational Safety and Health Administration recommends scheduling frequent rest breaks in shaded or air-conditioned environments. Anyone overcome by heat should be moved to a cool and shaded location. Heat stroke is an emergency. 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Public cooling shelters are available in some areas. Consult county officials for more details. Extreme heat warning remains in effect until 8 p.m. Mountain Standard Time Monday. What? Dangerously hot conditions. Afternoon temperatures 110 to 118 degrees. Major heat risk. Where? Portions of south central Arizona. When? Until 8 p.m. Mountain Standard Time Monday. Impacts: heat-related illnesses increase significantly during extreme heat events. Overexposure can cause heat cramps and heat exhaustion to develop and, without intervention, can lead to heat stroke. Additional details: in Maricopa County, call 2-1-1 to find a free cooling center, transportation, water and more. An extreme heat warning means that a period of very hot temperatures, even by local standards, will occur. Actions should be taken to lessen the impact of the extreme heat. Take extra precautions if you work or spend time outside. 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Know the signs and symptoms of heat exhaustion and heat stroke. Wear lightweight and loose-fitting clothing when possible and drink plenty of water. To reduce risk during outdoor work, the Occupational Safety and Health Administration recommends scheduling frequent rest breaks in shaded or air-conditioned environments. Anyone overcome by heat should be moved to a cool and shaded location. Heat stroke is an emergency. 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Extreme heat warning remains in effect until 8 p.m. Mountain Standard Time Monday. What? Dangerously hot conditions. Afternoon temperatures 110 to 118 degrees. Major heat risk. Where? South Central Arizona, including the Phoenix metropolitan area. When? Until 8 p.m. Mountain Standard Time Monday. Impacts: heat-related illnesses increase significantly during extreme heat events. Overexposure can cause heat cramps and heat exhaustion to develop and, without intervention, can lead to heat stroke. 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Actions should be taken to lessen the impact of the extreme heat. 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

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The current time is 10:59 a.m. Mountain Standard Time. Here is a 10 a.m. Mountain Standard Time observation for Phoenix, on Saturday, July 25th. At Sky Harbor, it was mostly sunny. Visibility 10 miles. Temperature was 105 degrees, dew point 59, relative humidity 22%. Wind was west, at 5 miles an hour. And the pressure was 29.84 inches, and steady. Other observations for South Central Arizona, including the greater Phoenix area, it was sunny, with a temperature of 106 at Buckeye, 104 at Glendale, 103 at Deer Valley, 104 at Scottsdale Airport, and 103 at Falcon Field. At Chandler, it was mostly sunny, with a temperature of 104. Observations for northern Arizona, skies ranged from sunny to mostly sunny. It was 85 at Flagstaff, 97 at Kingman, 86 at the Grand Canyon, and 90 at Prescott. Payson reported 90, Page reported 91, Winslow reported 87, and Shoal reported 84. Observations for southern Arizona, it was sunny, with a temperature of 99 at Tucson, and 102 at Yuma. At Nogales, it was mostly sunny, with a temperature of 87. Observations for Southern California, skies ranged from sunny to mostly sunny. It was 77 at Los Angeles Airport, 73 at San Diego, and 104 at Blythe. Regional observations, skies ranged from mostly sunny to partly sunny. It was 103 at Las Vegas, 91 at Salt Lake City, 81 at Albuquerque, and 90 at El Paso. Once again, at 10 a.m. in Phoenix, under mostly sunny skies. The Sky Harbor temperature was 105 degrees.

slight chance of showers and thunderstorms in the evening. Lows 87 to 95. Northwest wind 10 to 15 miles per hour in the evening, becoming southeast 5 to 10 miles per hour after midnight. Chance of rain 10%. Sunday, partly sunny and hot. Highs 107 to 112. Southwest wind 5 to 10 miles per hour. Sunday night, partly cloudy with a slight chance of showers and thunderstorms. Lows 84 to 91. West wind 5 to 10 miles per hour. Chance of rain 20%. Monday, partly sunny. A slight chance of showers in the morning, then a slight chance of afternoon showers and thunderstorms. Highs 105 to 109. Southwest wind 5 to 10 miles per hour. Chance of rain 10%. Monday night, partly cloudy with a 10% chance of showers and thunderstorms. Lows 83 to 91. Tuesday, partly sunny. A 10% chance of showers and thunderstorms in the morning. Hot. Highs 105 to 111. Tuesday night, partly cloudy. Lows 84 to 91. Wednesday, partly sunny and hot. Highs 106 to 112. Wednesday night, partly cloudy. Lows 84 to 91. Thursday, partly sunny and hot. Highs 108 to 114. Thursday night, partly cloudy. Lows 86 to 93. Friday, partly sunny and hot. Highs 109 to 115. Here is the synopsis for Southeast California, Southwest, and South Central Arizona. Much above normal temperatures will continue through the weekend, with readings approaching near record levels and extreme heat warnings in effect. Strong outflow boundary winds will move through South Central Arizona late this afternoon and evening, with a slight chance to generate showers and storms over the lower deserts. Temperatures will cool slightly early next week as high pressure weakens, but will rise again heading into the latter half of the week, with widespread major and areas of extreme heat risk returning. Typical monsoon conditions are expected next week, with daily thunderstorm chances favoring northern Arizona high terrain and southeast Arizona, and low chances in the south central Arizona lower deserts. Extreme heat warning remains in effect until 8 p.m. Mountain Standard Time, or 8 p.m. Pacific Daylight Time Monday. What? Dangerously hot conditions. Afternoon temperatures 107 to 120 degrees. Major to extreme heat risk. Where? Portions of southwest Arizona and southeast California. When? Until 8 p.m. Mountain Standard Time, or 8 p.m. Pacific Daylight Time Monday. Impacts: heat-related illnesses increase significantly during extreme heat events. Overexposure can cause heat cramps and heat exhaustion to develop, and, without intervention, can lead to heat stroke. An extreme heat warning means that a period of very hot temperatures, even by local standards, will occur. Actions should be taken to lessen the impact of the extreme heat. Take extra precautions if you work or spend time outside. When possible, reschedule strenuous activities to early morning or evening. Know the signs and symptoms of heat exhaustion and heat stroke. Wear lightweight and loose-fitting clothing when possible, and drink plenty of water. To reduce risk during outdoor work, the Occupational Safety and Health Administration recommends scheduling frequent rest breaks in shaded or air-conditioned environments. Anyone overcome by heat should be moved to a cool and shaded location. Heat stroke is an emergency. 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Public cooling shelters are available in some areas. Consult county officials for more details. Extreme heat warning remains in effect until 8 p.m. Mountain Standard Time Monday. What? Dangerously hot conditions. Afternoon temperatures 110 to 118 degrees. Major heat risk. Where? Portions of south central Arizona. When? Until 8 p.m. Mountain Standard Time Monday. Impacts: heat-related illnesses increase significantly during extreme heat events. Overexposure can cause

cause heat cramps and heat exhaustion to develop and, without intervention, can lead to heat stroke. Additional details, in Maricopa County, call 2-1-1 to find a free cooling center, transportation, water and more. An extreme heat warning means that a period of very hot temperatures, even by local standards, will occur. Actions should be taken to lessen the impact of the extreme heat. Take extra precautions if you work or spend time outside. 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Know the signs and symptoms of heat exhaustion and heat stroke. Wear lightweight and loose-fitting clothing when possible and drink plenty of water. To reduce risk during outdoor work, the Occupational Safety and Health Administration recommends scheduling frequent rest breaks in shaded or air-conditioned environments. Anyone overcome by heat should be moved to a cool and shaded location. Heat stroke is an emergency. 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Public cooling shelters are available in some areas. Consult county officials for more details. Extreme heat warning remains in effect until 8 p.m. Mountain Standard Time Monday. What? Dangerously hot conditions. Afternoon temperatures 110 to 118 degrees. Major heat risk. Where? South Central Arizona, including the Phoenix metropolitan area. When? Until 8 p.m. Mountain Standard Time Monday. Impacts, heat-related illnesses increase significantly during extreme heat events. Overexposure can cause heat cramps and heat exhaustion to develop and, without intervention, can lead to heat stroke. Additional details, in Maricopa County, call 2-1-1 to find a free cooling center, transportation, water and more. An extreme heat warning means that a period of very hot temperatures, even by local standards, will occur. Actions should be taken to lessen the impact of the extreme heat. Take extra precautions if you work or spend time outside. 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To reduce risk during outdoor work, the Occupational Safety and Health Administration recommends scheduling frequent rest breaks in shaded or air-conditioned environments. Anyone overcome by heat should be moved to a cool and shaded location. Heat stroke is an emergency. Call 911. 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The current time is 11:10 a.m. Mountain Standard Time. Here is the 11 a.m. Mountain Standard Time observation for Phoenix, on Saturday, July 25th. At Sky Harbor, it was mostly sunny. Visibility 10 miles. Temperature was 106 degrees, dew point 60, relative humidity 22%. Wind was west, at 5 miles an hour. And the pressure was 29.85 inches, and rising. Other observations for South Central Arizona including the Greater Phoenix area, it was sunny, with a temperature of 109 at Luke Air Force Base, 107 at Deer Valley, and 106 at Scottsdale Airport. Under sunny skies, Falcon Field reported 106, Mesa Gateway reported 106, and Gila Bend reported 109. It was mostly sunny, with a temperature of 109 at Buckeye, 108 at Glendale, and 106 at Chandler. At Glendale, wind was south, at 17 miles an hour. At Luke Air Force Base, wind was south, at 18 miles an hour. Observations for Northern Arizona, at Flagstaff, thunder was reported, with a temperature of 84. It was sunny, with a temperature of 100 at Kingman, 91 at Prescott, 91 at Payson, 96 at Page, and 92 at Winslow. It was mostly sunny, with a temperature of 88 at the Grand Canyon, and 86 at Cholo. Observations for Southern Arizona, it was sunny. It was 101 at Tucson, 105 at Yuma, 90 at Nogales,
and 92 at Sierra Vista. At Yuma, wind was southeast gusting to 31 miles an hour. Observations for Southern California, skies ranged from sunny to mostly sunny. It was 76 at Los Angeles Airport, 75 at San Diego, and 107 at Blythe. Regional observations, skies ranged from mostly sunny to partly sunny. It was 106 at Las Vegas, 95 at Salt Lake City, 83 at Albuquerque, and 92 at El Paso. Once again, at 11 a.m. in Phoenix, under mostly sunny skies. The Sky Harbor temperature was 106 degrees. Here is the latest forecast. For the following area, in Arizona, Central Phoenix, issued at 6:16 a.m. Mountain Standard Time. Extreme heat warning in effect until 8 p.m. Mountain Standard Time Monday. Today, mostly sunny and very hot. Highs 113 to 117. West wind 10 to 20 miles per hour. Tonight, partly cloudy. A slight chance of showers and thunderstorms in the evening. Lows 87 to 95. Northwest wind 10 to 15 miles per hour in the evening, becoming southeast 5 to 10 miles per hour after midnight. Chance of rain 10%. Sunday, partly sunny and hot. Highs 107 to 112. Southwest wind 5 to 10 miles per hour. Sunday night, partly cloudy with a slight chance of showers and thunderstorms. Lows 84 to 91. West wind 5 to 10 miles per hour. Chance of rain 20%. Monday, partly sunny. A slight chance of showers in the morning, then a slight chance of afternoon showers and thunderstorms. Highs 105 to 109. Southwest wind 5 to 10 miles per hour. Chance of rain 10%. Monday night, partly cloudy with a 10% chance of showers and thunderstorms. Lows 83 to 91. Tuesday, partly sunny. A 10% chance of showers and thunderstorms in the morning. Hot. Highs 105 to 111. Tuesday night, partly cloudy. Lows 84 to 91. Wednesday, partly sunny and hot. Highs 106 to 112. Wednesday night, partly cloudy. Lows 84 to 91. Thursday, partly sunny and hot. Highs 108 to 114. Thursday night, partly cloudy. Lows 86 to 93. Friday, partly sunny and hot. Highs 109 to 115. Here is the synopsis for Southeast California, Southwest, and South Central Arizona. Much above normal temperatures will continue through the weekend with readings approaching near record levels and extreme heat warnings in effect. Strong outflow boundary winds will move through South Central Arizona late this afternoon and evening, with a slight chance to generate showers and storms over the lower deserts. Temperatures will cool slightly early next week as high pressure weakens, but will rise again heading into the latter half of the week with widespread major and areas of extreme heat risk returning. Typical monsoon conditions are expected next week with daily thunderstorm chances favoring northern Arizona high terrain and southeast Arizona and low chances in the south central Arizona lower deserts. Extreme heat warning remains in effect until 8 p.m. Mountain Standard Time, or 8 p.m. Pacific Daylight Time Monday. What? Dangerously hot conditions. Afternoon temperatures 107 to 120 degrees. Major to extreme heat risk. Where? Portions of southwest Arizona and southeast California. When? Until 8 p.m. Mountain Standard Time, or 8 p.m. Pacific Daylight Time Monday. Impacts, heat-related illnesses increase significantly during extreme heat events. Overexposure can cause heat cramps and heat exhaustion to develop and, without intervention, can lead to heat stroke. An extreme heat warning means that a period of very hot temperatures, even by local standards, will occur. Actions should be taken to lessen the impact of the extreme heat.
Take extra precautions if you work or spend time outside. When possible, reschedule strenuous activities to early morning or evening. Know the signs and symptoms of heat exhaustion and heat stroke. Wear lightweight and loose-fitting clothing when possible and drink plenty of water. To reduce risk during outdoor work, the Occupational Safety and Health Administration recommends scheduling frequent rest breaks in shaded or air-conditioned environments. Anyone overcome by heat should be moved to a cool and shaded location. Heat stroke is an emergency. 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Public cooling shelters are available in some areas. 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Extreme heat warning remains in effect until 8 p.m. Mountain Standard Time Monday. What? Dangerously hot conditions. Afternoon temperatures 110 to 118 degrees. Major heat risk. Where? Portions of South Central Arizona. When? Until 8 p.m. Mountain Standard Time Monday. Impacts. Heat-related illnesses increase significantly during extreme heat events. Overexposure can cause heat cramps and heat exhaustion to develop and, without intervention, can lead to heat stroke. Additional details, in Maricopa County, call 2-1-1 to find a free cooling center, transportation, water and more. An extreme heat warning means that a period of very hot temperatures, even by local standards, will occur. Actions should be taken to lessen the impact of the extreme heat. Take extra precautions if you work or spend time outside. 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Know the signs and symptoms of heat exhaustion and heat stroke. Wear lightweight and loose-fitting clothing when possible and drink plenty of water. To reduce risk during outdoor work, the Occupational Safety and Health Administration recommends scheduling frequent rest breaks in shaded or air-conditioned environments. Anyone overcome by heat should be moved to a cool and shaded location. Heat stroke is an emergency. 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Extreme heat warning remains in effect until 8 p.m. Mountain Standard Time Monday. What? Dangerously hot conditions. Afternoon temperatures 110 to 118 degrees. Major heat risk. Where? South Central Arizona, including the Phoenix metropolitan area. When? Until 8 p.m. Mountain Standard Time Monday. Impacts. Heat-related illnesses increase significantly during extreme heat events. Overexposure can cause heat cramps and heat exhaustion to develop and, without intervention, can lead to heat stroke. Additional details, in Maricopa County, call 2-1-1 to find a free cooling center, transportation, water and more. An extreme heat warning means that a period of very hot temperatures, even by local standards, will occur. Actions should be taken to lessen the impact of the extreme heat. Take extra precautions if you work or spend time outside. 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Here is the 11 a.m. Mountain Standard Time observation for Phoenix, on Saturday, July 25th. At Sky Harbor, it was mostly sunny. Visibility 10 miles. Temperature was 106 degrees, dew point 60, relative humidity 22%. Wind was west, at 5 miles an hour.
and the pressure was 29.85 inches and rising. Other observations for South Central Arizona, including the Greater Phoenix area, it was sunny, with a temperature of 109 at Luke Air Force Base, 107 at Deer Valley, and 106 at Scottsdale Airport. Under sunny skies, Falcon Field reported 106, Mesa Gateway reported 106, and Gila Bend reported 109. It was mostly sunny, with a temperature of 109 at Buckeye, 108 at Glendale, and 106 at Chandler. At Glendale, wind was south, at 17 miles an hour. At Luke Air Force Base, wind was south, at 18 miles an hour. Observations for northern Arizona, at Flagstaff, thunder was reported, with a temperature of 84. It was sunny, with a temperature of 100 at Kingman, 91 at Prescott, 91 at Payson, 96 at Page, and 92 at Winslow. It was mostly sunny, with a temperature of 88 at the Grand Canyon, and 86 at Cholo. Observations for southern Arizona, it was sunny. It was 101 at Tucson, 105 at Yuma, 90 at Nogales, and 92 at Sierra Vista. At Yuma, wind was southeast gusting to 31 miles an hour. Observations for Southern California, skies ranged from sunny to mostly sunny. It was 76 at Los Angeles Airport, 75 at San Diego, and 107 at Blythe. Regional observations, skies ranged from mostly sunny to partly sunny. It was 106 at Las Vegas, 95 at Salt Lake City, 83 at Albuquerque, and 92 at El Paso. Once again, at 11 a.m. in Phoenix, under mostly sunny skies. The Sky Harbor temperature was 106 degrees. Here is the latest forecast. For the following area, in Arizona, Central Phoenix, issued at 6:16 a.m. Mountain Standard Time. Extreme heat warning in effect until 8 p.m. Mountain Standard Time Monday. Today, mostly sunny and very hot. Highs 113 to 117. West wind 10 to 20 miles per hour. Tonight, partly cloudy. A slight chance of showers and thunderstorms in the evening. Lows 87 to 95. Northwest wind 10 to 15 miles per hour in the evening, becoming southeast 5 to 10 miles per hour after midnight. Chance of rain 10%. Sunday, partly sunny and hot. Highs 107 to 112. Southwest wind 5 to 10 miles per hour. Sunday night, partly cloudy with a slight chance of showers and thunderstorms. Lows 84 to 91. West wind 5 to 10 miles per hour. Chance of rain 20%. Monday, partly sunny. A slight chance of showers in the morning, then a slight chance of afternoon showers and thunderstorms. Highs 105 to 109. Southwest wind 5 to 10 miles per hour. Chance of rain 10%. Monday night, partly cloudy with a 10% chance of showers and thunderstorms. Lows 83 to 91. Tuesday, partly sunny. A 10% chance of showers and thunderstorms in the morning. Hot.

generate showers and storms over the lower deserts. Temperatures will cool slightly early next week as high pressure weakens, but will rise again heading into the latter half of the week with widespread major and areas of extreme heat risk returning. Typical monsoon conditions are expected next week with daily thunderstorm chances favoring northern Arizona high terrain and southeast Arizona and low chances in the south central Arizona lower deserts. Extreme heat warning remains in effect until 8 p.m. Mountain Standard Time, or 8 p.m. Pacific Daylight Time Monday. What? Dangerously hot conditions. Afternoon temperatures 107 to 120 degrees. Major to extreme heat risk. Where? Portions of southwest Arizona and southeast California. When? Until 8 p.m. Mountain Standard Time, or 8 p.m. Pacific Daylight Time Monday. Impacts, heat-related illnesses increase significantly during extreme heat events. Overexposure can cause heat cramps and heat exhaustion to develop and, without intervention, can lead to heat stroke. An extreme heat warning means that a period of very hot temperatures, even by local standards, will occur. Actions should be taken to lessen the impact of the extreme heat. Take extra precautions if you work or spend time outside. When possible, reschedule strenuous activities to early morning or evening. Know the signs and symptoms of heat exhaustion and heat stroke. Wear lightweight and loose-fitting clothing when possible and drink plenty of water. To reduce risk during outdoor work, the Occupational Safety and Health Administration recommends scheduling frequent rest breaks in shaded or air-conditioned environments. Anyone overcome by heat should be moved to a cool and shaded location. Heat stroke is an emergency. Call 911. Public cooling shelters are available in some areas. Consult county officials for more details. Extreme heat warning remains in effect until 8 p.m. Mountain Standard Time Monday. What? Dangerously hot conditions. Afternoon temperatures 110 to 118 degrees. Major heat risk. Where? Portions of south central Arizona. When? Until 8 p.m. Mountain Standard Time Monday. Impacts, heat-related illnesses increase significantly during extreme heat events. Overexposure can cause heat cramps and heat exhaustion to develop and, without intervention, can lead to heat stroke. Additional details, in Maricopa County, call 2-1-1 to find a free cooling center, transportation, water and more. An extreme heat warning means that a period of very hot temperatures, even by local standards, will occur. Actions should be taken to lessen the impact of the extreme heat. Take extra precautions if you work or spend time outside. 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Know the signs and symptoms of heat exhaustion and heat stroke. Wear lightweight and loose-fitting clothing when possible and drink plenty of water. To reduce risk during outdoor work, the Occupational Safety and Health Administration recommends scheduling frequent rest breaks in shaded or air-conditioned environments. Anyone overcome by heat should be moved to a cool and shaded location. 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Extreme heat warning remains in effect until 8 p.m. Mountain Standard Time Monday. What? Dangerously hot conditions. Afternoon temperatures 110 to 118 degrees. Major heat risk. Where? South Central Arizona, including the Phoenix metropolitan area. When? Until 8 p.m. Mountain Standard Time Monday. Impacts, heat-related illnesses increase significantly during extreme heat events. Overexposure can cause heat cramps and heat exhaustion to develop and, without intervention, can lead to heat stroke. 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

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The current time is 11:32 a.m. Mountain Standard Time. Here is the 11 a.m. Mountain Standard Time observation for Phoenix on Saturday, July 25th. At Sky Harbor, it was mostly sunny. Temperature was 106 degrees, dew point 60, relative humidity 22%. Wind was west, at 5 miles an hour. And the pressure was 29.85 inches, and rising. Other observations for South Central Arizona including the Greater Phoenix area, it was sunny, with a temperature of 109 at Luke Air Force Base, 107 at Deer Valley, and 106 at Scottsdale Airport. Under sunny skies, Falcon Field reported 106, Mesa Gateway reported 106, and Ely Bend reported 109. It was mostly sunny, with a temperature of 109 at Buckeye, 108 at Glendale, and 106 at Chandler. At Glendale, wind was south, at 17 miles an hour. At Luke Air Force Base, wind was south, at 18 miles an hour. Observations for Northern Arizona. At Flagstaff, thunder was reported, with a temperature of 84. It was sunny, with a temperature of 100 at Kingman, 91 at Prescott, 91 at Payson, 96 at Page, and 92 at Winslow. It was mostly sunny, with a temperature of 88 at the Grand Canyon, and 86 at Chillow. Observations for Southern Arizona, it was sunny. It was 101 at Tucson, 105 at Yuma, 90 at Nogales, and 92 at Sierra Vista. At Yuma, wind was southeast gusting to 31 miles an hour. Observations for Southern California, skies ranged from sunny to mostly sunny. It was 76 at Los Angeles Airport, 75 at San Diego, and 107 at Blythe. Regional observations, skies ranged from mostly sunny to partly sunny. It was 106 at Las Vegas, 95 at Salt Lake City, 83 at Albuquerque, and 92 at El Paso. Once again, at 11 a.m. in Phoenix, under mostly sunny skies. The Sky Harbor temperature was 106 degrees. Here is the latest forecast. For the following area, in Arizona, Central Phoenix, issued at 11:31 a.m. Mountain Standard Time. Extreme heat warning in effect until 8 p.m. Mountain Standard Time Monday. Today, sunny. Very hot. Highs 113 to 117. South wind 5 to 10 miles per hour in the morning, becoming west in the afternoon. Tonight, partly cloudy. A slight chance of showers and thunderstorms in the evening. Lows 87 to 95. East wind 5 to 10 miles per hour in the evening, becoming south after midnight. Chance of rain 10%. Sunday, partly sunny and hot. Highs 107 to 111. West wind 5 to 10 miles per hour. Sunday night, partly cloudy. Lows 84 to 92. West wind 5 to 10 miles per hour. Monday, partly sunny. A slight chance of afternoon showers and thunderstorms. Hot. Highs 106 to 110. West wind 5 to 10 miles per hour. Chance of rain 10%. Monday night, partly cloudy. A 10% chance of showers and thunderstorms after midnight. Lows 82 to 90. Tuesday, partly sunny. A 10% chance of showers and thunderstorms in the morning. Hot. Highs 105 to 111. Tuesday night, partly cloudy. Lows 83

Wednesday, partly sunny and hot. Highs 106 to 112. Wednesday night, partly cloudy. Lows 85 to 92. Thursday, partly sunny and hot. Highs 108 to 114. Thursday night, partly cloudy. Lows 86 to 93. Friday, partly sunny and hot. Highs 110 to 116. Here is the synopsis for Southeast California, Southwest, and South Central Arizona. Much above normal temperatures will continue through the weekend with readings approaching near record levels and extreme heat warnings in effect. Strong outflow boundary winds will move through South Central Arizona late this afternoon and evening, with a slight chance to generate showers and storms over the lower deserts. Temperatures will cool slightly early next week as high pressure weakens, but will rise again heading into the latter half of the week with widespread major and areas of extreme heat risk returning. Typical monsoon conditions are expected next week with daily thunderstorm chances favoring northern Arizona high terrain and southeast Arizona and low chances in the south central Arizona lower deserts. Extreme heat warning remains in effect until 8 p.m. Mountain Standard Time, or 8 p.m. Pacific Daylight Time Monday. What? Dangerously hot conditions. Afternoon temperatures 107 to 120 degrees. Major to extreme heat risk. Where? Portions of southwest Arizona and southeast California. When? Until 8 p.m. Mountain Standard Time, or 8 p.m. Pacific Daylight Time Monday. Impacts, heat-related illnesses increase significantly during extreme heat events. Overexposure can cause heat cramps and heat exhaustion to develop and, without intervention, can lead to heat stroke. An extreme heat warning means that a period of very hot temperatures, even by local standards, will occur. Actions should be taken to lessen the impact of the extreme heat. Take extra precautions if you work or spend time outside. When possible, reschedule strenuous activities to early morning or evening. Know the signs and symptoms of heat exhaustion and heat stroke. Wear lightweight and loose-fitting clothing when possible and drink plenty of water. To reduce risk during outdoor work, the Occupational Safety and Health Administration recommends scheduling frequent rest breaks in shaded or air-conditioned environments. Anyone overcome by heat should be moved to a cool and shaded location. Heat stroke is an emergency. 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Public cooling shelters are available in some areas. Consult county officials for more details. Extreme heat warning remains in effect until 8 p.m. Mountain Standard Time Monday. What? Dangerously hot conditions. Afternoon temperatures 110 to 118 degrees. Major heat risk. Where? Portions of South Central Arizona. When? Until 8 p.m. Mountain Standard Time Monday. Impacts, heat-related illnesses increase significantly during extreme heat events. Overexposure can cause heat cramps and heat exhaustion to develop and, without intervention, can lead to heat stroke. Additional details, in Maricopa County, call 2-1-1 to find a free cooling center, transportation, water and more. An extreme heat warning means that a period of very hot temperatures, even by local standards, will occur. Actions should be taken to lessen the impact of the extreme heat. Take extra precautions if you work or spend time outside. 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Know the signs and symptoms of heat exhaustion and heat stroke. Wear lightweight and loose-fitting clothing when possible and drink plenty of water. To reduce risk during outdoor work, the Occupational Safety and Health Administration recommends scheduling frequent rest breaks in shaded or air-conditioned environments. Anyone overcome by heat should be moved to a cool and shaded location. 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Extreme heat warning remains in effect until 8 p.m. Mountain Standard Time Monday. What? Dangerously hot conditions.
Afternoon temperatures 110 to 118 degrees. Major heat risk. Where? South Central Arizona, including the Phoenix metropolitan area. When? Until 8 p.m. Mountain Standard Time Monday. Impacts. Heat-related illnesses increase significantly during extreme heat events. Overexposure can cause heat cramps and heat exhaustion to develop and, without intervention, can lead to heat stroke. Additional details, in Maricopa County, call 2-1-1 to find a free cooling center, transportation, water and more. An extreme heat warning means that a period of very hot temperatures, even by local standards, will occur. Actions should be taken to lessen the impact of the extreme heat. Take extra precautions if you work or spend time outside. 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Anyone overcome by heat should be moved to a cool and shaded location. Heat stroke is an emergency. 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The current time is 11:44 a.m. Mountain Standard Time. Here is the 11 a.m. Mountain Standard Time observation for Phoenix on Saturday, July 25th. At Sky Harbor, it was mostly sunny. Visibility 10 miles. Temperature was 106 degrees, dew point 60, relative humidity 22%. Wind was west, at 5 miles an hour. And the pressure was 29.85 inches, and rising. Other observations for South Central Arizona including the Greater Phoenix area, it was sunny, with a temperature of 109 at Luke Air Force Base, 107 at Deer Valley, and 106 at Scottsdale Airport. Under sunny skies, Falcon Field reported 106, Mesa Gateway reported 106, and Gila Bend reported 109. It was mostly sunny, with a temperature of 109 at Buckeye, 108 at Glendale, and 106 at Chandler. At Glendale, wind was south, at 17 miles an hour. At Luke Air Force Base, wind was south, at 18 miles an hour. Observations for Northern Arizona, at Flagstaff, thunder was reported, with a temperature of 84. It was sunny, with a temperature of 100 at Kingman, 91 at Prescott, 91 at Payson, 96 at Page, and 92 at Winslow. It was mostly sunny, with a temperature of 88 at the Grand Canyon, and 86 at Chillo. Observations for Southern Arizona, it was sunny. It was 101 at Tucson, 105 at Yuma, 90 at Nogales, and 92 at Sierra Vista. At Yuma, wind was southeast gusting to 31 miles an hour. Observations for Southern California, skies ranged from sunny to mostly sunny. It was 76 at Los Angeles Airport, 75 at San Diego, and 107 at Blythe. Regional observations, skies ranged from mostly sunny to partly sunny. It was 106 at Las Vegas, 95 at Salt Lake City, 83 at Albuquerque, and 92 at El Paso. Once again, at 11 a.m. in Phoenix, under mostly sunny skies. The Sky Harbor temperature was 106 degrees. Here is the latest forecast. For the following area, in Arizona, Central Phoenix, issued at 11:46 a.m. Mountain Standard Time. Extreme heat warning in effect until 8 p.m. Mountain Standard Time Monday. Today, sunny. Very hot. Highs 113 to 117. South wind 5 to 10 miles per hour in the morning, becoming west 10 to 15 miles per hour in the afternoon. Tonight, partly cloudy. A slight chance of showers and thunderstorms in the evening.
lows 87 to 95. Southeast wind 10 to 15 miles per hour in the evening, becoming south 5 to 10 miles per hour after midnight. Chance of rain 10%. Sunday, partly sunny and hot. Highs 107 to 111. West wind 5 to 10 miles per hour. Sunday night, partly cloudy. Lows 84 to 92. West wind 5 to 10 miles per hour. Monday, partly sunny. A slight chance of afternoon showers and thunderstorms. Hot. Highs 106 to 110. West wind 5 to 10 miles per hour. Chance of rain 10%. Monday night, partly cloudy. A 10% chance of showers and thunderstorms after midnight. Lows 82 to 90. Tuesday, partly sunny. A 10% chance of showers and thunderstorms in the morning. Hot. Highs 105 to 111. Tuesday night, partly cloudy. Lows 83 to 90. Wednesday, partly sunny and hot. Highs 106 to 112. Wednesday night, partly cloudy. Lows 85 to 92. Thursday, partly sunny and hot. Highs 108 to 114. Thursday night, partly cloudy. Lows 86 to 93. Friday, partly sunny and hot. Highs 110 to 116. Here is the synopsis for Southeast California, Southwest, and South Central Arizona. Much above normal temperatures will continue through the weekend, with readings approaching near record levels and extreme heat warnings in effect. Strong outflow boundary winds will move through South Central Arizona late this afternoon and evening, with a slight chance to generate showers and storms over the lower deserts. Temperatures will cool slightly early next week as high pressure weakens, but will rise again heading into the latter half of the week, with widespread major and areas of extreme heat risk returning. Typical monsoon conditions are expected next week, with daily thunderstorm chances favoring northern Arizona high terrain and southeast Arizona, and low chances in the south central Arizona lower deserts. Extreme heat warning remains in effect until 8 p.m. Mountain Standard Time, or 8 p.m. Pacific Daylight Time Monday. What? Dangerously hot conditions. Afternoon temperatures 107 to 120 degrees. Major to extreme heat risk. Where? Portions of southwest Arizona and southeast California. When? Until 8 p.m. Mountain Standard Time, or 8 p.m. Pacific Daylight Time Monday. Impacts: heat-related illnesses increase significantly during extreme heat events. Overexposure can cause heat cramps and heat exhaustion to develop, and, without intervention, can lead to heat stroke. An extreme heat warning means that a period of very hot temperatures, even by local standards, will occur. Actions should be taken to lessen the impact of the extreme heat. Take extra precautions if you work or spend time outside. 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Know the signs and symptoms of heat exhaustion and heat stroke. Wear lightweight and loose-fitting clothing when possible, and drink plenty of water. To reduce risk during outdoor work, the Occupational Safety and Health Administration recommends scheduling frequent rest breaks in shaded or air-conditioned environments. Anyone overcome by heat should be moved to a cool and shaded location. 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Extreme heat warning remains in effect until 8 p.m. Mountain Standard Time Monday. What? Dangerously hot conditions. Afternoon temperatures 110 to 118 degrees. Major heat risk. Where? Portions of South Central Arizona. When? Until 8 p.m. Mountain Standard Time Monday. Impacts: heat-related illnesses increase significantly during extreme heat events. Overexposure can cause heat cramps and heat exhaustion to develop, and, without intervention, can lead to heat stroke. Additional details: in Maricopa County,
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An extreme heat warning means that a period of very hot temperatures, even by local standards, will occur. Actions should be taken to lessen the impact of the extreme heat. Take extra precautions if you work or spend time outside. 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Know the signs and symptoms of heat exhaustion and heat stroke. Wear lightweight and loose-fitting clothing when possible and drink plenty of water. 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Extreme heat warning remains in effect until 8 p.m. Mountain Standard Time Monday. What? Dangerously hot conditions. Afternoon temperatures 110 to 118 degrees. Major heat risk. Where? South Central Arizona, including the Phoenix metropolitan area. When? Until 8 p.m. Mountain Standard Time Monday. Impacts. 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

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The current time is 11:55 a.m. Mountain Standard Time. Here is the 11 a.m. Mountain Standard Time observation for Phoenix on Saturday, July 25th. At Sky Harbor, it was mostly sunny. Visibility 10 miles. Temperature was 106 degrees, dew point 60, relative humidity 22%. Wind was west, at 5 miles an hour. And the pressure was 29.85 inches, and rising. Other observations for South Central Arizona including the Greater Phoenix area, it was sunny, with a temperature of 109 at Luke Air Force Base, 107 at Deer Valley, and 106 at Scottsdale Airport. Under sunny skies, Falcon Field reported 106, Mesa Gateway reported 106, and Gila Bend reported 109. It was mostly sunny, with a temperature of 109 at Buckeye, 108 at Glendale, and 106 at Chandler. At Glendale, wind was south, at 17 miles an hour. At Luke Air Force Base, wind was south, at 18 miles an hour. Observations for Northern Arizona, at Flagstaff, thunder was reported, with a temperature of 84. It was sunny, with a temperature of 100 at Kingman, 91 at Prescott, 91 at Payson, 96 at Page, and 92 at Winslow. It was mostly sunny, with a temperature of 88 at the Grand Canyon, and 86 at Chulo. Observations for Southern Arizona,

original observations, skies ranged from mostly sunny to partly sunny. It was 106 at Las Vegas, 95 at Salt Lake City, 83 at Albuquerque, and 92 at El Paso. Once again, at 11 a.m. in Phoenix, under mostly sunny skies. The Sky Harbor temperature was 106 degrees. Here is the latest forecast. For the following area, in Arizona, Central Phoenix, issued at 11:46 a.m. Mountain Standard Time. Extreme heat warning in effect until 8 p.m. Mountain Standard Time Monday. Today, sunny. Very hot. Highs 113 to 117. South wind 5 to 10 miles per hour in the morning, becoming west 10 to 15 miles per hour in the afternoon. Tonight, partly cloudy. A slight chance of showers and thunderstorms in the evening. Lows 87 to 95. Southeast wind 10 to 15 miles per hour in the evening, becoming south 5 to 10 miles per hour after midnight. Chance of rain 10%. Sunday, partly sunny and hot. Highs 107 to 111. West wind 5 to 10 miles per hour. Sunday night, partly cloudy. Lows 84 to 92. West wind 5 to 10 miles per hour. Monday, partly sunny. A slight chance of afternoon showers and thunderstorms. Hot. Highs 106 to 110. West wind 5 to 10 miles per hour. Chance of rain 10%. Monday night, partly cloudy. A 10% chance of showers and thunderstorms after midnight. Lows 82 to 90. Tuesday, partly sunny. A 10% chance of showers and thunderstorms in the morning. Hot. Highs 105 to 111. Tuesday night, partly cloudy. Lows 83 to 90. Wednesday, partly sunny and hot. Highs 106 to 112. Wednesday night, partly cloudy. Lows 85 to 92. Thursday, partly sunny and hot. Highs 108 to 114. Thursday night, partly cloudy. Lows 86 to 93. Friday, partly sunny and hot. Highs 110 to 116. Here is the synopsis for Southeast California, Southwest, and South Central Arizona. Much above normal temperatures will continue through the weekend, with readings approaching near record levels and extreme heat warnings in effect. Strong outflow boundary winds will move through south central Arizona late this afternoon and evening, with a slight chance to generate showers and end storms over the lower deserts. Temperatures will cool slightly early next week as high pressure weakens, but will rise again heading into the latter half of the week, with widespread major and areas of extreme heat risk returning. Typical monsoon conditions are expected next week, with daily thunderstorm chances favoring northern Arizona high terrain and southeast Arizona, and low chances in the south central Arizona lower deserts. Extreme heat warning remains in effect until 8 p.m. Mountain Standard Time, or 8 p.m. Pacific Daylight Time Monday. What? Dangerously hot conditions. Afternoon temperatures 107 to 120 degrees. Major to extreme heat risk. Where? Portions of southwest Arizona and southeast California. When? Until 8 p.m. Mountain Standard Time, or 8 p.m. Pacific Daylight Time Monday. Impacts: heat-related illnesses increase significantly during extreme heat events. Overexposure can cause heat cramps and heat exhaustion to develop, and, without intervention, can lead to heat stroke. An extreme heat warning means that a period of very hot temperatures, even by local standards, will occur. Actions should be taken to lessen the impact of the extreme heat. Take extra precautions if you work or spend time outside. 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Know the signs and symptoms of heat exhaustion and heat stroke. Wear lightweight and loose-fitting clothing when possible, and drink plenty of water. To reduce risk during outdoor work, the Occupational Safety and Health Administration recommends scheduling frequent rest breaks.

in shaded or air-conditioned environments. 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Extreme heat warning remains in effect until 8 p.m. Mountain Standard Time Monday. What? Dangerously hot conditions. Afternoon temperatures 110 to 118 degrees. Major heat risk. Where? Portions of South Central Arizona. When? Until 8 p.m. Mountain Standard Time Monday. Impacts. Heat-related illnesses increase significantly during extreme heat events. Overexposure can cause heat cramps and heat exhaustion to develop and, without intervention, can lead to heat stroke. Additional details, in Maricopa County, call 2-1-1 to find a free cooling center, transportation, water and more. An extreme heat warning means that a period of very hot temperatures, even by local standards, will occur. Actions should be taken to lessen the impact of the extreme heat. Take extra precautions if you work or spend time outside. 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Know the signs and symptoms of heat exhaustion and heat stroke. Wear lightweight and loose-fitting clothing when possible and drink plenty of water. To reduce risk during outdoor work, the Occupational Safety and Health Administration recommends scheduling frequent rest breaks in shaded or air-conditioned environments. Anyone overcome by heat should be moved to a cool and shaded location. 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Extreme heat warning remains in effect until 8 p.m. Mountain Standard Time Monday. What? Dangerously hot conditions. Afternoon temperatures 110 to 118 degrees. Major heat risk. Where? South Central Arizona, including the Phoenix metropolitan area. When? Until 8 p.m. Mountain Standard Time Monday. Impacts. Heat-related illnesses increase significantly during extreme heat events. Overexposure can cause heat cramps and heat exhaustion to develop and, without intervention, can lead to heat stroke. Additional details, in Maricopa County, call 2-1-1 to find a free cooling center, transportation, water and more. An extreme heat warning means that a period of very hot temperatures, even by local standards, will occur. Actions should be taken to lessen the impact of the extreme heat. Take extra precautions if you work or spend time outside. 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The current time is 12:06 p.m. Mountain Standard Time. Here is the latest forecast. For the following area, in Arizona, Central Phoenix, issued at 11:46 a.m. Mountain Standard Time. Extreme heat warning in effect until 8 p.m. Mountain Standard Time Monday. Today, sunny. Very hot. Highs 113 to 117. South wind 5 to 10 miles per hour in the morning, becoming west 10 to 15 miles per hour in the afternoon. Tonight, partly cloudy. A slight chance of showers and thunderstorms in the evening. Lows 87 to 95. Southeast wind 10 to 15 miles per hour in the evening, becoming south 5 to 10 miles per hour after midnight. Chance of rain 10%. Sunday, partly sunny and hot.
Highs 107 to 111. West wind 5 to 10 miles per hour. Sunday night, partly cloudy. Lows 84 to 92. West wind 5 to 10 miles per hour. Monday, partly sunny. A slight chance of afternoon showers and thunderstorms. Hot. Highs 106 to 110. West wind 5 to 10 miles per hour. Chance of rain 10%. Monday night, partly cloudy. A 10% chance of showers and thunderstorms after midnight. Lows 82 to 90. Tuesday, partly sunny. A 10% chance of showers and thunderstorms in the morning. Hot. Highs 105 to 111. Tuesday night, partly cloudy. Lows 83 to 90. Wednesday, partly sunny and hot. Highs 106 to 112. Wednesday night, partly cloudy. Lows 85 to 92. Thursday, partly sunny and hot. Highs 108 to 114. Thursday night, partly cloudy. Lows 86 to 93. Friday, partly sunny and hot. Highs 110 to 116. Here is the synopsis for Southeast California, Southwest, and South Central Arizona. Much above normal temperatures will continue through the weekend with readings approaching near record levels and extreme heat warnings in effect. Strong outflow boundary winds will move through South Central Arizona late this afternoon and evening, with a slight chance to generate showers and storms over the lower deserts. Temperatures will cool slightly early next week as high pressure weakens, but will rise again heading into the latter half of the week with widespread major and areas of extreme heat risk returning. Typical monsoon conditions are expected next week with daily thunderstorm chances favoring northern Arizona high terrain and southeast Arizona and low chances in the south central Arizona lower deserts. Extreme heat warning remains in effect until 8 p.m. Mountain Standard Time, or 8 p.m. Pacific Daylight Time Monday. What? Dangerously hot conditions. Afternoon temperatures 107 to 120 degrees. Major to extreme heat risk. Where? Portions of southwest Arizona and southeast California. When? Until 8 p.m. Mountain Standard Time, or 8 p.m. Pacific Daylight Time Monday. Impacts, heat-related illnesses increase significantly during extreme heat events. Overexposure can cause heat cramps and heat exhaustion to develop and, without intervention, can lead to heat stroke. An extreme heat warning means that a period of very hot temperatures, even by local standards, will occur. Actions should be taken to lessen the impact of the extreme heat. Take extra precautions if you work or spend time outside. When possible, reschedule strenuous activities to early morning or evening. Know the signs and symptoms of heat exhaustion and heat stroke. Wear lightweight and loose-fitting clothing when possible and drink plenty of water. To reduce risk during outdoor work, the Occupational Safety and Health Administration recommends scheduling frequent rest breaks in shaded or air-conditioned environments. Anyone overcome by heat should be moved to a cool and shaded location. Heat stroke is an emergency. Call 911. Public cooling shelters are available in some areas. Consult county officials for more details. Extreme heat warning remains in effect until 8 p.m. Mountain Standard Time Monday. What? Dangerously hot conditions. Afternoon temperatures 110 to 118 degrees. Major heat risk. Where? Portions of South Central Arizona. When? Until 8 p.m. Mountain Standard Time Monday. Impacts, heat-related illnesses increase significantly during extreme heat events. Overexposure can cause heat cramps and heat exhaustion to develop and, without intervention, can lead to heat stroke. Additional details, in Maricopa County, call 2-1-1 to find a free cooling center, transportation, water and more. An extreme heat warning means that a period of very hot temperatures, even by local standards, will occur. Actions should be taken to lessen the impact of the extreme heat.
take extra precautions if you work or spend time outside. 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Know the signs and symptoms of heat exhaustion and heat stroke. Wear lightweight and loose-fitting clothing when possible and drink plenty of water. To reduce risk during outdoor work, the Occupational Safety and Health Administration recommends scheduling frequent rest breaks in shaded or air-conditioned environments. Anyone overcome by heat should be moved to a cool and shaded location. Heat stroke is an emergency. Call 911. Public cooling shelters are available in some areas. Consult county officials for more details. Extreme heat warning remains in effect until 8 p.m. Mountain Standard Time Monday. What? Dangerously hot conditions. Afternoon temperatures 110 to 118 degrees. Major heat risk. Where? South Central Arizona, including the Phoenix metropolitan area. When? Until 8 p.m. Mountain Standard Time Monday. Impacts. Heat-related illnesses increase significantly during extreme heat events. Overexposure can cause heat cramps and heat exhaustion to develop and, without intervention, can lead to heat stroke. Additional details, in Maricopa County, call 2-1-1 to find a free cooling center, transportation, water and more. An extreme heat warning means that a period of very hot temperatures, even by local standards, will occur. Actions should be taken to lessen the impact of the extreme heat. Take extra precautions if you work or spend time outside. 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To reduce risk during outdoor work, the Occupational Safety and Health Administration recommends scheduling frequent rest breaks in shaded or air-conditioned environments. Anyone overcome by heat should be moved to a cool and shaded location. Heat stroke is an emergency. Call 911. 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The current time is 12:15 p.m. Mountain Standard Time. Here is the noon Mountain Standard Time observation for Phoenix, on Saturday, July 25th. At Sky Harbor, it was mostly sunny. Visibility 10 miles. Temperature was 112 degrees, dew point 58, relative humidity 17%. Wind was west, at 13 miles an hour. And the pressure was 29.83 inches, and falling. Other observations for South Central Arizona including the Greater Phoenix area, it was sunny, with a temperature of 109 at Glendale, 108 at Deer Valley, 107 at Scottsdale Airport, 107 at Falcon Field, and 108 at Mesa Gateway. It was mostly sunny, with a temperature of 109 at Buckeye, 111 at Luke Air Force Base, 109 at Chandler, and 111 at Gila Bend. At Glendale, wind was south, at 16 miles an hour. At Luke Air Force Base, wind was southwest, at 17 miles an hour. Observations for northern Arizona, it was sunny, with a temperature of 103 at Kingman, 95 at Payson, 97 at Page, and 94 at Winslow. At Sholo, it was mostly sunny, with a temperature of 86. It was partly sunny, with a temperature of 79 at Flagstaff, 88 at the Grand Canyon, and 94 at Prescott. At Kingman, wind was west gusting to 33 miles an hour. Observations for southern Arizona, it was sunny. It was 104 at Tucson, 108 at Yuma, 92 at Nogales, and 94 at Sierra Vista. At Yuma, the heat index was 116 degrees. Observations for Southern California, skies ranged from sunny to mostly sunny. It was 78 at Los Angeles Airport, 76 at San Diego, and 112 at Blythe. Regional observations, skies ranged from mostly sunny to partly sunny.
It was 109 at Las Vegas, 97 at Salt Lake City, 86 at Albuquerque, and 94 at El Paso. Once again, at noon in Phoenix, under mostly sunny skies. The Sky Harbor temperature was 112 degrees. Here is the latest forecast. For the following area, in Arizona, Central Phoenix, issued at 11:46 a.m. Mountain Standard Time. Extreme heat warning in effect until 8 p.m. Mountain Standard Time Monday. Today, sunny. Very hot. Highs 113 to 117. South wind 5 to 10 miles per hour in the morning, becoming west 10 to 15 miles per hour in the afternoon. Tonight, partly cloudy. A slight chance of showers and thunderstorms in the evening. Lows 87 to 95. Southeast wind 10 to 15 miles per hour in the evening, becoming south 5 to 10 miles per hour after midnight. Chance of rain 10%. Sunday, partly sunny and hot. Highs 107 to 111. West wind 5 to 10 miles per hour. Sunday night, partly cloudy. Lows 84 to 92. West wind 5 to 10 miles per hour. Monday, partly sunny. A slight chance of afternoon showers and thunderstorms. Hot. Highs 106 to 110. West wind 5 to 10 miles per hour. Chance of rain 10%. Monday night, partly cloudy. A 10% chance of showers and thunderstorms after midnight. Lows 82 to 90. Tuesday, partly sunny. A 10% chance of showers and thunderstorms in the morning. Hot. Highs 105 to 111. Tuesday night, partly cloudy. Lows 83 to 90. Wednesday, partly sunny and hot. Highs 106 to 112. Wednesday night, partly cloudy. Lows 85 to 92. Thursday, partly sunny and hot. Highs 108 to 114. Thursday night, partly cloudy. Lows 86 to 93. Friday, partly sunny and hot. Highs 110 to 116. Here is the synopsis for Southeast California, Southwest, and South Central Arizona. Much above normal temperatures will continue through the weekend, with readings approaching near record levels and extreme heat warnings in effect. Strong outflow boundary winds will move through South Central Arizona late this afternoon and evening, with a slight chance to generate showers and end storms over the lower deserts. Temperatures will cool slightly early next week as high pressure weakens, but will rise again heading into the latter half of the week, with widespread major and areas of extreme heat risk returning. Typical monsoon conditions are expected next week, with daily thunderstorm chances favoring northern Arizona high terrain and southeast Arizona, and low chances in the south central Arizona lower deserts. Extreme heat warning remains in effect until 8 p.m. Mountain Standard Time, or 8 p.m. Pacific Daylight Time Monday. What? Dangerously hot conditions. Afternoon temperatures 107 to 120 degrees. Major to extreme heat risk. Where? Portions of southwest Arizona and southeast California. When? Until 8 p.m. Mountain Standard Time, or 8 p.m. Pacific Daylight Time Monday. Impacts: heat-related illnesses increase significantly during extreme heat events. Overexposure can cause heat cramps and heat exhaustion to develop, and, without intervention, can lead to heat stroke. An extreme heat warning means that a period of very hot temperatures, even by local standards, will occur. Actions should be taken to lessen the impact of the extreme heat. Take extra precautions if you work or spend time outside. 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Know the signs and symptoms of heat exhaustion and heat stroke. Wear lightweight and loose-fitting clothing when possible, and drink plenty of water. To reduce risk during outdoor work, the Occupational Safety and Health Administration recommends scheduling frequent rest breaks in shaded or air-conditioned environments.
Anyone overcome by heat should be moved to a cool and shaded location. 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Extreme heat warning remains in effect until 8 p.m. Mountain Standard Time Monday. What? Dangerously hot conditions. Afternoon temperatures 110 to 118 degrees. Major heat risk. Where? Portions of South Central Arizona. When? Until 8 p.m. Mountain Standard Time Monday. Impacts. Heat-related illnesses increase significantly during extreme heat events. Overexposure can cause heat cramps and heat exhaustion to develop and, without intervention, can lead to heat stroke. Additional details, in Maricopa County, call 2-1-1 to find a free cooling center, transportation, water and more. An extreme heat warning means that a period of very hot temperatures, even by local standards, will occur. Actions should be taken to lessen the impact of the extreme heat. Take extra precautions if you work or spend time outside. 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Know the signs and symptoms of heat exhaustion and heat stroke. 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To reduce risk during outdoor work, the Occupational Safety and Health Administration recommends scheduling frequent rest breaks in shaded or air-conditioned environments. Anyone overcome by heat should be moved to a cool and shaded location. 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Extreme heat warning remains in effect until 8 p.m. Mountain Standard Time Monday. Afternoon temps. South Central Arizona, including the Phoenix metropolitan area. When? Until 8 p.m. Mountain Standard Time Monday. Impacts. Heat-related illnesses increase significantly during extreme heat events. Overexposure can cause heat cramps and heat exhaustion to develop and, without intervention, can lead to heat stroke. Additional details, in Maricopa County, call 2-1-1 to find a free cooling center, transportation, water and more. An extreme heat warning means that a period of very hot temperatures, even by local standards, will occur. Actions should be taken to lessen the impact of the extreme heat. Take extra precautions if you work or spend time outside. 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Anyone overcome by heat should be moved to a cool and shaded location. Heat stroke is an emergency. 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The current time is 12:26 p.m. Mountain Standard Time. Here is the noon Mountain Standard Time observation for Phoenix, on Saturday, July 25th. At Sky Harbor, it was mostly sunny. Visibility 10 miles. Temperature was 112 degrees, dew point 58, relative humidity 17%. Wind was west, at 13 miles an hour. And the pressure was 29.83 inches, and falling. Other observations for South Central Arizona including the Greater Phoenix area, it was sunny, with a temperature of 109 at Glendale, 108 at Deer Valley, 107 at Scottsdale Airport, 107 at Falcon Field, and 108 at Mesa Gateway. It was mostly sunny, with a temperature of 109 at Buckeye, 111 at Luke Air Force Base, 109 at Chandler, and 111 at Gila Bend. At Glendale, wind was south, at 16 miles an hour. At Luke Air Force Base, wind was southwest,
at 17 miles an hour. Observe

elevations for northern Arizona. It was sunny, with a temperature of 103 at Kingman, 95 at Payson, 97 at Page, and 94 at Winslow. At Cholo, it was mostly sunny, with a temperature of 86. It was partly sunny, with a temperature of 79 at Flagstaff, 88 at the Grand Canyon, and 94 at Prescott. At Kingman, wind was west gusting to 33 miles an hour. Observations for southern Arizona, it was sunny. It was 104 at Tucson, 108 at Yuma, 92 at Nogales, and 94 at Sierra Vista. At Yuma, the heat index was 116 degrees. Observations for Southern California, skies ranged from sunny to mostly sunny. It was 78 at Los Angeles Airport, 76 at San Diego, and 112 at Blythe. Regional observations, skies ranged from mostly sunny to partly sunny. It was 109 at Las Vegas, 97 at Salt Lake City, 86 at Albuquerque, and 94 at El Paso. Once again, at noon in Phoenix, under mostly sunny skies. The Sky Harbor temperature was 112 degrees. Here is the latest forecast. For the following area, in Arizona, Central Phoenix, issued at 11:46 a.m. Mountain Standard Time. Extreme heat warning in effect until 8 p.m. Mountain Standard Time Monday. Today, sunny. Very hot. Highs 113 to 117. South wind 5 to 10 miles per hour in the morning, becoming west 10 to 15 miles per hour in the afternoon. Tonight, partly cloudy. A slight chance of showers and thunderstorms in the evening. Lows 87 to 95. Southeast wind 10 to 15 miles per hour in the evening, becoming south 5 to 10 miles per hour after midnight. Chance of rain 10%. Sunday, partly sunny and hot. Highs 107 to 111. West wind 5 to 10 miles per hour. Sunday night, partly cloudy. Lows 84 to 92. West wind 5 to 10 miles per hour. Monday, partly sunny. A slight chance of afternoon showers and thunderstorms. Hot. Highs 106 to 110. West wind 5 to 10 miles per hour. Chance of rain 10%. Monday night, partly cloudy. A 10% chance of showers and thunderstorms after midnight. Lows 82 to 90. Tuesday, partly sunny. A 10% chance of showers and thunderstorms in the morning. Hot. Highs 105 to 111. Tuesday night, partly cloudy. Lows 83 to 90. Wednesday, partly sunny and hot. Highs 106 to 112. Wednesday night, partly cloudy. Lows 85 to 92. Thursday, partly sunny and hot. Highs 108 to 114. Thursday night, partly cloudy. Lows 86 to 93. Friday, partly sunny and hot. Highs 110 to 116. Here is the synopsis for Southeast California, Southwest, and South Central Arizona. Much above normal temperatures will continue through the weekend, with readings approaching near record levels and extreme heat warnings in effect. Strong outflow boundary winds will move through south central Arizona late this afternoon and evening, with a slight chance to generate showers and storms over the lower deserts. Temperatures will cool slightly early next week as high pressure weakens, but will rise again heading into the latter half of the week, with widespread major and areas of extreme heat risk returning. Typical monsoon conditions are expected next week, with daily thunderstorm chances favoring northern Arizona high terrain and southeast Arizona, and low chances in the south-central Arizona lower deserts. Extreme heat warning remains in effect until 8 p.m. Mountain Standard Time, or 8 p.m. Pacific Daylight Time Monday. What? Dangerously hot conditions. Afternoon temperatures 107 to 120 degrees. Major to extreme heat risk.
where portions of southwest Arizona and southeast California. When, until 8 p.m. Mountain Standard Time, or 8 p.m. Pacific Daylight Time Monday. Impacts, heat-related illnesses increase significantly during extreme heat events. Overexposure can cause heat cramps and heat exhaustion to develop and, without intervention, can lead to heat stroke. An extreme heat warning means that a period of very hot temperatures, even by local standards, will occur. Actions should be taken to lessen the impact of the extreme heat. Take extra precautions if you work or spend time outside. When possible, reschedule strenuous activities to early morning. Know the signs and symptoms of heat exhaustion and heat stroke. Wear lightweight and loose-fitting clothing when possible and drink plenty of water. To reduce risk during outdoor work, the Occupational Safety and Health Administration recommends scheduling frequent rest breaks in shaded or air-conditioned environments. Anyone overcome by heat should be moved to a cool and shaded location. Heat stroke is an emergency. 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Public cooling shelters are available in some areas. Consult county officials for more details. Extreme heat warning remains in effect until 8 p.m. Mountain Standard Time Monday. What? Dangerously hot conditions. Afternoon temperatures 110 to 118 degrees. Major heat risk. Where? Portions of south central Arizona. When? Until 8 p.m. Mountain Standard Time Monday. Impacts, heat-related illnesses increase significantly during extreme heat events. Overexposure can cause heat cramps and heat exhaustion to develop and, without intervention, can lead to heat stroke. Additional details, in Maricopa County, call 2-1-1 to find a free cooling center, transportation, water and more. An extreme heat warning means that a period of very hot temperatures, even by local standards, will occur. Actions should be taken to lessen the impact of the extreme heat. Take extra precautions if you work or spend time outside. 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Know the signs and symptoms of heat exhaustion and heat stroke. Wear lightweight and loose-fitting clothing when possible and drink plenty of water. To reduce risk during outdoor work, the Occupational Safety and Health Administration recommends scheduling frequent rest breaks in shaded or air-conditioned environments. Anyone overcome by heat should be moved to a cool and shaded location. 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Extreme heat warning remains in effect until 8 p.m. Mountain Standard Time Monday. What? Dangerously hot conditions. Afternoon temperatures 110 to 118 degrees. Major heat risk. Where? South Central Arizona, including the Phoenix metropolitan area. When? Until 8 p.m. Mountain Standard Time Monday. Impacts, heat-related illnesses increase significantly during extreme heat events. Overexposure can cause heat cramps and heat exhaustion to develop and, without intervention, can lead to heat stroke. 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An extreme heat warning means that a period of very hot temperatures, even by local standards, will occur. Actions should be taken to lessen the impact of the extreme heat. Take extra precautions if you work or spend time outside. 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
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The current time is 12:37 p.m. Mountain Standard Time. Here is the noon Mountain Standard Time observation for Phoenix on Saturday, July 25th. At Sky Harbor, it was mostly sunny. Visibility 10 miles. Temperature was 112 degrees, dew point 58, relative humidity 17%. Wind was west, at 13 miles an hour. And the pressure was 29.83 inches, and falling. Other observations for South Central Arizona, including the greater Phoenix area, it was sunny, with a temperature of 109 at Glendale, 108 at Deer Valley, 107 at Scottsdale Airport, 107 at Falcon Field, and 108 at Mesa Gateway. It was mostly sunny, with a temperature of 109 at Buckeye, 111 at Luke Air Force Base, 109 at Chandler, and 111 at Gila Bend. At Glendale, wind was south, at 16 miles an hour. At Luke Air Force Base, wind was southwest, at 17 miles an hour. Observations for northern Arizona, it was sunny, with a temperature of 103 at Kingman, 95 at Payson, 97 at Page, and 94 at Winslow. At Sholo, it was mostly sunny, with a temperature of 86. It was partly sunny, with a temperature of 79 at Flagstaff, 88 at the Grand Canyon, and 94 at Prescott. At Kingman, wind was west gusting to 33 miles an hour. Observations for southern Arizona, it was sunny. It was 104 at Tucson, 108 at Yuma, 92 at Nogales, and 94 at Sierra Vista. At Yuma, the heat index was 116 degrees. Observations for southern California, skies ranged from sunny to mostly sunny. It was 78 at Los Angeles Airport, 76 at San Diego, and 112 at Blythe. Regional observations, skies ranged from mostly sunny to partly sunny. It was 109 at Las Vegas, 97 at Salt Lake City, 86 at Albuquerque, and 94 at El Paso. Once again, at noon in Phoenix, under mostly sunny skies. The Sky Harbor temperature was 112 degrees. Here is the latest forecast. For the following area, in Arizona, Central Phoenix, issued at 11:46 a.m. Mountain Standard Time. Extreme heat warning in effect until 8 p.m. Mountain Standard Time Monday. Today, sunny. Very hot. Highs 113 to 117. South wind 5 to 10 miles per hour in the morning, becoming west 10 to 15 miles per hour in the afternoon. Tonight, partly cloudy. A slight chance of showers and thunderstorms in the evening. Lows 87 to 95. Southeast wind 10 to 15 miles per hour in the evening, becoming south 5 to 10 miles per hour after midnight. Chance of rain 10%. Sunday, partly sunny and hot. Highs 107 to 111. West wind 5 to 10 miles per hour. Sunday night, partly cloudy. Lows 84 to 92. West wind 5 to 10 miles per hour. Monday, partly sunny. A slight chance of afternoon showers and thunderstorms. Hot. Highs 106 to 110. West wind 5 to 10 miles per hour. Chance of rain 10%. Monday night, partly cloudy. A 10% chance of showers and thunderstorms after midnight. Lows 82 to 90. Tuesday, partly sunny. A 10% chance of showers and thunderstorms in the morning. Hot. Highs 105 to 111. Tuesday night, partly cloudy. Lows 83 to 90. Wednesday, partly sunny and hot. Highs 106 to 112. Wednesday night, partly cloudy. Lows 85 to 92. Thursday, partly sunny and hot. Highs 108 to 114. Thursday night, partly cloudy.
lows 86 to 93. Friday, partly sunny and hot. Highs 110 to 116. Here is the synopsis for Southeast California, Southwest, and South Central Arizona. Much above normal temperatures will continue through the weekend with readings approaching near record levels and extreme heat warnings in effect. Strong outflow boundary winds will move through South Central Arizona late this afternoon and evening, with a slight chance to generate showers and end storms over the lower deserts. Temperatures will cool slightly early next week as high pressure weakens, but will rise again heading into the latter half of the week with widespread major and areas of extreme heat risk returning. Typical monsoon conditions are expected next week with daily thunderstorm chances favoring northern Arizona high terrain and southeast Arizona and low chances in the south central Arizona lower deserts. Extreme heat warning remains in effect until 8 p.m. Mountain Standard Time, or 8 p.m. Pacific Daylight Time Monday. What? Dangerously hot conditions. Afternoon temperatures 107 to 120 degrees. Major to extreme heat risk. Where? Portions of southwest Arizona and southeast California. When? Until 8 p.m. Mountain Standard Time, or 8 p.m. Pacific Daylight Time Monday. Impacts, heat-related illnesses increase significantly during extreme heat events. Overexposure can cause heat cramps and heat exhaustion to develop and, without intervention, can lead to heat stroke. An extreme heat warning means that a period of very hot temperatures, even by local standards, will occur. Actions should be taken to lessen the impact of the extreme heat. Take extra precautions if you work or spend time outside. When possible, reschedule strenuous activities to early morning or evening. Know the signs and symptoms of heat exhaustion and heat stroke. Wear lightweight and loose-fitting clothing when possible and drink plenty of water. To reduce risk during outdoor work, the Occupational Safety and Health Administration recommends scheduling frequent rest breaks in shaded or air-conditioned environments. Anyone overcome by heat should be moved to a cool and shaded location. Heat stroke is an emergency. Call 911. Public cooling shelters are available in some areas. Consult county officials for more details. Extreme heat warning remains in effect until 8 p.m. Mountain Standard Time Monday. What? Dangerously hot conditions. Afternoon temperatures 110 to 118 degrees. Major heat risk. Where? Portions of South Central Arizona. When? Until 8 p.m. Mountain Standard Time Monday. Impacts, heat-related illnesses increase significantly during extreme heat events. Overexposure can cause heat cramps and heat exhaustion to develop and, without intervention, can lead to heat stroke. Additional details, in Maricopa County, call 2-1-1 to find a free cooling center, transportation, water and more. An extreme heat warning means that a period of very hot temperatures, even by local standards, will occur. Actions should be taken to lessen the impact of the extreme heat. Take extra precautions if you work or spend time outside. 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Know the signs and symptoms of heat exhaustion and heat stroke. Wear lightweight and loose-fitting clothing when possible and drink plenty of water. To reduce risk during outdoor work, the Occupational Safety and Health Administration recommends scheduling frequent rest breaks in shaded or air-conditioned environments. Anyone overcome by heat should be moved to a cool and shaded location. Heat stroke is an emergency. 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Extreme heat warning remains in effect until 8 p.m. Mountain Standard Time Monday. What? Dangerously hot conditions. Afternoon temperatures 110 to 118 degrees. Major heat risk. Where? South Central Arizona, including the Phoenix metropolitan area. When? Until 8 p.m. Mountain Standard Time Monday. Impacts, heat-related illnesses increase significantly during extreme heat events.
Overexposure can cause heat cramps and heat exhaustion to develop and, without intervention, can lead to heat stroke. Additional details, in Maricopa County, call 2-1-1 to find a free cooling center, transportation, water and more. An extreme heat warning means that a period of very hot temperatures, even by local standards, will occur. Actions should be taken to lessen the impact of the extreme heat. Take extra precautions if you work or spend time outside. 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Anyone overcome by heat should be moved to a cool and shaded location. 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The current time is 12:48 p.m. Mountain Standard Time. Here is the noon Mountain Standard Time observation for Phoenix, on Saturday, July 25th. At Sky Harbor, it was mostly sunny. Visibility 10 miles. Temperature was 112 degrees, dew point 58, relative humidity 17%. Wind was west, at 13 miles an hour. And the pressure was 29.83 inches, and falling. Other observations for South Central Arizona including the Greater Phoenix area, it was sunny, with a temperature of 109 at Glendale, 108 at Deer Valley, 107 at Scottsdale Airport, 107 at Falcon Field, and 108 at Mesa Gateway. It was mostly sunny, with a temperature of 109 at Buckeye, 111 at Luke Air Force Base, 109 at Chandler, and 111 at Gila Bend. At Glendale, wind was south, at 16 miles an hour. At Luke Air Force Base, wind was southwest, at 17 miles an hour. Observations for Northern Arizona, it was sunny, with a temperature of 103 at Kingman, 95 at Payson, 97 at Page, and 94 at Winslow. At Sholo, it was mostly sunny, with a temperature of 86. It was partly sunny, with a temperature of 79 at Flagstaff, 88 at the Grand Canyon, and 94 at Prescott. At Kingman, wind was west gusting to 33 miles an hour. Observations for Southern Arizona, it was sunny. It was 104 at Tucson, 108 at Yuma, 92 at Nogales, and 94 at Sierra Vista. At Yuma, the heat index was 116 degrees. Observations for Southern California, skies ranged from sunny to mostly sunny. It was 78 at Los Angeles Airport, 76 at San Diego, and 112 at Blythe. Regional observations, skies ranged from mostly sunny to partly sunny. It was 109 at Las Vegas, 97 at Salt Lake City, 86 at Albuquerque, and 94 at El Paso. Once again, at noon in Phoenix, under mostly sunny skies. The Sky Harbor temperature was 112 degrees. Here is the latest forecast. For the following area, in Arizona, Central Phoenix, issued at 11:46 a.m. Mountain Standard Time. Extreme heat warning in effect until 8 p.m. Mountain Standard Time Monday. Today, sunny. Very hot. Highs 113 to 117. South wind 5 to 10 miles per hour in the morning, becoming west 10 to 15 miles per hour in the afternoon. Tonight, partly cloudy. A slight chance of showers and thunderstorms in the evening. Lows 87 to 95. Southeast wind 10 to 15 miles per hour in the evening, becoming south 5 to 10 miles per hour after midnight. Chance of rain 10%. Sunday, partly sunny and hot. Highs 107 to 111. West wind 5 to 10 miles per hour.
Sunday night, partly cloudy. Lows 84 to 92. West wind 5 to 10 miles per hour. Monday, partly sunny. A slight chance of afternoon showers and thunderstorms. Hot. Highs 106 to 110. West wind 5 to 10 miles per hour. Chance of rain 10%. Monday night, partly cloudy. A 10% chance of showers and thunderstorms after midnight. Lows 82 to 90. Tuesday, partly sunny. A 10% chance of showers and thunderstorms in the morning. Hot. Highs 105 to 111. Tuesday night, partly cloudy. Lows 83 to 90. Wednesday, partly sunny and hot. Highs 106 to 112. Wednesday night, partly cloudy. Lows 85 to 92. Thursday, partly sunny and hot. Highs 108 to 114. Thursday night, partly cloudy. Lows 86 to 93. Friday, partly sunny and hot. Highs 110 to 116. Here is the synopsis for Southeast California, Southwest, and South Central Arizona. Much above normal temperatures will continue through the weekend with readings approaching near record levels and extreme heat warnings in effect. Strong outflow boundary winds will move through South Central Arizona late this afternoon and evening, with a slight chance to generate showers and storms over the lower deserts. Temperatures will cool slightly early next week as high pressure weakens, but will rise again heading into the latter half of the week with widespread major and areas of extreme heat risk returning. Typical monsoon conditions are expected next week with daily thunderstorm chances favoring northern Arizona high terrain and southeast Arizona and low chances in the south central Arizona lower deserts. Extreme heat warning remains in effect until 8 p.m. Mountain Standard Time, or 8 p.m. Pacific Daylight Time Monday.

measures, even by local standards, will occur. Actions should be taken to lessen the impact of the extreme heat. 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Know the signs and symptoms of heat exhaustion and heat stroke. 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Anyone overcome by heat should be moved to a cool and shaded location. Heat stroke is an emergency. Call 911. Public cooling shelters are available in some areas. Consult county officials for more details. Extreme heat warning remains in effect until 8 p.m. Mountain Standard Time Monday. What? Dangerously hot conditions. Afternoon temperatures 110 to 118 degrees. Major heat risk. Where? Portions of South Central Arizona. When? Until 8 p.m. Mountain Standard Time Monday. Impacts. Heat-related illnesses increase significantly during extreme heat events. Overexposure can cause heat cramps and heat exhaustion to develop and, without intervention, can lead to heat stroke. Additional details, in Maricopa County, call 2-1-1 to find a free cooling center, transportation, water and more. An extreme heat warning means that a period of very hot temperatures, even by local standards, will occur. Actions should be taken to lessen the impact of the extreme heat. Take extra precautions if you work or spend time outside. 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Know the signs and symptoms of heat exhaustion and heat stroke. Wear lightweight and loose-fitting clothing when possible and drink plenty of water. To reduce risk during outdoor work, the Occupational Safety and Health Administration recommends scheduling frequent rest breaks in shaded or air-conditioned environments. Anyone overcome by heat should be moved to a cool and shaded location. Heat stroke is an emergency. 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Extreme heat warning remains in effect until 8 p.m. Mountain Standard Time Monday. What? Dangerously hot conditions. Afternoon temperatures 110 to 118 degrees. Major heat risk. Where? South Central Arizona, including the Phoenix metropolitan area. When? Until 8 p.m. Mountain Standard Time Monday. Impacts. Heat-related illnesses increase significantly during extreme heat events. Overexposure can cause heat cramps and heat exhaustion to develop and, without intervention, can lead to heat stroke. Additional details, in Maricopa County, call 2-1-1 to find a free cooling center, transportation, water and more. An extreme heat warning means that a period of very hot temperatures, even by local standards, will occur. Actions should be taken to lessen the impact of the extreme heat. Take extra precautions if you work or spend time outside. 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Know the signs and symptoms of heat exhaustion and heat stroke. Wear lightweight and loose-fitting clothing when possible and drink plenty of water. To reduce risk during outdoor work, the Occupational Safety and Health Administration recommends scheduling frequent rest breaks in shaded or air-conditioned environments. Anyone overcome by heat should be moved to a cool and shaded location. Heat stroke is an emergency. Call 911. 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The current time is 1 p.m. Mountain Standard Time. Here is the latest forecast. For the following area, in Arizona, Central Phoenix, issued at 11:46 a.m. Mountain Standard Time. Extreme heat warning in effect until 8 p.m. Mountain Standard Time Monday. Today, sunny. Very hot,

highs 113 to 117. South wind 5 to 10 miles per hour in the morning, becoming west 10 to 15 miles per hour in the afternoon. Tonight, partly cloudy. A slight chance of showers and thunderstorms in the evening. Lows 87 to 95. Southeast wind 10 to 15 miles per hour in the evening, becoming south 5 to 10 miles per hour after midnight. Chance of rain 10%. Sunday, partly sunny and hot. Highs 107 to 111. West wind 5 to 10 miles per hour. Sunday night, partly cloudy. Lows 84 to 92. West wind 5 to 10 miles per hour. Monday, partly sunny. A slight chance of afternoon showers and thunderstorms. Hot. Highs 106 to 110. West wind 5 to 10 miles per hour. Chance of rain 10%. Monday night, partly cloudy. A 10% chance of showers and thunderstorms after midnight. Lows 82 to 90. Tuesday, partly sunny. A 10% chance of showers and thunderstorms in the morning. Hot. Highs 105 to 111. Tuesday night, partly cloudy. Lows 83 to 90. Wednesday, partly sunny and hot. Highs 106 to 112. Wednesday night, partly cloudy. Lows 85 to 92. Thursday, partly sunny and hot. Highs 108 to 114. Thursday night, partly cloudy. Lows 86 to 93. Friday, partly sunny and hot. Highs 110 to 116. Here is the synopsis for Southeast California, Southwest, and South Central Arizona. Much above normal temperatures will continue through the weekend, with readings approaching near record levels and extreme heat warnings in effect. Strong outflow boundary winds will move through south central Arizona late this afternoon and evening, with a slight chance to generate showers and storms over the lower deserts. Temperatures will cool slightly early next week as high pressure weakens, but will rise again heading into the latter half of the week, with widespread major and areas of extreme heat risk returning. Typical monsoon conditions are expected next week, with daily thunderstorm chances favoring northern Arizona high terrain and southeast Arizona, and low chances in the south central Arizona lower deserts. Extreme heat warning remains in effect until 8 p.m. Mountain Standard Time, or 8 p.m. Pacific Daylight Time Monday. What? Dangerously hot conditions. Afternoon temperatures 107 to 120 degrees. Major to extreme heat risk. Where? Portions of southwest Arizona and southeast California. When? Until 8 p.m. Mountain Standard Time, or 8 p.m. Pacific Daylight Time Monday. Impacts: heat-related illnesses increase significantly during extreme heat events. Overexposure can cause heat cramps and heat exhaustion to develop, and, without intervention, can lead to heat stroke. An extreme heat warning means that a period of very hot temperatures, even by local standards, will occur. Actions should be taken to lessen the impact of the extreme heat. Take extra precautions if you work or spend time outside. When possible, reschedule strenuous activities to early morning or evening. Know the signs and symptoms of heat exhaustion and heat stroke. Wear lightweight and loose-fitting clothing when possible, and drink plenty of water. To reduce risk during outdoor work, the Occupational Safety and Health Administration recommends scheduling frequent rest breaks in shaded or air-conditioned environments. Anyone overcome by heat should be moved to a cool and shaded location. Heat stroke is an emergency. 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Public cooling shelters are available in some areas. Consult county officials for more details. Extreme heat warning remains in effect until 8 p.m. Mountain Standard Time Monday. What? Dangerously hot conditions. Afternoon temperatures 110 to 118 degrees. Major heat risk. Where? Portions of south central Arizona. When? Until 8 p.m. Mountain Standard Time Monday.
impacts, heat-related illnesses increase significantly during extreme heat events. Overexposure can cause heat cramps and heat exhaustion to develop and, without intervention, can lead to heat stroke. 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

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Extreme heat warning remains in effect until 8 p.m. Mountain Standard Time Monday. What? Dangerously hot conditions. Afternoon temperatures 110 to 118 degrees. Major heat risk. Where? South Central Arizona, including the Phoenix metropolitan area. When? Until 8 p.m. Mountain Standard Time Monday. Impacts: heat-related illnesses increase significantly during extreme heat events. Overexposure can cause heat cramps and heat exhaustion to develop and, without intervention, can lead to heat stroke. 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Actions should be taken to lessen the impact of the extreme heat. Take extra precautions if you work or spend time outside. 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Anyone overcome by heat should be moved to a cool and shaded location. 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The current time is 1:08 p.m. Mountain Standard Time. Here is the latest forecast. For the following area, in Arizona, Central Phoenix, issued at 11:46 a.m. Mountain Standard Time. Extreme heat warning in effect until 8 p.m. Mountain Standard Time Monday. Today, sunny. Very hot. Highs 113 to 117. South wind 5 to 10 miles per hour in the morning, becoming west 10 to 15 miles per hour in the afternoon. Tonight, partly cloudy. A slight chance of showers and thunderstorms in the evening. Lows 87 to 95. Southeast wind 10 to 15 miles per hour in the evening, becoming south 5 to 10 miles per hour after midnight. Chance of rain 10%. Sunday, partly sunny and hot. Highs 107 to 111. West wind 5 to 10 miles per hour. Sunday night, partly cloudy. Lows 84 to 92. West wind 5 to 10 miles per hour. Monday, partly sunny. A slight chance of afternoon showers and thunderstorms. Hot. Highs 106 to 110. West wind 5 to 10 miles per hour. Chance of rain 10%. Monday night, partly cloudy. A 10% chance of showers and thunderstorms after midnight. Lows 82 to 90. Tuesday, partly sunny. A 10% chance of showers and thunderstorms in the morning. Hot. Highs 105 to 111. Tuesday night, partly cloudy. Lows 83 to 90. Wednesday, partly sunny and hot. Highs 106 to 112. Wednesday night, partly cloudy. Lows 85 to 92. Thursday, partly sunny and hot. Highs 108 to 114. Thursday night, partly cloudy. Lows 86 to 93. Friday, partly sunny and hot. Highs 110 to 116. Here is the synopsis for Southeast California, Southwest, and South Central Arizona. Much above normal temperatures will continue through the weekend, with readings approaching near record levels and extreme heat warnings in effect.

strong outflow boundary winds will move through south-central Arizona late this afternoon and evening, with a slight chance to generate showers and storms over the lower deserts. Temperatures will cool slightly early next week as high pressure weakens, but will rise again heading into the latter half of the week with widespread major and areas of extreme heat risk returning. Typical monsoon conditions are expected next week with daily thunderstorm chances favoring northern Arizona high terrain and southeast Arizona and low chances in the south-central Arizona lower deserts. Extreme heat warning remains in effect until 8 p.m. Mountain Standard Time, or 8 p.m. Pacific Daylight Time Monday. What? Dangerously hot conditions. Afternoon temperatures 107 to 120 degrees. Major to extreme heat risk. Where? Portions of southwest Arizona and southeast California. When? Until 8 p.m. Mountain Standard Time, or 8 p.m. Pacific Daylight Time Monday. Impacts, heat-related illnesses increase significantly during extreme heat events. Overexposure can cause heat cramps and heat exhaustion to develop and, without intervention, can lead to heat stroke. An extreme heat warning means that a period of very hot temperatures, even by local standards, will occur. Actions should be taken to lessen the impact of the extreme heat. Take extra precautions if you work or spend time outside. When possible, reschedule strenuous activities to early morning or evening. Know the signs and symptoms of heat exhaustion and heat stroke. Wear lightweight and loose-fitting clothing when possible and drink plenty of water. To reduce risk during outdoor work, the Occupational Safety and Health Administration recommends scheduling frequent rest breaks in shaded or air-conditioned environments. Anyone overcome by heat should be moved to a cool and shaded location. Heat stroke is an emergency. 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Public cooling shelters are available in some areas. Consult county officials for more details. Extreme heat warning remains in effect until 8 p.m. Mountain Standard Time Monday. What? Dangerously hot conditions. Afternoon temperatures 110 to 118 degrees. Major heat risk. Where? Portions of south-central Arizona. When? Until 8 p.m. Mountain Standard Time Monday. Impacts, heat-related illnesses increase significantly during extreme heat events. Overexposure can cause heat cramps and heat exhaustion to develop and, without intervention, can lead to heat stroke. Additional details, in Maricopa County, call 2-1-1 to find a free cooling center, transportation, water and more. An extreme heat warning means that a period of very hot temperatures, even by local standards, will occur. Actions should be taken to lessen the impact of the extreme heat. Take extra precautions if you work or spend time outside. 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Know the signs and symptoms of heat exhaustion and heat stroke. Wear lightweight and loose-fitting clothing when possible and drink plenty of water. To reduce risk during outdoor work, the Occupational Safety and Health Administration recommends scheduling frequent rest breaks in shaded or air-conditioned environments. Anyone overcome by heat should be moved to a cool and shaded location. 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Public cooling shelters are available in some areas. Consult county officials for more details. Extreme heat warning remains in effect until 8 p.m. Mountain Standard Time Monday. What? Dangerously hot conditions. Afternoon temperatures 110 to 118 degrees. Major heat risk. Where? South Central Arizona, including the Phoenix metropolitan area. When? Until 8 p.m. Mountain Standard Time Monday. Impacts, heat-related illnesses increase significantly during extreme heat events. Overexposure can cause heat cramps and heat exhaustion to develop and, without intervention, can lead to heat stroke. Additional details, in Maricopa County, call 2-1-1 to find a free cooling center, transportation, water and more. An extreme heat warning means that a period of very hot temperatures, even by local standards, will occur.
actions should be taken to lessen the impact of the extreme heat. Take extra precautions if you work or spend time outside. 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The current time is 1:17 p.m. Mountain Standard Time. Here is the 1 p.m. Mountain Standard Time observation for Phoenix on Saturday, July 25th. At Sky Harbor, it was mostly sunny. Visibility 10 miles. Temperature was 114 degrees, dew point 56, relative humidity 15%. Wind was west, at 14 miles an hour. And the pressure was 29.79 inches, and falling. Other observations for South Central Arizona including the Greater Phoenix area, it was sunny, with a temperature of 111 at Buckeye, 113 at Luke Air Force Base, and 111 at Deer Valley. Under sunny skies, Scottsdale Airport reported 110, Falcon Field reported 109, and Gila Bend reported 112. It was mostly sunny, with a temperature of 113 at Glendale, 111 at Mesa Gateway, and 111 at Chandler. At Glendale, wind was south, at 16 miles an hour. At Luke Air Force Base, wind was southwest, at 18 miles an hour. Observations for Northern Arizona, at Flagstaff, a thunderstorm was reported, with a temperature of 69. At Payson, thunder was reported, with a temperature of 84. It was sunny, with a temperature of 103 at Kingman, 101 at Page, and 97 at Winslow. It was mostly sunny, with a temperature of 91 at the Grand Canyon, and 93 at Prescott. At Sholo, it was partly sunny, with a temperature of 77. At Kingman, wind was west gusting to 25 miles an hour. At Payson, wind was northeast gusting to 35 miles an hour. Observations for Southern Arizona, skies ranged from sunny to mostly sunny. It was 105 at Tucson, 110 at Yuma, 94 at Nogales, and 96 at Sierra Vista. At Yuma, the heat index was 116 degrees. Observations for Southern California, skies ranged from sunny to mostly sunny. It was 76 at Los Angeles Airport, 77 at San Diego, and 114 at Blythe. Regional observations, it was mostly sunny. It was 110 at Las Vegas, 100 at Salt Lake City, 90 at Albuquerque, and 96 at El Paso. Once again, at 1 p.m. in Phoenix, under mostly sunny skies. The Sky Harbor temperature was 114 degrees. Here is the latest forecast. For the following area, in Arizona, Central Phoenix, issued at 11:46 a.m. Mountain Standard Time. Extreme heat warning in effect until 8 p.m. Mountain Standard Time Monday. Today, sunny. Very hot. Highs 113 to 117. South wind 5 to 10 miles per hour in the morning, becoming west 10 to 15 miles per hour in the afternoon. Tonight, partly cloudy. A slight chance of showers and thunderstorms in the evening. Lows 87 to 95. Southeast wind 10 to 15 miles per hour in the evening, becoming south 5 to 10 miles per hour after midnight. Chance of rain 10%. Sunday, partly sunny and hot. Highs 107 to 111. West wind 5 to 10 miles per hour. Sunday night, partly cloudy. Lows 84 to 92.
West wind 5 to 10 miles per hour. Monday, partly sunny. A slight chance of afternoon showers and thunderstorms. Hot. Highs 106 to 110. West wind 5 to 10 miles per hour. Chance of rain 10%. Monday night, partly cloudy. A 10% chance of showers and thunderstorms after midnight. Lows 82 to 90. Tuesday, partly sunny. A 10% chance of showers and thunderstorms in the morning. Hot. Highs 105 to 111. Tuesday night, partly cloudy. Lows 83 to 90. Wednesday, partly sunny and hot. Highs 106 to 112. Wednesday night, partly cloudy. Lows 85 to 92. Thursday, partly sunny and hot. Highs 108 to 114. Thursday night, partly cloudy. Lows 86 to 93. Friday, partly sunny and hot. Highs 110 to 116. Here is the synopsis for Southeast California, Southwest, and South Central Arizona. Much above normal temperatures will continue through the weekend with readings approaching near record levels and extreme heat warnings in effect. Strong outflow boundary winds will move through South Central Arizona late this afternoon and evening, with a slight chance to generate showers and storms over the lower deserts. Temperatures will cool slightly early next week as high pressure weakens, but will rise again heading into the latter half of the week with widespread major and areas of extreme heat risk returning. Typical monsoon conditions are expected next week with daily thunderstorm chances favoring northern Arizona high terrain and southeast Arizona and low chances in the south central Arizona lower deserts. Extreme heat warning remains in effect until 8 p.m. Mountain Standard Time, or 8 p.m. Pacific Daylight Time Monday. What? Dangerously hot conditions. Afternoon temperatures 107 to 120 degrees. Major to extreme heat risk. Where? Portions of southwest Arizona and southeast California. When? Until 8 p.m. Mountain Standard Time, or 8 p.m. Pacific Daylight Time Monday. Impacts, heat-related illnesses increase significantly during extreme heat events. Overexposure can cause heat cramps and heat exhaustion to develop and, without intervention, can lead to heat stroke. An extreme heat warning means that a period of very hot temperatures, even by local standards, will occur. Actions should be taken to lessen the impact of the extreme heat. Take extra precautions if you work or spend time outside. When possible, reschedule strenuous activities to early morning or evening. Know the signs and symptoms of heat exhaustion and heat stroke. Wear lightweight and loose-fitting clothing when possible and drink plenty of water. To reduce risk during outdoor work, the Occupational Safety and Health Administration recommends scheduling frequent rest breaks in shaded or air-conditioned environments. Anyone overcome by heat should be moved to a cool and shaded location. Heat stroke is an emergency. Call 911. Public cooling shelters are available in some areas. Consult county officials for more details. Extreme heat warning remains in effect until 8 p.m. Mountain Standard Time Monday. What? Dangerously hot conditions. Afternoon temperatures 110 to 118 degrees. Major heat risk. Where? Portions of South Central Arizona. When? Until 8 p.m. Mountain Standard Time Monday. Impacts, heat-related illnesses increase significantly during extreme heat events. Overexposure can cause heat cramps and heat exhaustion to develop and, without intervention, can lead to heat stroke. Additional details, in Maricopa County, call 2-1-1 to find a free cooling center, transportation, water and more. An extreme heat warning means that a period of very hot temperatures, even by local standards, will occur. Actions should be taken to lessen the impact of the extreme heat. Take extra precautions if you work or spend time outside. 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
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To reduce risk during outdoor work, the Occupational Safety and Health Administration recommends scheduling frequent rest breaks in shaded or air-conditioned environments. Anyone overcome by heat should be moved to a cool and shaded location. 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Consult county officials for more details. Extreme heat warning remains in effect until 8 p.m. Mountain Standard Time Monday. What? Dangerously hot conditions. Afternoon temperatures 110 to 118 degrees. Major heat risk. Where? South Central Arizona, including the Phoenix metropolitan area. When? Until 8 p.m. Mountain Standard Time Monday. Impacts: heat-related illnesses increase significantly during extreme heat events. Overexposure can cause heat cramps and heat exhaustion to develop and, without intervention, can lead to heat stroke. Additional details: in Maricopa County, call 2-1-1 to find a free cooling center, transportation, water, and more. 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Actions should be taken to lessen the impact of the extreme heat. Take extra precautions if you work or spend time outside. 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Anyone overcome by heat should be moved to a cool and shaded location. Heat stroke is an emergency. 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The current time is 1:28 p.m. Mountain Standard Time. Here is the 1 p.m. Mountain Standard Time observation for Phoenix on Saturday, July 25th. At Sky Harbor, it was mostly sunny. Visibility 10 miles. Temperature was 114 degrees, dew point 56, relative humidity 15%. Wind was west, at 14 miles an hour. And the pressure was 29.79 inches, and falling. Other observations for South Central Arizona, including the greater Phoenix area: it was sunny, with a temperature of 111 at Buckeye, 113 at Luke Air Force Base, and 111 at Deer Valley. Under sunny skies, Scottsdale Airport reported 110, Falcon Field reported 109, and Gila Bend reported 112. It was mostly sunny, with a temperature of 113 at Glendale, 111 at Mesa Gateway, and 111 at Chandler. At Glendale, wind was south, at 16 miles an hour. At Luke Air Force Base, wind was southwest, at 18 miles an hour. Observations for northern Arizona: at Flagstaff, a thunderstorm was reported, with a temperature of 69. At Payson, thunder was reported, with a temperature of 84. It was sunny, with a temperature of 103 at Kingman, 101 at Page, and 97 at Winslow. It was mostly sunny, with a temperature of 91 at the Grand Canyon, and 93 at Prescott. At Sholo, it was partly sunny, with a temperature of 77. At Kingman, wind was west gusting to 25 miles an hour. At Payson, wind was northeast gusting to 35 miles an hour. Observations for southern Arizona: skies ranged from sunny to mostly sunny. It was 105 at Tucson, 110 at Yuma, 94 at Nogales, and 96 at Sierra Vista. At Yuma, the heat index was 116 degrees. Observations for Southern California: skies ranged from sunny to mostly sunny.
It was 76 at Los Angeles Airport, 77 at San Diego, and 114 at Blythe. Regional observations, it was mostly sunny. It was 110 at Las Vegas, 100 at Salt Lake City, 90 at Albuquerque, and 96 at El Paso. Once again, at 1 p.m. in Phoenix, under mostly sunny skies. The Sky Harbor temperature was 114 degrees. Here is the latest forecast. For the following area, in Arizona, Central Phoenix, issued at 11:46 a.m. Mountain Standard Time. Extreme heat warning in effect until 8 p.m. Mountain Standard Time Monday. Today, sunny. Very hot. Highs 113 to 117. South wind 5 to 10 miles per hour in the morning, becoming west 10 to 15 miles per hour in the afternoon. Tonight, partly cloudy. A slight chance of showers and thunderstorms in the evening. Lows 87 to 95. Southeast wind 10 to 15 miles per hour in the evening, becoming south 5 to 10 miles per hour after midnight. Chance of rain 10%. Sunday, partly sunny and hot. Highs 107 to 111. West wind 5 to 10 miles per hour. Sunday night, partly cloudy. Lows 84 to 92. West wind 5 to 10 miles per hour. Monday, partly sunny. A slight chance of afternoon showers and thunderstorms. Hot. Highs 106 to 110. West wind 5 to 10 miles per hour. Chance of rain 10%. Monday night, partly cloudy. A 10% chance of showers and thunderstorms after midnight. Lows 82 to 90. Tuesday, partly sunny. A 10% chance of showers and thunderstorms in the morning. Hot. Highs 105 to 111. Tuesday night, partly cloudy. Lows 83 to 90. Wednesday, partly sunny and hot. Highs 106 to 112. Wednesday night, partly cloudy. Lows 85 to 92. Thursday, partly sunny and hot. Highs 108 to 114. Thursday night, partly cloudy. Lows 86 to 93. Friday, partly sunny and hot. Highs 110 to 116. Here is the synopsis for Southeast California, Southwest, and South Central Arizona. Much above normal temperatures will continue through the weekend, with readings approaching near record levels and extreme heat warnings in effect. Strong outflow boundary winds will move through South Central Arizona late this afternoon and evening, with a slight chance to generate showers and end storms over the lower deserts. Temperatures will cool slightly early next week as high pressure weakens, but will rise again heading into the latter half of the week, with widespread major and areas of extreme heat risk returning. Typical monsoon conditions are expected next week, with daily thunderstorm chances favoring northern Arizona high terrain and southeast Arizona, and low chances in the south central Arizona lower deserts. Extreme heat warning remains in effect until 8 p.m. Mountain Standard Time, or 8 p.m. Pacific Daylight Time Monday. What? Dangerously hot conditions. Afternoon temperatures 107 to 120 degrees. Major to extreme heat risk. Where? Portions of southwest Arizona and southeast California. When? Until 8 p.m. Mountain Standard Time, or 8 p.m. Pacific Daylight Time Monday. Impacts: heat-related illnesses increase significantly during extreme heat events. Overexposure can cause heat cramps and heat exhaustion to develop, and, without intervention, can lead to heat stroke. An extreme heat warning means that a period of very hot temperatures, even by local standards, will occur. Actions should be taken to lessen the impact of the extreme heat. 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
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Extreme heat warning remains in effect until 8 p.m. Mountain Standard Time Monday. What? Dangerously hot conditions. Afternoon temperatures 110 to 118 degrees. Major heat risk. Where? Portions of South Central Arizona. When? Until 8 p.m. Mountain Standard Time Monday. Impacts. Heat-related illnesses increase significantly during extreme heat events. Overexposure can cause heat cramps and heat exhaustion to develop and, without intervention, can lead to heat stroke. Additional details, in Maricopa County, call 2-1-1 to find a free cooling center, transportation, water and more. An extreme heat warning means that a period of very hot temperatures, even by local standards, will occur. Actions should be taken to lessen the impact of the extreme heat. Take extra precautions if you work or spend time outside. When possible, reschedule strenuous activities to early morning or evening. Know the signs and symptoms of heat exhaustion and heat stroke. Wear lightweight and loose-fitting clothing when possible and drink plenty of water. To reduce risk during outdoor work, the Occupational Safety and Health Administration recommends scheduling frequent rest breaks in shaded or air-conditioned environments. Anyone overcome by heat should be moved to a cool and shaded location. Heat stroke is an emergency. 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Extreme heat warning remains in effect until 8 p.m. Mountain Standard Time Monday. What? Dangerously hot conditions. Afternoon temperatures 110 to 118 degrees. Major heat risk. Where? South Central Arizona, including the Phoenix metropolitan area. When? Until 8 p.m. Mountain Standard Time Monday. Impacts. Heat-related illnesses increase significantly during extreme heat events. Overexposure can cause heat cramps and heat exhaustion to develop and, without intervention, can lead to heat stroke. Additional details, in Maricopa County, call 2-1-1 to find a free cooling center, transportation, water and more. An extreme heat warning means that a period of very hot temperatures, even by local standards, will occur. Actions should be taken to lessen the impact of the extreme heat. Take extra precautions if you work or spend time outside. 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Anyone overcome by heat should be moved to a cool and shaded location. Heat stroke is an emergency. Call 911. 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The current time is 1:40 p.m. Mountain Standard Time. Here is the 1 p.m. Mountain Standard Time observation for Phoenix, on Saturday, July 25th. At Sky Harbor, it was mostly sunny. Visibility 10 miles. Temperature was 114 degrees, dew point 56, relative humidity 15%. Wind was west, at 14 miles an hour. And the pressure was 29.79 inches, and falling. Other observations for South Central Arizona including the Greater Phoenix area, it was sunny, with a temperature of 111 at Buckeye, 113 at Luke Air Force Base, and 111 at Deer Valley.
under sunny skies. Scottsdale Airport reported 110. Falcon Field reported 109. Anila Bend reported 112. It was mostly sunny, with a temperature of 113 at Glendale, 111 at Mesa Gateway, and 111 at Chandler. At Glendale, wind was south, at 16 miles an hour. At Luke Air Force Base, wind was southwest, at 18 miles an hour. Observations for Northern Arizona, at Flagstaff, a thunderstorm was reported, with a temperature of 69. At Payson, thunder was reported, with a temperature of 84. It was sunny, with a temperature of 103 at Kingman, 101 at Page, and 97 at Winslow. It was mostly sunny, with a temperature of 91 at the Grand Canyon, and 93 at Prescott. At Sholo, it was partly sunny, with a temperature of 77. At Kingman, wind was west gusting to 25 miles an hour. At Payson, wind was northeast gusting to 35 miles an hour. Observations for southern Arizona, skies ranged from sunny to mostly sunny. It was 105 at Tucson, 110 at Yuma, 94 at Nogales, and 96 at Sierra Vista. At Yuma, the heat index was 116 degrees. Observations for Southern California, skies ranged from sunny to mostly sunny. It was 76 at Los Angeles Airport, 77 at San Diego, and 114 at Blythe. Regional observations, it was mostly sunny. It was 110 at Las Vegas, 100 at Salt Lake City, 90 at Albuquerque, and 96 at El Paso. Once again, at 1 p.m. in Phoenix, under mostly sunny skies. The Sky Harbor temperature was 114 degrees. Here is the latest forecast. For the following area, in Arizona, Central Phoenix, issued at 11:46 a.m. Mountain Standard Time. Extreme heat warning in effect until 8 p.m. Mountain Standard Time Monday. Today, sunny. Very hot. Highs 113 to 117. South wind 5 to 10 miles per hour in the morning, becoming west 10 to 15 miles per hour in the afternoon. Tonight, partly cloudy. A slight chance of showers and thunderstorms in the evening. Lows 87 to 95. Southeast wind 10 to 15 miles per hour in the evening, becoming south 5 to 10 miles per hour after midnight. Chance of rain 10%. Sunday, partly sunny and hot. Highs 107 to 111. West wind 5 to 10 miles per hour. Sunday night, partly cloudy. Lows 84 to 92. West wind 5 to 10 miles per hour. Monday, partly sunny. A slight chance of afternoon showers and thunderstorms. Hot. Highs 106 to 110. West wind 5 to 10 miles per hour. Chance of rain 10%. Monday night, partly cloudy. A 10% chance of showers and thunderstorms after midnight. Lows 82 to 90. Tuesday, partly sunny. A 10% chance of showers and thunderstorms in the morning. Hot. Highs 105 to 111. Tuesday night, partly cloudy. Lows 83 to 90. Wednesday, partly sunny and hot. Highs 106 to 112. Wednesday night, partly cloudy. Lows 85 to 92. Thursday, partly sunny and hot. Highs 108 to 114. Thursday night, partly cloudy. Lows 86 to 93. Friday, partly sunny and hot. Highs 110 to 116. Here is the synopsis for Southeast California, Southwest, and South Central Arizona. Much above normal temperatures will continue through the weekend, with readings approaching near record levels and extreme heat warnings in effect. Strong outflow boundary winds will move through South Central Arizona late this afternoon and evening, with a slight chance to generate showers and storms over the lower deserts.
Temperatures will cool slightly early next week as high pressure weakens, but will rise again heading into the latter half of the week with widespread major and areas of extreme heat risk returning. Typical monsoon conditions are expected next week with daily thunderstorm chances favoring northern Arizona, high terrain and southeast Arizona, and low chances in the south central Arizona lower deserts. Extreme heat warning remains in effect until 8 p.m. Mountain Standard Time, or 8 p.m. Pacific Daylight Time Monday. What? Dangerously hot conditions. Afternoon temperatures 107 to 120 degrees. Major to extreme heat risk. Where? Portions of southwest Arizona and southeast California. When? Until 8 p.m. Mountain Standard Time, or 8 p.m. Pacific Daylight Time Monday. Impacts, heat-related illnesses increase significantly during extreme heat events. Overexposure can cause heat cramps and heat exhaustion to develop and, without intervention, can lead to heat stroke. An extreme heat warning means that a period of very hot temperatures, even by local standards, will occur. Actions should be taken to lessen the impact of the extreme heat. Take extra precautions if you work or spend time outside. When possible, reschedule strenuous activities to early morning or evening. Know the signs and symptoms of heat exhaustion and heat stroke. Wear lightweight and loose-fitting clothing when possible and drink plenty of water. To reduce risk during outdoor work, the Occupational Safety and Health Administration recommends scheduling frequent rest breaks in shaded or air-conditioned environments. Anyone overcome by heat should be moved to a cool and shaded location. Heat stroke is an emergency. Call 911. Public cooling shelters are available in some areas. Consult county officials for more details. Extreme heat warning remains in effect until 8 p.m. Mountain Standard Time Monday. What? Dangerously hot conditions. Afternoon temperatures 110 to 118 degrees. Major heat risk. Where? Portions of south central Arizona. When? Until 8 p.m. Mountain Standard Time Monday. Impacts, heat-related illnesses increase significantly during extreme heat events. Overexposure can cause heat cramps and heat exhaustion to develop and, without intervention, can lead to heat stroke. Additional details, in Maricopa County, call 2-1-1 to find a free cooling center, transportation, water and more. An extreme heat warning means that a period of very hot temperatures, even by local standards, will occur. Actions should be taken to lessen the impact of the extreme heat. Take extra precautions if you work or spend time outside. 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Know the signs and symptoms of heat exhaustion and heat stroke. Wear lightweight and loose-fitting clothing when possible and drink plenty of water. To reduce risk during outdoor work, the Occupational Safety and Health Administration recommends scheduling frequent rest breaks in shaded or air-conditioned environments. Anyone overcome by heat should be moved to a cool and shaded location. Heat stroke is an emergency. 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Public cooling shelters are available in some areas. Consult county officials for more details. Extreme heat warning remains in effect until 8 p.m. Mountain Standard Time Monday. What? Dangerously hot conditions. Afternoon temperatures 110 to 118 degrees. Major heat risk. Where? South Central Arizona, including the Phoenix metropolitan area. When? Until 8 p.m. Mountain Standard Time Monday. Impacts, heat-related illnesses increase significantly during extreme heat events. Overexposure can cause heat cramps and heat exhaustion to develop and, without intervention, can lead to heat stroke. Additional details, in Maricopa County, call 2-1-1 to find a free cooling center, transportation, water and more. An extreme heat warning means that a period of very hot temperatures, even by local standards, will occur. Actions should be taken to lessen the impact of the extreme heat. Take extra precautions if you work or spend time outside. 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
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Anyone overcome by heat should be moved to a cool and shaded location. 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The current time is 1:51 p.m. Mountain Standard Time. Here is the 1 p.m. Mountain Standard Time observation for Phoenix, on Saturday, July 25th. At Sky Harbor, it was mostly sunny. Visibility 10 miles. Temperature was 114 degrees, dew point 56, relative humidity 15%. Wind was west, at 14 miles an hour. And the pressure was 29.79 inches, and falling. Other observations for South Central Arizona including the Greater Phoenix area, it was sunny, with a temperature of 111 at Buckeye, 113 at Luke Air Force Base, and 111 at Deer Valley. Under sunny skies, Scottsdale Airport reported 110, Falcon Field reported 109, and Gila Bend reported 112. It was mostly sunny, with a temperature of 113 at Glendale, 111 at Mesa Gateway, and 111 at Chandler. At Glendale, wind was south, at 16 miles an hour. At Luke Air Force Base, wind was southwest, at 18 miles an hour. Observations for Northern Arizona, at Flagstaff, a thunderstorm was reported, with a temperature of 69. At Payson, thunder was reported, with a temperature of 84. It was sunny, with a temperature of 103 at Kingman, 101 at Page, and 97 at Winslow. It was mostly sunny, with a temperature of 91 at the Grand Canyon, and 93 at Prescott. At Sholo, it was partly sunny, with a temperature of 77. At Kingman, wind was west gusting to 25 miles an hour. At Payson, wind was northeast gusting to 35 miles an hour. Observations for Southern Arizona, skies ranged from sunny to mostly sunny. It was 105 at Tucson, 110 at Yuma, 94 at Nogales, and 96 at Sierra Vista. At Yuma, the heat index was 116 degrees. Observations for Southern California, skies ranged from sunny to mostly sunny. It was 76 at Los Angeles Airport, 77 at San Diego, and 114 at Blythe. Regional observations, it was mostly sunny. It was 110 at Las Vegas, 100 at Salt Lake City, 90 at Albuquerque, and 96 at El Paso. Once again, at 1 p.m. in Phoenix, under mostly sunny skies. The Sky Harbor temperature was 114 degrees. Here is the latest forecast. For the following area, in Arizona, Central Phoenix, issued at 11:46 a.m. Mountain Standard Time. Extreme heat warning in effect until 8 p.m. Mountain Standard Time Monday. Today, sunny. Very hot. Highs 113 to 117. South wind 5 to 10 miles per hour in the morning, becoming west 10 to 15 miles per hour in the afternoon. Tonight, partly cloudy. A slight chance of showers and thunderstorms in the evening. Lows 87 to 95. Southeast wind 10 to 15 miles per hour in the evening.

Sunday night, partly cloudy. A 10% chance of showers and thunderstorms after midnight. Lows 82 to 90. Tuesday, partly sunny. A 10% chance of showers and thunderstorms in the morning. Hot. Highs 105 to 111. Tuesday night, partly cloudy. Lows 83 to 90. Wednesday, partly sunny and hot. Highs 106 to 112. Wednesday night, partly cloudy. Lows 85 to 92. Thursday, partly sunny and hot. Highs 108 to 114. Thursday night, partly cloudy. Lows 86 to 93. Friday, partly sunny and hot. Highs 110 to 116. Here is the synopsis for Southeast California, Southwest, and South Central Arizona. Much above normal temperatures will continue through the weekend with readings approaching near record levels and extreme heat warnings in effect. Strong outflow boundary winds will move through South Central Arizona late this afternoon and evening, with a slight chance to generate showers and storms over the lower deserts. Temperatures will cool slightly early next week as high pressure weakens, but will rise again heading into the latter half of the week with widespread major and areas of extreme heat risk returning. Typical monsoon conditions are expected next week with daily thunderstorm chances favoring northern Arizona high terrain and southeast Arizona and low chances in the south central Arizona lower deserts. Extreme heat warning remains in effect until 8 p.m. Mountain Standard Time, or 8 p.m. Pacific Daylight Time Monday. What? Dangerously hot conditions. Afternoon temperatures 107 to 120 degrees. Major to extreme heat risk. Where? Portions of southwest Arizona and southeast California. When? Until 8 p.m. Mountain Standard Time, or 8 p.m. Pacific Daylight Time Monday. Impacts, heat-related illnesses increase significantly during extreme heat events. Overexposure can cause heat cramps and heat exhaustion to develop and, without intervention, can lead to heat stroke. An extreme heat warning means that a period of very hot temperatures, even by local standards, will occur. Actions should be taken to lessen the impact of the extreme heat. Take extra precautions if you work or spend time outside. When possible, reschedule strenuous activities to early morning or evening. Know the signs and symptoms of heat exhaustion and heat stroke. Wear lightweight and loose-fitting clothing when possible and drink plenty of water. To reduce risk during outdoor work, the Occupational Safety and Health Administration recommends scheduling frequent rest breaks in shaded or air-conditioned environments. Anyone overcome by heat should be moved to a cool and shaded location. Heat stroke is an emergency. 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Public cooling shelters are available in some areas. Consult county officials for more details. Extreme heat warning remains in effect until 8 p.m. Mountain Standard Time Monday. What? Dangerously hot conditions. Afternoon temperatures 110 to 118 degrees. Major heat risk. Where? Portions of South Central Arizona. When? Until 8 p.m. Mountain Standard Time Monday. Impacts, heat-related illnesses increase significantly during extreme heat events. Overexposure can cause heat cramps and heat exhaustion to develop and, without intervention, can lead to heat stroke. Additional details, in Maricopa County, call 2-1-1 to find a free cooling center, transportation, water and more. An extreme heat warning means that a period of very hot temperatures, even by local standards, will occur. Actions should be taken to lessen the impact of the extreme heat. Take extra precautions if you work or spend time outside. 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Know the signs and symptoms of heat exhaustion and heat stroke. Wear lightweight and loose-fitting clothing when possible and drink plenty of water. To reduce risk during outdoor work, the Occupational Safety and Health Administration recommends scheduling frequent rest breaks in shaded or air-conditioned environments. Anyone overcome by heat should be moved to a cool and shaded location.

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Extreme heat warning remains in effect until 8 p.m. Mountain Standard Time Monday. What? Dangerously hot conditions. Afternoon temperatures 110 to 118 degrees. Major heat risk. Where? South Central Arizona, including the Phoenix metropolitan area. When? Until 8 p.m. Mountain Standard Time Monday. Impacts. Heat-related illnesses increase significantly during extreme heat events. Overexposure can cause heat cramps and heat exhaustion to develop and, without intervention, can lead to heat stroke. Additional details, in Maricopa County, call 2-1-1 to find a free cooling center, transportation, water and more. An extreme heat warning means that a period of very hot temperatures, even by local standards, will occur. Actions should be taken to lessen the impact of the extreme heat. Take extra precautions if you work or spend time outside. 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Wear lightweight and loose-fitting clothing when possible and drink plenty of water. To reduce risk during outdoor work, the Occupational Safety and Health Administration recommends scheduling frequent rest breaks in shaded or air-conditioned environments. Anyone overcome by heat should be moved to a cool and shaded location. 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The current time is 2:03 p.m. Mountain Standard Time. Here is the latest forecast. For the following area, in Arizona, Central Phoenix, issued at 11:46 a.m. Mountain Standard Time. Extreme heat warning in effect until 8 p.m. Mountain Standard Time Monday. Today, sunny. Very hot. Highs 113 to 117. South wind 5 to 10 miles per hour in the morning, becoming west 10 to 15 miles per hour in the afternoon. Tonight, partly cloudy. A slight chance of showers and thunderstorms in the evening. Lows 87 to 95. Southeast wind 10 to 15 miles per hour in the evening, becoming south 5 to 10 miles per hour after midnight. Chance of rain 10%. Sunday, partly sunny and hot. Highs 107 to 111. West wind 5 to 10 miles per hour. Sunday night, partly cloudy. Lows 84 to 92. West wind 5 to 10 miles per hour. Monday, partly sunny. A slight chance of afternoon showers and thunderstorms. Hot. Highs 106 to 110. West wind 5 to 10 miles per hour. Chance of rain 10%. Monday night, partly cloudy. A 10% chance of showers and thunderstorms after midnight. Lows 82 to 90. Tuesday, partly sunny. A 10% chance of showers and thunderstorms in the morning. Hot. Highs 105 to 111. Tuesday night, partly cloudy. Lows 83 to 90. Wednesday, partly sunny and hot. Highs 106 to 112. Wednesday night, partly cloudy. Lows 85 to 92. Thursday, partly sunny and hot. Highs 108 to 114. Thursday night, partly cloudy. Lows 86 to 93. Friday, partly sunny and hot. Highs 110 to 116. Here is the synopsis for Southeast California, Southwest, and South Central Arizona. Much above normal temperatures will continue through the weekend, with readings approaching near record levels and extreme heat warnings in effect.
Strong outflow boundary winds will move through south-central Arizona late this afternoon and evening, with a slight chance to generate showers and end storms over the lower deserts. Temperatures will cool slightly early next week as high pressure weakens, but will rise again heading into the latter half of the week with widespread major and areas of extreme heat risk returning. Typical monsoon conditions are expected next week with daily thunderstorm chances favoring northern Arizona high terrain and southeast Arizona and low chances in the south-central Arizona lower deserts. Extreme heat warning remains in effect until 8 p.m. Mountain Standard Time, or 8 p.m. Pacific Daylight Time Monday. What? Dangerously hot conditions. Afternoon temperatures 107 to 120 degrees. Major to extreme heat risk. Where? Portions of southwest Arizona and southeast California. When? Until 8 p.m. Mountain Standard Time, or 8 p.m. Pacific Daylight Time Monday. Impacts, heat-related illnesses increase significantly during extreme heat events. Overexposure can cause heat cramps and heat exhaustion to develop and, without intervention, can lead to heat stroke. An extreme heat warning means that a period of very hot temperatures, even by local standards, will occur. Actions should be taken to lessen the impact of the extreme heat. Take extra precautions if you work or spend time outside. When possible, reschedule strenuous activities to early morning or evening. Know the signs and symptoms of heat exhaustion and heat stroke. Wear lightweight and loose-fitting clothing when possible and drink plenty of water. To reduce risk during outdoor work, the Occupational Safety and Health Administration recommends scheduling frequent rest breaks in shaded or air-conditioned environments. Anyone overcome by heat should be moved to a cool and shaded location. Heat stroke is an emergency. Call 911. Public cooling shelters are available in some areas. Consult county officials for more details. Extreme heat warning remains in effect until 8 p.m. Mountain Standard Time Monday. What? Dangerously hot conditions. Afternoon temperatures 110 to 118 degrees. Major heat risk. Where? Portions of south-central Arizona. When? Until 8 p.m. Mountain Standard Time Monday. Impacts, heat-related illnesses increase significantly during extreme heat events. Overexposure can cause heat cramps and heat exhaustion to develop and, without intervention, can lead to heat stroke. Additional details, in Maricopa County, call 2-1-1 to find a free cooling center, transportation, water and more. An extreme heat warning means that a period of very hot temperatures, even by local standards, will occur. Actions should be taken to lessen the impact of the extreme heat. Take extra precautions if you work or spend time outside. 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Know the signs and symptoms of heat exhaustion and heat stroke. Wear lightweight and loose-fitting clothing when possible and drink plenty of water. To reduce risk during outdoor work, the Occupational Safety and Health Administration recommends scheduling frequent rest breaks in shaded or air-conditioned environments. Anyone overcome by heat should be moved to a cool and shaded location. Heat stroke is an emergency. 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Public cooling shelters are available in some areas. Consult county officials for more details. Extreme heat warning remains in effect until 8 p.m. Mountain Standard Time Monday. What? Dangerously hot conditions. Afternoon temperatures 110 to 118 degrees. Major heat risk. Where? South Central Arizona, including the Phoenix metropolitan area. When? Until 8 p.m. Mountain Standard Time Monday. Impacts, heat-related illnesses increase significantly during extreme heat events. Overexposure can cause heat cramps and heat exhaustion to develop and, without intervention, can lead to heat stroke. Additional details, in Maricopa County, call 2-1-1 to find a free cooling center, transportation, water and more. An extreme heat warning means that a period of very hot temperatures, even by local standards, will occur.
actions should be taken to lessen the impact of the extreme heat. Take extra precautions if you work or spend time outside. 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Anyone overcome by heat should be moved to a cool and shaded location. Heat stroke is an emergency. 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The current time is 2:12 p.m. Mountain Standard Time. Here is the 2 p.m. Mountain Standard Time observation for Phoenix on Saturday, July 25th. At Sky Harbor, it was mostly sunny. Visibility 10 miles. Temperature was 116 degrees, dew point 57, relative humidity 14%. Wind was northwest, at 14 miles an hour. And the pressure was 29.77 inches, and falling. Other observations for South Central Arizona, including the Greater Phoenix area, it was sunny, with a temperature of 113 at Buckeye, 112 at Deer Valley, 112 at Scottsdale Airport, 113 at Falcon Field, and 112 at Gila Bend. It was mostly sunny, with a temperature of 113 at Glendale, 111 at Mesa Gateway, and 113 at Chandler. At Buckeye, the heat index was 115 degrees. At Buckeye, wind was southwest, at 18 miles an hour. At Glendale, wind was southwest, at 16 miles an hour. Observations for northern Arizona, at Payson, a thunderstorm was reported, with a temperature of 70. At Flagstaff, rain was falling, with a temperature of 68. It was sunny, with a temperature of 105 at Kingman, 102 at Page, and 100 at Winslow. At the Grand Canyon, it was mostly sunny, with a temperature of 92. It was partly sunny, with a temperature of 89 at Prescott, and 77 at Cholo. At Kingman, wind was southwest gusting to 29 miles an hour. At Prescott, wind was south gusting to 28 miles an hour. At Payson, the visibility was 5 miles. At Window Rock, wind was north gusting to 26 miles an hour. Observations for southern Arizona, it was mostly sunny. It was 106 at Tucson, 111 at Yuma, 96 at Nogales, and 98 at Sierra Vista. At Yuma, the heat index was 116 degrees. Observations for Southern California, at Blythe, it was sunny, with a temperature of 116. At San Diego, it was mostly sunny, with a temperature of 76. At Los Angeles Airport, it was partly sunny, with a temperature of 75. At Blythe, wind was south gusting to 28 miles an hour. Regional observations, skies ranged from mostly sunny to partly sunny. It was 111 at Las Vegas, 99 at Salt Lake City, 92 at Albuquerque, and 100 at El Paso. Once again, at 2 p.m. in Phoenix, under mostly sunny skies. The Sky Harbor temperature was 116 degrees. Here is the latest forecast. For the following area, in Arizona, Central Phoenix, issued at 11:46 a.m. Mountain Standard Time. Extreme heat warning in effect until 8 p.m. Mountain Standard Time Monday. Today, sunny. Very hot. Highs 113 to 117. South wind 5 to 10 miles per hour in the morning, becoming west 10 to 15 miles per hour in the afternoon. Tonight, partly cloudy. A slight chance of showers and thunderstorms in the evening. Lows 87 to 95. Southeast wind 10 to 15 miles per hour in the evening, becoming south 5 to 10 miles per hour after midnight.
chance of rain 10%. Sunday, partly sunny and hot. Highs 107 to 111. West wind 5 to 10 miles per hour. Sunday night, partly cloudy. Lows 84 to 92. West wind 5 to 10 miles per hour. Monday, partly sunny. A slight chance of afternoon showers and thunderstorms. Hot. Highs 106 to 110. West wind 5 to 10 miles per hour. Chance of rain 10%. Monday night, partly cloudy. A 10% chance of showers and thunderstorms after midnight. Lows 82 to 90. Tuesday, partly sunny. A 10% chance of showers and thunderstorms in the morning. Hot. Highs 105 to 111. Tuesday night, partly cloudy. Lows 83 to 90. Wednesday, partly sunny and hot. Highs 106 to 112. Wednesday night, partly cloudy. Lows 85 to 92. Thursday, partly sunny and hot. Highs 108 to 114. Thursday night, partly cloudy. Lows 86 to 93. Friday, partly sunny and hot. Highs 110 to 116. Here is the synopsis for Southeast California, Southwest, and South Central Arizona. Much above normal temperatures will continue through the weekend with readings approaching near record levels and extreme heat warnings in effect. Strong outflow boundary winds will move through South Central Arizona late this afternoon and evening, with a slight chance to generate showers and storms over the lower deserts. Temperatures will cool slightly early next week as high pressure weakens, but will rise again heading into the latter half of the week with widespread major and areas of extreme heat risk returning. Typical monsoon conditions are expected next week with daily thunderstorm chances favoring northern Arizona high terrain and southeast Arizona and low chances in the south central Arizona lower deserts. Extreme heat warning remains in effect until 8 p.m. Mountain Standard Time, or 8 p.m. Pacific Daylight Time Monday. What? Dangerously hot conditions. Afternoon temperatures 107 to 120 degrees. Major to extreme heat risk. Where? Portions of southwest Arizona and southeast California. When? Until 8 p.m. Mountain Standard Time, or 8 p.m. Pacific Daylight Time Monday. Impacts, heat-related illnesses increase significantly during extreme heat events. Overexposure can cause heat cramps and heat exhaustion to develop and, without intervention, can lead to heat stroke. An extreme heat warning means that a period of very hot temperatures, even by local standards, will occur. Actions should be taken to lessen the impact of the extreme heat. Take extra precautions if you work or spend time outside. When possible, reschedule strenuous activities to early morning or evening. Know the signs and symptoms of heat exhaustion and heat stroke. Wear lightweight and loose-fitting clothing when possible and drink plenty of water. To reduce risk during outdoor work, the Occupational Safety and Health Administration recommends scheduling frequent rest breaks in shaded or air-conditioned environments. Anyone overcome by heat should be moved to a cool and shaded location. Heat stroke is an emergency. Call 911. Public cooling shelters are available in some areas. Consult county officials for more details. Extreme heat warning remains in effect until 8 p.m. Mountain Standard Time Monday. What? Dangerously hot conditions. Afternoon temperatures 110 to 118 degrees. Major heat risk. Where? Portions of South Central Arizona. When? Until 8 p.m. Mountain Standard Time Monday. Impacts, heat-related illnesses increase significantly during extreme heat events. Overexposure can cause heat cramps and heat exhaustion to develop and, without intervention, can lead to heat stroke. Additional details, in Maricopa County, call 2-1-1 to find a free cooling center, transportation, water and more.
An extreme heat warning means that a period of very hot temperatures, even by local standards, will occur. Actions should be taken to lessen the impact of the extreme heat. Take extra precautions if you work or spend time outside. When possible, reschedule strenuous activities to early morning or evening. Know the signs and symptoms of heat exhaustion and heat stroke. Wear lightweight and loose-fitting clothing when possible and drink plenty of water. To reduce risk during outdoor work, the Occupational Safety and Health Administration recommends scheduling frequent rest breaks in shaded or air-conditioned environments. Anyone overcome by heat should be moved to a cool and shaded location. 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Extreme heat warning remains in effect until 8 p.m. Mountain Standard Time Monday. What? Dangerously hot conditions. Afternoon temperatures 110 to 118 degrees. Major heat risk. Where? South Central Arizona, including the Phoenix metropolitan area. When? Until 8 p.m. Mountain Standard Time Monday. Impacts: heat-related illnesses increase significantly during extreme heat events. Overexposure can cause heat cramps and heat exhaustion to develop and, without intervention, can lead to heat stroke. 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Actions should be taken to lessen the impact of the extreme heat. Take extra precautions if you work or spend time outside. 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Heat stroke is an emergency. 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The current time is 2:23 p.m. Mountain Standard Time. Here is the 2 p.m. Mountain Standard Time observation for Phoenix on Saturday, July 25th. At Sky Harbor, it was mostly sunny. Visibility 10 miles. Temperature was 116 degrees, dew point 57, relative humidity 14%. Wind was northwest, at 14 miles an hour. And the pressure was 29.77 inches, and falling. Other observations for South Central Arizona, including the greater Phoenix area, it was sunny, with a temperature of 113 at Buckeye, 112 at Deer Valley, 112 at Scottsdale Airport, 113 at Falcon Field, and 112 at Gila Bend. It was mostly sunny, with a temperature of 113 at Glendale, 111 at Mesa Gateway, and 113 at Chandler. At Buckeye, the heat index was 115 degrees. At Buckeye, wind was southwest, at 18 miles an hour. At Glendale, wind was southwest, at 16 miles an hour. Observations for northern Arizona, at Payson, a thunderstorm was reported, with a temperature of 70. At Flagstaff, rain was falling, with a temperature of 68. It was sunny, with a temperature of 105 at Kingman, 102 at Page, and 100 at Winslow. At the Grand Canyon, it was mostly sunny, with a temperature of 92. It was partly sunny, with a temperature of 89 at Prescott, and 77 at Shiloh. At Kingman, wind was southwest gusting to 29 miles an hour. At Prescott, wind was south gusting to 28 miles an hour. At Payson, the visibility was 5 miles. At Window Rock, wind was north gusting to 26 miles an hour.
Observations for southern Arizona. It was mostly sunny. It was 106 at Tucson, 111 at Yuma, 96 at Nogales, and 98 at Sierra Vista. At Yuma, the heat index was 116 degrees. Observations for Southern California, at Blythe, it was sunny, with a temperature of 116. At San Diego, it was mostly sunny, with a temperature of 76. At Los Angeles Airport, it was partly sunny, with a temperature of 75. At Blythe, wind was south gusting to 28 miles an hour. Regional observations, skies ranged from mostly sunny to partly sunny. It was 111 at Las Vegas, 99 at Salt Lake City, 92 at Albuquerque, and 100 at El Paso. Once again, at 2 p.m. in Phoenix, under mostly sunny skies. The Sky Harbor temperature was 116 degrees. Here is the latest forecast. For the following area, in Arizona, Central Phoenix, issued at 11:46 a.m. Mountain Standard Time. Extreme heat warning in effect until 8 p.m. Mountain Standard Time Monday. Today, sunny. Very hot. Highs 113 to 117. South wind 5 to 10 miles per hour in the morning, becoming west 10 to 15 miles per hour in the afternoon. Tonight, partly cloudy. A slight chance of showers and thunderstorms in the evening. Lows 87 to 95. Southeast wind 10 to 15 miles per hour in the evening, becoming south 5 to 10 miles per hour after midnight. Chance of rain 10%. Sunday, partly sunny and hot. Highs 107 to 111. West wind 5 to 10 miles per hour. Sunday night, partly cloudy. Lows 84 to 92. West wind 5 to 10 miles per hour. Monday, partly sunny. A slight chance of afternoon showers and thunderstorms. Hot. Highs 106 to 110. West wind 5 to 10 miles per hour. Chance of rain 10%. Monday night, partly cloudy. A 10% chance of showers and thunderstorms after midnight. Lows 82 to 90. Tuesday, partly sunny. A 10% chance of showers and thunderstorms in the morning. Hot. Highs 105 to 111. Tuesday night, partly cloudy. Lows 83 to 90. Wednesday, partly sunny and hot. Highs 106 to 112. Wednesday night, partly cloudy. Lows 85 to 92. Thursday, partly sunny and hot. Highs 108 to 114. Thursday night, partly cloudy. Lows 86 to 93. Friday, partly sunny and hot. Highs 110 to 116. Here is the synopsis for Southeast California, Southwest, and South Central Arizona. Much above normal temperatures will continue through the weekend, with readings approaching record levels and extreme heat warnings in effect. Strong outflow boundary winds will move through south central Arizona later this afternoon and this evening, with a slight chance to generate showers and storms over the lower deserts. Typical monsoon conditions are expected into next week, with daily thunderstorm chances favoring northern Arizona high terrain and southeast Arizona, and low chances in the south central Arizona lower deserts. After a slight drop in temperatures during the first half of the coming work week, high pressure will strengthen over the region once again late in the week, resulting in another period of unseasonably hot temperatures and widespread major heat risk. Extreme heat warning remains in effect until 8 p.m. Mountain Standard Time, or 8 p.m. Pacific Daylight Time Monday. What? Dangerously hot conditions. Afternoon temperatures 107 to 120 degrees. Major to extreme heat risk. Where? Portions of southwest Arizona and southeast California. When? Until 8 p.m. Mountain Standard Time, or 8 p.m. Pacific Daylight Time Monday. Impacts: heat-related illnesses increase significantly during extreme heat events. Over
overexposure can cause heat cramps and heat exhaustion to develop and, without intervention, can lead to heat stroke. An extreme heat warning means that a period of very hot temperatures, even by local standards, will occur. Actions should be taken to lessen the impact of the extreme heat. Take extra precautions if you work or spend time outside. When possible, reschedule strenuous activities to early morning or evening. Know the signs and symptoms of heat exhaustion and heat stroke. Wear lightweight and loose-fitting clothing when possible and drink plenty of water. To reduce risk during outdoor work, the Occupational Safety and Health Administration recommends scheduling frequent rest breaks in shaded or air-conditioned environments. Anyone overcome by heat should be moved to a cool and shaded location. Heat stroke is an emergency. Call 911. Public cooling shelters are available in some areas. Consult county officials for more details. Extreme heat warning remains in effect until 8 p.m. Mountain Standard Time, or 8 p.m. Pacific Daylight Time Monday. What? Dangerously hot conditions. Afternoon temperatures 107 to 120 degrees. Major to extreme heat risk. Where? Portions of southwest Arizona and southeast California. When? Until 8 p.m. Mountain Standard Time, or 8 p.m. Pacific Daylight Time Monday. Impacts, heat-related illnesses increase significantly during extreme heat events. Overexposure can cause heat cramps and heat exhaustion to develop and, without intervention, can lead to heat stroke. An extreme heat warning means that a period of very hot temperatures, even by local standards, will occur. Actions should be taken to lessen the impact of the extreme heat. Take extra precautions if you work or spend time outside. When possible, reschedule strenuous activities to early morning or evening. Know the signs and symptoms of heat exhaustion and heat stroke. Wear lightweight and loose-fitting clothing when possible and drink plenty of water. To reduce risk during outdoor work, Safety and Health Administration recommends scheduling frequent rest breaks in shaded or air-conditioned environments. Anyone overcome by heat should be moved to a cool and shaded location. Heat stroke is an emergency. 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Public cooling shelters are available in some areas. Consult county officials for more details. Extreme heat warning remains in effect until 8 p.m. Mountain Standard Time Monday. What? Dangerously hot conditions. Afternoon temperatures 110 to 118 degrees. Major heat risk. Where? A portion of south central Arizona. When? Until 8 p.m. Mountain Standard Time Monday. Impacts, heat-related illnesses increase significantly during extreme heat events. Additional details, in Maricopa County, call 2-1-1 to find a free cooling center, transportation, water and more. An extreme heat warning means that a period of very hot temperatures, even by local standards, will occur. Actions should be taken to lessen the impact of the extreme heat. Take extra precautions if you work or spend time outside. 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Wear lightweight and loose-fitting clothing when possible and drink plenty of water. To reduce risk during outdoor work, the Occupational Safety and Health Administration recommends scheduling frequent rest breaks in shaded or air-conditioned environments. Anyone overcome by heat should be moved to a cool and shaded location. 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Public cooling shelters are available in some areas. Consult county officials for more details. Extreme heat warning remains in effect until 8 p.m. Mountain Standard Time Monday. What? Dangerously hot conditions. Afternoon temperatures 110 to 118 degrees. Major heat risk. Where? Buckeye Avondale, Central Phoenix, Deer Valley, East Valley, North Phoenix Glendale, Northwest Valley, Scottsdale Paradise Valley, South Mountain Arutuki, and Southeast Valley Queen Creek. When? Until 8 p.m. Mountain Standard Time Monday.
impacts, heat-related illnesses increase significantly during extreme heat events. Overexposure can cause heat cramps and heat exhaustion to develop and, without intervention, can lead to heat stroke. 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

Station-1 to find a free cooling center, transportation, water and more. An extreme heat warning means that a period of very hot temperatures, even by local standards, will occur. 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The current time is 2:37 p.m. Mountain Standard Time. Here is the 2 p.m. Mountain Standard Time observation for Phoenix on Saturday, July 25th. At Sky Harbor, it was mostly sunny. Visibility 10 miles. Temperature was 116 degrees, dew point 57, relative humidity 14%. Wind was northwest, at 14 miles an hour. And the pressure was 29.77 inches, and falling. Other observations for South Central Arizona including the Greater Phoenix area, it was sunny, with a temperature of 113 at Buckeye, 112 at Deer Valley, 112 at Scottsdale Airport, 113 at Falcon Field, and 112 at Gila Bend. It was mostly sunny, with a temperature of 113 at Glendale, 111 at Mesa Gateway, and 113 at Chandler. At Buckeye, the heat index was 115 degrees. At Buckeye, wind was southwest, at 18 miles an hour. At Glendale, wind was southwest, at 16 miles an hour. Observations for northern Arizona, at Payson, a thunderstorm was reported, with a temperature of 70. At Flagstaff, rain was falling, with a temperature of 68. It was sunny, with a temperature of 105 at Kingman, 102 at Page, and 100 at Winslow. At the Grand Canyon, it was mostly sunny, with a temperature of 92. It was partly sunny, with a temperature of 89 at Prescott, and 77 at Shiloh. At Kingman, wind was southwest gusting to 29 miles an hour. At Prescott, wind was south gusting to 28 miles an hour. At Payson, the visibility was 5 miles. At Window Rock, wind was north gusting to 26 miles an hour. Observations for southern Arizona, it was mostly sunny. It was 106 at Tucson, 111 at Yuma, 96 at Nogales, and 98 at Sierra Vista. At Yuma, the heat index was 116 degrees. Observations for Southern California, at Blythe, it was sunny, with a temperature of 116. At San Diego, it was mostly sunny, with a temperature of 76. At Los Angeles Airport, it was partly sunny, with a temperature of 75. At Blythe, wind was south gusting to 28 miles an hour. Regional observations, skies ranged from mostly sunny to partly sunny. It was 111 at Las Vegas, 99 at Salt Lake City, 92 at Albuquerque, and 100 at El Paso. Once again, at 2 p.m. in Phoenix, under mostly sunny skies. The Sky Harbor temperature was 116 degrees. Here is the latest forecast. For the following area, in Arizona, Central Phoenix, issued at 2:36 p.m. Mountain Standard Time. Extreme heat warning in effect until 8 p.m. Mountain Standard Time Monday. Today, sunny and very hot. Highs 113 to 117. West wind 5 to 15 miles per hour. Tonight, partly cloudy. A slight chance of showers and thunderstorms in the evening. Lows 87 to 95.
Southeast wind 10 to 15 miles per hour in the evening, becoming south 5 to 10 miles per hour after midnight. Chance of rain 10%. Sunday, partly sunny and hot. Highs 107 to 111. West wind 5 to 10 miles per hour. Sunday night, partly cloudy. Lows 84 to 92. West wind 5 to 10 miles per hour. Monday, partly sunny. A slight chance of afternoon showers and thunderstorms. Hot. Highs 106 to 110. West wind 5 to 10 miles per hour. Chance of rain 10%. Monday night, partly cloudy. A 10% chance of showers and thunderstorms after midnight. Lows 82 to 90. Tuesday, partly sunny. A 10% chance of showers and thunderstorms in the morning. Hot. Highs 105 to 111. Tuesday night, partly cloudy. Lows 83 to 90. Wednesday, partly sunny and hot. Highs 106 to 112. Wednesday night, partly cloudy. Lows 85 to 92. Thursday, partly sunny and hot. Highs 108 to 114. Thursday night, partly cloudy. Lows 86 to 93. Friday, partly sunny and hot. Highs 110 to 116. Here is the synopsis for Southeast California, Southwest, and South Central Arizona. Much above normal temperatures will continue through the weekend, with readings approaching record levels and extreme heat warnings in effect. Strong outflow boundary winds will move through South Central Arizona later this afternoon and this evening, with a slight chance to generate showers and storms over the lower deserts. Typical monsoon conditions are expected into next week, with daily thunderstorm chances favoring northern Arizona high terrain and southeast Arizona, and low chances in the south central Arizona lower deserts. After a slight drop in temperatures during the first half of the coming work week, high pressure will strengthen over the region once again late in the week, resulting in another period of unseasonably hot temperatures and widespread major heat risk. Extreme heat warning remains in effect until 8 p.m. Mountain Standard Time, or 8 p.m. Pacific Daylight Time Monday. What? Dangerously hot conditions. Afternoon temperatures 107 to 120 degrees. Major to extreme heat risk. Where? Portions of southwest Arizona and southeast California. When? Until 8 p.m. Mountain Standard Time, or 8 p.m. Pacific Daylight Time Monday. Impacts: heat-related illnesses increase significantly during extreme heat events. Overexposure can cause heat cramps and heat exhaustion to develop, and, without intervention, can lead to heat stroke. An extreme heat warning means that a period of very hot temperatures, even by local standards, will occur. Actions should be taken to lessen the impact of the extreme heat. Take extra precautions if you work or spend time outside. 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Know the signs and symptoms of heat exhaustion and heat stroke. Wear lightweight and loose-fitting clothing when possible, and drink plenty of water. To reduce risk during outdoor work, the Occupational Safety and Health Administration recommends scheduling frequent rest breaks in shaded or air-conditioned environments. Anyone overcome by heat should be moved to a cool and shaded location. 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Public cooling shelters are available in some areas. 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Extreme heat warning remains in effect until 8 p.m. Mountain Standard Time Monday. What? Dangerously hot conditions. Afternoon temperatures 110 to 118 degrees. Major heat risk. Where? A portion of South Central Arizona. When? Until 8 p.m. Mountain Standard Time Monday. Impacts: heat-related illnesses increase significantly during extreme heat events. Additional details: in Maricopa County, call 2-1-1 to find a free cooling center, transportation, water, and more.
An extreme heat warning means that a period of very hot temperatures, even by local standards, will occur. Actions should be taken to lessen the impact of the extreme heat. Take extra precautions if you work or spend time outside. 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Know the signs and symptoms of heat exhaustion and heat stroke. Wear lightweight and loose-fitting clothing when possible and drink plenty of water. To reduce risk during outdoor work, the Occupational Safety and Health Administration recommends scheduling frequent rest breaks in shaded or air-conditioned environments. Anyone overcome by heat should be moved to a cool and shaded location. 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Consult county officials for more details. Extreme heat warning remains in effect until 8 p.m. Mountain Standard Time Monday. What? Dangerously hot conditions. Afternoon temperatures 110 to 118 degrees. Major heat risk. Where? Buckeye Avondale, Central Phoenix, Deer Valley, East Valley, North Phoenix Glendale, Northwest Valley, Scottsdale Paradise Valley, South Mountain Arutuki, and Southeast Valley Queen Creek. When? Until 8 p.m. Mountain Standard Time Monday. Impacts: heat-related illnesses increase significantly during extreme heat events. Overexposure can cause heat cramps and heat exhaustion to develop and, without intervention, can lead to heat stroke. Additional details: in Maricopa County, call 2-1-1 to find a free cooling center, transportation, water, and more. 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Actions should be taken to lessen the impact of the extreme heat. Take extra precautions if you work or spend time outside. 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The current time is 2:49 p.m. Mountain Standard Time. Here is the 2 p.m. Mountain Standard Time observation for Phoenix, on Saturday, July 25th. At Sky Harbor, it was mostly sunny. Visibility 10 miles. Temperature was 116 degrees, dew point 57, relative humidity 14%. Wind was northwest, at 14 miles an hour. And the pressure was 29.77 inches, and falling. Other observations for South Central Arizona, including the greater Phoenix area, it was sunny, with a temperature of 113 at Buckeye, 112 at Deer Valley, 112 at Scottsdale Airport, 113 at Falcon Field, and 112 at Gila Bend. It was mostly sunny, with a temperature of 113 at Glendale, 111 at Mesa Gateway, and 113 at Chandler. At Buckeye, the heat index was 115 degrees. At Buckeye, wind was southwest, at 18 miles an hour. At Glendale, wind was southwest, at 16 miles an hour. Observations for Northern Arizona, at Payson, a thunderstorm was reported, with a temperature of 70. At Flagstaff, rain was falling, with a temperature of 68. It was sunny, with a temperature of 105 at Kingman, 102 at Page, and 100 at Winslow. At the Grand Canyon, it was mostly sunny, with a temperature of 92. It was partly sunny, with a temperature of 89 at Prescott, and 77 at Shiloh. At Kingman, wind was southwest gusting to 29 miles an hour. At Prescott, wind was south gusting to 28 miles an hour.
At Payson, the visibility was 5 miles. At Window Rock, wind was north gusting to 26 miles an hour. Observations for southern Arizona, it was mostly sunny. It was 106 at Tucson, 111 at Yuma, 96 at Nogales, and 98 at Sierra Vista. At Yuma, the heat index was 116 degrees. Observations for Southern California, at Blythe, it was sunny, with a temperature of 116. At San Diego, it was mostly sunny, with a temperature of 76. At Los Angeles Airport, it was partly sunny, with a temperature of 75. At Blythe, wind was south gusting to 28 miles an hour. Regional observations, skies ranged from mostly sunny to partly sunny. It was 111 at Las Vegas, 99 at Salt Lake City, 92 at Albuquerque, and 100 at El Paso. Once again, at 2 p.m. in Phoenix, under mostly sunny skies. The Sky Harbor temperature was 116 degrees. Here is the latest forecast. For the following area, in Arizona, Central Phoenix, issued at 2:36 p.m. Mountain Standard Time. Extreme heat warning in effect until 8 p.m. Mountain Standard Time Monday. Today, sunny and very hot. Highs 113 to 117. West wind 5 to 15 miles per hour. Tonight, partly cloudy. A slight chance of showers and thunderstorms in the evening. Lows 87 to 95. Southeast wind 10 to 15 miles per hour in the evening, becoming south 5 to 10 miles per hour after midnight. Chance of rain 10%. Sunday, partly sunny and hot. Highs 107 to 111. West wind 5 to 10 miles per hour. Sunday night, partly cloudy. Lows 84 to 92. West wind 5 to 10 miles per hour. Monday, partly sunny. A slight chance of afternoon showers and thunderstorms. Hot. Highs 106 to 110. West wind 5 to 10 miles per hour. Chance of rain 10%. Monday night, partly cloudy. A 10% chance of showers and thunderstorms after midnight. Lows 82 to 90. Tuesday, partly sunny. A 10% chance of showers and thunderstorms in the morning. Hot. Highs 105 to 111. Tuesday night, partly cloudy. Lows 83 to 90. Wednesday, partly sunny and hot. Highs 106 to 112. Wednesday night, partly cloudy. Lows 85 to 92. Thursday, partly sunny and hot. Highs 108 to 114. Thursday night, partly cloudy. Lows 86 to 93. Friday, partly sunny and hot. Highs 110 to 116. Here is the synopsis for Southeast California, Southwest, and South Central Arizona. Much above normal temperatures will continue through the weekend, with readings approaching record levels and extreme heat warnings in effect. Strong outflow boundary winds will move through South Central Arizona later this afternoon and this evening, with a slight chance to generate showers and storms over the lower deserts. Typical monsoon conditions are expected into next week, with daily thunderstorm chances favoring northern Arizona high terrain and southeast Arizona, and low chances in the south central Arizona lower deserts. After a slight drop in temperatures during the first half of the coming work week, high pressure will strengthen over the region once again late in the week, resulting in another period of unseasonably hot temperatures and widespread major heat risk. Extreme heat warning remains in effect until 8 p.m. Mountain Standard Time, or 8 p.m. Pacific Daylight Time Monday. What? Dangerously hot conditions. Afternoon temperatures 107 to 120 degrees. Major to extreme heat risk. Where? Portions of southwest Arizona and southeast California. When? Until 8 p.m. Mountain Standard Time, or 8 p.m. Pacific Daylight Time Monday.
impacts, heat-related illnesses increase significantly during extreme heat events.

administration recommends scheduling frequent rest breaks in shaded or air-conditioned environments. 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Extreme heat warning remains in effect until 8 p.m. Mountain Standard Time Monday. What? Dangerously hot conditions. Afternoon temperatures 110 to 118 degrees. Major heat risk. Where? A portion of South Central Arizona. When? Until 8 p.m. Mountain Standard Time Monday. Impacts. Heat-related illnesses increase significantly during extreme heat events. Additional details, in Maricopa County, call 2-1-1 to find a free cooling center, transportation, water and more. An extreme heat warning means that a period of very hot temperatures, even by local standards, will occur. Actions should be taken to lessen the impact of the extreme heat. Take extra precautions if you work or spend time outside. 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Anyone overcome by heat should be moved to a cool and shaded location. 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Consult county officials for more details. Extreme heat warning remains in effect until 8 p.m. Mountain Standard Time Monday. What? Dangerously hot conditions. Afternoon temperatures 110 to 118 degrees. Major heat risk. Where? Buckeye Avondale, Central Phoenix, Deer Valley, East Valley, North Phoenix Glendale, Northwest Valley, Scottsdale Paradise Valley, South Mountain Arutuki, and Southeast Valley Queen Creek. When? Until 8 p.m. Mountain Standard Time Monday. Impacts. Heat-related illnesses increase significantly during extreme heat events. Overexposure can cause heat cramps and heat exhaustion to develop and, without intervention, can lead to heat stroke. Additional details, in Maricopa County, call 2-1-1 to find a free cooling center, transportation, water and more. An extreme heat warning means that a period of very hot temperatures, even by local standards, will occur. Actions should be taken to lessen the impact of the extreme heat. Take extra precautions if you work or spend time outside. 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The current time is 3 p.m. Mountain Standard Time. Here is the latest forecast. For the following area, in Arizona, Central Phoenix, issued at 2:36 p.m. Mountain Standard Time. Extreme heat warning in effect until 8 p.m. Mountain Standard Time Monday. Today, sunny and very hot. Highs 113 to 117. West wind 5 to 15 miles per hour. Tonight, partly cloudy. A slight chance of showers and thunderstorms in the evening. Lows 87 to 95. Southeast wind 10 to 15 miles per hour in the evening, becoming south 5 to 10 miles per hour after midnight. Chance of rain 10%. Sunday, partly sunny and hot. Highs 107 to 100.

11. West wind 5 to 10 miles per hour. Sunday night, partly cloudy. Lows 84 to 92. West wind 5 to 10 miles per hour. Monday, partly sunny. A slight chance of afternoon showers and thunderstorms. Hot. Highs 106 to 110. West wind 5 to 10 miles per hour. Chance of rain 10%. Monday night, partly cloudy. A 10% chance of showers and thunderstorms after midnight. Lows 82 to 90. Tuesday, partly sunny. A 10% chance of showers and thunderstorms in the morning. Hot. Highs 105 to 111. Tuesday night, partly cloudy. Lows 83 to 90. Wednesday, partly sunny and hot. Highs 106 to 112. Wednesday night, partly cloudy. Lows 85 to 92. Thursday, partly sunny and hot. Highs 108 to 114. Thursday night, partly cloudy. Lows 86 to 93. Friday, partly sunny and hot. Highs 110 to 116. Strong thunderstorms expected across Gila, Maricopa and Pinal counties. At 2:55 p.m. Mountain Standard Time, radar indicated strong thunderstorms were located along a line extending from 11 miles southwest of Pine Mountain to near Tonto Basin to 8 miles south of Globe. Movement was southwest at 10 miles per hour. Conditions are becoming more favorable for the development of additional thunderstorms. Some storms may become strong to severe. Wind gusts up to 50 miles per hour will be possible. Locations impacted include Scottsdale, Globe, Superior, Hayden, Christmas, Sugarloaf Mountain, Dew River, Sycamore Creek, Ballantine Trailhead, Roosevelt, Round Valley, Sunflower, Cave Creek, San Carlos, Carefree, Miami, Cutter, Roosevelt Dam, Top of the World, and Canyon Lake. This includes the following highways: Arizona Interstate 17 between mile markers 231 and 239. US Highway 60 between mile markers 219 and 282. Arizona Route 87 between mile markers 197 and 229. Torrential rainfall is also occurring with these storms and may cause localized flooding. Do not drive your vehicle through flooded roadways. Frequent cloud-to-ground lightning is occurring with this storm. Lightning can strike 10 miles away from a thunderstorm. Seek a safe shelter inside a building or vehicle. Here is the synopsis for Southeast California, Southwest, and South Central Arizona. Much above normal temperatures will continue through the weekend with readings approaching record levels and extreme heat warnings in effect. Strong outflow boundary winds will move through south-central Arizona later this afternoon and this evening, with a slight chance to generate showers and storms over the lower deserts. Typical monsoon conditions are expected into next week with daily thunderstorm chances favoring northern Arizona high terrain and southeast Arizona and low chances in the south-central Arizona lower deserts. After a slight drop in temperatures during the first half of the coming work week, high pressure will strengthen over the region once again late in the week, resulting in another period of unseasonably hot temperatures and widespread major heat risk. Extreme heat warning remains in effect until 8 p.m. Mountain Standard Time, or 8 p.m. Pacific Daylight Time Monday. What? Dangerously hot conditions. Afternoon temperatures 107 to 120 degrees. Major to extreme heat risk. Where? Portions of southwest Arizona and southeast California. When? Until 8 p.m. Mountain Standard Time, or 8 p.m. Pacific Daylight Time Monday. Impacts: heat-related illnesses increase significantly during extreme heat events. Overexposure can cause heat cramps and heat exhaustion to develop and, without intervention, can lead to heat stroke. An extreme heat warning means that a period of very hot temperatures, even by local standards, will occur. Actions should be taken to lessen the impact of the extreme heat.
Take extra precautions if you work or spend time outside. 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Know the signs and symptoms of heat exhaustion and heat stroke. Wear lightweight and loose-fitting clothing when possible and drink plenty of water. To reduce risk during outdoor work, the Occupational Safety and Health Administration recommends scheduling frequent rest breaks in shaded or air-conditioned environments. Anyone overcome by heat should be moved to a cool and shaded location. Heat stroke is an emergency. 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Extreme heat warning remains in effect until 8 p.m. Mountain Standard Time Monday. What? Dangerously hot conditions. Afternoon temperatures 110 to 118 degrees. Major heat risk. Where? A portion of South Central Arizona. When? Until 8 p.m. Mountain Standard Time Monday. Impacts. Heat-related illnesses increase significantly during extreme heat events. Additional details. In Maricopa County, call 2-1-1 to find a free cooling center, transportation, water, and more. An extreme heat warning means that a period of very hot temperatures, even by local standards, will occur. Actions should be taken to lessen the impact of the extreme heat. Take extra precautions if you work or spend time outside. When possible, reschedule strenuous activities to early morning or evening. Know the signs and symptoms of heat exhaustion and heat stroke. Wear lightweight and loose-fitting clothing when possible and drink plenty of water. To reduce risk during outdoor work, the Occupational Safety and Health Administration recommends scheduling frequent rest breaks in shaded or air-conditioned environments. Anyone overcome by heat should be moved to a cool and shaded location. Heat stroke is an emergency. 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Public cooling shelters are available in some areas. 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Extreme heat warning remains in effect until 8 p.m. Mountain Standard Time Monday. What? Dangerously hot conditions. Afternoon temperatures 110 to 118 degrees. Major heat risk. Where? Buckeye Avondale, Central Phoenix, Deer Valley, East Valley, North Phoenix Glendale, Northwest Valley, Scottsdale Paradise Valley, South Mountain Arutuki, and Southeast Valley Queen Creek. When? Until 8 p.m. Mountain Standard Time Monday. Impacts. Heat-related illnesses increase significantly during extreme heat events. Overexposure can cause heat cramps and heat exhaustion to develop and, without intervention, can lead to heat stroke. Additional details. 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An extreme heat warning means that a period of very hot temperatures, even by local standards, will occur. Actions should be taken to lessen the impact of the extreme heat. Take extra precautions if you work or spend time outside. 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Anyone overcome by heat should be moved to a cool and shaded location. Heat stroke is an emergency. 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The current time is 3:11 p.m. Mountain Standard Time. Here is the 3 p.m. Mountain Standard Time observation for Phoenix on Saturday, July 25th. At Sky Harbor, it was partly sunny. Visibility 10 miles. Temperature was 116 degrees, dew point 59, relative humidity 16%. Wind was west, at 17 miles an hour, gusting to 28 miles an hour.
and the pressure was 29.75 inches, and falling. Other observations for south-central Arizona, including the greater Phoenix area, it was sunny, with a temperature of 113 at Buckeye, and 113 at Glendale. It was mostly sunny, with a temperature of 114 at Deer Valley, 112 at Scottsdale Airport, 114 at Falcon Field, 111 at Mesa Gateway, and 113 at Chandler. At Glendale, wind was southwest, at 18 miles an hour. Observations for northern Arizona, at Payson, rain was falling, with a temperature of 70. At Page, it was sunny, with a temperature of 103. At Kingman, it was mostly sunny, with a temperature of 105. It was partly sunny, with a temperature of 73 at Flagstaff, 90 at the Grand Canyon, 98 at Winslow, and 79 at Shiloh. At Prescott, it was cloudy, with a temperature of 86. At Kingman, wind was southwest gusting to 38 miles an hour. At Winslow, wind was west gusting to 33 miles an hour. Observations for southern Arizona, at Sierra Vista, it was sunny, with a temperature of 99. It was mostly sunny, with a temperature of 107 at Tucson, and 98 at Nogales. At Yuma, it was partly sunny, with a temperature of 112. At Yuma, the heat index was 115 degrees. Observations for Southern California, skies ranged from mostly sunny to partly sunny. It was 78 at Los Angeles Airport, 76 at San Diego, and 116 at Blythe. At Blythe, wind was southeast gusting to 28 miles an hour. Regional observations, skies ranged from mostly sunny to partly sunny. It was 112 at Las Vegas, 101 at Salt Lake City, 94 at Albuquerque, and 101 at El Paso. Once again, at 3 p.m. in Phoenix, under partly sunny skies. The Sky Harbor temperature was 116 degrees. Wind was west gusting to 28 miles an hour. Here is the latest forecast. For the following area, in Arizona, Central Phoenix, issued at 2:36 p.m. Mountain Standard Time. Extreme heat warning in effect until 8 p.m. Mountain Standard Time Monday. Today, sunny and very hot. Highs 113 to 117. West wind 5 to 15 miles per hour. Tonight, partly cloudy. A slight chance of showers and thunderstorms in the evening. Lows 87 to 95. Southeast wind 10 to 15 miles per hour in the evening, becoming south 5 to 10 miles per hour after midnight. Chance of rain 10%. Sunday, partly sunny and hot. Highs 107 to 111. West wind 5 to 10 miles per hour. Sunday night, partly cloudy. Lows 84 to 92. West wind 5 to 10 miles per hour. Monday, partly sunny. A slight chance of afternoon showers and thunderstorms. Hot. Highs 106 to 110. West wind 5 to 10 miles per hour. Chance of rain 10%. Monday night, partly cloudy. A 10% chance of showers and thunderstorms after midnight. Lows 82 to 90. Tuesday, partly sunny. A 10% chance of showers and thunderstorms in the morning. Hot. Highs 105 to 111. Tuesday night, partly cloudy. Lows 83 to 90. Wednesday, partly sunny and hot. Highs 106 to 112. Wednesday night, partly cloudy. Lows 85 to 92. Thursday, partly sunny and hot. Highs 108 to 114. Thursday night, partly cloudy. Lows 86 to 93. Friday, partly sunny and hot. Highs 110 to 116. Strong thunderstorms expected across Gila, Maricopa and Pinal counties. At 2:55 p.m. Mountain Standard Time,
Radar indicated strong thunderstorms were located along a line extending from 11 miles southwest of Pine Mountain to near Tonto Basin to 8 miles south of Globe. Movement was southwest at 10 miles per hour. Conditions are becoming more favorable for the development of additional thunderstorms. Some storms may become strong to severe. Wind gusts up to 50 miles per hour will be possible. Locations impacted include Scottsdale, Globe, Superior, Hayden, Christmas, Sugarloaf Mountain, New River, Sycamore Creek, Ballantine Trailhead, Roosevelt, Round Valley, Sunflower, Cave Creek, San Carlos, Carefree, Miami, Cutter, Roosevelt Dam, Top of the World, and Canyon Lake. This includes the following highways: Arizona Interstate 17 between mile markers 231 and 239. US Highway 60 between mile markers 219 and 282. Arizona Route 87 between mile markers 197 and 229. Torrential rainfall is also occurring with these storms and may cause localized flooding. Do not drive your vehicle through flooded roadways. Frequent cloud-to-ground lightning is occurring with this storm. Lightning can strike 10 miles away from a thunderstorm. Seek a safe shelter inside a building or vehicle. Here is the synopsis for Southeast California, Southwest, and South Central Arizona. Much above normal temperatures will continue through the weekend with readings approaching record levels and extreme heat warnings in effect. Strong outflow boundary winds will move through south-central Arizona later this afternoon and this evening, with a slight chance to generate showers and storms over the lower deserts. Typical monsoon conditions are expected into next week, with daily thunderstorm chances favoring northern Arizona high terrain and southeast Arizona, and low chances in the south-central Arizona lower deserts. After a slight drop in temperatures during the first half of the coming work week, high pressure will strengthen over the region once again late in the week, resulting in another period of unseasonably hot temperatures and widespread major heat risk. Extreme heat warning remains in effect until 8 p.m. Mountain Standard Time, or 8 p.m. Pacific Daylight Time Monday. What? Dangerously hot conditions. Afternoon temperatures 107 to 120 degrees. Major to extreme heat risk. Where? Portions of southwest Arizona and southeast California. When? Until 8 p.m. Mountain Standard Time, or 8 p.m. Pacific Daylight Time Monday. Impacts: heat-related illnesses increase significantly during extreme heat events. Overexposure can cause heat cramps and heat exhaustion to develop and, without intervention, can lead to heat stroke. An extreme heat warning means that a period of very hot temperatures, even by local standards, will occur. Actions should be taken to lessen the impact of the extreme heat. Take extra precautions if you work or spend time outside. 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Know the signs and symptoms of heat exhaustion and heat stroke. Wear lightweight and loose-fitting clothing when possible and drink plenty of water. To reduce risk during outdoor work, the Occupational Safety and Health Administration recommends scheduling frequent rest breaks in shaded or air-conditioned environments. Anyone overcome by heat should be moved to a cool and shaded location. Heat stroke is an emergency. 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Public cooling shelters are available in some areas. 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Extreme heat warning remains in effect until 8 p.m. Mountain Standard Time Monday. What? Dangerously hot conditions. Afternoon temperatures 110 to 118 degrees. Major heat risk. Where? A portion of south-central Arizona. When? Until 8 p.m. Mountain Standard Time Monday. Impacts: heat-related illnesses increase significantly during extreme heat events. Additional details: in Maricopa County, call 2-1-1 to find a free cooling center, transportation, water, and more. An extreme heat warning means that a period of very hot temperatures, even by local standards, will occur. Actions should be taken to lessen the impact of the extreme heat.
Take extra precautions if you work or spend time outside. 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Know the signs and symptoms of heat exhaustion and heat stroke. Wear lightweight and loose-fitting clothing when possible and drink plenty of water. To reduce risk during outdoor work, the Occupational Safety and Health Administration recommends scheduling frequent rest breaks in shaded or air-conditioned environments. Anyone overcome by heat should be moved to a cool and shaded location. 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Public cooling shelters are available in some areas. 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Extreme heat warning remains in effect until 8 p.m. Mountain Standard Time Monday. What? Dangerously hot conditions. Afternoon temperatures 110 to 118 degrees. Major heat risk. Where? Buckeye Avondale, Central Phoenix, Deer Valley, East Valley, North Phoenix Glendale, Northwest Valley, Scottsdale Paradise Valley, South Mountain Arutuki, and Southeast Valley Queen Creek. When? Until 8 p.m. Mountain Standard Time Monday. Impacts: heat-related illnesses increase significantly during extreme heat events. Overexposure can cause heat cramps and heat exhaustion to develop and, without intervention, can lead to heat stroke. 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Actions should be taken to lessen the impact of the extreme heat. Take extra precautions if you work or spend time outside. 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Anyone overcome by heat should be moved to a cool and shaded location. Heat stroke is an emergency. 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The current time is 3:24 p.m. Mountain Standard Time. Here is the 3 p.m. Mountain Standard Time observation for Phoenix on Saturday, July 25th. At Sky Harbor, it was partly sunny. Visibility 10 miles. Temperature was 116 degrees, dew point 59, relative humidity 16%. Wind was west, at 17 miles an hour, gusting to 28 miles an hour. And the pressure was 29.75 inches, and falling. Other observations for South Central Arizona, including the Greater Phoenix area, it was sunny, with a temperature of 113.

Lake City, 94 at Albuquerque, and 101 at El Paso. Once again, at 3 p.m. in Phoenix, under partly sunny skies. The Sky Harbor temperature was 116 degrees. Wind was west gusting to 28 miles an hour. Here is the latest forecast. For the following area, in Arizona, Central Phoenix, issued at 2:36 p.m. Mountain Standard Time. Extreme heat warning in effect until 8 p.m. Mountain Standard Time Monday. Today, sunny and very hot. Highs 113 to 117. West wind 5 to 15 miles per hour. Tonight, partly cloudy. A slight chance of showers and thunderstorms in the evening. Lows 87 to 95. Southeast wind 10 to 15 miles per hour in the evening, becoming south 5 to 10 miles per hour after midnight. Chance of rain 10%. Sunday, partly sunny and hot. Highs 107 to 111. West wind 5 to 10 miles per hour. Sunday night, partly cloudy. Lows 84 to 92. West wind 5 to 10 miles per hour. Monday, partly sunny. A slight chance of afternoon showers and thunderstorms. Hot. Highs 106 to 110. West wind 5 to 10 miles per hour. Chance of rain 10%. Monday night, partly cloudy. A 10% chance of showers and thunderstorms after midnight. Lows 82 to 90. Tuesday, partly sunny. A 10% chance of showers and thunderstorms in the morning. Hot. Highs 105 to 111. Tuesday night, partly cloudy. Lows 83 to 90. Wednesday, partly sunny and hot. Highs 106 to 112. Wednesday night, partly cloudy. Lows 85 to 92. Thursday, partly sunny and hot. Highs 108 to 114. Thursday night, partly cloudy. Lows 86 to 93. Friday, partly sunny and hot. Highs 110 to 116. Strong thunderstorms expected across Gila, Maricopa and Pinal counties. At 2:55 p.m. Mountain Standard Time, radar indicated strong thunderstorms were located along a line extending from 11 miles southwest of Pine Mountain to near Tonto Basin to 8 miles south of Globe. Movement was southwest at 10 miles per hour. Conditions are becoming more favorable for the development of additional thunderstorms. Some storms may become strong to severe. Wind gusts up to 50 miles per hour will be possible. Locations impacted include Scottsdale, Globe, Superior, Hayden, Christmas, Sugarloaf Mountain, New River, Sycamore Creek, Ballantine Trailhead, Roosevelt, Round Valley, Sunflower, Cave Creek, San Carlos, Carefree, Miami, Cutter, Roosevelt Dam, Top of the World, and Canyon Lake. This includes the following highways: Arizona Interstate 17 between mile markers 231 and 239. US Highway 60 between mile markers 219 and 282. Arizona Route 87 between mile markers 197 and 229. Torrential rainfall is also occurring with these storms and may cause localized flooding. Do not drive your vehicle through flooded roadways. Frequent cloud-to-ground lightning is occurring with this storm. Lightning can strike 10 miles away from a thunderstorm. Seek a safe shelter inside a building or vehicle. Here is the synopsis for Southeast California, Southwest, and South Central Arizona. Much above normal temperatures will continue through the weekend, with readings approaching record levels and extreme heat warnings in effect. Strong outflow boundary winds will move through south-central Arizona later this afternoon and this evening, with a slight chance to generate showers and storms over the lower deserts. Typical monsoon conditions are expected into next week, with daily thunderstorm chances favoring northern Arizona high terrain and southeast Arizona, and low chances in the south-central Arizona lower deserts. After a slight drop in

temperatures during the first half of the coming work week. High pressure will strengthen over the region once again late in the week, resulting in another period of unseasonably hot temperatures and widespread major heat risk. Extreme heat warning remains in effect until 8 p.m. Mountain Standard Time, or 8 p.m. Pacific Daylight Time Monday. What? Dangerously hot conditions. Afternoon temperatures 107 to 120 degrees. Major to extreme heat risk. Where? Portions of southwest Arizona and southeast California. When? Until 8 p.m. Mountain Standard Time, or 8 p.m. Pacific Daylight Time Monday. Impacts: heat-related illnesses increase significantly during extreme heat events. Overexposure can cause heat cramps and heat exhaustion to develop and, without intervention, can lead to heat stroke. An extreme heat warning means that a period of very hot temperatures, even by local sir. Actions should be taken to lessen the impact of the extreme heat. Take extra precautions if you work or spend time outside. When possible, reschedule strenuous activities to early morning or evening. Know the signs and symptoms of heat exhaustion and heat stroke. Wear lightweight and loose-fitting clothing when possible and drink plenty of water. To reduce risk during outdoor work, the Occupational Safety and Health Administration recommends scheduling frequent rest breaks in shaded or air-conditioned environments. Anyone overcome by heat should be moved to a cool and shaded location. Heat stroke is an emergency. 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Public cooling shelters are available in some areas. Consult county officials for more details. Extreme heat warning remains in effect until 8 p.m. Mountain Standard Time Monday. What? Dangerously hot conditions. Afternoon temperatures 110 to 118 degrees. Major heat risk. Where? A portion of south central Arizona. When? Until 8 p.m. Mountain Standard Time Monday. Impacts: heat-related illnesses increase significantly during extreme heat events. 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An extreme heat warning means that a period of very hot temperatures, even by local standards, will occur. Actions should be taken to lessen the impact of the extreme heat. Take extra precautions if you work or spend time outside. 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Know the signs and symptoms of heat exhaustion and heat stroke. Wear lightweight and loose-fitting clothing when possible and drink plenty of water. To reduce risk during outdoor work, the Occupational Safety and Health Administration recommends scheduling frequent rest breaks in shaded or air-conditioned environments. Anyone overcome by heat should be moved to a cool and shaded location. 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Extreme heat warning remains in effect until 8 p.m. Mountain Standard Time Monday. What? Dangerously hot conditions. Afternoon temperatures 110 to 118 degrees. Major heat risk. Where? Buckeye Avondale, Central Phoenix, Deer Valley, East Valley, North Phoenix Glendale, Northwest Valley, Scottsdale Paradise Valley, South Mountain Arutuki, and Southeast Valley Queen Creek. When? Until 8 p.m. Mountain Standard Time Monday. Impacts: heat-related illnesses increase significantly during extreme heat events. Overexposure can cause heat cramps and heat exhaustion to develop and, without intervention, can lead to heat stroke. 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

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The current time is 3:37 p.m. Mountain Standard Time. Here is the 3 p.m. Mountain Standard Time observation for Phoenix on Saturday, July 25th. At Sky Harbor, it was partly sunny. Visibility 10 miles. Temperature was 116 degrees, dew point 59, relative humidity 16%. Wind was west, at 17 miles an hour, gusting to 28 miles an hour. And the pressure was 29.75 inches, and falling. Other observations for South Central Arizona, including the Greater Phoenix area, it was sunny, with a temperature of 113 at Buckeye, and 113 at Glendale. It was mostly sunny, with a temperature of 114 at Deer Valley, 112 at Scottsdale Airport, 114 at Falcon Field, 111 at Mesa Gateway, and 113 at Chandler. At Glendale, wind was southwest, at 18 miles an hour. Observations for northern Arizona, at Payson, rain was falling, with a temperature of 70. At Page, it was sunny, with a temperature of 103. At Kingman, it was mostly sunny, with a temperature of 105. It was partly sunny, with a temperature of 73 at Flagstaff, 90 at the Grand Canyon, 98 at Winslow, and 79 at Chulo. At Prescott, it was cloudy, with a temperature of 86. At Kingman, wind was southwest gusting to 38 miles an hour. At Winslow, wind was west gusting to 33 miles an hour. Observations for southern Arizona, at Sierra Vista, it was sunny, with a temperature of 99. It was mostly sunny, with a temperature of 107 at Tucson, and 98 at Nogales. At Yuma, it was partly sunny, with a temperature of 112. At Yuma, the heat index was 115 degrees. Observations for southern California, skies ranged from mostly sunny to partly sunny. It was 78 at Los Angeles Airport, 76 at San Diego, and 116 at Blythe. At Blythe, wind was southeast gusting to 28 miles an hour. Regional observations, skies ranged from mostly sunny to partly sunny. It was 112 at Las Vegas, 101 at Salt Lake City, 94 at Albuquerque, and 101 at El Paso. Once again, at 3 p.m. in Phoenix, under partly sunny skies. The Sky Harbor temperature was 116 degrees. Wind was west gusting to 28 miles an hour. Here is the latest forecast. For the following area, in Arizona, Central Phoenix, issued at 2:36 p.m. Mountain Standard Time. Extreme heat warning in effect until 8 p.m. Mountain Standard Time Monday. Today, sunny and very hot. Highs 113 to 117. West wind 5 to 15 miles per hour. Tonight, partly cloudy. A slight chance of showers and thunderstorms in the evening. Lows 87 to 95. Southeast wind 10 to 15 miles per hour in the evening, becoming south 5 to 10 miles per hour after midnight. Chance of rain 10%. Sunday, partly sunny and hot. Highs 107 to 111. West wind 5 to 10 miles per hour. Sunday night, partly cloudy. Lows 84 to 92. West wind 5 to 10 miles per hour. Monday, partly sunny. A slight chance of afternoon showers and thunderstorms. Hot. Highs 106 to 110. West wind 5 to 10 miles per hour. Chance of rain 10%. Monday night, partly cloudy.
a 10% chance of showers and thunderstorms after midnight. Lows 82 to 90. Tuesday, partly sunny. A 10% chance of showers and thunderstorms in the morning. Hot. Highs 105 to 111. Tuesday night, partly cloudy. Lows 83 to 90. Wednesday, partly sunny and hot. Highs 106 to 112. Wednesday night, partly cloudy. Lows 85 to 92. Thursday, partly sunny and hot. Highs 108 to 114. Thursday night, partly cloudy. Lows 86 to 93. Friday, partly sunny and hot. Highs 110 to 116. Strong thunderstorms expected across Gila, Maricopa and Pinal counties. At 2:55 p.m. Mountain Standard Time, radar indicated strong thunderstorms were located along a line extending from 11 miles southwest of Pine Mountain to near Tonto Basin to 8 miles south of Globe. Movement was southwest at 10 miles per hour. Conditions are becoming more favorable for the development of additional thunderstorms. Some storms may become strong to severe. Wind gusts up to 50 miles per hour will be possible. Locations impacted include Scottsdale, Globe, Superior, Hayden, Christmas, Sugarloaf Mountain, Dew River, Sycamore Creek, Ballantine Trailhead, Roosevelt, Round Valley, Sunflower, Cave Creek, San Carlos, Carefree, Miami, Cutter, Roosevelt Dam, Top of the World, and Canyon Lake. This includes the following highways: Arizona Interstate 17 between mile markers 231 and 239. US Highway 60 between mile markers 219 and 282. Arizona Route 87 between mile markers 197 and 229. Torrential rainfall is also occurring with these storms and may cause localized flooding. Do not drive your vehicle through flooded roadways. Frequent cloud-to-ground lightning is occurring with this storm. Lightning can strike 10 miles away from a thunderstorm. Seek a safe shelter inside a building or vehicle. A strong outflow boundary will impact Maricopa and Pinal counties through 4:45 p.m. Mountain Standard Time. At 3:43 p.m. Mountain Standard Time, Doppler radar was tracking a strong outflow along a line extending from near Pipeline Canyon Trailhead to near Desert Ridge Marketplace to Falcon Field Airport to near Gold Canyon to 9 miles south of Boyce Thompson Arboretum. Movement was southwest at 15 miles per hour. Hazard, wind gusts up to 50 miles per hour. Source, radar indicated. Impact. Gusty winds could knock down tree limbs and blow around unsecured objects. Locations impacted include Phoenix, Mesa, Chandler, Glendale, Scottsdale, Gilbert, Tempe, Peoria, Surprise, Avondale, Buckeye, Apache Junction, El Mirage, Florence, Fountain Hills, Paradise Valley, Coolidge, Tolleson, Youngtown, and Waddell. This includes the following highways: Arizona Interstate 10 between mile markers 134 and 168. Arizona Interstate 17 between mile markers 195 and 230. Arizona Route 51 between mile markers 1 and 15. If outdoors, consider seeking shelter inside a building. Here is the synopsis for Southeast California, Southwest, and South Central Arizona. Much above normal temperatures will continue through the weekend with readings approaching record levels and extreme heat warnings in effect. Strong outflow boundary winds will move through south central Arizona later this afternoon and this evening, with a slight chance to generate showers and storms over the lower deserts. Typical monsoon conditions are expected into next week with daily thunderstorm chances favoring northern Arizona high terrain and southeast Arizona and low chances in the south central Arizona lower deserts. After a slight drop in temperatures during the first half of the coming work week, high pressure will strengthen over the region once again late in the week, resulting in another period of unseasonably hot temperatures and widespread major heat risk.
Extreme heat warning remains in effect until 8 p.m. Mountain Standard Time, or 8 p.m. Pacific Daylight Time Monday. What? Dangerously hot conditions. Afternoon temperatures 107 to 120 degrees. Major to extreme heat risk. Where? Portions of southwest Arizona and southeast California. When? Until 8 p.m. Mountain Standard Time, or 8 p.m. Pacific Daylight Time Monday. Impacts, heat-related illnesses increase significantly during extreme heat events. Overexposure can cause heat cramps and heat exhaustion to develop and, without intervention, can lead to heat stroke. An extreme heat warning means that a period of very hot temperatures, even by local standards, will occur. Actions should be taken to lessen the impact of the extreme heat. Take extra precautions if you work or spend time outside. 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Know the signs and symptoms of heat exhaustion and heat stroke. Wear lightweight and loose-fitting clothing when possible and drink plenty of water. To reduce risk during outdoor work, the Occupational Safety and Health Administration recommends scheduling frequent rest breaks in shaded or air-conditioned environments. Anyone overcome by heat should be moved to a cool and shaded location. Heat stroke is an emergency. 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Extreme heat warning remains in effect until 8 p.m. Mountain Standard Time Monday. What? Dangerously hot conditions. Afternoon temperatures 110 to 118 degrees. Major heat risk. Where? A portion of south central Arizona. When? Until 8 p.m. Mountain Standard Time Monday. Impacts, heat-related illnesses increase significantly during extreme heat events. 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An extreme heat warning means that a period of very hot temperatures, even by local standards, will occur. Actions should be taken to lessen the impact of the extreme heat. Take extra precautions if you work or spend time outside. 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Extreme heat warning remains in effect until 8 p.m. Mountain Standard Time Monday. What? Dangerously hot conditions. Afternoon temperatures 110 to 118 degrees. Major heat risk. Where? Buckeye Avondale, Central Phoenix, Deer Valley, East Valley, North Phoenix Glendale, Northwest Valley, Scottsdale Paradise Valley, South Mountain Arutuki, and Southeast Valley Queen Creek. When? Until 8 p.m. Mountain Standard Time Monday. Impacts, heat-related illnesses increase significantly during extreme heat events. Overexposure can cause heat cramps and heat exhaustion to develop and, without intervention, can lead to heat stroke. Additional details, in Maricopa County, call 2-1-1 to find a free cooling center, transportation, water and more. An extreme heat warning means that a period of very hot temperatures, even by local standards, will occur. Actions should be taken to lessen the impact of the extreme heat. Take extra precautions if you work or spend time outside. 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To reduce risk during outdoor work, the Occupational Safety and Health Administration recommends scheduling frequent rest breaks in shaded or air-conditioned environments.
Anyone overcome by heat should be moved to a cool and shaded location. Heat stroke is an emergency. 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The current time is 3:52 p.m. Mountain Standard Time. Here is the 3 p.m. Mountain Standard Time observation for Phoenix on Saturday, July 20.

at Kingman, wind was southwest gusting to 38 miles an hour. At winds low, wind was west gusting to 33 miles an hour. Observations for southern Arizona, at Sierra Vista, it was sunny, with a temperature of 99. It was mostly sunny, with a temperature of 107 at Tucson, and 98 at Nogales. At Yuma, it was partly sunny, with a temperature of 112. At Yuma, the heat index was 115 degrees. Observations for Southern California, skies ranged from mostly sunny to partly sunny. It was 78 at Los Angeles Airport, 76 at San Diego, and 116 at Blythe. At Blythe, wind was southeast gusting to 28 miles an hour. Regional observations, skies ranged from mostly sunny to partly sunny. It was 112 at Las Vegas, 101 at Salt Lake City, 94 at Albuquerque, and 101 at El Paso. Once again, at 3 p.m. in Phoenix, under partly sunny skies. The Sky Harbor temperature was 116 degrees. Wind was west gusting to 28 miles an hour. Here is the latest forecast. For the following area, in Arizona, Central Phoenix, issued at 3:46 p.m. Mountain Standard Time. Extreme heat warning in effect until 8 p.m. Mountain Standard Time Monday. Today, mostly sunny and very hot. Highs 113 to 117. Northwest wind 5 to 15 miles per hour. Tonight, partly cloudy. A slight chance of showers and thunderstorms in the evening. Lows 87 to 95. Southeast wind 10 to 15 miles per hour in the evening, becoming south 5 to 10 miles per hour after midnight. Chance of rain 10%. Sunday, partly sunny and hot. Highs 107 to 111. West wind 5 to 10 miles per hour. Sunday night, partly cloudy. Lows 84 to 92. West wind 5 to 10 miles per hour. Monday, partly sunny. A slight chance of afternoon showers and thunderstorms. Hot. Highs 106 to 110. West wind 5 to 10 miles per hour.

Friday, partly sunny and hot. Highs 110 to 116. Strong thunderstorms expected across Gila, Maricopa and Pinal counties. At 2:55 p.m. Mountain Standard Time, radar indicated strong thunderstorms were located along a line extending from 11 miles southwest of Pine Mountain to near Tonto Basin to 8 miles south of Globe. Movement was southwest at 10 miles per hour. Conditions are becoming more favorable for the development of additional thunderstorms. Some storms may become strong to severe. Wind gusts up to 50 miles per hour will be possible. Locations impacted include Scottsdale, Globe, Superior, Hayden, Christmas, Sugarloaf Mountain, New River, Sycamore Creek, Ballantine Trailhead, Roosevelt, Round Valley, Sunflower, Cave Creek, San Carlos, Carefree, Miami, Cutter, Roosevelt Dam, Top of the World, and Canyon Lake. This includes the following highways: Arizona Interstate 17 between mile markers 231 and 239. US Highway 60 between mile markers 219 and 282. Arizona Route 87 between mile markers 197 and 229. Torrential rainfall is also occurring with these storms and may cause localized flooding. Do not drive your vehicle through flooded roadways.

strong outflow boundary will impact Maricopa and Pinal counties through 4:45 p.m. Mountain Standard Time. At 3:43 p.m. Mountain Standard Time, Doppler radar was tracking a strong outflow along a line extending from near Pipeline Canyon Trailhead to near Desert Ridge Marketplace to Falcon Field Airport to near Gold Canyon to 9 miles south of Boyce Thompson Arboretum. Movement was southwest at 15 miles per hour. Hazard, wind gusts up to 50 miles per hour. Source, radar indicated. Impact, gusty winds could knock down tree limbs and blow around unsecured objects. Locations impacted include Phoenix, Mesa, Chandler, Glendale, Scottsdale, Gilbert, Tempe, Peoria, Surprise, Avondale, Buckeye, Apache Junction, El Mirage, Florence, Fountain Hills, Paradise Valley, Coolidge, Tolleson, Youngtown, and Waddell. This includes the following highways: Arizona Interstate 10 between mile markers 134 and 168. Arizona Interstate 17 between mile markers 195 and 230. Arizona Route 51 between mile markers 1 and 15. If outdoors, consider seeking shelter inside a building. Here is the synopsis for Southeast California, Southwest, and South Central Arizona. Much above normal temperatures will continue through the weekend with readings approaching record levels and extreme heat warnings in effect. Strong outflow boundary winds will move through South Central Arizona later this afternoon and this evening, with a slight chance to generate showers and storms over the lower deserts. Typical monsoon conditions are expected into next week with daily thunderstorm chances favoring northern Arizona high terrain and southeast Arizona and low chances in the south central Arizona lower deserts. After a slight drop in temperatures during the first half of the coming work week, high pressure will strengthen over the region once again late in the week, resulting in another period of unseasonably hot temperatures and widespread major heat risk. Extreme heat warning remains in effect until 8 p.m. Mountain Standard Time, or 8 p.m. Pacific Daylight Time Monday. What? Dangerously hot conditions. Afternoon temperatures 107 to 120 degrees. Major to extreme heat risk. Where? Portions of southwest Arizona and southeast California. When? Until 8 p.m. Mountain Standard Time, or 8 p.m. Pacific Daylight Time Monday. Impacts, heat-related illnesses increase significantly during extreme heat events. Overexposure can cause heat cramps and heat exhaustion to develop and, without intervention, can lead to heat stroke. An extreme heat warning means that a period of very hot temperatures, even by local standards, will occur. Actions should be taken to lessen the impact of the extreme heat. Take extra precautions if you work or spend time outside. When possible, reschedule strenuous activities to early morning or evening. Know the signs and symptoms of heat exhaustion and heat stroke. Wear lightweight and loose-fitting clothing when possible and drink plenty of water. To reduce risk during outdoor work, the Occupational Safety and Health Administration recommends scheduling frequent rest breaks in shaded or air-conditioned environments. Anyone overcome by heat should be moved to a cool and shaded location. Heat stroke is an emergency. Call 911. Public cooling shelters are available in some areas. Consult county officials for more details. Extreme heat warning remains in effect until 8 p.m. Mountain Standard Time Monday. What? Dangerously hot conditions. Afternoon temperatures 110 to 118 degrees. Major heat risk. Where? A portion of South Central Arizona. When? Until 8 p.m. Mountain Standard Time Monday. Impacts, heat-related illnesses increase significantly during extreme heat events. Additional details, in Maricopa County, call 2-1-1 to find a free cooling center, transportation, water and more. An extreme heat warning means that a period of very hot temperatures, even by local standards, will occur. Actions should be taken to lessen the impact of the extreme heat. Take extra precautions if you work or spend time outside. 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

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Extreme heat warning remains in effect until 8 p.m. Mountain Standard Time Monday. What? Dangerously hot conditions. Afternoon temperatures 110 to 118 degrees. Major heat risk. Where? Buckeye Avondale, Central Phoenix, Deer Valley, East Valley, North Phoenix Glendale, Northwest Valley, Scottsdale Paradise Valley, South Mountain Arutuki, and Southeast Valley Queen Creek. When? Until 8 p.m. Mountain Standard Time Monday. Impacts: heat-related illnesses increase significantly during extreme heat events. Overexposure can cause heat cramps and heat exhaustion to develop and, without intervention, can lead to heat stroke. 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An extreme heat warning means that a period of very hot temperatures, even by local standards, will occur. Actions should be taken to lessen the impact of the extreme heat. Take extra precautions if you work or spend time outside. 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To reduce risk during outdoor work, the Occupational Safety and Health Administration recommends scheduling frequent rest breaks in shaded or air-conditioned environments. Anyone overcome by heat should be moved to a cool and shaded location. Heat stroke is an emergency. Call 911. 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The current time is 4:07 p.m. Mountain Standard Time. Here is the latest forecast. For the following area, in Arizona, Central Phoenix, issued at 4:01 p.m. Mountain Standard Time. Extreme heat warning in effect until 8 p.m. Mountain Standard Time Monday. Tonight, partly cloudy. A slight chance of showers and thunderstorms in the evening. Lows 87 to 95. Southeast wind 10 to 15 miles per hour in the evening, becoming south 5 to 10 miles per hour after midnight. Chance of rain 10%. Sunday, partly sunny and hot. Highs 107 to 111. West wind 5 to 10 miles per hour. Sunday night, partly cloudy. Lows 84 to 92. West wind 5 to 10 miles per hour. Monday, partly sunny. A slight chance of afternoon showers and thunderstorms. Hot. Highs 106 to 110. West wind 5 to 10 miles per hour. Chance of rain 10%. Monday night, partly cloudy. A slight chance of showers and thunderstorms after midnight. Lows 82 to 90. Southwest wind 10 to 15 miles per hour. Chance of rain 10%. Tuesday, partly sunny. A 10% chance of showers and thunderstorms in the morning. Hot. Highs 105 to 111. Tuesday night, partly cloudy. Lows 83 to 90. Wednesday, partly sunny and hot. Highs 106 to 112. Wednesday night, partly cloudy. Lows 85 to 92. Thursday, partly sunny and hot. Highs 108 to 114. Thursday night, partly cloudy. Lows 86 to 93. Friday, partly sunny and hot.
highs 110 to 116. Friday night, partly cloudy with a 10% chance of showers and thunderstorms. Lows 86 to 93. Saturday, partly cloudy and hot. Highs 110 to 116. A strong outflow boundary will impact Maricopa and Pinal counties through 4:45 p.m. Mountain Standard Time. At 3:43 p.m. Mountain Standard Time, Doppler radar was tracking a strong outflow along a line extending from near Pipeline Canyon Trailhead to near Desert Ridge Marketplace to Falcon Field Airport to near Gold Canyon to 9 miles south of Boyce Thompson Arboretum. Movement was southwest at 15 miles per hour. Hazard, wind gusts up to 50 miles per hour. Source, radar indicated. Impact, gusty winds could knock down tree limbs and blow around unsecured objects. Locations impacted include Phoenix, Mesa, Chandler, Glendale, Scottsdale, Gilbert, Tempe, Peoria, Surprise, Avondale, Buckeye, Apache Junction, El Mirage, Florence, Fountain Hills, Paradise Valley, Coolidge, Tolleson, Youngtown, and Waddell. This includes the following highways: Arizona Interstate 10 between mile markers 134 and 168. Arizona Interstate 17 between mile markers 195 and 230. Arizona Route 51 between mile markers 1 and 15. If outdoors, consider seeking shelter inside a building. Here is the synopsis for Southeast California, Southwest, and South Central Arizona. Much above normal temperatures will continue through the weekend with readings approaching record levels and extreme heat warnings in effect. Strong outflow boundary winds will move through South Central Arizona later this afternoon and this evening, with a slight chance to generate showers and storms over the lower deserts. Typical monsoon conditions are expected into next week with daily thunderstorm chances favoring northern Arizona high terrain and southeast Arizona and low chances in the south central Arizona lower deserts. After a slight drop in temperatures during the first half of the coming work week, high pressure will strengthen over the region once again late in the week, resulting in another period of unseasonably hot temperatures and widespread major heat risk. Extreme heat warning remains in effect until 8 p.m. Mountain Standard Time, or 8 p.m. Pacific Daylight Time Monday. What? Dangerously hot conditions. Afternoon temperatures 107 to 120 degrees. Major to extreme heat risk. Where? Portions of southwest Arizona and southeast California. When? Until 8 p.m. Mountain Standard Time, or 8 p.m. Pacific Daylight Time Monday. Impacts, heat-related illnesses increase significantly during extreme heat events. Overexposure can cause heat cramps and heat exhaustion to develop and, without intervention, can lead to heat stroke. An extreme heat warning means that a period of very hot temperatures, even by local standards, will occur. Actions should be taken to lessen the impact of the extreme heat. Take extra precautions if you work or spend time outside. When possible, reschedule strenuous activities to early morning or evening. Know the signs and symptoms of heat exhaustion and heat stroke. Wear lightweight and loose-fitting clothing when possible and drink plenty of water. To reduce risk during outdoor work, the Occupational Safety and Health Administration recommends scheduling frequent rest breaks in shaded or air-conditioned environments. Anyone overcome by heat should be moved to a cool and shaded location. Heat stroke is an emergency. 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Public cooling shelters are available in some areas. Consult county officials for more details. Extreme heat warning remains in effect until 8 p.m. Mountain Standard Time Monday. What? Dangerously hot conditions. Afternoon temperatures 110 to 118 degrees.

Additional details, in Maricopa County, call 2-1-1 to find a free cooling center, transportation, water and more. An extreme heat warning means that a period of very hot temperatures, even by local standards, will occur. Actions should be taken to lessen the impact of the extreme heat. Take extra precautions if you work or spend time outside. 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Know the signs and symptoms of heat exhaustion and heat stroke. Wear lightweight and loose-fitting clothing when possible and drink plenty of water. To reduce risk during outdoor work, the Occupational Safety and Health Administration recommends scheduling frequent rest breaks in shaded or air-conditioned environments. Anyone overcome by heat should be moved to a cool and shaded location. Heat stroke is an emergency. 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Public cooling shelters are available in some areas. 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Extreme heat warning remains in effect until 8 p.m. Mountain Standard Time Monday. What? Dangerously hot conditions. Afternoon temperatures 110 to 118 degrees. Major heat risk. Where? Buckeye Avondale, Central Phoenix, Deer Valley, East Valley, North Phoenix Glendale, Northwest Valley, Scottsdale Paradise Valley, South Mountain Arutuki, and Southeast Valley Queen Creek. When? Until 8 p.m. Mountain Standard Time Monday. Impacts, heat-related illnesses increase significantly during extreme heat events. Overexposure can cause heat cramps and heat exhaustion to develop and, without intervention, can lead to heat stroke. 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An extreme heat warning means that a period of very hot temperatures, even by local standards, will occur. Actions should be taken to lessen the impact of the extreme heat. Take extra precautions if you work or spend time outside. 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The current time is 4:17 p.m. Mountain Standard Time. Here is the 4 p.m. Mountain Standard Time observation for Phoenix, on Saturday, July 25th. At Sky Harbor, it was partly sunny. Visibility 10 miles. Temperature was 112 degrees, dew point 59, relative humidity 18%. Wind was northwest, at 12 miles an hour. And the pressure was 29.75 inches, and steady. Other observations for South Central Arizona including the Greater Phoenix area, it was sunny, with a temperature of 115 at Buckeye, 115 at Glendale, and 113 at Gila Bend. It was mostly sunny, with a temperature of 105 at Deer Valley, 107 at Falcon Field, and 113 at Chandler. At Scottsdale Airport, it was partly sunny, with a temperature of 106. At Mesa Gateway, it was cloudy, with a temperature of 111. At Glendale, wind was southwest, at 17 miles an hour. At Scottsdale Airport, wind was northeast, at 26 miles an hour, gusting to 38 miles an hour. At Falcon Field, wind was north, at 23 miles an hour, gusting to 38 miles an hour. At Mesa Gateway, wind was west, at 16 miles an hour. Observations for Northern Arizona, at Payson, rain was falling, with a temperature of 68. At Page, it was sunny, with a temperature of 104. At Kingman, it was

mostly sunny, with a temperature of 104. It was partly sunny, with a temperature of 73 at Flagstaff, 84 at Prescott, 93 at Winslow, and 81 at Shiloh. At the Grand Canyon, it was cloudy, with a temperature of 81. At Bullhead City, wind was south gusting to 25 miles an hour. At Kingman, wind was west gusting to 30 miles an hour. Observations for southern Arizona, at Tucson, it was sunny, with a temperature of 106. It was mostly sunny, with a temperature of 96 at Nogales, and 98 at Sierra Vista. At Yuma, it was partly sunny, with a temperature of 112. Observations for Southern California, skies ranged from mostly sunny to partly sunny. It was 78 at Los Angeles Airport, 75 at San Diego, and 117 at Blythe. At Blythe, wind was south gusting to 29 miles an hour. Regional observations, skies ranged from mostly sunny to partly sunny. It was 113 at Las Vegas, 101 at Salt Lake City, 87 at Albuquerque, and 101 at El Paso. At Las Vegas, wind was southwest gusting to 30 miles an hour. Once again, at 4 p.m. in Phoenix, under partly sunny skies. The Sky Harbor temperature was 112 degrees. Here is the latest forecast. For the following area, in Arizona, Central Phoenix, issued at 4:01 p.m. Mountain Standard Time. Extreme heat warning in effect until 8 p.m. Mountain Standard Time Monday. Tonight, partly cloudy. A slight chance of showers and thunderstorms in the evening. Lows 87 to 95. Southeast wind 10 to 15 miles per hour in the evening, becoming south 5 to 10 miles per hour after midnight. Chance of rain 10%. Sunday, partly sunny and hot. Highs 107 to 111. West wind 5 to 10 miles per hour. Sunday night, partly cloudy. Lows 84 to 92. West wind 5 to 10 miles per hour. Monday, partly sunny. A slight chance of afternoon showers and thunderstorms. Hot. Highs 106 to 110. West wind 5 to 10 miles per hour. Chance of rain 10%. Monday night, partly cloudy. A slight chance of showers and thunderstorms after midnight. Lows 82 to 90. Southwest wind 10 to 15 miles per hour. Chance of rain 10%. Tuesday, partly sunny. A 10% chance of showers and thunderstorms in the morning. Hot. Highs 105 to 111. Tuesday night, partly cloudy. Lows 83 to 90. Wednesday, partly sunny and hot. Highs 106 to 112. Wednesday night, partly cloudy. Lows 85 to 92. Thursday, partly sunny and hot. Highs 108 to 114. Thursday night, partly cloudy. Lows 86 to 93. Friday, partly sunny and hot. Highs 110 to 116. Friday night, partly cloudy with a 10% chance of showers and thunderstorms. Lows 86 to 93. Saturday, partly cloudy and hot. Highs 110 to 116. A strong outflow boundary will impact Maricopa and Pinal counties through 4:45 p.m. Mountain Standard Time. At 3:43 p.m. Mountain Standard Time, Doppler radar was tracking a strong outflow along a line extending from near Pipeline Canyon Trailhead to near Desert Ridge Marketplace to Falcon Field Airport to near Gold Canyon to 9 miles south of Boyce Thompson Arboretum. Movement was southwest at 15 miles per hour. Hazard, wind gusts up to 50 miles per hour. Source, radar indicated. Impact, gusty winds could knock down tree limbs and blow around unsecured objects. Locations impacted include Phoenix, Mesa, Chandler, Glendale, Scottsdale, Gilbert, Tempe, Peoria, Surprise, Avondale, Buckeye, Apache Junction, El Mirage, Florence,
Fountain Hills, Paradise Valley, Coolidge, Tolleson, Youngtown, and Waddell. This includes the following highways: Arizona Interstate 10 between mile markers 134 and 168. Arizona Interstate 17 between mile markers 195 and 230. Arizona Route 51 between mile markers 1 and 15. If outdoors, consider seeking shelter inside a building. Here is the synopsis for Southeast California, Southwest, and South Central Arizona. Much above normal temperatures will continue through the weekend, with readings approaching record levels and extreme heat warnings in effect. Strong outflow boundary winds will move through South Central Arizona later this afternoon and this evening, with a slight chance to generate showers and storms over the lower deserts. Typical monsoon conditions are expected into next week, with daily thunderstorm chances favoring northern Arizona high terrain and southeast Arizona, and low chances in the South Central Arizona lower deserts. After a slight drop in temperatures during the first half of the coming work week, high pressure will strengthen over the region once again late in the week, resulting in another period of unseasonably hot temperatures and widespread major heat risk. Extreme heat warning remains in effect until 8 p.m. Mountain Standard Time, or 8 p.m. Pacific Daylight Time Monday. What? Dangerously hot conditions. Afternoon temperatures 107 to 120 degrees. Major to extreme heat risk. Where? Portions of Southwest Arizona and Southeast California. When? Until 8 p.m. Mountain Standard Time, or 8 p.m. Pacific Daylight Time Monday. Impacts: heat-related illnesses increase significantly during extreme heat events. Overexposure can cause heat cramps and heat exhaustion to develop, and, without intervention, can lead to heat stroke. An extreme heat warning means that a period of very hot temperatures, even by local standards, will occur. Actions should be taken to lessen the impact of the extreme heat. Take extra precautions if you work or spend time outside. When possible, reschedule strenuous activities to early morning or evening. Know the signs and symptoms of heat exhaustion and heat stroke. Wear lightweight and loose-fitting clothing when possible, and drink plenty of water. To reduce risk during outdoor work, the Occupational Safety and Health Administration recommends scheduling frequent rest breaks in shaded or air-conditioned environments. Anyone overcome by heat should be moved to a cool and shaded location. Heat stroke is an emergency. 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Extreme heat warning remains in effect until 8 p.m. Mountain Standard Time Monday. What? Dangerously hot conditions. Afternoon temperatures 110 to 118 degrees. Major heat risk. Where? A portion of South Central Arizona. When? Until 8 p.m. Mountain Standard Time Monday. Impacts: heat-related illnesses increase significantly during extreme heat events. Additional details: in Maricopa County, call 2-1-1 to find a free cooling center, transportation, water, and more. An extreme heat warning means that a period of very hot temperatures, even by local standards, will occur. Actions should be taken to lessen the impact of the extreme heat. Take extra precautions if you work or spend time outside. 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Know the signs and symptoms of heat exhaustion and heat stroke. Wear lightweight and loose-fitting clothing when possible, and drink plenty of water. To reduce risk during outdoor work, the Occupational Safety and Health Administration recommends scheduling frequent rest breaks in shaded or air-conditioned environments. Anyone overcome by heat should be moved to a cool and shaded location. Heat stroke is an emergency. 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Public cooling shelters are available in some areas. Consult county officials for more details. Extreme heat warning remains in effect until 8 p.m. Mountain Standard Time Monday. What? Dangerously hot conditions. Afternoon temperatures 110 to 118 degrees. Major heat risk. Where?
Buckeye Avondale, Central Phoenix, Deer Valley, East Valley, North Phoenix Glendale, Northwest Valley, Scottsdale Paradise Valley, South Mountain Arutuki, and Southeast Valley Queen Creek. When, until 8 p.m. Mountain Standard Time Monday. Impacts, heat-related illnesses increase significantly during extreme heat events. Overexposure can cause heat cramps and heat exhaustion to develop and, without intervention, can lead to heat stroke. Additional details, in Maricopa County, call 2-1-1 to find a free cooling center, transportation, water and more. An extreme heat warning means that a period of very hot temperatures, even by local standards, will occur. Actions should be taken to lessen the impact of the extreme heat. Take extra precautions if you work or spend time outside. 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Wear lightweight and loose-fitting clothing when possible and drink plenty of water. To reduce risk during outdoor work, the Occupational Safety and Health Administration recommends scheduling frequent rest breaks in shaded or air-conditioned environments. Anyone overcome by heat should be moved to a cool and shaded location. Heat stroke is an emergency. 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The current time is 4:31 p.m. Mountain Standard Time. Here is the 4 p.m. Mountain Standard Time observation for Phoenix on Saturday, July 25th. At Sky Harbor, it was partly sunny. Visibility 10 miles. Temperature was 112 degrees, dew point 59, relative humidity 18%. Wind was northwest, at 12 miles an hour. And the pressure was 29.75 inches, and steady. Other observations for South Central Arizona including the Greater Phoenix area, it was sunny, with a temperature of 115 at Buckeye, 115 at Glendale, and 113 at Gila Bend. It was mostly sunny, with a temperature of 105 at Deer Valley, 107 at Falcon Field, and 113 at Chandler. At Scottsdale Airport, it was partly sunny, with a temperature of 106. At Mesa Gateway, it was cloudy, with a temperature of 111. At Glendale, wind was southwest, at 17 miles an hour. At Scottsdale Airport, wind was northeast, at 26 miles an hour, gusting to 38 miles an hour. At Falcon Field, wind was north, at 23 miles an hour, gusting to 38 miles an hour. At Mesa Gateway, wind was west, at 16 miles an hour. Observations for Northern Arizona, at Payson, rain was falling, with a temperature of 68. At Page, it was sunny, with a temperature of 104. At Kingman, it was mostly sunny, with a temperature of 104. It was partly sunny, with a temperature of 73 at Flagstaff, 84 at Prescott, 93 at Winslow, and 81 at Cholo. At the Grand Canyon, it was cloudy, with a temperature of 81. At Bullhead City, wind was south gusting to 25 miles an hour. At Kingman, wind was west gusting to 30 miles an hour. Observations for Southern Arizona, at Tucson, it was sunny, with a temperature of 106. It was mostly sunny, with a temperature of 96 at Nogales, and 98 at Sierra Vista. At Yuma, it was partly sunny, with a temperature of 112. Observations for Southern California, skies ranged from mostly sunny to partly sunny. It was 78 at Los Angeles Airport, 75 at San Diego, and 117 at Blythe. At Blythe, wind was south gusting to 29 miles an hour. Regional observations, skies ranged from mostly sunny to partly sunny. It was 113 at Las Vegas, 101 at Salt Lake City, 87 at Albuquerque, and 101 at El Paso. At Las Vegas, wind was southwest gusting to 30 miles an hour. Once again,
at 4 p.m. in Phoenix, under partly sunny skies. The Sky Harbor temperature was 112 degrees. Here is the latest forecast. For the following area, in Arizona, Central Phoenix, issued at 4:01 p.m. Mountain Standard Time. Extreme heat warning in effect until 8 p.m. Mountain Standard Time Monday. Tonight, partly cloudy. A slight chance of showers and thunderstorms in the evening. Lows 87 to 95. Southeast wind 10 to 15 miles per hour in the evening, becoming south 5 to 10 miles per hour after midnight. Chance of rain 10%. Sunday, partly sunny and hot. Highs 107 to 111. West wind 5 to 10 miles per hour. Sunday night, partly cloudy. Lows 84 to 92. West wind 5 to 10 miles per hour. Monday, partly sunny. A slight chance of afternoon showers and thunderstorms. Hot. Highs 106 to 110. West wind 5 to 10 miles per hour. Chance of rain 10%. Monday night, partly cloudy. A slight chance of showers and thunderstorms after midnight. Lows 82 to 90. Southwest wind 10 to 15 miles per hour. Chance of rain 10%. Tuesday, partly sunny. A 10% chance of showers and thunderstorms in the morning. Hot. Highs 105 to 111. Tuesday night, partly cloudy. Lows 83 to 90. Wednesday, partly sunny and hot. Highs 106 to 112. Wednesday night, partly cloudy. Lows 85 to 92. Thursday, partly sunny and hot. Highs 108 to 114. Thursday night, partly cloudy. Lows 86 to 93. Friday, partly sunny and hot. Highs 110 to 116. Friday night, partly cloudy with a 10% chance of showers and thunderstorms. Lows 86 to 93. Saturday, partly cloudy and hot. Highs 110 to 116. A strong outflow boundary will impact Maricopa and Pinal counties through 4:45 p.m. Mountain Standard Time. At 3:43 p.m. Mountain Standard Time, Doppler radar was tracking a strong outflow along a line extending from near Pipeline Canyon Trailhead to near Desert Ridge Marketplace to Falcon Field Airport to near Gold Canyon to 9 miles south of Boyce Thompson Arboretum. Movement was southwest at 15 miles per hour. Hazard, wind gusts up to 50 miles per hour. Source, radar indicated. Impact, gusty winds could knock down tree limbs and blow around unsecured objects. Locations impacted include Phoenix, Mesa, Chandler, Glendale, Scottsdale, Gilbert, Tempe, Peoria, Surprise, Avondale, Buckeye, Apache Junction, El Mirage, Florence, Fountain Hills, Paradise Valley, Coolidge, Tolleson, Youngtown, and Waddell. This includes the following highways: Arizona Interstate 10 between mile markers 134 and 168. Arizona Interstate 17 between mile markers 195 and 230. Arizona Route 51 between mile markers 1 and 15. If outdoors, consider seeking shelter inside a building. The National Weather Service in Phoenix has issued a dust advisory for Maricopa County in south-central Arizona, Pinal County in southeastern Arizona, until 5:30 p.m. Mountain Standard Time. At 4:23 p.m. Mountain Standard Time, a strong outflow boundary likely to produce blowing dust was along a line extending from near South Phoenix to near Sun Lakes to near San Tan Mountain Park to near La Palma, moving south at 30 miles per hour. Hazard, less than 3 miles visibility with strong wind in excess of 40 miles per hour. Source, Doppler radar. Impact, hazardous travel. This includes the following highways: Arizona Interstate 10 between mile markers 169 and 204. Arizona Interstate 8 between mile markers 146 and 178.
Arizona Route 87 between mile markers 124 and 134, in between mile markers 136 and 154. Locations impacted include Casa Grande, Coolidge, Maricopa, Arizona City, La Palma, Blackwater, Toltec, Bat Pool, Australia Sailport, Olberg, Arizola, Randolph, Sacatone, Santon, and Mobile. Blowing dust brings reduced visibility, leading to dangerous driving conditions. If driving, avoid blowing dust if possible. If caught in dense blowing dust, pull off the road, turn off your lights and keep your foot off the brake. Extreme heat warning remains in effect until 8 p.m. Mountain Standard Time, or 8 p.m. Pacific Daylight Time Monday. What? Dangerously hot conditions. Afternoon temperatures 107 to 120 degrees. Major to extreme heat risk. Wear, portions of southwest Arizona and southeast California. When, until 8 p.m. Mountain Standard Time, or 8 p.m. Pacific Daylight Time Monday. Impacts, heat-related illnesses increase significantly during extreme heat events. Overexposure can cause heat cramps and heat exhaustion to develop and, without intervention, can lead to heat stroke. An extreme heat warning means that a period of very hot temperatures, even by local standards, will occur. Actions should be taken to lessen the impact of the extreme heat. Take extra precautions if you work or spend time outside. When possible, reschedule strenuous activities to early morning or evening. Know the signs and symptoms of heat exhaustion and heat stroke. Wear lightweight and loose-fitting clothing when possible and drink plenty of water. To reduce risk during outdoor work, the Occupational Safety and Health Administration recommends scheduling frequent rest breaks in shaded or air-conditioned environments. Anyone overcome by heat should be moved to a cool and shaded location. Heat stroke is an emergency. 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Public cooling shelters are available in some areas. 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Extreme heat warning remains in effect until 8 p.m. Mountain Standard Time Monday. What? Dangerously hot conditions. Afternoon temperatures 110 to 118 degrees. Major heat risk. Where? A portion of south central Arizona. When? Until 8 p.m. Mountain Standard Time Monday. Impacts, heat-related illnesses increase significantly during extreme heat events. Additional details, in Maricopa County, call 2-1-1 to find a free cooling center, transportation, water and more. An extreme heat warning means that a period of very hot temperatures, even by local standards, will occur. Actions should be taken to lessen the impact of the extreme heat. Take extra precautions if you work or spend time outside. 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Know the signs and symptoms of heat exhaustion and heat stroke. Wear lightweight and loose-fitting clothing when possible and drink plenty of water. To reduce risk during outdoor work, the Occupational Safety and Health Administration recommends scheduling frequent rest breaks in shaded or air-conditioned environments. Anyone overcome by heat should be moved to a cool and shaded location. 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Public cooling shelters are available in some areas. Consult county officials for more details. Extreme heat warning remains in effect until 8 p.m. Mountain Standard Time Monday. What? Dangerously hot conditions. Afternoon temperatures 110 to 118 degrees. Major heat risk. Where? Buckeye Avondale, Central Phoenix, Deer Valley, East Valley, North Phoenix Glendale, Northwest Valley, Scottsdale Paradise Valley, South Mountain Arutuki, and Southeast Valley Queen Creek. When? Until 8 p.m. Mountain Standard Time Monday. Impacts, heat-related illnesses increase significantly during extreme heat events. Overexposure can cause heat cramps and heat exhaustion to develop and, without intervention, can lead to heat stroke. 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
An extreme heat warning means that a period of very hot temperatures, even by local standards, will occur. Actions should be taken to lessen the impact of the extreme heat. Take extra precautions if you work or spend time outside. 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The current time is 4:45 p.m. Mountain Standard Time. Here is the 4 p.m. Mountain Standard Time observation for Phoenix, on Saturday, July 25th. At Sky Harbor, it was partly sunny. Visibility 10 miles. Temperature was 112 degrees, dew point 59, relative humidity 18%. Wind was northwest, at 12 miles an hour. And the pressure was 29.75 inches, and steady. Other observations for South Central Arizona, including the Greater Phoenix area, it was sunny, with a temperature of 115 at Buckeye, 115 at Glendale, and 113 at Gila Bend. It was mostly sunny, with a temperature of 105 at Deer Valley, 107 at Falcon Field, and 113 at Chandler. At Scottsdale Airport, it was partly sunny, with a temperature of 106. At Mesa Gateway, it was cloudy, with a temperature of 111. At Glendale, wind was southwest, at 17 miles an hour. At Scottsdale Airport, wind was northeast, at 26 miles an hour, gusting to 38 miles an hour. At Falcon Field, wind was north, at 23 miles an hour, gusting to 38 miles an hour. At Mesa Gateway, wind was west, at 16 miles an hour. Observations for Northern Arizona, at Payson, rain was falling, with a temperature of 68. At Page, it was sunny, with a temperature of 104. At Kingman, it was mostly sunny, with a temperature of 104. It was partly sunny, with a temperature of 73 at Flagstaff, 84 at Prescott, 93 at Winslow, and 81 at Shiloh. At the Grand Canyon, it was cloudy, with a temperature of 81. At Bullhead City, wind was south gusting to 25 miles an hour. At Kingman, wind was west gusting to 30 miles an hour. Observations for Southern Arizona, at Tucson, it was sunny, with a temperature of 106. It was mostly sunny, with a temperature of 96 at Nogales, and 98 at Sierra Vista. At Yuma, it was partly sunny, with a temperature of 112. Observations for Southern California, skies ranged from mostly sunny to partly sunny. It was 78 at Los Angeles Airport, 75 at San Diego, and 117 at Blythe. At Blythe, wind was south gusting to 29 miles an hour. Regional observations, skies ranged from mostly sunny to partly sunny. It was 113 at Las Vegas, 101 at Salt Lake City, 87 at Albuquerque, and 101 at El Paso. At Las Vegas, wind was southwest gusting to 30 miles an hour. Once again, at 4 p.m. in Phoenix, under partly sunny skies. The Sky Harbor temperature was 112 degrees. Here is the latest forecast. For the following area, in Arizona, Central Phoenix, issued at 4:01 p.m. Mountain Standard Time. Extreme heat warning in effect until 8 p.m. Mountain Standard Time Monday. Tonight, partly cloudy. A slight chance of showers and thunderstorms in the evening. Lows 87 to 95. Southeast wind 10 to 15 miles per hour in the evening, becoming south 5 to 10 miles per hour after midnight.
chance of rain 10%. Sunday, partly sunny and hot. Highs 107 to 111. West wind 5 to 10 miles per hour. Sunday night, partly cloudy. Lows 84 to 92. West wind 5 to 10 miles per hour. Monday, partly sunny. A slight chance of afternoon showers and thunderstorms. Hot. Highs 106 to 110. West wind 5 to 10 miles per hour. Chance of rain 10%. Monday night, partly cloudy. A slight chance of showers and thunderstorms after midnight. Lows 82 to 90. Southwest wind 10 to 15 miles per hour. Chance of rain 10%. Tuesday, partly sunny. A 10% chance of showers and thunderstorms in the morning. Hot. Highs 105 to 111. Tuesday night, partly cloudy. Lows 83 to 90. Wednesday, partly sunny and hot. Highs 106 to 112. Wednesday night, partly cloudy. Lows 85 to 92. Thursday, partly sunny and hot. Highs 108 to 114. Thursday night, partly cloudy. Lows 86 to 93. Friday, partly sunny and hot. Highs 110 to 116. Friday night, partly cloudy with a 10% chance of showers and thunderstorms. Lows 86 to 93. Saturday, partly cloudy and hot. Highs 110 to 116. The National Weather Service in Phoenix has issued a dust advisory for Maricopa County in south central Arizona, Pinal County in southeastern Arizona, until 5:30 p.m. Mountain Standard Time. At 4:23 p.m. Mountain Standard Time, a strong outflow boundary likely to produce blowing dust was along a line extending from near South Phoenix to near Sun Lakes to near Santan Mountain Park to near La Palma, moving south at 30 miles per hour. Hazard, less than 3 miles visibility with strong wind in excess of 40 miles per hour. Source, Doppler radar. Impact, hazardous travel. This includes the following highways: Arizona Interstate 10 between mile markers 169 and 204. Arizona Interstate 8 between mile markers 146 and 178. Arizona Route 87 between mile markers 124 and 134, in between mile markers 136 and 154. Locations impacted include Casa Grande, Coolidge, Maricopa, Arizona City, La Palma, Blackwater, Toltec, Bat Pool, Australia Sailport, Olberg, Arizola, Randolph, Sacaton, Santon, and Mobile. Blowing dust brings reduced visibility, leading to dangerous driving conditions. If driving, avoid blowing dust if possible. If caught in dense blowing dust, pull off the road, turn off your lights and keep your foot off the brake. Extreme heat warning remains in effect until 8 p.m. Mountain Standard Time, or 8 p.m. Pacific Daylight Time Monday. What? Dangerously hot conditions. Afternoon temperatures 107 to 120 degrees. Major to extreme heat risk. Where? Portions of southwest Arizona and southeast California. When? Until 8 p.m. Mountain Standard Time, or 8 p.m. Pacific Daylight Time Monday. Impacts, heat-related illnesses increase significantly during extreme heat events. Overexposure can cause heat cramps and heat exhaustion to develop and, without intervention, can lead to heat stroke. An extreme heat warning means that a period of very hot temperatures, even by local standards, will occur. Actions should be taken to lessen the impact of the extreme heat. Take extra precautions if you work or spend time outside. 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
The Occupational Safety and Health Administration recommends scheduling frequent rest breaks in shaded or air-conditioned environments. 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Extreme heat warning remains in effect until 8 p.m. Mountain Standard Time Monday. What? Dangerously hot conditions. Afternoon temperatures 110 to 118 degrees. Major heat risk. Where? A portion of South Central Arizona. When? Until 8 p.m. Mountain Standard Time Monday. Impacts. 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Additional details. In Maricopa County, call 2-1-1 to find a free cooling center, transportation, water, and more. An extreme heat warning means that a period of very hot temperatures, even by local standards, will occur. Actions should be taken to lessen the impact of the extreme heat. Take extra precautions if you work or spend time outside. 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Anyone overcome by heat should be moved to a cool and shaded location. 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Extreme heat warning remains in effect until 8 p.m. Mountain Standard Time Monday. What? Dangerously hot conditions. Afternoon temperatures 110 to 118 degrees. Major heat risk. Where? Buckeye Avondale, Central Phoenix, Deer Valley, East Valley, North Phoenix Glendale, Northwest Valley, Scottsdale Paradise Valley, South Mountain Arutuki, and Southeast Valley Queen Creek. When? Until 8 p.m. Mountain Standard Time Monday. Impacts. Heat-related illnesses increase significantly during extreme heat events. Overexposure can cause heat cramps and heat exhaustion to develop and, without intervention, can lead to heat stroke. Additional details. 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An extreme heat warning means that a period of very hot temperatures, even by local standards, will occur. Actions should be taken to lessen the impact of the extreme heat. Take extra precautions if you work or spend time outside. 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To reduce risk during outdoor work, the Occupational Safety and Health Administration

12 degrees, dew point 59, relative humidity 18%. Wind was northwest, at 12 miles an hour. And the pressure was 29.75 inches, and steady. Other observations for south-central Arizona, including the greater Phoenix area, it was sunny, with a temperature of 115 at Buckeye, 115 at Glendale, and 113 at Gila Bend. It was mostly sunny, with a temperature of 105 at Deer Valley, 107 at Falcon Field, and 113 at Chandler. At Scottsdale Airport, it was partly sunny, with a temperature of 106. At Mesa Gateway, it was cloudy, with a temperature of 111. At Glendale, wind was southwest, at 17 miles an hour. At Scottsdale Airport, wind was northeast, at 26 miles an hour, gusting to 38 miles an hour. At Falcon Field, wind was north, at 23 miles an hour, gusting to 38 miles an hour. At Mesa Gateway, wind was west, at 16 miles an hour. Observations for northern Arizona, at Payson, rain was falling, with a temperature of 68. At Page, it was sunny, with a temperature of 104. At Kingman, it was mostly sunny, with a temperature of 104. It was partly sunny, with a temperature of 73 at Flagstaff, 84 at Prescott, 93 at Winslow, and 81 at Shiloh. At the Grand Canyon, it was cloudy, with a temperature of 81. At Bullhead City, wind was south gusting to 25 miles an hour. At Kingman, wind was west gusting to 30 miles an hour. Observations for southern Arizona, at Tucson, it was sunny, with a temperature of 106. It was mostly sunny, with a temperature of 96 at Nogales, and 98 at Sierra Vista. At Yuma, it was partly sunny, with a temperature of 112. Observations for Southern California, skies ranged from mostly sunny to partly sunny. It was 78 at Los Angeles Airport, 75 at San Diego, and 117 at Blythe. At Blythe, wind was south gusting to 29 miles an hour. Regional observations, skies ranged from mostly sunny to partly sunny. It was 113 at Las Vegas, 101 at Salt Lake City, 87 at Albuquerque, and 101 at El Paso. At Las Vegas, wind was southwest gusting to 30 miles an hour. Once again, at 4 p.m. in Phoenix, under partly sunny skies. The Sky Harbor temperature was 112 degrees. Here is the latest forecast. For the following area, in Arizona, Central Phoenix, issued at 4:01 p.m. Mountain Standard Time. Extreme heat warning in effect until 8 p.m. Mountain Standard Time Monday. Tonight, partly cloudy. A slight chance of showers and thunderstorms in the evening. Lows 87 to 95. Southeast wind 10 to 15 miles per hour in the evening, becoming south 5 to 10 miles per hour after midnight. Chance of rain 10%. Sunday, partly sunny and hot. Highs 107 to 111. West wind 5 to 10 miles per hour. Sunday night, partly cloudy. Lows 84 to 92. West wind 5 to 10 miles per hour. Monday, partly sunny. A slight chance of afternoon showers and thunderstorms. Hot. Highs 106 to 110. West wind 5 to 10 miles per hour. Chance of rain 10%. Monday night, partly cloudy.